0: in heaven? Do they have games and children's things up in heaven? Oh, in heaven. Well, that's all right then. I suppose there is. So, how do the angels know which one is yours, Mum, eh? Oh, they just do, love. Alf.
1: I'm not in.
0: You are, Dad. I can see you breathing under the newspaper. I like it when you're in a good mood. Mum, if there is one of your bored babies waiting to be born...
2: Alf.
0: Well, why don't you just let it be born, eh, Mum?
2: Alf.
0: Are you what, Mum? Your face is all red.
2: Yes, love. It's very close, isn't it?
0: Yeah. What is close, Mum?
2: Ask your father, Billy. He's over there. The one with the newspaper on his nose. Go on, ask him. Alf, you're needed. Go on, Billy. Ask him. Go on.
0: Dad.
1: I give up. Ask your father what?
0: Mum, what do I have to ask me dad now?
2: Oh, what you was just asking me, love.
0: Oh, yeah, I remember now. Mum, why did you say your face is all red?
2: 'Cause it's close.
0: Oh, yeah, 'cause it's close. Dad, what does me mum mean, 'cause it's close?
1: The expression comes from India, 'cause it gets hot and muggy when the monsoon gets close. Is that it now? Can I go back to sleep?
0: Monsoon? Hey, we've done about that at school.
1: About what at school?
0: Monsoons and madams.
1: Oh. Oh, good, Audrey. You've ironed me white shirt. I need that for tonight.
2: Oh, no. You'll have to wear something else. I'm packing this ready for the holidays.
1: Packing?
0: Holidays?
1: We don't go till June bloody lie. What are you packing for already?
0: When is July?
2: I'm not washing and ironing this again. I'm killing one bird with two stones.
0: You cruel thing.
1: You what?
2: Oh, it's all right for you, Alf Bradshaw. You don't have it all to do for the holidays.
0: I won't kill a bird.
1: Oh, no. I just turn up, don't I?
0: Even with one stone.
1: With me bloody wallet.
0: Boy, if I just knocked it out, well...
1: And pay for it all.
0: I'd just save its life and have it. As a pet. It'd be like a budgie.
2: Anyway, Alf.
0: Only different.
2: I'll want some money off you for bits as I'm going along.
1: Oh, aye.
0: I won't tell it that it was me who blobbed it, though. He might not talk to me.
1: Audrey, why is it necessary for you to spend the fortune just to have an holiday?
2: Because I have to put up with you.
0: Dad, will it be boring in Morecambe this time?
2: Well, you weren't bored last year, Billy. You played all week with that ginger lad with a polite father.
1: Polite? He was a bloody fairy.
0: Oh, yeah, I forgot. Will he play with me again this year?
1: Not if he's got any sense, he won't.
0: Oh, I hope so. Then it won't be boring. Like for babies who are waiting to be born.
2: Billy, change the subject, please.
1: No, go on, lad. Carry on.
2: Alf?
0: Well, if I had a brother, well, I could just play with him instead. Mum?
2: Alf?
0: Can I have a brother to play with on my holidays?
1: Not before July, son.
2: Not before any time, thank you very much. Two children is enough.
0: You've only got me, Mum.
2: I've got your father. He's childish and all.
0: Oh, Mum, go on. Can I have a new brother?
2: No, love, you can't.
1: Oh, why not, my sweet little tomato? It'd be fun to try.
2: Once was enough, thank you very much. Now shut up, both of you.
1: Hey, I should be allowed some say in this and all, you know.
2: How should you?
1: Now, go on, Audrey.
2: Well, if I remember rightly, you got all the fun, and all I got was suppositories.

0: Are you doing that on purpose, Audrey?
1: Doing what on purpose?
0: That, messing about under my feet. You can see I'm working here.
1: Well, so am I. Someone's got to clean up your mess, because you won't.
0: But I haven't finished making a mess yet.
1: Finished? You haven't even started.
0: Precisely. So what's the point of cleaning up yet, you balmy sod?
1: I'm not a balmy, that word you just said, thank you very much. I'm just emptying my U-bank ready for cleaning up the mess after you've made it, because you're bound to make one.
0: Of course I'm bound to make one. I'm stripping bloody wallpaper, aren't I?
2: Hiya, I'm home.
0: Oh, thank you, God. That's all I need, innit? Another empty head.
1: My head ain't empty, Dad. It's got brains in it. So near. And so's mine. So near and all.
0: Aye, if only they'd hatch you out, though. Look, I thought you was going to keep out the road while I did this.
2: We are, aren't we, Mum?
1: Yes, we are, Billy, love.
2: See, Dad, so near.
1: Yes, so near.
0: Aye, I'll so near you round the flaming ear holes in a minute.
1: You and whose army, Alf Bradshaw?
2: Yeah, you and whose army, Dad? Oh, yeah, that's where we're going, innit, Mum?
1: Yes, love.
0: Now, don't build me hopes up. You haven't both joined up, have you?
2: No, Dad. We're just going to the Army and Navy stores to get some soldier things for me to wear in our school play what we're practising for Christmas, that's all.
0: Why? What play's this, then?
2: It's called the Nativity.
0: The Nativity?
1: Yes, like they do every Christmas, Alf.
2: Yeah, only different.
0: They don't have soldiers in the Nativity.
2: We're doing the Nativity modern, Dad.
1: Yes, so get up to date, man.
2: Our sir says we can be dressed up as anything when we come to visit baby Jesus.
1: Our Billy's being one of them couples what go to visit baby Jesus in the crypt with Winifred.
0: In the crib, Audrey. The crypt is where he ends up.
2: It'll be better this year, because there's going to be a man and a lady spaceman.
0: Spaceman?
2: Yeah, only a children spaceman and a children lady spaceman, though. And a man and a lady footballer, and a man and a lady ballerina, and me being a soldier with Winifred. Not because she's my girlfriend, because she's not anymore, but just because, I don't know why.
0: What a load of rubbish. Supposed to be about peace on earth and all that, so how can there be soldiers?
2: Easy, because we're only having toy guns, that's all.
1: Anyway, Alf Bradshaw, what do you know about religion? You don't believe in it. You don't believe in anything, for that matter.
0: Oh, I believe in religion, all right. I believe in religion being a right good fiddle for thousands of years. All them golden ornaments and crosses and bottomless collection boxes and all that.
2: Yeah, we have to carry some gold and some Frankenstein and some merps to give to baby Jesus.
1: Right, come on, Billy. I'm not having you listen to your father sacrilegion and about religion again.
2: I didn't hear him, Mum, whatever that is.
1: Yes, well, I did. Put your coat on.
2: I've already got it on.
1: Yes, well, come on before a bolt of thunder strikes the house.
0: Good God.
1: See, there you go again. Come on, Billy.
2: Is me dad gonna go to hell, Mum?
1: Yes.
0: Well, that depends on where you two are going.
2: We're going to heaven, aren't we, Mum?
1: Yes.
0: Oh, well, hell'll do nicely for me, thank you very much.
1: You're a right Fagin, you are.
3: Ah!

0: because we both jumped on our step before you could tig us, so we was off the ground, and we've both got barleys anyway, and we, Michael? Because we're going in our house for something. Quick, get in, Michael. Right, wait there a minute. Michael, just wait there. You can't come all the way in. Mum?
1: What do you want?
0: I don't want you, Dad. I want me Mum.
1: Aye, but you'll want me on Saturday for your spends, won't you?
0: Yeah.
1: Aye.
2: If you don't find another excuse for not giving them to him again.
0: Oh, you there, Mum?
2: What's up, love?
0: My new shoes are killing me, and I can't hardly walk proper in them.
2: Oh, are they rubbing you, Billy, love? Let's have a look. Where?
0: There, at the back. Oh!
1: Give over whinging.
2: You'd whinge if your shoes were rubbing you, Alf.
1: He was all singing and dancing 30 seconds ago, till he saw your face. He's after summat.
0: No, I'm not, Dad. My shoes are killing me.
1: And what's up with young Ben Turpin over there?
2: Who? Oh, I didn't see you behind the door, Michael. Come in, love.
1: Why's he stood there with his thumb sticking up?
0: Oh, yeah. Michael, you don't need to have barleys in the house. The hovers can't see you in here. We're playing Tiggy off the ground, and we've got barleys till I change my shoes because they're too clumpy. I can't hardly run in them.
1: Well, walk then.
2: You need to wear them in for a day or two, Billy. You were all right walking in the procession in them at weekend.
0: Yeah, but I've got different socks on now, so these are mastiff on me. Look.
1: Did he walk in them?
0: Yeah, and they kill me.
1: Was it a fancy dress do, then?
2: Don't be ridiculous, Alf.
1: Well, he'd pass for Coco the Clown in them. Look at him.
0: Don't do that.
2: No, love, take no notice.
0: Well, why couldn't I get some shoes what fit me proper, though, Mum?
2: They do fit you proper if you put two pairs of socks on, like I told you.
0: Yeah, but it feels rubbish when me socks go like a bungle on the end of me toe.
1: Have they stopped making shoes this size, then, Audrey?
2: It's all right for you sitting there all sarky, Alf Bradshaw. It's me who has to do all the forking out for new things for Whit Week and for holidays and for Christmas.
1: What's that got to do with it?
0: Yeah, Mum.
2: It's got everything to do with it. I got his shoes two sizes too big, so he'll nearly grow into them for summer. And by Christmas, they'll fit him proper. As long as he keeps them for best and don't kick his toes out.
0: Yeah, but Mum, I might kick me toes out accidentally today, because we're playing Tiggy off the ground, so can I please put me pumps on?
2: Anyway, Alf, I think you should give me something towards it all this year.
1: Aye, and you know what thought did, Audrey?
2: Your dad paid half towards your new things this year, didn't he, Michael? Yes, your mum told me.
1: No, I don't believe that. His dad would take a worm off a blind chicken.
0: Uh-huh.
1: Tight old sod.
2: Alf, Mr. Bradshaw's only joking, Michael.
1: He bloody isn't.
0: Dad!
2: Go out with Michael now, Billy. Just put your pumps on in the parlour. Go on.
0: Right. Dad's only just joking, Michael, that's all.
2: Oh, Alf, you're very tactless, aren't you?
1: Well, I'd face Morris is in the pub every dinner time and night while that lad's shirt flaps sticking through his trousers. Every year he has to walk at the back with no school uniform.
2: Yes, well, he doesn't this year, because his dad put half towards it.
1: Well, I included my donation in your housekeeping money. Not my fault if you spend it, is it?
2: Yes, and you still owe me a pound from weekend.
1: I don't. If you remember, I asked for £2. You only give me one, so you still owe me one. So we're straight.
2: Yes.

0: Me Beano comic's dead funny, man.
1: Oh, is it?
0: Yeah. I like Lord Snooty. He's dead posh. And I like Minnie the Minx. She's dead naughty. They're funny. Do you think they're funny, man?
1: Yes, love.
0: Do you want to read it with me?
1: Not just now, Billy, love.
0: Okay, after then.
1: Yes, all right.
0: Mum?
1: What, love?
0: What are you doing? Are you writing a letter or something?
1: No, it's a shopping list.
0: Oh, Mum?
1: Hush a minute, love. Oh, my mind's gone blank.
2: Oh, well, it's a start, Audrey. A definite move in the right direction for you.
1: Oh, your old mouth.
2: Ah, well spotted, Audrey. I could have been wandering round lost all day if it hadn't been for that nugget of information.
1: Well, there you are, then. What do you fancy for tea?
0: Chips and something.
2: What I fancy and what I can have are two different things.
0: I fancy chips, that's all.
1: Why, what do you fancy?
0: Say chips, Dad.
2: Something exotic.
0: Chips is better.
1: Alf, do you mind? Not in front of the lad.
0: What's exotic?
1: See, he's repeating you. That's enough, Billy.
0: Why, though?
2: Good God. Exotic, not erotic.
1: See, there you go again.
0: Well, what is it?
2: Tell him, Audrey, or shall I?
0: Yeah, Dad.
1: No, you shan't. It's calendars like what they have in men's workshops, what you shouldn't know about at your age. That's all you need to know.
0: Calendars?
2: Calendars?
0: You can't eat calendars, Mum.
1: Well, that's your dad's warped mind, isn't it? Forget it now. I'll think of something myself.
0: I'll think of something. Chips.
2: Look, am I going to get fed or do I have to do it myself?
1: You? Oh, I've heard it all now. Last time you cooked, Alf Bradshaw, it was full of fancy concoctions.
0: I've never had a concoction.
2: What? Like rice?
1: Well, rice is for pudding, isn't it?
2: You're a pudding.
0: Yum, yummy.
2: Well, you've certainly plumbed new depths tonight.
0: Plums? Plum pudding. I like that. Oh, yeah. You've just reminded me of something what I wanted to ask you, Mum. Where is the pudding club what ladies join?
1: I blame you for this, Alf.
2: Ali, piggy looya.
1: It's all your obsceneries he picks up, you know.
0: Didn't you hear me?
1: Yes. Now get upstairs to bed.
0: But why? What have I done? I've only asked you where is the pudding club.
2: Where have you heard that from, son?
0: At school. And Miss Lynch is in it, that's all. And I just wondered.
2: So blame me for that, Audrey.
0: Do I have to go to bed? I haven't even done nothing.
1: Well, don't let me hear you say that again. It ain't very nice.
0: Why, though? I don't get it.
2: No, you just say it, lad. Then I bloody get it.
1: Well, it's just what I expect from you, ain't it? A tiger can't change its spots, can it?
0: It ain't fair. I'm always getting into trouble when I haven't even done nothing. And when I'm a grown-up, I'm not going to pick on nice little children who haven't even done nothing wrong. And when they want chips, I'll just say, yeah.

0: Pretty bubbles in the bath. Ugh, this is paradise. If I weren't so comfortable, I'd flit. What'll I do, ting, when you ting, I farting away?
1: Well, well, well, what have we here then?
0: What are you doing home? I thought you'd gone out.
1: Well, I must have, mustn't I, to be coming home again. Billy, come here and look at your father in the bath.
0: Do you mind, Audrey? I like to keep some things private, thanks very much.
1: Well, keep them under the water then.
2: I get that. Oh, Dad, why have you got your hat on in the bath for?
0: Audrey, get him out.
1: Don't be soft, Alf Bradshaw. You torment him enough when he's having a bath, don't you?
2: Yeah, you're always laughing at me when I'm having my bath, Dad. So, I'm just laughing at you. Hee hee hee.
0: And I'll laugh you right round your bloody ear hole in a minute.
1: That should be interesting, watching you trying to catch him in that state.
2: Yeah, Dad. Get out and get me, Dad. I dare you.
1: Billy Hush, love. I don't want your father doing himself an injury jumping out of that tin bath.
0: All right, all right. You've had your little joke. Now shut that pig in door, from the other side preferably. There's a draught on me back.
1: So wonder you're not glad of the draught with a fire that high. You won't let me put that much coal on, will you?
0: Audrey, shut the door.
2: We're going out again in a minute.
0: You'll be passing out in a minute.
2: Dad, have you got your hat on in case the water splashes on your head?
0: No, lad, in case I have to nip out the back for coal.
2: Oh, Dad, in the nuddy. Have you got your trunks on? Have you? Let's have a look. Yeah. Oh, no. It's only the flannel.
0: Oh, get off, will you? Not a pig in peep show. I said disappear. And you and all, Audrey.
1: All right, we're going. I was just checking to see if you had your socks on in there with you.
0: As a matter of fact, I have. Saves you washing, doesn't it?
1: Oh, you're not in the army now, you know.
0: Mind your nose. They're my socks and it's my bath.
1: It is my business. It looked revolting last time when the dye ran in them new black socks. Your toenails were charcoal grey for a week.
2: Oh, do you keep your socks on in the bath, Dad? Does it keep your feet warm all summer?
0: Are you going or what?
1: Yes, come on, Billy.
2: You want to play with me submarine, Dad?
0: No, lad. I'll manage. Where is it you're going, by the way? Not that I'm particularly interested.
1: You must be, or else you wouldn't be asking.
0: Apart from wondering who else's life you might be about to wreck, I'd like to know if I can relax again.
2: Our church hall.
1: Yes, we're going to the meeting about our Billy school panto.
2: Yeah, Dad, and I'm in it. I'm a seven dwarf. I'm dopey.
0: You're made for that part, son.
2: No. And me mum's helping and all.
1: Yes, I'm in the wardrobe.
0: And that's where you should be, my sweet little thespian.
1: Don't be so vulgar.
2: I don't get that.
1: Your father could be in it and all, Billy. He could be droopy.
2: Oh, yeah, I get that.
1: Ta-ra, Ralph. And mind you don't get too wrinkly.
2: Try, Dad. It's funny, me dad, isn't he, mum?
1: You can say that again.
2: Okay. He's funny, me dad, isn't he, mum? Why has me dad got his hat on in the bath, though, mum?
1: I don't know, love. Perhaps he's expecting Vera.

0: Billy, pick these up, please, before somebody falls on their eyelashes with them.
1: Okay. Mum, please can I go out?
0: No, love.
1: Aww.
0: Did the nurse come to school today?
1: Yeah.
0: Did she say anything to you?
1: What do you mean?
2: How's your tea and sugar, lad?
0: Alf, is everything in the right place and that?
1: Pardon?
2: Have your little nuts dropped yet?
0: Alf.
1: No. There was some of my marbles, but I picked them up. Oh, Mam, you know what? Nitty Nora gave Michael Morris a brown envelope to take home to his mam.
0: Oh, did she?
1: Yeah.
0: Well, you'd better stop away from him for a bit, then.
1: Oh, why, though? He's my bestest pal, ain't he? And he might go off and find another bestest pal instead of me.
0: Only for a couple of days, love. I'm sure Betty will have the Durbat comb out right now.
1: Oh, yeah.
0: I'll check your head this weekend and all.
1: Ah, don't. It's rubbish. It kills me. Stop laughing, Dad. It's not funny.
2: It is, son.
0: I'll check yours and all, Alf.
1: Yeah, Dad, so no.
2: You bloody won't.
0: It won't take long to comb through your bit of hair.
2: Aye.
1: Good joke, Mum. Oh, Mum, can I go out, please?
0: No, I said. You've asked me umpteen times.
1: Oh, but why not, though?
0: Just look at all that weather through the window.
1: I know, it's wizard.
0: Listen to it blowing under the door.
1: I like the wind. It's good, innit?
0: No, it isn't. I don't like it. It's spooky. It reminds me of one of them ghosty films with them poker dice and ghoulies flying round.
1: Oh, go on, Mum.
0: No, I said, it's too wet and windy outside.
1: Dad?
0: Alf?
2: It's windy inside and all.
0: Don't be so vulgar. And you can stop laughing and all, Billy.
2: It's the sound of the inner man pining for food.
0: You dare?
2: What? I'm just straightening me cushion. What's for tea?
0: Already? I haven't even decided what we're having yet.
1: Chips.
0: What do you fancy?
1: Something and chips.
2: Something quick and easy.
1: Yeah, chips.
2: Rabbit pie.
1: Oh no, you cruel thing, Dad.
0: That's not quick and easy.
2: Well, if you buy an humpback rabbit, it'll help you keep the pie crust up.
1: Oh, Dad.
0: Take no notice, Billy. Your father's acting daft. Come on now, what are we having?
1: Chips.
0: Yes, but chips and what?
1: Something. Roast potatoes.
2: Widder's memory.
1: What's widder's memory?
2: Sausage.
1: Yeah, Mum. Let's have some widder's memory and chips.
0: No, and don't call it that either.
1: Oh, why not?
0: Never mind. We haven't got any sausages in anyway.
1: It's okay. I'll just nip to the shop for you, Mum, because I'm kind.
0: No, we'll have egg and chips.
1: Hey, yeah, I like egg and chips.
0: Right, well, you'll have to go to the corner shop for some eggs.
1: Okay.
2: Audrey, if he can go for eggs, why can't he go for sausage?
1: Yeah, Mum, because the honey about...

0: Yes, did you stuff feathers?
1: We have to carry our burdens together. Remember the family motto. What's yours is mine, and what's mine's me own.
0: Are we having a budget?
1: Shut up.

0: Hiya, Dad.
1: Oh, it's you.
0: Yeah. Hiya, Dad.
1: I heard you the first time.
0: Yeah, I know, but I've got to say it again because someone said say hiya to me, Dad. So, I have.
2: Hello, Billy, love. Aren't you going to say hiya to me, then?
0: She didn't say hiya to me, Mum, but I'll say it to you. Hiya, Mum.
2: Who said don't say hiya to your Mum?
0: You know that new boy what come to live in our street today? Well, he's called Kevin and his Mum. Well, she said it, that's all.
2: Why? What have I done wrong?
0: You haven't done nothing, Mum, I don't think.
2: Well, why would she tell you not to say hiya to me, then?
0: I don't know.
1: Good God. Another Brains Trust session breaking out. A true meeting of minds.
2: But she said say hiya to your Dad, did she?
0: Yeah.
2: But don't say hiya to your Mum.
1: She didn't say don't say hiya to your Mum, Audrey. She just didn't say hiya to you, that's all.
2: Yes. So what have I done?
1: Piggy in hell. I should have checked your calendar before I got into this.
2: Well, I don't like funny oddities.
1: She ain't funny, Audrey.
0: I think she is. She makes me laugh.
2: Don't you stick up for her against me, Alf Bradshaw.
1: What did I do to deserve this?
2: I might well ask that.
1: What are you talking about? Look, I was passing her front door when they were unloading the van and I noticed how big her chest was and I give her a lift with it, all right?
2: Oh, you did you?
1: A tea chest. Mind you, she is a big lass. She could eat a dinner off them.
0: Off what?
2: It's coming out now, is it?
1: Just winding you up, Audrey.
2: Yes, well, just watch yourself, mate, that's all.
0: Kevin's my best friend now, you know. And Michael is an old boy, especially Kevin. Hey, you know what? He's got about 30,000 soldiers he has in the bomb drawer in their parlour. I like him.
1: Ah, well, you would do, wouldn't you, with him having all them soldiers.
2: Ain't he got a dad, Billy?
0: Yeah. But he's just working a long way away for 2 years.
1: Aye, in strange ways, I bet.
0: I don't know. But he's on more than 3 buses.
2: Why? What's his job?
1: Stitching mail bags.
0: I think he might be a secret agent or something. Because Kevin ain't even allowed to talk about it.
1: I told you. Strange ways.
2: How do you know he's in strange ways?
0: What is strange ways, anyway?
2: Oh, it's like a big warehouse, love.
1: Aye, for keeping tea leaves in.
0: Oh.
2: Alf, you shouldn't spread vicious humours like that. He could repeat it. And what makes you think so, anyway?
1: One or two little items of questionable origin I spotted, that's all. Like towels and blankets with hospital printed all over them.
2: Oh, yes. And where were you to see them, then?
1: I can't remember just now.
2: Oh, can't you?
1: Calm down. I'm just winding you up, Audrey.
0: Yeah, Mum.
1: With these. They were in the chest I helped unload from the van.
0: I'm just taking me forward to Kevin's for a bit, Mum.
2: Yes, love. Be back in an hour, won't you?
0: Yeah, all right.
1: Billy.
0: What?
1: Say hello to Sandra for me, will you?
2: Sandra?
0: Okay.
2: Oh, you're on term first names now, are you? Right. Well, perhaps Sandra would like to wash your smelly socks for you. Here, take 'em.
1: Oi.
0: Oh, Mum.
2: And these underpants.
1: Hang on. Oi.
0: Right on the head.
1: Give over, will you? I don't know a name. I just made it up to get you at it.
2: That's what you say.
0: Dad, I know a name, and it is Sandra. That was a good guess, wasn't it, Dad?
1: Bloody hell.
2: Right then, we better have a talk about this, me and you.

0: Well, I wish you'd change your socks a bit more often, Alf. The soles of these are like cast iron.
1: That's for medical reasons, my sweet little porcupine. Insurance against fallen arches.
2: Hey, Mum.
1: Shut the door.
2: I'm not coming in yet.
1: Well, shut the door from the other side, then.
0: Alf, love, give the lad a chance. What do you want, Billy?
2: I'm just telling you that the firewood man's coming round.
1: You've told her now. Shut the door on your way out.
2: See, did you hear him then? I think he's in the next street.
1: Oi.
2: Do you want any bungles of firewood, Mum?
0: Yes, love, when he comes in our street.
1: The door.
2: Right, I'll go now for you if you want. It's all right, I don't mind, because I'm kind. Hey, shall I go now for you?
0: Yes, go on then. Get me purse off the mantelpiece.
2: Right.
1: Oi.
2: Hey, and Dad, can I have something for going, Mum?
1: I'll give you something in a minute.
2: I'll run all the way there for you, Mum.
1: And you'll be clutching your arse at the same time if you ignore me.
0: Alf.
2: Sorry, Dad.
1: Oi, did you just shut that door with your foot?
2: No.
1: You did?
2: I didn't, Dad. Not hold me foot, just me toe, that's all. Here's your purse, Mum.
1: I'm running out of patience with you, lad.
0: You didn't start with any. Get 4 pence out for 2 bundles, Billy. Me hands are wet.
2: Right. What about me for going?
0: Oh, you can get something off the penny tray, then.
1: You fall for it every time, Audrey.
2: Right, thanks. Hey, I'm not spending this penny, you know. I'm saving up. Except for me matinee money on Saturdays, because I'm not missing that.
0: Right, love. What's that pink on the back of your hand?
2: Oh, nothing.
0: What kind of nothing?
2: It's just where I whip to match dark and drawed with, that's all. It ain't a very good picture, though.
0: So you've been playing with matches, have you?
1: That don't surprise me.
2: I haven't. I mean, I haven't played with him dangerous. I just only lit one and drawed on my hand with it, that's all.
0: Oh, yes.
2: Not striking them and lighting things like cigarettes or anything.
0: You'd better not, lad.
2: I haven't.
1: Pass me my fag squirt. I know exactly how many I should have left.
2: I haven't, Dad. God's honour.
1: Pass them here.
2: Yeah.
1: Now, let's see.
2: And my pal Stephen Carey's got a wart on his hand, so he has to lick a match and rub it on it. So I just had a go, that's all.
1: Only just right.
2: Right, I will be a minute.
0: Where are you going now?
2: I'm just going to put my penny in my saving hook jam jar.
0: It's in the kitchenette, isn't it?
2: No. I've hided it upstairs so no one will nick it.
1: Like who, Squirt?
2: Well, you nicked it the other day for some cigarettes, didn't you?
0: Yes, you did, Alf.
1: Borrowed it.
2: Yeah, and you haven't given it me back yet.
0: Oh, hasn't he?
2: No. And the man at the corner shop won't let me buy nothing with that piece of paper what you give me instead, Dad.
0: What piece of paper?
2: The one what says, "Hi ho you, to Bob, signed Alf Bradshaw."
0: Oh, you just give it him back, Alf Bradshaw. You're a right teapot, you are.
1: Teapot?
0: Teapot. It's cocky rhyming thingy for thief. Get up to date, man.
1: Tea leaf, Audrey.
0: Don't split hairs. You just pay him back.
2: Yeah, Dad.
1: Another cough.
0: Pardon?
1: It's rhyming slang for yes, dear.

0: Oi, shut the door.
1: I'm going out again in a minute.
0: You'll be passing out in a minute. Shut the door.
1: Okay. Mum. Hey, you're baking a cake, aren't you, Mum?
2: Hush a minute, Billy, love. I'm counting.
1: All right. Oh, yeah. You're counting your spoons of flour, aren't you? Mum.
2: Oh, damn and blast, I've lost count now. Oh, God forgive me. Pardon my French. What do you want, love?
1: A blacking tin for a game of hopscotch.
2: Have a look in the polish box. See if there's an empty one. And don't get it all over you.
1: Right.
0: Oi, don't make a mess and put everything back when you've finished.
1: Right.
0: There's an old tin of ox blood in there that's gone hard. Take that.
1: Right. Mum, is Damn Blast really French?
2: Oh, Billy, you shouldn't have been listening, and it's not for you to say. No, it's not. Don't you repeat it.
0: Hey, you'd best go and light a candle and confess to Father Riprap or Father Fanacap and Aunt Yardley, or else you'll go to hell, won't you, love?
2: No, I won't go to hell. Swearing's a venial sin, and you go to purgatory for venials. It's mortal sin's what you go to hell for.
1: Can you speak French, Mum? I can. Wee wee, and monsoons and madams. Can you, Mum?
2: I know a little bit, not much.
0: Not any.
1: Go on, say some, Mum. Say some French.
2: Parley blue on glaze. There you are.
0: Stunning, Audrey. You've obviously got a flair for it.
1: Hey, what does it mean, Mum?
2: It means, can you talk English, love?
0: Aye, well, you bloody can't. Never mind French.
2: No. But I suppose you're effluent, though, aren't you?
0: No, I'm not fluent, Audrey, but I could get by.
1: Go on, then. You say some French, Dad.
2: Yes, go on, Mr. Clever Richard.
0: Voulez-vous se coucher avec moi ce soir, mademoiselle?
1: Hey, what does he mean, Dad?
0: It means me engine's overheating. Can you help?
1: Hey, will you teach me French, Dad? I might want to be French when I grow up.
0: All you need to be French, lad, is a berry, bad breath and bad manners.
2: Take no notice, Billy. They're very romantic, them Frenchmen.
0: Romantic? What's romantic about belching bloody garlic all over someone? It's all a load of rubbish, this bit about the French being romantic.
2: Oh, they are.
0: And what Frenchmen do you know?
2: There's that Sacha Distel and Maurice Chevalery. They're romantic.
0: Romantic? Bugger off, Audrey. You'd soon change your mind if some sodding French bloke with frog's legs in the corner of his mouth, 100 weight of onions round his neck and a snail butty in his hand started pinching your arse, wouldn't you, eh?
2: Don't be so vulgar.
0: French. Have no time for them. Surrendered to Hitler, didn't they? Romantic. Bloody romantic of them at Dunkirk, wasn't it, eh? To sod off and leave us in it, eh?
2: Here you are, Billy, love. Put your tin hat on.
1: Oh, yeah, the cake tin. It's like a soldier's helmet, isn't it? Kapow!
2: Elf, don't you bear a grump.
0: Well, you're taken in by the fancy accents.
1: Kapow!
2: And you're taken in by Bridget Bardot's fancy accents and all, aren't you?
0: Ah, now that's different, Audrey.
1: Bridget Bardot, theatre of him.
0: Them's kapow! What you call proper accents.

0: And I just got into trouble for not wanting to eat me vegetables. Well, I spied two little sparrows on our backyard wall. So I thought I'd just nip out and have a talk to them. And this is what happened. Hiya, little sparrows.
1: Hello, Blim Roger.
0: I like you. What is your name?
1: Your name is Shazam the Sparrow Twins.
0: Oh, yeah. That's why you copy each other, isn't it? Which one is Shaz?
1: I am.
0: Oh, and which one is Gaz?
1: I am.
0: Oh, I was just wondering about a few things what I don't know about little sparrows.
1: Sparrow twins.
0: Do you like music? Because you sing a lot.
1: Sing a lot? Yes. We have our own little tune. And we like your tape cassettes. We listen to them on the windowsill lots of times. They make us laugh.
0: Oh, thank you. Hey, will you sing me your little tune, please? What is it called?
1: It's called Aerial Twittin'.
0: Hey, that sounds good.
1: If you'd like to come up to our nest, we'll sing it for you on the way.
0: Yeah, I'd like that. I'll just have to make myself a bit tidier so I can fit in it, though. Because I don't want to bum your nest in, do I?
1: Bum the nest in, do
0: Wait a minute. Right. I'm ready now.
1: One.

0: It's dead cozy, isn't it? I've not been in many nests before. Hey, where's your mum? You don't have a sparrow's washout, so she can't have gone there.
1: She's gone to get our dinner.
0: What are you having? Birdseed and chips.
1: Oh, no. We're having regurgitated worms and big ready blue bottles.
0: Sounds yucky to me.
1: And some nice seed and berry for afters.
0: It must be awful not having chips.
1: Chips, yucky.
0: I don't think I'll ever moan about my dinners again.
1: Again?
0: Have you got anything else to show me while I'm here?
1: Yes, we have. We've got a complaint.
0: Oh, why, what's up, Shaz and Gaz?
1: Just peep over the nest and look down at all that litter.
0: Oh, yeah. Oh, it looks dead scruffy from up here, don't it? Right then, I'm gonna tell all the little children not even to chuck the litter in the street and to save it till they find the bin.
1: And tell the grown-ups too.
2: What's your grown-ups
0: too? Oh, yeah, some grown-ups are scruffs and all. Okay, I best go back down to our yard again now. Thanks for showing me round, Shaz and Gaz, the Sparrow Twins.
1: Shaz and Gaz, the Sparrow Twins.
0: Oh, yeah, I like your tune as well. It's called Aerial Twitters.

0: Billy, will you get down off that backyard wall before you fall?
1: Sorry, Mum. I was just getting back to me normal size again, that's all.
2: I see.
1: Mum, I like birds a dead lot, don't you?
2: Yes, but don't waste your breath, love. Your dad'll never let you have a budgie.
1: Oh, it's not fair.

0: Mum, I don't want all this.
1: Don't waste that, Billy love. They'll be glad of that in Africa.
0: Mum, they don't eat tater ash in Africa. They eat worms.
1: Billy, don't be ridiculous.
0: Well, what do they eat then? Sugar butties or something?
1: They don't eat enough, that's what they eat. So you just clean your plate.
0: Aww.
2: Aye, never mind, all lad. Do as you're told. Get some bread and mop round your plate.
0: Can't. I think I'm gonna explode.
2: And if I get wind of it, you'll cop it.
0: Yeah, but I'm really filled up.
2: Well, I'll have your pudding then.
0: Pudding? Aww.
2: Precisely, son. So eat.
1: There ain't no pudding today, Alf.
0: Oh, no.
2: You what?
0: I won't bother then.
1: I've got to go on errand, but there's some broken biscuits in the tin.
0: Okay.
2: Aye, get back here. You're not wasting that.
0: Aww.
2: In my day, you ate what you was given, and if you didn't, you got it again for breakfast.
1: Well, that was in the Dark Ages.
0: The Dark Ages? Was that before they had light bulbs?
1: Well, I can't stop here listening to you memorising about the hard times you've had.
2: Where you going?
1: To seek me fortune.
2: Who do you think you are? Audrey Whittington?
0: Oh, yeah. I remember that story. Dick Whittington had a cat, didn't he? And we have a cat.
2: No. Now shut your clack. Audrey, where you going?
1: I'm going to the pawn shop with this ticket Uncle Tommy left me in his will.
2: He didn't leave it to you. You nicked it.
0: Oh, Mum.
1: I did not.
2: It'll only cost you money.
1: I'm going anyway. Got an ump about it.
2: Unch, Audrey.
1: Mm.
0: Is the pawn shop where I go every Friday?
1: Hush, Billy.
2: What are you sending him to the pawn shop for?
1: It's not for me. It goes for Ada Wood to redeem her Joe's best suit. She takes it in on Mondays, and Billy goes with her lad to get it back on Fridays.
0: Yeah, Dad.
1: In time for him to go to the pub in. Don't you blab to Joe Wood. He'd have an electric fit if he knew.
2: If she was mine, I'd swing for her.
0: In the park, Dad.
1: Right then. I'll see you when I get back with me valuables.
2: Valuables? Piffle. There's more chance of Nelson getting his eye back.
0: There's a dog called Nelson in the next street. It's only got one eye and all. It walks into walls.
2: Who's paying for this, any road?
1: I am. The money I've put to one side for me perm. Right. I'll see you in a bit, then.
0: Try, Mum. Mum, will you bring me back some mojos or something, please?
1: If you and your dad wash up nice for me.
2: I can't, Audrey. I've got a bone in me leg.
0: Have you?
1: You'll tell me anything.
0: Dad, what is a prawn shop for?
2: For idiots, son.
0: Oh. They sell brown paper parcels, don't they? Because that's what we always get on Fridays for Mrs. Woods's. Hiya, Mum.
1: Oh, hello, love.
0: Have you got me mojos?
2: And what are you smirking at, Audrey? Have you been sat on a feather?
0: Where are they?
1: Be so vulgar.
0: Budgies have feathers.
2: Well, come on, then. Spit it out. What did you get by way of valuables? Is Dimob suit.
1: For your information, nosy colon, I got this.
0: Hey, it's a dingy clock.
1: It's a golden watch, love.
2: Ah, well, man, the gold don't rub off when you handle it, Audrey.
1: The man in the shop says it's a solid gold pocket watch, and he was hoping nobody would redeem it.
0: I like it.
2: Let's have a look. Hey, up. We've done all right here, haven't we?
1: What do you mean, we? All you've done is scoff at me.
0: You can't scoff a clock, Mum. You can scoff mojos, though. Are they still in your handbag?
2: Why don't you make a nice cup of tea, my sweet little pear drop, and we'll discuss it.
0: Where's me mojos, Mum?
2: How much did it cost you to redeem it? I'm a fair man, so I'll half your losses. Consider it an advance on next week's housekeeping. Here you are.
0: Me dad's kind, isn't he, Mum?
1: Must be a cat.
0: Grown-ups are funny, aren't they, Michael? They're always argumenting, aren't they? I know, it's rubbish. It's funny sometimes, though, when our mums won't talk to our dads. We have to have deaf and dumb dinners, don't we? But it ain't funny when they make friends have to, though. Because then they do all that romanticing stuff and we have to go to bed early, don't we? That's rubbish, innit? Are your mum and dad friends today? My dad is, but my mum's not. So I think I might be all right.
2: Isn't it time you were in bed, son?
1: It's all right, Billy, love. You can have a bit longer with Michael tonight.
2: Audrey.
1: You can get that idea out of your head for a start.
0: Do you want one of me mojos, Michael?

0: your old mouth. Your tea's in the oven. It's corned beef hash and it'll be mad hot, so if you burn yourself, don't say I didn't warn you. Oh, where is it? Oh, I'm going to miss me bus.
1: Hello, Audrey. Oh, hello, Alf, dear husband of mine. Have you had a nice day? Bloody awful. Well, never mind. You just relax for a while whilst I decant the wine and light the candles.
0: Oh, what are you on about, Alf?
1: About my welcome home.
0: I'll have a bus to catch and I'm nowhere near ready. Betty Morris will be wondering where I am.
1: What are you doing wandering round with only one stocking on? Is it steam pudding again for afters?
0: Because I can't find me other one. Just have a look if it's under that cushion, please, Alf.
2: Hiya, Mum. Hiya, Dad.
1: We didn't have this trouble when we were courting. You just drew a line up the backs of your legs with your eyebrow pencil.
2: Why, was you playing cannibals or something, Mum? Cannibals draw on themselves. I've seen them in a book.
1: Well, it's not under there.
2: Oh, what are you looking for? Shall I help you to find it?
0: Yes, thank you, Billy, love. I've lost one of my nylon stockings.
2: One of your nylons?
0: Yes, love. Why, have you seen it?
2: Yeah. I just lended it for a bit.
0: You've had my stocking?
2: Yeah.
1: Good God. I think it's time you and me had a little talk, son. Man to man.
0: What have you had my stocking for, Billy?
2: Just for a game. It's still all right, I think. I'll just go and get it. It's only in the yard.
1: I blame you, Audrey. Molly coddling him all the time. Who'd have thought? Eh? Who'd have believed it? A fruit in the family.
0: Oh, hush up, Alf.
2: I've got it. Yeah, Mum. I've took me tennis ball out of it for you. There you are.
0: Oh, our Billy. Have you been playing sock ball with my stocking?
2: Yeah. Why? Isn't it no good now, Mum? Eh?
0: No, it isn't. I can't put that on now.
2: Sorry, Mum.
1: What are you dressing up for, any road, Audrey? It's not cold out.
0: I can't go out with no stockings on, can I?
1: Well, your mate Betty's probably got no knickers on. Never mind stockings.
0: Don't be so vulgar. Oh, I ain't got no choice now, have I? Turn round a minute, Billy, while I take this one off.
2: Okay. Where are you going, Mum?
0: Me and Michael's mum are going to town to the Army and Navy store to get some bits and pieces for your school camp trip.
2: Oh, yeah?
0: Look, I'll have to go. She'll be wondering where I've got to. Will I do, Alf?
1: Aye. Just don't go upstairs on the bus.
0: Right, I'm off. Try.
2: Dad? How many days is it now to me school camping thingy?
1: One more would be too many.
2: I know.
1: It's a shame your mum can't go with you and all.
2: They wouldn't even let her, Dad. It's a boys' camp. Hey, did you used to go when you was little?
1: Aye.
2: And did you have to take a tin cup and a tin plate and a knife and a fork and a spoon and a toothbrush, like me, eh? Where are you going, Dad?
1: Outside on the lav for a bit of peace and quiet.
2: Okay, I'll come with you. I can talk to you in the backyard.
1: No, you can't.
2: I can, Dad. Don't worry. You'll still be able to hear me, even with the lavatory door closed.
1: Bloody hell.
2: I can hear you when you're in there. Sometimes I can hear you when I'm in the house, when you do a loud one.

0: are you doing, Mum?
1: I'm trying to make a new frock for myself, Billy love.
0: Oh. Why are you chalking on the cloth for?
1: So I'll know where to cut it when I take the paper pattern off.
0: Oh. Can I just lend the chalk for a bit to write something, Mum?
2: Aye, Stirling Moss.
0: What?
2: You lend to and you borrow from. Talk proper.
0: Okay. Can you borrow me that chalk, please, Mum?
2: Genius.
1: No, it isn't ordinary chalk, love. It's what dressmakers use. It's French chalk.
0: Oh, well, I can just write French words then. Wee wee and all that.
1: Hey, don't be so cheeky. Doesn't become you.
0: Okay.
2: Hey, listen who's talking.
1: What do you mean, listen who's talking?
2: You calling him cheeky. If you weren't so cheeky, Audrey, you wouldn't have to make your own outsize frocks, would you?
1: It's not an outsize frock, I'll have you know.
0: Well, is it just for inside then, Mum?
1: I have to make me own because I've nothing decent to wear and I can't afford to buy anything on what you give me. That's why I'm making it.
2: Don't start that again.
1: Well, if you give me proper housekeeping, I won't have to do it. And you can never mind whistling and rolling your eyes and all, Alf Bradshaw.
0: I can do that. Not whistling, just rolling my eyes. Look, am I doing it? Oh, I've gone all dizzy.
2: Oh, Barnpot.
0: What?
2: Quit revving up down my ear hole, will you?
0: Right.
2: Audrey, we have this discussion every week. Change the record, will you?
1: No, I won't change the record.
0: I can't even
1: I'm fed up of making do and end all the time.
2: Hey, you're giving me brain damage. It's like I'm in a wasp with me in the outside lab. Now stop. Right.
0: Oh, I was just turning my engine off, Dad, that's all.
1: Right, I'll be back in a couple of hours then.
2: Hey, you're not going without him, are you?
1: Yes. You stop here with your nice father, Billy love.
0: Oh, where you going though, Mum?
1: To Mrs. Morris's to sew me frock.
2: I'll tell you what. You do it here, and I'll go for a pint out of the way.
1: No, thank you very much. Betty's letting me use her nice new treadle sewing machine to sew it up on.
0: If I was a millionaire, man, I'd buy you one of them, man.
1: Thank you, son.
2: Creep.
1: And if your father was a proper man, he wouldn't let me go using other people's things. He'd buy me one.
2: Aye. And if a frog had wings, it wouldn't bump its arse so often, would it?
1: Not be so vulgar.
0: There is such a thing as a flying frog, you know. We've done them at school. I like frogs. You can keep them in a biscuit tin. Dad?
2: No, you can't have one.
0: How did you know I was going to have one?

0: is your tea.
1: Thank you, my sweet little skivvet.
0: Well, it looks like rain again.
1: Aye, tastes like it and all. Put another spoonful of tea in the pot next time.
0: Oh, these new shoes of Ada's are killing me.
1: Well, what are you wearing them for?
0: Because she's going to a wedding on Saturday, and they're a bit tight for her. And seeing as I'm two sizes bigger, I said I'd break them in for her.
1: Good God.
2: Mum, come in the parlour quick.
0: What's the matter, love?
1: Hey, God, why have you inflicted this pair of babbling halfwits on me? What did I bloody do?
0: What's up, love?
2: Freddy's dead. He's died.
0: Oh, our Billy. Freddy.
2: Yeah, he's dead.
0: You mean great uncle Freddy?
2: No. Freddy, my new goldfish. Look, he's floating on his side.
0: Oh, thank God for that.
2: You cruel thing. Why are you glad for?
0: No, I'm sorry, love. I'm not glad your fish is dead. But I am glad it's not great uncle Freddy. Because I haven't worn my black dress since Auntie Madge died, and I don't think I'd get in it now on account of it having shrunk with it being a bit damp in that wardrobe.
1: On account of your fat ass.
0: What did you say?
1: I said, are you from Mars?
0: No, I'm from Juniper.
2: Look at the colour of that water, Billy. It's no wonder your fish died. What have you been doing?
3: Just giving him something to eat for breakfast, that's all.
2: Like what?
3: Cornflakes.
2: Cornflakes?
3: Yeah, with milk.
1: Good God.
2: Milk?
3: Yeah, cos cornflakes are crunchy and goldfish haven't got no teeth. Didn't you even know, Mum?
0: No, I didn't. Right, well, come on. You can empty it down the toilet now so I can have my trifle dish back. I've just had a thought, Alf.
1: Bloody hell, Audrey. You had one of them last week. And you've had another so soon. Do you feel all right?
0: Don't be such a sarky pants. No, it's just what Gypsy Rosie Lee told me at the fair last week. I didn't say anything in case it worried you. But she said there was going to be a death in the family. Well, what do you think of that then?
1: Well?
0: Well, our Billy's goldfish has died, hasn't it? And that's family, isn't it?
1: Amazing.
0: I know. He's here now, Alf. Mind what you say. He'll be grieving.
3: I chucked Freddy down the toilet, Mum. What's for tea?
0: Fish fingers.
1: Good God.
3: Can I just have a bite of me penny haribar and I promise to heat up all me tea, please?
0: Just a bite, then. It'll be half an hour yet.
3: Right. Do you want some, Mum?
0: No, love. It's a bit sticky for me and Arabar.
3: Good.
1: Aye. You don't want to end up with a set of false teeth on the end of your Arabar, do you, son?
3: It'd be dead funny, that, Dad, wouldn't it?
1: And I don't know what you're laughing at. You'll end up with false ones and all the way you're going on.
0: He cleans his teeth every day, Alf. Don't you, Billy, love?
3: Yeah. Even if they don't need it, I still clean them. Didn't you clean yours when you was little, Dad? Is that why you've got false teeth?
1: We had shortages. We didn't get the right minerals.
3: I like minerals, cream soda and dandelion and burdock.
1: What with that and having a dentist who was as blind as a bat? He couldn't see a bloody thing. If you had a bad tooth, you might have to lose 14 before he found the right one.
0: Oh yes, I remember him. My mother used to say she wouldn't touch him if he was a 10-foot pole.
2: Oh, these shoes of Ada's aren't made for walking. They pinch me corns.
1: They must have been made by the same firm as made your hat then, when it pinched your brains.
3: You want a suck of me haribar, Dad?

0: sad because she didn't have no money left to pay the clubman. There was a rainbow hanging over our street, so I thought I'd just nip up and walk along it to find the pot of gold at the other end. And this is what happened. Wow, it's dead shiny bright up here. I can hardly see nothing.
1: Here you are then, Billy Bradshaw. Put these rainbow glasses on.
0: Oh, thanks. Hey, that's better. I can see you now. Hey, you're rainbow children, aren't you?
1: Yes, we are. Yes, we are. Rainbow children's what we are.
0: Yeah, I know. I can tell, you know, because you made a raindrop. And you've got sunglasses on, and you've got little umbrellas, and you've got little dicky bows and all. I like you.
1: And we like you, Billy Bradshaw.
0: Thanks, I'm glad.
1: Your cassettes especially make us laugh, ha ha, hee hee.
0: Hey, I like the way you sing everything.
1: We

0: she could make me mum more happier now, because she's sad today. And I was just going to get the pot of gold at the end of the rainbow so she can pay the clubman. Only borrowing it though, not pinching it. I would have paid it back. Oh, that's thunder. It's gone dark.
1: Oh no, it's the Thunderman. I bet he thinks you're going to steal the pot of gold.
0: Not honest. No.
2: Did I hear young Mistress say he came to take the rainbow gold?
0: Not now, honest.
2: The gold is only to be looked for, never to be found.
0: I'm sorry, Mr. Thunderman. I'm sorry, honest. Mr. Thunderman, I'm
2: sorry. What kind of world would it be if there were no pot of gold at the end of the rainbow? There would be nothing to look forward to. Gold doesn't make people happy. People make people happy.
0: I'm sorry, Mr. Thunderman. I don't even want to borrow. I don't even want to borrow it now. So that's all right, innit? I think he's gone now. Rainbow children, you can come out. I think he's gone. Oh, where have we gone, Rainbow children? It's dead dark. Hey, I'm glad I brought me dad's bike lamp, what I borrowed without him knowing. I'll switch it on. Oh, you there?
1: Hooray, you've lit up the rainbow again.
0: It was scary, wasn't it? I think I better go back down now. I'm sorry about that, Rainbow children.
1: That's all right. Your dad's light has made our rainbow very bright.
0: It's a good one, innit? Right, if you just swivel the rainbow round to our front door, I'll slide down it now. It was nice to meet you, Rainbow children.
1: Lovely.

0: You're a little Billy love.
1: Can I tell you something?
0: Yes, what, love?
1: I love you.
0: Oh, thank you, Billy. You've made me very happy now.

0: took me out for playing with me balloon in the house. Well, me balloon started talking to me, and he asked me did I want to have an adventure with him. And this is what happened. Right then, balloon boy, what shall we do? Yeah? Yeah? Hey, that's a good idea. Okay, I'm a darer. You're on your own? Do you think you can lift me right up in the sky on your own? Okay, I believe you. You don't have to shout. Right, I'm holding dead tight now, so you can take off, balloon boy. Hey, we're going up and up and up and up. I can see our backyard down between me feet. Hey, here's me friends Shaz and Gaz, the Sparrow Twins. Hiya, Shaz and Gaz. Yeah, fantastic, Alimondo. Hey, I'm going now. Tra! Oh, balloon boy, I like the way you just puff yourself up dead big so you can carry me easy peasy. Oh, don't talk, balloon boy, cause it lets air out and you go smaller and we might bump down to the ground. That's okay. Uh-oh, here's a giant cloud and we're going up inside it. Oh, it's dead foggy in here. It's a good job I borrowed me dad's bike lamp without him even knowing. I'll switch it on. That's better. Can you find your way now, balloon boy? Quick! Breathe in again! We're going down! Wow! It's a bit scary, but I like it. Hey! We're right on the top of the cloud now. It's like a giant mattress made out of candy floss. Shall we just have a quick bounce on it, balloon boy? Right then. Come on. Whee! Whee! Wow, that was a gigantic, enormous jump, wasn't it? Again. Whee! Whee! I like it. Oh, I can hear my mum shouting us. I think my dinner's ready. Just coming, Mum. We won't have time to fly right up to the moon this time, balloon boy. But it's been good fun, hasn't it? Right then, just breathe out now then. That's it. We're going down the top now. Hiya, Mum.
1: Oh, you're there. Well, don't start messing with that balloon in the house again, Billy, love.
0: It was just only Balloon Boy saying hiya to you, Mum, that's all. Can he stay for dinner, Mum? What are we having?
1: Oh, I haven't much in. It'll have to be fresh air and chips.
0: Hey, you'd like that, won't you, Balloon Boy?
1: Oh, well, Billy.

0: Ralph, you've been a long time. That mouse has been back.
1: Yeah, we see it over there peeping out.
0: Behind the kitchenette it was. Wasn't it, Billy?
1: Yeah.
2: Aye. It's probably gone to fetch its pals for a gawp at you two softheads. Will you get down off that chair before I throw you a fish? Good God.
0: Oh, I can't, Alf. Not while that mouse is lurking about.
1: And I can, because me mum won't let me go. You're smothercating me, Mum.
2: And what'll happen when you want to go to the lav, eh? If I opened all the doors, you'd never hit it from there.
1: Yeah, I could. I can get it over the railway wall.
2: And if you think I'm standing here holding the potty for you two, you've got another think coming.
0: There's no need for that kind of talk.
1: We could hold it for each other.
2: Get down and sort me tea out, will you?
1: Oh. Hey, what's in that bag, Dad?
2: Mind your fingers, the mouse traps.
0: Didn't you get poison?
2: No. I reckon if I baited these traps with some of your garden blue cooking, we'd soon catch it. And if it pinched the bait and beat the trap, it'd die from indigestion. And talking of indigestion, what's for toast tonight, dearest?
0: Neck end.
1: Ooh, yucky. Why can't we have beans instead?
0: Have beans repeat on your father.
2: They don't bother me.
0: It's me I'm thinking about.
2: No, we'll leave the doors open.
0: And that wouldn't be fair on the neighbours, would it?
1: What else is in the bag? Hey, chocolate buttons. Yummy, yummy.
2: They're for the mouse. Get off.
1: Oh, why should the mouse have them? He ain't done nothing good, has it? I have, though. I've been guarding me mum when you want in. Can I have some?
2: Get off.
1: Hey, will you show me how to do these mouse traps, Dad? Will you show me?
2: When we find where the run is, we put a few chocolate buttons down to tempt it.
1: Not all the chocolate buttons, Dad.
2: We put a few down. And when little Mickey gets a taste for them, he stands on here for the last supper and mouse pie.
1: Oh, Dad, he's dead cruel. How do you fix it?
2: Like this, see?
1: Hey, I'm going to do it.
0: Just well, mind your fingers.
1: Ow!
0: Be careful, our Billy.
1: It's all right, Mum. He didn't get me. He just thought he did, that's all.
0: He shouldn't be messing about with that, Alf.
2: Well, it's his fingers.
1: And where the mice camp out, Dad?
2: Somewhere warm and cosy.
1: Right.
0: Ada Woods has had mice lately, you know. She put poison down.
2: She's got a cat, hasn't she?
0: She used to have, yes. But it ate the poison.
2: Aye, we can do without that racket. I've told you to practice your recorder when I'm not in.
1: I'm just being the Pied Piper, man, and then the mouse will follow me to the trap. I know two tunes with me recorder, so which one's best? This one?
2: The other one.
1: I haven't played it yet.
2: Precisely. Now, where have you put that trap?
1: Somewhere warm and cosy.
2: Well, go and whistle it in the parlour. See if it's in there.
1: Right.
2: Audrey, where's my slippers?
0: Next to your chair.
2: Ooh, my feet are like puddings. Pass them us, will you?
0: They're right next to you.
2: I'm comfy now. I'll have to lean over.
0: Oh, get them yourself, I'm not your skivvy.
2: Bang goes another theory as to why I married you. Ah, well.
0: Oh. What's up?
2: Me pig in toe.
1: Yeah. I meant it to tell you. I'm sorry, Dad.
3: Oh, you bloody...
1: Well, at least I got it working, didn't I?
0: Perfectly, Billy, love. God works in a mysterious days, his wanderlust to perform, they say. I'll light another candle on Sunday and thank him.
2: Oh, you balmy sod.
1: Well, sorry, Dad.
2: Look. My nail's already going black.
0: Probably just muck from having holes in your socks.
1: Get that, Mum.
2: And you'll get it round your ear hole if I get hold of you.
0: Yeah, Billy, love. Have some of these chocolate drops and go and play out with your new whip and top till your father comes back down off the ceiling.
1: Yum, yum. Hey, thanks, Mum. Hey, can we put some wool round the mouse trap so the mouse's head don't go black like me dad's told when we catch it? Because he'll hurt it. And I can't have an hooted mouse for a pet, can I? see ya. See you after. Bye.
0: Ooh, I'll make you a brew elf as a thank you for cheering me up.

0: Come on, Squirt. 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
1: I'm trying not to spill me goldfish, aren't I? It's dark outside, isn't it? I like it.
0: Audrey, don't drag that suitcase along the floor.
2: It isn't my fault. This is the heaviest one.
0: They're both the same. Give it here. Oh, what the hell's in this?
2: I told you.
0: It weighs a ton.
2: I know. I've nearly pulled my arms out of my sprockets.
0: But what's in it?
2: I don't know.
1: I think I know, Dad. I think that is the one where I put me pebbles what I collected for Freddy's goldfish bowl.
0: You what?
1: When I get it. There was loads of room in it.
2: Oh, Billy, they'll pong.
1: I cleaned them first with some seedweed.
2: Everything will be all sandified now.
0: My best trousers are in there, you gop.
1: I know. So, just so they didn't get squashed, I put a big load of seedweed all on the top of them first. I just used my own ignition, like you tell me.
2: That's all right then.
0: Oh, is it?
2: Keep your voice down, Alf. It's very late.
1: Yeah, it's in the middle of the night, isn't it?
2: If you give me the key, Alf, I'll walk in front and put the kettle on.
1: Yeah, and me and Freddy will come and guard you, won't we, Freddy?
0: Where's your own key?
2: It's in me bag.
0: Well, use it then.
2: No, me other bag.
0: What other bag?
2: The one in the house what I didn't take with me because the fasteners broke.
0: Good God.
2: So where's yours?
0: In the house.
2: Oh, Alf.
0: Well, I assume you'd have the brains to take your key, didn't I?
1: Or have you locked us out, Dad?
2: Yes, he has, Billy.
0: Me?
2: It's no use arguing. You'd better think of something. We can't sleep in the street, can we?
1: We could if we had a tent.
0: Shut up.
1: It'd be good. Except if the bogeyman gets us.
0: Right. You fetch the cases, Audrey. I'll try and force the back window or something.
2: Oh, both of them? I'll have arms like a rangy-tangy.
1: I'll come and help you, Dad.
0: Stay with your mum.
1: It's good, isn't it, Mum? Just sitting on the suitcase in our street at night time, in the dark. Don't be scared, Mum. I'll just guard you. It's like an adventure. My friends can't stay up this late. My dad's brave, isn't he? He ain't even scared of the bogeyman. My dad could just fight him easy peasy. My dad's been a long time, hasn't he, Mum?
2: Hush, Billy, love.
1: Oh, I just heard something in our house. Oh, it might be the bogeyman. Oh, Mum, run. It is the bogeyman.
0: Get in, you soft sod.
1: Oh, hiya, Dad. It's all right, Mum. Don't be scared. It isn't the bogeyman. It's just only me, Dad.

0: Hiya, Dad. You're home. I've got something to show you.
1: Let me get in the door, will you?
0: Right. Look, Dad.
1: Oi, I said wait a minute.
0: You didn't. You said let you get through the door. Well, you have.
1: Audrey, is my tea ready? I could eat an ox between two bread vans.
0: That's a haminal, isn't it?
1: No, you can't have one.
2: Tea won't be long.
1: Right, Wittering Willie, what's up?
0: Luke, it's my school photo. It's good, isn't it? You like me?
2: What do you think, Alf?
0: I'm nice, aren't I?
1: I won't go that far, but it's a good photo, isn't it?
2: Mind your dirty finger marks on it. It has to go back.
0: Oh, Mum, I have to keep it.
2: No, love, I'm sorry, I can't afford it. And besides, last year's was better. You've got a tooth missing on this one.
1: Well, what do you expect, Audrey? That's because he has got a tooth missing. What's a photographer supposed to do? Colour one in?
2: Well, anyway, you'll have to take it back because I can't afford it.
0: I can't take it back because I'll be the only one in our class who does, and they'll just think I'm poor and that I have free school dinners or something. And anyway, don't you even want a photograph of me to put in the album and to give to me granddad and one to put on the sideboard? Don't you like me?
2: Don't talk silly.
1: Well, his granddad always has one.
2: Well, you pay for it then, because I can't.
0: Yeah, Dad. You can pay for it, will you? Please.
1: Me? Well, now I think about it, you do look a bit scruffy, don't you?
0: Oh, Dad, please, don't be mingy.
1: Go on then.
0: Hey, thanks, Dad. You're the bestest dad I've ever had. I'll get the photo album out and we can stick one of these little photos in it, right?
2: It's about time you put your hand in your pocket, Alf Bradshaw.
1: I can't get my hand in there for yours, my sweet little pickpocket.
0: Here's the album. Shall we have a look at it, eh? I like looking at this photo album, it's funny. Who's that there with me, Grandad? I think I've seen him before.
1: Of course you have. It's Uncle Wally Womball.
2: Your great-uncle Walter, love. Do you mind, Alf?
0: Oh, yeah. Uncle Wally Womball.
2: I'm not having you calling him that, Billy. It's great-uncle Wally to you.
0: Yeah. He's that one that walks funny, though, isn't he? Why is he great?
1: Wally Womball's your mum's uncle. That makes him your great-uncle. The biggest sponger outside the town council.
2: Alf.
0: And, who are them people? Are they in a play or something, all dressed up?
2: Oh, Alf, mine was a lovely wedding dress, wasn't it?

0: laughing either, if I remember rightly.
1: Well, mate, God forgive you.
0: Oh, don't get on your high horse, Audrey.
2: Oh, I've never been on an high horse.
1: You've no feelings, have you?
2: I've never even been on a low horse.
0: Calm down, will you?
2: I've been on a donkey and that was high. Well, it was for me.
1: You've a wicked tongue, you have, Alf.
2: Can I have an high horse for my birthday? Hey.

0: 1, 2, 3.
1: I've lost my count now.
0: It's there,
2: Good
0: Mum.
2: God.
1: Hush a minute, will you? 1, 2, 3, 4, 5.
0: I told you.
1: Fenchurch Station.
2: Right, cough up.
0: Oh, yeah.
1: It ain't yours, that one.
2: It bloody well is.
0: Yeah, it is, Mum.
2: So that'll be £100, please. Cash.
1: It's never that much, is it?
0: Wow, 100.
2: Three stations owned, rent payable, 300 dabs, sharpish, pay up.
1: I'm fed up at this game. Why don't anybody ever land on one of mine? I seem to land on yours all the time.
2: Well, what do you expect, Audrey? You've only got one.
0: I've got two.
2: And that's a waste of time.
0: A Brownon.
2: Electric company. What did you buy that for?
0: Because you wanted it, didn't you, Mum?
1: Yes, why? What's wrong with it?
2: What's right with it?
0: Something.
1: Well, everybody has to put money in the meter, don't they? So the electric company must be well off.
0: Yeah.
2: Aye. Well, you won't be when you've paid me. So come on, 100 knicker.
0: Oh, you said knickers.
1: Well, you'll have to wait till I've passed go and collected me 200, because I've no change, have I?
0: You
2: can bugger off, Audrey. There's no slate in this game. Give me that 500 note. I can soon change that out of this wad I've got.
0: Whose boy's in now?
1: That's all I've got left.
2: Tough. Gimme.
0: Am I after you, Mum?
1: Look at your face gloating.
0: Hey.
1: Here. And I hope when it's your turn, you have to go to jail. That's what I hope.
2: Thank you very much.
0: Right, can I go now?
2: My turn, I believe. Now then. Six.
0: Hey.
2: 200 for passing go. And I'll buy Whitechapel Road.
0: It's mine.
1: Yes, it's our bill, isn't it, love?
0: Yeah.
1: So pay up, Rockefeller.
2: It ain't yours.
0: It is, Luke. Oh, no. Mine's the whole Kent Road.
2: Right. How much is it? 60 quid. I think I might just be able to afford that out of this small stack here.
0: Oh, you can't buy it. It won't be fair. I won't be able to have a set and I won't be able to buy no houses or hotels or anything. I'm not playing.
1: Yes, don't be so stingy, Alf. You'll spoil it for him.
2: It's a cutthroat business, this property dealing, Audrey.
0: You?
2: I might consider selling it, though.
0: Okay. Here's me £60, then.
2: Sorry, son. It'll cost you 100.
1: Oh, you're not fit to be let out, Alf Bradshaw. Cheating your own son like that.
0: You.
2: Take it or leave it.
0: I don't want it. Give me the dice.
2: My go again, I believe.
0: It isn't.
1: No, it isn't.
2: It bloody well is. I threw a 6.
1: You didn't.
0: I didn't see you.
2: I bloody did. I was on Park Lane. 4. Chance. Now let's have a look.
0: Ha ha ha! You've got to go to jail. I'm glad.
1: God knows his own, you know. Give you 200 back and all.
2: What do you mean?
1: It says go to jail, go directly to jail, do not pass go, and do not collect 200.
0: Oh, yeah? So no, Dad. Ha ha ha!
2: You gormless sods. That was the previous throw.
0: He won.
1: Come on, Billy, we've won, because your father's not playing fair.
0: Yeah, we've won, because your din's qualified.
2: Bugger off.
0: Let's start again now.

0: squirt, spit it out.
1: Spit what out?
2: Alf, put your eyeballs back. Let me handle this, please. You'll only confuse things.
0: Oh, all right, Sherlock.
2: Now then, Billy, what's been going on?
1: Nothing.
2: Well, why were you hiding in the front parlour then?
1: I was just looking for one of me marbles what I dropped before, that's all.
2: You'd better not be telling lamb chops.
1: Lamb chops?
0: Pork pies.
1: Pork pies?
0: Lies.
1: Lies?
2: Lies?
0: Like a bloody echo chamber in here. Go and brew up, Audrey.
2: Yes, well.
0: Right, you. Tell me about Jackson's window.
1: Jackson's window?
2: Yes, Jackson's window.
0: Audrey, you were saying some.
1: Jackson's window?
0: Yes.
1: It's broke.
0: I know it's bloody well broke, so how did it get bloody well broke?
2: Alf, calm down. Give him a chance. Go on, Billy.
0: Just tell me that you didn't break it, so it won't cost me nout. That's all I want to hear. Go on. Say it wasn't you, and thereby extend your life, son.
1: It wasn't me. On purpose.
0: Oh, pig in hell.
2: Oh, our Billy. You didn't break it, did you?
0: Course he did. Look at him.
2: How did you do it, then?
1: We was playing kick the can with Stephen Carey's case ball because it don't go as far as a hardingry ball, so it makes it more fairer for the one who's on. And anyway, we're not allowed to kick a real tin can because it'd spoil our shoes. And I got caught with some of the hovers. And then Michael Morris come running up to get us away. And he kicked the ball, but not very far. But it was dead lucky because I can kick it further than Michael. And then the ball just accidentally hit me on me toe. And then it accidentally went through Mr. Jackson's window. So...
2: Oh, Billy.
0: So it accidentally hit you on your toe, son?
1: Yeah.
0: Well, I think I might just accidentally hit you round your ear hole.
1: Oh, don't, Dad.
0: Just to make me feel better.
2: Yes, well, the money for the window will just have to come out of your spends till it's paid for, won't it?
0: Well, with the other window that he's still paying for, that should take it nicely up to his 16th birthday.
1: Yeah, but Mr. Jackson didn't even see me because I runned off round the back entry dead quick, so it might be all right. He might not know it was me.
2: Yes, but Mr. Jackson's caught hold of two of your pals, so they're bound to tell him, aren't they?
1: He won't, ma'am. Because we're all in the budgie gang and nobody's allowed to snitch on the hovers in the budgie gang. That's one of the rules. So?
0: Aye, and my arse is a pancake with syrup on.
2: Alf.
1: They won't, Dad, because we're the budgies.
0: Ah, I wonder who that might be. That sounds rather like a money knock to me.
2: It'll be Mr. Jackson now, I bet.
1: It might not be. It might be one of my pals saying everything's all right.
0: Well, why don't you go and answer it then? Don't kid yourself, Squirt. Your farty little pals can't reach the door knocker.
1: Yeah, but it might be, though.
0: Mind you, it might be one of them.
1: Yeah, I know.
0: Old Jackson could have lifted him up by the scruff of the neck and knocked on the door with a forehead. Go on, answer it.
3: Clear!

0: Dad? Dad?
1: I'm not in. I'm just a figment of your imagination.
0: I just wondered...
1: Aye. Well, wander off again.
0: Why? Are you busy?
1: Yes, I am. I'm reading the paper. Go and pester your mum. Why pick on me?
0: 'Cause you're dead brainy.
1: Ah. Now you're talking. Fire away, son.
0: Will you tell me, what is a general erection? Have I got one?
1: Thank God you didn't ask your mum. She'd have gone raspberry looking. The word's election.
0: Oh.
1: And what do you want to know for?
0: Our sir said it in class today, but I didn't know what he meant. I know it's something to do with voting.
1: Correct, son. I'm impressed.
0: Yeah, but what is voting?
1: It's a complete and utter waste of time and effort, son. Hey, up. Here's your mother.
0: Hey, great. She might know.
1: Fat chance.
2: I might, you know. I'm not as daft as I look. Oh, I've said that wrong, haven't I?
1: Ah, you have, my sweet little oracle. You are as daft as you look.
0: Mum, will you tell me, what is a general erection? Have I got one?
2: Not until you're 21, Billy, love.
1: Good grief.
0: It's about voting, isn't it? Yeah, but what is voting? Do you know?
2: Of course I do, love. It's when you choose which party you want.
0: The one with the most trifle and high scream.
2: No, political party. Conservatory, sociable or liberty bodices.
1: Bardsy.
2: What?
1: You should be in a plant pot.
2: Yes, well, Alf Bradshaw. We haven't all been on the college steps, you know.
0: I haven't.
2: Some brains are better suited to other things than thinking.
1: Aye, like brewing up.
2: Well then, I'd better organise some tea.
0: Can we have beans, Mum?
2: No, love. I'm not cooking separate things for you and your dad.
0: Well, me dad can have beans like me, can't you, Dad?
1: Aye, a barrel load.
0: With chips.
2: No, I don't like giving your dad beans.
0: Why not?
2: They react on him.
0: Oh, yeah.
1: They don't.
0: They do, Dad. I've heard you.
2: Well, something does, and I'd rather not risk it.
0: Beans.
1: Hey, let me worry about me health.
2: I was worrying about mine, actually.
1: Very droll, Audrey.
2: So we'll have mushy peas.
0: Hey, yeah, they're good.
1: Now there's brains for you. Well, don't blame me.
0: I like beans. I like mushy peas. And I like chips.

0: go on shrimp in the house.
1: I'll see you after, Michael. I've been to the baths with me dad.
0: Go on, get in from under me feet.
1: See you in a bit. Hiya, Mum. We're back.
2: Oh, hello, love. Well, you do look shiny and clean. Your hair's still wet, isn't it?
1: No. My dad let me get some brill cream from the machine. It's good, my hair, isn't it? Do you like me?
2: Yes, love. You look like a film star.
1: Do I? Hey.
0: Audrey, brew up. I'm gagging here.
2: Go on, love. You stand near the fire and get warm. The kettle's boiled. Your drinks will be ready in a minute.
1: Right.
0: Come out. Let the dog see the rabbit.
1: What rabbit?
0: Shift.
1: Oh, you?
0: You're younger than me. Ooh, it's a bit nippy round the nethers after the baths.
1: It's not fair.
2: I thought you went in the wash baths, Alf.
1: You did, Mum.
2: Well, the water's nice and hot in them.
0: It was hot, but I froze me warm bits off on the balcony, waiting for Johnny Weasmuller here, jumping in and out of the shallow end.
1: I went in the 6 foot as well once, Dad, didn't I?
0: Fell in, aye.
1: Well, it's like jumping in. You still go under, and I'm freezing now.
2: You should be careful, Billy, love. Let him get near the fire, Alf.
1: It's good, innit? I can swim me length, you know, Mum.
2: Well.
1: Me dad chucked some pennies in for me to dive down and get them, and I did, and I got them.
2: Oh, what's got into you, Alf? It's a bit extravagant, isn't it? Chucking money about. Here, warm your hands round this.
1: Thanks, Mum. Where can you spend Irish money, Dad?
0: Dublin.
2: Oh, Alf Bradshaw, you're a right stooge, you are.
1: Is Dublin far?
0: Good God, Audrey. What's this?
1: It's Oxo, ain't it? Yum, yum.
2: What's up with it? You're supposed to have Oxo after the baths, aren't you?
1: Yeah, you are.
0: It's not exactly obligatory.
1: No, it's Oxo.
2: Well, I'll have it then. You'll have to wait for the kettle again.
0: Never mind. I'll suffer.
1: I like it. I wish I had some hot bread from the bread shop and all. Hey, can you hear that noise up the chimbley, Dad? What is it?
0: Must be a bird stuck or something.
1: Oh, poor little birdie. Will it die?
0: Afraid so. Unless it's got asbestos feathers.
2: Well, let's hope it has.
1: It stopped now, I think. It must have flewed out.
0: Ugh. What am I doing drinking this? If I get the runs, it'll be your fault, Audrey.
2: Like everything else.
0: You do realise I'll have to go and have a pint now to reassure me system.
1: Mum, why don't you come with us to the baths next time? Not in the wash baths like me dad, though. In the proper swimming baths. Can you swim, Mum?
0: Like a brick.
2: I'll have you know I used to be quite good at swimming.
1: Did you? Hey. Oh, I think that bird's stuck again. Can you hear it?
0: Women should be good swimmers anyway.
1: Why, Dad?
0: They've got built-on water wings.
2: Oh, well, don't be so vulgar.
1: I don't get that. Water wings. Oh, yeah. I get it. Busters.
2: That's enough of that, Billy.
1: Oh, Dad. There's that noise up the chimbley again.
2: Billy, just come over here and pass me your bath things while I hang them on the clothes rack to dry.
1: Right.
0: Good. I can get near the fire now. Bloody hell.
1: What happened?
2: Oh, we've had a soapfall.
1: Ah, oh, look at me, Dad.
2: Oh, my giddy aunt. It's Al Johnson.
1: Oh.
0: Bugger off, Audrey.
2: Never mind. He kept most of it off the carpet, Alf.

0: Don't have an argument, Mum.
1: Well, tell your father then. He's the winder-upper in this house, he is, with his incinerendos.
0: Dad, don't have an argument.
2: They're not insinuations, Audrey. They're facts.
1: And what do you know about facts, eh?
0: I've heard of them facts. Facts of wife.
1: Pardon?
0: I don't know what they are, though. I've just heard of them, that's all, Mum.
1: I should say so and all. You'll be talking like your father next. Oh, look, see now, look what you've made me do, Alf Bradshaw.
0: Oh, Mum.
2: Bloody hell, Audrey. That was my pint pot.
1: Yes, well, it's God paying you back, ain't it? For your wicked tongue.
2: Me pigging pint pot.
0: It's all right, Dad. You can lend my one. I'll let you.
1: Oh, if our Pamela heard what you said about her... Ooh.
2: You can buy me another one of them, you can. I've had that years.
0: I've just opened the back door for you, Mum. There you are. I'm kind, aren't I?
1: Thank you.
0: It don't matter. Dad, don't bother, Dad. You'll soon have another one. There was a crack in that one anyway. And it was all brown inside, so...
2: So, shut bloody up, you.
0: Hey, Mum. Hey, I know. Shall we just have a nice cup of tea together, eh?
2: Aye, and I'll just drink it out of the bloody spout, shall I?
0: Sorry, I never think to that.
1: Oh, don't make a mountain out of a moleskin, Alf Bradshaw.
2: Me?
1: Yes, you.
0: Hush, Mum, it's all right.
1: It's not all right, Billy, love.
2: No, it ain't all right.
0: Oh.
2: Just listen who's talking. It's on account of you making something out of nothing that you broke that, innit?
1: It ain't something out of nothing. You talking about my sister like you do. I don't talk about your family like you do.
2: You what? 5 minutes ago you was telling me how common my family is.
1: Yes, well, your family is common.
0: Oh, Mum.
2: And your Pamela's like Blackpool. Everybody's been there.
0: Eh?
1: Ooh.
0: I don't get that.
1: You can apologise for that, you can.
2: And you can bugger off.
1: Right then, I will. That's the last straw through the eye of a needle, that is. Come on, Billy. Get your coat on.
0: Why? Where are we going?
1: Away from the commonness, that's where. Come on.
0: Yeah, but where to, though?
1: Just get your coat on, please. There's plenty of places for us to go. We don't have to put up with this, Billy, love.
0: Oh, Mum, I don't even mind putting up with it, whatever it is.
2: Ah, well, if you pass a shop, fetch us some woodbines back, will you?
1: We might not come back yet. What do you think of that, then?
0: Mum!
2: Well, if you don't, just shove me cigs through the letterbox.
1: Right. Come on, Billy.
0: But, Mum, where are we going, though?
1: Somewhere.
2: Audrey, Audrey.
1: Yes? Do you want something?
2: Aye. Listen, love, it's stupid going off like that, isn't it?
1: Right. So, what are you trying to say then?
2: Just that you'd get further if you changed out of your bloody house slippers, that's all.

0: So you don't mind watching our Billy for me for a couple of hours tonight, then, Alf?
1: Mind? I'm ecstatic, Audrey.
2: Hiya, Dad.
1: What are you going to your Pamela's again for? You're there more than you're here these days.
2: Hey, are you going to Auntie Pamela's? Can I come, Mum?
1: See? The lad wants to go with you. Take him. He'll be company for you.
0: Next time, Billy, love.
2: Aww.
1: Why can't he go?
2: Yeah, Mum. Why can't I go?
1: Are you meeting a fancy fella or summat?
0: Oh, may God forgive you, Alf Bradshaw. I go to have a bath for your information.
1: You what?
2: A bath.
1: What's up with having one here? Why traipse all that way to someone else's house?
0: Pamela's not someone else. She's family. And she's got a proper inside bathroom, hasn't she? And I refuse to use that tin bath again after the last time. You wandering in with your woods like that. I nearly died.
2: Oh, did Mr. Wood see you without no vest on, Mum? Oh,
1: I thought you'd have been out of it by then. Besides, he's all right, Joe. He's got a good sense of humour and an healthy appetite. It'd take more than that to spoil his dinner.
0: And then there's the weather.
1: What about it?
0: Well, we get a lot of it round here.
1: We get a lot of what round here?
0: Weather.
1: Good God, Audrey. They get weather everywhere.
0: Oh, they don't. What about at the seaside? They have sunshine there.
1: That is weather, Audrey.
0: Oh, it's not.
2: Hey, can we go to the seaside?
1: I hope I'm not going to have trouble with you tonight, lad, with all this can-I-have caper. And stop fiddling with yourself.
2: I'm not fiddling. I'm just scratching me bum, that's all.
1: Aye, well, you know what they say, don't you?
2: What?
1: Itchy bum, money to come.
0: Oh, you are coming.
2: Do they? Hey, because I want some money to buy a comic with. I hope it hitches a lot and then I can buy loads.
1: You don't buy comics, lad. You swap them.
0: You have to buy them to have them to swap them, Alf.
2: Yeah.
1: No, you don't. You find something you don't need and swap that. I never bought a comic in my life and I had hundreds.
2: Do you mean them comics what we found up in the loft, Dad?
1: Go on, Audrey. Time you were off, isn't it?
0: What comics are these, Alf?
2: If me bum keeps itching and I get loads of money, I might buy a pet horse.
0: Alf, if it's what I'm thinking, you were supposed to have chucked them out years ago.
2: I don't know where I could keep a pet horse, though.
1: You're gonna miss your bus, aren't you, love?
2: It could live in the coal shed.
0: Never mind love, Alf Bradshaw. Why have you kept them? It's no wonder we never have no luck in this house with them still here.
2: We'd have to shift the coal, though.
0: God can see them, even if you have hidden them from me. Oh, I bet he closes his eyes when he looks at our house.
2: Me pet horse won't like to sleep on coal. I hope me bum keeps hitching. I want a pet horse.
1: You'll get a pet horse round the ear hole if you keep wittering.
0: Don't take it out on him, because you've been found out. Oh, men that buy that kind of stuff are diverted.
1: What kind of stuff, Audrey?
0: You know what kind. Rudy nudie boots.
2: Aw, my bum's stopped itching now, so I can't even buy a pet horse, can I?

0: what are you doing, Dad? Can I help you?
1: Yes.
0: Hey.
1: By going out again.
2: Well, at least he's interested.
1: Well, I'm not.
2: Huh? Oh, come away from him, Billy, love. You know what he's like when he's doing a job.
0: He's painting, isn't he?
2: Yes, love.
0: I know. I can't tell. Because of the pong.
2: Your father does tend to sweat a lot lately. He must be on the change.
1: Wobble off, Audrey.
0: What change is me dad on?
2: Male mental powers, love.
0: Oh. Can I help you, Dad? I can do painting. We do it at our school. One of my pictures is on the wall in our class.
2: There you are, Alf.
0: It's good, I think.
2: I bet it is, love.
0: So, can I help you?
1: No, you can't.
2: Why not?
0: Yeah, Dad, why not?
1: Because you'll make a mess.
0: Well, that's all right, because I'll just clean it up.
2: And that's more than you do.
0: I know. I'll just stir your paint up for you. That's easy peasy.
1: Get off. What you doing stirring it with that screwdriver, you gormless sod?
0: That's what you do, Dad. I've seen you.
2: Yes, and so have I. In fact, I've just watched you stir your tea up with that screwdriver.
1: Precisely, Audrey. That's me decent one for stirring me tea up. I use an old one for paint. Now cart off the both of you and leave things alone.
2: He only wants to help you.
0: Yeah, Dad, that's all.
2: How do you expect him to learn if you never give him a chance?
1: Audrey, do you want me to finish this window frame or not?
2: Oh, what do you think? You've been saying you'll do it for 3 years.
1: Well, then.
2: Oh, Billy, leave your dad alone, else he'll never get it done. You can come and help me sandpaper the skirting boards.
0: Right.
1: You bloody can't. All the dust will stick to me paint if you start sandpapering in here.
0: We'll just do it dead gentle, Dad. Like this.
1: No.
0: I can rub it even tidier. Like this.
1: No, I said.
0: Aww.
2: Leave it, Billy, love. We don't want to spoil your dad working, do we? Why don't you just stand and watch? Then you'll know how to do it when the time comes.
0: OK.
2: I'll put the kettle on.
1: About time.
0: I might be a painter man when I grow up, Dad. It's easy. You just dip your brush in the paint, like you did then. And then you just blob it on the wood, like you're doing now. And then you spread it out. That's right, Dad. A bit more. Go on, spread it out. But I won't get none on the window like you just have. But if I did, I'd just wipe it off with a cloth like you have.
2: Billy, hush, love.
0: That's good, Dad. Except you missed a bit. Just there at the side.
1: Where?
0: There.
1: There?
0: No, there. Oh, Dad, you done that on purpose.
1: Did I?
0: Mum, me dad's gone and painted on me hand on purpose.
2: Oh, Alf, that's not clever.
1: Isn't it?
2: No, it isn't.
1: Well, he's lucky it wasn't his nose, isn't it? You watch with your eyes, not your mouth, lad.
0: I was only saying that you missed a bit, that's all. If I was a grown-up painter man and a little nice boy like me wanted to help me, well, just because he's kind, I'd just say, yeah, go on, help me if you want. Just get helping me, that's all.
1: Belt up.
0: Don't you even like me, Dad?

0: water like a cup and saucer. Dip, dip, my blue ship. That one. Oh no, I won't. I'll have this one.
1: Why do you bother going through all that dip, dip palaver when you're only going to cheat any road?
0: Well, they're my jujus, aren't they? And anyway, I got mixed up in the middle then, so if I hadn't got mixed up, well, I bet I would have still got the black one anyway. Hey, you can have one of me jujus if you want, Dad. You can have this green one. Yeah.
1: Oh, aye. Typical that, innit? The green one's the one you didn't want.
2: Oh, don't you want it, Alf? Oh, I love it. Thank you, love.
1: Aye.
3: Oh, I love jujus.
0: Yeah, they're dead nice, aren't they, Mum?
1: You bloody gannet, Audrey.
2: Well, you didn't want it, did you?
1: You didn't give me a chance. I hope you get wormed, you fat sod.
2: Oh, aren't you peevish, Alf Bradshaw? Oh, I'll have that other green one if you don't want it, Billy.
0: All right, then. You can have it, Mum. I do like them a bit, but just not as much as the black ones. But I'll let you have it, because I'm kind, aren't I, Mum?
2: Yes, love.
1: Oh, will you give over smacking your chops, Audrey? It's revolting. It's like watching a camel chewing a whelk.
0: I had a whelk once at the seaside. I just kept chewing it all day, and it was still the same shape when I chucked it away. I wouldn't have another. I'd have a camel, though. I think I'll have a red juju now.
2: Oh, talking of whelks, Alf, you've just reminded me. You know that wedding we're going to on Saturday?
1: How can talking of whelks possibly remind you of a wedding, Audrey? What wedding?
2: Dolly Whitehead's eldest girl.
1: Ah, got you.
2: Well, they're having proper caterers in to do the butties and that. And Molly says they're putting on volleyballs and prawn cocktails for the guests. It's a bit fancy, that, don't you think?
1: Must have more money than sense. Mind you, in her case, that wouldn't be difficult.
0: Here's another green one, Mum.
2: Oh, thank you, love.
3: You know, fancy things like that are all right, but you couldn't drink them all night, could you?
1: What?
3: Prawn cocktails.
1: Good God. Brew up, Audrey.
2: I'll stick to me port and lemons. I know where I am with them.
1: No, you'll stick to your halves of mild. Port and lemons make you frisky.
2: What are you muttering at, Alf Bradshaw?
1: Nothing, my sweet little floozy.
0: I found another green one, Mum.
2: Oh.
1: I'll have that.
2: Oh, aren't you childish? Well, I'll just have one of my chocolate limes then, won't I?
1: Where have you been hiding them, you crafty sod? Come on, hand them out.
2: Here. We don't want you getting the hump again, do we?
1: Thank you.
2: Yeah, Billy, love.
0: Hey, thanks, Mum. I wish me dad would get the hump. He'd be a camel then, and I could have him for a pet.
1: Aye, watch it squirt.
0: I've seen a real camel, you know, when we went to the zoo. Do you remember? It was funny, wasn't it? Oh, it kept trumping, didn't it?
2: Billy.
1: That was your mother, Billy.
2: Don't you tell lies. I don't do that. That's enough, Billy.
1: Oh, I suppose the fairies take yours away then, do they?

0: Hiya, Dad.
1: Oh, hello, Trouble. Have you just got in from school?
0: Yeah. Where is me mum, Dad? Can I have a biscuit?
1: She's gone to the shop and we haven't got none. Anything else?
0: Yeah. Where is America? Do you know?
1: Oh, well, this makes a change from lost socks and underpants. As far as I know, it's still where it was before. Can't imagine anyone shifting it, can you?
0: I don't think they could do. It's dead heavy. We learned about America today at school. They tame wild horses and shoot guns and things there, you know. Why don't we ride horses like the cowboys?
1: Because we have buses, son.
0: Oh, and I don't get why they call cowboys.
1: Because they look after cows.
0: Yeah, but on the picture what I seed, the cows didn't have any bagpipes underneath.
1: It's because they're bullocks.
0: Oh, Dad.
1: Bullocks, young bulls.
0: Oh, well, they should call them bull boys then. Our teacher says that in America, everything is dead big. All the skyscrapers and the shops and everything. Even the fields where the bull boys and Indians play. Well, they're really massive, bigger than our fields, you know. And they have more money and more chewing gum as well. Have we got anything what's bigger than Americans, Dad?
1: Aye, lad.
0: What?
1: Brains.
0: Hiya, Mum.
2: Oh, hello, love.
1: But there are exceptions. Hello, Audrey.
2: Who's expecting?
1: See what I mean? I said exceptions, Audrey.
2: What do you mean?
0: My dad says...
1: Never mind, lad, leave it.
2: Why? Have you been saying discouraging remarks about me?
0: No, about the Americans.
2: Oh, I knew an American soldier once. We used to call him Yank, that's what it was.
1: Oh, how very novel.
2: Oh, he was nice. I got all my nylon stockings off him.
1: Oh, you did you? And what did you have to do to get him, eh?
2: I just danced with him. You weren't the only chicken in the shop, you know, Alf Bradshaw.
1: Aye, less of the chicken.
0: You're a chicken, Dad. Will you lay me a egg?
1: I'll bloody well lay you out in a minute, lad.
2: He spoke with an American accent, Yank did.
1: Amazing. Well, who'd have thought of that?
2: He was like a sexual film star. With lovely straight teeth.
1: Aye, that he probably put straight in a jam jar at bedtime.
2: He had a big ranch, you know.
1: Rubbish.
0: What is a ranch?
2: Where cowboys live, Billy.
0: Hey, was he a cowboy, Mum?
1: Was he, Al?
2: He was.
0: Hey.
2: I often wonder what would have happened if I'd have gone to America with him when he asked me.
1: You?
2: Yes, me.
1: Did he have cataracts?
2: No, he had a big flock of cows.
0: They're not cows, Mum. What are they called now? Oh, yeah, I remember.
2: He wanted to take me to his ranch and let me ride his horses.
0: Yeah, and let you play with his bullocks.
2: What did you say?
0: That's what they called, isn't it, Dad?
1: Don't look at me, Audrey.
2: You've taught him that, haven't you?

0: matter?
1: Oh, Mum, me dad's asleep and I wanted to ask him about you know what.
0: Yes, well, that's all right, Billy love, because I'm just about to wake him up. Alf? Alf?
1: Dad? Dad?
0: Alf?
2: What? What's up?
0: Your tea's ready.
2: Aye, we'll put it on a low light. I'll have it after. Oh.
1: Dad?
2: Bugger off.
0: Alf, I've just dropped the eggs in the frying pan. I can't keep them on a low light, can I? Come on. And take your false teeth off the mantelpiece and all, will you? They're making me Eve.
2: They're only me bottomans.
1: Dad?
0: Yes, well, they're supposed to be in your mouth, not on the mantelpiece.
2: I was having a kip, Audrey.
1: Dad?
2: Where are they?
0: Under that yellow duster there. I covered them up so I didn't have to look at them.
2: Bloody hell. Ugh, they're gonna taste of furniture polish, you soft sod. Come out while I rinse them under the tap.
1: Dad?
2: What do you want?
1: I just want to ask you something.
2: Ask your mother.
1: I already have done, and she says yes if you say yes.
0: Said yes to what, Billy?
1: That what I asked you before about the toy toys what wasn't even dead.
0: Oh, that.
2: No.
1: I haven't even asked you yet.
2: It's the same old bloody question. Can I have?
1: Yeah, but I ain't never even asked you for a toy toys before, have I?
2: N bloody O, no.
1: Why don't you just let me tell you about it, though?
2: Because I don't want to hear about it. We're having no pets in this house.
1: Yeah, no, cos it'd be outside in the backyard in a special box what you could make for it. It's a shame for it, cos someone chucked it out cos they thought it was dead, but it wasn't. It was only asleep.
0: Hyphenating, Billy love. That's what they call it, hyphenating.
2: Good God.
1: Yeah. And me and Michael found it when it was hyphenating and then it come back to life. It don't bark or anything, so it won't wake you up when you was on nights.
2: No. You got a kitten and you lost that in 5 minutes.
1: I didn't lose it. It escaped and you said someone took it for a Davy Crockett hat.
0: Yes, and you had no right telling him that. You make him fret.
1: Yeah, and I am fretting, Dad, so...
0: Right, you two, sit at the table, please. Come on.
1: Oh, Dad, it'll be a orphan, though.
0: Where is it now?
1: Michael hid it in his coal shed this morning till I ask you, cos he's already got 3 pets and it ain't fair.
2: What day is it?
0: Tuesday.
2: Aye. And what day does the coal fella come?
0: He's been this afternoon.
2: And where's this tortoise now?
1: In Michael's coal shed. Oh no, it'll be squashed under the coal. It might be dead.
2: Aye. Well, that's the end of that little conversation, innit? Hurry up with me tea, Audrey.
0: Where are you going? Your tea's on the table.
1: I've got to go and find me tortoise.
0: It won't be hurt if it keeps its shell on. Tell him, Alf.
2: She's right, son. Tortoises are built like little air raid shelters, they are.
0: They are, love.
2: But unfortunately, they're not fireproof.
0: Fireproof?
1: What do you mean?
2: Well, it'll be all right, providing Michael's mam don't chuck it on the back of the fire with a shovel of coal.
1: Oh, no!
0: What did you say that to him for?
2: It was a joke, Audrey. There's no sense of humour in here, is there?
0: You've a twisted mind, you have, Alf Bradshaw.

0: Oi, give over messing with your doodah. If you're not careful, it'll come off in your hand. What are you doing?
1: Nothing. It ain't my fault. And I'm not messing with me doodah either.
2: You better not be.
1: The elastic snapped in me hundy pants and they keep on coming down. So I have to keep up hutching them up again, that's all.
0: Well, it don't look normal. Audrey,
2: what?
0: Will you dress in proper in future?
2: Why, what's the matter?
1: The elastic in me hundy pants has snapped.
2: Well, never mind, love. You'll be getting changed in a bit, so try and manage for a while, will you?
1: Well, I keep getting done off me dad for hutching them up.
0: Ah, well, you make a meal of it. If you stood still, they'd stop up longer.
1: I'm just practising hopping, and then I'll be able to beat them sissy girls at hopscotch after.
0: Keep still.
2: You won't be playing out after, love.
1: Oh, why, though?
2: Because your dad's taking us to the pictures.
1: Hey, hiya, Dad. Taking us to the flicks.
0: If you behave.
1: Hey, we're going to the flicks. We're going to
0: calm
1: the flicks.
0: Calm down, will
1: we're going
0: you?
1: To the flicks.
0: Audrey, try and make him look decent.
2: Well, he could have done with an haircut, really.
1: Oh, no.
0: I'll take him to the barber's with me on Saturday morning.
1: Yeah, that's better.
0: Just put a bag over his head for tonight.
1: Dad, don't be daft. If you pour a bag on me head, well, I wouldn't be able to watch the picture, would I? What are we going to see? Is it a monster one or a war one? Or is it a cartoon one?
2: You've still time to take him to the barber's before we go, Alf. It is a mess, isn't it?
1: It's not.
0: Take him yourself if you're that mithered.
2: I'm not sitting there with all that men's talk and them shifty fellas coming in for thingies.
0: Thingies?
2: You know what I mean? Condominiums.
1: What are you whispering about?
2: Nothing, Billy, love.
0: It'll do till Saturday. Besides, I've got to nip round to me dad's with these brown ales. Else he'll have my guts for garters.
1: What is garters, anyway?
0: What your mother keeps her stockings up with.
2: I do not.
1: I wish I had some for me hundy pants. Hey, can I come to Grandad's with you?
0: No. I won't be long.
2: Come here, Billy.
1: What?
2: Let's have a look at you. Oh, you do look scruffy. Pull that chair over onto the oilcloth. I'll just trim a bit off myself.
1: Oh, no.
2: Just look at the muck in your ears. Ooh.
1: I don't think I can get my eyes round that far, ma'am. But I'll have a try.
2: Don't do that. They'll stick.
1: Bet that's what Michael Morris's has been doing. Have you finished yet, ma'am? Ow!
2: Oh, that'll do for now.
1: That hurt me, that.
0: Good God. What have you done to him, Audrey?
2: Hey, what's up with it?
0: It'd have been nicer if both sides were roughly the same.
1: Aww.
0: Couldn't you find the scissors? The right knife and fork job, that is.
1: Aww.
2: Shush, Alf. You'll upset him.
0: Upset? He should be suicidal. And that piece of newspaper stuck on his ear all really sets it off, doesn't it?
1: Me mum cut me ear.
2: You kept fidgeting.
1: Well, you was hurting me.
0: Well, it'll have to be a tuppenny haul off on Saturday morning. Take it right down to the wood.
1: Oh, will everyone laugh at me tonight at the pictures?
2: No, it'll be dark, Billy, love.
0: Just make sure you wear a balaclava, son.
1: Oh, I've lost mine.
0: Well, you can wear them woolly trunks on your head what your Auntie Pamela knitted for you. They make a good balaclava, then.
1: I'm not laughing, Dad.
0: I am.
2: Don't tease him.

0: Hey, Mom. There's me dad up the street. Dad, hiya.
1: Oh, Billy, will you look at him? Come on.
0: Are we waiting for me dad, Mum?
1: No, we're not. Come on, hurry up in the house, quick.
0: I don't get it, Mum. Don't you want him to see us or something?
1: I don't want any of the neighbours to see us with him. Go on inside.
0: Is it for a joke on me dad, Mum? I'd like it if he was, but I don't think he is a joke, is he, Mum?
1: No, it isn't.
0: Oh, me dad's here. This should be good.
2: Audrey.
1: What?
2: What's the idea of ignoring me in the street, then shutting the door on me, eh?
1: Oh, when was that, Alf, love?
0: Just now, Mum.
2: 30 seconds ago, that's when?
0: Yeah, that's when I thought it was.
1: Oh, yes, it was you, wasn't it?
0: Yeah, it was.
1: I thought it was some dirty old man in a scruffy old raincoat. That's why.
0: Oh,
2: What do you mean?
1: What do you mean, what do I mean? I mean that old rag you're wearing.
2: What old rag?
0: I think she means your brown raincoat, Dad.
1: That old brown raincoat.
0: Told you.
1: You've pulled it back out of the dustbin, haven't you? Oh, how could you show me up going out looking like that, Alf Bradshaw? Oh, the shame.
2: What's up with it?
0: It is a bit scruffy, Dad, I think.
1: Well, I'd cut all the buttons off it for a start.
2: And I sewed some back on, didn't I?
1: Yes, 2 blue ones and a white one.
2: Well, you give the brown ones to Wittering Willie here for conkers, didn't you?
0: I've still got 2 of them left, Dad, and 1 of them's a 15er, so you can't have that one.
2: You what, squirt?
0: Nothing, Dad.
1: And besides, I bought you a nice new one with me club money 2 years ago and you've never worn it. And it's a proper poplin.
0: A proper poplin? What's that?
2: I won't be seen dead in that thing.
1: It's modern. It's got epileptics on it. It's nice. It made you look like a film star, it did.
2: Aye, I know. May Bloody West.
0: I think it's good to look like a film star, Dad. Me mum says I look like a film star. With me brown jumper on what me auntie Pamela knitted for me.
2: Aye, Rin Tin Tin.
0: Cheeky thing.
1: Just look at yourself in the mirror, Elf. You look like someone from the poorhouse, you do. If I'd have known you was going to fish it back out of the dustbin, I would have cut it up for dusters. Mind you, probably ruined me sideboard with them.
2: Steady on, Audrey. You get headache trying to be funny.
0: Was that a joke, Mum? I don't get it.
2: I'll tell you something, though. The more fuss you make about it, the more I'll wear it. How does that grab you?
1: There's only one thing for it then, isn't there?
0: Yeah, Mum. Don't make a fuss.
1: I'm going on strike.
2: You what?
0: Hiya, Mum. What's that?
2: Aye. Well, you won't be getting no housekeeping money then, if you're doing now, will you?
1: Right. Well, you better get busy then, because the tea needs sorting out, and there's a basket full of dirty clothes wants taken to the wash house.
2: I'm not doing it. That's woman's work.
0: I'm starving.
1: Well, we'll have to starve, Billy, love, till your father chucks that old rag he's wearing on the back of the fire. I've got my good name to think of, haven't I?
2: Right then, Audrey, my sweet little centipod, I'll show you this is war.
0: Aw, it ain't with real bullets, though, is it?

0: Hiya, Mum.
1: Oh, you're in, Billy.
2: Well spotted, Audrey.
0: Hiya, Dad.
2: Shut the door.
0: Yeah, but I'm going out again in a minute.
2: You'll be passing out in a minute.
0: Right, I will. When I've just filled up my water pisser.
1: Water pistol, love?
0: Yeah.
2: Well, hurry up.
0: Hey, Dad. It's dead good fun, this.
1: Oh, look at you, Billy. You're wringing wet.
2: Ah, well, now's your chance. Rub some soap on him.
1: You'll catch double pneumonia like that. Let me rub your hair with this towel.
0: Oh, Mum, it might be dark in a bit, and then I'll have to come in, won't I?
1: Yes, well.
2: Audrey, leave him. The sooner he goes out again, the better.
1: Where are you going now, Billy?
0: I'm just going upstairs a minute to shoot out of the bedroom window.
1: No, you're not.
0: Yeah, but... he's dead funny. Before, I squirted some water on Mrs. Jackson's head and she went in her house to get her umbrella. She thought it was raining. It was dead funny. And she didn't even know it was me squirting on her.
1: Yes, well, I don't want you running up and down the stairs. The stair carpet's loose.
0: I'll just have a little drink of water. Lovely.
1: Billy, not in the house, love. Alf, if you haven't already taken root on that chair, that stair carpet needs tacking down.
2: We'll do it tomorrow.
1: It's dangerous. I nearly fell on my eyelashes down them this morning.
2: Well, watch where you're putting your big feet, then.
1: Oh, look now, the heads fell off me brush. Come on, Alf, move yourself. Thank you. Where are you going now?
2: For a pee, Audrey, if you don't mind.
1: Hey, don't you be squirting that thing around here.
2: I'll be squirting it in the lavatory, Audrey.
1: I was talking to our Billy. Don't be so vulgar.
0: Yeah, don't be vulgar, Dad. Mum, I think I'll just go out in our backyard a minute and squirt some cats on the wall.
1: Yes, well, don't forget your father's out there. Don't start him off.
0: I won't.

0: What the bloody hell? Oi, I'll splificate you.
1: I think the roof might be leaking, Dad.
0: I'll leak your big in ear hole in a minute, you little turd. Give over. Oi. Right.
1: I'm only just having a joke, Dad. You don't have to come out yet. It stopped raining now. Don't tell me, Dad, where I am, man.
2: Stop running in the house, Billy.
1: It's all right. It didn't hurt.
2: Billy!
0: Where is he?
2: Upstairs.
1: Oh, Mum, you tell tale.
2: Why, what's going on?
0: Him squirting water over the top of the lavatory door. Look, I'm full of whitewash from trying to dodge him.
2: Well, don't brush it on me floor.
0: It'll sweep up.
2: I told you, my head's fell off.
0: Perhaps the bolt in your neck's worked loose, Audrey.
2: What are you doing?
0: I'm filling my bike pump with water, right?
2: Don't expect me to clean up after you.
0: Oi, squirt.
1: Okay, got ya.
0: Right, I'm gonna drench you, lad.
1: Oh no, Dad, don't. I'll get ya.
2: You two give over.
1: Dad, get ya.
2: I don't know who's the oldest with you two.
1: Oh, are you alright, Dad?
2: Shall I pass you your hammer and nails for that loose carpet while it's still fresh in your mind, Alf, love?

0: Dad. I'm home.
1: Shut the door.
0: Right. Dad, I'm home. From the pictures.
1: Oh, aye.
0: Why is me mum washing the dustbin for, Dad?
1: Because, son, your mum's a female.
0: Stephen Bennett's cat's a female. He had kittens. That's how they could tell it was a female, because it had the kittens.
1: And females were sent to try us. She's probably got a perfectly unreasonable explanation. Oh, I'll ask her. She's here now.
2: Oh, hello, Billy, love. You're home, then.
1: Audrey.
2: What?
1: Shut the door.
2: Oh, Billy. Give us a suck at your frozen jubbly.
0: Yeah, Mum.
1: Audrey.
2: I've shut it, Alf.
0: Oh, that's enough, Mum.
2: Oh, it's lovely, this.
0: Can I have it back now?
1: Enlighten us, my sweet little piranha fish.
0: Mum.
1: Why do you wash the dustbin?
0: There's only the height left now.
2: Yeah, love. Oh, that was nice, that was.
0: Oh, it's not fair.
2: Because, Alf, I read in Woman's Realm once that they can tell what sort of person you are by the state of your dustbin.
0: It's only height.
1: Aye. Fascinating.
2: Well, then, I don't want anyone to know what sort of person you are, do I? Did you have a nice time at the pictures, Billy, love?
0: What did you suck all the Duke's Army jubbly for, Mum? It's not fair.
2: Here you are, love. Just turn it upside down. There you are. Did he behave yourself at the pictures, eh?
0: Yeah, I did, but me pal didn't. He got chucked out.
1: They don't chuck people out of that flea pit. They chuck them in there.
0: Well, they did chuck Stephen out, Dad, for crawling about under the seats.
2: Well, what was he doing crawling about?
0: He dropped my bag of dried peas on the floor and I told him to pick them up.
2: What dried peas?
0: The ammo for me pea shooter.
2: You shouldn't be firing a pea shooter in the pictures.
0: Everybody does it, Mum. We have pea shooter buckles and all that. He's dead good.
2: Well, you shouldn't. You go there to watch the pictures.
1: Don't talk soft, Audrey. Kids don't go to the matinee to watch the pictures.
0: See, Mum?
2: Well, firing peas isn't very nice, is it?
1: It was ball bearings when I was a lad. Any road, how can they be expected to take the flick seriously when they've got to put up with airs like giant worms across the screen half the time?
0: Yeah, Mum, the ears have seen them.
1: I'll never understand why they always employ projectionists with alla-bloody-pecia.
2: Perhaps their hair falls out because of all the kids firing peas about all the time.
0: I think I might be...

0: funny when you sing, Mum.
1: Yeah, but as funny as a Wicklow. Do you have to, Audrey?
0: I like it. Oh, what's the matter with you, Elf? Don't you like me being happy? I do, Mum.
1: If you have to sing, don't sing that flaming rubbish.
0: Why, what's up with it?
1: London's what's up with it. London wants stuffing with the big end of a ragman's trumpet.
0: Oh, don't be so vulgar. Billy, put your fingers in your ears, love.
2: Right, I will then.
1: Well, they think they know it all down there. And none of them knows what a proper day's work is. Capital city. It's full of fairies. The capital city should be up here where the best football is.
2: I can still hear you a bit, Dad. Say something, Mum.
0: London can't be that bad, Alf. Or else the Queen wouldn't live there, would she?
2: Hey, I can't hardly hear you, Mum.
1: Bugger off, Audrey.
2: I can still hear you, Dad.
1: That's typical woman's logic, innit?
2: You said bugger off, didn't you?
0: Billy, don't you dare repeat your father's filth in here.
2: Pardon?
0: And take your fingers out of your ears.
2: Pardon?
1: Good God. It's like being in the loony bin living in here with you two.
2: Pardon?
1: Hey, don't start that with me.
2: What did you... Ow! You made me earn me ear then.
1: It's a wonder you could get your fingers in your ears with all the muck in there. See, there's a tater growing in that one.
2: There is not, Dad. Is there?
1: Oh, no. Sawdust. That's more like it.
2: Oh, yeah. I just remembered, Dad. I've got to help to mark out the football pitch after school tomorrow. And we have to go and get a massive big sack full of sawdust from the sawdust place near school. Are you coming to watch me playing in our team, eh? Hey, hiya.
0: Yes, you haven't been to watch him for ages, have you, Alf? He's very good now, you know.
2: Yeah, I am, Dad.
1: How do you know what's good and what isn't, Audrey?
0: Billy told me, didn't you, love?
2: Yeah, because I am. And me mum come to watch us the other week, didn't you, Mum?
0: Oh, he was like a whippet quick, weren't you, love?
2: Yeah.
0: He was like Bobby Best.
1: Oh, Georgie Charlton, hey, my sweet little vacuum. Good God.
2: Yeah. And I even scored 2 goals, one with my toe and one with my friend's toe.
1: Well, that's a rare talent, son. I can hardly wait to see you in action.
2: Hey, are you coming, Dad? Wow, wait till I tell me pal. He shows off because his dad always comes and shouts what to do from the touchline. But I bet you'll shout the loudest, won't you, Dad?
0: Oh, I hope not, Alf. I'll never forget being at that sports day with you.
2: Oh, yeah.
0: You made that poor little chubby lad cry.
1: Fat lad, Audrey.
0: I didn't know where to put my face.
1: He was skriking because he's mad, not because of me.
0: Oh, it was. Everybody heard you call him Moby Dick.
2: Oh, yeah. That's what we all call him at school now, you know.
0: Have I got to go through all that again?
1: No, you can stop at home, can't you?
2: Yeah, you can, Mum.
0: What, and not know who you've upset?
2: I'll tell you.
0: I see their mother's in the washhouse, you know.
1: Here we go.
0: It's not easy covering up for you.
2: Well, don't go to the washhouse then. Easy peasy. So, no. Hey, Dad, if I let you come to see our school footy match, well, will you take me to the proper big footy match the next time you go? It's only fair.
1: Go on then.
2: Hey, who will we be playing against?
1: A bunch of bloody Londoners. Wimbledon.
0: Wimbledon? I thought they were a tennis team.
1: Bloody hell.
2: I don't get that.

0: are you there? Granny Ola's coming round. Can I have a ice cream, please?
1: I can't be paying for ice creams all the time, Billy love. Have you nothing left out of your spends? You have had your spends off your dad, haven't you, love?
2: Yes, he has had his spends, Audrey.
1: Only sometimes I know your father says he's given you when he hasn't.
0: Oh yeah, I might not have.
2: You bloody well have.
0: Oh yeah, I have.

0: I just remembered. I mean, sorry.
1: Well, you can use them then.
0: Oh, Mum, I can. I'm saving up. Can't I please have ice cream?
2: Of course you can have one, son.
0: Hey, thanks, Dad.
2: With your own money.
0: Right, I won't have one then.
2: Good.
0: I'll just do without. And I'll probably be the only children in our street without no ice cream, that's all.
2: And if you keep up that attitude, son, you'll probably be the only children in our street running about clutching his arse and all.
1: Well, there's no need for that. You'll be having your tea soon, Billy, anyway, so drop it now, eh? What are you saving up for, by the way?
0: A real cricket bat and a real corky ball. Not from the shop, though. My other friend, Robert, is going to let me buy his off him.
2: Why? Don't your other friend like cricket?
0: Yeah, but he's just kind, that's all. All I've got to do is let him lend the cricket things when he wants to. So I will.
1: Yes, you should share and share aloud with one another.
2: Well, why not save your money and just borrow his?
0: I can't. He won't lend me.
2: Good God. Are you daft? He won't lend them you, but he'll very kindly let you buy them off him as long as you lend them him back.
0: Yeah. It's good, innit?
2: But he won't lend them you.
0: No, because they're nearly brand new, Dad.
2: But you'll lend them him?
0: Yeah. Because they'll be second-hand then.
2: You soft-head.
1: He's not. He just takes after his mother, that's all.
2: Precisely.
1: Kids should give and take, Alf.
2: Aye, but it's always him who gives, they just take. Who is this pal? Robert who?
0: Robert Wrigley.
2: Ah, now I understand. Bent as nine bob notes, the Wrigleys. Six or seven brothers he's got, ain't he?
0: Yeah, and two sisters.
1: That poor woman's had to bring them all up on her own.
2: Aye. There's not many kids can claim their dads are some soldiers.
0: I don't get that.
1: No. Well, Bradshaw, did you just say what I thought I heard you say then?
2: Don't sound so shocked, Audrey. Old Magpie Wrigley bailed out 10 years ago.
1: Yes, the poor woman.
2: She only had three little Wrigleys then. She's had five more since. You think he keeps in touch by post? Or did she find them under a gooseberry bush?
0: You don't believe you can get babies from under a gooseberry bush, do you, Dad?
1: That's enough of that, Billy.
0: Well, you don't, Mum. You get babies through rubbing your belly buttons together.
1: Billy?
2: I think we need to have a little chat about the birds and bees, son.
0: Okay.
1: Alf, do you mind?
0: What do you want to know, Dad?

0: Yes, well, thanks very much for coming round, Betty, love. Yes, I will. Yes, I'll see to it. I'll see his dad and all. I'll speak to you later. Ta-ra. Oh, Alf, that was Betty Morris. You know our Billy's sore throat? Well, Betty says there Michael's got one and all, and she thinks she knows why. She says she caught him lighting up rolled up brown paper and trying to smoke it.
1: Bloody hell. Come down here, you little sod.
0: I'll go upstairs and fetch him, Alf. Save you shouting.
1: I'll be doing more than shout when I get hold of him. And it'll be more than his throat that's sore and all.
0: Our Billy's not there, Alf. He's run away. He's gone.
1: Don't be daft. Look under the bed or in the wardrobe. Come down here, lad, while I hitch you.
0: He's not there, Alf. Look, the backyard door's wide to the wall. Our Billy's run away.
1: He wouldn't dare.
0: Well, he has. He's gone.
1: I'll go and look round the backs. He can't be far. You go and check out in the front street.
0: But it's nearly dark outside, Alf. Oh, I'm worried.
1: Well, you better get a move on then, aren't you? Go on, Audrey. Move your feet. Now then, where are you, you little sod? I know you're round here somewhere. You're too soft to have run away. Come on, let me find you before your mum comes back and spoils it for me. Well, well, well. Surprise, surprise. What have we here? Is that a mouse or a rat, perhaps? I can hear it in the coal shed shuffling about. I know. I'll just chuck this big brick in and see if I can nobble it.
2: No, don't, Dad. He ain't the mouse, that it's me.
1: I thought it was you, you little sod. Now come on out.
2: You won't hit me if I do, will you? You've got to promise that you won't hit me and I will.
1: Oh, aye. Well, you've got two choices then, haven't you? You come out or I come in and get you. Either way, you'll cop it though, won't you, son?
2: Oh, Dad, I want me mum, mum. Where's me mum gone?
1: Your mum's pulling her hair out in the street looking for you.
2: Oh.
1: I told her you won't go far. You're too bloody mad.
2: Oh, Dad.
1: Come on, son. Come to Daddy.
2: Mum, I want me mum.
1: Your mum's not here, son.
0: Yes, I am. I'm here now, Billy.
2: Hiya.
0: Come on out to that coal shed. You'll be filthy.
2: I can't. My dad's going to smack me if I do.
0: No, he won't.
1: He bloody will.
2: I told you.
0: He's scared to death. He'll be having a fit.
2: Oh, Mum, make him promise he won't smack me, though.
0: Well, tell him, Alf. You've made your point now.
1: Spoil sport. If you come out right now, I'll listen carefully to your excuses. And if you grovel enough, you might not get it.
2: Right.
0: Right. Go on in, Alf.
1: Bah.
0: Right, come on out, Billy.
2: I'm sorry, Mum.
0: Look at the state of you. Go on, in the house.
2: You're going first, Mum. Go on.
0: Right. Stand by the fire and get warm. It's damp in that shed. And don't touch anything with them hands. They're filthy black.
1: Now then, son. About this smoking malarkey.
2: It wasn't a real cigarette. It was only rolled up paper, that's
1: only?
2: All. Yeah.
1: Are you daft? You could be dead playing with matches. Michael's mum says Michael's got no bloody eyebrows. He singed the buggers off, you balmy sods. Don't you ever learn.
0: Billy.
2: I won't never do it no more. I won't even smoke when I'm grown up, not like you do. And I won't smoke or play with matches. And I won't hide in the coal shed. And I'll go to school tomorrow, even with my sore throat and anything else. What you say, Dad?
1: All right, all right. Get him scrubbed and up to bed, Audrey. I'm going for a pint.
0: Don't forget your cigarettes, Alf.
1: Think yourself lucky, lad.
2: Dad, thanks for not hitting me. thanks for saving me life, Mum.
0: Oh, Billy.

0: Mom! Mom! Oh, Billy, don't bang and shout, love. I've got an headache.
1: Yeah, but you can't have, Mum. I haven't been in. But, Mum, I'll just see how quiet I can be. And when you can't hear nothing, well, it'll just be me being quiet, not talking, just whispering. Mum, does it hurt your head when I'm only just whispering? Like this. Mum.
0: Oh, Billy, just hush up a minute, please.
1: I am, Mum. I usually talk louder, like this. But I'm not. I'm only just whispering. So, it must be a bit more better anyway. Is it? A bit better for your headache? Dad, don't slam the door.
2: And who do you think you're talking to, shrimp?
1: Hush, Dad. Me mum's got an headache.
2: It's a bit early for an headache, isn't it, Audrey? It's not bedtime yet.
0: That was a joke. I'm not in the mood.
2: Which explains your headache. I rest my case.
1: What are you talking about?
2: Not worth having, son. I suppose you wobbling over to the stove and putting the kettle on is out of the question, my little invalid. Or will the sound of the whistle aggravate your headache?
1: Yeah, I bet it will, Mum. My dad's thoughtful, ain't he?
0: Very thoughtful, I'm sure.
2: Right. Undo me boots for me, lad.
1: Right.
2: And let's hope your mum finds the gentle hum of my socks soothing.
0: As if.
1: Yeah, Dad. She might. Poo!
0: Terrible.
2: Take a deep breath, son. That's the smell of hard work.
0: It's more like the smell of hard socks.
1: Poo! It's horrible.
2: And what have you been wasting your time with today, whinging Willy?
1: I've been playing with a pair of knockers.
0: You what?
2: Oh, anyone I know?
0: I'm listening to you two.
1: I'm getting a bit good at it now. Watch me.
2: Oh, you mean Rickers.
0: Ah, Joe had
2: Give
0: Rickets.
2: Him here, lad. I'll show you.
0: That's why he's got bandy legs now.
2: Rickers, I said, Audrey. Bones for making music.
1: Wow, Dad. Will you show me proper? Dad, give me a go.
0: Well, for the noise.
1: Dad, me mum's got an headache. So give me a go. So, because I can't do it as loud.
2: Wait a minute. I'm just getting my technique back. Good, eh?
0: It sounds awful. Just a load of noise.
1: Dad!
2: And how would you know? You're not musical.
1: Dad, let me have a go.
0: I used to play the piano when I was younger.
2: I know. Three blind mice and Humpty Dumpty. I mean real music. Like this.
1: Show me, Dad.
0: I played Oh, Can You Wash Your Father's Shirt all the way through once in our school hall.
1: Dad, give us a go. I think I can do it now.
2: Oh, well. That settles it, then. A real Rimsky-bloody-Korsakov you are.
1: Rippy-Korsakov?
0: No need for vulgarness. Just because we don't like the noise you're making with them rickets.
1: I do. Give us a go, Dad.
2: This noise, as you put it, my sweet little cloth ears, is the result of hours and hours of childhood endeavour. I was the best ricker player in our street.
1: Would you?
0: Well, what a waste of time that was, then.
2: Ah, Billy, I'd love to play the rickers as good as this, wouldn't you, lad?
1: Yeah, Dad. Mum, will you learn me how to play the piano? I didn't know you could play the piano, Mum.
2: Aye, I'll show you how to play the rickers,
1: will you, Mum? Learn me.
2: Aye.
0: Yes, I will,
2: Listen.
0: Billy, love, when we get one.
1: Hey, brilliant.
2: Listen to this, lad.
1: I can't hardly wait, Mum.

0: Right, wait there a mo. I'll go and ask me mum. Mum.
1: What, love?
0: Have you got any spare rope?
1: Rope? What like?
0: Like that washing line rope there, what you're hanging the wet clothes on, have you, eh?
1: Well, I'd let you have this one if your father had fastened up my new one like he said he would last week.
0: Hey.
1: Are you listening, Alf Bradshaw?
2: No.
0: Where is he?
1: Will you put that new washing line up for me?
2: I'm busy.
0: Well, just give me the new one instead. Dad's in the lav, ain't he?
1: I think your father's roosting. He's been in there for half an hour. Are you struggling, Alf?
2: Go bowl your head, Audrey.
0: Mum, if I can't have the old one, well, can I have the new one, eh? Because we're playing higher and higher, and we need a dead longer rope to stretch right across our street, eh? Can I, Mum?
1: Well, you shouldn't really be playing in the cart road, Billy.
0: Well, I won't then. So, can I have your washing line, eh?
1: Ask your dad to get it down for you when he gets off the throne. If he ever does. Alf, have you fell asleep in there?
2: Bugger off, Audrey.
1: There's no need for excretives, Alf. It's Maundy Thursday today.
0: Maundy Thursday?
2: I don't care if it's Tuesday bloody Wednesday.
0: What is Maundy Thursday, ma'am?
1: It's the day before Good Friday.
0: Good Friday? Why is it good? Oh, yeah, I know. Cause it's when I get me spends on a Friday, so it is good sometimes. When me dad hadn't stopped him for something what I haven't even done. It'll be good on Sunday and all, cause I get me Easter egg then. I can't hardly wait. Dad, will you hurry up and fix me mum's new washing line for us, please?
2: I told you, I'm busy.
1: Alf, love. Alf, do you want me to fetch you a spoonful of castor oil from the cupboard to help you with your bowels?
0: I know my bowels. Hey, hee, hi, ho, you.
2: Where have I got to go to get some peace?
1: I'm only trying to help, Alf. Don't be so irritable. If you put that new washing line up for me, it'll stretch your insides and ease your constipation for you.
2: There's nothing wrong with my bowels, Audrey. As you are about to find out.
0: Oh, Dad.
1: Oh, shut the door. It's a wonder the neighbours don't flit.
0: Dad.
1: Don't shut the door, Alf. I'm coming in myself now. I need some fresh air.
0: So am I.
2: Me and my shadows.
0: So, can I have the whole washing line, Mummy?
1: Yes, love. Your dad'll get it down for you when he gets his balance back, won't you, Alf? The new line's under the sink.
0: Hey, thanks, Dad.
2: And what's up with the one that's holding your washing up at the moment?
1: Because it keeps snapping, don't it? It's already got two knots in it as it is.
0: Yeah, but it's all right for me to play with, though.
2: I've been pulling my tripe out at work all week, and I'd like to have a rest.
1: Yes, well, you've just had a long rest in the lab, haven't you?
0: Yeah, Dad.
1: And you'll be able to have another rest tomorrow, won't you? When we get to Blackpool.
2: You what?
0: Hey, are we going to Blackpool? Wow!
2: Who is?
1: We are. Oh, put your eyeballs back, Alf. I've already booked the seats on the Sharra, so you don't have nothing to do except pay for the tickets.
2: You what?
0: We're all going to the seaside.
2: Belt up,
0: We're
2: squirt.
0: All going to the seaside.
2: Oi, I'll flatten you if you don't shut up. Do you two think I'm rotten with money?
0: Yeah, Dad.
1: Well, I thought, seeing as how you won on the horses, and it is Easter and that, and seeing as we never go nowhere, well, it'd do us good.
0: Yeah, Dad.
2: Do us good?
0: Yeah, Dad.
1: Because you'd have only wasted your winnings in the pub with your pals and then end up with an overhang like yesterday. It'll be nice, all that sea air. It'll do you good.
0: Hey, Dad, if you give me my spends early, I'll just be able to use me whole money, won't I? And then when we go on the fun fair, well, I won't be mithering you till I've spent all mine, but except for the ice creams, because I probably won't even have nothing left for ice creams, but that's okay, because I'll just do without, if you make me do without. Dad, why are you banging your head on the wall again for? Mum, look at me, Dad.
1: Take the notice, Billy, love. He's probably just excited about our day out, that's all.
0: Yeah. do the same.

0: Aina meio soli.
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0: Ego for a light in the middle of
1: to be my housekeeping is spent.
0: To go to the WC. The moon shone bright on the lavatory wall.
1: Right.
0: The candle had a fright. And old King Cole fell down the hole. Up to his neck in
1: you dare.
0: Shiny buttons in brasso. Hello, my sweet little centipod.
1: There's nothing clever in that, you know. You want to exercise some remote control.
0: Wherever you be, let the wind go free. In church or chapel, let it rattle.
1: That's enough. I'm not having it.
0: What?
1: You've had a couple of drinks, have you?
0: One or two.
1: Always the same when you've been out with the lads.
0: Give over my villain. I've only been for a livener. Hey, give us a kiss, Audrey.
1: Stop it. I'm doing the tea, eh?
0: And what is for toast tonight, anyway?
1: It'll be neck end and poison if you don't stop it. Just give over, will you?
0: Very good.
1: You're all hands.
0: Hey,
1: come sit down before you fall down. Hiya, Dad. Hiya, Mum. We've been playing hopscotch. It's dead good. I'm a brilliant hopper now.
0: Oh, hello, son. Here you are. I've brung you a bag of crisps.
1: Why? Have you been to the pub, Dad?
0: Aye, lad. Just to pay me tote draw money. Come here and give your dad an hug.
1: Ow! Your whiskers are prickling me. You're always like this after you've been to the pub.
0: A nice answer.
1: You do know Ada Davenport's husband collapsed in the pub last night, don't you?
0: It must have been his round.
1: Oh, don't be so callous.
2: What is callous? Have I got one?
1: He was only the same age as you, Alf. He had a culinary trombonist.
0: Oh, well, I'm in good shape. I'm fighting fit, I am.
2: Hiya, Dad. Is your big belly filled up with muscles?
1: Well said.
0: I'll muscle you round your ear hole in a minute.
1: That didn't last long, did it?
0: What?
1: Your good mood. What you need is regular exercise. Get rid of that belly.
0: Listeners talking. You do now yourself.
1: I get all the exercise I need running round after you two.
2: I never see you run, Mum.
0: Ah, right, son.
2: I never see you run either, Dad.
1: No, you've no room to talk.
0: And you've no room to breathe in that bloody skirt. You look like a bag of taters.
2: Oh.
1: And you're not exactly Johnny Weesmuller, are you?
2: Who's Johnny Lee's mother? Do I know her?
1: Johnny Weesmuller, Billy love. He was a very handsome muscle man who used to play Tarzan.
2: We played Tarzan on that rope on the lamppost.
1: Oh, I remember when your father had muscles. Proud of him, he was. Ooh, look at him now. Ooh.
0: Hey, there's no wrong with my muscles. I'm stronger than ever.
2: Hiya, Dad.
0: I used to do 40 press-ups a day.
2: Wow.
1: Used to, yes.
2: What's a press-up?
0: I can still do them. I'll show you. Mind out of the road. Right. Now let me shift this sofa.
2: Oh, Mum, look.
0: Right.
1: Give over, Alf.
2: You're funny, Dad.
1: Don't laugh at him, Billy.
0: Are you counting? One.
1: Your arms aren't straight.
2: No, they're not.
0: They are. Two.
1: I can see all the veins in your forehead, Alf. Give up.
2: Oh, yeah, you're a bit red and all, Dad.
0: Shut up, will you? Three.
1: Oh, we'll be here all night at this rate.
2: Oh, Dad.
1: Alf, I told you to stop that.
0: It's restraining.
2: You said you only do that so your head won't blow off.
1: Oh, look at him, Billy.
2: Oh, yeah.
1: Snoring like a dead pig. I wish he'd go to bed.
2: Why don't you tell him to, Mum?
1: I've tried, but I can't wake him up.
2: Shall I have a try?
1: Well, you can if you want.
2: Okay. Dad? Dad? Dad?
1: See, we're there all day.
2: Dad! Oh, I know. Dad! Dad, I'm just taking these empty bottles back to the shop to get the money off them.
0: No, you're bloody not.
2: Was that all right for you, Mum?
1: Oh, yes, thank you, Billy, love. Right, come on, Alf. Off up to bed. Right, I'm visitors. You do know where to put your feet, don't you?
0: I've been worse than this, Audrey.
1: Look at you. You're determined to make the house look untidy, aren't you?
0: I mean, you no sympathy, Audrey.
1: What do you think?
2: Poor Dad.

0: You all right out there, Alf, love?
1: Mind your nose.
0: You've been sat out there so long, it's a wonder you're not numb from the bum down.
2: Oh, Mum.
1: You are numb from the neck up.
0: Oh, happy Larry. Oh, that's a lovely picture, Billy, love.
2: I know.
0: Oh, I like that. Alf, just have a look at the picture our Billy's painted. Hmm.
2: Mum, you're holding it the wrong way up.
0: Oh, yes. Well, it's still good, isn't it?
3: Oh, aye. Hey, that's the nicest bowl of fruit I've ever clapped my eyes on. It's making me hungry just looking at it.
2: Mm.
3: Oh, yum, yum. And that's a baking apple, is it?
2: No, it ain't even fruit. That's the sun.
3: Oh, aye. I can see it now.
0: Mm, yes.
3: I think your paint's run, lad.
0: Is it a picnic outside? I can see a dish with jelly on.
3: No, Audrey. That's a kite.
0: Is it?
2: No, it's a boat with sails.
0: Oh, yes.
3: Well, what are all them moustaches all over the place?
2: Oh, Dad, can't you tell? Them are seagulls.
0: Oh, I could tell.
3: Oh, aye. And is that somebody's sore finger with a bandage on?
2: No, Dad, it's a lighthouse.
3: Lighthouses don't have red lights.
0: No, they don't.
2: When the lighthouse men don't have any white bulbs, well, they just use red ones. Didn't you even know?
3: Oh, aye. Silly me.
2: They're good, my new paint box, innit?
3: Be even better if you wash your brushes out proper when you change colours. You can hardly tell them apart. See, that says sepia there. It should be reddish brown, not green.
2: What is sepia?
0: When you're sepiaing out of your brush, love, it means your paintbrush is leaking, Billy, love.
3: Your brain's leaking, Audrey. Here, let me wash your brush out. Aye, who said you could use this glass for your dirty water?
0: Oh, Ralph.
2: It was just on the sink, so...
3: It's for putting me bloody teeth in.
0: Oh, never mind, Alf. I'll scald it out after.
3: It's not healthy.
0: It's not exactly healthy having your false teeth grinning at me in the kitchen either. It makes me nauseous.
2: Sorry, dear. Dad. Are you a good painter?
0: Never.
3: Put it this way, son. If my family had been money people...
0: If only...
3: I could have been a modern-day Da Vinci or Rembrandt.
0: Oh, isn't he that nice young film star with fair hair?
3: What?
0: Robert Rembrandt. I like him.
2: Never heard of him.
3: The sum total of your knowledge could be written in big writing on one side of a postage stamp, Audrey. I was saying I had the gift. My teacher likened my style to Van Gogh.
2: Who's Van Gogh, Dad?
3: A wonderful Dutch painter who cut off his own ear.
2: Ew, yuck.
0: I thought that was Beethoven.
3: Beethoven was a deaf composer, Audrey.
0: Well, he was Dutch.
3: And you talk double Dutch.
0: It's no wonder he was deaf if he cut his ear off.
3: Good God.
2: And was you a good painter when you was little, Mum?
3: Yeah.
0: No, but I could have been a model.
3: What?
0: I could have posed for Elsie Lowry.
3: L.S. Lowry.
0: That's what I said. You never know. My picture could have been hanging in the Lyle Scullery.
3: Tate Gallery.
0: Oh, aren't you picky?
3: If it had been a nude portrait of you, it'd have been mistaken for a vase.
2: Oh, I've heard of nude. It means without your vest on, doesn't it?
0: That'll do, Billy.
2: Oh, they'd see your busters.
3: God forbid.
0: Now that's enough, I said.

0: You're coming in now.
1: Oh, can't I stay out for a bit longer? Because my friends haven't got to go in yet. And anyway, I need to chuck a bucket of water over them two dogs what stuck together. Because Mrs. Woods tried to, but she missed them. So can I, please?
0: You cannot. Get in the house now.
1: Oh, please, ma'am.
0: Don't take advantages, Billy. You've had half an hour longer already, and you've got to have your hair washed yet.
1: Oh, I haven't, have I?
0: Yes, you have.
1: Oh, but why, though?
0: Because a Y's not a Z, and a Z's not a Y, that's why.
2: Oh. Oi, Lippy, would you sooner have clean hair or a red ear?
1: Clean hair.
2: Right then, shut the door, shut your cake hole, and come over here.
1: What do you want?
2: Over here.
1: Oh, what for, though?
2: Hold your hand out.
1: Oh, you're not going to hit me, are you?
2: Don't argue. Hold it out.
1: Ooh.
0: Oh, Alf.
2: Now shove your hand down my shirt and rub me back. There's an hair down there from the barber's. It's itching like mad. Go on. Ooh, that's it. Ooh, down a bit.
1: Here.
2: Ooh, left a bit. No, the other way.
0: I'll listen to you.
1: Is that right?
2: That's it. Ooh, scratch it there. Go on. Ooh, a bit harder. Ooh.
0: Oh, Alf, you're very basic sometimes, you know.
2: Yes, Audrey. Thank you, son.
1: It's all right.
2: You know what they say? If you got a itch, you got a scratch.
0: You're like a orangutangy.
1: Dad, it was dead funny before outside when Mrs. Woods was chucking buckets of water on them two dogs what were stuck together and she kept missing.
0: Yes, well, we don't want to know about that now, thank you very much.
1: Yeah, but why do they get stuck together, though?
2: Go on, Audrey. Tell him.
0: It's because they've been eating sticky food, that's why.
2: Oh, nicely done, Audrey.
0: Now change the subject, please.
1: Oh, I didn't know. Yeah, but...
0: I said change the subject, Billy.
2: What's that on your arm, lad?
1: It's a tattoo. It's good, innit?
0: Pardon?
1: It's only a transfer. It can easily wash off. If you're in our gang, you have to have one of these on your arms or else you can't be in it.
2: Oh, aye.
1: Yeah, our gang's called the Budgie Gang because we like budgies. The Hovers have all got budgies.
2: Here we go.
1: Except for me and Kevin. But he's got a toy toys anyway. I haven't got anything.
2: No, you can't. Before you ask.
1: Oh, no. You just have to be a darer to be in the Budgie Gang. You have to jump the Red River in the park.
0: Yes, well, I don't want you falling in, so stay away.
1: I will, because I've already jumped it, so I don't need to do it again. Michael Morris didn't do it, though, but we let him be in the gang because he's double-jointed. He can put his legs right round the back of his neck. It's brilliant. Hey, was you in a gang when you was little, Dad?
2: Aye, lad.
1: Hey, were you? What was your gang called?
0: The Barbarians, probably.
2: The Budgie Eaters.
1: Oh, Dad, you cruel thing.
0: Take no notice, Billy.
1: You're only joking, aren't you, Dad? I can see a smile hiding behind your face.
0: It'll just be wind, love.
2: Oh,
1: our gang's got a motto. It's a bird in the hand is worth two in the bush. Did you have a motto, Dad?
2: Aye. A bird in the bush is worth handing it to.
1: Oh, I don't get that.
0: He never did either.
2: Now, my sweet little thistle. Hey!

0: Hey, up. I thought you'd fell down the hole, Audrey. Oh, you've brought me a present. What is it? A charm bracelet?
1: Oh, yeah, I get that. It looks like it.
2: No, it isn't a charm bracelet. It's the lavatory chain, isn't it? It's come off in me hand because the lavatory's all frozen up.
1: Oh, man.
0: It's not for swinging on, you know.
1: I'd get done for that.
0: What have you been doing? Playing Tarzan?
1: Playing Tarzan's good though, innit, man?
0: You must have gone mad at it to pull it off like that.
2: I did not go mad at it at all, Alf. Look at it. It's all rusty anyway.
0: Aye. Watch where you're swinging it. Are you sure you weren't a teddy boy in a previous life?
1: I've seen a teddy boy once.
0: Take it outside again and I'll sort it out later on.
2: I know you're later on, Alf Bradshaw. I'd like it done sooner if you don't mind.
0: You would. And where are you going, Squirt?
1: With you. I mean, just to the lavatory.
0: You're not. Stop here.
1: I want a wee, though.
0: Good God. Well, you'll have to wee in the grid, then.
1: Right, I will.
2: You will not. I've told you about that before, Billy.
1: But me dad says...
2: I don't care what your dad says. I'm not having you doing that. It's unhygienic.
0: Audrey, if the lab's out of order and if he's not allowed to pee down the grid, you'd better help him tie a knot in it, because he's not peeing in my pocket.
1: Oh, Dad.
2: Don't be so vulgar. You'll just have to wait, Billy, love.
1: Oh, Mum, can't I just go and watch me dad, though?
2: No, it'll be safer in here, away from his bad language, because he'll be cursing and swearing, you can bet your life on it. And probably blaming us for it, like everything else.
1: Will he, Mum? It's not us, though, is it? It's just Jack Frost, isn't it?
0: Aye. Jack Frost with a lot of help from someone in here.
2: Told you, Billy. What have we done now?
1: Nothing. Well, I haven't done nothing anyway, Dad.
0: Who took the lagging off the pipes in the lab, then?
1: It wasn't me.
2: And what's lagging when it's at home?
1: Is it when your legs are tired and you're lagging behind?
0: You know damn well what lagging is, Audrey. Don't crack daft.
2: If you mean them bits of scruffy old sacking you wrap round the pipes, well, I chucked them when I whitewashed in there. It looked a right mess.
1: See, it wasn't me, Dad.
0: Biggin' hell. I've heard it all now.
2: Well, why didn't you use something more respectable looking instead of scruffy old pieces of sacking?
0: And why didn't you just stick to whitewashing and leave the technical to me?
2: I shouldn't have to do it in the first place. It's a man's job, whitewashing is.
0: You know, I've just realised why women live longer than men. It's because women don't have wives.
1: Do women live longer than men, man?
2: I'm sorry to say.
1: Why are you sorry to say?
2: Because women have to put up with men even longer if they live longer, Billy. That's why.
1: I don't get that.

0: Mum, me dad's not home from work yet, is he?
1: Yes, I am, lad. And you're obviously glad to see me, aren't you?
0: Yeah, Dad.
1: Aye, pull the other one. What have you been up to? What have you broke?
0: I ain't broke nothing.
1: Then why the red face?
0: I'm hot. I've been running.
1: There's a window broke somewhere, ain't there? I know you.
0: Honest, Dad, I ain't broke the window.
1: I can feel it in me bones. They summer up.
0: I was playing with Stephen Bennett and we was just chasing a scruffy dog because he ran up our back entry with your coat.
1: You what? My coat? How did a dog get my ruddy coat then?
2: Which coat was it?
1: Well, it wouldn't have much choice, would it? I've only got two. This one and my best one. And I'm wearing this one, so work it out yourself.
2: Half the neighbours. Keep your voice down, love.
1: Sod the neighbours. What about my jacket? They'll hear more than my voice when that dog gets a toe-cap enema. I'll make its eyes water. Which way did it go?
0: Up the back entry, Dad.
1: Right, stop here. I'll deal with you when I get back.
2: Oh, our Billy, can't you try and keep out of trouble? There's always something, isn't there? I'm fed up of playing umpire with you two.
0: It wasn't my fault, Mum. The scruffy dog just grabbed hold of it and then it runned off.
2: Well, what on earth was you doing playing with your father's best coat anyway?
0: Well, I couldn't find his whole one, could I?
2: Yes, well, you'd better have a good excuse to tell your dad, because he's back already. Oh, you got it then, Alf. Where was it?
1: Next to the lamppost. By the time I got there, every dog and his mate had peed on it. Queuing up they were for a squirt.
2: Well, at least you got it back, haven't you? They don't look to be no damage. Pooh, except for the stink. I'll hang it outside on the line and give it an airing. Let's hope it don't shrink. I'll take it to the cleaners after.
1: Right, you. Start at the beginning.
0: You won't hit me if I tell you, will you, Dad?
1: You're in no position to make bargains. Now, what happened?
0: Well, remember when I asked you for a budget and you wouldn't let me have one, but you said that you'd show me how to catch a pigeon with some cotton and some little bits of bread? Well, you didn't.
1: So it's my fault now, is it?
2: Alf, love, give him a chance. Go on, Billy.
0: Well, me and me pal Stephen thought we'd try and catch a pigeon, so we got some bits of bread and some cotton like you told me, but we couldn't tie the breadcrumbs on the end of it.
1: What's all this got to do with my best coat? Get to the point.
2: Don't tower over him, Alf. It ain't the Spanish intermission, you know.
1: You were saying, son.
0: Well, Stephen thought of another way instead. So we put the bits of bread on the road, and then when the birds come flying round, Stephen tried to chuck his coat on top of them, and he nearly did, but the pigeon just sneaked out from underneath. Because Stephen's coat is only little, and so was mine.
1: So you nicked my only decent one?
0: Well, I wanted to catch one, so you wouldn't need to get me a budgeon regard. I only lended it, Dad.
2: So he was only thinking of you?
0: Yeah, I was. Just so I didn't have to keep mithering you, that's all. I was going to put it back.
1: Aye, and another bus went past.
2: Right. Now say you're sorry to your dad, Billy.
0: I'm sorry, Dad. It was the scruffy dog's fault. He always causes trouble, that dog. Last week he popped me ball.
1: And if I catch hold of it, it'll get the same pigging treatment.

0: Billy, Billy, will you hurry up, please? You're going to be late for school.
1: Good God, Audrey. How can you afford to put lipstick all the way around that mouth on the money I give you?
0: It's very funny, Alf. Where is that lad?
2: Billy!
0: Right, I'm ready. And don't you chuck your school satchel downstairs like that again. What have you been doing all this time?
2: Just getting ready, that's all. Hiya, Dad.
1: Yes, I am.
2: Yes, you are what?
1: Cream crackered.
2: Oh, yeah, I get that. It means knackered, doesn't it?
0: Don't you use your father's talk. Come over here while I wash your face.
2: You made me have a wash before I went to bed.
0: Yes, well, you're having another one now.
2: But why, though? I couldn't have got dirty in the middle of my sleep, could I?
0: Men get dirty all the time, and I should know, a married one.
1: Aye.
0: Unbutton your shirt.
2: It took ages to fasten it.
1: Don't argue with him, Audrey. Enlarge his ear hole.
0: I can deal with it myself, thank you. But why don't you go on up to bed?
2: Why? Are you still tired, Dad?
0: Your dad's working nights this week. He hasn't been to bed tonight yet.
2: Oh.
1: So that's no slamming doors when you come home, no rooting about in your bedroom, and no playing who can scream like a big tart under my window, right?
2: Yeah.
0: Oh, I hate it when you're on night turn. I have to creep about everywhere. I can't have the wireless on. It's like the Tuma Kama Sutra in here.
1: If only.
0: Stand still, Billy.
2: Oh, Mum.
1: Aye, and talking of the dead, keep your mate Ada Wood out. I'll go in her house and gab. Of course, you'll have to come here for a brew, won't you? She keeps her tea, sugar and milk in our kitchenette, don't she?
0: Right, Billy, fasten your shirt now. What's Ada ever done to you?
1: For instance, yesterday, you and Foghorn Ada stood on our doorstep discussing her gallstones at the top of your voices for 2 hours. That's what?
2: Hey, I forgot I had this.
0: Women don't say as much as men do.
1: No, but you use more words.
0: Oh, don't be such a misery guts, Alf Bradshaw. Billy, you've no time for playing games. Eat your breakfast now, please.
2: I'm not playing, Mum. I'm just taking my games to school in case we're not allowed out if it rains at playtime.
1: You call me misery guts? You'd have said misery guts if you'd have got the contents of the potty over your heads.
0: Don't be so vulgar. Billy, you can't take all them to school. Just take a few soldiers, love.
2: Oh, Mum, our sir said that we should take a quiet game like Ludo's or Snakes and Ladders. So I'm taking my compendium because there's still some bits of games left, and Michael's taking his because then we can pull them all together and it might be all right. And you can't take soldiers because they make bombing noises and that when you're splotting them, and that's why I need to take these other games and all, just in case Michael ain't got enough tigglywinks and things in his compendium because he might not have.
0: Yes, well, don't let me hear about you getting into trouble at school.
2: Right, you won't. I won't tell you.
0: Get your breakfast, will you? You're going to be late. Have you combed your hair this morning?
2: Yeah, before.
0: It doesn't look like it to me. Come here.
2: Oh, you're pulling me hair.
0: Yes, well, it's all full of lugs, isn't it? That's why.
2: Ow!
1: Like a bloody madhouse in here.
2: Ow!
1: Right, I'm going up. So when you've shoved this halfwit out of the house, I'd like some peace and quiet, if you don't mind.
2: I'm not a halfwit. I'm a man. I'm a fullwit.
0: Yes. You'll be a nitwit if you don't start combing your hair proper, young man.

0: sure you remember how to lift the lid on that piano, do you?
1: Yeah. Easy peasy.
0: Only after all the fuss you and your mum made about getting it, you never go near it.
1: I do, Dad. To get me comics out of the piano stool. That's where I keep them. Robin Hood, Robin Hood, where be his gang of men?
2: Oh, you're there, Billy. Go and shift your bogey, please.
1: In a minute, Mum. Fear by the good.
2: Now, if you don't mind. I nearly went on my eyelashes over it just then. You shouldn't leave it while people have to walk. And I wish you wouldn't play on the piano. I spent ages cleaning it this morning. Just look at them finger marks on it now.
1: Oh, but Mum...
0: Billy, don't waste your breath. When you get older, I'll teach you how to work out your mum's moods with the calendar.
1: How do you mean?
0: Never mind. Go on, shift your guider before your mother starts on me.
1: It's called a bogey anyway.
0: Now, my sweet little stickleback, you sound like you need a nice hot cup of tea.
2: I do.
0: Right. Well, I'll have one while you're brewing. What are you puffing and blowing for?
2: I don't know why I bother. I got everything ready to do some baking today for the weekend.
1: Hey, are we having cakes, Mum?
2: Yes, but no thanks to you, Billy Bradshaw. Is half a pound of currants gone? You should ask before you take things. I've had to go chasing off to the shop again. So wonder you haven't got the runs.
1: Sorry, Mum. I was just playing a trick on me pal Michael Morris by pretending that I got a pet rabbit and it escaped. And he believed me. So then I laid a trail of currants up the back entry because they look like rabbit poo. And then he went and followed it.
2: You mean you chucked all my currants about outside?
1: No, I just put a load in me pocket and walked. And they just fell through the hole in me pocket, that's all.
2: What, all of them?
1: Oh, no, I heated the rest. Not by me home, though. Michael helped me.
2: Well, that's very selfish of you, Billy.
1: It's not my fault. If I had a real rabbit, I wouldn't have to pretend to Michael, would I?
0: No, you can't have one before you ask. Is that it now? Have you settled the current dispute? That's a joke, fans.
1: Was it, Dad?
0: Never mind.
1: I didn't get it.
0: Audrey, the kettle's boiling its head off here, and I'm gagging.
2: Bring me, fetch me, carry me.
0: Hey, you. Get your hands out of your pockets. You'll hurt your eyes.
1: I can't help it. I've got a hole in it.
0: Well, sticking your hand through it all day and fiddling with your doodah ain't compulsory, you know.
1: Pardon?
0: It's not doing your hearing any good either, is it? Audrey, sew this lad's pocket up, will you, before he does himself an injury?
2: You sure, Ines? When I brewed the tea and poured it out and baked some buns and swept up all these squash currants and polished the piano again. Is there anything else, Your Worship? Only I'd like to go to the lavatory, if you don't mind.
0: Yes, I do, Audrey. I'll need a clean shirt for the dominoes match tonight.
2: Oh, men.
0: No sense of humour, some people.
1: Can I have a rabbit, Dad?
0: No, but a rabbit punch might be in order. Right, lesson one in living with women. You see that circle on the calendar?
1: Yeah.
0: Well, that's the start of Funny Week.
1: Funny Week?
0: Aye, lad. Known affectionately in the pub as Get Ready to Duck Week.
1: A duck?
0: No, you can't have one. Now pay attention.

0: Man, Dad, I'm coming in. It's a bit cold. Man, Dad.
1: I've gone out with me hat on.
0: Oh, you're there. Pooh, what's that pong?
1: What pong?
0: Pooh, that pong. Can't you even niff it? Pooh, it's not me tea, is it?
2: Oh, hello, Billy, love. Pooh, what on earth is that horrible stink? It smells like the elephant house at Bellevue.
1: It must be your oven, Audrey. How often do you clean it?
2: But there's nothing in the oven, Alf.
1: There is. I've put me boots in it to dry off.
2: Oh, Alf.
1: Well, they didn't smell like that till I put them in there. It must be your oven.
0: Pooh, Dad.
2: Oh, Alf, that's ridiculous. It's unhygienic, that is, putting your boots in my oven. You get diseases doing tricks like that.
1: Don't worry about me, Audrey. I'll put some foot powder in them before I put them back on.
2: Not you, us.
1: So diseases like what? Athlete's mouth?
0: What are the worstest diseases you can catch, Dad?
1: Fatal ones, lad.
2: Oh, it's ridiculous, Alf. The house will need corrugating after this.
1: Give over mithering, woman. It's not that bad. The next rice pudding you cook in there, I'll have a proper skin on it. You'll thank me then.
0: Ooh, Pooh.
1: Where have you been, any road? I come home wringing wet, the fire's nearly out, nowt for me tea, and no bugger in.
0: Did you think we'd run away, Dad?
1: If I thought that, lad, I'd have changed the locks. Where have you been, Audrey?
2: I went to the washhouse to dry some things. Oh, I don't know how outdoor workers carry on in this weather. It's blowing a tornado outside. We've hardly had a summer. Them fellas working on the main road were stood warming their hands on a brazier.
1: Aye, D-cup, was it?
2: Don't be so vulgar.
0: I don't get that.
2: Never mind. They want locking up, they do, some of them nazzies.
1: Navvies.
2: Well, whatever you call them, showing all the backsides like that.
0: Oh, ma'am.
1: They have to expose their trumpers to give the foreman somewhere to park his bike.
2: Well, it's disgusting.
1: You know, lad.
0: What, Dad?
1: It's an interesting and little-known fact that a woman's brain is almost as big as a human being's.
0: Is it?
1: Aye.
2: Right, well, just bear that in mind then in future, Alf. And you can take your boots out of my oven, if you don't mind. They're reeking the house out. Oh, the smell's making me heave. And you can clean me oven and all.
1: Oh, I can I?
2: Yes, you can. And you'll have to go to the chippy for the tea, because I can't cook in here with this pollution.
0: Hey, a chippy tea? I'll come with you, Dad. The man might give me some scrapings while we're waiting.
1: Who says I'm going?
2: I did.
0: Me mum did, Dad.
1: Aye, that's what I thought. Well, check on me boots, Audrey. They should be all right, but I left me socks

0: Gone over Jackson's wall, ma'am. Yeah.
1: Right, here's the money, and I want some change and all.
2: So what shall I get for you, Audrey? Sole and chips?
1: No, I'll have Haddock, please.
2: Never mind.
0: I bet God has sole and chips. Do you get that, ma'am? Never mind. Come on, Dad. I like it when we're friends.

0: Hello. Do I hear the patter of tiny brains?
1: We're home.
2: Hiya, Dad.
0: Just as I thought. Trigger and bullet.
1: What's up with you, Alf Bradshaw?
0: Nothing, my sweet little Triffid.
1: You've been drinking, haven't you?
2: Oh.
0: I may have partaken of the odd flagon or two at my local, for medicinal purposes only, of course, purely to avoid the onslaught of flatulence brought about by the egg butties I once again had to endure for my cut-up, courtesy of my own sweet bread knife.
1: Just as I thought. You have had a drink, haven't you? Well, for your information, egg butties don't make you fat.
0: I didn't say fatulence, Audrey. I said flatulence.
1: Well, whatever you said, I didn't understand a word of it.
0: Really? Well, what a surprise. Allow me to demonstrate.
1: Oh, you're a pig.
2: I wish you was a pig. At least I'd have a pet.
1: Your weight problem is because of all the beer you drink. Ooh, look at your belly.
0: Puppy fat, that's all. Mere puppy fat.
2: Hey, can I have a puppy, Dad?
0: Oh, hello, son. Still singing the same old song, then?
2: I want you even singing a song, Dad.
1: Take no notice, Billy, love. Your dad's plastic again.
2: Oh, have you been singing songs in the pub, Dad?
0: No, lad. But if you want, I could give you a little rendition now. What would you like? A verse or two of When It's Night Time in Italy, It's Wednesday Over Here. Or perhaps that favourite of your mother's, Mary, Hold the Candle While I Shave the Chicken's Leg.
2: I've never even heard them songs, Dad. But I like chickens. They walk funny. Like this.
1: I think you'd better go and lie down, Alf, before you get vulgar. Go on. I'll get some tea on and shout you down when it's ready.
2: Oh, Mum, me dad was going to sing then.
1: Well, he's not now. I don't want you corrupted. Go on, Alf, shift yourself. That's if you can walk.
0: Aye, I'll do the gags. Bobo's does sound like a good idea, though. Right then.
2: You wobbly, Dad.
0: By the way, sweet bean, what are we having for soup today? Or will I need me teeth?
1: I've not decided yet.
0: Well, try and make summer that won't splash when it goes down, will you?
2: You're funny, Dad.
1: No, don't encourage him, Billy. There's no clever in being drunk.
2: Are you drunk, Dad?
0: As drunk as a skunk, lad.
2: Hey, that's a haminal, isn't it, Dad?
0: Don't even ask, son. And you're not having a newt either. Right, I'm going up.
1: I think you'd better show your dad where to put his feet, Billy.
2: In bed with his socks, I think.
0: You can help me if you like, honey bunch. Eh? What do you think, eh? I'm game.
1: Oh, no thanks. Once was enough. Why does beer make men think they're Errol Flynn?
2: Who's Errol Flynn? I don't get it, Mum.
0: No, and I don't, son.
1: Well, you'd better steer clear of beer, lad, when you grow up.
2: Why? If it makes you funny.
1: Because it affects men's brains.
0: No, has it? It affects men's eyes.
2: Hey, Dad. You know before when you said I couldn't have a new and I haven't even asked for one? Well, I didn't think of it before, but could I just have one if I kept it in a tub in the backyard and it just till its tail falls off and I won't even let it come into our house and get under your feet or anything? I could go and catch one today, you know, because I've got a fish in there and everything. But they're dead fast runners, aren't they? So I might not catch one, but if I did, could I? Hey, have one, Dad. Dad?

0: And the hunter spies the snakes luring about in the undergrowth, and he aims his poisoned dart blower at it, and... got it!
1: Oh, what the bloody hell!
0: I'm sorry, Dad.
1: What are you doing?
0: I'm just playing Jungle Gym, and I pretended that the newspaper on your face was the undergrowth, and it was lifting up and down when you was breathing, so I pretended there was a snake under it.
2: There was.
0: Hiya, man. And then I shot it with me blowpipe. It was only a bit of rice, that's all.
1: Oh, that's all you round your bloody ear hole when I get hold of you. Oh, it's got up my piggy nose.
0: Oh, Dad, don't. I'm sorry.
2: What's all the barging and shouting about for again? I could hear you right up the street. And what's all this rice doing all over the floor? Well, if I'm only out for 5 minutes and you let him make a mess like this. And you have to do that. Sounds like a trumpet vollevant. The neighbours all think the rag and bone man's in here.
0: Oh, yeah?
1: I watch it, you.
0: Has it come out, Dad?
2: Has what come out?
0: A little tidgy teeny piece of rice what accidentally went up my dad's nose before when he didn't even mean it to, that's all.
2: Well, it's time you grew up.
0: I am growing up as fast as I can, Mum.
2: I'm talking to your father. Oh, Alf, I wish you wouldn't do that. It's revolting.
1: I'm looking for that bloody rice, aren't I?
2: Stop it. It's making me heave. Ooh. Did you get me that woman's own from the paper shop like I asked you, Billy?
0: Yeah, it's on the table.
2: And where's me change?
0: I lost it.
2: Oh, did you? And that Spanish all round your mouth. Where did you get the money for that?
0: I found it. Has that rice come out yet, Dad?
1: Yes, lucky for you. Now come here while I hit you, you gormless sod.
0: Oh, Dad, don't.
2: Right, you two. If you finish falling out, I want you both out of my way while I U-bank this mess up. Come on. I'm expecting a visitor in a minute and the house is a tip.
0: Who are you expecting, Mum?
1: Visitor? What visitor?
2: Peggy Dobson.
1: Who?
2: Peggy Dobson. She used to live next door but one. Her dad worked on the railway. We used to buy coal off him sometimes. She married money.
0: Hey.
1: Oh, Dobber Dobson. Big daff girl. Kept a pillar down her blouse.
0: Did she, Dad?
2: She did not. Don't be so vulgar.
1: She could eat her dinner off him. No wonder she married well.
0: I don't get it. What did she keep down her blouse, Dad?
2: Nothing, Billy. Your father's just being ridiculous.
0: Oh, I know.
2: Anyway, I've just bumped into her in the corner shop and she's coming round for a natter. So go on, out of the way, please.
1: What do you mean, go on? Go on where, Audrey?
2: Anywhere but here, thank you very much. I don't want showing up, so if you'll just make yourself scared for an hour.
0: Right, come on, Dad. I know where we can go. We can just go to the elephant grass near the canal and then we can play jungles and that.
2: Yes, go on, Alf. You can take Billy out for a bit.
1: And you can sod off. This is my house.
2: Yes, but you make it look a mess. Go on, Alf. Just for half an hour, that's all. I think she wants to talk women talk. See, she's here now. You go out the back way. Alf, where you going? The back way.
1: I'm just opening the front door for Dobber Dobson. Hey, come on, lad. Just have a gawp at these.
2: Alf.
1: She's just through there, love. Squeeze past. Ooh, you'll have to duck under, Billy.
0: Wow. It was nasty, wasn't it?

0: Right, just wait there, Michael, till I turn these things into me, man. Mum, Adam, home. Oh, our Billy's here now. Hiya, Mum. Hiya, Dad. I'm home. Luke.
1: About time and all, lad.
0: We've been worried, our Billy.
1: What took you so long?
0: You've been ages. I was just coming.
1: And so's Christmas. Where's me fags? Give them here.
0: They're all right, Dad. You can still smoke them, except for one, that's all.
1: They're bloody bent.
0: Oh, Billy. It was an accident.
1: Pig in hell.
0: Dad, it wasn't my fault. It happened in the race.
1: What race?
0: Dad, I'm just telling you.
1: I can hardly wait.
0: Well, I just come out of the corner shop and that's when I seed it.
1: So what?
0: A ambulance.
1: What ambulance?
0: Alf, love, give him a chance. Dad, when you see a ambulance, well, you've got to hold your collar and you can't let it go till you see a black cat.
1: What the hell's that got to do with my bent cigs?
0: Dad, I'm trying to tell you.
1: Well, you want some help, son? Round the ear hole.
0: Oh, Alf, put your eyeballs back. You're like a bull on a hot tin roof.
1: Right, you. Spit it out and make it quick, cos my hand's hovering.
0: I see this ambulance, so I was holding me collar till I saw a black cat, but I couldn't see one, and then me friend Michael Morris come round the corner on his bogey what his dad made for him, and he said I could put the shopping bag on his bogey what his dad made for him, so I didn't have to carry the shopping bag with only one hand, cos I was still holding me collar, cos I didn't see a black cat, but me friend Michael pushed me before I was even ready, and the bag falled off and got runned over by the back wheels of the bogey what his dad made for him. It was an accident. Mostly by Michael, not by me. Why aren't you saying nothing, Dad?
1: I'm waiting for you falling over from lack of breath.
0: Where's the corned beef, Billy?
2: Here it is, Mum. I wrapped it up in the paper again after I picked all the bits up.
1: Me corn dog. It's all in bits. It's like corned pig in fetti. That was for work in the morning.
0: Stop barging and shouting, Alf. You'll have a culinary trombonist.
1: And where's me box of swan matches? You can't have done much to them.
2: I think I've left them on the counter.
1: I'll hear you round the ear hole in a minute, lad.
0: Oh, our Billy.
1: Did you remember to get some off the penny tray, son?
2: Yeah.
1: Oh, good. Well done, son.
2: Yeah, I remembered that. I got blackjacks and a penny harabar.
1: And they're not bent and pulverised or left on the counter, are they, son?
2: No, Dad. I vet them. Well, you said I could have something for going, and I've been, haven't I? Can I have a bogey like Michael's? Then I could go herons on it and I wouldn't even have to carry the shopping bag with only one hand when I see the ambulance.
1: You what?
0: Calm down, Alf.
1: You bend me woodbines. You forget me matches. You make a pig's ear of my corn dog. And you want me to make you a bogey?
2: Yeah, with real pram wheels.
1: The only wheels you'll be getting, lad, will be bright red wheels across your arse.
0: Oh, Alf, don't make a mountain out of a moleskin.
2: I don't want red wheels anyway. Just hardingery pram wheels. Red wheels look daft.

0: Ooh, our Billy's here now, Alf. Luke, over there. The one with his shirt out of his shorts.
1: Oh, aye. He looks different with the sound turned down.
0: Oh, I am pleased with the way them nice white shorts have come up in the wash. I didn't think the marks would have come out.
2: Hiya, Dad.
1: Ah, the voice is back.
2: We're not ready yet, you know. The hover team's only just come.
0: Billy, love, tuck your shirt in. You'll catch your death.
2: No, ma'am. This is how I have it. It looks better.
1: Get it tucked in, you big Jessie. Look like a tart with a frock on.
0: Alf, love, you're very loud. Does look a bit scruffy, love. Tuck it in, eh?
2: Ah, I score more goals with my shirt out. It looks good when I'm dribbling.
0: Well then, you want to go for one now, love, before the game starts. There's less chance of you dribbling then. Mind you, it is cold, isn't it? Does affect your waterworks.
1: Good God. Your mum cracked a joke.
2: When?
0: Did I? What did I say?
1: Oh, never mind, Audrey. That was too much to hope for. Now just remember what I've told you, lad. Use your speed, stay wide, and keep lobbing high centres for that lanky sod of a centre forward to knock in. Bloody hell, look at the neck on him. Is his father a giraffe?
0: No, he's an Hinchcliffe. They're all like that in that family.
2: He's our captain. Right, I'm going to have a kick about now.
0: Yes, well, try and keep clean now, won't you, love? What's them cardboards down your socks?
2: Them are my shin pads what my dad made me. They look like real ones when I took them in.
1: Remember, son, if you can't win fair and square, play dirty.
0: Oh, Alf.
2: Right, see ya.
0: Billy.
2: What?
0: Take a notice of your father. Don't play dirty. Try and keep clean.
1: Audrey, shut up.
0: Oh, Luke. The other team's coming out now. Oh, well, I don't think much of them at all.
1: Don't think much of what?
0: Their shorts. They're not as white as our team's, are they? Whoever's done them didn't put a speck of bleach in their wash, did she?
1: I don't know. She might have run out of Dolly Blues. We're here to watch a football match, aren't we?
0: Oh, what are they doing there, Alf? Are they having a bet on the match or something?
1: They're tossing a coin to see who kicks off.
0: I was going to say, a bit young for that. Oh, that's Billy's teacher, Mr. Thornley, being the umpire, isn't it? He's got quite good legs, really, hasn't he? For a teacher. I didn't think teachers had legs.
1: Good God.
0: Oh, what's happening now? They're swapping ends, Alf. It ain't half-time already, is it?
1: Now I know what they mean when they say a woman's place is in an home.
0: See, Billy's coming over this side.
2: Hiya. And we're kicking up the pitch first half, so I'm on this wing.
1: Go on, they've kicked off.
2: Oh, yeah.
1: Go on, lad, find a space. Come on, Lanky, take him on. That's it. Oh, you've given him back, you big soft sod.
0: Alf.
1: Tackle him, tackle him. That's not a tackle, that's a bloody waltz.
0: Alf, hush up.
1: Billy, you're standing offside. Come back a bit. Ah, throw ref. Hey, it come off him. Are you blind as well as daft? Bloody hell, whose side are you on?
0: You're showing me up.
1: They've got 12 playing for them, Billy. Don't all follow the ball. You're like flies round a turd. Good God.
0: Alf, if you don't shut up, I'm moving somewhere else.
1: Well, you big Nelly. You're supposed to be kicking the other way.

0: Mum, I've got a headache.
1: Oh, have you, love?
2: A headache, eh? And where does it hurt? In your Ned?
0: No, in me head. It might be because I've been thinking dead hard at school.
1: Yes, well, sit quiet over there for a bit, love.
0: Oh, can I have an aspirin?
2: There's no such thing as aspirins, lad. Speak proper.
0: Well, a aspirin then. Haven't you got no junior aspirins, Mum?
1: I haven't, love.
0: Oh.
2: Don't be so mad. If you kept still for a bit, your brain wouldn't be bouncing about so much and your headache could disappear.
0: Well, it hurts me.
2: Give over whinging.
1: Oh, you've no compression, Alf Bradshaw. Come here, Billy, love. Let me feel your forehead. Just let me wipe my hands. Oh, he's burning up, Alf. He might be coming down with something.
2: I don't suppose it could be lockjaw by any chance, could it? I'm due for a bit of good luck.
1: Oh, you're beyond resumption, you are. The lad's not well, poor thing.
0: Yeah, I'm poorly, Dad, so no.
2: Aye, careful, Squirt.
0: Well?
2: Drag your poor fevered body over to this settee and shove your forehead under my hand. Let's have a feel at you. Come on.
1: Oh, I'd light as you've got.
2: He can still walk, can't he?
1: You can't, though, can you? Sitting there like the King of Sheba.
2: And preventing the cat from going on the furniture.
0: We haven't even got a cat, Dad.
2: Aye, because it's got nowhere to sit, has it? Now then, let's have a feel.
0: I'm a poorly, Dad. Is me head hot? Have I catched something? You're not saying anything, Dad. What's up?
2: Stick your tongue out, wittering Willy.
0: I hear.
2: Good God, lad.
0: What?
2: Don't put that thing back in your mouth. Let your mother run the U-bank over it first.
1: Don't torment him, Alf. What do you think?
2: Have you been fighting?
0: No, Dad. Honest.
2: No? Well, one side of your face looks swollen up to me.
1: Mumps. I bet he's got the mumps.
0: Mumps?
2: Mumps? That's catching, innit?
1: Yes. It's highly contagion, mumps is.
0: I don't want to be contagion.
2: Right, well, you can bugger off over there, Squirt, because I don't want it.
1: You've probably already had it, and you can't catch it twice.
2: Right, well, let's take no chances, eh? Go on, clear off.
0: You're horrible, you.
1: Oh, you've an heart of stone, you have. Right, Billy, love, you go on up to bed. I'll make you an hot water bottle and fetch the doctor to have a look at you.
0: I'm boiling up.
1: Yes, well, you will be, love. You're a bit feverish, that's why. Now go on up. I'll be up in a minute.
0: Can't I just lie on the settee with a blanket on me?
1: Yes, all right then.
2: Oi, never mind that. Where am I going to put me feet?
1: You could try putting them on the floor and boiling a kettle of water for a start.
2: Me? I don't boil kettles.
0: Hey, I'm poorly. So, can I have a colouring book like me pal Michael Morris got when he was in hospital?
2: I always have a kip on the settee after me tea.
0: Oh, chuck, Dad.

0: right, Alf. Just walking our Pamela to the bus stop.
1: That's the nicest thing you've said all day, Audrey.
0: Our Pamela says to tell you to go and run up a lamppost.
2: Oh.
0: Go like that, Pamela. Right, we're going. Are you coming to wave, you two?
1: Go on, Billy.
2: Right.
1: You wave for me.
2: Okay. Shall I wave with two hands then?
1: No, son. With two fingers.
2: Oh, Dad, I'd get done if I did.
1: Only joking, son. Go on.
2: She's gone, Dad.
1: Thank God for that. Peace at last.
2: Fair enough.
1: Bad enough with you and your mum jabbering on all day long, but that woman can talk a glass eye to sleep. My bloody ears are ringing.
2: Mine are and all, Dad. I can hear them ringing. She's funny, me Auntie Pamela, isn't she?
1: About as funny as indigestion.
2: She always nicks your chair, don't she, Dad? I've seen her.
1: I allow her to, son.
2: Do you?
1: It's just natural good manners, that's all.
2: Yeah, but you told her to shift, but she didn't.
1: Ah, well, if I wasn't so instinctively well-mannered,
2: what?
1: I would have yanked her out of my chair by her ear hole, but my chivalry prevented me.
2: Oh, I thought it was something like that. Was you chivalry because you couldn't get near the fire, Dad?
1: All right. Give it a rest now, eh?
2: I'm not tired.
1: Your mum will be back in a minute. Then there'll be a post-mortem and all that to go through.
2: I know.
1: In fact, I think I might just slip out the back now while she's out and let the dust settle a bit. Tell your mum I've gone for a little fortification.
2: All right, I'll tell her. Fortification? Is that it, Dad?
1: Forget it, son. The end is nigh. Welcome back, my sweet little gumboil. Did your sister get off all right then? She didn't miss the bus through stopping to bite any dogs on the way then.
2: You'd be a dare if she did.
0: Well, let me get near the fire a minute, Billy,
2: okay.
0: Love. Oh, I'm shivering.
2: Yeah, me dad was and all.
0: She's a match for you, ain't she, Alf?
1: Who is?
0: Our Pamela.
1: Give over. I let her think she is, that's all, Audrey.
2: Yeah, ma'am.
0: Well, that's what you say, isn't it? I notice you couldn't shift her out of your chair, could you?
2: He could have, ma'am, but it was just because my dad's got stinking good manners, haven't you, Dad?
1: Instinctive good manners, son. Otherwise correct.
0: Good manners? You? Not controlling your wind isn't good manners, is it?
2: Oh, yeah.
0: It ain't funny, Billy.
2: I think it is.
1: I was controlling it, Audrey, but she still didn't go home.
0: And what sort of manners is it when you stand there scratching your back on the corner of the wall like a mangy dog?
2: Oh, poor
1: if you got a itch, you got a scratch.
0: A barbarian.
1: I had a lodger. The situation called for drastic action. It was probably a flea that she brought with her any road.
2: I've never even seen a flea.
0: Don't be so cheeky. Their house is spick and span.
1: They've got a cat, haven't they?
2: Yeah, it's called Montmorency. I like it. And they've got a budgie called Mick. I like that and all. Wish I had them.
0: Yes, well, like I said, there ain't no fleas at their house. And there ain't any at our house either.
1: Happy
2: wish
1: days.
2: There was. I'd have it for a pet.
1: Here we go.
2: I'd rather have a real hamming old boy. A pet flea would be all right.
1: Brew up, Audrey.
2: Fair enough.
0: Brew up yourself.
2: You can train a flea to do tricks, you know.
0: I'm not your skivvy.
2: Grandad told me.
1: Aren't you?
0: No, I'm not.
1: There's another theory gone out the window.
2: My grandad seed a real flea circus with real fleas doing tricks. So, I hope you have got a flea, Dad.

0: what was that? Alf?
1: What?
0: Alf!
1: I heard you, Audrey.
0: Will you listen then, please?
1: Do I have a choice? What's up?
0: I was just washing up at the sink and there was this great big funny looking spider come down the window right in front of my nose. Scared me witless, it did.
1: It wouldn't have had to try hard. And where is this big funny looking spider now, Audrey? Because I can't see it.
0: It ran back up again when I looped at it.
1: Aye. Well, it wasn't exactly captivated with your boat race then, was it?
0: Oh, quick, Alf. Luke, it's there again. Quick.
1: This is as quick as it gets, Audrey.
2: Can you see it?
1: Turn back round and have a look.
0: Oh, no. Chase it away.
1: That big, funny-looking spider currently scaring you happens to be one of Billy's toy soldiers tied on the end of some cotton and being dangled from his bedroom window.
0: That's all right, then.
1: Now excuse me while I go and separate him from his breath.
0: Ralph, don't startle him. He might fall out.
1: He'd better not. I've just swept the backyard.
3: Right, Corporal Bradshaw. Bring them back alive if you can.
1: Enjoying yourself, lad.
3: Hiya, Dad.
1: I'll hear you round your bloody ear hole if I catch you hanging out the bedroom window again. Now downstairs, rapid.
3: Right, Dad. I'll just pull me commando back up. right. I've done it. I'll just go downstairs.
0: Billy, what are you doing hanging out of your bedroom window like that? You could have killed yourself. Don't do it again.
3: Sorry, Mum. I was just having a game of harmies and I put some soldiers in the yard and then me commando just climbed down from me window on his harmie rope to ambush him. I was hanging out a tidgy bit, but that's all.
0: Yes, well, you could lean out a bit too far and fall, and then where would you be?
3: In the yard. I'd probably just do a break fall like my friend teach me, cause if you do it proper, well, you don't hurt yourself.
1: The only way you could be sure of not hurting yourself, lad, is if you landed on your head. Now you've been warned.
3: Right, sorry, Dad.
1: And while you're here, I've got a bone to pick with you.
0: Oh, another one. So I wonder he's got any bones left to pick.
1: Our back door has suddenly developed hundreds of tiny holes in it. Any guesses why?
3: No, Dad.
0: It might be woodworms, you know. You can't blame him for everything.
3: No, it ain't always me doing wrong things, so it might be wooden worms. Might it, Mum?
0: Yes, love.
1: Aye. Well, let me ask you something else, then. Is this your soldier?
3: Yeah.
0: That's a silly question, isn't it?
1: And is this one of my darts?
3: Yeah, I think so.
0: Sherlock Holmes.
1: Then tell me how one of my darts got to be embedded in your soldier's groin.
3: Groin?
0: Don't be vulgar.
1: Shut up, Audrey. Well?
3: I just chucked it and it stuck in.
1: So? Could the other 300 holes in our back door be where you just chucked it and it missed?
3: Yeah. I just remembered that's what the holes are. I forgot.
0: Anyone can forget, you know.
1: Well, maybe I could help with a well-aimed memory-activating belt round his ear hole, then.
3: Oh, Dad. I think it might have been your dart what missed, but I didn't know it sticked it in its groin. I thought it sticked it in its belly.

0: me budgie? Where is me blue budgie gone?
1: Alf, Alf, wake up. Alf, I think our Billy's coming round.
2: What?
1: Our Billy. I think he's coming out of the antiseptic.
2: Oh, anaesthetic, Audrey. Oh, he'll be out for hours yet. He's only just come back.
1: He's been back for hours, Alf, but you've been asleep.
2: Oh.
1: Oh, I don't know how you can sleep on these chairs. They're as hard as iron.
2: I know. I can hardly feel my arse.
1: Oh, it's a vulgar.
0: Where is it gone?
1: See, he's waking up, Alf. We're here, Billy, love. Can you hear me? Me and your dad are with you, love.
2: Good God, Audrey. The lad's had his tonsils removed, not his bloody eardrums.
1: Oh, look, Alf. He's opening his eyes. Hello, Billy, love. How do you feel?
0: Where is me budgie?
1: You haven't got a budgie, love. But your dad might get you one as a treat for being so brave.
2: Don't tell him that, you gop.
1: He's not come round yet. He's mumbling.
2: What do you expect him to do after an operation? Recite Albert and the Lion?
0: Dad.
2: No, son. You can't have a lion either.
1: Alf, be nice.
0: Dad, me throat still hurts me.
2: It will do yet, son. But it'll get better.
0: How long, though?
2: The less you use it, the quicker it'll be. So, hush up now, eh?
1: Oh, look at him. You've been very brave, Billy, love.
0: I know. Can I have me ice cream now?
1: They'll fetch you one soon, love, I'm sure. You lie back down now. Don't try to talk. I'll go and tell the nurse you've woken up.
0: Tell her to bring me ice cream. The doctor man said I could have one for being brave.
1: Yes, love, course I will.
2: Aye, and tell her to fetch me a brew while she's at it.
0: Dad, can I have a budgie? I heard me mum say I could have one.
2: You've been dreaming, son. You do when you've been under anaesthetic.
0: Oh, I was brave, wasn't I?
2: Aye. When?
0: Before, when the doctor man wanted to stick the needle in me arm and he told me to be brave and stop screaming. Well, I did, didn't I?
2: Aye, lad. Eventually.
1: I told the nurse he was awake, Alf, and I asked her about your ice cream, Billy, love, and she says you can have one as long as you haven't been sick.
0: Well, I haven't.
1: I know. Well, she's coming in a minute. Here, love, have a little sip of water.
0: Bye. It feels funny with me throat tucked out.
1: The nurse said we might as well go home in a bit and come back in the morning.
0: Oh, don't go yet, Mum.
1: No, in a minute, love. Shall I fetch you some comics to read in the morning, love?
0: Yes, please. Are you coming, Dad?
2: I'll come in the afternoon after I've finished work, son.
0: Will you bring me something canal, Dad?
2: Aye, son. The pleasure of my company.
0: Oh, thanks, Dad.
1: She's a nice girl, that young nurse is, Alf.
2: Aye, I've noticed.
1: No, you have you?
2: Aye. I might just stop here and be ill myself.
1: Well, you could have your male mental pause removed or something.
2: Bugger off, Audrey.
1: Shh. Billy's fell back asleep again. Oh, bless him. I'd best tell that young nurse not to bother with that ice cream yet, hadn't I?
2: No, let her fetch it. I'll have it.
1: You won't.
2: It all comes out of my national insurance stamp, doesn't it? Any road, he won't miss it while he's asleep, will he?
1: Don't be so selfish.

0: Mum, did me dad really write you love letters?
1: No,
2: yes, he did, loves. With things like ITALY Italy on the envelope.
1: Aye.
0: Oh, and what does that one mean, Mum?
2: It means, I trust and love you.
0: Oh, Dad, hee hee hee.
1: No. That must have been one of the other mugs, Audrey. My messages had more flair and style. Like B-U-R-M-A, I-B-R-A-D, Burma Ibrad.
0: What does that one mean?
1: It means, be upstairs ready, my angel.
2: Oh.
1: I'll be round after dark.
2: Oh, don't you tell him that.
0: I don't get it.
1: No, I didn't either.
2: Right, now that's enough. Stop being vulgar.
0: But why?
2: Never mind. Alf.
1: Give over. It's not that bad.
0: Hee hee. I know a rude one as well, Dad. Shall I tell you?
1: Go on.
2: No, Billy. We don't want none of that in here.
0: Yeah, but he only sounds rude. But at the end, it's dead funny. Hee hee hee. And me friend, he got it on a Valentine card once.
1: Go on then. Let's hear it.
0: Right. I love you, I love you, I love you, almighty. I wish my pyjamas was next to your nighty.
2: Oh.
0: Don't be excited, don't be misled. I mean on the clothesline and not on the bed. Oh, I said it.
2: Now, Billy, wherever do you pick things like that up from?
1: He's witty like his dad. That's where from.
0: Yeah.
1: Hey, remember when you picked me up, Audrey?
0: Did you, Mum?
2: I didn't pick you up.
1: You couldn't resist me, could you?
0: Couldn't you, Mum?
1: I had you hanging on my every word.
0: Hey.
1: Remember what I said the first time?
0: What did he say?
2: Yes, and how could I forget?
0: What did he say, Dad?
1: I'll tell you.
0: Go on.
1: And you can borrow this one if you like, son. I said, hello, beautiful. Have you got any room in your purse for the keys to my Rolls Royce? Hey, good and that, innit?
0: I don't get it, Dad.
1: Ah, well.
2: That ain't what you said to me. I remember the day viciously.
1: You mean vividly?
2: I know what I mean.
0: What's vividly?
2: I'll never forget. You said, how do you fancy me sticking the lips on you?
0: Oh.
2: And I said, ooh, no. You've been eating onions. And you went red as a cucumber. Because your mates were all laughing at you.
0: Were they?
1: I don't remember that.
2: Yes, well, I do. You were always eating pickled onions.
0: I like pickled onions.
1: I didn't hear you complaining when I took you out courting.
0: I love them.
2: Well, you used to buy me port and lemons, so that's why I put up with it.
0: Have we got any pickled onions, Mum? Can I have one?
2: Oh, Alf, are you sulking, love?
1: Go boil your head off.
2: You are, aren't you? You know I wouldn't swap you for anything, Alf Bradshaw.
0: Mum?
1: Oh, don't start that now. Get off.
0: Can I have a pickle? Can I?
2: Yes, love. Get one out of that jar.
0: Hey, thanks.
2: Oh, I remember how romantic you used to be, Alf.
0: Do you want a pickle onion, Dad?
2: No, he doesn't, Billy.
1: Apparently not, son.
0: More for me.
2: I think you might need an early night, Billy. You look tired.
1: Hey, up.
0: Oh, Mum, I'm not tired. Do I have to?
2: Yes.
0: Oh, no. You're not romantic, are you?
2: Go on, Billy. You go and get your jammers on.
0: Oh, flipping heck.
1: You know, I just fancy a few pickled onions and a nice long game of Monopoly.
0: Yeah, let's bring them up with.
2: Right, Alf Bradshaw.
0: Yeah.
2: I'll remember that.
0: That's better.
2: Next time you come home from the pub, full of Western promises, I'll remember this.
0: Are you playing, Mum?

0: Cha-Cha took a flying shot and knocked the goalie flat, singing, where was the goalie when the ball was in the net? Hanging round the goalpost with his knickers round his neck. He laid him on a stretcher, they laid him on a bed. They rubbed his belly with a 2-pound jelly and this is what he said. Water, come at last. I don't want your water, you can stick it up your...
1: Oi, far enough, lad.
0: Hiya, Dad. We won at football today and they was all singing that song about me when I scored. Did you hear it?
1: Yes.
0: Even the hen bit?
1: Yes.
0: It's funny, isn't it?
1: Your mother wouldn't think so.
0: She's not in, so I'll sing it for you then.
1: No.
0: Water, come at last.
1: I've heard it.
0: I don't want your water, you can stick it up your...
1: Oi.
2: Excuse me.
0: Hiya, Mum.
2: Never mind, hiya. I ought to wash your mouth out with soap, young lad.
1: I warned you, son.
2: I blame you, Alf Bradshaw.
1: Surprise, surprise.
2: Just look at the state of you are, Billy. You're black as the ace of diamonds.
0: I know. I scored at football today, Mum.
2: Oh, let me put this shopping down. My arms are dropping off.
0: I got 2 goals.
2: Just take these off the top, please, Alf.
1: Come over here, then.
2: Oh.
1: Well, bend down a bit.
2: Oh.
0: I scored 1 goal with my toe and the hover with my friend's toe.
2: The shops in town were jam-packed with all the Christmas shoppers.
1: Aye.
0: I like Christmas.
2: Oh, my head's aching and my feet are like puddings.
1: What do you mean your feet are aching and your head's like a pudding? What you need is a nice cup of tea.
2: That'd be nice.
1: Right. Well, while you're brewing up, I'll have one.
0: Now have a vimp,
2: Billy. Just take these things up to our bedroom, please.
0: Okay.
2: And don't you be mooching in there.
0: Okay, I won't.
2: Right, Alf. While our Billy's upstairs, put these in the parlour cupboard at the top where he won't see them. Hurry up, Alf. Before he comes down.
1: What did your last slave die of, Audrey?
0: Mum, where is me dad?
2: He's a bit busy at the minute, love. What's up?
0: I've got to write another letter to Father Christmas, so I need some writing paper.
2: Calm down, love. What's the matter?
0: I've got to tell him not to bother bringing me a new bike for Christmas, cause guess what?
2: What, love?
0: He don't need to now, cause I just found one, Bill, and you

0: Oh, that'll do.
1: Okay, Dad, I'll do a magic trick instead. Ladies and gentlemen, it's time for Billy Bradshaw the Magic Boy to do a little magic show for you.
0: Right, Audrey. I'm going round to my dad's to take him for a pint before dinner.
1: Dad, will you just watch me do this magic trick?
0: No, later, son. So I'll be back in about an hour then, Audrey.
1: It's only a quick little trick, Dad.
0: An hour will be all right for dinner then, won't it? I mean, you'll be putting it out about then, will you, love?
1: And I can do it easy peasy like a real magic man, you know. So?
0: Look, Audrey, if you don't like your present, why don't you just say so?
1: You just put this ball in this magic cup. There's nothing wrong with it, Alf. I mean, it's just what every woman wants for Christmas, isn't it? A kettle. Then you just cover it up with this cloth.
0: You said you wanted something personal. And you're the only one who brews up, aren't you? Hey, you can't get more personal than that then, can you? It's the thought that counts, Audrey.
1: Exactly. Then you just say a magic word and then you count backwards to 10. 10, 9, 8, 6, 7.

0: you, Dad.
1: Oh, hello, Billy, love. So who's this, then?
0: It's me friend, Kevin.
1: Hello, Kevin, love.
0: Say hi, Kevin. Go on, say it.
2: Maybe he's foreign.
1: Oh, hush up. Just shy, that's all, aren't you, Kevin?
0: You're not shy, are you, Kevin?
1: Oh, you are, aren't you, Kevin?
2: What's his name?
0: Kevin.
2: Oh, really? I would never have guessed. A right bundle of laughs, isn't it?
1: Alf.
0: Mum, have we got any whole newspapers? Because Kevin's mum found a load of newspapers in their house from that old lady what died in it before they come to live there. So, we're taking them to Butterworth's Ragworks to get some money, because she's a bit short. We've only just moved in house and everything. But if we haven't, it's okay. If you just lend us some change for the gas meter, that's all.
2: Hey, up, it's started. This must be a record. They only moved in yesterday and they're on the scrounge already.
1: Alf, he's not deaf, you know.
2: Who isn't?
1: Their little lad. Hush up. Go and have a look in the parlour cupboard, Billy, love. You'll find some in there. Go on, take Kevin with you. There's a good boy.
2: Yeah, go on.
0: Right.
2: Cart
0: on,
2: off.
0: Kevin. I bet there's a dead load. That'll be good, won't it?
2: Bloody hell, I'm sure his lips move then. Ugly little sod, isn't he?
1: No, he isn't, Alf. There's no such thing as an ugly child.
2: Ah, well, he must be an ugly 45-year-old midget, then.
1: Oh, aren't you nice, you? I wonder who he texts after. His mum or his dad?
2: Must be his dad.
1: Oh, of course you'd know, wouldn't you? Having got on pretty well with his mum already. What's she called? Sandra, was it?
2: Oh, don't start with that again, Audrey. How could I look at another woman with a sweet little gargoyle like you for a wife?
1: Yes, well, you forget just how well off you are, Alf Bradshaw.
0: Wow, look at this nasty bungle of newspapers what you've got now. Well, they're a bit heavy for us to carry all the way to Butterworth's, Mum. Aren't they, Kevin?
2: Did he grunt then?
1: Alf.
2: You did, didn't you, Kenneth?
0: He's called Kevin, Dad.
2: That's how language first began, son. We cavemen grunting at each other. Hey, up. Was that a smile or has he got wind?
1: Alf.
0: Me dad's only just having a joke, Kevin. It's all right.
1: Yes, it's all right, Kevin, love. We'll put that lot down on the floor a minute. You'll damage yourselves.
0: Right.
1: You can take it on my wash cart.
0: No, it's all right, Mum. Because Kevin's got a bogey what his dad made for him before he went away, and we're taking it on that, aren't we, Kevin?
2: Oh, I get it. One blink for yes, two blinks for no.
1: Alf.
2: Oh, and three blinks for stop picking on me. All right, lad, just a bit of fun.
1: See, now you've upset him, Alf.
0: You?
2: Give over. He knows I was only getting him going. He was smiling a minute ago, weren't you, Kenneth?
3: Oh, you vicious little...
0: Oh,
1: you've gone and hurt his feelings now, haven't you?
2: Never mind his feelings. He's broke me shin.
1: Well, I won't be surprised if his father come round about it.
0: Yeah, Daddy, might.
2: I told you. Oh, his father's locked up somewhere secure. Oh.
0: No, Dad. He's come home.
1: On leave? Was he in the army?
0: No, the commandos.
1: Sit down, Alf. You've gone white.

0: Oh, Billy's very upset about the goldfish, you know, Alf. I think you ought to get him another.
1: You shouldn't have let him have them in the first place. It's nowt to do with me, Audrey.
0: Oh, how can you say that it's nowt to do with you, Alf Bradshaw? It was you who trod on it, wasn't it?
1: Oh, I'm sorry about that. How inconsiderate of me not to have been staring at the oilcloth on the lookout for stray goldfish as I walked in from work. Good God.
0: Yes, well, if you'd have got him a proper goldfish bowl in the first place, I wouldn't have had to ask him for me best trifle dish back, would I? And he wouldn't have dropped it on the floor getting it out to transmit it to his new goldfish bowl, would he? Oh, hello, Billy, love. You're home. Hello, Maya, ma'am.
1: Oi, are you ignoring me, or have I just lost weight?
2: Hiya, Dad.
1: Thank you. What you sulking at me for?
2: You killed Frieda, didn't you?
0: Yes, you did.
1: Don't you start.
2: Well, can we go and get another one from the pet shop then?
1: No.
2: Oh, it's not fair. I buyed a goldfish bowl with me home money and now I ain't even got nothing to put it in.
1: It'll have your bloody head in it if you keep this up, lad. Now look, I've just spent a fortune on you in Morecambe.
0: We didn't notice.
2: No, we didn't.
1: Shut up, you two. You're not having one and that's that. You killed its mate with cornflakes and milk and you bounced this one on the floor. Now stop whinging. I like some peace and quiet. Who's that now?
2: Ah, someone's trying to look through the window.
0: Oh, yes. Ooh, guess who it is, Alf? It's that couple we met on holiday.
2: Simon's mum and dad.
1: What? Laurel and Hardy? Here, at our house? They've not followed us here and all, have they?
2: Oh, no. Maddy Simon. I don't have to play with him again, do I?
0: Well, we'll have to answer the door, Alf. We can't just leave him stood on the doorstep.
1: You want to bet? Get down.
0: What do you mean?
1: Get your head down.
2: Oh.
0: Oh, this is ridiculous.
2: I like it.
1: Shut up and keep out of sight. Who give them our address any road?
2: Not me, Dad.
0: Well, I give it them, but I didn't expect them to come here. Mind you, she did take a shine to you, didn't she, Alf?
1: Aye. And who got talking to him in the first place, eh? You gawp.
0: I was only being polite.
2: Hey, they've still not gone, Dad.
1: Keep down.
2: Sorry.
0: I didn't think they'd keep following us about, especially the way you kept on insulting them.
1: Wasting me breath, I was. Like talking to a pair of Toby jugs.
0: Oh, they're not giving up. They must have seen us. I think we're going to have to let them in, you know.
1: Aye. Well, I'm off out the back way. I couldn't stomach her armpits again. See you later.
2: Well, wait for me, Dad. I'm coming.
0: Oh, heck. Well, I'm not stopping here with them on my own. Wait for me, you two.
2: I know, Dad. We could hide over near the pet shop. I think they won't see us there.

0: Mum, is me dad a Catholic or is he a proddy dog?
1: Oh, Billy, I wish you wouldn't use that kind of talk. And stand still a minute.
0: It's only what everyone says. If you're a Catholic, they say Catholic. And if you're a Protestant, they say proddy dog. What is me dad, Mum? Is he the same as us?
1: Your father isn't the same as anybody. I think he's peeved because God won't let him win the pools.
2: Aye. I'm not asleep, you know. I'm listening to you, Audrey.
1: Well, if you ever walked in a church again, you'd have to wear a tin hat because the roof would fall in.
2: Very funny, Audrey. Who wound you up?
0: Dad, aren't you getting ready for the wee walks yet? We're going in a bit.
2: I'm not walking. I'm watching you. I don't have to dress up to watch.
1: Well, you're not standing with me scruffy like that.
2: Good. I'll be in the pub then.
0: Oh, Dad, you got to come and look nice.
2: All right. Only take a minute for me to get ready. Hey, you nip round to all your aunties and show them your new clothes, lad. They'll put some coppers in your pocket for luck.
0: Hey, shall I?
2: Go on. Toddle off.
0: Right.
1: And be back in 10 minutes. And don't ask for anything. If they want to treat you, they will. Alfie shouldn't put ideas in his head, having him begging for money.
2: If you don't ask, you don't get.
1: Well, you know, I'm not sure about this frock, Alf. It doesn't look right. What do you think?
2: Nah, it's a mess. Put something else on.
1: What do you mean? What's wrong with it? It isn't a mess. It's a lovely fit.
2: You just said you didn't like it. I was only agreeing with you.
1: Well, you could have said you liked it.
2: Right. I like it, Audrey.
1: You can't expect me to believe you now, can you? You've no feelings, have you, Alf Bradshaw? You've no compression at all.
2: Call the yellow van. I'm nipping for a packet of Woodbines to give you

0: size. It was hard enough to get you to part with the money once. It'll have to last a bit, that one. Oh, he's coming over.
1: Dad?
0: Billy, you'll be in trouble. Get in line.
1: But, Mum, won't we?
2: Bloody hell.
0: Why didn't you call before you come out?
1: I did, Mum, and I tried, and I shook and squeezed it, but nothing come out. But he's coming out now.
0: Oh, Billy.
2: Well, put your hand in your pocket and squeeze it, lad.
1: Thanks, Dad. Oh, Dad, my willy's all swelling up. It's gone like a balloon. It's coming through my fingers.
0: Oh, shut, Billy.
2: All right, very casual then. Don't make a fuss. Walk in the gutter and have a wee while you're walking.
0: Billy, don't you dare. Alf, you have him showing me up.
2: Nobody'll see that thing. Hey, just watch out for the sparrows on the roof, son.
1: You...

0: you got any empty boxes?
1: Oh, I don't think so, love. What for?
0: I've made a dead good fort for me cows and Injuns, and I just want a little box to make a jail with, cause they've got nowhere to put the prisoners in, and they might escape. Hey, what about that salt powder box?
1: I want that myself, love. I'm doing a competition.
2: Audrey, where's all my shirts? I can't find a one.
1: They're on the line drying. I've washed them off.
2: What, all of them? And what about me trolleys? And how come we didn't have no sheets on the bed last night?
0: I didn't either.
2: I was itching like a scabby cat when I woke up.
0: I've never seen a scabby cat.
2: What's going on?
0: If I had a cat, I'd wash
1: it. I'm doing a competition.
0: Hiya, Mum.
1: And I need 4 Acto packet tops to send off for it.
0: Hey, a competition. What'd you get from it?
2: Nout, lad.
1: Yes, you do. I'm going to win a Spanish holiday.
0: Hey, I like Spanish.
2: I hate to burst your bubble, Audrey. But there is the questions to answer first.
0: I know some questions.
2: Well, you don't know now.
0: I do, I go to school.
1: I've answered them already, clever clugs.
0: Yeah.
2: Oh. So you'll be packing your suitcase then, will you?
1: You never know, Elf. Oh, it's for a fortnight in Torremona Lisa's.
0: Where's that?
2: Torremona Lisa.
1: Penis Colorado's by the pool. Oh, I can't wait.
2: Spain's full of bloody foreigners. What's up with Morecambe?
1: The weather, Alf. They don't have weather in Spain. Just sunshine.
2: Aye, and dagos.
0: Is a dago a hammy?
2: All right. Let's check your answers, then. Read them out.
0: Go on, then.
1: Right then, what is the capital of Spain?
0: Hey, I know that. We've done it at school. It's Madrid.
1: That's what I've got.
0: Hey, that ain't how you spell Madrid, is it? Mam, that says Madras.
1: Oh yes, aren't you clever, Billy?
2: Comparatively, Audrey.
1: Right. Number 2 is. Spanish percussion instruments. Clarinets.
0: Have you heard of them?
2: Castanets. Number 3.
1: What do matadors, toreadors and picadors fight?
0: Buckles.
1: Wars is the correct word, Billy.
2: Bulls.
0: Alf. Oh, yeah, bulls.
2: No, you can't.
0: What?
2: Have one.
1: And then it says, complete the following sentence in not more than 12 of your own words in a witty and original way.
0: I could do it.
1: Acto washes whites whiter.
2: And what have you put?
1: I've put, Acto washes whites whiter, so I use it.
0: Rubbish.
2: Good God, Audrey. That's not witty.
1: Oh, I think it is. And it's only 3 words.
2: 4.
1: Well, don't you, Billy, think it's witty?

0: It is a bit, ma'am. But why don't you just put Sona?
1: Oh, I like that. Acto washes whites whiter, Sona. Right then, that's it. I'm sending it.
2: Bloody hell.
0: Hey, you might win, ma'am. It'd be good, wouldn't it, if you did? Do you get any animals?
2: Comedy double act, you two.
0: Dear, if you don't.

0: Oh, mind out, Mum. You're standing on me racing track.
1: Where, what track?
0: There, it's that pattern on the oilcloth.
1: If I tread on one of your cars and fall on my eyelashes, you'll cop it, young man.
0: Right.
1: You're late, Alf.
2: Aye.
0: Hey, Dad.
2: Mind out from under me feet, squirt.
0: Right.
1: What's the matter, Alf? You look as if you're going to burst a blood donor. I'll pour your tea out now. Billy, keep out of your father's road.
0: Right. Are you in a bad mood, Dad?
1: Hush, Billy. He's right, though, isn't he, Alf? It's a money mood, isn't it? I can tell.
0: And I can.
2: Oi, Lippy.
0: Sorry.
2: And how can you tell, Audrey?
1: Oh, I just can. You don't live with someone all these years without knowing when they're in a money mood. It ain't a raging torrent mood, I can see that, I'm glad to say. No, it's a money mood, all right. Here you are, love. I'm right, aren't I?
2: What?
1: Your money mood.
0: I got some money. You can lend it if you want, Dad. I got tuppence. Do you want to lend it?
2: Thanks all the same, son. But I'll try and manage.
1: He's thoughtful, just like his mother, our Billy is. Aren't you, love?
0: Yeah, cos I'm kind.
1: I can lend you my club money as long as I have it back on Friday.
0: You're kind as well, aren't you, Mum?
2: Hang on. You two will have me in the Sally Army hostel in a minute. I'm all right for money, ta very much. I'm just annoyed with myself for falling for it again with a certain relative of yours, Audrey.
1: Who do you mean? Oh, not Uncle Walter again?
2: Yes, your Uncle Wally Womball.
1: Don't call him that.
2: He caught me on one leg, didn't he?
0: On one leg? Was you playing hopscotch, Dad? Hey?
1: How much this time?
2: It's only a latch lifter, but I'm still annoyed about falling for it.
0: A latch lifter? What is a latch lifter, Dad? Is it a lolly stick? I can lift our back door latch with a lolly stick.
2: A latch lifter, son, is just enough money for him to get in the pub and buy a drink with, so he can stand there holding it till some mug buys him another. Spongers like Uncle Wally Womball can get drunk on a latch lifter.
0: Oh, I don't get that.
2: Your mother's family's full of spongers.
0: Spongers? We just have a flannel.
1: They are not. Uncle Walter's an exemption on account of his predicaments.
0: What is his predicament?
2: Him only having one ball.
1: Alf, don't you say that to him. You're not in the pub now.
0: I've got one ball. I had two ones, but one went over Mrs. Jackson's wall and she won't give it us back.
1: Oh.
0: Oh, Mum, you've drawn on me razor.
1: See? Will you shift these cars from under me feet?
0: What have you done that for? You've standed on me best racer now.
1: Well, I told you to move it, didn't I? It's your own fault.
0: You've bent the axle. Look, it won't even go straight now. It just keeps on turning. You.
1: Don't you me.
0: Well, it's not fair.
1: Yes, well, just watch who you're talking to.
0: I can't if I'm looking at my racing car, can I?
1: Hey.
2: Bloody hell. Home sweet home.

0: Right, well, get lost then. I'm not playing with yous. You've got girls' fleas anyway.
1: Billy Bradshaw. Well, I've less of that, thank you very much.
0: Well?
1: Never mind, well. I thought you were going playing out nice. Go on now, out of my road.
0: I'm staying in. It's boring outside.
1: Why? What's up now?
0: 'Cause Michael's gone to his auntie's with his mum and the Hovers are just girls, that's all. And they're just playing farmer, farmer.
1: Well, that's a nice game, that is.
0: It isn't.
1: Won't they let you play?
0: Yeah, but only if I don't have me sword with me, 'cause it puts them off, the sissies.
1: 'Cause you're just probably poking them with it all the time. Just leave your stick in the house and go and play nice. Go on.
0: It ain't the stick, it's a rapier sword.
1: Yes, well, I prefer you to call it a stick, thank you very much.
0: Why, though?
1: 'Cause I don't like that other name for it, that's why.
0: I don't get it. I hate girls. They're boring.
1: Look, your dad'll be in a minute. And if you get under his feet, there'll only be ructions. See, he's here now.
2: Hey, up. It's it and Dob. Bloody hell. Summit smells good, Audrey. Have you slipped up?
1: That'll be your afters you can smell. Rice pudding.
0: Hey.
1: And it's egg and chips for befores.
0: Hey, chips. Goody. Yum, yum.
1: But it'll be a bit yet, because the pudding's only just gone in the oven.
2: Aye. Well, I ought to dock your housekeeping, seeing as how you've been home all day with bugger all else to do.
1: I beg your pardon.
2: By rights, my tea should be on the table when I walk through the door.
1: I'll have you know I haven't stopped all day, washing and ironing, and I've stoned the steps. I hope you haven't put your big clog-hoppers on them when you walked in either.
2: Now, now, my sweet little air-shirt, don't get up flush. Go on, then, I'll let you off if you brew up. And what are you hanging round the house for, Squirt?
1: Because he's being awkward and the others won't play with him.
0: Well?
1: He keeps poking the girls.
0: Well?
2: Oh, you do, do you? That's my boy. Oh, yes, Audrey. Well, I think on. If you can find a little bit of time between gossiping to Ada Woods and dozing in the chair...
1: I shall be so lucky.
2: I'd like you to put some fresh elastic in my underpants. They're that slack they're on me bloody knees half the time.
1: Don't be so vulgar. Anyway, it's probably your big beer belly what stretched them.
2: Careful, Audrey.
0: I've only got a little fizzy pot belly and mine are an all, mum. The flyhole's dead big and...
2: And your tea and sugar keeps falling out.
0: No, me Willie.
1: Billy?
2: No, Willie.
1: Alf.
2: I know what you mean, son. It's not much fun, is it?
0: No, it isn't, 'cause...
1: Excuse me, that's enough of that subject, thank you very much.
0: What subject?
2: Willie's.
0: Oh, Dad.
1: Billy, go and play out till your tea's ready.
0: Me Dad said it then, so tell him to play out.
1: Out, I said. I'm not putting up with this kind of talk. I might have to have a word about you to Sister Superb at your school if this behaviour keeps up.
0: Yeah, but...
1: It ain't funny. Don't you laugh at me, Billy Bradshaw.
0: Oh, it's me Dad what's making me laugh, Mum. Stop it, Dad.
1: Get outside now.
0: Yeah, but it is me Dad, Luke. He keeps saying Willie without making a noise. Oh, Dad, stop it. You're getting me done.
1: Alf Bradshaw.

0: Ah, I believe I hear the patter of tiny brains. You're just in time to brew up, Audrey. You obviously enjoyed the wedding, then.
1: I'm just going upstairs to get a clean hanky.
0: Well, don't nick none of mine. And what are you pulling your kite for, lad?
1: I'm not.
0: You are. Nearly as long as a gas man's mac. Look at you.
1: Well?
0: Well, what?
1: Well, why is me mum crying, though?
0: Well, take no notice of that, son. Weddings always do that to her. Oh, bloody hell, don't you start scriking and all.
1: Well, I don't like me mum crying, do I?
0: Your mum cries when she's happy, lad. She enjoys a good scrike.
1: She doesn't. What about when she's sad, though? She ain't happy crying then, is she?
0: Course she is. Keeps things simple for her. Scrike when you're happy, scrike when you're sad. It's female logic.
1: Well, what is female logic?
0: Female logic, son, is the ability women have to think without actually having a brain. Oh, you're back then, my sweet little blancmange. You feel better now?
1: You're not sad, are you, Mum? No, love. Weddings make me a bit emotional, that's all.
0: Ah, you sound like you've had a great time, Audrey.
1: We have, haven't we, Billy? It was all right. I like the argument bestest.
0: A row, eh? I wish I'd come with you now.
1: It wasn't a row. Just a bit of a lover's quiff, that's all. Mr. Whitehead's a dead good fighter, ain't he, Mum?
0: Hey, come on. Tell me everything. What have I missed? Oh, don't start that again, Audrey.
1: Are you feeling happy again, Mum?
0: Go on, Audrey.
1: I just felt sorry for Dolly, that's all. She took washing and ironing in to get the money so her girl could have a nice wedding conception. And she's done marvellous and all, considering how they had to get married in a bit of a rush. And then that happens.
0: What happens?
1: I know.
0: Details, Audrey. Gory details. Leave your conk alone. Go on.
1: It was just a bit of a squabble that blew up in proportion. Dolly told me she didn't like her June marrying into that family, but they really didn't have any option. I think they're all a bit simple myself. People shouldn't be falling out at a wedding like that.
0: Like what?
1: Like having a fight, Dad. Hush up, Billy.
0: Will you leave your hooter alone for 5 minutes and tell me what happened?
1: I'll tell you about it later. I'm just going to nip over the road to Dolly's and see if she's all right.
0: Hey, you can't go yet. Right, Billy, what happened?
1: This man started argumenting when the photograph man was trying to take the pictures.
0: What man?
1: The photograph man.
0: No, which man started arguing?
1: I think it might have been the bridesman's father or someone, because this fat lady was in front of him and she was blocking him from the photograph man.
0: What fat lady?
1: You know Mrs. Whitehead? Well, I think the fat lady was from her relations, because that's why Mr. Whitehead was sticking up for her.
0: Well, what happened?
1: I don't know. That was when I nipped off to see the hover fight.
0: What other fight?
1: I couldn't see who it was proper, because they was rolling about in the churchyard near the gravestones, and then me mum sent me round the corner till the ambulance came.
0: Ambulance? Then what happened?
1: I think a biscuit might help me to remember better.

0: Dad?
1: No.
0: Oh, Dad, you don't even know what I was going to say.
1: That's irrelevant.
0: An elephant?
2: What about an elephant?
0: I don't know.
1: Good God.
0: Dad, just listen. It's important.
1: Well, hurry up then.
0: Just say if you only got measly spends, right, and you had to buy a present, what would you buy?
1: Nout.
0: Oh, Dad, won't you? Not even for Father's Day.
1: Ah, well, that's different.
2: Surprise, surprise.
1: Now let me think.
0: Okay, go on then.
1: If I was you, I'd cadge a load of money off your mum and buy me something really expensive.
0: Right then. Mum, will you lend me a load of money for Father's Day, please?
2: I haven't got a load of money, Billy, love. Oh, but here you are. You can wrap up these pontefract cakes and give them him.
1: Go ball your head, Audrey.
0: Mum, we'll have to think of something else, because he heard you then.
2: Yes, and I heard him and all.
0: And I want it to be a surprise. What do you think I should game?
1: A crate of beer.
0: Oh, Dad, you're supposed to not listen. You're going to spoil me surprise. What do you think, Mum?
2: I don't say what I really think, Billy, love. Else I might not go to heaven. Let me think about it for a bit.
0: OK. Have you thought yet, Mum? Oh, Mum, you're supposed to be thinking, not brewing hope.
1: Ah, it's about time you brewed up, Audrey. I've been sitting here gagging for over an hour.
2: That's what you can buy your father, Billy, love.
0: Hush, Mum, don't let him hear you.
2: You can buy him a servant to bring me, fetch me, carry me for him. That's what you can buy him.
1: I've got one, Audrey, but you're not as quick as you used to be.
0: He's got one, Mum. There must be something else.
1: You could run to a packet of fags between yous. Hey, now that's an idea.
0: Oh, yeah?
1: As a matter of fact, I'm down to my last couple anyway. Nip to the shop, Billy. Your mum will give you the money.
2: I will not, Alf Bradshaw. You don't deserve anything.
1: Why not?
2: Well, you don't believe in it for a start, do you?
0: Don't you, Dad?
1: Course I do, son. Never mind your mum. Hey, you must have a few bob in your money box. Go on.
0: I haven't, Dad. And anyway, it wouldn't even be a surprise then, would it?
1: I'm not bothered about surprises. It's the thought that counts, innit?
2: And what would you know about thought?
0: You think thoughts.
1: At least I get them regularly.
2: You never think about buying anybody else anything, do you?
1: How very wounding, Audrey. I'll put that cruel remark down to it being your funny week.
0: Your funny week?
2: It isn't at all. Just that I remember what you said on Mothering Sunday about it having been invented by, what did you say now? Crafty women and greedy shopkeepers to sell flowers and that.
1: Well, that's right, isn't it?
0: Yeah, Dad, I remember that you won't lend me no money to buy me mum some flowers for Mother's Day.
2: Well, there you are then.
1: Well, I'm not expecting flowers, am I? So it's different, isn't it?
0: Oh, yeah.
2: You could argue black wasn't white, you could. But you're expecting faggerettes, though, aren't you?
1: Precisely, Audrey. Just a typical Father's Day prezzy, chosen by crafty women to get men to smoke more, thereby jeopardising their health in order to see them off and collect the insurance. Ooh, how fiendishly clever of you, Audrey.
2: Right then. Here you are, Billy, love. Go and get some cigarettes for your dad. Extra strong ones.
1: I'm impressed, Audrey. Get me Woodbine, son.
0: Yeah, but that wouldn't be a surprise, though.
1: Ask him to wrap them up. Then I won't know what they are.
0: Okay, that's a good idea.

0: who's left all the doors open. That nearly took me fingers off then.
1: Hiya, Dad.
0: Never mind, Daya. Where do you think you're going with that chair?
1: Just outside, Dad.
0: You're not.
1: It's all right. It's for me mum, because we're doing a show in our backyard and me mum's being the audience. Hey, you can be another audience if you want, Dad. Just bring the hover chair. It's all right.
0: Put it down.
1: Oh, Dad.
0: You're knocking all the paintwork with it. Shift out the road.
1: Hey, thanks, Dad.
0: Audrey.
2: Oh, what are you shouting at, Alf? They can hear you right up the entry.
0: The lad's struggling here, trying to drag this chair out the back for you. Take it for him. Don't be so thoughtless.
2: Why don't you carry it out like a gentleman?
0: I've been working, haven't I? Hey, set one out for me while you're at it.
1: Hey, thanks, Dad. That's kind of me Dad, isn't it, Mum?
2: Very kind.
1: He's coming to watch our show, aren't you, Dad? Hey, come outside and have a look, Dad. Me Mum's chucked a blanket over the washing line so it looks like a proper curtain like they have in real shows. It's good, innit?
0: Oh, aye. Hey, you're not as daft as you look, Audrey.
2: Yes, well, would one of you two gentlemen be so kind as to hold this door open for me while I struggle with the chair? Thank you very much.
0: Well, go on, lad. Hold the door open for your mum.
1: Oh, yeah. Sorry, Mum.
0: I should think so and all. No manners, kids, today. Mind the furniture, Audrey. So, where's all the other little thespians, then?
1: Pardon?
2: Don't be so vulgar, Alf Bradshaw.
0: I said thespians, Professor. You know, actors, performers, the star-studded cast. Where are they?
1: They're just getting ready in the dressing room.
0: What dressing room? Oh, tar, Audrey. Don't sit down. You forgot me cigs and matches.
2: I'm awfully sorry, Your Worship.
0: It's all right. Just don't let it happen again.
1: The dressing room is our outside lavatory. They're in there.
0: And who's them?
1: Winifred, Sandra and Beryl.
0: What? All them in there?
1: Yeah. They're going to do a dance.
0: Well, this should be fun. They probably took the frocks in each other's knickers. Mind you, should help to keep them in line. Oh, thank you, Audrey. Sit down and have a rest. You look cream-crackered. Well, come on then, bring them out.
2: Alf, be nice for a change.
1: And they're not on first. Michael's firstest. He's already behind the blanket. I mean, curtain. Are you ready yet, Michael?
2: What's Michael going to do for us, Billy?
0: Apart from his famous Ben Turpin impression.
2: Alf.
1: He's gonna play his mouth organ.
2: Oh, that'll be nice. We look forward to that, won't we, Alf?
0: Oh, aye. With bated breath, son.
1: Right. Michael, are you ready? Michael, you have to. All right. He's gonna play it from behind the curtain.
2: Well, that's all right, isn't it, Alf?
0: Come out and play it proper, you mad sod.
2: Alf, shut up. Go on, introduce him properly, Billy, love.
1: Oh, yeah, right. Ladies and gentlemen, give a big clap for Michael Morris playing his mouth organ.
2: Yay! Alf, clap.
0: Is that it?
1: Yeah, I think. But he's only just got it.
2: Well, I think it was very good.
1: I do, Mum.
0: Bloody hell.
1: Yay!
2: Clap, Alf.
1: Brilliant!
2: Alf, clap.
1: Yay!
0: You took the word out of my mouth, Audrey.
1: Yay!
2: Alf, clap.
0: Don't call us, we'll call you.

0: yourself? Have you told him at work you're having time off for the funeral?
1: Yes, I have. But I resent losing half a day's pay just because some old codger I hardly knew pegged it.
2: What's pegged it, Dad?
1: Died, lad. Snuffed it. Kicked the bucket.
2: A bucket?
0: Funeral compression. He was family, you know.
1: Family? He was your father's brother-in-law's brother.
0: He was my uncle, he was.
2: Your uncle? Is it Uncle Wally Womball who's dead?
0: Don't you call him that.
2: That's his name.
1: Uncle Wally Womball will see us all off. It's your great-uncle Tommy Nolegs what's dead.
2: Oh, yeah. I remember him. He's the one what sits on the floor at Grandad's at Christmas singing. He's funny. He's not now, though, is he?
1: Aye. He'd start off on a stool, and by the time he'd had a few rum and blacks, he'd fell off that many times.
2: Oh.
1: Nobody would bother putting him back on it.
0: Now, if it's not clever, you know, talking ill of the dead.
1: Give over. Probably laughing himself.
2: Laughing? In his deadness?
0: Well, it's not civilised. Yes, and you've upset them all, saying that about carrying the coffin.
2: Coffin?
1: Saying what?
0: You know what you said.
1: I only said, I hope I don't get the heavy end. Well, if he's got no legs, one end's bound to be heavier than the other, innit?
2: I get that.
0: Oh, you're a barbarian.
2: Can I come to the graveyard with you? Hey, I've never seen a real coffin. I've seen a coffin once in a vampire film.
0: You have to, Billy.
2: With Count Dracula in it. But that was only pretending, I think. Was it just pretending about Dracula? He turned into a skeleton when a man hammered a wooden pole through his belly. Have you seen it? What is a skeleton, Dad?
1: A skeleton? It's just a pile of bones with the people scraped off.
2: Oh. Will great Uncle Tommy be a skeleton in a bit?
1: Aye.
0: Now shut up, you two.
2: Yeah, but when the skeleton bit comes out of him, will that have no legs?
1: Of course it will. You think he's kept a spare pair of bones rolled up inside?
2: Well, I didn't know.
0: And I don't want to know. Thank you very much. That's enough about the dead.
2: Yeah, but...
0: That's enough, Billy. I was talking to our Pamma about the arrangements and that yesterday, Alf.
1: I thought you said you don't talk about the dead.
0: I'm talking about arrangements.
1: And I'm talking about your Pamela.
0: Very funny. Well, we went round to Uncle Tommy's to sort his stuff out and that. And that Alice was there.
2: She said
0: he'd left her all his ornaments and knick-knacks.
2: Knick-knacks?
1: Women.
2: Paddy Whack gave a dog
1: You're
2: a bone.
1: You're like vultures. Tearing each other's hair out for who gets what.
0: We are not.
1: He had a bob or two, you know him.
2: Did he?
1: What did you get?
0: I didn't want nothing. Just took this old chocolate box. But only to stop that Alice from getting it.
1: Aye.
2: What's in it, Mum? Hey, look. Some Miggles. Hey.
1: Hey, up. What's this? A ruddy pawn ticket. Can't you do nothing right, Audrey?
2: What's the pawn ticket?

0: Don't stand there,
1: Mum,
0: love.
1: You know that money I've got in me jam jar? Well, can I have some to buy a kite with?
0: I thought you were saving up.
1: I have done.
0: Oh, you only put it in the jam jar yesterday.
1: I know, and I saved it up till today, didn't I? That's good. Oh, Mum, can I? Everyone else has got a kite.
0: And who's everyone?
1: We saw some boys on the Donkey Common with one, and Michael's gone to ask his mum can he have one, and he says that she'll say yeah, because he kept a secret for her what she told him not to tell anyone, so she will let him have one, and then I'll be the only one without one, won't I? So, can I?
0: What's this secret he's keeping for his mum then, love? Do you know it?
1: Of course I do. He's me bestest friend, ain't he?
0: What is it, this secret?
1: It's nothing much. I'm not supposed to tell you, but you're honing me, Mum. It's just about the coal man coming in his house sometimes to put some coal on the fire for Michael's mum. And he's keeping it secret from his dad, cause his dad'd get mad cause of all the coal dirt and everything in the house, that's all. Can I get that money out of me jam jar now, Mum? I know where to buy me kite from.
0: Yes, love, you get what you want. Oh, fancy.
1: Fancy what, Mum?
0: Nothing, Billy, love.
1: How do I get it out, Mum? Shall I just tear all this selling tape off that me dad put round it?
0: You'll have to use a knife in the slot. Here, I'll show you. Billy, love, about this coal man secret of Michael's mum's. You won't tell anyone else now, will you? Michael would never get his kite then, would he?
1: I can keep a secret, you know, Mum.
2: Oi, what are you doing robbing the lad's savings, Audrey? Couldn't you find out in my pockets then?
0: Oh, your own mouth. Now you're in, I'm just nipping round to Betty Morris's. I won't be long.
2: Oi, what about me tea?
1: What about me money?
2: I'm losing me grip. I've been too soft lately. What are you doing in that jam jar?
1: I'm just only getting some money out to buy a kite with. Me mum says I can.
2: Buy a kite? You don't buy kites, lad. Kites are made.
1: I don't want a made one. I want a real one like you buy from the shop.
2: I think you've got it a bit arse-uppards there, lad. Where do you suppose the shops get theirs from, eh? A kite tree?
1: Well, I don't want one like what you made for me before.
2: What was up with it?
1: It kept swizzing round and round and then crashing.
2: The original model was aerodynamically perfect, but you, clever dick, pulled the bloody tail off, didn't you?
1: Well, it was just bits of newspaper on a string and it looked daft.
2: Those bits of newspaper were painstakingly measured and meticulously folded according to plans handed down through generations of Bradshaws, lad.
1: Well, I still want a real one from the shop this time. Will you help me get me money out of me jam jar, Dad?
2: Sod off.
0: If I heard that...
2: I thought you'd gone out.
0: I have. I mean, I was till I came back before just to tell you that I forgot to tell you that your dinner's in the oven. Oh, I'm all of a fluddle.
1: What's a fluddle?
0: I'm going again. Try.
2: Audrey.
0: What?
2: Put your hat on.
0: Why, it's not raining.
2: This is a woodpecker about.
1: A woodpecker?
0: Oh, is that all? Try.
2: Good God.
1: I've never even seen a woodpecker, Dad. Is it like a budging regard? Can I have a budgie?
2: No.
1: Well, can I have a woodpecker then?
2: No.
1: What about a parrot?
2: No.
1: I know, a kitten. Then I could catch that mouse what you can't catch. You're gonna say no, aren't you?
2: Yes.
1: Yes, I can have a kitten.
2: No.

0: Michael, it's my turn now. It is. Beryl says we can both take turns and it's my turn now. Right, I'm going to tell me mum and she'll tell your mum. Mum? Turn on the bike and he's already been round our street about 100 times and now he's made me fall and I've cut my knee.
1: Keep your voice down, Billy. You'll wake your father up.
2: Wake me up? I haven't been to sleep yet with you lunatics screaming under the front bedroom window.
1: Oh, calm down. I'll pour you a cup of tea out.
0: Oh, my knee's hurting.
2: Come here, you, while I strangle you.
0: Oh, Mum.
1: It's no use coming to me now, Billy. You knew your dad was on nights.
0: I forgot.
1: I must have shouted you to stop shouting 12 times.
2: Precisely, Audrey.
0: I didn't hear you, Mum.
2: I bloody did.
1: Oh, I can't do wrong for doing right, can I?
0: What about me knee, though?
1: Here you are, Ralph.
0: Look, it's bleeding blood. It's killing me.
2: You'll soon forget your knee when you have to clutch your arse, squirt.
0: Oh, Dad, don't.
1: Don't hang on to the back of me frock, Billy.
0: Oh.
1: I'll take him with me to the market this afternoon, Alf, so you can catch up on your sleep then. You've a couple of days off now anyway. You'll survive.
2: Aye, but he might not.
0: Oh, tell him, Mum.
1: Billy, come out. He'll have me on my eyelashes.
0: Yeah, but...
1: And what are you falling out with Michael about anyway?
0: It wasn't my fault because Beryl Binkliffe said that me and Michael could lend her whole bike for a bit because she's too big for it now because she's sprouted up and she's got a new one with gears and everything, but Michael just keeps riding off when it's my turn and you're supposed to only have 2 goes round our street, but he's had about 1,000 and I give Beryl 2 pence of me home money as well, so it ain't fair, is it?
2: You big tart. Arguing over a sissy girl's bike.
0: Well, my bike's chain's gummed off, haven't it?
2: Again?
0: Yeah. It just does it on its own.
2: Aye, I know.
0: So, I've got to ride Beryl's even if it ain't got no crossbar. It's good for decking on anyway. Me knee hurts me. It's got all bits of road in it and it's bleeding real blood. Look.
2: Good.
0: Aren't you even bothered?
2: No.
1: Oh, don't be so hard, Alf. Let's have a look, Billy. Just wants cleaning with Dettol.
0: Oh, no!
2: He wants rubbing with spit, that's all. Come here, son. Let me do it for you.
0: No, you'll hurt me.
2: Don't be so mad.
1: Alf, love, why don't you go and fix Billy's chain for him while I clean his knee up? It's been upside down in the backyard all week, that bike. It won't take you long. Then he'll be out of your way, won't he?
2: But if I hear you whinging about anything else today, lad, you're for it.
0: Aww.
2: I can't be doing with mad kids.
0: Mum, can I have a bandage on me knee, Mum? Because it'll look better. Ow!
1: Stand still a minute. Have you done it yet, Al?
0: Dad, look at me bandage round me knee. I'm like a wounded soldier. It looks good, doesn't it?
2: You'll need one round your head if you pull this chain off again. I'm sick of putting it back on.
0: It ain't my fault if it comes off, is it?
1: Well, perhaps you've not been fixing it proper, Alf.
2: I've been fixing bikes all my life, Audrey.
1: Well, there you are, then. You mustn't have done them right in the first place.
2: There's nought wrong with this. Luke.
0: Yeah, it's good, Dad.
1: Yeah, well, it might be all right while it's upside down, but when our Billy puts his weight on it, it might come off again.
2: What, that little fart? Look, if it'll take my weight, there can't be nought wrong with it, can there?
0: Oh, you're wobbling a bit, Dad.
1: Alf, give over. You're too heavy for it. You'll pop the tyres or something.
2: See? What's wrong with this?
0: You're funny, Dad.
1: You'll damage something. Get off.
2: Give over. Oh, oh, oh,
3: Oh!
1: See, the chain's off again, isn't it?
3: Oh!
0: Oh, what's up, Dad?
1: Oh, don't make such a fuss. And don't clutch yourself like that. It looks vulgar.
3: Oh.
1: What's the matter with you?
2: I've landed on the crossbar. Oh!
1: Oh, is that all? Can't you rub yourself in the house? Mrs. Croston's at the window.
0: Oh, yeah?
2: I might be permanently damaged, Audrey. Oh!
1: I hope you don't have to wear a trestle, then. I've enough washing to do already.
2: Oh, me nadgers.

0: Aldo! Mom! Oh, you there? What are you doing hiding down there for?
1: Oh, I'm not hiding. I've dropped something.
0: What have you dropped? Shall I help you to find it, Mum? Mum, the door! Right, just a minute!
1: Hush, Billy. Come away.
0: Why, Mum?
1: Just come away.
0: Shall I hide down there with you, Mum? Who is at the door?
1: No one.
0: There is. I can see him trying to loot through the letterbox. Is it a robber? Oh, he's gone to the window and he's trying to peep in. Mum, is he a robber?
1: No, Billy. Hush. Get your head down.
0: Put down here behind the sofa, innit? Oh, the burglar's peeping through the letterbox now, Mum. Oh, shall I poke this stick in his eye?
1: No, Billy, come away.
0: Well, who is it?
1: It's only the club man.
0: You're not frightened of the club man, are you, Mum? He gives me toffees and everything. He won't get you, I don't think.
1: Hush a minute, love. He'll give up in a bit.
0: But why?
1: 'Cause I haven't got any money for him this week.
0: Oh, are we poor?
1: No, I've overspent, that's all. What with Whit Week coming up. Don't you tell your dad.
0: Hey, look, he's going away. He's peeped over the window again, but I don't think he seed us.
1: Oh, my knees.
0: I'll give her a tug, Mum, and help you up.
1: Oh, don't you dare say a word to your father. He'll go through the roof if he knows.
0: Right. Oh, the clubman's gone round the back, Mum. Someone's just jumped down into the yard. Mum!
1: Oh, Billy.
2: Audrey, have you been in all this time?
0: Yes.
2: I've been hammering on the front door, stood there like Piffy outside my own house. Now, what's going on?
0: It's all right, Dad. Me mum just thought...
1: Billy, hush. Where's your key, Alf?
2: It's over there on the sideboard. Never mind that. Why don't you answer the pigging door?
0: I wanted
2: half
0: to.
2: The street was out. I took the skin off me knuckles. Oh. If the lad hadn't have been in, I'd have thought you'd had a fancy fella in here with you.
0: Well,
1: Alf, you'll warp out Billy's mind with your incinerations.
0: What's a fancy fella, Mum? Is he the club man?
2: Hello. Clocking on with a club man, eh?
1: Oh, Billy.
0: I'm sorry, Mum. I didn't mean to tell him.
2: You what?
1: Oh, you're making it worse.
0: I didn't mean it.
1: I thought you were the club man knocking and I didn't answer because I've got no money till I get me housekeeping.
0: Yeah, we was hiding behind the sofa and I saw you loot through the letterbox and I was going to poke me stick in your eye because I didn't know it was you and I didn't even know if it might be the club man. I thought he was a burglar trying to get us, so that's why I was going to poke his eye out with me stick, but I'm glad I didn't because you would have had no eye, would you? But if you had been a burglar, well, that would have been all right.
2: Audrey. Put the kettle on.
0: A burglar with only one eye would be no good, would it?
1: Alf, aren't you annoyed?
0: I've never seen a burglar with one eye.
2: As long as you're not clocking on with a club man.
0: Never ever.
1: Alf, aren't you daft? Fancy thinking that. I'll brew up for you.
0: I've never even seen a burglar with two eyes. I'm glad as well.

0: Dad, Dad, will you carry Freddy and Frida for me, please? My arms are tired.
1: Well, carry it between your teeth, because your mouth never gets tired.
0: Aw.
1: Ask your mother. She's the pudding who said you could have the goldfish.
2: I won them for him, so you can carry him for him.
1: You might as well pour them down the grid now, because he'll be dead soon enough anyway, like the last lot.
0: They won't be dead, Dad, because I'm going to look after them this time and love them and everything.
1: Everything except carry them, eh, son?
0: Yeah, so no.
1: Aye.
0: Will you carry them, Mam?
2: Oh, Billy, I've already got enough. Look, I've got your water wings, your bucket and spade, your beach ball, your wet trunks, your ice lolly, and it's dripping on me frock. Oh.
1: Is that all, my sweet little mule?
2: Well, what have you got, Alf?
1: A void in me pocket where me money used to be. I forked out for that lot.
0: Oh, flipping heck. I'm cold through paggling, aren't I? And if I'm holding them, well, I won't be able to go on any more rides, will I?
1: Precisely, son. So far, this bloody holiday's cost me a bloody fortune. You must think I've got shares in the Royal Mint.
0: I've never had a Royal Mint. I've had a Polo Mint and a Tribor Mint.
2: Alf, put your eyeballs back, please. You'll be walking into a lamppost in a minute.
1: What you talking about, Audrey?
2: I'm talking about you, staring at her in the bikini.
0: Oh, yeah?
2: Billy? Oh, she must be freezing. Look at her goosebumps.
1: I'm looking, Audrey. Hey, I'm looking.
0: Wow, yeah. The big ones and all, aren't they, Dad?
1: Aye, lad, aye.
2: Stop it. You'll be buying them neurotic magazines next.
0: He already has.
1: Oi.
2: Pardon?
0: Nothing, Mum. Just joking. Sorry, Dad.
2: Oh, your nose is running, Billy. Wipe it for him, Alf.
1: He can wipe his own nose.
0: Yeah, I can, Mum.
2: Oh, Billy, not on your sleeve. That's a dirty trick.
1: I'm glad I left that lot alone.
2: Alf, wipe it with your hanky.
1: You want to put me off me tea?
2: Oh, he's blowing bubbles there.
1: Oh, come here, squirt. Right, now give it a good blow. Don't sniff, blow. Good God, you blew me hanky into the sea.
0: I didn't, Dad. He's behind your back.
1: It's a wonder you don't feel light-headed. Come on, let's find a bin to drop this hanky in. I bet it bounces if I drop it.
2: Don't be so vulgar.
1: Just a joke, my sweet little candy floss.
0: Hey, can I have a candy floss?
1: No.
2: Billy, I think you're leaking.
1: Oh, he hasn't, has he?
0: Oh, look, me goldfish bag's leaking.
2: Oh, heck, what have you done? It looks like a cigarette hole.
1: I wondered why me fag had gone out.
0: Oh, you've gone and punctured me goldfish bag and all the water's coming out. Freddy and Frida will die.
2: Did you do that on purpose, Alf?
1: What? And ruin a good woodbine? Give me credit for some sense, Audrey.
0: It's all splurting out. Quick.
2: Well, shove your finger in it. Do something, Alf.
1: Big in hell. That was my last fag.
0: Oh, Luke. One of them's sticking its head out of the hole.
1: Oh, that'll be Freddy, that will. Well, what a mug.
2: Alf, do something.
0: Yeah, Dad.
1: You're probably thinking, how romantic. Brave Freddy's blocking the hole up in an heroic attempt to save the life of his little fish wife.
0: Dad, quick.
1: But don't waste your time, mate. She won't thank you for it.
2: Alf.
1: Give us that bucket. Here.
0: Hey, thanks, Dad. You've saved their lives.
2: Well, that was very humanly of him, wasn't it?
0: Yeah, it was, Dad.
1: Thank you, Audrey.
2: No, I mean Freddy. Fancy a little goldfish thinking of that. Wasn't it clever?

0: Why is it always raining when we're not at school? Touché, on guard, take
1: that. Because God's got a weird sense of humour, hasn't he?
2: You shouldn't talk about him like that, Alf. We have enough bad luck in this house as it is without you upsetting him.
1: Upsetting who?
2: God. I know Shop is listening.
0: Do you think God's making it rain just to have a little joke with children so they can't play out, eh? Die, Touché.
1: No, I think it's me he's gone off.
2: Yes, and you can't blame him either.
0: Why do you think that, Dad?
1: He must have, because I've got to put up with you hanging round the house all day, haven't I? As well as your mother.
2: You should think yourself lucky you've got us two to keep you company, shouldn't you, Billy?
0: Yeah, Dad. You should think yourself lucky. On guard, Touché.
1: You'll get on guard around your pigging ear hole if you point that sword in my face again, lad.
0: I was only pretending to do the sign of Zorro on your throat, that's all, Dad.
2: I'll be careful with that, Billy. You'll have somebody's eye out with it. It's sharp.
0: It's not, Mum. It's only a cane with a tin lid for an handguard, that's all. It ain't real, you know. It looks real, though, don't it? On guard, Mum. Take that.
2: Hey, don't you prod me with that, Billy.
1: Don't be so soft, Audrey. Where's your sense of humour?
0: Where's your sense of humour, Mum?
2: It hurt that did.
1: Well, just give him a winger then, you'll feel better.
0: I'm sorry, Mum. I was just going to do the sign of Zorro on your bum.
2: Yes, well, don't.
1: The sign of Zorro, is that all? What a waste of space. You could write a novel on that thing. Hey, look, it's hardly raining now. Put your hat on, lad, and go and play out. Go on.
2: It ain't stopped proper. It's that fine rain what wets you.
0: I can't pull me coat on anyway, Dad, because I'm supposed to be Zorro, aren't I? Can't you tell by me mask? And Zorro don't even wear a coat. He's got a cloak. So, just make me a cloak, and I'll be able to play out.
1: Go on, Audrey. Make him a cloak. Or even better, a straight jacket. And hurry up.
2: Well, I haven't got time to mess about now. I've got all this wet washing to put on the maiden. The rack's already full with it. It's never stopped raining.
0: Why is it called a maiden, Mum? Is it because somebody's made it? So that's why it's called it? Is that why it's not called a boughten?
2: Probably, love.
1: Good God.
2: Oh, yeah. You can use this old tea towel for your cloak. I'll put a pin in it.
0: Hey, wow! It's good, innit?
1: Good. It's ruddy wonderful getting rid of you for a bit. Come on, Audrey, before he changes his mind.
2: There you are.
1: Go on, hurry up. Cock your little leg over your horse and slap your ass. Go on, get going.
0: I thought Zorro don't even have an horse. I don't think, Dad. He just climbs up walls and then over the roofs and then in through the skylarks. And that just to get to the baddies. And then he has a duel with them and he knocks the sword out of their hands. And then when they put their hands up to surrender, well, he writes the sign of Zorro on the throats with his sword. On guard, take that.
1: Oi! That hurt, that did.
2: Don't be so soft, Alf Bradshaw. Where's your sense of humour?
1: If I get hold of you, lad, I'll insert that bloody sword so far up it'll stick out the top of your head.
2: Well,
0: on guard, Touché.
3: With feeling, gentlemen. Remember, it's a very sensitive song, this. All right, all right. Some people sing songs that are sloppy. Some people sing sad songs and moan. But we'd like to place a big smile on your face to tickle your funny bone. We have to lower the tone. There was a young lady from Preston who sat in a caf with no vest on. Her bristles were fit and stuck out quite a bit, just enough for her dinner to rest on.

A nice country lass had a truly magnificent ass. 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It was grey with long ears and had grass.

0: why can't I practice on my piano?
1: Because you can't bloody play it proper, that's why.
2: Oh, did you hear that, our Billy? You're always picking me up for talking daft, as you call it, and listen to you. He has to practice playing it until he can play it proper.
0: Yeah, and then I won't even need to play it anymore.
2: Yes, and then you can have some peace and quiet, can't he, Billy?
0: Yeah, he can, Dad.
1: Good God.
3: Robin, oh, Robin, oh, riding through the glen. Robin,
1: oh, oi, Liberace.
0: What?
2: Never know, Alf. He could be one day.
1: If I've got to put up with this, for God's sake, try another tune for a change, will you?
0: Well, what shall I play then?
1: Play Far Away.
0: I don't know that.
2: Oh, can you wash your father's shirt, Billy? That's a good one to learn. I used to be able to do it.
1: Yes, you've told us, Audrey.
0: Yeah, you've told us, Mum.
2: Well, I did.
1: So show us then.
0: Yeah, Mum, go on, show it us.
2: Oh, I don't know, I was only little. It was a long while ago.
1: Ah, and that's putting it mildly and all. Come on, Rimsky-Korsakov, let's hear it.

0: my piano stool next to me. Go on, this will be good.
1: Oh, chop then.
0: Oh, Mummy, ow, you're shoving me half.
1: Right, now. Now, let me think. Where did I put my fingers?
2: I don't know. You had them last.
1: I think it was these black ones here. That sounds right, doesn't it?
0: Yeah, man.
2: Well, it's a start, Audrey. Certainly sounds piano-ish.
0: It's the same sound as in Robin Hood, man. Listen. See? Hey, do you know any more?
2: This is how you should be playing, Billy.
0: What?
2: One note every 5 minutes. I could stand that.
1: Hush, Alf. I'm trying to think.
2: Right. Well, you're really pushing back the frontiers today, Audrey. Thinking and all, eh?
1: Oh, it's no good, Billy. Your dad's putting me off.
0: Oh, Mum, go on. Just try a bit harder.
2: Go on, Maestro. Try a bit harder.
1: I can't with you bollocking me.
2: Oh, I think you might mean barracking, Audrey.
0: Oh, Mum.
1: Oh, see, you've got me all flustered now, Alf Bradshaw.
0: Oh, you've gone all dead red, man. Oh.
2: So she should and all, son. I'm not used to that kind of talk.
1: I got mixed up, that's all.
2: Go make your mama soap sandwich, Billy.

0: I'm home.
1: Oh, hello, Billy, love.
2: Maya.
1: Where's your father?
2: He's still outside on the lavatory, isn't he? He'd been on for about 50 million hours. Will you tell him to hurry up, please, Mum? I've got the bellyache.
1: Oh, your father. He's always the same. He'll sit out there all day doing his last will and testable and disturbing the neighbours. Alf! Alf!
3: What?
1: I'm just doing the tea. Shall I put yours on a tray so you can have it on your knee out there with you?
3: Don't get sacky, Audrey.
1: Well, hurry up, please.
2: Yeah, hurry up.
1: I mean, there's a queue here.
2: Yeah.
3: It'll be as long as it takes.
1: Oh, it won't be long, love. If I put the bacon in the frying pan and leave the door open, that'll soon shift him. Here, this'll keep your mind off things. I'll tear some newspaper up and you can be threading it on some string while you're waiting.
2: Thanks.
1: Yeah, and here's your string.
2: And what shall I do an all with, though?
1: So, use a pencil and do a few at a time.
2: Right.

0: and I'll get this tea on. Oh, you're off, Alf. Go on, Billy, love, if you want to go.
1: What, again?
2: Yeah, Dad.
1: He went before me.
2: No, by God, the belly ache, ain't I?
0: Whereabouts?
2: In me belly.
0: Is it high up belly ache or low down belly ache?
1: Good God.
0: As if it was high up, you might just have to get your wind up. And if it's low down, well, you might just have to get your wind down.
1: Well, don't point him at me, then.
2: It's in the middle.
0: Oh, well, you might be concentrated. What have you been eating?
2: Nothing. Except just some chocolate, that's all.
1: And where have you got chocolate from? You were mithering me to give you your spends early yesterday, and being as how I said no...
0: Well, you would, wouldn't you?
1: For your own good, of course, son. You should still be skint now.
2: I know. I am skinted, but... A lad give the chocolate to us.
0: Yeah.
2: He didn't like it, so he just gived it to us.
0: Nice
2: for nothing.
1: Didn't like it? All kids like chocolate. There must have been something wrong with it.
0: Had it been on the floor, Billy?
2: No. And anyway, even if it had been, well, it'd be all right, because he's still got the paper on, Luke. I've got a bit left.
0: Ex-lax. Oh, our Billy.
1: A friend of yours, this lad, was he? Hey, some friend.
0: Oh.
2: Well, he wasn't before, but he is now, though.
1: Hallelujah.
0: Oh, Billy, no wonder you've got the bellyache.
2: Why?
0: That's chocolate laxative, that is.
2: What's that?
0: It's to put a road through you, if you're lackadaisical.
2: Aw, he's played a trick on us, hasn't he?
1: Aye.
2: The rotten thing. Right, I'm going to split on him then. And he'll get done for nicking.
0: You mean stealing?
2: Yeah. Because he went in the corner shop and he asked for a empty box so that the man would go into the back, and then when he did, well, he nicked a load of this rubbish chocolate stuff.
1: Aye.
0: And then he gave some to you?
2: Yeah, and to Michael and to Stephen.
0: And you knew it was stealing?
1: Yes.
2: No.
1: You did?
2: I mean, I didn't think about it.
1: Aye, you just shoved it in your gob. Well, you deserve all you get for being a greedy little sod.
2: Oh.
0: Yes, well, when you get your spend, you can go and pay the man back for it.
1: Oh. With any luck, he'll be paying for it all day. Once the ex-lax gets going proper, his pants will be more down than up. Hey, thank you, God.
2: I'm going to the lab.
1: He'd best have cheese butties for his tea. It'll help bung him up. I'll have his bacon and egg.
0: Oh, look at you grinning like a Cheshire cow. It ain't funny, you know.
1: It bloody well is.

0: Mum, do you think me dad's dead busy and everything today?
1: Busy sleeping, that's all, Billy, as usual.
2: For your information, Audrey, I'm reading the paper.
1: What, with it resting on your nose?
2: Me arms were aching holding it up, weren't they?
1: Oh, you were snoring like a dead pig.
2: Good God.
0: Mum, pigs don't snore when they're dead.
1: Well, your dad does.
2: Aye.
0: I don't think you was asleep, Dad.
2: See?
0: You're not going to sleep now, are you, Dad?
2: No, lad, I'm not.
0: Right, well, will you fix me puncture for me then, please?
1: Why, as your tyre pop, love.
2: Bit of a Sherlock Bloody Holmes on the quiet, aren't you?
1: Oh, shut up, Happy Larry.
0: Will you, Dad? Hey?
2: Yes, I will, son.
1: Pardon?
2: You heard.
1: No, oh, he's not woken up proper yet, Billy, love.
0: Will you, Dad?
2: I said yes, didn't I?
0: Hey!
2: Fetch it through to the back yard.
1: You will not. You can wheel it round the back entry. You're not fetching that scruffy bike in my parlour.
0: It's not scruffy, Mum. It's got insulation tape on it.
2: Go on, lad. Round the back. Not everyone's as nice as me.
0: I know.
1: Well, the parlour's not for bikes.
0: Well, what's it for, then?
2: It's for you, bank practice, son. Go on, hurry up.
0: Right, I will. It ain't far anyway. See you in a minute.
1: You know I like to keep the parlour nice. He might knock me ornaments.
2: Oh, aye, your ornaments. Like that big daft pot Alsatian on the sideboard.
1: That was my mother's. I keep the club money under that.
2: Oh, well. Right, let's have a look then. Oh, it's only flat at the bottom.
0: Oh, yeah, Dad. I get that.
1: Oh, yes, it is, isn't it? That must be where the puncture is, then. I'll get on with the tea, then. The sellotape's in the top drawer.
2: What?
0: Me mum don't even know how to mend a puncture, does she, Dad?
2: And you do?
0: No, but I know how to help you.
2: Aye?
0: Yeah, by just being quiet and passing you things.
2: You're learning.
0: I know.
2: Now, are you sure that that seat's not too high?
0: No, it's not, Dad, because I'm bigger now.
2: Well, it looks it to me. Don't blame me if you come a cropper.
0: I won't.

0: hasn't gone far, has he? Tea's nearly ready.
1: Aye. Well, you probably won't see him for hours now. You know what he's like when he gets on that bike.
0: Well, what am I going to do with his tea?
1: Put it on a pan of water to keep warm. Hey, me hands are oily. Scratch me back, will you?
0: Yes, and that's all I'm scratching and all.
1: What do you mean?
0: You're what I mean. A bit of fresh air and all your animal inspirations pop up.
2: Mum!
1: Mum! Oh, bloody hell.
2: I've hurt it myself. Me dad's made me seat too high and me feet slipped off the pegels and I banged myself on the crossbar.
0: Oh, that's clever, isn't it, Alf?
1: What do you mean I made your seat too high? I warned you, didn't I?
0: Oh, never mind arguing. You best have a look if he's all right.
2: No, you don't have to. He's going now.
0: You should, Alf.
2: No.
1: I know how you feel, lad. The thought of it makes me eyes water.
0: Well, go to the toilet, Billy, and check your waterworks.
1: Audrey, leave the lad alone.
2: He's all right, Mum.
1: I'll come out and sort your seat out in a minute, son. Go on.
2: Right.
1: Amazing powers of recovery, that lad. One minute he's screaming like a banshee, and next he's skipping like Ginger Rogers.
0: She's a girl.
1: Exactly.
0: Alf, are you sure he'll be all right? What with having Uncle Walter in the family, I worry about things like that.
1: Old Wally Womball probably removed one of his himself with an army knife so he won't have to fight.
0: Do you mind? That's my uncle. You can damage yourself, you know.
1: Audrey, every little lad in the world does that at least once in his life, just so as they learn not to do it later, when it matters.
0: Yes, well, if you're sure.
1: I'm sure.
0: And I don't want him wearing a truffle.
1: Good God.

0: Look at the time. What's that man doing? Hurry up, Elf. We'll miss half the sports if you don't hurry up. Are you having trouble out there?
1: No, I'm not having trouble, Audrey. Be all the same if I was, though, wouldn't it? You've no respect, have you? A man's thunderbox is his castle.
0: I think you've got a fancy piece in there. Oh, and secondary thoughts, no. Oh, shut the back door, it's coming in the house.
1: Aye, I do the jokes.
0: Well, it's not a joke. Listen, I told our Billy we'd be there soon. He says he's in a lot of sports thingies this year, and we'll miss him if we don't hurry up. Here, here's your cap. Come on.
1: Hey, let me get me breath back, will you?
0: Oh, come on, Alf.
1: Women and kids, who'd have them?

0: Emma, I had... Did you see me in the Egg and Spoon race? I nearly won it, didn't I?
1: Aye, if it hadn't have been for the first four, you might have. I take it you didn't use my method then?
0: No. I forgot my chewing gum, Dad.
2: Why? Does chewing gum make you run faster?
1: If you stick it on the spoon, it does.
2: Oh. What are you in next, Billy love?
0: It's dribbling next. Are you good at dribbling, Dad?
1: Only in very cold weather, lad.
0: All right. Hey, they're all getting ready. I better go. Don't forget to watch me.
2: Don't think our Billy cottoned on to your little joke then, Alf, did he? I did. I wondered why you never wear them nice farm trousers.
1: I'm impressed at Audrey.
2: Oh, Luke, Alf. There's another race just setting off. Oh, Luke. Just look at them run. Aren't they quick?
1: Aye. Apart from that fat one at the back. Looks like a blancmange with pumps on. Come on, Moby Dick. Pull your finger out.
2: Alf, you don't shout things like that at a children's sports day. It's a pub football match, you know. Oh, you do show me up.
1: Look at all the bloody teachers it takes to do the scoring. One giving third place tickets out, one for second, one for first, one holding the chalk for the blackboard, another telling him what to write. Good God.
0: We're not doing the dribbling yet, eh? Did you see Martin Brotherton win the race then? He win the hobstacle race and the time ball and the beanbag throw. He's the bestest in our school. I hate him.
2: Never mind him, Billy love. You just do your best.
0: I'm going to. He won't beat me in the dribbling.
2: That's the spirit, love.
0: Because he's not in it.
1: He wouldn't have been a match for me when I was a lad. I'd have beat him all up.
0: Would you, Dad? Was you a dead good runner and everything?
2: Oh, take the notice, Billy. He thinks it was Roger Balcony.
1: Maybe, Audrey. But I bet you was the fat sod at the back in your school sports.
2: I'll have you know I used to win the netball shoot every year. So stick that up your pipe and stoke it, Alf Bradshaw.
0: I'm a bear go now. I think we're going to start soon.
2: Oh, look at your hair, old Billy. It's all sticking up. Here, let me stick it down. Well, you want to look your best, don't you?
0: I don't want spit on me hair, though.
1: Go on, lad, before you drown.
0: Right.
1: Hey.
0: What?
1: Remember the Bradshaw's family motto. If you can't win fair and square, cheat.
0: Okay.
2: Billy.
0: What?
2: Take no notice of your father. Remember what they say. It isn't the winning what counts.
0: Oh, what is it then?
2: They're coming first.

0: Oi, what's going on here then?
1: Do you like it, Dad? I hope to know. It's good, innit?
0: Who's done this?
1: I have. And me, Mum.
0: You bloody garp, Audrey.
1: And me, Dad.
2: What's up with it?
1: Yeah, what's up with it?
0: Why don't you leave things alone? It's perfectly all right the way it was before.
2: Because I felt like a change, so I've just moved the furniture around a bit. I am allowed to in my own house.
1: Yeah, and I helped you. It's better, isn't it, Mum? We like it, don't we?
2: Yes, we do, Billy love. The settee's much better over here.
1: Yeah, it is, I think.
2: There'll be more of a space for getting through when I fetch the coal in, instead of falling over your legs all the time.
1: Yeah, and it's better for me to hide behind now, because it's near the wall. It's like a tunnel.
0: Aye. And what about the door, Audrey?
1: I think I'll just test my dinky car in it.
2: What about the door?
0: I can't piggy well get through it, that's what.
1: Oh, yeah? You're too fat now, Dad.
2: Oh, well, can't you just breathe in a lot, Alf?
0: Never mind the funny stuff. Shift the settee.
2: Oh, we was all right till you walked in.
1: Yeah, Dad, you always spoil things.
0: Come on, hurry up.
2: Wait a minute, don't push. Oh,
1: I'll help you, Mum.
0: You balmy sod. Why didn't you weigh it up proper before you moved everything round?
2: I was only moving it to you bank under it, and I got carried away.
0: I wish you bloody would.
2: I didn't think that's all.
0: No, that'd be asking too much. Here, don't say I never give you now.
2: Where have you got these from?
1: Hey, all them apples and oranges.
0: From the veg man. Where do you think?
1: Oh, your pockets are all filled up with them.
2: Well, why aren't they in a bag?
0: 'Cause I didn't have one handy.
2: What do you mean?
0: I mean, I didn't have a bag handy when the wheel fell off his barrow in the street and this lot rolled towards me.
2: You mean you pinched them?
1: Oh, Dad, you naughty thing. Can I have one?
0: I didn't pinch them. I found them, Audrey.
2: Yes, before they were lost. Ooh, you're a right teapot.
0: If you get your finger out, you'll probably find a pound or two of spuds in the street and all. Go on, before they all go.
1: Right.
2: Billy.
1: What?
2: Come back here.
1: Oh, Mum, I just wanted to have a look. Did you see, is there any pomegranates, Dad? I like them.
2: Stop here, I said. That's stealing, that is.
1: Is it?
2: Yes. And you can take that lot back to him and all, Alf.
0: Give over. He'd only sell them again. And they've been on the floor, haven't they? You can't trust anyone these days.
2: Well, it ain't right.
0: They only want washing.
1: Yeah, Mum. Finders keepers. Can I go and look for a pomegranate?
2: No. I'm not having no unhonest things in this house.
1: Mm.
2: It's bad enough with all the stuff you buy off your mates in the pub, Alf Bradshaw. What if the neighbours saw your stuff in your pockets?
0: They was too busy stuffing their own.
1: Was they?
2: Are you sure, though?
0: Aye. In fact, your mate Ada Woods is probably busy rolling the pastry for a nice apple pie as we speak.
1: The lucky thing.
0: Which won't be nearly as nice as one of yours, my sweet little pudding. Mmm. Nice, these.
2: Well, I suppose it'll be all right if I light a candle at church on Sunday.
0: Yeah, Billy.
1: Hey, thanks, Dad.
2: Why don't you have one of these nice oranges instead, Billy? And then nip to the corner shop for £2 of graduated sugar.

0: I'm freezing.
1: Well, you've still got to be washed, Billy, love.
0: Why, though?
1: I'll just wipe you over with the flannel.
0: Yeah, but why do I have to have a wash if I'm going to the bath, though?
1: Because that's why.
0: Well, me dad's going to the bath, isn't he? And he ain't had a wash.
2: Aye. You want me to wash you?
0: No.
2: Well, shut your clack, then.
1: Hold your head up, Billy.
0: Ow!
1: How you get this dirty, I'll never know.
0: Have you finished yet?
1: Now just do your elbows and knees.
2: Aye, whinging Willie. If you came to the wash bath with me, you wouldn't need all this palaver.
0: I don't want to sit in a bath with you. I want to go swimming in the big baths. It's better. So, no.
2: Aye.
0: Well.
2: So you don't want to share my bath water?
0: No.
2: But you'll stand up to your scrawny little neck in the swimming baths after you and all your dirty little mates have peed in it.
1: Oh, Alf, I'd rather not hear about that, if you don't mind. Besides, they put codeine in the water to quench the germs, don't they?
0: Yeah, they do, and it stings your eyes. It's horrible.
2: It can't be as horrible as standing there next to some snot-nosed little kid and feeling the water get suddenly warmer.
1: Alf, will you stop it? Right, Billy, you can get dressed.
0: Good.
1: Wait a minute. What's that mark on your arm?
0: It's just where Adj Cooper flirted me with his snake belt, that's all. It's all right, though, because I flirted him back with mine.
1: And that's why it's all stretched and frayed, is it?
0: It's all right, Mum. I'll get a new one when I get my new clothes, won't I?
2: What new clothes?
1: Well, he has to have new clothes sometimes, you know. He's a growing lad.
0: Yeah, Dad, I am.
2: Aye, well, give him something to stunt his growth, then, because I can't afford it. Here, have a woodbine squirt.
1: Alf.
0: Oh, no.
1: Just look at him. He's desperate for shoes.
0: Yeah, Dad, look at me being desperate.
1: He's got cardboard in these, as it is.
0: Yeah, I have.
2: It'll do him no bloody harm.
0: It does, Dad, because Winifred Dutton keeps laughing at me when I kneel down in front of her in assembly.
1: Yes, and I'm not having people think we can't afford things, so I'm taking him to town on Saturday for some essentials.
0: Yeah, and anyway, you don't have to pay, Dad, does he, Mum?
1: Billy?
0: Because the clubman gave us a provident cheque yesterday, wherever that is.
1: Oh, Billy.
0: What?
2: You what? A provident cheque? You weren't going to have no more tip, you said, Audrey.
1: Yes, well, he's got to be clothed, hasn't he? And I'm fed up of getting lectured off you every time I ask you for some extra towards it.
2: Oh, that's right, Audrey. Blame me, won't you? I'd sooner do without than have debt. We'll never get straight.
1: It's a necessary, isn't it? He's got to have decent clothes.
2: I never had any.
1: Oh, here we go. Get your tin hat on.
0: Hey, it don't matter, Mum. I won't even bother. I won't even have nothing.
2: Aye, don't you try and blackmail me, you conniving little sod.
1: He's only pouring tea on troubled waters. He's being helpful.
0: Yeah, Dad, because I'm kind. So, you can draw round me foot and make some new cardboard for me shoes, and it's all right if Winifred just keeps laughing at me in assembly and taking the mickey out of me when I'm kneeling down.
2: Aye. Well, you want to squeeze out a silent but deadly one while you're in position? That'd soon shut her up.
1: Don't be so vulgar.
0: Silent but deadly. Mum, I can't get to sleep. Will you sing us that lullaby what you sung us the other night?
1: Oh, go on then.
2: Do you have to, Audrey?

0: tray, where's the cotton wool?
1: Go on, man.
2: That's all I know, Billy love. You sing something yourself, that might help you sleep.
0: Oh, no.
1: All right then, it will.
0: Where's the aspirins then?
1: I'll

0: There we go.
1: Anything will do.
0: How about a crocodile?
2: Ooh, that's lovely, that, Billy love. Ooh, it is, you know, it's very restful. Sing some more.
1: All right. It's good, this.
0: Through.

0: sure I'm listening to you. Don't be vulgar like your father.
1: Mum?
2: Get back upstairs to bed, you.
0: Hush, Elf. What's up, Billy love?
1: Mum, come over here so I can tell you.
2: I hope you haven't bloody well peed the bed, lad.
1: No, I haven't, Dad.
0: Hush up, Elf. It isn't the end of the world, even if he has slipped up.
1: I haven't weed the bed, though, anyway.
2: You better not do again, either.
1: It wasn't my fault before, Dad. That was when I just dreamed that I was in the lavatories at our school.
2: Ah, well, you'll get your nose rubbed in it if you do it again.
0: Yes, and you should have had your nose rubbed in it and all, Alf Bradshaw, when you come home drunk that time and did it in the wardrobe.
2: You'll never let that drop, will you?
0: No, I won't. It was my house slippers what had to be thrown away, wasn't it?
2: Yeah.
0: Anyway, what's the matter, Billy love? What have you come down for?
1: I'm scared to close my eyes, Mum.
0: What do you mean, love?
1: I'm scared that I might dream. And a night horse might come there.
2: Not a night bloody horse, a night bloody mare. Good God.
0: You're not supposed to be here, Wiggin, Alf.
2: Get to bed and don't be so soft.
1: I'm scared though, Dad.
0: See, you've no compression, have you? Go on back up, Billy love. I'll come up and tuck you in a minute. Go on, love. Oh, poor thing.
2: Soft little sod.
1: Are you coming, Mum?
0: Yes, in a minute, love.
2: Get to sleep.
0: Alf?
2: Well, he'll have you running up and down stairs all night.
0: I think I'll just leave the landing light on for him till he goes off.
2: You'll just do what? Do you think I'm made of money?
0: Oh, it's only once.
2: Aye, then he'll want it on every night.
0: Oh, don't be so stingy. Haven't you ever had a nightmare?
2: Only when I wake up with you, my sweet little trauma.
1: Mum, are you coming yet?
0: Just a minute. Alf, why don't you go up?
2: You what?
0: Well, it's probably your fault he's having bad dreams anyway, isn't it? What with all your barging and shouting. Go on, Alf. Pretend you're a humane being for 5 minutes. Go on, and I'll put you some of that nice cow heel out for your supper.
2: Bloody women and kids.
0: And don't forget to be nice. You do remember how to do it, don't you?
2: Bugger off, Audrey. Then you, what's up? What's all the whinging about?
1: I'm just scared to close me eyes, Dad, in case I have a night horse, a nightmare, like I did the other night. It was horrible.
2: They're only dreams, can't hurt you.
1: Yeah, but I still don't like it though. When me pal Michael Morris had one, well, his dad told him a story, so will you, Dad? Tell me a story, please.
2: Right, and if you don't go to sleep after this, I'll bloody well chloroform you. Right, lie down proper. Go on.
1: Right, thanks, Dad. It's going to be good, this.
2: And we're not making an habit of it either, lad.
1: Yeah, I know.
2: Now then, let's see. There was a young girl from West Orton who had one long... No, better not tell you that one.
1: I know it anyway.
2: Shut up. Right. Once upon a time, there was 3 bears. Daddy Bear, Mammy Bear...
1: Oh, no, not that one.
2: Okay. Once upon a time, there was 3 budgies.
1: Yeah, that's Bear.
2: Shut up a minute. Daddy Budgie, Mammy Budgie, and a night pain of a

0: Dad. Dad. I've got the hiccups and there's a lot, Dad. I've held my breath, but they still won't go away.
1: Stick out your tongue.
0: I eat her.
1: Right. Now hold it with your fingers. I can't understand a word you're saying, lad.
0: I said, me hiccups are still there, Dad.
1: Aye. Well, do it again, without the talking.
0: Right, I will. How long do I have to wait?
1: You what?
0: I said, how long do I have to wait?
1: About a fortnight, the way you go on. You're about as patient as a sneeze in a pepper pot. Now stop your wittering, stick your tongue out, hold it with your fingers and keep it still.
2: I'm all mouth. Hello, Billy.
0: Hello, Mum.
2: What are you doing?
0: I've got the hiccups.
2: What did he say?
1: He's got the hiccups.
0: They haven't gone.
2: Pardon?
1: He said they haven't gone. So I suggested he holds his tongue.
2: Why? Will that stop him?
1: Well, it keeps him semi-quiet, doesn't it? You've been a long time, Audrey. Did you get locked in? Or were you busy talking about how busy you are?
2: It was full in the wash house. I couldn't bring the sheets home wringing wet, could I? I waited till they dried off a bit. What did he say?
1: I don't know. What am I? A bloody linguist? Oh, well, I thought it was witty any road.
0: I said, me tongue's slipping.
2: Well, hold your breath.
0: I mean, hiccups are still there. I've done that.
1: Well, try again.
0: What? Even more?
1: Aye, lad. Take a deep one.
0: Right.
2: I best put these sheets out on the line then. There's not much wind.
1: I bet there was in the wash house, though. Were you women?
2: We don't talk half as much as men do.
1: Aye, but you use more words.
2: Well then. Oh, our Billy, you've gone red. Breathe out.
1: Not yet.
0: I held you ages.
1: I thought you'd gone out. How's your hiccups?
0: I think they've
1: Has
0: gone.
1: Has it worked?
0: I think they've gone, Dad. No, they haven't.
1: Well, hold it again, then. You nearly did it, then.
0: How long this time?
1: About a fortnight should do it.
2: Alf, aren't you pleasant?
1: Well, I'm having fun.
0: Well, what if they go away? I'll have to keep holding my breath for all my life.
1: Oh, that'll do me. Start now.
0: Right, I will.
1: Good lad. Three cheers for hiccups.
2: Your health.
1: Hick, hick. Hick, hick. Never mind, Alf. And some fell on stony ground.
0: Can't get a breath. I'll do it again now.

0: Right then, I don't think I've forgot anything.
1: Kitchen sink, perhaps, Audrey.
0: Flask, sandwiches, rain hat, cardigan, a jumper each for you two.
2: Towel and cosy, Mum, don't forget them.
1: Compass and map for finding the sea with.
0: Plasters, aspirins, solitaire for on the sharer.
2: Bucket and spade, I'll carry them.
1: Desert boots, foreign legion hat, sugar lumps for the camel.
2: Hey!
0: Oh, Alf, what are you going on about? We're only going to Southport.
1: Precisely, Audrey. Southport. Lancashire's answer to the Gobi Desert, where the tide only ever goes out.
2: And then it comes back in again.
1: No, lad.
2: In the no sea. Flipping heck.
0: Of course there is, Billy, love. Take no notice. I like Southport. The floral hall. There's parrots in there, you know, Billy, love.
2: Hey!
1: Don't start him off with all that animal palaver again.
0: Well, he likes animals, don't you, love?
2: Yeah.
1: Really? You surprise me.
2: 'Cause I'm going to be a zoo man when I grow up. I'm going to have about 1 million aminals in my zoo. And nobody will have to pay nothing to come and see them. And all the children can play with the animals because they won't be in cages. They'll just be running about, except the lion. He might eat them. Oh yeah, and the rhinoceros. And every little boy can have a pet to look after. I wouldn't even stop them having a pet. They could just have one. That's all.
1: Here we go again. Are you ready yet?
0: Yes, I think so.
2: I bet it's good having a pet.
0: Right, Billy, go and have another wee.
2: I don't even want one, Mum.
0: Yes, you do.
2: I don't.
0: I don't want you fidgeting and dancing about on the sharer. Just go and have a try.
2: You already sent me once and nothing come out then.
0: Well, you're not concentrating.
1: Audrey, you'll have him ruptured. Now, come on.
0: Right.
1: Where are you going now?
0: I'm making sure myself.
1: Bloody hell.
0: Well, I can't just stand there whistling and doing it outside, pretending to be looking at the scenery like you fellas.
2: Dad, are you excited?
1: Hextatic, lad.
2: I am and all. Remember when we went to the seaside once and me mum had a ride on a donkey and the donkey ran off with her?
1: Aye, and then fetched her back.
2: Yeah, and remember when you give me some money because I seen Blackpool Tower first? If I see it first today, will you give me some money?
1: Aye, lad, you can rely on that.
2: Hey, thanks. It's going to be a happy time, isn't it, Dad?
0: Right. Oh. Right, you carry this bag, Billy, and you carry these, Alf.
1: I've got to lock up, haven't I?
0: Oh, yes, I suppose you have. Well, you can have a turn later, then.
1: Aye, on the Shara. Go on, then. Go on.
2: Oh. It's good, innit? I like going to the seaside. It's going to be a happy time, isn't it?
0: Pick that bag up, it's trailing on the floor, Billy.
2: Right.
1: Don't get under my feet.
2: Right.
1: Walk a bit faster.
2: Right.
0: Watch where you're going.
2: Right.
3: Ah!

0: Well, it's your own fault, isn't it, Billy? You won't get no symphony off me.
1: Ow! Don't, Mum. It stings.
0: And I wouldn't be surprised if someone else stings and all when your father hears about it.
1: Aw, you don't have to tell him, Mum. Ow!
0: What? After today's performance? It's bad enough all this palaver, but trouble at school as well. Your father'll go loopy.
1: Oh, Mum, please. Ow! You done that on purpose.
2: What's up with whinging Willie this time?
0: Oh, he scraped his knee and I'm just cleaning it up with Dettol.
1: Well, it makes me knee smart.
2: Aye. Well, rub some on his head while you're at it, Audrey.
0: I might do.
1: Ow!
2: Why, what's he been up to now?
0: Oh, don't ask.
2: I just did.
0: Well, for starters, I had to go up to the school and see his teacher, didn't I?
2: Why? What for?
0: He was heard swearing.
2: You bloody was you?
1: I only swore a bit, Dad, and you just did then.
2: I'm allowed to in my own house. You do as I say, not as I do, you cheeky sod. I've a good mind to wash your mouth out with soap.
1: Ew, yuck.
0: I'll cut a bar in two then, and you can have half each.
2: When you start bringing home a wage, then you might be allowed the occasional expletive, but till then, don't dare.
0: I'm not putting up with the two of you expleting all over my house. I don't care how much he brings home.
1: I won't, Mum. Honest, I won't never, ever, never swear no more, even when our daft goalie lets a heezy-peasy goal in like today. And if I do well, you can just smack me if you want, that's all. I'll let you.
2: Oh, you will you? You let me.
1: Yeah, so you won't smack me this time, will you? Please.
2: Now that depends on what's coming next. Well?
0: Yes, well.
1: Oh, Mum.
2: Come on.
0: Well, I've had rumpuses with Mrs. Jackson's husband over him.
1: We were just only having some fun, that's all.
0: You might think playing knock and run's fun, but it ain't nice for people to keep answering the door unnecessary for a bunch of silly kids. Especially Mrs. Jackson, the way she is.
2: Why? What's up with her?
0: She's waiting to go in hospital to have her aviaries removed.
1: We didn't know.
0: Anyway, her husband come knocking here playing heck. Oh, he was mad. Like a saw bear with no head. Like a moon man he was. I said to him, you ought to be classified shouting like that. Mind you, I couldn't really blame him though. Because he'd only just finished cardinal red in his walls and step, and they come putting marks all over it.
1: It wasn't me!
2: Oh, no. So what's that on your hands, then? Lipstick? You could say you were caught red-handed.
1: Well, Fatty Richardson made us do it.
2: Did Jackson banjo them?
0: No, it was too quick for him.
2: Good, because that means I'll have to do it.
1: No, Dad, don't. I've already hurt myself when I falled and scraped my knee dead bad and it was bleeding and everything. And my mum said it was God punishing me for being naughty, so you don't have to, because God's already done it anyway.
0: Yes, so let that be a lesson to you, Billy.
1: Please, Dad.
2: What do you think, Audrey?
1: Mum, I won't do it again, even if Fatty Richardson gives me a Chinese burn.
2: I could make his backside match Jackson's cardinal red step.
1: No!
0: Leave it now, Elf.
2: Aw. Well, let me press that cut on his knee for a bit, then. Go on, can I?
1: Mum, tell him!
0: No, Elf, leave it now. Look at him. He's putrefied enough already.
2: Spoil sport. Well, I shall look forward to the next opportunity, then. Brew up, Audrey.
1: Thanks, Dad. I'll be good from now on, and I won't do anything wrong never ever again in my whole life. And I won't mind for you when you're too busy reading the paper and anything else what you say.

0: Hey, do you think me mum will like her present what you got her for her birthday, Dad? Hey. You know that master what you just buyed me mum's new fluffy slippers off? Well, why did you have to go to the pub to get them off him? Ain't he got a proper shop?
1: Billy.
0: What?
1: Shut up.
0: Right, because we've got to keep it secret, haven't we? That's why you've hiding them underneath your coat, innit? I get it.
1: Right, now shut your gob and open your ears a minute.
0: Right, it's good this.
1: As soon as we get inside the door, I'll pass you the box and you flirt upstairs and shove them under our bed. And mind you don't knock the potty over.
0: Right. Hiya, Mum. We've come home.
2: Oh, hello. What's that you're sneaking upstairs with, Billy Bradshaw?
0: Nothing.
1: Go on.
0: It might not be your present.
1: Bloody hell.
2: My present? Oh, what is it? Let's have a see.
1: Bugger off, Audrey. Go on, take it up, you garp. Hurry up.
0: Right. I'm not hiding it under your bed, my mama, Dad.
1: Will you shut up, pea brain?
2: Yes, well, mind you don't knock the potty over.
0: Right.
2: Well, at least it's not big enough to be a U-bank or an ironing board. Let's hope it's something romantic, eh? Like perfume. Is it, Alf?
1: What?
2: My present. Is it perfume?
1: Mind your bloody nose, or else you might end up without. I can always take 'em back, you know.
2: You said. So, there's more than one thing. More than one. Earrings. Oh, I could do with a pair of earrings, as long as they're not like them cheap ones you won me off the fair last year. They made my ears go green, then did.
0: They're not earrings, Mum, because earrings don't go on your feet. It's good this.
1: Will you shut up?
2: Pity. I could have done with some, really.
0: I've hided them, Dad, and the potty didn't even spill, even if I did bump it a tidgy bit.
2: You've got me thinking now, you have.
1: Well, lean on the wall or something before you fall over.
0: I like it when we're friends.
1: Right. Well, if you don't change the bloody subject, I'm going to cancel it this year in this house.
0: Cancel it?
2: Was it a big parcel or a little one, Billy?
0: Oh, Mum, hush up. Else me dad'll just cancel your birthday. What shall we talk about then instead?
1: Nowt.
0: I know. About how it ain't fair, because this morning when I looked out of the window, I saw the flags was all white, and I thought it had been snowing, and so I went out to play snowballs, but it wouldn't even snow, was it? Why does God just make pretend snow sometimes instead of proper snow?
1: It's hoar frost.
2: Don't be so vulgar.
1: What have I said?
2: You know, Alf.
1: That's what it's called, my sweet little centipod. Hoar frost. Frozen dew.
0: A frozen dew? Why was he outside all night?
1: Oh, don't you bloody start. Have enough with your mother.
0: What?
2: Never mind, Billy. Oh, is that back door shut proper? It's freezing in here. My toes have gone numb.
1: It's because your brain dead, Audrey.
2: It's because my house slippers have got holes in them, actually. I'm going to treat myself to a pair when I go to town shop window looking tomorrow.
0: No, don't, Mum.
2: Well, they're only cheap, aren't they? And besides, nobody will have an excuse then for buying them for my birthday, will they?
1: No, Audrey.

0: So, can I come again tomorrow, Grandad?
1: Aye, lad, if you like.
0: Aye, I will then. And I'll tell me, Dad, that you told me I have to come round tomorrow, shall I?
1: You do. And if the big daft lump gives you any trouble, you tell me. It's not too old to get a winger. Now mind the roads, do you hear?
0: Yeah, I will. Right, see ya. And thanks for making me this game. Tra! Whistly, whistly, whistle.
2: Oh, the sink's all bunged up, Alf. Will you fix it for me, please?
3: Just shove a centipod down. It works for me.
2: Oh, I can't have an intelligent consummation with you, Alf Bradshaw, can I?
3: No, Audrey.
0: I'm home.
3: And here's living proof.
0: Hiya, Mum. Hiya, Dad.
2: Oh, you're home then, Billy.
3: Nah, it's just a bad dream.
0: Hey, look. This is what my granddad made for me today. He's buzzing, innit?
2: Very nice, love. What is it?
0: It's a shove eight me board. Will you lend me tuppence eight me, Mum, so we can have a game, please?
2: No, love. I'm not having you gambling.
3: Good God.
0: It ain't gambling, Mum. You just need tuppence eight me to play it with. You have to have two pennies for the players and an eight me for the ball. Will you, Mum, please?
2: After you've had your tea? Never mind, Ar. Put it away now, please.
0: Yeah, but...
3: Oi, you heard. You've already had a game with your grandad, haven't you?
0: Yeah, but only just a little game to show me how to play it. Because by the time I'd done grandad's errands and he told me about the holding days, well, it was nearly time to come home, so... And he said that he couldn't afford to give me the pennies to play with at our house, so he said I should ask me mum.
2: Well, why didn't he say ask your father, I wonder?
0: Because he said I'd be wasting me breath.
3: Cheeky old sod.
2: He's got you weighed up, hasn't he, Alf?
3: Kiss it, Audrey. Here, son. I'll give you tuppence halfpenny.
0: Hey.
3: I'm not tight.
0: Thanks, Dad. I didn't think you was anyway.
3: I'll stop it out of your spends.
2: Typical.
0: Well, it's all right anyway, because I don't mind. Hey, I like going to my grandad, you know, because I like him talking to me about the holden days. Like when he used to take you to the flicks when you was only little, Dad.
3: Aye, to the flea pit. It used to cost an halfpenny and a jam jar to get in there, and you used to come out with more than you went in with.
0: Yeah, I know, he told me.
2: Oh, here we go. Put your tin hat on, Billy, love.
0: They didn't even have proper seats, did they? They just had wooden planks or something.
3: Aye, benches. And when they crammed a kid on one end, the kid at the other end fell off. And they used to shove all the prams down at the front near the stage so's the mams could keep their eyes on them on all comers' nights.
0: Yeah, what was all comers nights?
2: Fridays. Of course, I don't remember myself.
3: No, Audrey. There'd be yodelers and spoon players all doing a bit between films. Hey, that's when I first saw your mother, you know, son.
0: Was it, Dad?
2: Oh, take no notice, Billy, love. I wasn't even born then.
3: Frightened me to death, she did.
0: Did she, Dad?
3: Aye, lad. I remember it well. There I was, lying in my pram, staring up at the screen. Then I saw your mother's face for the first time.
0: Did you?
3: Aye. There was a cowboy hanging over it, and she had a nose bag on.
2: Oh, you...

0: Dad, you know when you was little and it was ages to your dinner and you just wanted something nice to suck, like a toffee or something, but you didn't have no money to even get something off the penny tray with, well, what did you do, eh? If you was really starving hungry for a toffee, like I am now, without no money to buy some with, eh, Dad?
1: What would I do, eh?
0: Yeah, Dad, what would you do?
1: Let me think.
0: Okay, go on then. Have a think. You can if you want.
1: I'd think carefully.
0: I am.
1: As to whether the pain of hunger...
0: Yeah, I have got pain of hunger. I can feel it in me belly. Just there.
1: Would feel worse than the pain of a belt round the ear hole that I might get for wittering and cadging.
0: Not even cadging, Dad. If you said to me, here's a penny for the penny tray just to buy something with, well, I might not even let you give it to me. I might not. I might just say, no, it's all right, thanks. I'll just do without. Even if me belly's got the pain of hunger in it. And it has. I can feel the pain in me belly. Hunger in me. Oh, it don't matter. You can test me if you want. Go on. I might not.
1: Aye, I know.
0: Dad, what was it like in the olden days before they invented the penny tray, eh? That's all I wanted to know. Hey, Dad, I wasn't even cadging or anything.
1: Oh, well, why didn't you say so, son?
0: I thought I did.
1: As you know, in the olden days, there was me and Eve in the Garden of Eden.
2: Oh, it was hectical in town.
1: And then your mum walked in and buggered things up. Hello, my sweet little gherkin.
0: Hiya, Mum.
2: Oh, I don't know how they get anything done, all the talking they do. I only wanted a woolly wonder.
1: Don't look at me, Audrey.
0: A woolly wonder? Can you heat woolly wonders, Mum?
2: No, it's for dusting, Billy, love. When the door knocks, answer it, will you, Alf?
1: Doors don't knock. People do.
2: Oh, don't pick nits.
1: I picked you, didn't I?
0: I get that. Have I had nits?
2: See, there you are. Go on, Alf.
0: Why, Mum?
2: Never mind, Billy.
1: Hey, who do you think I am? The bloody butler?
0: Oh, yeah? bring me some toffees, Mr. Butler.
1: Aye.
0: Sorry, Dad. Just joking.
1: What do you want me to go for, Audrey? There's nowt wrong with your legs, is there? Well, nowt that a pair of long trousers won't cover up any road.
2: Very funny, Alf.
0: Who is at the door, anyway? Do you know? Is it the club man? Oh, shall we hide behind the settee, hey?
2: It's a gypsy. I've just seen her up the street. Go and see to her, Alf, will you?
1: Go yourself. Just say not today, thanks, and shut the door.
2: Oh, you go, Alf. I'm not very good at insulting people, but you are. So go on.
1: It's only a bloody gypsy. There's nowt to it.
2: Oh, go on, Alf.
1: Women. Brew up, Audrey. I haven't had a drink since you went out. I'm gagging here. This'll only take a minute.
0: Can I watch?
2: No, love, you stop here.
0: Is she a real gypsy, Mum?
2: I don't think so, but you can't be too careful with that sort. Gypsies can bring you bad luck.
0: I've got bad luck about not having any toffees.
2: Especially if you don't give them any money.
0: Oh, so will me dad have to give her some money?

0: Where's that brew, Audrey?
1: What's that in your hand, Alf?
0: What? Oh, this. Just something I picked up, that's all.
1: You bought something off her, didn't you?
0: Who did?
1: You did, did you?
0: It's just a piece of lucky lace. I thought I'd treat you to it, to bring you luck all the year round. We need a bit of luck, don't we?
1: Lucky lace? I'd rather have a lucky bag. If you couldn't say no to her, well, at least you could have got something useful, like clothes pegs and that.
0: If you could have done better, why don't you go yourself?
1: We won't get no bad luck now, though, will we, Dad? It's better to have something rubbish like lucky lace than having loads of bad luck, like I have, isn't it? That's what I think. And Dad, can I just hold that lucky lace? Because then I might just find some toffee somewhere, eh?

0: That window looks a lot nicer now, Alf.
1: There's no glass in it yet, you daft bat.
0: I thought it looked clean. It's a pity it won't stay that clean when it's got glass in it, isn't it?
1: You what?
0: Just thinking aloud, that's all.
1: Aye, what with?
0: What do you mean? What with what?
1: Brew up, Audrey.
0: I'll think about it.
2: Oh, my dad. Hey, what's this stuff here on the ladders? Can I have some to play with? We have some of this at our school. It's clay, innit?
1: No, it's putty. And you can't have none, because it's for fixing the window, son. Remember, the one you smashed yesterday?
2: It wasn't only my fault.
0: Yes, you was playing Alice with him and all, weren't you,
1: Look,
0: Alf?
1: Don't mind me, son. Because at the moment, I feel calm. Despite your mother's efforts to wind me up.
0: I've not started
1: But that
0: yet.
1: Could change.
0: You're like Jekyll from Hyde.
1: So say little and touch nought.
2: Okay, I will. If you just let me have a little bit, Dad, just for a game.
1: Your earrings, Duff. I said no. You've had your warning. Go and play.
2: Just a little, teeny-weeny, tidgy-measly bit, Dad.
1: Right. I'll give you 3 to disappear, Squirt. And then I'm gonna tear your leg off and paste you with a soggy end. 1.
2: Yeah, but Dad...
1: 2.
2: Right, I'll be quiet then.
1: 3.
2: You didn't catch me. What's up?
0: That hurt, Alf Bradshaw.
2: What's he done?
0: Don't you go chucking things about. If there'd have been glass in that window, you'd have smashed it again.
1: Well, it wasn't.
0: I'll have a bruise there tomorrow.
2: Hey, a lump of putty. Thanks, Dad.
0: Right, now you stop in here, Billy. He's not fit to be let loose, your father. Well, while you're in, I want to try your costume for the school play.
2: Hey, great! Have you done it? Wow, put it on me, Mum, it's brilliant.
0: Let's take your jumper off. It's in the way. Just look at the colour of your hands.
2: What?
0: Don't touch anything.
2: Who am I supposed to be?
1: Son of Ali Baba, by the looks of it.
0: Yes, you're the innkeeper who won't give him a bed.
2: Won't give who a bed, ma'am?
0: Mary on a donkey.
1: It's no wonder. Who'd want a donkey in a pub?
0: Don't be sacramental, Alf.
1: I wonder if pub landlords in them days had beer bellies and gold chains and loads of holidays.
2: I don't get that.
1: Let's have a look at your new dress, son. Give us a twirl.
2: Well... It's no dress, so no, is it, ma'am?
0: No, it's not. Arab sheiks and sultanas wear these in the desert.
2: Yeah?
1: Arabs should be dark-skinned, Audrey.

0: Give me the cork out of that jug of ginger beer.
1: Oh, I know this trick. Black and white minstrels do it on the stage, don't they?
0: I'm gonna make your face as black as your neck.
2: It might hurt, though.
0: Nah, I won't feel a thing.
2: Huh?
0: All I'm gonna do is burn this cork a bit, son.
2: You're not gonna burn me face, Dad.
1: I'll watch him, love, don't
0: Trust
1: worry.
0: Trust me, lad. I'll let the cork cool down first.
1: There.
0: Now, I'll very gently rub it round your face.
1: It won't hurt.
0: It's an old thespian trick, this.
1: Oh, why do you have to spoil things by being vulgar?
2: Ow!
0: It don't hurt.
2: Ow.
0: Keep still.
2: But I don't like it, Dad.
1: Go gentle.
0: There you are. Hey up. Ali Baba.
1: Oh,
2: is he good?
1: Lift him up to the mirror so he can have a look.
0: Yeah, Ali Baba, eh? It's as good as you'll get.
2: Hey, I like you, Dad. He's good. Will it come off me, though?
0: Aye, with a good scrubbing. And that'll be even more fun for me. Right. I'm nipping out for some neck oil to wash that putty out of me throat.
2: Why is he poisoning us?
0: Aye, and the only known antidote is beer.
1: Well, they say beer's a slow poison.
0: Well, I'm not in a hurry. Ta-ra now.

0: Mum?
1: Yes, love?
0: Will you have me a little game of draughts?
1: Oh, I don't know how to play it, Billy, love.
0: I can learn you, Mum. It's simple pimple.
1: Oh, I don't know. I'm not very good at thinking games.
2: You're not very good at thinking, Audrey.
1: I can think whenever I mind to.
2: If only you had a mind too.
0: Dad, will you have a little game of draughts with me, please?
1: Don't waste your breath, Billy, love.
2: Yes, I will.
0: Pardon?
1: Pardon?
2: I said yes. Don't just stand there with your mouths open. It's like looking in a fish shop window. Well, go on, lad. Set 'em up, then.
0: What?
1: What?
2: The drafts. Set 'em up.
0: Oh, yeah. Hey, I will, Dad.
2: And what are you gawping at, my sweet little nettle? Have you got wind or summer?
0: Have you? Well, just have a burp then, Mum.
1: I'm just wondering what's up with you, Alf. Aren't you well? Have you got a fever?
2: A father can play with his son, you know.
0: Yeah, Mum.
2: And I often do.
0: Do you, Dad?
1: Oh, yes, I remember. You did play with him once. I put a ring round it on the calendar.
2: You're determined to undermine my paternal efforts, aren't you, Audrey? Well, you won't. Have you set him up yet, son?
0: Nearly, Dad.
1: Try not to beat your father, Billy, love. We don't want to mine his infernal efforts, do we?
0: I'm going to.
1: Whatever that means.
2: Audrey, do something useful. Brew up.
0: Yeah, Mum. Brew up. It's good, isn't it, Dad?
1: Hey, don't get cocky, Billy.
2: You do know how to play, don't you?
0: Yeah, of course I do. It's easy peasy. But you can just be mind me if you like.
2: Right. Pick an hand.
1: Mind you don't cheat you, Billy, love.
0: That one.
2: Black. You go first.
1: You just made that rule up.
0: Right then. What do I do now?
2: I thought you could play.
0: I can, Dad. I just forgot a bit, that's all.
1: Mind you don't mind your father's external efforts.
2: Shut up, Audrey. Now pay attention. The idea is to try and take each other's drafts.
0: I know.
2: The one who takes them all wins.
1: You beat him, Billy, love.
2: If you get one of yours down to my end, I crown you.
1: See, I told you, he's a bad loser, your dad is.
2: And you can only move diagonally.
0: Yeah, I knew that and all.
1: You met your match now, Alf.
2: Seeing as how you know it all, there's obviously now I can teach you then, is there?
0: I don't think so. That's only one thing. What is diagonally?
2: Good God.
1: See, he's getting shirty already.
2: That's diagonally. Now move. Go on.
0: Right, I will then.
2: No, like this.
0: Oh yeah, that's what I meant to do.
2: Now I'll move there.
0: And I'll move there.
2: You can't go there.
1: Watch him, Billy.
2: Go there instead.
0: Okay, that's even more better.
2: Which allows me to take yours, like this.
0: You made me go there. I was going to go there before, but you wouldn't just let me so you could take me. It's a cheat.
2: Hey, calm down. It's only a game, son.
1: Yes, as long as you're winning.
0: Well, give me me draft back then.
1: Yes, go on.
2: Right, here. We'll start again. Now, pay attention this time. I'm champion at drafts.
1: We know.
2: And speaking of drafts...
0: Oh, Dad.
1: There's nothing clever in that, you know, Alf. Don't laugh at him, Billy. You make him worse.

0: Ada and Joe still aren't speaking to each other, you know, Alf. Ada was telling me.
1: Lucky old Joe, eh?
0: Oh, I wish I could have seen his face when Ada marched in the pub on Sunday and plonked his dinner down in front of him. Showed him up good and proper. I might do that myself one of these days.
1: Yes, Audrey, and you'll go home wearing it on your head like an hat.
0: You fellas are all the same. You don't like it when the cap fits on the other foot.
1: Good God.
2: Hiya, Mum. Hiya, Dad.
1: There you
2: are. I said hiya.
0: Oh, hello, love. You've come in, then.
2: Yeah, I have.
0: You're not playing out, then?
2: No. I've come in for a bit.
0: I see.
1: Alfred Einstein meets Sir Isaac Newton. Round one.
0: Alf, has Joe said out to you about Sunday?
2: Sunday? That's when I'm going to Sandra's party.
1: Nope. And if he did, I wouldn't discuss it.
2: Why not?
0: Why not?
1: Discretion, my sweet little megaphone. Not to do with anyone else.
2: What, Sandra's party?
0: Well, Ada was quite happy to talk to me about it.
2: About a party?
1: Ah, well, discretion applies to human beings. Women are a different matter.
2: I don't get it. Hey, Mum, you know what?
0: I know about the party.
2: No.
1: Round two.
2: I was just playing on the croft with Michael and Stephen, and Stephen's mum come up to us and she said, will we go a couple of herons for her? And she'd treat us for going. And so we said, yeah, and we did, and she did. And then, you know what?
0: What, love?
2: Michael and Stephen went home to their houses and they asked their dads for some extra money, and they said, yeah, here you are, because their dads are kind to little children.
0: That must be nice for him.
1: Here we go.
2: Well, you know what Michael and Stephen bought?
0: What, love?
2: I'll tell you. A goldfish each from the pet shop. So? Dad?
1: No.
2: You don't even know what I was going to ask you, do you?
1: The answer's still no.
2: All right, then. Well, do you want something out of me lucky bag then, man?
1: Oh, well, that's different. Go on, then.
2: You said no, Dad.
0: Yes, you did, Alf.
1: I thought you was just mithering as usual.
0: Well, you know what thought did, don't you?
2: What, Mum?
0: Oh, I can't think. What have you got left, Billy, love?
1: Right, well, you can stick it, then.
0: Can I pick anything?
2: Yeah, except for the blackjacks. You can even have this plastic diamond ring if you want.
0: Oh, no, I'll just have a couple of these jujus to suck. I love jujus.
1: Good God.
0: Oh, what are you having, Billy?
2: Nihara bar, I think. I bet you wish you said yeah to me now, don't you, Dad? I might even save you some of Nihara bar if you're nice to me. Shall I?
0: Oh, I wouldn't.
1: No, thank you, son.
0: Oh, your father's sulking now, Billy. These jujus are lovely, Alf.
1: Are they really? Well, I suppose I'll just have to have one of these expensive chocolate eclairs, then.
2: Hey, I like them, Dad.
1: Do you, son?
2: Yeah.
1: Your mother does and all, don't you, Audrey? Well, would you like one?
2: Hey, yeah.
0: I don't mind if I do, Alf, love.
1: Aye. Well, you can go and boil your heads, the pair of yous.
0: Ain't he childish, your father, Billy? We didn't want one of his boring eclairs anyway, did we, love?
2: Yeah, I did.
0: Never mind, Billy. When Granelli comes round, we'll have a nice ice cream, eh?
2: He's already been, Mum.
1: Tough. The nice is. I'll have to suck them slow. I've only got 8 left.
0: I hope they get stuck to your teeth.
1: Hey, good thinking, Audrey. Here. All these a minute.
0: Don't take them away. They're horrible.
1: Hey, give us a kiss, Audrey.
0: No thanks. Once was enough.

0: school's nearly done the first, so are you putting your coat on now?
1: In a minute.
0: Right. Mum, my dad's putting his coat on in a minute, so we must be going in a minute.
2: Oh, don't stand there, Billy love. You'll get scalded.
0: Right. Dad?
1: Come out from under my feet, will you?
0: Right. I've already got my coat on, am I? So I don't need to put mine on. You do, Dad. Put your coat on in a minute. I've got my rosette on and all, am I, Dad? What I say from the other time you took me to the match. It's good, this.
1: Billy.
0: What?
1: Shut your clack.
0: Right.
2: Alf, love, have some patience with him. He's just excited, that's all.
0: Yeah, I'm just excited, that's all.
2: How many butties do you want me to put up, Alf?
1: 4 rounds will do.
0: I'm 4 for me and all, Mum.
2: Well, I'm doing you a couple of jam ones, Billy.
0: I need more than 3.
2: Well, you can have one of your dad's boiled ham ones.
0: Right.
1: Why? Does he like mustard?
0: Ooh, no, he's horrible.
2: I ain't put no mustard on him.
1: Well, put some on then. Plenty.
0: Hey, look. This rackle's dead heavy, you know. But I can still do it. Easy peasy.
2: Oh, not in the house, love. You'll burst me eardrums.
0: He's dead loud, ain't it?
1: Oi.
0: Sorry, Dad. I was just practising.
1: Well, don't you bar me, sod.
2: It is very loud, isn't it?
0: Yeah, it has to be louder the match, Mum, cos everyone shouts all the time.
2: Yes, well, don't you be shouting. It's common. We've enough with your father. Right, Alf, your butties and your flasks here, and I've put some extra milk in this screw-top medicine bottle for our Billy's tea. And there's 2 Eccles cakes for your afters.
0: Wow, yum, yum. I can't hardly wait for half-time.
1: Right, then. Come on, squirt.
0: I'm ready, Dad.
2: Have you put your clean underpants on this morning?
1: Mind your bloody nose, Audrey.
2: Oh, not you. I've give up with you a long time ago. Billy, did you put them clean underpants on what I left out for you?
0: Yeah. Come on, Dad, quick.
2: Here, let me pull your socks up.
0: Oh, Mum.
1: If we miss that bus, Audrey.
0: Yeah, Mum.
2: Oh, go on, then. And don't show yourselves up shouting and that.
0: Try.
2: Have a nice time.
0: We going, aren't we, Dad? Dad, are proper footballers allowed to do toe bungers?
2: Try,
0: Mum.
1: Come on, pick your feet up.
0: Right. You know when proper footballers had a real leather casey ball with their heads? It don't even hurt them, does it?
2: Billy. Alf.
0: My mum's running after us, Dad.
1: Oh, bloody hell. What does she want?
2: Hang on a minute.
1: Bugger off, Audrey.
0: Oh.
1: I hope this is important. We're trying to catch a bus here.
2: Here. Put these clean hankies in your pockets.
1: Oh, bloody hell, aye. A clean hanky. Well, that is worth missing the bus for.
2: See? I do think of you, don't I? Oh, I'm all puffed out with that running.
1: No, you've been that fat for years. Go on now, wobble off home.
2: Oh, button your coat up, Billy.
0: Oh, don't, Mum. I'm already sweating.
1: Audrey. Come on, Billy.
2: Stick hold of your dad's hand now.
0: Right.
2: Keep your eyes on him, Alf.
1: Yes, Audrey.
2: If you want to wee, let your dad take you.
1: My dad's not coming, Audrey.
2: Pardon?
0: I think she means me, Dad.

0: Billy!
1: Big in hell, foghorn Fanny.
2: Shut up, Alf.
0: Billy!
3: What?
2: Oh, you're there.
3: I know.
2: Have you done them I must nots for school yet?
3: Yeah.
2: Well, come inside and show them me then.
3: I have, ma'am. God donna. I'm to Michael. See, ma'am?
2: Yes, well, you can show me anyway.
3: Aww.
2: Come on.
3: Right then, just wait there, Michael, won't you? Because it won't be a minute. You won't go off and play with nobody else, will you? You better not, I'll so blob you. Only joking. Right, I'll see you in a minute, Michael. Stay there. Hiya.
1: Oi.
3: What?
1: Do you live in a barn, lad?
3: No.
1: Well, put the wood in the hole then.
3: What do you mean?
1: Shut the door. Don't you understand plain English?
2: Oh, Alf, you never talk plain English. How do you expect him to understand? You're talking riddles half the time.
1: I don't.
3: I know a wriggle.
2: You do, Alf.
3: Shall I tell it you? Shall I tell you me wriggle?
1: Pipe down, shrimp.
2: See, there you go again.
1: What?
3: Yeah. Because I don't even know what you mean. I don't even smoke a pipe, Dad.
1: Aye, less of the old book or else you'll get a winger.
3: I'm only joking, Dad.
2: Oh, Alf, you're beyond resumption, you are.
3: Can I tell you my wriggle?
1: No.
3: Right. What do you call a octopus with a cowboy's hat on? Just say you don't know. Billy the Squid. It's good, innit?
2: Have you behaved yourself today at school, Billy?
3: Yeah.
2: Well, I hope so.
1: Why? Has he been in bother again?
2: Just being stupid, that's all. It's all sorted out now.
3: It wasn't nothing much, and all the hover boys was doing it as well.
1: Come on, let's have the punchline.
3: It wasn't only me.
2: They were messing about in the lavatories, him and half a dozen lads, all weeing up instead of down.
1: Oh, aye. And writing his name on the wall with it and all. Well, that's normal enough, as long as it's his own handwriting.
2: I don't know why lads have to wave it about.
1: Because we can, Audrey.
3: I told you I baited me dad, did it, man?
2: Yes, but you went too far, didn't you, Billy? Miss Lynch saw him, Alf.
1: What was she doing in the lads' lav?
2: She wasn't. She was in the schoolyard at the time. Little Clever Clogs here was weeing right over the wall.
1: Congratulations, son.
3: Thanks, Dad.
2: Excuse me, Alf. He happened to be standing on the wall doing it.
1: Hey, now that's different. That's cheating, that is. You're supposed to keep both feet on the ground. Standard peeing competition rules.
2: Alf, will you give over talking like that?
3: Did you used to do it, Dad?
2: Never mind, Billy. That's enough vulgarness for one day, thank you very much.
3: You started it, Mum.
1: Aye. Don't lip your mother. Any road, you wouldn't have needed to stand on the wall if you'd used the secret grip, lad.
2: Alf, stop it. Not be so vulgar.
3: I get that.
2: You'll warp our Billy's mind. There's nothing clever in that, you know. You should be telling him off, not giving him lessons in it.
3: I've already got done at school, haven't I? So, I shouldn't get done at home as well, because that'd be two getting done for one naughty thing. Our headmaster made us write, "I am not a public fountain," 50 times, neatly.
1: Aye, he's probably just jealous because he can't get the pressure up.
2: And you've finished your lines already, have you? Well, that was quick.
3: I know.
2: Well, let's have a look.
3: Yeah, see?
1: Aye, the first two lines are obviously your cack-handed scrawl, but the rest isn't.
2: Oh, yes.
1: Who's done these for you? Come on.
3: Fatty Richardson done them for me, but I've got to give him my lunch at playtime tomorrow, so that's fair. It's still like getting done, I think. Can I go out now till tea time, please?
1: Ah, go on, sling your hook.
2: But don't swing your what's it.
3: See ya.
1: Oh, a little joke there, Audrey. It's nice to hear that single brain cell fire up now and again.
3: way, Michael. Did you get done? I didn't either. Do you want to borrow me bubbly gum for a bit? Okay, you can if you bring some extra toast to school tomorrow for me, right? Here. I've rubbed the spit off on my jumper for you. I'm kind, aren't I?

0: Hurry up, Alf. We're waiting for you. What are you doing?
1: Don't ask daft questions, Audrey. You know what I'm doing.
0: Well, I don't know why it takes you so long. Our Billy's been sat waiting with his coat on near the door for half an hour.
2: I know. I have.
1: There must be somewhere I can go to get some peace. Biggin' hell.
2: Right, Dad. Are you ready? You've been ages.
1: Don't you start.
0: I'll get the bits together.
2: Can we go now? Shall I fix your coat? Oh, no. I can't reach it from behind the door. I know. I'll fix your cap.
1: Give over pestering, will you? Besides, it's raining.
0: Well, we have got an umbrella, Alf.
2: Yeah, we've got a umbrella, Dad.
1: Aye, and as usual, you two will be in the middle holding it.
2: Yeah.
1: And Muggins here will be on the outside, dodging and weaving while you try and poke me eye out with the spokes. No thanks. We'll go tomorrow.
2: Oh, Dad.
0: Oh, Alf.
2: We can go tomorrow, because the fair's going away tomorrow.
1: Good.
2: It's the last day. And anyway, you promised me that you'd take me.
0: Yes.
1: Well, I was lying.
0: Alf, don't torment him. You know you do.
1: Audrey, get me coat down off the back of the
2: door.
1: Hey! Billy, chuck us me cap.
2: Hey! We're going to the fair! We're going to the fair! We're going to the fair! You can help me win a coconut and we can go on the big wheel. We're going to the fair! We're going to the fair!
1: Audrey, can't you put something in his tea?
2: We're going to the fair! We're going to the fair! I like it! I like it! We're going to the fair! Dad, I thought you were supposed to be good at throwing darts.
1: Aye, proper darts.
2: They was proper.
0: Yes, they were.
1: No, they weren't. The flights were bent.
2: Well, me mum won me this goldfish, didn't she?
0: Yes, I did.
2: And she used the same darts as you did.
0: Yes, I did, Alf.
1: It's because the flights were bent that she hit the target. If they'd have gone in the direction she thought she chucked them, they'd have perforated that fella's ear hole.
0: Sounds like sour prunes to me.
1: Grapes, Audrey.
2: Well, you didn't hit anything on the rifle shooting either, did you, Dad?
0: No, you didn't.
1: Well, the sights were out of line.
0: Tell me
2: well,
0: anything.
2: Me mum win me this another goldfish, and she shooted with the same gun.
0: Yes, Alf. So stick that up your pipe and smoke it, Alf Bradshaw.
2: Hey, Dad. You said you'd take us on the big wheel. Come on, it's stopping.
1: That's your mother. Old dead-eyed Dick there, seeing as she's so wonderful.
0: Oh, Alf, don't be so peevish. Take him on like you promised.
2: Yeah, Dad.
0: Well, I'll go and have my fortune told by Gypsy Rosie Lee.
1: Gypsy Rosie Lee? Her name's probably something like Agnes Wobbly Bottom.
2: Is it?
1: You'll be wasting your money.
0: No, I won't.
2: No, you won't.
1: Yes, you will.
0: I won't, Alf, because I didn't bring my purse with me.
1: Well, you'd better buy yourself a cup of tea. Then you can read your own tea leaves.
0: Alf, just give me some silver. She might tell me we're going to win the pools.
1: Oh, well, in that case, here you are then. Perhaps you can get her to tell you just when it'll be, so I can have me notice in at work.
0: No, I don't think so, Alf.
1: You balmy sod.
2: Dad,
1: come on, you. Let's see what you're made of. Hey, but don't blame me if you feel sick.
0: See in a bit.
2: Hey, the big wheel. I'm not scared of you, Dad.
1: Terrified, lad.
2: Hiya, Dad. You can hold me hand if you like. Hiya, Mum. Hey, it was brilliant.
0: Hello, Billy, love. Did you enjoy that ride?
2: Yeah, but... my hand's a bit sore.
0: Why, what have you done?
2: It was me dad. He was squeezing me hand dead hard.
0: Come to think of it, Alf, you've gone very white. Are you all right?
1: Must be something I've et.
2: You weren't scared, were you, Dad?
1: No, lad.
2: Were you making them moaning noises because you were excited? Were you, Dad?
0: I'll get you a cup of tea, Alf.
1: Give over mithering, Audrey.
2: Did you squeeze me on that tight to stop me from falling out, Dad?
1: And you shut up and all.

0: Dad, hey, my granddad's coming round today, ain't he? What time is he coming round?
1: Any minute now, love, I should think.
2: Yeah, but he won't be stopping, son.
0: Ain't he stopping? Even for a bit, Dad? Why not? I need to show him my roller skates. Then he could help me fix them, couldn't he?
1: I'm sure he would, Billy. He's very patient like that, your granddad.
2: Why? What's up with your roller skates?
0: Well, you know that little screw what's underneath them? You know, the one what makes it bigger or makes it smaller? Well, it keeps coming loose. And then that toe thing at the front comes off me foot and I fall over.
2: Well, why don't you ask me to fix it for you, lad?
1: He knows better, Alf.
0: Well, I just thought that you might go mad at me for breaking it and it ain't even my fault, that's all.
1: See, told ya.
2: Well, leave it out where I can see it. And when we get back from the pub, I'll have a look at it.
1: Oh, you said that like a proper father, Alf.
2: Any road. You only skate with one foot. Use the other one for now.
0: Yeah, but, Dad, I can't use the other one, can I?
2: Why not, lad?
0: Because that one's broke as well. Because, you know that screw underneath? Well, it's not that.
2: Well, what is it?
0: The leather strap what holds me skate on.
2: Well, what's up with it? Is it too loose?
0: Yeah, Dad. It's dead loose. I've lost it.
2: Bloody hell. You've only had them 5 minutes and they buggered.
1: Now, Alf, don't get naughty. You were doing very well
0: you
1: then.
0: You said you wouldn't jump at me.
1: That'll be your granddad now.
0: Just have a quick look, Dad.
1: Your dad says he'll have a look after, love.
2: I'll see yous at chucking out time, unless it's some AT.
0: And what's AT, Dad?
2: After time. The best part, lad. Right then, I'm off, Audrey.
0: Oh, Dad, just fix me skates a bit first, Dad.
2: Leave them handy for me, and I'll do it when I come back. Ta-ra now.
0: Where's Grandad, though?
2: He's probably halfway up the street, son. He likes his Sunday session.
0: Isn't he even coming in to see me? It's not blinking fair. I can't go on my skates and my granddad didn't even come in to see me.
1: Oh, Billy, never mind.
0: Well,
1: they'll be back in a couple of hours.
0: Yeah, but when they come home, they both take their shoes off and then they have a snooze for about 40 million winks and then they've got pongy feet.
1: I know.
0: And they snore dead loud for ages. Why do they always have to have a snooze, Mam?
1: Because holding them heavy pint pots tires them out, love.
0: Yeah, but why do they always have to take the shoes off for?
1: Perhaps all that dirty beer makes the feet swell up.
0: Oh, but what about me skates, though, Mam?
1: Just leave them over there where they can see them.
0: Hiya, Dad. Hiya, Grandad. Will you fix me roller skates, Grandad? Dad.
2: Hi, lad.
3: Hi.
2: For you, my little pal.
3: Best lad in the
2: Anything.
3: World. Anything. Aye. Nothing's Aye. Too much trouble.
2: Where are they?
3: Aye.
4: Oh. Oh. Oh. Oh.
0: Oh.
1: Eruptions now. Go and hide your skates. Just go and hide your skates.

0: Hiya, Mum. Where is me dad?
1: Oh, there you are. Stop in now, love. It's freezing outside.
0: Oh, no, Mum. I'm just coming in for something and then I'm playing out again for a bit longer. Is me dad home yet?
1: No, but he won't be long. Oh, look at you. You're like someone from the poorhouse. Come here while I tuck your shirt in. You'll catch your death.
0: No, he's all right, Mum.
1: Billy?
0: I like my shirt tucked out. I'm just nipping upstairs for something.
1: Billy, come here, please. Now, lift your arms up. I can't tuck you in with your arms behind your back.
0: Yeah, but I'm just pretending that I'm a prisoner of war with me hands tied behind me back, that's why.
1: Well, lift them up, please.
0: I can't, because I'll escape them, won't I?
1: You're hiding something, aren't you?
0: No.
1: Well, let me see then.
0: Come
1: on. Billy, them are your father's best braces. What have you been doing with them? Oh, look at them. They're all frayed and stretched. What have you been doing?
0: Me and me two pals was just having a little game with him in our street, that's all.
1: With your father's braces? A game of what?
0: A giant catapult.
1: Look at them, Billy. Your dad'll go loopy.
0: He won't, will he?
1: You've made a right mess of these.
0: It was the two Stephens as well who done it. Stephen Carey was pulling one end and Stephen Bennett was pulling the other end and they must have just pulled too tight or something. I was just in the middle.
1: In the middle doing what, though?
0: Just flirting things.
1: What things?
0: Just a few broken bricks, that's all. I can just put them back in the upstairs drawer and then he might not know.
1: Of course he'll know. They're all frayed and full of brick dust. He'll have a fit when he sees them.
0: A fit? Oh, Mammy's here. Quick, hide them. Don't let him see.
1: No, they're yours here. More ructions.
0: Quick!
2: There you are.
1: You're home then?
0: Yeah, Dad.
2: I believe I may have walked in on the Brains Trust Society meeting.
1: Oh, ain't your father funny, Billy, love?
0: Yeah, he is.
2: Am I missing summat?
0: No.
2: Well, why are you both stood there to attention like their own bloody guard, then?
0: Because we like it, don't we, Mum?
1: Yes, we do.
2: Very fishy.
0: We're not hiding anything.
2: You what?
1: Alf, why don't you show our Billy that dance you were doing last night? He'd like that. It made me laugh.
0: I'm just going out a minute.
2: Stop here. I want a little word in your shell-like, son. What dance, Audrey?
1: The island fling, it looked like to me. Oh, you'd soon give up drinking if you saw yourself trying to get out of your underpants. Dancing all round the bedroom you were, with both feet in one leg hole. Very romantic you looked.
2: Oh, I'm glad it amused you, Audrey. Talking of romancing, you've been doing a bit of romancing lately, haven't you, shrimp?
0: It was Winifred who kissed me, Dad, honest. I didn't even want to.
2: Romancing as in telling fibs, porky pies, lies. Like telling us how you'd lost your mum's change when you'd actually spent it.
1: We've been through all that, Alf.
0: Yeah, Dad.
2: And then you told me your team had won at football yesterday.
0: We did, Dad.
2: You didn't, you lost.
0: I mean, we was winning, that's what I meant.
2: That's clever, seeing as how you lost 3-0.
0: I meant we was drawing.
2: See, lying only gets you in trouble, son. You've heard the story about the boy who cried wolf, haven't you?
0: Yeah, Dad, we done that at school.
1: Oh, yes. That's the one where the boy sticks his finger in a dam, but no one will believe him, isn't it?
0: Pardon?
2: You what?
1: Can't remember where the wolf comes into it, though.
2: Good God. Right, Squirt, no more lies, do you hear?
0: Yeah, Dad, right. I won't, Dad, I promise.
2: Good. Shake hands on it, then. Come on. What have you got behind your back?
0: Nothing.
1: Look, Alf, over there.
0: Yeah, Dad, just look over there.
2: There. Audrey, what have you just shoved up the front of your bloody cardigan, eh?
0: Nothing.

0: Old Power Billy's not gone off the street. I haven't seen him for ages.
1: Aye, bliss, innit?
2: Hiya, Mum.
0: Well, there you are. Are you coming in now?
2: No, I'm just getting something.
1: Well, shut the door.
2: I'm going out again in a minute.
1: You'll be passing out in a minute. Now shut the pigging door.
0: Oh, happy Larry.
2: Aww. Mum, please can I have another pair of socks?
0: Your feet shouldn't be wet with your welly bobs on, Billy love.
2: No, they're not for me feet, they're for me hands. These ones are too wet now.
1: Them are mine.
2: They're not, Dad.
0: No, they're not. There is them, are.
1: Just checking.
0: Oh, Billy, I've only just darned them. Why didn't you use a pair of socks with holes in? You've plenty of them.
2: I know, but the snow all goes through the holes and it cools me hands even more. I'll hang them on the mantelpiece to dry, shall I?
0: I'll do it. You can't reach proper. Here. Get some old ones out of the drawer. Excuse me, Alf.
1: Why? What have you done?
0: Take your feet out of the hearth, please, while I put these socks under the clock. And I wish you'd use your house shoes what I bought you. The fire's drawing your smelly socks. Ooh, they pong. Cover them up.
1: There's nought wrong with my socks, Audrey. It's your nose. It's too near your arse.
0: Yes, well, we can do without your pub talking here, thank you very much.
2: Dad, please can I lend a pair of your socks to play snowballs in, because mine have all got holes in them.
1: No.
0: Never mind, Billy love. You don't want your hands smelling like your father's feet, do you?
1: It's not my socks that are whiffing. These were clean on Monday.
0: Yes, and today's Thursday, isn't it?
1: Aye. Don't time fly.
0: Have you trod in anything, Billy?
2: Yeah. The snow.
0: Lift your wellies up. Let's have a look.
2: Yeah.
0: No, it ain't you.
2: No.
1: Don't look at me, Audrey. I haven't been anywhere. Check your own feet.
0: I haven't been anywhere either.
1: You have. I sent you out for coal earlier. Right, cock your leg up then. Let's have a look.
0: Oh.
1: I'll have to cock it up higher than that, Audrey. I'm not lying on the floor.
2: Cock your leg up, Mum.
1: No, it's not you. Well, it's not your shoes, any road.
0: Well, somebody's traipsed some in.
2: I'm going out again, Mum.
0: Come here while I pull your socks up proper.
2: It don't matter, Mum.
0: It does matter. You'll be crying when you've got chap welly rings round your legs. You could do with elastic band to keep them up. Oh, come here. Oh, our Billy, that smell's coming from your wellies. Poo, I can smell it down there. Lift your feet up again.
2: I think I might know what it is. I think it's inside me wellies.
0: Inside?
2: Yeah. Remember when I told you about all the big lads calling me titch and nipper and everything? And me dad said I just needed some horse muck in me shoes to make me grow. Well, that's what it is.
0: What?
2: Horse muck. Inside me wellies.
1: Bloody hell.
0: You dirty little boy. Get outside this minute.
2: Yeah, but me dad said it's only a bit of dry stuff. It won't much.
0: Out, I said. You can wash his socks off, Bradshaw, because I'm not.
1: I didn't expect him to bloody well do it, did I? Good.

0: He's funny, me grandad, isn't he, Mum? I like him.
1: Billy, watch where you're going. See, you've trod all over Mrs. Jackson's step, and it looks like she's only just stoned it.
0: I know. It's her fault, though. She won't give me me ball back when it went over her backyard yesterday.
1: Do you mean you trod on that on purpose?
0: No, Mum. Accidentally, on purpose, that's all.
1: Go on, get in, before she catches you. Go on. And you can stop laughing and all. It's a wonder any of the neighbours speak to me round here, what with you and your father.
0: Mum, why does our front parlour always stink funny?
1: It's not a stink, it's a smell. Zip firelighters always smell like that.
0: Yeah, but why do we have to have them? They pongy.
1: I keep the fire made up ready, just in case we have special visitors.
0: Oh. Hiya, Dad. We're home.
2: Aye. I thought I heard the patter of tiny brains.
0: We weren't very long, though, were we?
2: Unfortunately, no. You didn't give me time enough to flit.
1: Oh, it was your father, Alf Bradshaw. He complained about the pie crust being a bit well done.
2: It was burnt, Audrey.
1: And he moaned about the potatoes being too firm.
2: They were raw, Audrey.
1: And then he wouldn't eat the custard pie I spent all day baking for him. And there was nothing wrong with that either.
2: Apart from it being inedible, no.
1: It was in my best dish, actually. Our Billy ate it, didn't you, love?
0: Yeah, I didn't mind if the custard was underneath.
2: They haven't invented false teeth that can masticate your cooking yet, Audrey.
1: Don't be so vulgar.
0: Oh, yeah, and he didn't like the cup of tea you made for him either, did he, Mum? He said it was like gnat's pee.
1: Don't be vulgar, Billy.
0: Well, he did.
2: Perfectly reasonable complaints, I'd say.
1: Yes, well, he said to tell you that the door you painted for him at weekend is an eyesore.
2: Did he now, the moaning old sod?
0: Yeah, he said it's all full of snots, Dad.
1: Don't you dare use that kind of talk, young man. I won't have it.
0: That's what me grandad said, though.
1: Well, he would, wouldn't he? He's your father's side, isn't he? Common.
2: Hey, listen who's talking, Lady Muck. Your family weren't exactly well-to-do, were they, my sweet little millstone? When I met you, your knickers were held up with string.
1: Oh, they were not, Alf Bradshaw.
2: Well, they were moments before I met you.
0: Well, why did you marry me, Mum, then, Dad?
2: For a dare, son, for a dare.
1: I lowered myself when I married you, I did.
0: I like doing dares. You have to be a darer in our gang.
1: My family might have been poor, but we weren't common. Not like you lot.
0: Our gang's called the Budgies, because we all like budgies. I'm the only one who ain't got one.
2: That knot wasn't tied very convincingly, though, was it, Audrey?
1: What knot?
2: The knot in the string you used to hold your knickers up with.
0: Can I have a budgie?

0: is it like when you're dead?
1: Ask your mother.
0: Mum, what is it like when you're dead?
2: Sorry, love, what? My mind was somewhere else.
1: What mind?
2: You think you're funny, don't you?
1: Correct.
2: What did you say, Billy, love?
1: He wants to know if it was cold in the ground this morning.
2: What are you on about, you?
1: Just amusing myself, my sweet little mummy.
0: She ain't your mummy, Dad. She's mine, ain't you, Mum?
2: Yes, love, what did you want?
0: Well, you know Michael Morris's toy toys?
1: Yesterday
0: we thinked it was dead because it wasn't moving, so we chucked it in the bin, but Michael's dad said it's just only hyphenating, so we got it out again. Well, I was thinking about when I get dead hold, about 30 or something. How will I know if I'm dead or if I'm just only hyphenating?
1: Go on, Professor, sort that one out.
2: Oh, no. I don't like to think about horrible things like that.
0: Michael's tortoise is horrible.
2: Change the subject.
0: Nice.
2: Anyway, I've got to sort out what to do for tea. What do you fancy, Alf?
1: I thought you didn't want to talk about horrible things.
0: Forget that.
2: Talk sensible a minute, will you, please?
1: What for? You won't understand.
2: Our Pamela will put you and your sarcasticness in your place when she comes today.
1: Your Pamela?
0: Auntie Pamela?
2: Yes, she's coming over.
1: Again?
0: Again? Hey, is she? She might bring me something.
1: Bloody hell. What am I supposed to do while she's here again?
2: You could try being pleasant for a change instead of insulting her all the time.
1: What for? She'd be round here every day then.
0: That's okay if she brings me things.
2: Billy, don't be so cheeky.
0: I'm only saying.
2: Our Pamela's never done you any harm, Alf Bradshaw.
1: Aye, not for want of trying, though. Every time she comes here, you find me a load of jobs to do.
2: You never do them, though, do you?
1: That ain't the point. She sits here in my chair...
0: Oh, yeah?
1: ...bragging about her flock wallpaper and her inside lav.
2: And a proper upstairs bathroom.
1: See, there you are.
0: And that load of toys what she's saving for when they buy a baby.
1: But she only comes round here to wind me up.
2: She does not. She is my sister, you know.
0: And my auntie. She's both things. I like her.
1: Aye, well, you've got a chance of getting some off her.
2: Well, she often brings you a packet of faggerettes, doesn't she?
0: Yeah, Dad.
1: Aye, and helps me smoke them and all.
0: Oh, yeah.
1: What's she coming for, any road?
0: Anything.
2: She don't have to have a reason. She's my sister.
0: Coming to see me?
2: So as a matter of fact, she's coming to measure our Billy up for his Christmas jumper.
1: That should be fun for your son.
0: Oh, no.
2: What do you mean, oh, no?
1: He means, oh no, I'm going to look a right drip again, that's what he means.
0: Yeah, like when I have to wear them knitted swimming trunks what she knitted for me. The rubbish, they weigh me down when they get wet.
2: Oh, aren't men ungrateful? Our Pamela knits him a jumper every year, she does.
1: Aye, and none of them's ever fitted him.
0: No, they haven't.
2: And it's on account of all your moaning that she stopped knitting you one and all.
1: But mine never used to bloody fit either.
2: Yes, well, it's the thought that counts, isn't it?
1: Aye. Well, the thought she has while she's knitting must be a orangutans and anteaters, then.
0: Yay.
1: I don't know why she bothers measuring up in the first place. They always end up with the arms down to the floor and a neck like the hole in a bloody corn plaster. And when you finally get one over his head, you have to truss him up like a bag of potatoes so he won't trip up.
0: Yeah, Mum. It'd be miles better if me auntie Pamela buyed me a real present for Christmas. That's what I think.
2: Right, well, that's enough ungratefulness from you, Billy Bradshaw.
0: What?
2: Bad enough hearing it from your father without you starting and all. If you grow up like him, I'll strangle you at birth.

0: table looks miles better like this, doesn't it, Dad? With no corners on. I think so anyway. If I bang into it, well, it won't even hurt me now. It might hurt a bit, but not as much as if it had corners on. I'm glad you accidentally sawed one of the corners off. So that's all right, innit?
1: Billy.
0: All right, Dad. I'll shut up.
1: Good.
0: What do you think me mum will say when she sees it, Dad?
1: I don't think, son. I know.
0: Do you?
1: Yep. She'll say how she told me to be careful and how it's the only one we've got and why didn't I look what I was doing.
0: Oh, then what, Dad?
1: Then, son, she'll have a good look at the wonderful job I've done on it and tell me how clever I am.
0: Hey, will she, Dad?
1: Oh, aye. Even your mum can't fail to see the workmanship in this when it's finished.
2: What are you saying about me? What are you doing with my table, Alf?
1: Improving it, Audrey.
2: Improving it?
0: Yeah, Mum.
2: It was all right as it was, thank you very much.
0: It won't, Mum. Me dad accidentally sawed one of the corners off when he was just sawing the wood for me.
2: I knew it.
0: But, Luke, he's made all...

0: same things like you said, Dad. Except for the last bit. I don't think she likes it.
1: Ah, well, she can please her soft self, because she's stuck with it. She's not having a new one, and that's a fact. Well, lad, your pig in teapot stand's turned out expensive, hasn't it?
0: It's not my fault, Dad. I didn't saw the corner off the table, did I?
1: As good as.
0: Where you going?
1: Up the back to Joe Woods and catch his bottle of French polish.
0: Can I come?
1: No, stop there.
2: Where's your father stormed off to, Billy?
0: He's gone to Mr. Woods's for a bottle or something.
2: It's the answer to everything for men, isn't it? Drink.
0: Don't you like the table, ma'am? I do. I think it's bare without no sharp corners on, cos if you just bang into it, well, it don't hardly hurt as much.
2: I don't know.
0: It wasn't me dad's fault, ma'am. He was only just sawing my teapot stand for me, and suddenly, there wasn't no corner on the table. He didn't know.
2: I suppose I could get used to it, but it'll cost him a new tablecloth, though. Oh, you're back.
1: I am me front.
2: What's that you've got there?
1: French polish.
0: French polish?
1: It's for the bare wood on these corners that I've painstakingly fashioned for your ungrateful mother, son.
2: French polish? Is this how they have tables in France, then?
1: As a matter of fact, it is. It's an high society French design called Chateau Gullible.
0: Have you heard of that? Gullible's Troubles.
2: Well, it sounds posh.
0: Yeah, I know. A real posh French table, ma'am.
2: I suppose I could put up with it with a nice new tablecloth over.
1: Oh, well, if you're just going to chuck a tablecloth over it, I won't bother with this French polish then.
2: You can't just leave it like that with bare wood at the ends.
0: You'd be all right, ma'am.
1: And why not? It's only the same as you doing your face with tutty and lipstick and then pulling a bag over your head, isn't it?
0: Oh, yeah. It'd be funny.
1: Not a bad idea, actually. Now I come to think of it.
2: I think I'll just nip to the corner shop and see if they've any French onions. Then we can have French liver and onions on me posh table. Aren't you clever, Al?
0: Dad, you was right again. She did say you was clever. And you are, aren't you?
1: Aye. And you'll never know how clever, son.
0: I do, Dad. Dead clever.

0: cleaning windows.
1: Audrey?
0: What?
1: Are you going to be standing up on that chair much longer? Honey, I'm about to eat a bacon butty here.
0: Well?
1: You're putting me off it.
0: Oh. Look a lot better now, don't they? Eh, Luke? Alf?
1: What?
0: I said, the windows look a bit better now, don't they?
1: Aye. Are you brewing up now?
0: Just put me this chair back, please, Alf.
2: They were filthy, them windows. Mostly with your faggerette smoke. The outsides need doing badly now. You can't half see the muck on them now I've cleaned the insides.
1: Well, don't look then.
0: Don't look. You can't help but look. You'd have to have your eyes closed not to see them.
1: Good God. It's your own fault then, isn't it? You should have left them alone.
0: I beg your pardon. It was you who got rid of the window cleaner, wasn't it?
1: I was only trying to save you money. He wasn't doing them proper, was he? They were like bloody portholes. Even you could do them better. We've got a ladder, so you've no excuse.
0: Excuse me?
1: What?
0: Move your feet, please, while I pass you with this chair.
1: Audrey, you're a bloody nuisance.
2: Oh, I'm sorry, Your Highness, sir.
1: Hey, up. That's either the howling of a werewolf looking for a victim, or a whinging willy looking for sympathy.
3: My elbow's bleeding and all. Look.
0: Oh, Billy, what have you been doing to get like that?
3: I was taking Uncle Wally Wumble's new whippet dog for a walk.
0: Excuse me, it's not called that, thank you very much.
3: I was taking Uncle Wally's new whippet dog for a walk on the Red Wreck, and that flea bagged the cat.

0: had just come past, and so the whippet dog chased after it, and I falled over, and then it pulled me along the ground and I scraped all my knee and my elbow, and it killed me.
1: Oh, well, we'll have to try and get it cleaned up. Let's go over to the sink a minute.
2: Audrey.
0: You hurt me, though.
2: Audrey.
1: What?
2: Are you deaf? That kettle's boiling its head off there.
1: Oh, I've got to see to Billy, haven't I? You'll have to brew up yourself, Alf. It won't kill you for once.
2: You're determined to spoil my day, aren't you?
0: Oh, Mum, don't. Don't touch it. It hurts me.
1: It'll have to be clean, Billy, love. And then it's all full of stones and dirt, isn't it? I'll just get the dettol.
2: Aye, stop whinging, you. Let's have a look at your knee. Come here, Mary.
0: I'm not called Mary.
2: Well, you should be.
0: Oh, Dad, don't.
2: Shift your hand.
0: Well, don't hurt me then.
1: Don't be rough with him, Alf.
2: Bloody hell, he's out there. You get more than that before you're 80, lad.
0: Well,
1: here. Now let's try and get it cleaned up with this.
0: Ow! Ow! Don't, Mum.
1: Keep still a minute, love.
0: I can't.
2: I'll tell you what, Audrey. You hold his arms and I'll rub the dettol in.
0: No, Dad, don't.
1: Don't torment him, Alf.
0: Oh, no. That dettol's making me smart.
2: I'll rub some on your bloody head, then.
1: Hush up, Alf.

0: Christmas is coming. The turkey's getting fat. Please put a penny in the old man that.
1: Aye, less of the old man you.
2: So he knows his name, don't he, Billy?
0: Yeah, you know your name, don't you, Dad? If you haven't got a penny, a halfpenny will do. If you haven't got a halfpenny, well, Dad, what is less than a halfpenny?
1: Your spends if you don't shut up.
0: You're funny, Dad. I'm a buzzing singer, aren't I?
1: Excruciating, son. A voice like an halfpenny trumpet. Like a seagull passing a pine cone.
2: Yes, and I like it and all, Billy, love.
1: Good, Judd.
0: You're no cause. When we're singing in assembly, well, all the hovers look at me.
1: Aye, wondering whether to call an ambulance or not. Your repertoire's a bit limited and all.
0: What do you mean, Dad?
2: It means you want to open your mouth a bit wider when you sing, love.
1: I mean singing Christmas songs at this time of the year.
2: Oh, it's only a few weeks away, you know. I'm going Christmas shop window looking myself on Saturday.
0: Hey, well, you're getting me.
1: Don't start that already.
2: Well, why should it bother you, Alf Bradshaw? It's me who has to do all the worrying and running about. You have nought to do with it. You even leave my present till the last minute.
1: You always get summat, don't you?
2: Well,
0: I gived you something last year, didn't I, Mum? I gived you one of my tangerines.
2: Well, you ought to look round proper, Alf, and get me something feminine.
1: Hey, you can't get more feminine than last year's present, can you?
2: What, an ironing board?
1: Correct.
0: Oh, yeah, I remember that. We had deaf and dumb dinners all week.
2: And so do I. How can I forget?
1: Hey, it took some bloody wrapping up, that did.
2: Yes, in brown paper.
0: You should get paper with Christmas things on, Dad.
1: Shut up, you.
0: Like Father Christmas and everything.
2: I'd like something thoughtful and romantic this year. So, if you give me the money, I'll get it myself on Saturday.
0: Then give it to Father Christmas to bring you.
1: You can sod off, Audrey.
0: When he brings mine.
1: You'll only spend it on something stupid.
2: Well, it's for me, isn't it?
1: Aye, you have a point there. Any road. You'll be pleased to know I'm turning over a new leaf.
2: Yes, well, that'll be the day.
1: I've decided what you're getting already. Something romantic. Something that'll remind you of our wedding night.
2: Oh, Alf.
0: I don't remember that.
1: Do you remember when we got home at the night, eh?
2: Alf.
1: And we were taking our clothes off.
0: Oh, did you have your jammers on underneath?
2: Alf, will you wash up, please?
1: And there was confetti in our hair and in our pockets and everywhere else.
2: Oh, shut up, will you?
0: Was he in your jammers?
1: And you said, there's only one thing I want now.
2: Alf, will you please shut up?
1: Well, I'm getting you a nice new one. A Eubank.
0: Wow.
2: I'm not having a Eubank, Alf Bradshaw.
0: It'd be hitchy with confetti in your jammers.
1: Hey, they're not cheap, you know.
0: That's what I think.
2: Ooh. We'll see.

0: Ah, well, that's good, ain't it, Dad?
1: What's good?
0: That. What are you doing?
1: Why? What am I doing?
0: I don't know, but it's good. Are you mending your shoes, Dad? Hey?
1: Look, if you took your hair out of your eyes, you'd be able to see, wouldn't you? It's about time you had that cut. You look like a right tatar.
2: Your health.
0: What is a tatar?
1: A puff. One of them there.
2: Alf, take no notice of him, Billy, love. He's only jealous because he can't have his hair in his eyes. Most of it's stuck in the airbrush or round the roll room of Eubank.
0: Oh, yeah.
1: Now, Audrey, don't try and be clever. You know thinking makes you go dizzy.
0: Why don't you get your shoes mended at the shoe mender's shop?
1: Cobblers.
2: I heard that.
1: Oh, shut up, Audrey. Why don't you do something useful?
0: I know what that is. Brew up, Audrey.
2: You might know.
1: Ah, well, it isn't. I want you to nip upstairs and fetch us me penknife out of me drawer.
0: Your penknife?
1: You can brew up after that.
2: Oh, you go and get it for your dad, Billy, love. There's a good lad.
0: I'm not allowed to root in me that special drawer, though, am I?
1: No, you're not. So go on, Audrey, and wait in here.
2: Well, why don't you go yourself?
1: Because I'm holding this stick-on sole in place, aren't I?
2: Yes, and I'm trying to get myself organised for the washhouse, aren't I?
1: Right, you go and fetch it, shrimp.
0: I'm not allowed to, though. That's what you said.
1: Well, I'm allowing you this once. Go on.
0: Yeah, but your penknife in there.
1: In where?
0: In your special drawer one. I'm not allowed to go in.
1: Oh, aye. And how would you know?
0: Because I got it out.
1: Well, where is it then?
0: At school.
3: You what?
2: Alf, don't barge and shout.
0: It ain't my fault. I was only lending it for a day for playing Split the Kipper with, but our sir confiscated it. I was going to put it back, God's honour.
1: Your pigging teachers confiscated my pigging penknife.
2: Yes, and so we should and all. They're dangerous. Shouldn't have been playing Split the Kipper, Billy.
1: I'll split his bloody kipper. He shouldn't have been in my drawer.
0: I can get it back when we break up for our next school holidays, if I take a note.
1: The next holidays?
0: Yeah. They always do that just so we can't play with it in school.
1: If you think I'm going to let some overpaid, underworked school teacher who can afford to send his shoes to the cobblers keep my penknife for cleaning his pipe out, he's got another thing coming.
2: Alf.
0: Oh, what are you going to do?
3: I'm going to get it back off the bald-headed old tow rag, that's what.
2: Oh, yes, all right. Now calm down before you burst an archery.
1: Well.
2: And stop waving that shoe about, please.
3: I've a good mind to wave it about round his ear hole.
2: Alf.
0: Who's? Our sir's?
1: No, yours.
0: I didn't mean it.
2: Oh, Alf, it's only an old penknife, isn't it?
1: An old penknife? I've had that years.
0: I'll buy you another one, Dad, but not till after the bonfire night, because I'm saving all my spending on a...

0: Dad?
1: Look, if I hear you say Dad one more time, I'm leaving home.
2: Oh, go on, Billy love. There's a good boy.
1: Knickers, Audrey.
0: Oh, Dad. Oh, I mean, Fingy. I said Dad, then, didn't
2: there's
0: I?
2: No need for excretives, Alf. I'm only having a bit of fun with you. Where'd you send to you, my man?
1: It went with the last piece of wedding cake, my sweet little air shirt.
0: Mr. Bradshaw.
2: Just say your highness, Billy.
0: Your highness.
1: What?
0: Can I just ask you something, please?
2: You'll be lucky.
1: I must have done something bad in a past life to deserve you two.
2: And you're still doing it and all?
0: Have you been dead before, Dad? I mean, your highness.
1: Don't push your luck, Squirt. Just ask the question so I can get back to me paper. What do you want?
0: What is a bungalow?
1: A single-story dwelling. Is that it? Right.
0: I don't get that. Our sir told us that he lives in a bungalow, but how can you live in a story? You just tell a story.
2: Oh, your father doesn't talk proper English, love. Not like the rest of us do. A bungalow is just a little house with the upstairs, downstairs.
0: Oh.
2: Like a prefab, really.
1: Good God.
2: Which sir is it who lives in a bungalow?
0: Our new geography teacher.
2: Oh, very nice. And what's he called?
0: I don't remember his name. Mr. Something.
2: Well, what's he like?
0: He's okay. And he's a bit funny. And he's old like you and me dad. About 30-something, I think.
2: I'm not old, Billy love. Your dad is, but I'm not.
1: Hey, listen to it. Your mum was born in the dark ages, son. That's why she looks so bad in the light.
2: Well,
1: touché, I believe, Audrey.
2: Touché yourself and all.
0: Our sir's head is growing through his hair and all like yours, your highness.
1: Oi, don't you like living, shrimp?
2: You tell him, Billy, love.
0: I'm only telling the truth, that's all, aren't I?
1: Well, don't.
2: You don't like it when the glove's on the other foot, do you, Alf? Oh, you're a right cantankerosity today. It must be that bang you got on your head yesterday.
1: Aye, and if you'd have let me sleep last night, I'd have been a lot better today and all.
2: Well, I was worried about you. I had to keep waking you up to see if you wasn't dead.
1: You're balmy.
2: See, that's what you get for caring.
0: Dad, I mean, Fingy.
2: Hush, Billy, don't mind the moon's out.
1: What's the point? I'm not going to get any peace, am I? What, son?
0: We've been doing about nature, and our sir said that it'd be good if we went to the zoo with our mums and dads so we can see the hamminals and everything else. So, can we?
1: Go to the zoo?
2: That'd be nice.
1: Do you think I'm made of money, eh? Oh, it's all right for our sir in his fancy bungalow, innit?
2: Calm down, Alf, before your eyeballs fall out.
1: Well, teachers.
2: Oh, not again.
1: There's more important things to learn, like arithmetic and that. Learning about animals won't get you a job.
0: It will, Dad, because I'm going to be a zookeeper when I grow up.
1: If.
0: And I'm already good at arithmetic anyway.
1: Oh, are you now?
0: Yeah.
2: Yes, he is.
1: Well, what's 9 plus 6?
2: Go on, tell him.
0: I don't know pluses yet. We've only done adds and takeaways.
1: Well, what's 9 add 6 then?
0: We're not hooked to that yet.
2: That's an hard one for anyone, really, Alf.
0: Yeah, Dad, why don't you ask me something what I know?
1: I can't think of anything offhand. Good God.

0: what have you torn the cover of your colouring book up for, Billy? You've spoiled it now. It was all coloured in anyway. And I needed some cardboard to make some pellets with for me flirter, didn't I? He's dead good, this man. Look, you just get hold of a load of elastic bands and you thread them together and then you pour them on your finger and your thumb. You try it. Hold your hand out. Go on.
1: Go on.
0: Right, that's it. Then you roll a little piece of cardboard up dead tight like I have and you bend it in the middle. Right, here you are. Get hold of it in your other hand. No, the other one.
1: Like this.
0: Yeah, now just put it on the elastic. That's it. Right. Just tug it back and aim it. Then you just let it go. Easy peasy. Go on then. Aim it at something. Anything.
1: Right. What shall I aim it at? Oh, I know. Right.
0: Oh, man.
2: Oh! Oh! Oh, what the bloody hell.
0: Oh.
1: What's up, Alf, love?
2: What's up? I've been stung by something. That's what's up. Ooh.
1: Who have you?
2: Ooh.
1: I wonder what it was, Billy.
0: I don't know.
1: You ain't seen any bumblebees round the house lately, have you, Billy?
0: No, ma'am, I haven't.
2: Was that you balmy sod? Did you fire this pellet? You could have took me eye out with this.
1: Oh, aren't you irritatable when you're waking up? Can't you take a joke?
0: Yeah, it was only a joke, Dad.
2: A joke? A bloody joke?
1: Oh, calm down, Alf, before you burst a blood blister. It was a good shot, though, wasn't it, Billy?
0: Yeah.
1: Here, let me kiss it better for you.
2: Get off.
1: Oh, stop sulking. I'll pour you out a nice cup of tea while you come down off the ceiling.
0: Did he hurt you, Dad? I think he did. Because there's a red mark on your cheek. Stephen Carey flirted one at me at school and he hit me on my leg and that was stinging for ages. Is yours stinging, Dad?
1: Here you are. Nice cup of tea for the wounded soldier. Well, say thank you then. All this fuss about a little tap on the cheek with a piece of rolled up paper.
0: It was cardboard, ma'am. It makes a better red mark than paper ones.
1: Oh, straighten your face, Alf. There's people all over the world dying like hot cakes. And you're whinging about a little thing like that.
2: Bugger off, Audrey.
1: That's better. You're getting back to your normal cantankerosity again now.
0: Except that you've still got a red mark on your cheek, Dad.
2: And you'll have red marks on both your cheeks in a minute. The cheeks of your little arse.
1: Oh, aren't you nice?

0: is the minute you what? You can't tig me. I've got me thumbs up, haven't I? Yeah, but me mum's coming and I've just got to go and see her about something really, really important. Right? Hiya, Mum.
1: Hello, Billy, love. Are you playing nice?
0: Yeah. Where have you been? Have you been to the corner shop?
1: Yes, love.
0: Did you get me anything?
1: No, I didn't, love.
0: I'm famished, though.
1: Well, your tea won't take long. Tell your pals you'll see them after.
0: Okay. In 5 more minutes.
1: In now, please.
0: I've got to go in for me tea, so you better not go off and play with nobody else, else I'll blob you. I didn't mean I'll blob you, Kevin. I mean I'll blob you, Michael.
1: Yes, and I'll blob you and all, lad. In.
0: Well, I don't want them to go off, do I?
1: And don't put your dirty fingers on that, Billy. I've just polished it.
0: Oh, no. You're in a bad mood, aren't you, Mum?
2: Hey, up. It's the ever-popular comedy double act, It and Dob.
0: Hiya, Dad.
1: Oh, I see you've decided to come home then, have you?
2: Well spotted, Audrey. Go up a class and take your knitting.
1: Don't you laugh at him, Billy.
0: You're not here, Mum.
1: I've got a bone to pick with you, Alf Bradshaw.
2: Why? Are we having ham shank for tea, my sweet little regret?
1: Don't try and soft soap me. We won't be having nothing for tea if the corner shop aren't to let me book it. You took the last of my money off the mantelpiece without telling me, didn't you?
2: Who? Me?
1: Well, it wouldn't have been our Billy, would it?
0: No, I ain't took it, Mum, honest.
1: And it wasn't me. And we haven't got a lodger, so that only leaves you, don't it?
2: Well, Sherlock, seeing as you put it like that, I cannot tell a lie. The money was in fact relocated to my trouser pocket for a brief period of time.
0: Oh, Dad, you'll get done now.
2: Just look on it as an investment.
0: I think I'll just go in the parlour for a bit and practice on the piano, Mum. Oh, no.
1: I don't know why you're looking so smug about it. There's nothing clever in spending my food money on beer and making me have to get stuff on tick, you know.
2: I didn't spend the money on beer, actually, my sweet little air shirt.
1: Billy, I asked you not to put your dirty fingers on that. You can't get drunk for nothing, can you?
0: I'll just pull my hands up my sleeves and then my fingers won't even touch it.
1: What did you pay for that state you're in with, then? Fresh air?
2: My own harder money, dear. Every delicious, mind-numbing flagon of it.
1: You said you didn't have any money this morning, and I saw you eyeing my housekeeping up. So where's it gone, then, if you didn't spend it on beer?
2: On a 33-1 winner at the bookies.
1: You bet my housekeeping on an arse.
2: I invested it for you, Audrey. Here you are. Every penny returned.
1: I should think so and all. Only seeing as how it was my money what won, that entitles me to a share in the winnings, don't it?
2: I was just coming to that, you lucky girl. As a token of my appreciation and still further proof of my overwhelming generosity, here you are. Treat yourself to a new hairdo. Billy?
0: What?
2: Here.
0: Hey.
2: Get yourself some off the penny tray, son.
0: Ain't me. Thanks, Dad.
1: Excuse me, Mr. Generousness. This won't pay for me to get a new hairdo.
2: Why? How much does a new set of rollers cost nowadays?
1: Oh, you tight yourself, Bradshaw.
0: I know, Mum. They don't even have a halfpenny tray at our corner shop.
2: I'm unappreciated, I am.

0: It's good, isn't it, Dad?
1: What is?
0: Having a chippy tea.
1: Aye, lad, I suppose it is, when you consider the alternative.
0: Right, so what are you having, Alf?
1: Who's paying?
0: Why, are you offering?
1: No.
0: Well, I suppose it'll be me then, won't it?
1: Correct. So I'll have pudding, chips, peas and gravy and a bottle of brown ale.
0: So will I. Oh, Billy, you won't eat all that. I will, Mum, honest, because I'm starving hungry. I'll tell you what, we'll get a fish and two lots of chips between us, and if you're still hungry after that, your dad'll give you some of his pudding.
1: He bloody won't.
0: Oh, I'll be famished, won't I?
1: Aye, we'll fill up with bread then.
0: Oh, yourself, you might like to butter some bread while we're at the chippy.
1: And I might not. What's up with you, you lazy sod? Have you hurt your hand?
0: Well, you go for 'em then.
1: It's raining, innit?
0: Yeah, it is, Dad. It's only spitting.
1: Oh, go on then.
0: Oh, that's very civilian of you, Alf.
1: How many slices shall I do?
0: I thought...
1: Well, you know what thought did.
0: Oh, get a basin out of the kitchenette for your dad's pudding and chips, Billy, while I get me pack-a-mack on. Right, and I'll get me duffel coat on.
1: Aye, you're stopping here and helping me with the bread and butter, lad.
0: The chippy man always gives me a chip to eat while I'm waiting and I'm starving.
1: Tough.
0: Yeah, but I can't even do buttering proper, can I? No, he can't, Alf.
1: Well, he has to learn, Audrey.
0: Huh? You don't want holes in your bread, do you? Because it's hard to spread best butter. Yeah, it is, Dad. So?
1: And what's up with margarine?
0: You won't eat margarine.
1: I mean for you two. I'll butter me own.
0: Oh, you're an awkward Annie, Alf Bradshaw. It won't hurt you for once. Come on, Billy, put your duffel coat on. Right.
1: You won't want any then, will you, Audrey?
0: What?
1: Bread and marge.
0: Why not?
1: Well, you're not exactly a tiller girl, are you? What about your dieting?
0: I'm ready, Mum.
1: I don't want to be buttering bread for you only to waste me time. Life's hard enough.
0: Mum, I'm ready. Oh, leave it then, Alf, if it's such a big job for you. I'll do it when I come back.
2: Come on, Mum.
1: Oh, well, if you insist, my love. Just remember I offered. It's the thought that counts. Go on, then. Look slippy. The chip shop will be closed if you stand there arguing all night.
2: Yeah, Mum, come on.
1: Hey, and put plenty of vinegar on mine, Audrey.
0: Oh, Luke, it's slashing down out there.
1: Slashing, Professor. Hey, make sure you cover mine up proper. Take a plate to put over it.
0: I'm not messing about now. You'll have to manage.
1: Well, put yours on top to keep the rain off mine, then.
0: It's good, innit, Mum? Hey, I like chips.

0: Come on, Billy, love. Eat some of that nice cabbage up.
1: I've heated a load, Mum.
2: Oh,
0: yes, you have. You haven't done bad. Just have another mouthful, though. Yeah.
1: I'm full up, though. And anyway, I can do it myself. I'm not a baby, Mum.
0: Well, go on, then.
2: Not bad, that, Audrey. For you.
0: It was nice, wasn't it? No. Shall I say it yourself? Me own receipt, that, you know.
2: Aye. Well, go up a class and take your knitting. Now hurry up with the pudding. Are you asleep, lad?
1: No.
2: Well, get your elbows off the table.
1: You've got yours on, Dad.
2: You do as I say, not as I do.
0: Right. Have you finished with that yet, Billy?
1: Yeah.
2: He bloody hasn't.
1: Yeah.
2: Look at all that there. Mop that up with some bread.
1: I'm dead full hope.
0: Oh, never mind. He'll be too full for his afters.
1: Yeah, I'm still hungry for afters.
0: Well, yeah, love.
1: Wow, apple pie.
2: What's this?
1: Apple pie.
2: What's this yellow milk on it?
0: The custard turned out a bit thin. There's nothing wrong with it.
1: Oh, no, I like yellow milk.
0: I run short of custard powder, that's all.
1: I don't care.
0: It was too late to go for some more.
2: Aye. Well, my mother didn't have custard powder.
1: Did she?
2: And you could stand your spoon up in hers.
1: Could you?
0: Yes, well.
2: Now that's clever.
1: Yum, yum.
0: What?
2: You've still managed to put lumps in it, though, haven't you?
1: I like lumps.
0: I'll give it to you, then. I'll have it.
2: No, I'll struggle, Audrey.
0: Yes, I bet you will. You moan if it's wrong and you moan if it ain't right.
1: I don't moan.
0: There's no pleasing you.
2: Well, try harder, then. Now, if you don't mind, Audrey, I've got to demolish this, haven't I?
1: Mum, you haven't chucked the custard tin away, have you? Because I want it.
0: No, it's on the kitchenette, love. What do you want it for?
1: For making some stilts with, like Michael Morris's. Michael's dad said he'll make me some if I get 2 custard tins. Hey, they did good.
0: Stilts?
1: Yeah.
0: I thought stilts were made out of wood.
2: Like your head.
0: Shut up.
1: Yeah, proper posh ones are, but if you're poor, well, you just put big loops of string on some custard tins and hold the string while you walk on them, like stilts.
0: Poor? Who's told you we're poor?
1: I just thought we was, that's all, because we can't afford to buy no wood to make some with, me dad says.
2: Bloody hell, here we go.
0: Well, we're not poor, Billy. We might not have much money, but we're not poor. Not proper poor. What did you go telling our Billy we're poor for, Alf Bradshaw? You'll be giving him a compact saying things like that.
2: I just said I couldn't afford the wood, because if I could, I'd have both your mouths boarded up.
1: Yeah, that's what you said.
0: You always get tight when it's coming up to Christmas. It's the same every year.
1: Are you heating your apple pie, Mum?
0: Look at you. There's 3 darns in that old cardigan you're wearing.
1: Oh, you want it?
2: There's nought wrong with it, apart from that.
1: Well, I'll have it then.
0: And your toes are sticking out of the ends of your house shoes.
2: I'm expecting some for Christmas.
0: They were like that last year.
2: I was expecting some then and all.
1: I'll save you some of this, Mum.
0: They're like Ebenezer Stooge every year.
1: I might not, though.
0: He'll probably tell me to use last year's nuts for his Christmas stocking again. Oh, you're as tight as a duck's house, you are, and that's waterproof.
2: Yes, dear.
1: I wish I had a duck.

0: march. We're going to the march. We're going to the march. Mum, get me coat. My dad's taking us to the march, you know. We're going
1: yes,
0: to
1: I
0: the
1: heard,
0: march.
1: Billy, love.
0: We're going to the
1: Are
0: march.
1: You sure he'll be all right, Alf, with all that pushing and shoving?
0: Yeah, Mum, of course I will. We're going to the march. We're going to the march.
2: Should be me
0: we're
2: you
0: going
2: worry
0: to
2: about,
0: the march.
2: RJ.
0: We're going oh, to the
2: you're
0: march.
2: Like a bloody wasp. Save your breath till we get there. Audrey, get him ready, will you?
1: Alf, just wipe his face round with that flannel, please, while I get his woolies.
2: Come here, ugly.
0: Oh, ooh, it stinks, that, Dad. Ooh.
1: Well, not that, Alf. I said the flannel. That's the dishcloth. Oh, if you want outdoing, do it yourself.
2: Correct, my sweet little gopher.
0: Ooh.
1: Have you got a vest on?
0: Yeah.
1: I don't think you have you?
0: I have.
2: We've no time for all that now. Get your hat and scarf, Billy.
1: And put your duffel coat on.
0: Right.
2: What are you messing at now?
0: We're going to the march.
1: I'm
0: We're
1: giving him some cod march. Liver oil before he goes standing out in all this weather. I only ever went once and I got an arse in my throat.
2: Quite possible for you, my sweet little manhole. The rest of us can only manage your frog.
1: Right, come here, Billy, love.
0: Ew, no. I'm not having any of that. It's horrible.
1: Don't be a mardy. Here.
0: Ew, no.
1: You'll have it all over. Mind your hand. Look, I've got another spoon of jam here, but you have to swallow this first.
0: Tell her, Dad. Oh, Dad, tell her.
2: Leave me out of this.
0: Ew. Ew, it's horrible, that. Quick, give me the jam.
1: There you are. Now that wasn't so bad, was it?
0: Yeah, it was. It was horrible. Ooh.
2: You finish mollycoddling him now. Only we'll never get on the match bus at this rate.
0: I'm ready now. Quick, let's go, Dad.
1: I think you'd be better with a vest on, you know. It'll only take a minute.
2: Oh, bloody hell.
0: Mum, I'm not cold. I've got me jumper on and me bobble hat and me scarf and me duffel coat.
1: Oh, look at your socks down by your ankles. Let me pull them up.
0: Oh, Mum, they've only dropped down again.
2: Audrey.
1: Wait a minute. I can soon cut two pieces of elastic. There's some in the drawer here.
2: Right, lad, come on, quick. Let's scarper.
1: Where is it now?
0: Right.
1: Shh. Who's been messing in this drawer? Wait a minute.
2: Bloody mithering women.
0: Yeah, no, Dad. Bloody mithering women.
2: Aye, swearing's my privilege. You're not old enough yet.
0: Sorry, Dad. can I even swear at the match, though?
2: No. Hey up, she's here again. Come on, pick your feet up.
1: Wait a minute. I found some elastic, Alf. Billy, come back here.
2: Bugger off, Audrey.
0: Yeah, Mum.
2: You

0: Hey, thanks for this, Dad. It's yummy.
1: Hello, I'm home.
2: Good. Brew up.
0: Hey, Mum.
1: Oh, hello, love. Alf, it is upside down, you know.
2: What's upside down?
1: That single piece of wallpaper you stuck up yesterday.
2: If you hadn't have been mithering me while I was doing it, I would have been able to concentrate proper, wouldn't I? You'll get used to it.
0: Why,
1: it won't match the rest, will it? If you ever get round to doing the rest, it'll look ridiculous.
2: It will match, my sweet little ball and chain, because I'll hang all the rest upside down and all.
0: That'll be funny.
1: I'd sooner have bare walls.
2: Your wish is my command, Audrey.
0: Mum, it's nice this. Do you want a dip?
1: What is it, love?
0: It's something what my dad give me.
1: Well, it can't be good for you then.
0: I like it. Here, Mum. Just wet your finger and stick it in.
1: Oh, cocoa and sugar dip. Oh, well, I haven't had this since I was little. You could have put it in something better than this newspaper, Alf.
2: What's up with it? You'd eat chips out of newspaper, wouldn't you?
0: Yeah, it's all right, Mum. I like it.
1: Yes, Pot. They put chips in little greaseproof bags inside, don't they? It's unhygienic, this is.
0: Oh, Mum, you're only supposed to dip one finger in at a time. That's not fair.
2: Good God.
1: You know, another thing we used to have was a stick of rhubarb dipped in sugar, but too much can give you worms.
0: Oh, Mum. Dad, when can I have my spends?
2: What do you need your spends for? You've got that, haven't you?
0: Yeah, but there's hardly any left now, is there? Look, me mum's eating it all.
1: Haven't you had your spends yet, Billy, love?
0: Oh, no.
1: Why won't you let him have his spends, Alf?
2: I didn't say he couldn't have them. I've no change, that's all.
1: You're not trying to dodge giving him them, are you?
2: Look, Audrey, don't stir it. I'll give them him when I'm ready. That stuff will do him for now. If you ever let him near it again.
0: Yeah, Mum, that's got to do me for now. And you've nearly emptied it all.
1: Yes, don't be so tight, Alf. Give our Billy his spends. It's nearly all gone, this.
2: Bloody hell, Audrey. Give over smacking your lips, will you? You sound like tripe it in a winder.
1: Oh, well, I like sweet things. So I don't know why I married you. Do you get that, Billy?
0: I'm not even bothered. It's not fair. You've hated nearly all my cocoa and sugar dip, and my dad won't even give me my spends to get something else with, and I ain't even done nothing wrong either.
1: Oh, listen to the poor soul. It's like a poor little orphan boy from Dr. Bernando's. It's a shame, ain't it, love?
0: Yeah, because I might be a whore from what you've just found, because it ain't even fair for me.
2: Oh, get the violins out. Da,
0: da, da, me granddad da, da, da,
2: da, whinge, whinge.
1: I'll tell you what, Billy, love. If you nip to the corner shop for some Lanry disinfectant for me, you'll be able to get some change for your father so he can give you your spends, eh?
0: Okay, then.
2: Wait a minute. How did you work that out, Audrey?
1: Work what out?
2: How he's going to the corner shop for you to get some change for me. I don't want nout from the corner shop.
0: You've got to, Dad, so I can have me spends to buy some sweets with. Some what me mum doesn't like.
2: Well, you're an optimist, aren't you, lad?
0: Well, what is a optimist?
1: The men glasses, love.
0: I don't get that.
2: William Tell's son was an optimist.
0: Oh, hey, I don't get that either.
2: Come on, illuminate me, Audrey. How do I get changed by him going for Lanry for you?
1: Well, if you pay for it, you'll get some change then, won't you?
0: Yeah, Dad.
2: What do you think I am? A benevolent society?
0: Did William Tell's son's mum keep on pinching his cocoa dip and all?
1: You should pay for it, Alf. It's to disinfect the lavatory with.
2: So what?
1: Well, you're the one who infects it in the first place, aren't you?
2: You cheeky sod.
1: Where are you going, Billy?
0: I'm going to me granddad's to tell on you two because you're not even kind to me and I'm just only a little orphan boy.
2: Watch out for the bogeyman, son.

0: was going to shoot a horrible David Crockett shoots him first, but it only just gets him in the side of his heart and it don't kill him proper, and the big chief Itchy Bum gets up again and he does a war dance, and then... Oh, hiya, Dad.
1: What's going on here?
0: What do you mean, Dad?
1: I mean, why are all the doors left wide to the wall?
0: Sorry, Dad. Me man's just nipped to Mrs. Woods's for something, I don't know what, and I was just honey playing in the yard of Tidgy Bay, and I didn't close the door so I could hear when me man come back, that's all.
2: Oh, your old mouth.
1: Yes, it's still here, Audrey.
2: What's still here?
1: Me home, despite your efforts to have it nicked.
2: What are you talking about?
1: You went out and left the front door open.
2: Well, our Billy was in.
1: No, he went out and left the back door open.
2: I told you to stop in and watch the house, Billy.
0: I did watch it, Mum, from in the backyard. It was only for a tidgy minute and I could still see it all right.
2: There you are, Alf. It wasn't so bad after all. I'll put the kettle on. Get our Oswald saucer and give us some milk, Billy.
0: Right. Here, Pushy.
1: Get our Oswald saucer and give her some milk. You mean give him some milk?
2: No, he's a she now. Ada's had a proper look and she says Oswald's a she.
0: I'll just have a look upstairs, Mum. She must have gone upstairs again.
2: Ada says we'll have to have her nurtured.
1: And what does Joe have to say about that, then? I suppose it'll stop her mithering him when she's had a drink.
2: It's nothing to... Oh, I see. Very funny, Alf, I'm sure. Ada says if Oswald would have been a boy, it would have been cheaper, because having him sprayed isn't as expensive as having him nurtured. But as he's a girl, he'll have to be nurtured to stop him having kittens every 5 minutes.
0: Poshy's not upstairs, Mum. I can't find her.
1: Good. Well, don't bother looking, and I can keep me money in me pocket.
0: Oh, Dad, where is she, though?
2: Don't be so heartless, Alf. She can't be far, Billy, love. Have a look in the yard.
0: I hope she's there.
1: Well, you will leave the doors open, won't you? What do you expect?
2: Can you see her, Billy? Ch-ch-ch. Here, Oswald.
0: She ain't here, Mum. She's run away.
1: Probably got fed up of being mauled by the pair of yous.
2: Never mind lecturing us. Help us to find her.
1: If you think I'm palming up and down the street shouting, "Here, Oswald," you can bugger off. It'll be miles away now, starting a new life where no one knows its name, or as a Davy Crockett hat.
2: Oh, Alf. Take no notice, Billy, love.
0: What if a dog's got her, or she's got run over or something? I want me baby Kim back again.
2: Don't cry, Billy, love. You go round that way, Alf, and we'll go round this way.
1: See, you've left the door open again. Are you daft or what?
2: You've got your key, haven't you, Alf? Because I haven't.
1: Bloody rotten hell. All this because of a smelly cat.
0: She ain't even smelly, Dad. She's lovely and cuddly, and she's got lost all on her home, and she'll be scared, so we got to find her quick.
1: Locked out of me own piggin' house. It's your fault, this, Audrey. If you hadn't left the door open, I wouldn't have had to shut it, would I?
0: Ch-ch-ch, Pudgy. Yeah, Pudgy. Please don't be lost, Pudgy. Pudgy. Ch-ch-ch,
2: Pudgy. Hush, Billy, love. Go on, Alf, hurry up.
1: Bloody hell.

0: Mum, can I have some more cornflakes, please?
1: You haven't eaten what's in your bowl yet.
0: Yeah, but I will, cos I'm vanished.
2: I wish you would bloody vanish.
0: Hiya, Dad. Can I, Mum?
1: Your tea's here, Alf. Oh, Billy, you're spitting cornflakes everywhere. Give over.
0: Sorry. Oops.
2: Oi, get your finger out of my tea.
0: I'm only just getting this cornflake out of it, Dad, that's all.
2: Audrey, do something with him, will you? He's gobbing in my tea, eh?
0: Sorry, Dad.
1: I'm so vulgar, Alf.
2: Me?
1: That's common talk. And you just calm down, Billy, please.
0: Right, finished. There's only a tidgy bit of cornflakes left in this, Mum. Can I open a new packet?
1: Oh, I see. You're after the free gift, are you?
2: Free? You're getting out for now in this world.
0: Yeah, it's a real toy submarine what goes up and down in the water on its own. Michael's got to, and they're dead good. Can I?
1: Go on then.
0: Right, thanks.
2: There you go. If any of that comes over here, you'll cop it.
0: I've got to get the submarine out, haven't I? It's right at the bottom. I think I feeled it then.
2: You'll feel summit in a minute.
1: Where are you going now, Alf?
2: I'm going to the lab, Audrey. Shall I bring you a note?
1: Your breakfast's out. You'll be out there for an hour.
2: I won't. I'm only going waving the wand.
1: I'll be so vulgar.
0: Got it.
1: Oh, Billy, there's cornflakes all over the place now.
0: I'm sorry.
1: Look, it's all over your dad's egg and bacon and all. Oh, he'll have a culinary trombonist if he sees this. Come out of the way.
0: Mum, have you got any baking powder?
1: You can't play with that now. I haven't washed up yet.
0: Oh, go on, Mum. It'll be ages before my dad's finished, won't it?
1: Yes, well, I'm not messing about with baking powder. You'll have to manage without.
0: Right, that's okay. Cause I can just play with my submarine without. We played with Michael's and his mum won't give him no baking powder either. So we just got some of my marbles and we did depth charges and everything.
1: Well, take your shoes off before you climb on that chair.
0: I'm just only kneeling up on it, Mum.
1: And roll your sleeves up.
0: Right.
2: I'm ready for this.
1: Well, wash your hands then, Alf, before it gets cold.
2: Come out, squirt.
0: Right, in a minute.
2: Oi.
0: Ow!
2: Move over.
0: Oh, no!
2: What's up with you?
0: Oh, Mum.
1: What's the matter, Billy, love? What have you done now, Alf?
0: Oh, no.
2: I am done now.
0: I've swallowed me marble through you, Dad.
1: You've what?
0: I've gone and swallowed me marble.
2: Don't talk soft.
0: I have.
2: And what was you doing with an alley in your mouth?
0: I was firing depth charges from the cannon and then you hit me on the back of the head and I've gone and swallowed it.
1: What are we going to do, Alf?
2: Well, don't aim him at any windows for a start. Hey, and no farting, lad.
1: He'll have to go to the doctor's. Oh, aren't you a silly apeth? Come on, Billy.
0: Oh, Mum, what will we do?
2: Bloody hell. Hey, why don't you swallow another one, Billy? See if you can get it and dob. Good God.
1: It's not funny, Alf. Here, drink this water.
2: Make him eat a bar of soap. He'll be all right. Hey, you could have a game of ringy then, son.
0: Am I going to die?

0: Dad, Dad, shall I have a little peep and see if them people are still at our front door?
1: Yes, go on, Billy, love.
2: And don't let them see you.
0: I won't.
1: Well, be careful, Billy.
0: Oh, yeah, they are. They're still there at our front door. They just looked this way all of a sudden, but I ducked back in the entry again quick like a spy. Did he see me? I'm a dare, aren't I? It's good, innit?
1: No, it isn't good. It's ridiculous hiding round our own back entry.
0: I'll just have another deco on.
2: This is all your fault for giving them our address, Audrey. It was bad enough being trailed all up and down Morecambe Prom without them arriving here and all. What with her armpits, his hemorrhoids and that whinging kid.
0: Yeah, Mardy Simon. I'll just have another spy on.
1: You still had no right to keep pinching him when his mum and dad wasn't looking, though. You want looking up, you do.
2: Billy, you soft sod, come here. Who you waving at?
0: It's all right. It's only Mrs. Woods. She's there across the road, look.
1: Oh, yes. Cooey, Loada.
2: Audrey.
1: Don't let on you've seen us. I said, don't let on you've seen us. We're hiding.
2: Audrey.
1: Pardon, Ada. A cup of sugar. I'll fetch some over after. Pretend you haven't seen us.
2: Audrey.
1: I'll tell you after.
2: Oh, you scallop. Come away, will you?
1: I'm just telling Ada not to give us away.
2: Good God. Oh, look. Netcourt and Nellie's at the window now. Audrey, will you give over waving?
1: I'm trying to stop Ada coming over here.
0: Oh, she's coming across the road.
2: Oi, cart off, Woodsy. Go and catch off some other mugs.
1: Alf.
0: Oh, did he see that, Dad? Mrs. Woods just stuck two fingers up at you. Oh.
1: See, you've upset her now.
2: You can't upset a swamp.
0: Oh, Dad, we've had it now. Simon's mum and dad are coming this way.
2: Quick, run round the back.
1: Ralph, I can't cope with this. It's no good. We'll have to face them.
2: Oh, hang on a minute. I've got a plan.
0: Hey, have you, Dad?
2: Right, Billy, run up to the top of the entry, across the top of the street and round to Ada Wood's back door. Ask her to go and tell that lot we've flitted. Tell her your mum'll explain it to her later. Go on, hurry up, and don't let them see you.
0: Right, I'll run dead speedy like a secret army man in the war.
2: Well, Audrey, this brings back memories, doesn't it?
1: What brings back memories?
2: Being round the back with you. Happy days, eh? Eh?
1: Well, I can't remember, thank you very much.
2: Don't remember? Come off it. It was you who dragged me round the back. You've got the strength of 10 men when you're in that mood.
1: Well, once was enough.

0: Hiya, Mum.
1: Oh, hello, Billy, love.
0: Where is me dad? He ain't in, is he?
1: No, love, not yet. Why, what do you want him for?
0: Nothing. I was just only wondering, that's all. There ain't nothing wrong, honest. I think I'll stop in for a bit now.
1: Oh, I think your dad's here now. I've just heard the backyard door go.
0: Right. I'm just playing out again now, Mum. I can't be bothered stopping in any more.
1: You've only just come in.
0: Yeah, I know. Dra.
1: Billy? Oh, in one door and out the other.
2: Where's the lad, Audrey?
1: He's just this minute gone out the front way. Why? What's up?
2: Trouble, I won't mind betting. I just nearly rode over a bunch of his pals hiding round the back entry.
1: Well, they're probably just playing kick the can or something. That's what they've been playing for the last few nights anyway.
2: Aye. Well, old man Jackson must be on then, because he's looking for him.
1: Mr. Jackson, playing with the kids?
2: On the other hand, it could be because somebody's just kicked a ball through his fanlight.
1: Oh, not another window. I thought our Billy was up to something, because he'd only just come in and then suddenly he was off again like whip it quick when he heard you were coming in. Come on, we'd better have a look for him. Billy!
2: Good God, a foghorn with lipstick.
1: Billy! There's no sign of him, Alf. Oh, look, there's Mr. Jackson coming out of the backs now. Oh, he's got a couple of Billy's pals by their ear holes. Well, where's our Billy?
2: Are you sure you heard him go out?
1: Yes, he ran out into the front parlour when you arrived.
2: Ah, but did he go out? Shut the front door, Audrey.
1: Why?
2: Audrey, the door. Now then, let's consider. A small, not particularly bright child, having smashed yet another window, his face with a difficult choice. Should he run off out and chance being caught by old man Jackson? I don't think so. Or should he stay in and face the consequences with guts and courage? I don't think that either, because...
1: What are you going on about?
2: Either way, he knows I'll have him eventually. And whether he runs around clutching his arse in the street or in the house is purely incidental. So, for the purposes of this exercise...
1: What exercise?
2: Let's suppose that this said small child is now hiding somewhere in this parlour.
1: What sad small child? What was that?
2: This very small parlour, where even a small mouse would struggle to hide.
1: What mouse?
2: Should he continue to hide next to the sideboard with his little bottom sticking out, only to be dragged out painfully by his stupid...

0: do.
1: Oh, if you say you won't smack me, well, I'll just come out.
0: I won't smack you.
1: Right. Thanks, Dad.
0: Yet.
1: Ow! You promised me.
2: Yes, you did.
0: Aye, not to smack him.
2: You'll pull his ear off.
0: And if he costs me any more money, I'll pull his bloody head off.
1: Oh, that hurted me.
2: Yes, well, it's your own fault, Billy.
0: Now, tell us the story.

0: A monster's claws, and suddenly a giant sugar butty comed out of the sky and he attacked him, but Superboy just opened his mouth dead wide and the sugar butty flied into it. Yum, yum.
1: Oh, Billy, have you made all this mess?
0: What mess?
1: This mess. All this sugar on the floor near the kitchenette.
0: Oh, yeah. It was an accident. I was just making a sugar butty, that's all. I like sugar butties.
1: I've told you, you'll have worms.
0: I was hungry, though.
1: Well, pass me the hand brush and shovel. The house will be crawling with blackjacks. Look at it.
2: Hey, oh, I recognise that face. Hey, say one for me while you're down there, Audrey.
1: Very funny, Alf. I'd be wasting my breath, wouldn't I? Because you're past saving, aren't you?
2: How wounding, my sweet little piranha fish.
0: Fish?
2: No, you can't have one. Hello, Squirt.
0: Hiya, Dad. Hey, will you have me a staring match, Dad? Will you?
2: Is it you who wound your mother up?
0: No.
1: Yes. I mean, no. I'm not wound up. But he wants telling. I've done nothing but run around cleaning up after him all day.
0: I winded me clockwork mouse up, but that's all.
1: What mouse?
0: It's just a joke, Mum. Don't you get it? Never mind. Dad, will you have me a staring match?
2: No. Go and play out for a bit.
0: Okay.
1: Yes, well, you'll have to wrap up, love.
0: I'll stay in then.
2: Well, you'll still have to wrap up, son.
0: Oh, yeah. I get that.
2: So, the ball's in your court.
0: I'm not playing with me balls.
1: Oh, your father talks in riddles, Billy.
0: What do you mean, Dad?
2: It's your decision, son.
1: Why didn't you say that in the first place?
2: So will it be outside and noisy, or inside and silent?
0: Outside and noisy. Can I have a potato for me spud gun, because that's what I'm going to play with outside, shooting things.
1: This will only take one.
2: And don't put it back in the tater bag when you're finished with it, and fed up of having chips with holes in.
0: Right.
2: Audrey, what are you messing about at down there?
1: I'm cleaning this mess up before it gets walked all over.
0: Hey, do you think Miss Budgun might work with a carrot instead, Dad, because they're dead hard?
1: I just can't leave it like this.
2: Well, hurry up. I've been in 5 minutes and the kettle's not on yet.
0: I'll try it.
1: Put it on yourself, then. You're not an invalid.
2: I am, Audrey. I've got a bone in my leg.
1: You'll tell me anything, you. Oh!
0: Sorry, Mum.
2: Direct it, son.
1: Oh, that hurt, that did.
2: It can't have with all that padding.
1: Ooh.
0: Turn round, Dad, and I'll shoot you in the bum.
1: Yes, go on, you do, son.
2: Don't even think about it. Go on, outside and play, dead-eyed dick.
0: Okay.
1: And don't go off the street.
0: I won't. I'll just stay in the backyard and shoot some cats.
1: Ooh, that stung me, that did.
0: Yeah, it was a good shot, wasn't it, Mum?
2: Good shot? You could hardly miss that. It's like the back of a bus.
1: Right. I'm fed up of you commentating about my figure.
0: See ya.
1: If you don't stop insulting me, we'll be going on a diet.
2: What do you mean, we?
1: That's what I said. We'll be going on a diet. So, it's up to you, isn't it? Like you said before, your balls are in your bag now, aren't they?

0: Oh, this is lovely.
1: Mum, what are you doing with your feet in that bowl of water for? Are you pretending you're on our holidays and you're having a paggle?
0: Oh, I wish I was, love. Well, I'm just soaking my corns. Can't hardly walk. Hell hath no fury like a woman's corns.
2: Good God. Hey, why don't you let me cut them for you? Get me a razor blade and some dettol. I'll soon sort them out.
0: Oh, that's disgusting.
2: I've got a strong stomach, my sweet little dragon draws. It can't be any worse than denutting Joe Wood's tomcat last year, and I survived that, didn't I?
0: Yes, well, you're not messing with my feet. Pass me that towel and the scissors, Billy. I'll cut my nails while they're soft.
1: OK.
0: Oh, is it that time? I've got to get to the shop before they close.
1: Yeah.
2: You can fetch me some fags while you're going.
0: If you was a gentleman, Alf Bradshaw, you'd go.
2: And if you was a lady, you wouldn't be flirting your bloody toenails all over the house. It's like being in the trenches here. Give over.
0: Oh, they're really sore, you know. I don't know about walking to the shop.
2: Borrow the lad's bike.
1: Yeah, you can, Mum. Me bike don't hurt my feet or nothing. Oh. Excepting it hurts me bum a bit, because me seat's too high for me. It wouldn't be too high for you, though, Mum. Dad?
2: Here we go.
1: Will you make me bike seat lower? Because it's too high up for tracking on, because you got to slow your foot on the floor when you're doing a skid.
0: No wonder you've no toes in your shoes.
1: We only just pretend it's the speedway. It's brilliant. Because that's what real speedway racers do.
0: And I bet their mums aren't very pleased with them ruining their shoes either.
1: Me pal Michael Morris has been to see the speedway, you know. I haven't. His dad taked him. You ain't take me, have you, Dad? Not ever, never.
2: Give over, Audrey. You nearly took me eye out with that.
0: Are they very thick?
2: That figures.
1: Will you take me to the speedway, Dad?
0: Motorbike speedway? Oh, they're all devil's angels what go there. I don't like motorbikes. That's why I made your father get rid of his.
1: Hey, did you have a motorbike, Dad? A real one? Wow.
2: You only went on it twice, Audrey, and you moan non-stop.
0: Well, it was embarrassing having me frock blow up round me neck.
1: Oh.
2: I told you to tuck your frock in your knickers.
0: Alf.
2: Any road, I got you a sidecar.
0: Well, it wasn't exactly ladylike sitting in that thing with your spare wheel on me knee and your fag ash going in me eyes.
2: You was being mad, that's all.
1: Dad, will you take us?
0: You won't get me there.
2: Is that a promise? Right, me and the lad'll go then.
1: Wow! We're going to the speedway, we're going to the speedway tonight.
2: Don't talk soft. Saturday night, Bellevue Aces. I haven't been there for years. Bugger off, Audrey. That one went in me tea.
0: Oh, Alf, aren't you mad?
1: Well, we're going to the speedway. We're going to the speedway.

0: Who's that knocking at the door?
1: Hang on, Audrey. They'll put me X-ray glasses on.
0: Billy, go and see who's at the door, please.
2: I can't hear you.
0: I said go and see who's at the door, please.
2: Pardon?
0: Oh, never mind. I'll go myself.
1: Nice move, Billy. You're learning.
2: I know.
0: Oh, hello, Winifred. Has your mum sent you, love? Only I haven't been to the shop yet and I'm nearly out of sugar myself. Oh, you've come for our Billy? Well, he's not long since had a bath. But you can come in and play with him in the parlour if you want for a bit. I'll send him through. Come in, love. Mind the step. Oh, you do look grown up with your mum's high heels on. Billy? Billy? Winifred's here for you, love.
2: Aww. Do I have to play with her? She only knows sissy girl games.
0: Oh, shut up. You'll upset her. Go on in the parlour and be nice to her.
2: Aww.
0: Go on and be nice.
1: How nice?
0: You know, if he turns out to be a male shoulderless pig like you, Alf, well, I'll never forgive you.
1: Sometimes, Audrey, I don't think you fully appreciate how well off you are having me. Hey, don't forget the queue you had to stand in to win my favours in the first place. I could have had my pick of women. In a fit of madness, I picked you. But I've never held that against you, have I?
0: Oh, I hope our Billy's being polite to Winifred in there. They're very quiet.
1: Aye. She's probably warmed her stethoscope.
0: What do you mean? What stethoscope? Oh, you don't think...
1: Every girl's favourite game, doctors and nurses. That's what made me pick you.
0: What?
1: You always warm your stethoscope first.
0: Oh, I never did, Alf Bradshaw.
1: Didn't you? Oh, it must have been your mate, Maggie Reynolds. Bloody hell, I married the wrong one.
0: Yes, well, you know where she lives. I'll give you her bus fare. I think I'll just open this door a bit and see if they're all right.
2: And you don't see me, and I creep up behind you. And you turn round dead quick. Go on, turn round. Yeah, but just when you turn round, I stab you in your belly. And you die. But you don't die. Because you get barleys. And then you chase me with this little gun what you keep up your jumper. And then I say, leap what, you can't get me. And hit me down.
0: See, they playing nice. It's you. You have a wicked mind.
1: Aye. But wait till she shoots him. And then has to administer first aid.
0: Give over, Alf. I think I'll have another listen.
2: Oh, Winifred, I don't want no pretend ointment on me. And anyway, you didn't even shoot me there, did you? It was further up. That's it.
0: right, Billy. I think I heard Winifred's mum shouting her.
2: Oh, I didn't, Mum.
0: Yes, well, I did. Go on, Winifred.
2: I'll come with you, Winifred, and we'll finish our game off in the street.
0: No, you won't. Try, love. I mean, I think your father wants a word with you.
2: And this isn't even a...

0: Why won't this door catch work?
1: Shall I try, Mum?
0: No, it's stuck up with paint. Oh, never mind. I'll put this chair behind it and you can stand guard in the parlour for me while I'm in the bath. Oh, I'm sorry, Billy, love. I bet you wanted to play out for the last half hour before your bedtime, didn't you?
1: No. It's all right, Mum. Because Michael's gone for a jug of beer for Mrs. Bramwell and he won't let me go with him so that he don't have to give me any of the money what she might give him for going.
0: Oh, that's all right, then. I'll treat you for standing guard for me.
1: Hey, thanks, Mum. Is that a extra treat? Because I helped you to fill the bath with all them pans of water and all, didn't I? And I'll even help you to empty it after and all.
0: Right, love.
1: Because I'm kind, aren't I?
0: Yes, love.
1: So, can I stop up a bit longer as well, just to make up for not even playing out?
0: Yes, love. Now go on, in the parlour, before my water goes cold. Go on.
1: Right. You can get in now, Mum. I'm on guard for you.
0: Oh, this is lovely. Are you there, Billy?
1: Yeah, I'm still here.
0: You won't let anybody come barging in, will you?
1: No, Mum. I'll save you. It's all right.
2: Right, we'll see you in there in a bit, Harry. Come in a minute, Joe. Oh, hello, Squirt.
1: Oh, my dad. I'm on guard.
2: Aye. Well, mind out of my road.
1: But you can't go in there, Dad, yet. Nobody is allowed to.
2: Oh, aye. Shift.
1: But me man says, Dad. Dad, me man's having a bath.
0: Is that you, love?
1: Oh.
0: Don't come in, will you?
2: Hey, up. Moby Dick.
0: Get out, Alf. And you get out and all, Joe Woods. Just wait till I see your Ada. Oh.
2: I'll be out in a minute, Joe.
0: You can get out now.
2: What do you mean, get out, Audrey? I bloody well live here.
0: Aren't I entitled to a bit of privateness? You usually go straight to the pub on payday. That's why I picked tonight. Oh, my heart's beating. Oh,
1: my dad's going to the pub after. I heard him say before.
0: Billy, get out.
1: I'm only saying.
0: Will you get out?
1: I wasn't even looking, though. I had my hands over my eyes.
2: A good thing and all, son. You don't want nightmares, do you? Go on, back in the parlour.
0: And you and all, Alf.
1: Yeah, Dad, and you.
2: Me? Don't worry about me, Audrey. I don't shock easy. I'd scrub your back for you.
1: No, you won't, Dad.
2: Only you've still got your bloody cardigan on, haven't you?
0: Yes, well, it's a good job, isn't it? Anyway, it's only round me shoulders. And there's a draught from the back door, isn't there? And I'll be taking it off to wash the rest of me after I've cut my toenails. So if you don't mind, I'd like some privateness.
1: Yeah, come on, Dad. Stop being rude. You're not supposed to look at me, Mum, without no clothes on.
2: All right, keep your hair on. Just getting me pool's coupon off the mantelpiece. Bloody hell, you put enough coal on that fire, haven't you? Are you sure you don't want me to scrub your back, my sweet little blancmange?
0: Will you get out, Alf Bradshaw?
1: Stop looking at me, Mum, Dad. It's a sin.
2: Ah, well. I'd better go and buy Joe a stiff drink and calm him down after that shot.

0: Oh, there you are. I've been looking all over for you. Where have you been all this time? It's nearly your bedtime. I nearly called the police. What have you got to say for yourself? Aya?
1: Never mind, Aya. Where have you been?
2: I've just been playing with me mates, that's all. And I didn't know what time it was. Have I had me tea yet?
0: No, you haven't.
2: I thought I was hungry.
1: Aye, and you'll stay hungry till I find out what you've been up to.
0: Well, put your eyeballs back now. At least he's home safe. That's the main thing. Don't be so hard.
1: Don't be so hard? I've had you wailing down my ear hole for the last 2 hours. You've had me out in the rain looking for him, and my pig in tea's all dried up in the oven, and you tell me not to be hard. I want revenge.
2: I'm sorry, Dad.
1: You bloody well will be.
0: Alf, just calm down, will you? At least he's not come to any harm, has he?
1: I'm about to change that.
2: Oh, Dad, don't. Right, I'll tell you, if you promise you won't hit me.
1: Speak.
2: It was me and Michael and Philip and Stephen and Kevin, and we just went for a kickabout on the Red Wreck, and there were some big lads tracking on their trackabout, so we just watched them skid in and everything, because you won't let me skid on my bike, will you?
1: Get on with it.
0: Alf.
2: And afterwards, we was just having some fun being chased by Soft Bob, that dimp picker.
1: You what?
0: Billy.
2: What's up? He didn't catch us.
0: He's funny in the head, that Soft Bob. I've heard tales about him and children.
1: Audrey, pipe down a minute.
0: Well, I have.
1: Audrey.
2: I don't know what you mean.
1: No, I know you don't. Now listen good. Soft Bob, like your mum says, is funny in the head.
0: Yes, he is.
1: And that means he's not in proper control of himself.
0: No, he's not.
1: Now, if you and your mates torment him and make him chase you, he could hurt you.
0: Yes, he could.
2: Yeah, but he can't even run fast enough, though. We can easily beat him.
1: And what if you tumble? Or what if he remembers you tormenting him one day when you're not watching? Now, I'm not saying he'd do you any harm, but he might.
0: Yes, he might.
1: Never go talking to or shouting at strangers again, ever. Do you hear?
2: It was only a game.
1: Never again. Do you hear?
2: Right.
0: And don't go off the street again without telling us. Do you hear?
2: Yeah.
0: Oh, the thought of it makes my head stand on end. Right, I'm going to have a walk round to Michael's mother's and tell her what's been going on.
2: Oh, Mum, don't. The Hovers will think I'm being a telltale titch.
0: Well, never mind.
1: Audrey, think on. Don't go starting a witch hunt. All that's happened is a bunch of stupid kids have been tormenting the poor old bugger. Never mind, Just mind what you say.
0: Well, I'll see you in a bit.
1: Oi, what about my tea? Pig in hell.
2: I know, Dad. I'm hungry and all. I know. Let's just have a jam butty till me mum comes back, eh? You can just have a little rest, cause I can do jam butties on me own, so you don't have to even bother, and I'll just make it for you. And I'll even let you have the crust, cause I'm kind, Dad. You're still not mad at me, are you? Even if I'm gonna do all that for you? I didn't mean it.
1: Come here. Come here, I said. I'll give your dad an hug.
2: Dad, oh, your whiskers are prickling me.

0: Thank God you're home, Alf.
1: Hey, up. What are you doing? Changing a light bulb?
0: No.
1: Putting decorations up early for Christmas, then?
0: No, I'm not.
1: I know. They've forecast heavy rain.
0: Don't be daft, Alf.
1: Daft? Me? You're stood on a chair and you tell me not to be daft. I give up. What are you doing up there, Audrey?
0: I've seen a mouse. It ran right across the carpet.
1: Don't talk soft. There's no mice in here.
0: There is, you know. I've seen it with my own two eyes. Kill it, Alf.
2: Hiya, Dad. Hiya, Mum. Hey, what are you doing up on the chair for? Was you and me dad playing Tiggy off the ground or something? Can I play with you?
1: Good God. Get down off the sofa, Squirt.
2: No, you'll tig me.
1: I'm surrounded by half-wits. You're there, stood on a chair, and he's on another planet. Will you get down and sort my tea out, Audrey?
0: Not yet.
1: My stomach thinks my throat's been cut.
0: I'm not getting down till you catch that mouse.
2: Oh, a mouse.
0: It might run up me frock.
1: I will tuck your frock in your knickers and sort me tea out.
2: I've never even seen a real mouse in an house. Hey, can I help you to catch it, Dad? I'll get me fishing net from out of the cupboard.
1: It might not be a mouse.
0: Of course it is. What else could it be?
2: Yeah, what else, Dad?
1: A rat.
0: Well, it better not be. What would the neighbours say? This house is clean, even with you two living here.
2: Oh, rats give you the plague, rats do. We learned about it at school, but that was ages ago. Did they have the plague when you was little, Dad?
1: I'll plague you round the ear hole in a minute, chick.
2: You're joking.
0: Oh, it can't be a rat, though, can it?
1: Audrey, I'm getting neck aches staring up at you like this.
2: Oh, yeah.
1: Will you get down off that chair?
2: How can you tell if it's a rat or if it's a mouse?
0: It wasn't a rat. It was only small.
2: It might be a baby rat. Then there'd be a mum and dad rat as well.
1: Have you seen any droppings?
0: No. But if there was, they'd be in my U-bank, wouldn't they? Why?
1: Because mice tend to bob a lot.
2: Do you mean poo?
0: Billy.
1: So you generally see droppings where there's mice. Bob anywhere they will, incontinent little sods.
2: Bob?
1: But rats are clean.
2: Are they?
0: They are not.
1: They usually have a secret bog and go nowhere else. So if it was mice, you'd have seen tiny turds all over the oilcloth.
0: I clean every day. I'd have seen it.
1: In that case, it probably is rats.
2: Ah, I'll have a look. Does it look like rabbit poo, only smaller?
0: Well, what if it's a mouse that's constipated?
1: Hallelujah.
0: Well, mice eat cheese, don't they? And cheese constipates you if you have too much. You've said it yourself.
2: Can't see anything.
0: So it might be a mouse what don't eat veg.
1: Right, I'm fed up now, Audrey. Get down off that bloody chair and sort my tea out. I'll nip to the hardware shop for some traps and poison.
2: Poison?
0: What if it comes back?
2: Yeah, Dad, what if?
1: Well, according to your theory, it's probably scuttled out to the chemist for some liquid paraffin. Good God.
0: You think it's a joke, this, don't you?
2: Dad, you don't have to poison it. You could just block up its hole.
1: If I could catch it some, I would.
2: Hey, can I get up on that chair with you, Mum? Budge up.

0: Tottenham Hotspur.
1: Hi, Dad. What are you doing?
2: Hush a minute.
1: Right, I will. Are you consecrating? I bet you're trying to listen to the football scores, aren't you, Dad?
2: Will you shut up?
1: Right, I will. I won't even speak. So, if you don't hear anything, well, don't worry. It's just only me being quiet, like this. See? Is that quiet enough, Dad?
3: I'm home.
1: Mum, don't speak. Me dad's consecrating.
3: I should have said, Alf. I'd have got you some panty frat cakes while I was out.
1: Why do they help you think?
2: No, they help you stink. Now shut up.
3: You're concentrating. Hi, what's he doing?
1: He's doing his football thingy.
3: Oh, I don't know why he bothers. We never win.
2: Forget it.
1: Why have you switched the wireless off, Dad? Have they finished?
2: Never mind.
1: Why?
3: Because he's put his little crosses in all the wrong places again, haven't you, love?
1: Do you mean them kisses? Why do you put kisses on your football coupon, Dad? Do you love it?
2: My hand will kiss your ear hole in a minute, and I'll love that.
3: Oh, Alf. Why don't you explain civilised to him like a humane being, instead of barging and shouting? It's a game, football, you know.
2: Marking my coupon's not a game, Audrey. I might have won a fortune and not even know it.
1: Hey, can you win a load of money just doing this? Hey, do you think we might have?
2: How would I bloody know?
1: If I win a load of money, I'd buy a toffee shop. And then I'd be able to buy loads and loads of toffees without even paying for them. But I'd give me pal some as well. And I'd give you two some. And me grandad Bradshaw as well. Oh yeah, and I'd buy a racing car. A real one, only small. What would you buy if you won, Dad?
2: If ever I was allowed to mark me coupon properly and I won the money I deserve for putting up with you two, I'd buy a load of wood.
1: Wood?
2: Yes, wood. And then I'd have both your mouths boarded up.
3: Oh, aren't you pleasant?
1: What would you buy, Mum?
3: Oh, I'd have an inside toilet put in. Then I could chuck that old potty out. Oh, yes. And I'd have a confidential holiday.
1: What is confidential?
3: Abroad, love. I'd go to Venus.
2: I wish you bloody would. You mean Venice. Mind you, you're already on another planet anyway, aren't you?
3: And I'd see the Eiffel Tower.
2: Canals.
3: Don't be so vulgar.
2: Canals, I said, you daft bat. Venice has canals. The Eiffel Tower's in Paris.
3: Well, it's the same country. Don't split hairs, Alf Bradshaw.
1: I like hairs. They're like rabbits with big ears. We've done them in nature. It's cruel to split them. It'd be yucky. I wish I had an hair.
2: Big in hell.
3: Oh, don't get aerated. All this over silly football. Grown men running about in their underwear.
1: And grown boys and all, Mum. Boy, not in our underpants.
3: You were just the same when you used to play for the pub team. Arguing with the umpire all the time and swearing. And I never saw you score a goal all the time you played it. So you couldn't have been that good.
2: I was the goalkeeper, Audrey.
1: Stephen Bennett's our goalie. Because he's lanky.
3: Well then, Elf. If you were the goalkeeper, then you were nearer to the goals than the others, weren't you? So you should have scored from there, shouldn't you? Can't fool me.

0: then. If I've got to be on again, I'm taking me bowling.
1: Oh, our Billy, you're not falling out again, are you?
0: Well, it's not fair. They keep getting kit can and kicking me ball miles away, so I keep being on.
2: Kit can? With a ball? You're supposed to use a tin can.
0: Well, we don't.
1: Yes, and I prefer him not to. His shoes last longer with a ball.
2: And just because you can't catch him, you take your ball in. Well, you soft sod.
1: Alf.
0: Well, I can if I want. It's my ball.
2: Well, you're not mopesing round the house getting on my wick. You can cart off out again and play.
0: I'm not playing with them, though. They're cheaters. Will you have a game with me, Dad, in the backyard?
2: No.
0: Oh, but what can I do then?
2: Get some wool off your mum and knit, you big tart.
1: Alf, leave him.
2: Well, if you didn't mollycoddle him so much, we wouldn't have all this whinging and bad losing.
0: Well, what would you do if you was on in kit can and they kept kicking the ball and getting away again?
2: I'd use my wits, lad. I'd hide half a brick behind the ball. They'd soon get fed up of kicking that.
0: Oh, yeah?
1: Well, don't you teach him things like that. You want locking up. Take no notice of him, Billy.
0: Will you play a game with me, Mum?
1: Oh, it's too nice to be playing in the house, love.
0: No, that's what I mean. We can't play with me ball in our backyard.
2: No, you can't. You put the windows in.
1: What about that bat and ball game you got last week?
0: Which one?
1: That one with the ball and elastic.
2: Biff bat.
0: No, it ain't Biff bat, that one. It's better than Biff bat. The ball's tied to the elastic and the elastic's tied to a block on the floor and you can hit it dead hard and it don't break no windows. It just comes back to you.
2: Well, go and play with that then.
0: I can't do it proper. Will you show me, Dad?
1: Yes, go and get it out, Billy love. Your dad'll soon show you.
0: Right.
2: Audrey, I'm quite happy doing now, thank you very much.
1: Oh, come on, Alf. Don't be a misery guts. You might actually enjoy yourself. Come on.
2: Big in hell.

0: on, Dad.
1: Right, what do you have to do?
0: I'll show you, Dad. You just get the ball like this, and then you slam it dead hard like this. No, not like that. I'll do it again. You just slam it dead hard like this. I'll do it in a minute.
1: You'll do what? Keep dropping it on the floor? Give it here. You need to keep your eye on the ball.
2: See? Your dad'll soon learn you, Billy, love.
1: Right. Stand back a bit.
0: Wow!
2: There you are.
0: But I think you're supposed to hit it again when it flirts back to you.
1: Give me chance. Even I need a bit of practice.
2: He'll do it now. Just you watch.
0: I know. He's good at hitting things.
1: Shut up a minute. Right, stand over there, out of the road. This'll come back like a bullet. Now then.
3: Ooh!
0: Wow!
3: Oh! Oh!
2: Alf?
0: Oh. Did it hurt, Dad?
3: Oh.
2: Alf, don't stand there clutching yourself like that. Oh. You know that old lady across the street sits in a bedroom window upstairs?
0: Oh. You're not going in, are you, Dad? Just rub it.
2: Where are you going, Alf?
1: I'm taking my balls in.
2: You told our Billy for taking his in, didn't you?
0: Man, has me dad got something in his eye as well as bellyache?

0: Mom!
1: Don't play over here while I'm ironing, love.
0: Right. Mom?
1: What, Billy?
0: What is your belly button for?
1: Ask your father.
0: Okay. Dad? Dad? Do you know, Dad?
2: Know what?
0: What is your belly button for?
2: Yes, I do.
1: I thought he might.
0: Oh, well, what is it for?
2: I'll tell you what it's for, son.
0: Go on, then.
2: It's the leftover bit of your umbilical cord.
1: Typical.
0: Oh.
2: And that's the knot that was tied in it. And if you undo that, your backside falls on the floor.
1: Ralph, don't tell him that. You'll have him messing with it.
0: Yeah, well, I did try it once to get it undone, just to see.
1: Yes, well, you shouldn't. You'll have it sore.
2: Not only that, you fly off like a balloon that's been undone.
1: Don't be so vulgar.
0: Yeah, Dad, don't be vulgar. What was it for, though, Dad? It doesn't do nothing.
2: Yours might not, son. But I use mine.
1: Oh.
2: I keep me salt in it sometimes when I'm laying in bed having boiled eggs for breakfast. Which isn't very often, I have to say. Is it, Audrey?
0: Ew, yuck. You don't, do you, Dad?
1: Take the notice, love. He's revolting.
0: What's revolting?
1: Your father is.
2: Hey, I empty out me fag ash first.
1: Oh, you're a barbarian, you are.
0: And I get fluff in mine.
1: Right, now that's enough. You're both as bad.
2: Billy, change the subject. Your mum's not laughing, as usual.
0: Yeah, but I do, Dad Luke. There's some in it now.
1: How is the Billy? Right, you can have a bath then.
0: Aw.
2: I warned you, son.
0: Tell her, Dad, it's not fair.
2: Nah, I'm not getting in a row. I get in enough trouble without your help.
1: And seeing as you started this, Alf...
0: Yeah, Dad?
1: You can fetch the bath in and put it in front of the fire and light the geyser and put some newspaper down on the floor while you're at it.
0: Sunday.
2: And you can bugger off, Audrey, because I'm going out.
1: Well, I can't do it. I've got all the ironing to do.
0: But I don't need a bath, Mum.
1: Besides, you could do with a bath as well.
0: Yeah, Dad, so nervous.
2: I don't need one.
0: You do?
2: I have a strip wash every day.
0: Well, if I got to have a bath, well, you should and all, Dad. Oh, Mum, it ain't fair. We was just only joking. You don't never get the joke. I don't even need a bath, Dad. Tell her I'm clean. I've got the fluff out now. Look, Mum. Oh, Dad, tell her, please.
1: I've made me mind up.
2: Just look on this as one of life's lessons, son. Knowing when to shut up. Never mind, eh?
0: Oh, Dad.
2: I'll see you at closing time, Audrey. Enjoy your bath, son.
0: Oh, Dad, it's not fair.
1: Well, just fetch the tin bath in before you go, Alf, while I put some pans on.
2: With pleasure, Audrey. I'll fetch the scrubbing brush and all. Hey, cheer up, son. Because I've decided to stop in and watch and delay my appointment with a neck oil. Just so I can have a nosy at you and your little bits.
0: No, you're not.
1: Billy, you can start spreading the newspapers out. There's some under the cushion on the sofa. There's a good lad.
0: You're not stopping just to laugh at me.

0: Need any help?
1: Oh, yes, please. Just hold this for me while I find my key.
0: Wow, it's a bit heavy, Mum. Did you get something for me, eh?
1: Let's get in the house first, Billy. Oh, go on in and put that shopping on the table for me.
0: Right. Hiya, Dad. Oh, why have you got all toad bits and newspaper stuck on your face for? You look dead funny.
2: Have you lost the will to live, lad?
0: No.
2: Well, belt up then.
0: I mean, no.
2: Oi.
1: Oh, what's up now? Oh, Alf, look at you with them bits of newspaper stuck all over your face. You look like a Martian man from Venus or somewhere. It's about time you bought some new razor blades and give over being so tight.
2: It was a new blade, Audrey, till you used it for your hairy legs and armpits.
1: I'll have you know I haven't got hairy legs and other things, thank you very much.
2: Well, you won't have now, will you, after using my razor?
1: I have not used it.
0: Your razor?
1: You ought to get your facts straight before you go jumping into confusion. I haven't used your razor.
0: She might not have, Dad.
2: Pull the other one. It's got bells on.
1: Why don't you believe me?
0: I believe you, Mum.
2: Oh, hello. And what would you know about it, Mammy's boy?
0: It might not have been me, Mum. It might have been me. 'Cause I just borrowed it a little bit yesterday.
1: There you are. You can just apologise to me now, Alf Bradshaw.
2: You borrowed my razor? What for?
0: I was just, shaving something, that's all.
2: Oh, is that all? And what something would that be then?
0: Well, you know when we went on the fair the other day and you couldn't win me a coconut on the darts and so me man buyed me one off the man?
1: And it worked out a lot cheaper than you trying to win one for him.
2: The flights were knackered.
0: Well, that's what it was.
2: What are you talking about?
0: That's why I shaved.
2: What?
0: The coconut. What me man buyed me.
2: You what? You shaved a bloody coconut with my razor?
0: Yeah.
2: I could get bloody malaria. Why?
0: 'Cause it was hairy and I wanted a bald one.
2: You're telling me I've just carved holes in a near perfect face? Just 'cause you wanted a bald coconut?
1: Oh, calm down, Alf. You'll burst an archery. Billy, bring some of that tin stuff over to the kitchenette while I put it away, please.
0: Right. I'm sorry, Dad. We was playing cricket on the red wreck just with a hoardingry tennis ball, that's all. But we wanted it to sound like a proper corky ball. Yeah, Mum.
1: Thank you, love.
0: So, that's why we shaved me coconut.
1: Good for you, Billy, love. That's called using your own ignition.
2: A coconut's miles too big and heavy for cricket, you pudding.
0: I know, Dad. So, that's why me bat's broke.
2: Sheesh.
1: Oh, Billy. You haven't broke your new cricket bat, have you?
0: It wasn't a real new cricket bat, Mum. Me dad made it for me.
1: Oh, well, that explains it then.
2: Explains what, Audrey?
1: Why it broke. It's 'cause you made it.
2: It broke 'cause P-Brain here was hitting a bloody coconut with it.
1: Well, don't split hairs. Luke, I'm fed up with this argumenting. Now then, when you decide to apologise to me, I'll give you this little treat I got for you.
0: Where's mine?
2: What little treat?
1: Say you're sorry first.
0: Have I got a treat?
2: Sorry. Now, what treat?
0: Yeah, what treat, Mum?
1: Yeah, Ralph.
2: Pontefract cakes. Is that it?
0: Ew, yuck. I don't want none of them.
1: Well, you said you were struggling, and constipation makes you irritable, doesn't it? Like you are. And these are good for constipation.
0: I haven't got concentration.
1: These'll put a road through you, these will.
2: Oh, thanks a bunch, Audrey.
1: So if you eat a few of them now, you can go and sit outside on the lavatory and try them out for an hour while I get the tea out. Go on.

0: only hope in the know. He'll lose Sissy.
1: Yes, we'll hold it tight then. Right. Now, what have you got to get?
0: Two dolly blues and,
1: And a packet of suet.
0: Oh, yeah, and a packet of sewage and, don't tell me, something off the penny tray.
1: And a roll of fly paper.
0: Oh, yeah, and a roll of fly paper and something off the penny tray.
1: Good lad.
0: Fly paper.
2: Audrey, why bother going through all this palaver?
1: What palaver?
0: The flies have
2: toilet. You've given him a list, haven't you?
0: It's so I can practice be memorising, Dad.
1: Mr. Bonsall gives him a sweet for getting it right without looking.
0: Yeah, he gives me a Hannah seed ball.
2: What, a full one?
0: You can do lipstick with Hannah seed balls.
1: I used to do that. I did.
0: Yeah, but I don't, because it's Sissy. I couldn't used to be member, but I can now.
1: Right, now hurry up, Billy, and mind the road.
0: Right.
1: And stick tight hold of the money.
0: Right.
1: And don't eat your sweets on the way back. You've got to save them for when you stop at Michael's tonight.
0: I'll just eat your thing on my Hennessy ball and I'll save the penny tray for you.
1: Right, Elf. You promised me you'd start decorating in here today.
2: Well, I was lying. Any road, we haven't got no wallpaper paste, have we?
1: We've plenty of flour.
2: Flour? I'm not messing about with flour and water when I can harness the power of modern science and use specially designed wallpaper paste.
1: But we haven't got any wallpaper paste.
2: Well, they are, then. That's ruptured that idea, hasn't it?
1: Well, we'll see about that. Billy!
2: Good God, Audrey. You could blow windows out with that gob.
3: Billy!
1: Oh, you're there.
0: Yeah.
1: I thought you'd been halfway up the street by now.
0: I was just waiting for a bit, that's all.
1: You're usually off like Jack Flasher. What's up?
0: The cock of our class is hanging round near the corner shop.
2: Well, what are you scared of? Is he after you?
0: I think so, yeah.
1: What for, Billy?
0: I mean, it's nothing much. Today at school he seed me laughing at him because the margarine he puts on his hair for making a quiff was melting down his face.
1: Oh, the dirty thing.
0: He offered me out.
1: What, on a date?
0: No, for a fight.
2: And did you go outside with him?
0: No, he's the cock of the school. He sticks the nut on you. Once he gave me a dead leg and I couldn't hardly walk for years.
1: Really?
0: And if you don't give him some sweets when he sees you coming out of the shop, well, he gives you a Chinese burn till you do.
1: Oh, he does he? Well, we'll see about that.
2: Audrey, come here. Use your loaf. It's some things you just don't do. The lad'll never live it down if his mam goes interfering.
0: I will, Dad.
2: You won't?
0: I think I will.
2: He has to fight his own battles.
0: I don't, Dad. Not with the cock of the school.
2: Shut up, you.
1: Well, you can't just ignore it, Alf.
0: No, you can't, Mam, can you?
2: I'm thinking, Audrey.
1: I could go and have a word with his mam.
0: His mam come to school over him once and she sticked the nut on our sir.
1: Oh.
0: But you might be a better fighter than her and even our sir, Mam.
2: Pipe down a minute.
1: Yes, hush, Billy.
0: I am, Mam.
2: Right, so he nicks your sweets, does he?
0: Yeah, Dad.
2: Right, I've got an idea.
0: But it's a good one, Dad, because I can see a smile hiding behind your face.
1: That might just now be
2: listen,
1: Billy, love.
2: When you go to the shop, you buy 2 ounces of dolly mixtures and mix these in with them.
0: What are they?
2: The bile beans, son.
0: Bile beans, Dad?
1: What's are them? Oh, yes.
0: They look like sweets.
2: Aye, and that's where the resemblance ends.
1: They're like centipods, aren't they?
0: Oh, pardon?
2: Never mind centipods. I'm talking bile beans here. They make you fart like thunder and no bloody wonder.
0: Forget that.
2: Now concentrate. Keep these in your pocket till you get the dolly mixtures.
0: Right.
2: And mix them in.
0: Right.
2: Don't eat none yourself.
0: Right.
2: And give them to Big Head when he asks.
1: Don't wait till he gives you a Siamese burn, love.
0: It's Chinese, Mum.
2: Have you got that?
0: Yeah.
2: Well, go on then. Cart off.
0: Right.
1: Ralph.
2: What?
1: Aren't you clever? Do you think you've given him enough, though?
2: Aye. His trolleys will be up and down like a juggler's balls.
1: Don't be so vulgar.
2: Good God. It's grammatical device, Audrey.
1: Well, my grandma never said it anyway.

Oh no, Michael. Your mum's shouting you. We're right in the middle of the game. Don't bother. Just ignore her. I would. See you tomorrow, Michael.

0: Oh, your own Billy.
1: I know I am. I come as soon as you shouted, didn't I, Mum? Because I'm good, aren't I, Mum?
0: Wash your hands, please. Your tea's nearly ready.
1: Michael hasn't even gone in yet. He's just ignoring his Mum. He's naughty, isn't he? I'm not naughty, I'm a man. I'm good, aren't I?
0: When it suits you.
1: Yeah, it suits me today, because I like sausages and mash for my tea. Mum, why are you stabbing them sausages for? Aren't they dead yet?
0: Billy, stand away from the stove. You'll scald yourself.
1: Don't you get the joke, Mum? Did you hear me? I said...
0: Billy, mind yourself.
1: Hey, what's that banging?
0: Oh, it's just your father messing about in the parlour.
2: I'm not messing about, Audrey. Having already fixed your brush head back on and fastened down a stair carpet that you loosened in an effort to see me off, I'm now fixing a shelf in the cupboard that you broke.
0: I did not.
2: So, you ought to show me some gratitude.
0: Oh, thank you, Sir Lunchalot. I'll put an extra sausage on for you.
1: You lucky thing, Dad.
2: Aye, and I'll wash it down with a couple of pints in the pub afterwards, courtesy of your fat purse.
0: That's what you think, mate.
2: What did you say?
0: I said your tea won't be long, Alf, love.
1: You didn't, Mum.
0: Yes, well.
1: Do you want me to help you, Mum? I could do.
0: No, thank you, love.
1: Oh, go on, Mum. Then I can have a extra sausage and all.
0: Oh, go and see if your dad wants you to help him.
2: No, I don't.
0: Go on, Billy, but don't mither him. I'll shout you when your tea's ready.

0: Hi, Dad. I've come to help you.
1: Oh, piggy now. Audrey.
0: Me mum sent me in. Do you want me to hold anything, Dad?
1: Yes, your breath.
0: I get that, Dad. Oh, go on. Let me help you, Dad. I'll let you help me to mend my house when I grow up.
1: If you grow up.
0: Hey, I'm glad you're mending that shelf in the cupboard, Dad, because it's been wobbly for ages, and I need to stand on that one to be able to reach the next one.
1: Oh, you do you?
0: It's all right. I always take my shoes off first.
1: Well, don't let me catch you climbing on this.
0: I won't let you catch me, Dad. I promise.
1: Oh, look, I've bent that nail now. I can't concentrate with you. Go and play with the fluff under the bed or summer.
0: Hey, yeah. Our sir at school says that we have to consecrate when we do work. Hey, do you know what, Dad? I did some work the other day. I did a story. It was about a little teeny mouse what got sent up in a rocket ship to the moon, and when it landed on the moon it was dead hungry, so it started eating the moon because it thought it was made of green cheese, but it didn't eat all of it. It just left a little teeny bit of it so it could balance on it till the rocket ship come back to get it and bring it back to the world. And I think it's going to live happy ever after, but I haven't finished it yet, so I don't know.
1: 1, 2, 3...
0: Right. I'll be quiet, Dad, I promise. If you hear any quietness, it'll be me, right? Right, Dad? Hey? I'm quiet now, aren't I?
2: Right, your teas are ready, you two.
0: Mum, don't shout. Me dad's consecrating. Dad, your tea's ready. Dad!
1: Oh! My bloody thumb! I'll splificate you! Oh! Oh!
0: Right, I'll just go and mind with me man there, like you said.
1: Bloody kids.
0: I've been helping me dad, man. So can I have a extra sausage?
2: Yes. Here, I'll put it on. What's up with your dad?
0: He's banged his thumb because he wasn't consecrating proper.
2: Probably too busy thinking about going to the pub.
0: Yeah, probably. Yum, yum, I like sausages.

0: not in. Ask your mother.
1: You always say that. Well, where is me mum, though?
0: I don't know. Have a look. It's only a two up and two down. She's in the house somewhere.
1: Is she upstairs?
0: Look, I've told you. She's around here somewhere. Just move your legs and go and see.
1: But where, though?
0: Move. Give me strength.
2: In her, anyway.
1: Dad, she's not upstairs. I've had a look.
0: Aye, lad, I know. You could have saved yourself a trip. She'd gone to the loo.
1: Well, why didn't you tell me that before, though, Dad?
0: Because I didn't feel like some. And I thought the exercise would do you good.
1: But I only want to ask to go with Michael. He just wants to go for a game in the little park. And I do as well.
0: Right. Well, behave yourself.
1: Pardon?
0: Go on. Bugger off, then. On your way. You've only got an hour before it's dark.
2: Right, thanks, Dad.
3: Was that our Billy going out, Alf? Where's he going? Who's he gone with?
0: Bloody hell. I give up. I know where he gets it from. You just ask me three questions in one. Right, from the top. Yes, it was. He's gone to the park. And the one with the skin.
3: I wish you wouldn't say that.
0: What?
3: That Michael's skin-eyed.
0: Well, that's what he is. Skin-eyed.
3: He's not. It's just that his eye turns in a bit, that's all.
0: Ah, he's got friendly eyes. They keep looking at each other. Like skinning Ben Turpin. Audrey, do what you do best. Brew up.
3: I'm not your slave, you know. Ooh. Aren't men tactless? You're full of callousness. I've come to the confusion that men are all the same. I hear the other women talking at the washhouse. Their men have got no feelings either. Nothing nice to say between yous all. Just bring me, fetch me, carry me. Ooh. If our Billy grows up like you, I'll strangle him at birth.
0: Audrey, when you finish your pontification, you might be interested to know that the fire's nearly out. So instead of spouting off and loafing about waiting for the kettle to boil, make yourself useful. Fetch a shovel of coal in. Having the vote doesn't automatically exempt you from work, you know.
3: And being a man doesn't either.
2: Mum!
3: Oh, is that our Billy?

0: pickle.
1: Split the kipper with a knife?
0: I didn't know it was sharp.
2: Oh, our Billy. You shouldn't even have a knife.
0: It was Michael's, it wasn't mine. Oh, ow!
1: Well, fancy playing split the kipper, eh? You soft sod.
2: What sort of game is split the kipper?
0: You just throw a knife and it's got to stick between the other one's legs.
2: You what? You mean you chuck a knife at each other's thingies? Oh, aren't men stupid?
0: No, you try and stick it in the ground and you have to stretch your legs to reach it.
2: Well, I've heard it all now.
1: Good God.
2: It just proves what kind of brains men have got.
0: Oh, ow!
1: Well, well, well. Split the kipper with skin-eyed Michael of all people. Good God.
0: It's not funny, Dad.
1: Billy. Hurry up, Audrey. The kettle's boiling.

0: Do I look all right, Mum? What do you think?
1: Oh, you look a treat, Billy, love. Let me just roll these trouser bottoms up a bit more, then you won't fall on your eyelashes.
0: OK. Cook
2: your leg up, love. Hey, up. A buffalo wearing a flowery frock. Oh, no. It's Audrey bending down. Say one for me while you're down there, Audrey.
1: Aren't you funny? You're past saving anyway, you are, Alf Bradshaw. It's too late for you to be salvationised now.
2: What you doing with that bag of taters?
0: It's me, Dad. Do you like me?
2: Oh, aye. I didn't recognise you with your mouth closed, son.
1: They are. Let's have a look at you.
2: What's going on? Them's my clothes, aren't they?
0: Yeah, we're just playing a game.
2: Oh, aye.
0: Yeah. All the girls was dressing up in their mum's clothes and playing house, and they was pretending to be the boys' mums, and they kept wanting the boys to be little children just so that they could boss us about, that's all, because mums can boss children about, and it was boring. So then the boys said, let us get dressed up in our dad's clothes, and then we can boss them about. So that's where we are, because dads are allowed to boss mums about.
1: Oh, are they now?
2: Takes more than a pair of long trousers to get your own way with women, son. It's took years to develop my technique.
0: Has it, Dad?
2: Aye.
1: What technique?
2: Brew up, Audrey.
1: You can go and run up a lamppost, you can.
2: Ah, well. Back to the drawing board. Can you see over the waistband of them trousers, Billy?
1: Yeah, take no notice, love. You're all right. Lend him your cap, Alf.
2: He ain't got knits, has he?
0: Get lost, Dad.
2: Here you.
0: Hey, thanks, Dad.
2: Hey, them are my slippers and all. He's not going out in them.
1: Well, they're falling apart. Look at them.
2: They're comfy, them. Get them off.
1: Aww. They're ready for chucking out. It's about time you started wearing them you got last Christmas.
2: They're too small.
1: They're better than them, though.
2: They don't bloody fit, Audrey. Oi, squirt, get them off.
0: Aww. But what can I wear?
2: Here you. Help me off with me boots. You can wear these.
0: Hey.
1: Hold your nose, Billy, love. Ooh, your father's feet want fermentigating. Ooh.
2: They are. Like crushed rose petals.
0: Poo, Dad.
2: What? I can't smell out. It's good for you, any road, son. Clears your sinuses, that does.
1: They smell awful.
2: Give over. They're supposed to. It's the law of averages. You do know there's twice as many feet in this world as there are people, don't you?
0: Is there, Dad?
1: Oh, don't tell lies.
0: You think brilliant, this. I can't hardly walk in these. I'll just have a go. It's good being a dad, isn't it?
2: Aye, if it weren't for the wife and kids.
1: Going out and play nice now. And mind you don't go down the steps without walking.
2: Aye, lad. Proper dad's falling through the front door.
0: Right. I'm just going to the pub, Audrey, to pay me pool money. Bought me tea.

0: Didn't mean it, ma'am. I was just only me pretending to be me dad, that's all. Right, I'm gonna bust them about now.
1: Try, love.
2: Right, in for a penny, in for a pound. Brew up, Audrey.
1: Do you think that's all I've got to do, run around after you? Well, you've got another thing coming.
2: Ah, well. Do you take sugar, Audrey?

0: 3 and 4 pence. 3 and 5 pence. I'm a millionaire man. I'm a millionaire man. I'm a millionaire. Hiya, Dad. Hey, look. I'm a millionaire man. Look. Look at all my money.
1: I'm looking, lad.
0: He ain't mine really, though. I wish he was. I'm just only counting it for me mum, that's all. Hey, did you think it was my money, Dad?
1: Aye, son. I said to myself, hey up, our Billy's won the pools. I'll just nip back to work and tell the gaffer where to shove his job.
0: Oh, did he, Dad? Well, do you know where all this dead load of money come from, eh?
1: I think that the gas man's been, and he emptied the meter, and that there is the rebate.
0: Hey, how did you know all that?
1: Clues, son, clues. Like them foreign coins there. They've been in and out of our gas meter for years.
0: Have they?
1: Aye, and there was another clue.
0: Was there? What was it?
1: Your mother just told me when I passed her in the street.
0: Oh, you cheater, Dad. When is me mum coming in?
1: She'll be hours yet. She was gas bagging in the street with old Merrylegs 3 doors up.
0: Oh.
1: Hey, does your mum know exactly how much money there is there?
2: Yes, she does know how much there is there, Alf Bradshaw.
1: Hey up. Creeping Gertie.
2: So don't you get any ideas. You're not entitled to none of that.
1: I bloody well am.
2: No, you're not. You don't put nowt in, so you can't take nowt out. Ooh, you want your bread buttered on the inside, don't you?
0: Hey, have you got any drink left in your brew can, Dad? Have you, hey?
1: No.
0: Mm-hmm.
1: When I saw you gabbing to Merrylegs, I put you down for at least an hour.
0: Well, can I drink my drink out of your brew can then, Dad, eh? Go on, let me. Okay, thanks.
2: I feel sorry for Dolly. She's having a rough time of it. And I do wish you wouldn't call her Merrylegs either.
1: It's the way she walks, isn't it? She puts her feet down like ready cash, like an hen with an egg stuck.
0: I get that.
2: Billy, stop it.
1: Any road, Dolly doesn't suit her. She's not exactly the Dolly type, is she? She's got a face like a well-slapped arse.
0: Oh.
2: Alf, don't you talk like that in front of him. There's no need for it.
0: Did her mum and dad call her Dolly? Hey, it's daft that, innit, mum?
2: Billy?
0: Well, why didn't they call her a train set or something? That'd be better.
2: That's enough from you, young man.
0: Well, train sets are better than dolls. That's what I think, so no.
1: Aye, button it.
0: Was only having a little joke, that's all.
2: It's a shame for Dolly. She has no luck at all. She was only telling me this week she's had to have her cat nurtured to stop it running amok. A divorce obsolete still hasn't come through. And this morning, the coal man's gone and dropped a bag of nutty slack right on top of her shovel and coal bucket. And now a fire's gone out because she can't get any coal in.
1: Good God. What she should have done, Audrey, was have her husband done instead of the cat. And then, with his nutty slack buggered, his fire would have gone out and she wouldn't have needed the divorce.
2: Billy, love, just take our shovel up to Mrs. Whitehead's. There's a good boy.
0: Right. I've just swigged the rest of me Vimto first. Yum, yum.
1: Oi, have you put Vimto in my brew can? I'll brain you. Look at the state of this now.
2: Well, if it's already nearly black inside anyway, ain't it?
1: Hey, that took years of brewing up to give it a lining like that.
0: I'll just take our shovel up to Mrs. Merrylegs. Mrs. Whitehead's. See you.
1: Just smell this now. Go on, smell it. Bloody Vimto.

0: Oh, hello, Billy, love.
1: Hiya.
0: What's up? What are you walking like that for? You haven't weed yourself, have you?
1: No, I haven't, Mum. My legs are dead sore and I can't hardly walk proper.
0: What are they sore with? What kind of sore?
1: Hurtingness. Cause I was riding on my friend's tracker bike yesterday and it's got a fixed wheel so it's dead hard to pedal, and the load of us had a marathon race round the Red Wreck 100 times and I come second out of all the little ones. And now my legs are dead stiff and my friend's legs are as well.
0: Oh dear.
2: Oh, it's you, son. I thought I recognised your whinging tonsils. What are you stood like that for? Have you took short?
1: I haven't took anything.
0: No, he hasn't. His legs are aching.
1: Yeah, a dead lot.
0: I'm wondering if he hasn't torn his lineaments.
2: Ligaments, Audrey. What's up with your legs, lad?
1: They're both stiff.
2: Oh, are they?
1: Yeah. I think it's because of riding on my pal's fixed wheel yesterday.
2: Come over here then. Let's have a look at you.
1: It hurts.
2: Good God. The Lone Ranger without his horse.
1: It ain't funny, Dad.
2: It is from where I'm sitting. Right, stand there. Let's have a feel.
1: Ow, don't.
0: Don't be so heavy-handed, Alf.
1: Ow, don't, Dad.
2: I'm only massaging them. This is what they need. Don't be mad.
1: Well, you're hurting me.
0: Yes, well, I sympathise, Billy. You handle everything like a bag of potatoes, Alf.
2: Aye. Well, when you lie there looking like a bag of potatoes, what can you expect?
0: You've got bones in your fingers. Anyway, leave him now.
2: Soft sod.
1: I'm not.
0: I'll rub his legs with some embrocation. I think we've got a drop of Sloan's liniment in the cupboard. Be taking your pants off while I get it, Billy.
1: Oh, Mum, I can just roll them up.
0: No, you can't. Take them off.
2: Come on, Squirt. You've nowt to hide. I fish with bigger maggots than that.
1: Get lost, Dad.
0: Right, here. Stand still now.
1: Poo, it stinks.
0: That's the goodness. Now keep still.
1: Don't press, Mum.
0: Will you stop wriggling? You'll have it all over the place.
1: Well, ow!
0: Keep your hands away, Billy.
1: Why are you laughing, Dad?
2: I think you're gonna regret that, son.
1: What?
2: Clutching at your doodah with that stuff all over your hands.
0: Oh, Billy, you'll have to wash yourself now. I told you to stop messing.
1: Why, though?
2: You'll see.
0: You can stand up in the sink.
1: It's getting hot. Oh, me willy's burning.
2: I warned you.
1: Oh.
2: You're still messing with it now. Leave it alone.
0: Oh, just stand him up in the sink, Alf, while I wash him.
1: Oh, close the curtains first.
2: Come on, don't be so soft.
0: Right, move your hands, Billy. Move them. I want to wash you.
1: Stop laughing at me, Dad.
0: Here. Right, that'll cool you off. Any minute now, it'll get cooler.
1: No, but it's still hot.
2: Never mind, son. It could have been worse. If you'd had a real one, well, it would have hurt then.
0: Don't tease him, Alf.
1: You?
2: No wonder he always pees on the lavatory floor. He's nowt to get hold of for aiming at, is there? Poor thing.
1: Oh, Dad.
2: Watch for the sparrows on the roof, Billy. Look, they're gathering.
1: Get close, you.

0: Hi, Mum. Where is me dad?
1: He's just getting up, love.
0: Just getting up? The lazy thing.
2: Aye.
0: My dad.
2: Brew up, Audrey.
1: I've only got 2 pair of hands, you know.
0: Dad, you know them wooden blocks where you put on me bike pedals? Well, will you take them off again? Because I think I can reach now.
2: Don't talk soft. I only put them on 2 days ago.
1: Well, he has had growing pains lately, haven't you, Billy, love?
0: Yeah, I have, Dad. I've had growing pains in me legs.
2: Growing pains? Running about like a lunatic and keeping me awake while I'm trying to get some sleep pains, more like.
1: Well, you can't expect the world to stop going round the moon just because you're on nights, can you, Alf?
2: Bugger off, Audrey. No, I meant that. Brew up first, then bugger off.
0: Oh, Dad, will you take them blocks off? Because they look dead sissy, and all me mates are laughing at me.
2: Aye, and they'd laugh even more if you come running home clutching your tea and sugar after bouncing them on the crossbar again, wouldn't they?
1: Don't be so vulgar.
0: It's not fair anyway, because I'm titchier than them.
1: Yes, well, just remember, Billy, love, small things come in small parcels, don't they?
0: But why am I small, though?
1: You're not small, love. You're average size. It's just that everyone else is bigger than you, that's all.
0: Oh.
1: Your dad was only small when he was little. And look at him now. Oh, no. On second thoughts, don't.
2: Careful, Audrey.
1: Well, you are a bit overweight, though, aren't you?
0: Oh, Mum.
1: I mean, Luke, you can't hardly fasten the buttons up on your shirt, can you?
0: Oh, yeah? You can see your belly button, Dad. He's like a big eye looking at me. You.
2: Aye. Have you lost the will to live?
0: No.
2: Well, shut your cake hole.
1: Now, Alf. Don't get at him just because you don't like the truth.
2: Hey, listen who's talking. You're pear-shaped.
0: Oh.
2: You buy your knickers off a Zeppelin maker.
0: What's one of them?
1: Yes, well, there's no need for that. Why can't we have a civilised, humane discussion without you getting all insulting? I'm not fat at all, for your information. Thank you very much. I'm a Billy, love. I'm just...
2: Fat, Audrey. Admit it.
0: She's not fat, Dad. She's just only a bit fat.
1: Billy Bradshaw, I thought you was my friend.
0: I was just only sticking up for you, Mum.
1: Yes, well, mind you, this frock has shrunk a bit. It's probably that what's making me look a bit fat.
2: No, Audrey, it's your bloody big ass what does it. And come away from that window. The neighbours will think I married you for your money.
1: I don't know why I said yes when you proposed to me, Alf Bradshaw.
2: I didn't propose, my sweet little pudding.
1: You did?
2: What I actually said was, will you carry me?
1: In that case, we can both go on a diet then, Alf.
2: I'm not going on a diet. There's nothing wrong with me.
1: Oh, how can you say that? Look at you. Tell him he's fat, Billy. Go on, tell him.
0: Can I go over near the door first?
1: Anyway, we'll start today. I was going to do tater pie for tea, but I'm going to have to change it now, aren't I?
2: It's one of the few things you get right now and then.
0: Can't we even have tater pie now, Mum?
1: Yes, love. I'll just do it without the potatoes in.
2: Good God.
1: I better not do any pastry either, had I? Because that's fattening, isn't it?
2: Right, come on, Billy.
0: Where are we going?
2: Chip shop.
0: Hey, wow. I like being on a diet. It's good, innit?

0: remember, Billy, don't go mithering your father while he's decorating. If he's decorating.
1: Right. Oh.
0: Oh, look at all this in here.
1: All the furniture's in the parlour, isn't it?
0: Billy, don't go climbing on it.
1: I'm not, Mum. I'm only just climbing under it to get to the Miggle door, that's all. Dad?
0: Alf, love, we're home.
1: Dad?
0: Can we come in?
2: Oh, big in hell, get off.
0: No need for that. We do live here, you know.
2: Well, wait a minute then.
1: He's not home in it yet, is he, Mum?
0: Hush now, Billy, love. You know what he's like when he's doing a job round the house? He's obstreperous.
1: Yeah, I know. And he's hargy-bargy as well, isn't he, Mum? Mm. Hiya, Dad.
0: Oh, hello, Alf.
2: Never mind hello, Alf. You're supposed to be stopping out of me road. What have you come home for?
1: To check up on you.
0: Just dropping me shopping off, that's all.
1: Yeah, but you said...
2: I know exactly what she said, lad.
0: Well, I didn't know if you might have run out of something. And I didn't want you to have to hold the job up. Let's have a look at what you've done so far, then.
1: Yeah?
2: Aye.
1: Wow. Look at all that rubbishy wallpaper all over the floor, Mum.
0: Yes, it is a mess, isn't it?
2: What do you want me to do, Audrey? Fold it into neat little squares every time I rip some off the wall?
1: Yeah.
2: Take some getting off, that stuff, you know.
1: I'll help you to rip it off, Dad.
2: Come away.
0: Huh? What about that special stuff I got you? That manger's sugar soap. Isn't it no good?
2: That's for cleaning paintwork. And there's three layers of wallpaper on these walls.
1: Oh, can I just pull one little piece off, Dad?
2: No. Look, you've had your nosy now. Cart off out again and let me get on with it, eh?
0: We can't just go wandering around the streets all day, you know.
1: No, we can't.
2: Well, this was your idea, and I'm not having you wandering round the house under my feet all day either. So go on. Go and play with the traffic or something.
0: Oh, ain't it nice, Billy? You know what they say, Elf? Many hands make nice broth. So we'll stop here and help you strip the walls, won't we, Billy?
1: Yeah, it's easy peasy. So we'll help you, Dad.
2: You bloody well won't.
1: Oh, why not, though?
0: Yes, why not?
2: Because, Audrey, too many cooks get in the flaming road, that's why. And any road, I've only one stripper.
1: I'll just rip you off with me hands. Easy peasy.
0: And I can use me pie knife. We'll have it stripped in no time if we all work together.
1: Yeah, go on, Dad.
2: Aye, all right then.
1: Hey, thanks, Dad.
2: Here, use this stripper of mine, Audrey. I'll nip out and get some more of that manger sugar soap.
0: There's still some left in there.
2: Aye, but with three of us stripping, it'll soon be gone. How long did you say it'd take you, Audrey? About an hour? Right.
1: Look at this.
2: You get busy, and I'll be back before you know it.
1: Right, come on, Mum. My dad's kind for letting us help him, isn't he? What's up, Mum? What are you looking like that for?
0: Alf Bradshaw, come back here. The shop's the other way.
1: Oh, no. I think I know what is the other way, Mum. The pub. He's crafty, my dad, isn't he? It don't matter, though. Because then there's even more wallpaper for us to rip. Good, innit?

0: Billy, come in the house this minute.
1: Aw, why though?
0: Never mind why though. Come away from that water.
1: Right, in a minute when I've just bombed this in.
0: Alf, will you tell him, please?
2: Tell him yourself. You're nearer than me.
0: Right. Billy, your father's coming out to you now. It's your own fault.
1: Aww. It's all right. I'm just coming in right now. It was a good game, that. Hey, why do I have to come in for, though?
0: Because I don't want you playing near that blocked-up grid. That water's filthy. You'll catch the fever.
1: I won't, Mum.
0: I said you will. Anyway, your tea's nearly ready. Take your wellies off outside and come in. Alf, don't eat all the bread. That's for the tea.
2: Well, hurry up and put it out then. Or else there'll be none left, will there?
1: Hi, Dad. Hey, look, do you like me boat what I made myself without no help from nobody? Look.
2: Oh, is that what it is? I thought it was a lump of wood with a nail sticking out of it.
1: Yeah, that's the mast. It used to have a cigarette packet stuck on it as well for the sail thingy boat. It went all soggy when I bombed it in with a big ducker in that puggle outside.
0: Yes, Alf, will you have a word with him about playing round that blocked up grid? He won't take no notice of me. You could catch feet and mouth diseases from that water. It's filthy.
1: Yeah, but I had me wellies on, didn't I? So it's all right, isn't it?
0: No, it isn't. Could go down your wellies, couldn't it?
1: Well, then I'd only get feet diseases, wouldn't I? And if I keep me mouth shut tight, well, I won't even get mouth diseases, so...
2: And if you don't keep your mouth shut tight, you'll get sore arse disease and all. Now belt up.
1: Yeah, but...
2: Oi, you heard. Now don't go near it again, or else I'll pull your arms and legs off and spit in the holes. Do you hear?
1: Sorry.
2: Good. Hey, Audrey. You'd better butter some more bread. There don't seem to be any of this left.
0: Oh.
2: Well, I warned you.
1: Dad, how long is it before I'm allowed to join the lads' club? Cos, you know me pal Stephen's big brother, well, he goes to the lads' club and he says it's buzzing cos they have table tennis and five-a-side and you can get a vimto and everything, but he says they don't let nippers in. So, how old do I have to be before I'm not even a nipper?
2: 11, I think.
1: It's not fair. I'll never be rotten 11.
2: You won't if you keep on whinging.
1: Was you in the lads' club, Dad?
2: Course I was.
1: You wasn't, though, was you, Mum? Because they don't even let girls in the lads' club, do they?
0: No, love.
2: Quite right and all.
0: I wouldn't have joined it anyway, love.
1: Why not? It's good, I think.
0: All them smelly lads.
1: So weren't you even in any club, Mum?
0: I was in the Christmas club and the fireworks club.
2: And the pudding club. You was in that once, Audrey.
0: Alf, don't be so vulgar.
1: Oh, Dad, I get done for saying that.
0: Yes, and he'll get done and all if he eats any of this bread. There ain't no more in the house. And we want some for dipping in the pea soup.
2: If we ever get any. Pull your finger out, Audrey.
1: Pull your finger out of what?
2: You don't want to know, son.
1: I do, Dad.
0: Shut up.

0: have you got any more buckles for taking back?
1: You haven't spent the money off the last lot already, have you?
0: Yeah. I mean, no. I lost it.
1: Oh, Billy, you are careless. There's some of your father's empties under the sink. You can take them.
0: Hey, thanks, Mum.
2: And you can take off, Audrey.
0: Aww.
2: There's too much money on them.
1: Oh, don't be such a stooge, Alf Bradshaw. Ain't he tight, Billy?
0: Yeah, Dad, you're tight.
2: Tight?
0: You are?
2: You haven't seen nothing yet. Just wait till my New Year's resolution takes effect. I'm casting off this generous image I've got.
1: Oh, you? Generous? I've heard it all now.
0: I have.
1: Anyway, New Year's resolutions are supposed to be for improving yourself with. For making you a nicer person.
0: Yeah, nice like
2: Improvement's
0: me,
2: Improvement's impossible when you're as perfect as I am. So I'll settle for improving you two instead. By making you more thrifty.
0: I'm only eight, so how can you make me thrifty?
1: You'd be better concentrating on yourself. You've got plenty to go at. Like giving up smoking,
0: yeah,
1: and drinking,
0: yeah,
1: and swearing,
0: yeah,
1: and being naughty and obstreculous.
0: And not letting me take your buckles back.
2: And what would you be giving up, Audrey? Owsy, owsy, chocolates, oh, gabbing, yeah, on the doorstep.
0: I know what I'm giving up. Eating sprouts.
1: Now, if your father gave sprouts up, I wouldn't mind at all.
0: Oh, yeah.
2: Very droll, Audrey.
1: You go to the pub every night. It'll do no harm to stop in once in a while and take me out.
2: All right. I'll get two heads, Audrey. Stop in with one of them and take you out with the other.
0: It'd be funny, that, wouldn't it, Dad?
2: Not really, lad. I'd have four ears and all then.
0: Oh, yeah.
2: Now, there's a resolution for you, Billy.
0: What?
2: To stop wittering and mithering.
0: I'd rather stop eating sprouts.
1: And I've got one for both of you. To stop weeing on the toilet seat.
0: Not me.
1: Neither of you bother lifting it up.
2: I bloody do.
0: I do.
1: Yes, but then you do it on the floor instead.
0: And I know one for you, Mum.
1: What, love?
0: Don't give me no more sprouts.
2: Any road, back to these empty bottles. How have you lost your money, lad? Have you got a hole in your pockets or something?
0: Yeah, I have.
1: Have you?
2: Well, you want to ask your mother to stitch them up for you then. No wonder you can't concentrate proper at school.
1: Alf.
0: I didn't lose me money through the holes, though. I lost it in a game.
2: Yeah.
1: What do you mean, in a game? What sort of a game?
0: It's a game where the big lads was playing and me and me pal Michael was dogging out for them.
2: Pitch and toss.
0: Yeah, I remember. It was called pitch and toss. They wouldn't let us play at first because we didn't have no money. And then they said, take some buckles back. And so we did. And then they let us play then. It's easy peasy.
1: I bet they did and all.
2: Yeah, it's that easy. You lost all your money at it.
0: I won some as well, Dad.
2: Well, where is it?
0: I lost it again.
1: What's pitch and toss? Will somebody tell me?
0: It's good.
2: It's gambling.
1: It isn't, is it?
2: That's why they have little ones dogging out for them. Watching for bobbies. They can lock you up for that, you know.
0: Oh, I didn't know.
1: Yes, well, you know now.
0: It's good, though.
1: Well, don't you go playing it again. Oh, I don't know where he gets it from.
2: What are you looking at me for, Audrey? I didn't teach him. It's a good game, though.
0: Yeah, it is good, isn't it?
1: See, there you go, Alf. Saying that to him's only going to interrogate him, isn't it? It's not clever gambling, you know. He'll never have any money gambling.
2: Listen, you... Bingo bloody mad. Pitch and toss is only for pennies. You can win and all, you know. More chance than with bingo.
1: Oh, can you? Well, how'd you play it then?
0: I'll tell you, Mum. First you chuck a penny at a marker on the floor and then the nearest one goes first and he picks up all
1: the pennies. I've got some pennies in my purse.

0: Mum, are you stupidstitious?
1: Yes, she is, son.
0: You mean superstitious, Billy love?
1: He knows what he means, Audrey.
0: Oh, yeah, that's it. Stupidstitious. Did I say it? Superstitious. Stupidstitious.
1: I like yours best, son.
0: Do you? It's like a tongue twister, ain't it?
2: Why, Jas, love?
0: I was just wondering, cause me and me pals was playing Don't Stand on a Nick cause you'll marry a brick and a big will come to your wedding. And I stood on one. So, will I marry a brick?
2: No, love.
1: I bloody did.
2: Pardon?
1: I said, aren't they strange kids?
0: I know some proper tongue twisters. Hey, shall I tell them, yeah?
1: No.
0: Okay, then. Here's one. How much oil could a gun boil boil if a gun boil couldn't boil oil? And the other one is, she sells on the she-saw. Can you say it, Dad? It's hard.
1: I can say it better than you can. Watch.
2: Ralph, don't put your false teeth on the table like that. Makes me heave.
1: Don't be so soft. Right, get ready to duck. She sells seashells on the seashore. They are.
0: You look dead funny without no teeth in, Dad.
2: His face falls in, doesn't it, Billy love?
0: Yeah, he looks about 100, doesn't he, Mum? Take yours out, Mum.
2: I will not.
1: I should think not on all, Audrey. You'll be giving him nightmares. You give me a nasty turn once or twice. It's not nice waking up next to a giant whelk.
0: Do you know any other tongue twisters, Dad?
1: Aye, lad.
2: One of your vulgar ones, I bet.
0: Go on, Dad, tell it us.
1: The cat crept in the crypt, crapped and crept out again.
2: Alf.
0: Right, how does it go? Where did the cat crept now?
2: Never mind, Billy. Don't teach him that sort of vulgarness, Alf.
0: I don't get it. Well, do you know any, man?
2: Now, what was that one what begins with an N?
1: Never let your dingle dangle dangle in the dirt.
2: Will you stop being vulgar?
0: Oh, Dad, I get that.
2: That's enough of that kind of talk. Thank you very much.
0: What was the one you was thinking about, Mum? Can you remember?
2: Oh, yes. 90 naughty noblemen, nimbly nibbling nubs.
1: Bloody hell. Nuts, Audrey.
2: Well, it's been a long time, hasn't it?
0: I like it when we do things together. It's good, innit? Do you know any more?
1: Give it a rest now.
0: We was just enjoying ourselves then, weren't we, Mum?
2: Apart from your father always trying to corrupt you with his pub talk.
0: Just one more, Dad. Go on. Just one more tongue twister thingy.
1: Go on, then.
2: Only if it's a clean one. If you know one, that is.
0: He does, don't you, Dad?
1: You like animals, don't you, son?
0: Yeah.
1: Well, this one's about animals.
0: Hey, this is only about animals, Mum. That's all right, innit?
2: We'll see.
1: Well, it's about birds, to be precise.
0: I like them and all.
1: Right.
2: I'm listening, Alf Bradshaw.
0: Go on, Dad.
1: Say this, then, after me. I'm not the pheasant plucker.
2: Don't you dare. Now that's going too far, that is.
0: Mum, I know what a pheasant is. I've heard of them. It's only a bird.
2: Never mind. Your mother would be turning her nose up in a grave if she could hear you talking like that, Alf Bradshaw.
0: Like what, though?
1: You must know the little tongue twister then, Audrey.

0: have you got there, Billy?
1: Some Hannah seed balls. Do you want one, Mum?
0: Oh, I used to like these. I used to lick them and do lipstick with them. Ouch! It ain't funny, our Billy.
1: Well, it looked it, Mum.
0: That hit me right on me head then. I bet I'll have a lump there.
1: Sorry for laughing, Mum. It wasn't my fault the rope snapped.
2: Hey, up. What's going on? What are you rubbing your head for, Audrey? Are you hoping to hatch your brain out?
0: Very funny, Alf.
1: Hiya, Dad. Do you want a Hannah seed ball?
0: The rope snapped on the clothes rack and it hit me on the head.
2: Nah, it can't have. I would have heard you right up our street, resonating like a big empty dustbin.
0: Billy?
1: It was funny, Mum. You want a Hannah seed ball?
2: Any road, it ain't surprising it snapped. Putting all them wet clothes on one end, you're supposed to spread them out.
0: They all slid down to that end when the rope snapped. I'm not that stupid, you know.
2: No, my sweet little vacuum.
0: Will you stop laughing, Billy?
1: Stop grinning at me and making me laugh, Dad. I nearly swallowed me Hannah seed ball then.
2: Oh, bloody hell, Audrey. You've nearly let the fire out.
0: Yes, well, I've had other things on me mind.
2: Why, did the rat land on your foot and all?
0: Oh, you haven't got no symphony for anyone only yourself, have you? But let you hurt yourself and it's a different matter, isn't it?
2: Oh dear, we are upset, aren't we? Never mind. You'll be able to recover in front of a nice warm fire, won't you? If you nip out for a shovel of coal quick before it goes out altogether.
0: Oh, men.
2: And get the dry stuff from the back. Billy, start picking them wet knickers up off the floor for your mum while you're doing out. There's a good lad.
1: Oh, Dad, why me, though?
2: 'Cause I said so, that's why. You can see your mum's gone for coal. Don't be so selfish.
1: Right. Wow, look how massive these are. They're yours, aren't they, Dad?
2: No, they'll be your mum's kecks, them.
1: No, look, I think they are yours, Dad. They've got a big fly hole in them. Wow! I had some hundy pants like this once with a big fly hole in them. I'm glad I haven't now. Me willy used to keep falling out of it.
0: What did you just say, Billy Bradshaw?
1: Never
0: mind. Don't let me hear you talking vulgar like your father again.
1: Right.
0: Oh, mind out a minute, Alf. It's heavy, this.
2: Don't chuck it all on the fire at once, Audrey. You'll have it out. Good God. I said get the dry stuff from the back. Look, there's black water dribbling all over the place.
1: I don't have to fold all these ones, do I? They're dead soggy.
2: Time we had a new shovel. This one's full of holes.
0: Yes, because you keep using it to draw the fire up with, instead of buying a proper blower like other civilian human beings do. Oh, Billy, stop messing about with my privates. You'll stretch them.
2: Are you playing camping out, son?
1: No.
2: Well, ain't that a tent you've got in your hands?
0: Shut up, you.
1: I'm just looking for me Hannah seed ball. It fell out of me mouth when me dad made me laugh. I think it's in me mum's knickers.

0: Oh, Dad, you're supposed to take your cap off in church.
1: Mind your nose.
2: Yes, Alf, take it off.
0: You take your funny hat off and all, Mum.
2: Ladies keep their hats on in church, love.
0: Oh, that's not fair if boys can't.
2: Oh, shut, Billy.
1: I think you ought to take it off and all, Audrey.
0: Yeah, Mum.
1: Seeing as it looks so bloody stupid.
0: Alf.
1: Well, it's like a fruit and veg barrow. I hope you didn't buy that.
2: No, I didn't. Mrs. Jackson lent it me. You promised you wouldn't swear in here.
0: Oh, yeah, Dad. You're going to get done off God now when you die.
2: So under the roof don't fall in on your head.
0: That'd be funny.
1: What time's this wedding supposed to start?
2: 2 o'clock. Billy, stop fidgeting.
0: I can't help it. The seat's dead slidey for me bum.
2: Uncle Walter's not here yet, is he?
0: It's Uncle Wally Wumball, the bride's groom, Mum.
2: Don't call him that.
0: What? The bride's groom?
2: No. Uncle Wally, what you said.
0: Wumball.
2: Don't say that in here.
0: Well, me dad does.
1: And why not? He has only got one auntie.
2: We don't want to know about that, do we?
1: The bride might.
2: Alf. What a shame.
0: See, Mum?
2: I don't want you talking like your father, Billy. You don't want to go to hell, do you?
0: No thanks. It's rubbish there.
2: Yes, well, I'll see you go to heaven if it's the last thing you do, love.
1: Considering he'll probably have to be dead in order to go to heaven, Audrey, it will be the last thing he does, you barmy sod.
2: Alf, will you stop swearing? Keep your voice down.
1: What for? There's hardly anyone on this side to hear us, is there?
0: God can, though, because God's got loads of ears.
1: Are you sure this wedding's today, my sweet little fruit stall?
2: Course I'm sure. See, all her side's here, aren't they?
1: They look a right lot. Good God, who's that monster over there in the green frock and the daft hat?
0: Eh? Oh, yeah?
2: Hush, Billy. That's the bride's sister. She's a very nice woman, she is.
1: She's a big one, isn't she? It's amazing how far skin'll stretch before it rips, isn't it? She must iron her frocks over a barrel.
2: Alf, will you please keep your big voice down?
1: And who is the poor sod Wally Wumball's conned into marrying him, any road?
2: It's that nice widow with the draper's shop on the new road.
1: Oh, that'll be handy for him. The pawn shop's next door, innit? She can't be a full shilling anyway, marrying him.
2: Alf, Billy, will you get up off the floor, please?
0: I've dropped me money what you give me for the collection.
2: Well, where is it?
0: It's rolled underneath.
2: Well, leave it there.
1: Never mind, leave it. Go and get it, son.
0: Right, I will.
2: Billy? Oh, Alf, you can't go crawling about under the pews. Alf, what are you doing? Put them away. You can't smoke in church, Alf. Alf, you dare light that cigarette. Alf Bradshaw.
0: I found it.
2: Alf.
0: Hey, there's some more money under here and all.
2: Billy, leave it there.
1: Get it, lad. I'll split it with you.
0: Okay.
2: Billy.
0: What?
2: Come out now. Alf. Alf, don't. You can't smoke in a church. Oh, the shame.

0: Ah, well, Audrey, 10 out of 10. Them liver and onions was very nice. Almost like the real thing.
1: Thank you, Elf. It's nice of you to say so.
0: I know. I don't know what come over me.
2: I like it when you're friends with each other. It's good.
0: And I like it when you eat what's on your plate, son. So come on, fill your face.
2: Right, but I'm just going for a wee first.
0: No, you're not.
1: You've been once, Billy, love.
2: Oh, well, can I have a drink of water instead, then?
0: Look, stop playing for time. There's no escape. Them liver and onions are going down your skinny little neck sooner or later, so it might as well be sooner.
2: I'm full hope, though.
1: You ain't hardly touched it yet.
2: I have.
0: You haven't?
2: I have. With me fork.
1: Oh, come on, have a try, Billy. There's some nice apple crumble for afters. You like that, don't you?
2: Yeah, it's better than this liver and onions.
0: Hey, I'm getting bored with this game now. You'll enjoy this whether you like it or not.
2: I won't.
0: You will. Open your mouth.
2: Huh?
0: Open it. Chew.
2: I am chewing.
0: Swallow. Open again.
2: Oh, no.
1: Well, if that'll do now.
2: Yeah. That'll do now, Dad.
0: Open your face. Last mouthful.
1: Yes, only one more, love.
0: Open. Wider. Chew.
1: There you are, love. You've done it now.
2: It's horrible.
0: Right, now mop your plate with this bread.
2: I'm really flop now. And you said only one more.
1: Yes, you did, Alf.
2: Yeah, Dad.
1: Go and wipe the gravy off your face, Billy, and side these plates to the sink.
2: I'm right.
1: Leave him now, Alf. He's done very well.
0: We wouldn't have all this palaver if you didn't mollycoddle him all the time. If you had your way, he'd still be eating rusks.
2: Yeah. Because I like rusks.
1: And if you had your way, he'd be in the army. In the SOS or the Blueberries or someone.
0: Aye. And that'd do him no harm either.
1: What? At 7 years old?
2: Yeah, Dad. I'm only nearly 8, you know.
0: And if you want to see 9, you'd better clam up.
2: I'm only saying.
1: Anyway, forget it now. Both of yous. Shouldn't be all this argy-bargy at the table. I don't like it.
2: I wasn't at the table, but I am now. I'm just joking. And where's me apple crumble?
0: And he won't get away with his old buck in the army either. He'll be on Jankers now.
2: And what is Jankers, Dad?
0: Confined to barracks on FSMO, marching round with a pack on your back.
2: Me and me pal Michael play army sometimes, and we have pack bags on and all with some butties and a bottle in it of water, and so that's heavy as well. I might go in the army when I grow up.
0: If you grow up.
2: Then I'll be strong like you, won't I, Dad? I'm glad I ate me liver and onions now, Dad. I can feel me strongness. It's coming up already.
0: I'll have a brew with me after, Zardry.
1: I've only got 2 pair of hands, Alf.
0: Aye.
2: I like it when we're friends. It's good, innit? It wasn't even a proper argument, that, was it? And even if it was, but it wasn't, well, it wasn't my fault if it was it? Where is me apple?

0: you, Dad. There, shall I carry your word bag for you? I will if you want, because I'm kind.
1: Let me get him, will you?
2: He's only trying to be helpful, Alf.
0: Here I am. So can I, carry your bag for you?
1: Here, take it.
0: What's in it? Shall I empty it for you? You still got some butties left. Shall I heat them so that they don't get wasted, Shall I, Dad?
1: If it'll stop your lips from flapping, you can eat the bag and all.
0: It won't be easy without moving my lips, Dad.
1: Aye.
2: Don't you eat all them butties, Billy. You won't eat your tea. It'll be ready in a bit.
0: I will, Mum.
2: How come you didn't eat your butties, Alf? I cut the prem thick like you like it.
0: I like it, Mum.
1: My stomach's been off. I've got a banging headache.
0: Yum, yum.
1: I'm going to have half an hour on the sofa before me tea.
2: It's all right for some, isn't it? I can't just have half an hour when I've got an headache.
1: Don't start, Audrey. I've just got in from work and I'm knackered. All right?
2: Yes, well, that might be. But I prefer you to be something else in front of the lad, if you don't mind.
0: I don't mind if me dad's knackered, Mum. These butties are dead nice.
2: Don't you use your father's talk, Billy. See, Alf. Picks up everything you say, all that pub talk.
1: Audrey, knackered is a perfectly good English word. It means tired, worn out, goosed, tatered, cream crackered, knackered, as with horses.
0: Horses?
2: Well, you're not an horse, are you? A pig maybe, but you're not an horse.
0: I wish you was, Dad. I'd have a ride.
1: Oh, very good, Audrey.
0: I'd have you for a pet. Can I have a budgie?
1: Nice to hear that single brain cell of yours fire up again.
0: Yum, yum.
2: Billy, don't eat any more of them. You won't eat your tea.
0: I will, Mum.
2: You won't.
0: I will.
2: You won't.
0: I think I will, Mum. What are we having?
2: Liver and onions.
0: Ew, yuck. You're right, Mum. I won't eat my tea.
2: You will?
0: I don't think I will.
2: I think you will.
0: Well, I don't.
1: Aye. Well, you two, give over.
0: Well, I don't like liver and onions, though.
2: You do? They're good for you.
0: They're not.
2: They are.
1: I said give over.
0: Well.
2: Never mind, well.
0: It's not my fault if I don't like liver and onions. It's rubbish.
2: It's not.
0: It is.
2: It's not.
0: It is.
1: Aye.
2: What?
0: What?
1: Bless your lips, squirt. You'll get what you're given, and if you don't eat it, you'll get it again for your breakfast.
0: Ew. That'd be horrible.
1: Tough.
2: Give over arguing, you two.
1: Me? It was you two.
2: We wasn't arguing.
0: No, we wasn't, was me, Mum?
2: No, love. We were just discussing.
0: Yeah, we were just disgusting, weren't we, Mum?
2: Yes, till you got nasty. Ooh, you're like a sore bear with no head, Alf Bradshaw.
1: Good God.
2: Ten a notice, Billy, love. I won't let him give it you for breakfast.
0: Thanks, Mum.
1: I give up. Right, I'm going Bobo's on the sofa, so I don't want to hear a word out of you two till me tea's on the table. All right?
2: He thinks he's in the army, Billy. Yes, Sergeant Colonel. Right away, Sergeant Colonel.
0: Oh, Mum.
2: Telling me what to do in me own house.
1: Audrey.
2: Oh, he's talking in his sleep now.
1: Shouldn't you be busy with your hands doing the tea instead of busy with your mouth doing nowt?
0: Oh.
2: Yes, Sergeant Major Colonel. Right away, Sergeant Major Colonel Corporal.
1: Thank you. Audrey.
2: I'm just following orders, Sergeant Major Colonel Corporal. I'll wake you up when it's ready.
0: Oh, Mum.

0: And what are you looking so smug about, Squirt? You're like a fly on a cow flop. What have you got in that bag you're clutching?
1: Loads and loads of Marbsies. I swapped them for some comics. And me mam sewed this bag together for me, so I just pull this string and it keeps them from falling out, even when I swing it about like this.
0: No, try and remember, your mother made it, son. Wait a minute. Where did you get the material for this alley bag, Audrey?
2: Your old jammers, Alf.
0: My pyjamas?
2: Don't worry. I didn't use the jama bottoms. That'd be unhygienic. I just chucked them in the dustbin. I'd have burnt them, but the fire wasn't lit.
1: Hee hee. It's good, innit, Dad? Hee. I've got millions of Marbsies in here, Dad. At least 100. Dad, why do some people call Marbsies alleys?
0: It's short for alley bastards.
2: Don't be vulgar.
0: They're known as merps and all. Come on, let's have a look at what you've got.
1: Like, there's some dead big ones in with them and all. Here's one. What do they call these?
0: Dobbers.
1: Oh yeah, I knew that.
0: Well, tip them all out on the floor.
1: Right, these loaves in there.
2: Well, just mind where they roll. Somebody treads on them, they land up on their eyelashes.
0: Right, let's have a gander. Ah, here's a good un.
1: That's me bestie.
0: Here's another one.
1: Yeah, I know. That's me bestie and all. There were three of the hardingry ones, Michael Morris's big brother says, and he's a dead good flirterer. Hey, Dad, Luke, a meckle one. What is it?
0: It's a ball bearing.
2: Like you, Elf. You're a ball bearing.
0: Brew up, Audrey. A ball bearing, sometimes known as a steely.
1: Yeah, I know. Hey, Luke, another dobber.
0: That's a bottle washer, son.
2: Bit like
0: right,
2: me.
0: Come on, make some space. I'll show you how to play.
1: Will you show me in a bit, Dad, when I come back in? Because all the hovers are playing Marbsies in our street, and I'm going to win loads.
2: Don't take them all out, Billy love.
0: Just take half, then you won't lose them.
1: Dad, I won't. I'm going to win.
0: All right, if you won't be told. I suppose you do know what game they'll be playing, do you?
1: Yeah. It and dob. I can do it and dob, Dad.
0: Go on then, you pie can. Skidaddle. Here comes trouble.
2: Hello, love. You're back soon.
1: I know.
0: What's up, Happy Larry? Has your new alley bag sprung a leak?
2: It can't have. I double stitched it.
0: Well, it looks a bit leaner to me.
2: Where's all your alleys, Billy?
1: I've still got a few left.
0: You said you were gonna win.
2: Oh, look at you grinning like you've got wind, Alf Bradshaw.
1: Yes, stop laughing, Dad.
2: Yes.
0: Like your mother said, just wind.
2: Just you dare.
1: It wasn't fair, though. Some big boys come and played with us, and they kept on winning, and then, when I was just getting good, they said they didn't want to play no more, and they won't give me a chance to win me Marbsies back, and they just kept them.
2: But I think that's cheating, love.
0: All's fair in love and alleys, Audrey. You should have practised with me first, shouldn't you, son?
1: Well, will you show me how to flirt and proper, then?
0: Aye, come on. Let's see what you've got left.
1: I think I've got about 5 or 4. And me donker.
0: Dobber.
1: I know, that's what I meant.
0: Right. Now, the quickest game to learn is ringy.
1: I know.
0: You'd probably draw a ring on the flags outside with a slate or chalk. But in the house, we'll use this piece of cotton hanging off this well-made alley bag. Right.
2: There'll be an hole in that now.
0: I'll just make a circle.
1: Right. What do we do now?
0: Now then, each player puts two alleys into the ring, like so. Now, kneel back over there and flirt your alley.
2: Not in the house, please.
1: Flirt it where, Dad?
0: There, at the others. Try and knock them out of the ring. If you knock one out, you get to keep it.
1: Yeah, but we're not playing keepsies because them are all my marbsies.
0: I know. I'm just showing you, aren't I? Go on. No, like this.

0: Audrey! Audrey!
1: Oh, what are you shouting for?
0: Close your mouth. There's a draught.
1: Oh, you woke me up. I was just having 40 winks then. Oh.
0: It's a wonder your snoring didn't keep you awake. You sound like a 650 Norton. Any road, I think you ought to know. There's something burning in the oven.
1: Oh, that'll be the brisket. Why didn't you have a look?
0: I didn't want to spoil my appetite.
1: Yes, well, you're lucky. I've just caught it in time.
2: Hi, Mum. Hiya, Dad. Hey, we've been following the Sally Harmy band what's been going round all the streets. They're just coming round our corner in a minute, so are you coming to have a look, eh? It's good. You like it? Come on, they'll be here in a minute.
1: Well, I was just about to sort the dinner out, Billy, love.
2: Oh, come on, Mum. Just stand on our step like all the hover mums and dads.
1: Are you coming, Alf? You could do with a bit of salvationising, you could.
0: I could do with a bit of Sunday bloody dinner, never mind about aught else. We'll only be coming round cadging money any road.
1: Oh, aren't you better than twisted, Alf Bradshaw?
2: I'll just go and spy out if they're coming round, yeah?
0: Religion's responsible for every war known to man.
1: Oh, don't start with all that again. The Salvation Army do good things. They're not like them jovial witnesses and them morons, you know. They help a lot of people, they do.
0: God botherers are all the same. Left footers, right footers, they're all after your money. Your father rip-raps always round here with his hand out.
1: Hush up, it's Sunday. And he isn't called Father Rip-Rap either.
0: Well, Father Up, Father Down, whatever his name is.
1: Don't start sacrilegion in it. We have enough bad luck in this house as it is. You're an atheist.
0: It's easy for you to say, Audrey.
1: Yes, well, I'm going to stand out on the front step with our Billy.
2: Hey, Mum. It's good, isn't it? I think I'm going to be a trumpet man when I grow up.
1: Oh, I love brass bands.
2: Mrs. Woods is up there, Mum.
3: Oh, yes. Yoo-hoo. Hey, Da. It's nice now, isn't it? Where's yours? So's mine. Misery gutses, aren't they? Yes, I know. Mine's sulking because he's got no money for the pub. I know.
1: Oh, Billy, go and tell your father to come out and listen.
2: Shall I, Mum?
1: Yes, hurry up. Tell him they're playing that Arrive With Me what they play at the cup final, what makes him all emotional. Go on.
2: Oh, my dad's here, Mum. Hi, Dad. I was just coming to get you then. It's good. Come on.
1: Listen what they're playing, Alf. You like this one, don't you? I think it's very moving.
0: Like prune juice, Audrey, aye.
2: That lady with the tangerine is walking over to us, Luke.
0: Hey, up.
1: Where you going, Alf?
2: Oh, Dad. What are you hiding behind the door for?
0: It sounds better from behind here.
2: Does it? Watch up, Dad.
1: Have you any loose change for the Salvation Army lady?
0: I can't hear you with all that racket, Audrey.
2: Oh, Dad.
1: Hello, love. Just a minute. Alf?

0: Dad, will you have a little game with me out of my compendium?
1: Oh, ask your mother.
0: I've asked me mum, and she says ask your dad.
1: Well, I'm busy.
0: Oh, Dad, why have you turned the settee upside down for? Are you building a den or something?
1: Get off there. It's not a game.
0: Well, what are you doing?
2: What are you doing with a settee?

0: Alf, why have you turned it upside down?
1: He's not building a den, you know, Mum. I wish he was.
0: Building a den? What sort of a den? Have you no sense, Alf Bradshaw? That's the only settee we've got.
2: Holy piggin' looya. It's a wonder I'm not climbing the walls in the loony bin with you two.
0: It's not us.
1: No, it's not us.
0: It's you that's building a den out of my settee.
1: Oh, easy, Mum.
2: I'm not building a bloody den.
1: I didn't think you was.
0: Well, what are you doing?
1: That's what I said just before.
2: Look, it's very simple. I'm undoing this sacking underneath and having a root just out of curiosity. You see, I found myself wondering as I pulled it up to the fire why it sounded like a bus conductor's money bag.
0: Well, if there's any money in it, it'll be mine.
1: It won't be mine. I'll never get none.
2: Any money that's escaped your sticky fingers as you grope down the back of it, like you do sometimes after I've had a kip, reverts back to its natural owner, me. Now then, let's have a look. Oh, here you are. This feels interesting.
0: Oh, I was wondering where that got to.
1: Hey, what is it?
2: Don't get too excited, lad.
1: Why not? What is it?
2: It's the knit comb.
1: Oh, no.
0: It's time you were checked again anyway.
1: Oh, Mum.
2: What's this, then?
1: Hey, it's one of me dinky cars. Thanks, Dad.
0: Go on, Alf. What else is there?
2: This feels hopeful. Could be money.
1: Hey, here's money, Dad. Tolly money out of me post office set. Thanks. Is there any more? Pooh, what's this?
0: Oh, it's one of your father's socks. Ooh, Alf, I thought it was peculiar when I could still smell your feet even after you'd gone out.
1: Pooh, Dad.
2: Very funny, Audrey.
0: It's not funny at all.
1: I know.
0: I've gone through a bottle of Arpic and a full packet of lavender air fresheners this last few weeks.
1: Is there any of me soldiers in the settee, Dad? I think I've lost some down it.
2: You mean you've shoved some down it?
0: Oh, you're getting annoyed now because you haven't found any money, aren't you?
2: Don't speak too soon, Audrey. There's money in here. I can feel it in me water.
1: Which water?
2: Here, more of your stuff, Wittering Willie. Allie's.
1: Hey.
2: And a gun.
1: Wow.
2: Ugh. What the bloody hell's this?
1: A marshmallow, I think.
0: Oh, Billy.
1: Oh, don't, Dad.
0: Well, don't wipe your hands on him.
2: Well, it's his marshmallow, isn't it?
1: Ew.
2: Hey, up. I think I've got it. Feels like a note to me. Eureka.
0: What do you mean, Eureka? It was your sock.
2: Got it. Me fiver.
0: It might be mine, Alf.
2: It's mine, Audrey. I realised I'd lost it this morning before I went to work.
0: Well, you never said nowt to me.
2: Of course not, my sweet little Venus flytrap. I had no time to look myself, and if I'd have told you, you'd have been going to bingo tonight with it. I'm not as daft as you look.
1: Hey. It still tastes nice, this marshmallow, you know.

0: Oh, excuse me. Alf, will you move your feet, please?
1: Audrey, did you just shut that door with your foot?
0: Never mind that. I'll drop this shovel of coal if you don't hurry up and move.
1: Ah, well, I hope you got the dry stuff from the back of the shed. Is that it? Can I finish my paper now?
0: Yes.
1: And don't use your foot to shut the door again, thank you.
0: Excuse me, Your Lordship, but you often do that.
1: Who?
0: You do.
1: I bloody don't.
0: Oh, may God forgive you, Elf Bradshaw. You're all top talk, you are.
1: I might have done it once when my hands were full.
0: Yes, well, my hands were full, weren't they?
1: They weren't. You could have held that shovel with one hand.
2: Hiya.
0: I'm not mighty man, you know. Oh, hello, Billy love.
2: Hiya. I've never even heard a mighty man, Mum. I've heard a Superman. He's mighty man in a comic. Is he?
1: Never heard of him.
0: Yes, well, I have. Get up to date, man.
2: Well, what is Mighty Man's superpowers, then?
0: Oh, it's that one who just has to say his name backwards, and his costume shoots out of his ring.
1: Rather him than me.
2: Mum, you mean Marble Man. He says Namlavram. That's his name backwards. Namlavram. It's like Ilib Washdob. I'll go.
1: So that's what you do all day while I'm at work, is it?
2: Hi, Kevin.
0: What do you mean?
2: What do you want?
1: Read Billy's comics.
2: Hey.
0: No, I don't.
2: I'll ask me mum.
1: I wondered why you haven't done much cooking lately.
0: Oh, I don't know how you've got the nerve to say that.
2: Can I go to a party this afternoon?
0: I did a lovely pan of oxtail for your tea last night.
2: Mum, can I?
1: That's what I mean.
2: Mum.
1: Just chucking a few bones in a pan.
0: Oh, you ungrateful.
1: Now, Audrey.
2: Mum. Kevin's waiting. Can I go to his birthday party, please?
0: Yes, of course you can, love. When is it?
2: Now. Today. This afternoon.
0: Now? But look at the state of you. You're black as the chimney back. You need a bath. Alf?
1: I'm not dragging that tin bath in now. I've just got comfy. He'll do. Just spit on the flannel and wipe his kite.
2: Oh, no.
0: Well, you'll just have to have a stand-up wash in the sink, then.
2: Oh, Mum, I'm not even really dirty, and Kevin's waiting.
0: Well, I'm sorry. You're not going out like that. What would his mother think? Right, let's get you undressed. Lift your arms up.
1: Aye, do as you're told.
2: Oh, I can get undressed myself, you know.
0: Yes, but you'll be there all day. Just be unbuttoning your shirt while I undo your shoes. Alf, just empty that kettle into the sink, will you, please?
1: Can't I get any peace? Kids.
0: Right. Peg him up, will you, Alf?
1: Come on, skinny ribs.
2: I'm not a skinny ribs.
1: I've seen more meat on a butcher's pencil. Come on.
2: Ow, it's freezing.
0: Yes, well, they want much warm water in the kettle, love. It won't take a minute. Turn round now, please. Billy, will you stand up proper? I can't wash you like that.
2: You haven't closed the curtains, and Kevin and the hovers are in our backyard.
0: Well, it doesn't matter for once. I can't wash you while you're unstuck like that. Stand up, please.
2: Mum, close the curtains. They're all laughing at me. Get washed, you lot. Go away.
1: Give all the whinging. They're all lads, aren't they?
2: Well...
1: Give him a wave with it. Go on.
0: Alf, don't be so vulgar. Billy, stop that.
1: That's enough. It'll come off in your hand, lad.
0: Billy?

0: Oh, pardon me.
1: No wonder you have wind supping that stuff. It's nought but gas.
0: Oh, well, at least it's only high upwind, isn't it? Not like your low downwind. Anyway, I like a drink of dandelion and burdock. It cancels me thirst. It's better for you than beer, anyway.
1: Aye, well, that's where you're wrong, innit, dear? Oh. Beer has natural ingredients, don't it? It thickens your blood.
0: Thickens your beer belly, you mean? Oh, I nearly spilt that. Oh, excuse me.
1: Look, Audrey, sticking your little finger out while you're swigging out of a bottle isn't exactly dainty, you know. You'd nag the little fella for that.
0: I can't find it. Oh, our Billy. What are you doing downstairs, love? I thought you was asleep ages ago.
2: It was here before.
0: What was, love?
2: Me water buffalo.
0: You what?
1: Audrey, shut up. The lad's asleep. He's sleepwalking.
0: Let Billy wake up, love.
1: Hey, give over. You'll frighten him to death waking him up. Just turn him round and point him back upstairs.
2: It was here before.
0: Hush now, love. Go on now. Back up to your nice warm bed. There's a good boy.
1: See, he's going. Follow him up and don't wake him.
0: Right. Come on, love.

0: Oh, he's fast asleep in bed again. Oh, he give me a fright of me life. He's never slept walk before, Alf. It'll be that cheese. I said he shouldn't have cheese before bedtime. It lies heavy on your stomach.
1: Cheese never bothers me.
0: Because it's got plenty of room to spread out in yours, hasn't it?
1: Very droll. Hey, let's empty the teapot before we go up, eh? Go on.
0: We're out of sugar.
1: There's all that hard stuff round the bowl. There's enough for me there. You need to cut sugar out anyway with your figure.
0: Don't be so cheeky. Anyway, you can't spoon that hard sugar out, can you?
1: Well, just pour my tea straight into the sugar bowl then. That'll do it.
0: Oh, you're as common as muck you are.

0: Audrey, switch it off.
1: Dad! Dad! Wake up, Dad! Didn't you hear the alarm clock ringing? You have to get up! Dad!
0: Get off!
2: Billy, leave him, love. Your father's not in work today.
1: Yeah, but the alarm clock went off.
2: Yes, I know, love. Oh, I set it so as we could just ignore it and turn over again.
1: Why, though?
2: Because it's nice being able to go back to sleep when you haven't got to get up.
1: Oh.
0: Will you two shut bloody up?
2: I'm just telling our Billy about how I set the alarm clock when we don't need it so as we can go back to sleep, Alf.
0: Aye, and another bus went past.
2: What were you dreaming of last night, Billy? You were restless.
1: I don't remember, Mum. Why? What was I doing when I was restless?
0: I know what you will be doing if you don't shut up.
1: What, Dad?
0: Clutching your ass.
2: Alf.
0: And you and all.
2: Oh, but it's all right when you're snoring all night and keeping me awake, isn't it?
1: Was me dad snoring, Mum?
2: Like a dead pig.
1: A dead pig?
2: And then he stops breathing altogether.
1: Oh, does he, Mum?
0: And you two will stop breathing altogether in a minute.
2: Hey, just watch it, matey. Else I might put some parakeet in your tea when you're not looking.
1: Won't it drown, Mum?
2: What, love?
1: The parakeet. Can I have one?
0: Will you two shut up?

0: Oh, is that you, Alf?
1: Well, who else has got a key to our house? Unless you've been sharing the coal man with your mate Betty Morris.
0: Oh, I am glad you're home.
1: Aye. Well, not just now, my sweet little sex toy. I've had a hard shift. Maybe after I've took my coat off, had a brew and taken some mind-numbing drugs, I might just be able to summon up the courage.
0: What are you on about, Alf?
2: Mum?
0: Hush now, Billy, love. You just stop there and lie still.
1: What's he doing off school?
0: He went this morning, but they sent him home at dinner time, poorly. It's his throat. He's very sore and he's got a temperature.
2: Yeah. And I've lost my voice a bit and all, Dad.
1: Is that right, lad?
2: Yeah. I can't hardly talk.
1: Oh, thank you, God. Hey, breathe on your mum, son. It might be catching.
2: It hurts me.
0: It ain't funny, Alf. I've had the doctor out to him, and he says it's his tonsillitis back again. Only this time it's accurate tonsillitis, and they could turn septic on him. So our Billy has to go in hospital to have him taken out urgent.
1: When?
0: Right away, because he's getting feverish, he says. The doctor says he'll order an ambulance as soon as he gets back to the surgery.
2: I'm scared to go in an ambulance, Mum.
0: I'll be with you, love. It's all right.
2: Yeah, but... if you see a ambulance, well, you have to hold your collar till you see a black cat, don't you? I won't have to hold my collar till I see a black cat, well, will I?
0: No, love.
2: Because I'm poorly, aren't I?
0: Yes, you are, love. Keep that blanket wrapped round you. You've got a temperature.
1: How long has the quack been gone, then?
0: You've only just missed him.
1: Right. Well, in that case, the ambulance will be ages yet, so you'll have time to brew up, then. Bang the kettle on, Audrey.
0: Oh, it's a brew all you can think about, Alf, at a time like this.
1: Well, now you mention it, a butter would go down well and all.
0: Oh, you've no compression, have you?
2: Mum, please don't have an argument.
1: Yes, you tell her, son. No need to be nasty, Audrey.
0: Well?
1: Look, I've just finished work. I've had nought to eat since 5:30 this morning, apart from a couple of corn dog butties. So it ain't a lot to ask, is it?
0: Oh, I'm sorry. I'm all of a fluster.
1: Well, the best thing you can do is do something to take your mind off it for a bit. So make me a brew and a butty to calm yourself down. I'm only thinking of you, love.
0: Yes, you're right, Alf. I'll do your Prestam one.
2: It ain't fair. I can't even have nothing because my throat hurts me a dead lot.
0: Well, after your operation, they usually let you have an ice cream, love.
2: Do they?
0: Mmm. It helps to soothe your throat and make you feel better.
2: Oh, can I have one now then to smooth my throat first?
0: No, love. I'm sorry, but the doctor did say that you're not allowed to have anything before you go in.
1: Move your legs up a bit, whinging Willie, so I can perch one of my cheeks on the edge of my chair that you just happened to have nicked.
0: Alf, love, be nice to him. He's a bit frightened.
2: Yeah, Dad.
1: Frightened? What of?
2: Of having my throat taken out.
1: Good God. Unfortunately, son, you won't be having your throat removed. So in a couple of days, you'll be back to being the noisy little sod you normally are.
2: Oh.
1: No, son. You're just having your little willy lopped off.
2: My willy? Oh, no.
0: Alf, don't tell him that.
2: I'm not going.
0: He'll be having a compulsion. Take the notice, Billy, love.
1: Hey, I'm not kidding, you know. At the back of your throat is a little willy thing dangling down. That's what they'll be taking out. You won't feel out.
0: Oh, they're here. And he haven't even got his jammers ready.
2: I don't want to go.
0: Oh, will he be needing a towel and all? Only ours have all got holes in them. Except that one with hospital on it, and he can't take that, can he?
1: The kettle, Audrey.
0: Go and answer the door, Alf, while I sort Billy's things out.
1: Hey, what about me brew?
2: My throat don't even hurt me now, so tell the ambulance to go away, Dad.
1: Audrey.

0: Both my legs are hurting me, but except for this one.
1: Why, what's the matter, Billy? What have you done?
0: It's me wellies, Mum. They hurt me legs. Look, there's all red rings round them where me wellies rub me, and it stings dead hard.
1: Oh, they're all chapped, aren't they, love?
0: Yeah.
1: You should pull your socks right up to your knees, then they shouldn't rub you as much.
0: I do pull them up, Mum, but they keep on falling down again, and they go like a big bungle round me toe, and then I can't hardly walk proper in them.
2: Well, put some elastic round them.
0: Hiya, Dad. Look, I've got chopped legs. They hurt me loads. But I haven't cried or anything.
2: Well, if mine were chopped, I'd scrike, lad. Brew up, Audrey.
1: It means chapped.
2: I gathered that.
1: Luke, you can see where his wellies rubbed at the back.
0: Yeah, Dad.
2: Oh, aye. The kettle's over there, by the way.
0: It's really sore, Dad.
2: Is it, son? Just want some Melrose on, that's all. Get it for me out of the cupboard, Audrey, will you? By the way, what have you ruined for me tea, my sweet little wombat?
1: I was just doing it, Alf. I've only two pair of hands, you know.
2: Oh, just the two pair, then. Lucky old you.
0: What's Melrose, Dad?
1: Yeah, Alf.
2: It's ointment.
0: Will it hurt me?
2: Nay, lad. Not with my gentle touch, it won't.
1: Oh, it will, Billy. Your father's got bones in his hands.
2: Come over here. Let's have a see. And bring your legs.
0: They stuck to me. I can't come without them, can I?
2: Don't get cocky, shrimp. Now then.
0: Oh, Dad, don't!
2: What's up?
1: Well, have a bit of sensitiveness.
2: I haven't touched him yet.
1: You don't need to. It's in your eyes.
0: He did, Mum. He just hurted me.
1: I can imagine, love.
2: Don't be mad. Stand still.
0: Was you hurting me, Dad?
1: Oh, let me do it. You make it worse. Your hands are like sandpaper.
2: Give over.
0: Yeah, they are, Dad.
1: They are. And I should know.
2: Now, Audrey. Not in front of the lad.
0: Does it hurt you when me dad rubs your legs, Mum?
1: Never mind. Now sit still. That kettle's boiling its head off, Alf.
2: You crafty sod, Audrey. I'll turn it down till you're ready.
0: Ow!
1: Hush, Billy. I've nearly done now.
0: Right. It don't hurt much anyway, Mum. Your hands are more gentler than me dad's.
2: Aye, from lack of work.
1: There you are, love. All done now.
0: Thanks, Mum. Dad, will you let me have some long pants like me pal Stephen has? He wears his long ones when he's got his wellies on.
2: Bloody hell. Long pants? The size of you, squirt. Do you know I still wore short pants going to work?
1: Here we go, Billy, love. Into the air raid shelter.
2: Legs need fresh air to make them strong, like mine.
1: You don't look strong when you're in your socks and underpants. It's comical.
0: What's comical, Mum?
1: Your dad in his socks and underpants.
2: Hey, listen who's talking. Look at the wrinkles in your stockings.
1: I'm not wearing any stockings.
2: Precisely, Audrey. I've seen better-shaped bones in soup. Speaking of which, why don't you trot over to the stove and get my bloody tea on? That's what I pay you for.
1: Just nip to the corner shop for me, Billy, love, and get me some rat poison to spice up your father's soup with.
0: I like it when we're having a joke together. Let's see your legs, Dad.
2: Aye, you'll see bloody stars in a minute.
0: Well, just don't.

0: Oh! Will you give over with that thing, Billy?
1: It's good, innit? I got it free with me dandy. Pooh! What's that pong, Mum? In me tea, is it?
0: It's cabbage and ribs, love. Your father's favourite.
1: Ew!
0: You liked it last time I give it you.
1: I didn't.
0: Oh, you did.
1: I only like them bones. Cabbage is horrible.
0: Yes, well, you're having it, because it's very good for your cabbages. Puts a road through you. It helps you keep you moving. Oh, Billy! Will you just stop doing that?
2: Hey, up. Something smells nice. Hey, up. Fat fodder for tea. Lovely.
0: Don't be so vulgar.
1: Hiya, Dad. Hey, Dad, watch this.
0: Oh, Billy.
1: I got it out on me comic. It's good, isn't it, Dad?
0: No, it isn't good. It makes me jump.
2: Oh, aye. I might borrow that sometime, son. I've tried everything else.
1: You can if you want, Dad. I'll sell it you.
0: How's your father, Alf?
2: I haven't.
0: You haven't what?
2: Stood in any.
0: In any what?
2: How's your father?
0: Oh, very funny, Alf. I said, how is your father? You've been round to his house, haven't you?
1: Ah, why did you go round to me granddad's without telling me?
0: Oh, Billy! How is his chest?
2: Still a bit wheezy, but that mustard poultice is loosening it up a bit now. I might never get that fire lit again. I keep telling him only to spit on it when it's lit.
0: Oh, Alf.
2: He won't be told, though.
0: Oh, Billy!
1: You jumped again, Mum.
0: Will you tell him, Alf? I'm a bag of nerves here with him.
1: I'm only playing, Mum.
2: Ah, well, give it a rest now, eh?
1: Okay, just one more.
0: Oh!
2: Aye, that's enough, I said.
1: Sorry, Dad. Can I go round to me granddad's tomorrow after school? Because we break up at dinner time.
0: No, not while he's poorly, Billy.
1: Oh.
2: You break up?
1: Yeah.
2: At dinner time?
1: Yeah. It's good, innit?
2: Biggin' hell. I'm only on night turn, aren't I? The street's gonna be full of all these little lunatics screaming and shouting all day long.
1: For a full week, Dad.
2: Oh, gimme strength. Well, you'll get the potty over your heads if you come playing under my window.
0: Well, calm down. They have to play somewhere, don't they?
2: They'll be playing in hospital if they wake me up.
0: Alf.
2: And hurry up with my tea, will you?
0: Oh, yes, your lordship, Colonel, sir.
2: And mind out the road, you.
1: Oh, what did you do that for?
2: Nout. Just think what you'd get for summer.
1: You?
2: You'll get you in a minute.
1: I haven't even done nothing, though.
2: I'm practising for tomorrow.
0: Now, Alfred. You just sit there a minute with that nice cup of tea. And let all the veins go down in your forehead.
2: Well, it's school holidays every 5 minutes.
0: Well, never mind that now. We don't want you having a culinary trombonist, do we? Because I'm not very good at decorating.
2: What decorating?
0: The decorating you're going to be doing tomorrow, while you're off work.
2: What do you mean, off work? I'm on nights, aren't I?
0: I know. So you're off during the day then, aren't you? Well, you'll need to be getting up early tomorrow anyway, love.
2: Oh, will I?
0: Because of that new oilcloth what I ordered. It'll be coming tomorrow dinner, they said.
2: What ruddy oilcloth?
0: Oh, didn't I tell you? I've been putting a bit away every week, so it's all paid for. And as it doesn't match the wallpaper in here, I've ordered some new wallpaper out of me bingo winnings. And that's coming in the morning.
2: What bingo winnings?
0: I'll treat you to that for your birthday next week. Right, Billy, come on.
1: Where are we going?
0: We'll have a walk round the shop so your father can strip the walls in peace.
2: Andre.
0: I might treat you if you do a nice job, Alf.
1: You can get me dad a dandy so he can have the whiz bang out of it. Cause he likes it, cause he makes you jump.
0: Oh, Billy, will you stop doing that?

0: Hiya, Dad.
1: Oh, you frightened me to death. Never mind you laughing. It's too early in the morning for shocks like that.
0: Why? Is it morning? It's like the middle of the night. It's dead dark.
1: Right, so what are you creeping about down here for? You should still be asleep. Have you peed the bed?
0: No, I haven't. I just heard you coughing, so just come down. It's good, isn't it? Being up early. I like it. What are you doing up for as well then, Dad?
1: I'm getting ready for work, like I do 6 days a week. So creep off back to bed out of my road. There's a good lad.
0: Aww, I'm not even tired though. I won't get under your feet or anything. I'll just sit here, near the fire, and watch you toasting that toast on the toasting fork. I bet it'll be dead nice, that toast, won't it? It smells nice already. Is it for you? I bet it is. Because you didn't even know I was going to get up with you, did you? So, it won't be for me, will it, Dad? I'll just have a little swig of your tea. Ow! It's a bit hot. Ouch.
1: Serves you right.
0: I like it though. When I'm a man, I'm going to have a massive big mug for my tea like this. You can warm your hands on it, can't you? It's good, isn't it?
1: Billy.
0: What?
1: Belt up.
0: Right. It's good just sitting here, not saying nothing. I like it. So, I'm going to get up with you every day from now on, Dad.
1: You're bloody well not.
0: Oh. It's good how the butter just melts when it goes on the toast, innit?
1: Here.
0: Hey, thanks, Dad. You're dead kind. How did you know I wanted some?
1: Apart from you licking your lips and slavering all over me, I've no idea. Now just give me 5 minutes peace and quiet, will you?
0: Yeah, you can have 10 minutes if you want. It's over here.
2: Oh, that toast smells nice, Billy.
1: Oh, bloody hell.
2: Oh, give us a bite.
0: My dad's just doing another one, Mum. He might give you that, but you don't have to mither like I didn't.
2: Well, thank you very much, Alf. That's very civilian of you. Is there any tea in the pot?
1: No, there isn't, Audrey.
2: Oh, why not?
1: Because, my sweet little rectal pain, not realising I was catering for a chimp's tea party this morning, I brewed up in me mug.
2: I think that toast's ready now, Alf. I like it only done on one side sometimes.
0: I do.
2: I'll butter it. You put another on for yourself. You don't want to be late now, do you? Ta very much.
1: Here you
2: are. Oh, that's not very nice, throwing it like that. I'm only trying to save you a bit of time. Oh, are you going? Are you not having any yourself, then? Don't forget your butties, Alf.
1: Don't forget to sup me tea, will you?
2: Hutch up, Billy, love. Oh, let me get near that fire. Ooh.
0: Right. It's good, innit?
2: Pass me your dad's mug, please.
0: Here, Mum.

0: Mrs. Wood said I've got to thank you very much for the milk and the hover things. Are we going yet?
1: Did she give you any money for them?
2: No. Oh, don't be such a stooge, Alf Bradshaw.
0: Are we going yet?
2: You can't leave food and that here while we're away on holiday. I'd sooner they were used up than wasted. There was only a drop of milk anyway.
0: Are we going yet?
1: And half a pound of butter.
2: It wasn't butter. It was Echo Margarine. Don't be so mingy. You're as tight as a duck's house and that's waterproof.
1: Good God.
0: Me man's got that wrong, ain't she, Dad? It's not a duck's house, is it? It's a duck's...
1: Aye.
0: Nest. That's what ducks live in, a nest.
2: Well, you know what I mean.
1: If only you did.
0: Dad?
1: No, you can't have one.
0: Oh, are we going yet?
2: We won't be long now, Billy, love.
0: Dad, you know Rill?
1: We're not going to Rill, we're going to Morecambe.
0: I know, I was just remembering last year. Rill is near Wales, isn't it?
1: You could say that, son.
0: Is there any Wales in Rill?
2: No, I should think it'd be too shallow for them.
0: Oh, well, why do they call it Wales then?
1: Go on, Professor, tell him.
2: Oh, I don't know. I don't speak foreign, do I?
1: You bloody do, Audrey.
2: Oh, I can't close this case.
1: Squeeze it between your lips.
2: You'll have to fasten it, Alf, because I can't.
1: Don't be so soft. Put some effort into it. It's nearly there. You're not grunting enough.
2: Oh.
1: Hey, what are you doing rooting in your mum's purse, lad?
0: In me mum's. She gived it to me to mind me money in on me holidays. Me mum says I can look after me home money this time.
1: Aye, well see you do. And don't come pestering me every 5 minutes. Did you go round to your grandad's and your Uncle Wally Wombles, like I said?
2: It's Uncle Walter.
0: Yeah. They both give me some buckles to get the money off.
2: Oh.
1: You'll have plenty then, will you?
0: Not bad. I would have had more except for Uncle Wally Womble.
2: Billy, I said don't call him that.
0: Well, he borrowed some money back off me for his medicine.
1: Aye, for his neck oil more like. What are you messing at there, Audrey?
2: Well, I can't close this case. You'll have to do it.
1: Come out then. Right, shrimp, sit on it.
0: Right.
1: Hey, calm down, you gawp. Not a trampoline.
0: Sorry.
1: Right, off.
0: OK.
1: Is the other one ready yet?
2: I'm doing it now.
1: Well, you best pull your finger out. We've got a bus and a train to catch.
0: Hey, I like trains.
1: Have you made the flask up?
2: No, we haven't had a chance yet.
1: Well, we'll need one for on the train. It's a long way, you know.
0: I know.
2: Well, what have you been doing all morning?
1: Planning the route, Audrey. Someone has to do the brain work.
0: Could do it.
1: I suppose I'll have to do the flask and all.
2: Well, it wouldn't hurt you. Ask our Billy where the kettle is if you get stuck.
1: Very funny, Audrey. If we miss that train after all my planning, I won't be very pleased.
0: I'll slow the train down and wait for you.
1: Women.
2: Oh, you men don't know you're born, you don't. I've had me hands full up to me eyes here. I've been washing and ironing for 2 days to get ready for this holiday. And I've cleaned the house from top to bottom since I got up this morning.
1: We're going away. What do you need to clean the house for?
2: Well, you never know. We might get burglars or something.
0: Burglars?
1: Oh, and we don't want them telling their friends how untidy it was, do we? Good God.
0: I'll just shoot them with me Johnny Seven Gun.
1: Boy, Puffin Billy, calm down, will you?

0: whistly whistle. I wish I could whistle. Hey, Dad?
1: No, you can't. No, I can't. I've no idea. Ask your mother. I reckon that should cover all the possibilities.
0: I haven't even told you what I want you, have I?
2: Oh, take no notice, our Billy. Don't waste your breath on him. Come here while I try this on you. Take your cowboy hat off a minute.
0: Just let me put my gun back in me holster. Right.
2: Right, here you are. Oh, just right.
0: Hey, just hold me up while I have a look in the mirror, man.
2: Oh, hurry up.
0: Hey, it's buzzing, innit? Do you like me, Dad?
1: Marvellous.
0: You didn't even open your eyes then, Dad, so how do you know?
1: Intuition.
2: What's up, Alf, love? You haven't got an headache, have you? Well, what a shame. We haven't got an headache, have we, Billy?
0: No, we haven't got a headache, have we, Mum?
2: No, we haven't, have we, Billy?
0: No, we haven't, have we, Mum?
1: Shut up.
2: Well, you deserve all you get if you ask me.
1: I didn't ask you, Dragon Draws.
0: Oh.
2: Coming home in that state, falling up the stairs.
0: Up the stairs? That's a good trick.
2: Waking half the street.
0: Oh, did you, Dad?
1: And how do you know? You were asleep.
2: Yes, well, that's what you think, isn't it? I watched it all. You come in like a flock of buffaloes.
0: It's a flock of seagulls, Mum.
1: I see. Just playing dead, were you?
0: Or a flock of sheep.
2: Well, what do you expect? I know what you're like. All full of Eastern promises when you've had a session. I'm not daft.
0: Oh, was you drunk, Dad?
1: Tipsy, son.
2: Tipsy? You were pathetic. If you hadn't pulled the suitcases down on top of yourself trying to get in, you'd have weed in the wardrobe. Again.
0: Oh, Dad.
1: Audrey, give it a rest.
2: Well, you'd better shape yourself, hadn't you? Because we're out in half an hour.
0: Yeah, Dad, we're going to our school pantomime. Don't you remember?
1: Right. That explains the silly clothes, then. I thought that daft hat was another of your mother's sad attempts at a balaclava.
0: No, I'm in it. I'm a seven dwarf. I'm dopey.
1: Aye, like mother, like son.
2: Well, you could be in it, Alf. You could be grumpy.
0: Oh, yeah, I get that.
2: Or droopy.
0: There ain't one called droopy, man. Hey, me dwarf's hat's a little bit droopy, though, I think.
2: Here you are. Let me shove a bit of newspaper in it to give it a lift. There you are. That's better.
0: Hey, it's good, innit? Are we going now?
2: We've a bit of time yet, love, and we'll need it to get your father nubilised. Come on, Alf, shape yourself.
1: Give over mithering, Audrey. It'll only take me 5 minutes to get ready. Send the lad to the shop for something for my stomach. The beer must have been off.
2: Oh, he's all dressed up in his dwarf outfit now.
0: It's all right, Mum. I want to go. I like it. I bet everybody will think that it's a real seven dwarf going up our street.
1: Or someone in one of your mum's balaclavas.
2: Here you are, then. Get a tin of Andrews and you can fetch me 2 pounds of castrated sugar while you're going.
1: Good God.
0: Right, a tin of Andrews and 2 pounds of castrating sugar.
2: That's right. You're learning, love.
1: Learning what, though?
0: Right. Hi-ho, hi-ho, it's off to where we go. We work all day and we get no pay. Hi-ho, hi-ho, right, see ya, tra.
1: So you were just pretending to be dead last night then, were you?
2: Well, there's not exactly a lot to stay awake for when you're that drunk, is there? Lurching about with both legs down one leg of your jammers. Pathetic.

0: Billy? Billy, will you hurry up, please? You're going to be late for school. What are you doing upstairs?
1: I can't find me cousin.
0: I've already got it. Just fetch your towel down and hurry up.
1: Yeah, Mum.
0: Oh, not that old thing. Couldn't you find one with no holes in? You'll show me up with that.
1: There ain't one, though. Except that one what says hospital on it, and you won't even let me take that.
0: No, I won't. Oh, you be getting your shoes on, I'll find one.
2: Yeah, yup. Shift out the road, squirt. You should be getting ready for school, not toasting your truffles in front of the fire.
1: I haven't got no truffles.
2: Precisely. So move while I toast mine. Come on.
1: You.
2: What's up with your face this morning? What are you sulking for?
1: It's swimming baths today, isn't it?
2: Well?
1: Well, I don't even want to go.
2: Why? Because you might get wet. Don't be such a fairy. You're going.
0: Yes, you have to go, Billy, love. You're not poorly or anything, are you?
1: Yeah, but you could just say I was, though. Oh, please, Mum, just write me a note for our sir. Just say I've got a bazooka on my foot or something. They won't let you in the swimming bath with a bazooka on your foot.
2: You're going and that's the end of it.
0: You usually like the swimming baths, don't you? And you've got them nice new trunks that your Auntie Pamela knitted for you.
2: Knitted?
1: Yeah, I know. They're stupid.
0: Oh, they're not. Just think, they'll be nice and warm for you, them nice woolly trunks will.
2: Woolly trunks?
1: They're rubbish. All my pals laugh at me in them, and they weigh me down when they get wet, and I have to tie my snake belt dead tight to stop them from coming down, and then I get a red mark round my belly, and when I get out of the water so well, it looks like I'm weeing for ages.
0: Yes, well, I don't want to hear about that, thank you very much.
2: Good God, you poor little sod.
1: I know.
2: I bet you look a right got with your soggy trolleys and your sparrow legs.
1: Yeah, I do.
2: Aye. Well, you'll get worse than that before you're 90. Now get to school and don't be so soft.
1: Aw, it's not fair.
2: No, and neither is Black Beauty's arse.
0: Alf.
2: Now get a move on.
0: There's no need for that kind of talk. And keep your voice down. The walls are only thin, you know.
2: Well, I get fed up of his whinging morning, noon and night.
1: I'm not whinging.
2: They don't know they're born these days.
0: Oh, here we go. Put your tin hat on.
2: You don't know the half of it, you kids.
1: I do.
2: I learnt to swim with one hand, so I could hold my underpants up with the other.
1: You didn't.
0: And that was in the dark ages, wasn't it?
1: Well, it's still not even fair.
2: Nah, you're right, son. Knitted trunks, eh? I bet you look a right tatar in them.
1: Stop laughing, Dad. It ain't funny.
2: It bloody well is.

0: Oh, Dad, I think you're gonna get done off me mum now. I could tell where she was looking at you with her eyeball sticking out.
1: Aye, lad. So what's new?
0: Where my shoes was once, I think.
2: Don't you ever show me up like that again, Alf Bradshaw.
0: I told you.
2: You ought to be locked up in an animal's house, that's what.
0: That's a zoo, ma'am.
1: Why, what's up? Has something upset you, my sweet little horse radish?
0: Oh, you're a bit red, ma'am.
2: Well, it's no wonder with your father, is it?
0: Oh.
1: Oh, you mean that? Not bad, was it? Though I say so myself.
2: Don't you laugh at him, Billy Bradshaw. It's not clever, you know.
0: Sorry, ma'am.
1: Hey, give credit where it's due, Audrey. She'd have been here till midnight if it hadn't have been for my pièce de résistance. It wasn't easy, you know. I nearly pulled a muscle. Hey, your mother's not laughing, Billy.
2: You'll go to bed in a minute, lad.
0: I can't help it, Mum.
2: Oh, how can I ever look Agnes in the face again?
1: Aye, she is a bit of a monster, isn't she? Just screw your eyes up a bit.
2: I should have listened to my mother.
1: Why, was she talented like me and all?
2: You're not funny, you know.
1: Billy, your mum says it ain't funny. So what you laughing for?
0: What?
2: Billy?
0: Stop making me laugh, Dad. I'm getting dirty.
2: My mother warned me about marrying you. She said you was basic. She was right what she said and all.
1: Billy, would you stop laughing? You can see your mum's not amused.
0: You was, Dad. See, I've got the hiccups now. You. My belly's hurting through laughing now.
2: You just dare, Alf Bradshaw.
1: What? I'm just leaning over to pick me paper up, that's all.
0: Dad, don't.
2: Right. I'm not putting up with this. Billy, I've told you. Go up to your bedroom. Go on.
0: It's not my fault, it's me dad. Look at him, he keeps making me laugh. Get lost, Dad.
1: I'm not doing now.
0: You are? I can see you laughing behind your face.
2: Yes, well, I'm not laughing, because there ain't nothing to laugh about.
1: Now, Audrey, where's your sense of humour?
2: I had one before I married you, but you've driven it out of me. Don't come creeping round me now, thank you very much.
1: Go on. Crack your face, Audrey. Hey, it was a good one, wasn't it?
0: Yeah.
2: Billy, go upstairs, I said.
0: Oh, Mum.
2: Now, please.
0: Oh, it's not fair. It's not my fault that I've got me sense of nooner, is it?
1: Give a smile, Audrey.
2: Watch my lips, Alf Bradshaw.
1: Oh, cover your eyes up, Billy. Your mum's being vulgar.
2: Well, you'd make a snake swear you would.

0: Right, get in. Go on. And keep your hands off the walls and things. Oh, Billy.
1: Biggie now, they're back. Flotsam and Jetsam. Well, thank you, God.
0: Don't touch the door.
2: I didn't, Mum. I done it with me toe.
1: Aye, and I'll do you with my toe and all in a minute.
0: Now stand still there and don't move. Oh, Billy, it's on your pants and all.
2: Where?
0: Here, at the front. Oh, it's on my hands as well now.
1: Give me strength.
0: Just look at it. What have you been doing to get tar all over you like that?
2: We was just popping pitch bubbles, Mum, that's all. It's okay, though. I'll just wash my hands a dead lot, and I'll even use soap and all.
1: Oh, that'll be novel for you, won't it, son?
2: Yeah, so?
0: That won't do no good, Billy. It'll have to be got off with butter, that will. Soap and water won't shift it.
2: Butter? I thought that was for when I've got a lump on me head or something.
1: And I might soon arrange that for you, squirt.
0: Now, don't be horrible, Alf.
1: Just cheering myself up, my sweet little Venus flytrap.
0: Yes, well, that's better. Now, will you just reach me the margarine out of the kitchenette, please?
1: Who, me?
0: Well, I can't, can I? With this pitch on me hands.
1: I thought you was going to the tripe shop, Audrey.
0: Yes, well, I was, wasn't I? Till I saw him stuck all over with pitch 2 streets away. Billy, will you keep your hands off yourself? I'll never get it off them pants. Look at them.
2: Sorry, Mum.
1: Here.
0: Alf, I can't hardly unwrap it myself, can I? Just put me some on a piece of greaseproof paper, please. There's some in the kitchenette drawer.
1: I'll swing for you, lad, ruining my peace and quiet.
2: I didn't mean it, Dad.
0: You've been told about going off the street and all, haven't you?
2: Yeah, but Michael borrowed me one of his roller skates, so we had to go and play on the concrete. And when we was there, Michael picked a lolly stick up off the floor and started popping pitch bubbles with it. And I just helped him, that's all, because I'm kind. But he started it, though, so...
1: Here. Now hurry up and go out again, will you?
0: Billy?
2: What?
0: Will you stop it?
2: What?
0: Oh, it's no good, Alf. You'll have to take his pants off him. He keeps fiddling with himself.
1: There's a time and a place for that pest. Leave it alone. It'll come off in your hand.
2: Well, it's not my fault. My finger just keeps on hitching me.
1: Right. Now keep your hands away from me, you.
2: Right.
1: Hold them up.
2: I am.
1: If you touch me with them, I'll splificate you. How have you fastened this thing?
2: Ow! The hen come off my snake belt, so I just tied it back on again with a knot, that's all. Ow!
0: Go easy, Alf.
1: Never mind. They'll have to stay on.
2: Ow! Dad, why have you shoved me snake belt hook right up here for? It's hurting me chest.
1: Belt up. Right. Now step out of them.
0: Where's your underpants, Billy?
2: I forgot to put them on.
1: Good God. What's that, lad?
2: What?
0: Oh, Billy.
2: Oh.
0: No wonder you was itchy. You've got pitch all on your... What's it?
2: Oh.
1: Bloody hell, look at it.
2: Stop looking, Dad. It's rude.
1: It looks like an ha'penny Spanish. Well, a bit of one. With the end chewed up. Bloody hell.
2: It's not funny, Dad. It's itchy.
1: Well, your mother'll just have to rub some butter on that and all.
0: Alf, don't be so vulgar.
1: I'll get you your glasses, Audrey. There's not a lot to aim at there.

0: Now, are you sure you're all right carrying them, Billy, love?
1: Yeah.
0: Oh, I don't know. Are you sure you don't want your dad to help you?
2: No, he doesn't bloody well want his dad to help him, Audrey.
1: Yeah, that's what I was going to say, Dad. But we've out the bloody...
0: Billy, I'll wash your mouth out with soap.
1: No, I was just going to say that I wasn't going to say...
0: You dare.
1: That word.
0: Give him a lift with the mouth.

0: days is that?
1: Well, it'll be 4 weeks, a week last Saturday, and it's Tuesday today, so I'll have to work it out.
2: Set your shoes off, Billy.
0: What for, Dad?
2: Your mum'll need all the toes she can get to count up on.
1: OK, Mr. Clever Richard, you tell him.
2: 25, son.
1: You think you're clever, don't you?
2: I know I am, my sweet little conger eel.
0: Hey, so that's not tomorrow, and not the day after, and not the day after that, and not the day after that, and not the day after that, and not the day after that.
2: Aye.
0: Well, it ain't very long, is it? 25 more days to go, 25 more days of sorrow, 25 more days in this old dump, and we'll be free tomorrow.
1: Now mind the road.
0: Right.
2: Hey, hang on a minute.
0: What?
2: You can get me a packet of fags while you're going. I've run out.
0: I'll never be member all that.
2: What do you mean, all that? There's nowt else, is there?
0: I've got to be member to take me buckles back, haven't I?
1: Oh, you do muck him about, Alf. It's all right, I'll write it down, Billy, love. Anyway, there's a couple of bits you can get me while you're going.
0: Oh, no. Flippy Nick.
2: Oi, that's my pig in paper.
1: It's only the corner to write a list on.
0: A list? Oh, no.
1: Right, now then.
2: You took out me crossword clues.
1: Hush a minute, Alf. I'm trying to think here.
2: And if you manage, it'll be the first time and all.
1: Alf, don't snatch. That's ignorant, that is.
2: Here, right on that bit.
1: Oh, aren't you trivial?
0: Hurry up, man. This bag's dead heavy.
2: Well, put it down, you gawp.
1: Right, now, where's my purse? Are you sitting on it, Alf?
2: No.
0: Mum?
1: Are you sure? Just have a look.
0: Mum?
2: I'd know if I was sitting on it, wouldn't I?
1: You might not. You did say you couldn't feel much down there since your operation.
0: Mum, it's here.
2: Right, so on your bike, Audrey.
1: Right, Alf, give us your cigarette money and I'll wrap it up in this note.
2: He's got it.
0: I haven't.
2: You have. Them empty bottles. You can take it out of them.
1: He cannot take it out of them.
0: It's for me camping holiday, you said.
2: I'll give it you back after. I've no change.
0: Oh, Dad, it's not fair. You said I could have all the money off the bottles if I fix your slippers every day, and I pass you the paper, and I pass you your cigarettes every time you wanted them, and I scratch your back for you and everything else.
1: Yes, you've had him running round after you like a valet all week just so he could have your empties.
0: Yeah. I had to undo your boots and pull them off and smell your socks to see if they need changing.
1: Oh, they should have the RSPCA on you.
2: Well, I shouldn't have to pay him for that. I'm his dad. He should do it for now.

0: André! André!
1: I don't think she can hear you, Dad.
0: No. Well, it's surprising what your mother can hear, son. Pass me her purse off the mantelpiece, Billy.
2: Don't you dare touch my purse off, Bradshaw.
1: She heard you then, Dad.
0: Hello, Audrey. That loosened the earwax for you, didn't it?
1: Ew, your smelly Bailey's got taters in his ears.
0: So what's all this says about you winning at bingo?
1: And he's got green teeth and all.
3: Oh, that. It wasn't nothing much.
0: How much?
3: By the time we'd split it, me and Betty Morris, and paid for the bingo books and things.
0: Audrey?
3: Because you have to share and share aloud, don't you?
1: Yeah, it's only fair.
3: Oh, I'm sure something just run under the settee then.
1: Hey, might be that mouse.
0: How much did you win?
1: Have a look.
0: Audrey?
1: Can't see nothing.
3: And then we had some supper, didn't we, Billy?
1: Yeah. You buyed me and Michael some fish and chips, didn't you, Mum? Yeah, Mickey.
0: You're avoiding the question, my sweet little millstone.
1: Yeah, Mickey.
3: And I had to buy Billy some new shoes for school because he's had cardboard in his old ones for weeks.
1: You got any cheese, Mum?
0: New shoes for him?
1: Yeah. My new shoes are dead good for sliding because they got shiny soles.
0: Leather soles? You'll be through them in a month.
1: I won't, Dad. Honest.
3: No, they'll last him, these will. They weren't cheap, you know.
0: Oh, weren't they?
1: Because I'm not even allowed to kick a ball in them.
0: So you've spent all our winnings.

0: say when Michael's tennis ball hit me on the
1: top. My winnings.
0: Accidentally.
1: And who is it that gives you too much housekeeping so you can go gambling?
0: Hey, Mickey.
2: Oh, don't get on your soap dish. Bingo isn't like gambling, especially when you're lucky like what I am. God smiles on the riotous, that's what I say.
1: How lucky, Audrey?
0: Head lucky.
2: Don't worry, I've treated you and all.
0: And kind.
2: Here you are.
0: Told ya.
1: Wallpaper paste.
2: It's for something to do while I'm out playing bingo.
0: There, Dad.
1: You're pushing your luck, Audrey. I'm not laughing.
2: No, I didn't think you would be. So I got you this and all.
1: And if that's Terps?
2: It's navy rum for hiding in your wardrobe.
1: Little do for starters, give it here.
2: Not until you apologise for being so obstreculous.
0: What is obstreculous?
2: Your father. Go on, Alf. Say you're sorry.
1: Kiss it, Audrey.
2: Right then. I'll give it to Father Fanakapan for his bad chest.
0: Kiss what?
1: You can let Father Riprap rub horse liniment on like everyone else.
0: Horse?
2: Oh, happy Larry.
0: Wish I had an horse.
1: Thank you.
0: Tell me, Dad, about you nearly winning the special prize and all, Mum.
2: Oh, yes, Alf. On the flyer game. I sat there for ages with none on.
1: Aye. Wasn't it drafty for you?
0: I don't get that.
2: I mean, none of me numbers had come out. And then they came out one straight after another, till I only needed one for a full house.
0: Yeah.
2: 3-2 it was, 32. Sherwood Forest,

0: Mum!
1: Can't you take him a walk and leave him somewhere, Audrey?
0: Mum! What, Billy love? What's the matter? Mum, I've got the belly ache in me belly.
2: Oh, have you, love?
0: Yeah.
2: Well, whereabouts is your belly ache?
1: Good God.
0: Just in me belly.
2: I mean, is it low down or high up?
0: It's in the middle.
1: And what does mean, Professor?
2: Well, if it had been an high up belly ache, then he might have just needed a bit of bicarb to get his wind up.
0: Oh, no.
2: And if it had been a low down belly ache, then I'd given him a spoonful of liquid paraffin.
1: To get his wind down. Aye, well, stick to the bicarb then, will you? And don't point him in my direction, just in case.
2: But I don't know about the middle. You might just be concentrated. I think you need something to put a road through you. Then if you haven't been when it's time to go, you can't come.
1: You what?
0: Come where?
2: To Auntie Pamela's.
0: Oh, Mum!
1: You're taking him, Audrey. Bowels and all. I'm looking forward to some peace and quiet with you two out of the house.
0: Oh, Mum, it hurts me.
1: Shut up, whinging.
2: Well, what have you been eating?
0: Nothing much.
1: No, and neither have I. How long's me tea gonna be? I've nearly dozed off twice waiting.
2: It won't be long, Alf.
1: Another bus went past.
2: Oh, don't get it aerated. It won't be long. Didn't you have nothing to eat after the swimming baths, Billy? You usually do.
0: Oh, yeah. We had a Hoxall drink, and then we got another Hoxall square thingy just to chew. And then Fat Derek takes us to that bread shop near the little park, and we got some bread what had only just been made.
2: Oh, well, that'll be it then. It'll be wind from the hot bread.
0: Yeah, but it can't be, because it was lovely.
2: Yes, well, it will be. So just sit quiet for a bit then.
1: Him?
0: It's hurting me, though.
2: It'll pass, love.
1: Ah, well, just make sure it don't pass in my direction and all, lad.
2: Don't be so basic, Alf. Billy, why have you got all that black round your eyes if you've been to the baths?
1: His mascara's run with skriking.
0: I haven't been skriking, Dad. I haven't even cried a tidgy bit. Even if me belly is hurting me a dead lot, see?
1: Aye, don't risk it, Squirt.
2: Alf, will you please stop picking at him?
1: Well.
2: What have you been doing to get black like that? Luke, your legs are all black as well. And your shoes and socks. It looks like soot. Where's it from? Come on, what have you been up to?
1: Audrey, just give him a winger and ask questions after. That's my motto. It'll save all this palaver.
2: A winger what for?
0: Yeah, what for, Dad?
1: It's not important. Use your imagination. He's bound to have been up to summer, ain't he?
2: Well, that's not my motto.
0: Yeah, mine neither.
2: How have you got your shoes and socks like that?
0: Through stamping on it.
2: Stamping on what?
0: The fire.
1: What fire?
0: The fire in the long grass.
1: What long grass?
0: The long grass over the railway.
1: The railway?
2: Better not have been over the railway, young man.
1: Right. Speak. And don't stop till you've told all the story. Understand? And if you say again, I'll rattle your bloody ear hole.
0: Right. Oh, sorry, Dad. From the baths and the hovers climbed on the rally wall, but I never did because I'm not supposed to. So the hovers called me chicken and they said that they might not be me friend. So I climbed up and all, and Stephen Carey said that shall we get our magnifying glass and make the sunshine through it on some dry leaves and then make them smoke, and then they all said yeah, and they jumped over the long grass, but I didn't at first, and then they called me chicken again, and then they said that they definitely won't be me friend, so I didn't know, and then a train come past, so we ducked down, and then we done that thing with the magnifying glass, and it all started burning, and they was wafting it, and the fire got going a dead lot, and we all got scared, and we was trying to stamp it out and everything by smothering it with our coats, and that's how my coat set on fire.
2: You what?
1: It's all yours, Audrey.
2: Your coat set on fire. Where is it?
0: Don't forget me belly ache, Mum. Mum, have you seen Pushy? I can't find him.
2: Oh, he ain't gone upstairs, has he, Billy, love?
0: He might have, Mum. I'll go and have a look.
2: Yes, we'll make sure the bedroom doors are shut. I don't want it going in there.
1: Here.
2: Oh, there he is. Billy, your kitten's here. Alf, don't chuck him like that. You'll hurt him.
1: Give over. Cats always land on their feet.
2: Well, he's not a cat. He's only a kitten. Where was he anyway?
0: Oh, me little titty poshy.
1: Must have followed me out to the lav.
2: Well, it's a wonder he didn't come rushing straight back in again. Here, Oswald. Stay away from that nasty man. Come to Mother.
1: Oswald? You can't call a cat Oswald.
0: Hello?
1: Good God, you'll give it a bloody complex, Oswald.
0: Oh, Poshie, where have you been, you naughty little kitten?
1: Put it down. No wonder it's trying to escape. Not a bloody dolly, it's a bloody cat.
0: I know.
1: It spends more time up your jumper than on its own feet.
0: It likes it, don't you, Poshie? Oh.
1: Put it down. Poshie, how many names has this cat got?
2: One, Oswald.
0: Poshie, Mum.
2: Oh, no, I like Oswald. We had a cat called Oswald when I was little.
1: Aye, and you had a queen called Boadicea when you was little and all, Audrey.
0: Yeah, Poshie's better, Mum, cos it is a posh cat with all its fluffy fur, ain't it? You like being called Poshie, don't you, Poshie? Do you want something out of me lucky bag? Yeah.
1: Don't give it that stuff. It's no wonder it's got the bloody squitters.
2: Billy, don't give it chocolates and sweets, love.
1: And stop bloody kissing it, you soft sod.
0: Well, I love it, don't I?
2: Alf, can't you tell him without barging and shouting?
1: He shouldn't need telling. Should use his brains.
0: Oh, yeah, Dad, I know now. I just thought of why I shouldn't kiss him. It's easy peasy. It's cos me kitten's a boy, and so am I.
2: That's right, Billy, love.
1: That's right, Billy, love. Don't worry about it enjoying the occasional lick of its own bottom, will you?
2: Oh, Alf.
0: Ew, Dad.
2: Mind you, they are naturally clean, hygienic animals, aren't they? Especially well-bred ones like what our Oswald is.
0: Oh, yeah, Dad. So near.
1: I'll near you around the bloody ear hole in a minute. Well-bred?
2: Yes, it is well-bred. On its mother's side, it is. It's a very posh cat, its mother is. Mrs. Whatchamacallit showed me all the certificates and that.
1: You want a bloody certificate? Look at it. It's probably related to half the scabby tomcats round here.
0: It's not.
2: Well, we like him, don't we, Billy, love?
0: Yeah, we do, Mum.
1: And how do you know it's an him?
0: It just is an him, I think.
2: Well, it looks like an him. Cheeky and that.
0: Yeah, and it's got a boy's name.
2: Yes, it has. Oswald. Well, there you are, Alf.
0: Poshy, Mum.
1: Oh, well, that settles it then, doesn't it? You gormless sods. I'm going to see a man about a dog.
2: We've enough with a cat, Alf.
0: Yeah, Dad. A dog would probably just eat Poshy.
1: Bloody hell.
0: Oh, you naughty little pushy cat. Fancy going hiding, Poshie. It's nice, isn't he, Mum?
2: It's lovely, isn't it? Yeah.

0: Right, I'm just playing How Again with Michael on the front, ma'am. See ya.
1: Billy, wait a minute.
0: What?
1: I want you to go to the corner shop for me.
0: Oh, ma'am. Do I have to?
1: Yes.
0: Yeah, but Michael's just lending me bubbly gum for a bit, and if I don't hurry up and get it back, all the juice will be gone.
1: Oh, men. Well, never mind that now. I want you to get some Fennin's fever cure for your father.
0: I'll never remember all that.
1: I'll write it down for you. Where's your pencil case, Billy?
0: In my duffel bag.
1: And where's your duffel bag?
0: Outside in our street.
1: What's it doing outside?
0: It's just being a goalpost. Michael's is the hover one. Why do you want that, what you said for? Has me dad got the fever or something? Has he been playing round the grid?
1: Oh no, he's just going through one of his let's all feel sorry for me phrases, that's all. Just a bit of a cold.
0: Well, can I get something off the penny tray then for going?
1: Oh no, your father's coming down, Billy. And I thought I was rid of him for the day. Right, now don't forget to feel sorry for him. Make him happy, then he'll go back to bed. At least I can get my U-banking done while he's out of the way. We don't want him cluttering up the house and making it look untidy. Oh, what are you doing up, Alf, love? You should be in bed, shouldn't you, Billy?
0: Yeah, Dad. Oh, poor thing. You're all poorly, aren't you?
2: Aye, lad.
0: I know. My mum told me you've got a little bit of a cold.
2: Oh, she did she?
1: Oh, it is a bad little bit of a cold, though, isn't it?
2: As a matter of fact, it's Asian flu, Audrey. A bad dose and all.
0: Oh.
2: Brew up, Audrey.
0: Is that why you want us to feel sorry for you, Dad?
2: You what?
1: Right, Billy, love. I've wrapped the money up in this note. Stick hold tight and come straight back, won't you?
0: Yeah, of course I will. And you know what? I'll run dead fast all the way there and back again for me poor old dad.
2: Aye, less of the old. What's he going for?
1: Fennin's fever cure. It's what you wanted, isn't it?
0: Yeah, Dad, it's for you. Because you got the fever through playing round the grid. You're a naughty little boy, aren't you? I'm only just joking, Dad. So, can I get something off the penny tray, ma'am, please?
1: Oh, yes, I suppose so.
0: Thanks, ma'am. Ah.
2: Hang on a minute. You can get me a packet of fags while you're going.
0: Oh, no. Another thing what I'll never be able to remember.
1: I thought you was ill.
0: Yeah, Dad.
2: I am.
1: Well, you don't want to be smoking then, do you?
0: No, you don't, Dad.
2: Look, I need a fag so I can have a good cough, Audrey. Any road, you should really nip to the outdoor beer licence and treat me to a small bottle of whisky and all.
1: And you should go and run up a lamppost. I can't afford it, Alf.
2: I'm ill though, aren't I? I need pampering.
1: You don't pamper me when I'm ill, do you?
2: I do.
1: You don't?
2: Oh, well, I will next time then.
1: You're hard-faced, you are.
2: Good girl. Now fetch us a blanket down and bring a good shovel of coal in for the fire before you trot to the shop. I'm going to curl up on the sofa.
1: Oh, Alf, you'd be far better off in bed, really.
0: Yeah, Dad, you'd be out of the way there, so me mum can do the U-banking without you making the house look untidy. Won't you, mum?
1: Hush, Billy.
2: I can smell a conspiracy here.
0: Well, it wasn't me, Dad, honest. I didn't do it.
1: No, and I didn't either.
0: I can't smell nothing anyway.
1: It'll be last night's cabbage and ribs you can smell, if anything. I'm surprised you can smell anything at all, if you're so poorly with that Asian flu and that.

0: I'm home.
1: Aye. Well, don't rub it in, son.
0: Did you time me? How long was I?
1: Not long enough.
2: You were very quick, Billy, love. Like Jack the Flasher. I hope you minded the roads.
0: Yeah, I did. I stayed on the pavement and then I just wheeled me bike across the road like you said.
2: And you got what I asked?
0: Yeah. 2 houses of roady bacon cut thin. Yeah.
2: And what about the other thing?
0: What other thing?
2: There was 2 things I asked you to get.
0: Yeah, I know. I got them both. I got 1 house of roady bacon cut thin and another house of roady bacon cut thin.
2: And an onion.
0: They want none, ma'am.
2: They want none? Did you ask?
0: No, but I could tell they wasn't.
2: Oh, I needed that for the tea, Billy. You'll have to go back.
0: I'm dead tired now.
1: Well, don't take your coat off. You forgot to get my woodbines and all.
0: You didn't even tell me to.
1: I did.
0: You didn't, did he, ma'am?
2: Well, I didn't hear you, Elf.
0: See?
1: It's not my fault you've both got cloth ears. Tough. Go on, go and get them.
0: But I've got an headache in both my legs now through piggling me bike. Can I go in a bit, please?
2: 5 minutes, then, while you get your breath back.
1: I'm gasping here.
2: You've got a cigarette behind your ear, Alf.
1: Oh, aye. I forgot I pecked that. 5 minutes, then.
0: Thanks, Dad. Dad?
1: What?
0: What day is today?
1: What's for tea, my sweet little gherkin?
2: Liver and onions.
1: Tuesday, son.
0: Oh, no. It isn't, is it? I hate Tuesdays. I wish we could have Friday every day, because then we'd have chips. I like chips. Do you like chips, Dad?
1: Oh, shut up.
0: So do I and all. So, let's pretend it's Friday then. Mam, the clubman's here.
2: He can't be.
0: He is, Mam. He always comes on Fridays, don't he? So, we must be having chips then. Tell me, Mam, it's Friday, Dad.
1: It's Friday, Audrey.
2: Pull the other one. It's got balls on.
1: Bells, Audrey. Good God.
2: Oh, go on, Billy, love. You'll have to go for that onion. I'm waiting to start the tea, eh?
0: I wish I had gears on me bike. I wouldn't hurt me legs as much then, would I? Can I have a bike with gears on, Dad? My pal Stephen's got sturdy arches.
1: Well, tell him to keep rubbing them till they go down.
0: Pardon?
1: Never mind. Go on, cart off to the shop and get my woodies. I've nearly finished this.
2: And my onion.
0: I'll never remember all that.
2: Oh, I'll get a pencil and paper from the parlour drawer and write it down.
0: Good. but I want a wee first.
1: Well, hurry up.
0: Okay.
2: Where's he gone now, Alf?
1: Out the back door.
2: Billy! Oh, you're there. What are you doing? You dirty little devil. You don't do that in the grid. Put it away now.
0: I'm sorry, Mum. Ow! Ow! Quick, Mum!
2: What's the matter?
0: Me willy's stuck in me zip, quick!
2: Where?
1: Where? Where do you think he bloody well keeps it? Behind his ear?
0: Oh, Dad, me stuck in me zip!
2: Alf, do something.
1: I'm trying to do me coupon here.
0: He's hurting me.
1: Why don't you just lift your trouser leg up like normal lads do?
2: No, don't. It's common.
1: He's done this on purpose so he don't have to go for my woodbines.
2: Hush now, love.
1: Audrey, you grip the end of it while I pull the zip down quick. Go on. There you are. You can let go now, Audrey. And in future, son, just lift your trouser leg up. Never mind what your mother says.
0: Oh, no. Me willy's killing me.
2: Yes, well, don't tell the neighbourhood.

0: Here we go again.
1: Mum, I've hurt myself. Look, look on my knee.
2: Oh, Billy, what have you been doing now?
1: I was just having a practice at decking off my bike and my sock got stuck in the chain and I felt off and it hurt in my knee. It's killing. Hey, what you doing, Dad? What are all them?
0: A split second ago, you was racked with pain and striking the house down, son. I think you're putting it on.
1: I'm not, Dad. It's really hurting me. What are they, though, Dad? Did someone give them you?
0: No, they didn't give them me. I've saved these cigarette cards from when I was a lad.
2: Your father never chucks nowt away.
0: Oi, get your maulers off.
2: Never mind arguing. Clean the muck off Billy's knee, please, Elf. And dab a bit of TCP on it.
1: Oh, no. That stings, doesn't it?
0: Aye, right away, Audrey. You just sit there like Lady Docker, won't you?
2: I will. I'm just summarising my strength up for doing the tea.
0: Good God. Come over here then, whinging Willy. Bring your leg. Look at him. Anyone would think he'd just got back wounded from the front.
1: Yeah, well, I done it outside on the front, didn't I?
0: Right, where is it?
1: There.
0: Where?
1: There, where all the blood is.
0: Oh, what blood?
1: There.
0: Oh, all that blood. Let's see what's under it then, eh?
1: Ow, ow, don't. It's killing.
2: Don't be so heavy-handed, Alf.
1: And I don't want no UCP on it either.
2: Well, it has to be clean, love.
1: Yeah, well, you just need to put a plaster on it, that's all.
2: Well, you'll have to go to the shop for some then. But it'll still have to be cleaned.
1: Oh.
0: No wonder he's mad. Just let me get at it with some borax.
2: There you are. And mind how you go.
1: And can I have some sweets for going?
2: No.
1: Well, what about for hurting myself then?
2: No, you'll be having your tea in a bit.
1: Uh-huh.
2: And I've got some afters for after. Go on. Oh, he's been in the wars this week. Mind you, his black eye looks a bit better now the information's gone down.
0: Your information couldn't go down, Audrey.
2: I haven't got any information.
0: Precisely.
2: How come you've never chucked all them cigarette cards out? They're a bit old, aren't they? Oh, I remember when we used to play skimming with them in the street. Oh, you do harbour some muck.
0: Audrey, these are valuable collector's antiques, these are.
2: Antiques. Old, more like. Hello, love. Did you get them?
1: Yeah.
0: Oi, Long John. You're limping with the wrong leg.
1: Yeah, man.
2: Is there no change?
1: I lost it.
2: You lost it?
1: Yeah. I just looped and it was gone. Lost.
0: Aye. Well, that wouldn't be Spanish all round your mouth now, would it, son? You wouldn't have lost your mum's change on the penny tray now, would you, son?
2: Oh, Alf, don't be so suspicious. Let's have a look, Billy. It is Spanish round your mouth, isn't it? Now, that's naughty, that is.
1: I'm sorry, Mum. My leg was hurting me and I just thought it might make it better. I'll give it you back all my spends if my dad ever gives them me. I will. And anyway, my leg does feel miles better now, honest.
0: Well, there's a discovery for mankind. All the hospitals can stop using that penicillin stuff and give everyone Spanish.
1: Yeah.

0: Oh, he's here now. Where have you been all this time, Billy? We had our tea ages ago. I've been shouting you.
1: I didn't even hear you, Mum.
2: Well, you must have spuds in your ears then. Your mum shouted your name that often, every other Billy in the district's gone in for their pigging tea.
1: Have they? Have you got any juggling, Mum?
0: Ralph, don't get so irritable.
2: Well, it's no bloody wonder with you. Screaming, Billy, Billy, at the top of your voice on the doorstep for the last half hour. Like an elephant with piles.
0: Don't be so vulgar.
1: Piles of what?
0: Never mind. Where have you been, Billy? I told you not to go out of the street in all this fog.
1: I didn't, Mum.
0: Well, how come you didn't hear me then?
1: I think I heard something, but I didn't know it was you. I thought it was, a elephant with...
2: Aye.
1: Toothache or something.
2: I do the gags. I reckon he buggered off somewhere. That's why he didn't hear you.
0: He'd better not have.
1: I didn't. It might be because I've got me balaclava on and it's dead thick.
2: Aye, and your ear'll be dead thick and all if you keep me waiting for my tea again.
1: Sorry, Dad.
0: Yes, well, your tea's all shrivelled up in the oven now.
1: That's okay.
2: Aye. Do you like leather eggs and cardboard chips, then?
1: Ew, yuck.
0: Well, it's your own fault. You'll be eating them. Take your coat off and wash your hands now, please.
1: Have you got any juggling, Mum?
0: Hang his duffel coat up for him, will you, please, Alf?
2: I'll hang him up. Hey, what's all these in your pockets?
1: Just things. What I collected from the hashes round the bonfire. Fireworks and bangers what aren't gone off proper and that.
0: Billy?
2: You balmy little sod. You could blow your hand off with them.
0: Yes, you could blow your hand off with them.
1: They ain't got no fuses left, so they're all right.
2: They're not all right.
0: No, they're not all right.
2: Audrey, shut up. You're like a parrot. What are you laughing at? Not a laughing matter, you know.
0: No, it ain't a laughing matter, Billy.
1: I was just laughing about the parrot, that's all. They make me happy.
2: Well, don't. Them fireworks can go off in your pocket.
1: Even without no fuses in them?
2: Yes.
0: Yes.
2: Audrey.
0: Well, he's my son and all, ain't he?
2: Put some water in a bucket, Polly.
1: Oh, I mean, not he.
2: And what's that you're clutching in your mangy little hand, son?
1: Nothing.
2: Come on, let's have a see.
1: It ain't nothing, Dad. It's just something not much, that's all.
2: Give, I said.
1: Oh, it's mine. I found it.
2: And you'll find my hand round your ear hole in a minute. Now give.
0: Oh, the water's there, Alf. What's the matter now?
2: Hey, up.
1: Dad, that's mine.
0: What's that you've just shoved in your pocket, Alf Bradshaw?
2: It's confiscated.
1: Huh?
0: What's confiscated?
2: Now drop them fireworks in that bucket, squirt. All of them.
1: Oh, but why have you took that off me for? That ain't a firework, is it? It ain't fair.
0: What have you took off him, Alf?
2: Nowt. Just a penny, that's all.
1: It didn't say penny on it. I could see it underneath all the black stuff. It said half a crown.
0: Alf?
2: Where's the juraglit, Audrey?
1: That's mine. I finded it.
0: Come on, Alf, give it him back.
2: Consider it a fine for making me wait for me tea.
1: Oh, that's not fair.
2: Which makes this even more enjoyable.
0: Alf Bradshaw.

0: Hiya, Dad. Dad, hiya. I've come home.
1: Oh,
0: Dad, I've come home because I slept on me pal Michael Morris's last night. Don't you remember? And you even missed me.
1: I didn't sleep a wink all night thinking about you, lad.
0: Oh,
1: Is
0: good.
1: that it?
0: Yeah.
1: Can I finish me paper now?
0: Yeah.
1: Billy.
0: What?
1: You're lurking.
0: I know. Dad, if you miss me, well, why aren't you not reading that paper then? Why aren't you talking to me instead? You never talk to me like Michael Morris's dad does, do you?
1: I'll talk you one right round the ear hole in a minute. Hey up. What are you getting teary-eyed for? Hey, come here. Come here. Don't be daft. Now then, what's all this about? Come on.
0: You just never even talk to me without even shouting, that's all. You're always being mingy, and I get scared of asking you things.
1: Oh, aye. Well, you've no need to be scared of me if you've done nowt wrong, son. I'm not as bad as that.
0: You are?
1: Aye, but I have to keep up appearances, don't I?
2: Scruffy ones, you mean.
1: Inside here, I'm all heart, overflowing with the milk of human kindness.
2: Oh, listen to Archangel Gabriel
1: Everyone
2: there.
1: knows that, son.
0: I don't think Michael Morris's dad does, even when I only just went in their house and I didn't even say anything. He said that he wouldn't bite me head off, not like me dad does.
2: There
1: Oh,
2: you
1: he
2: are then.
1: did he? The long-nosed, bald-headed old toe rag.
0: See you, Dad.
1: I have a good mind to...
0: You're shouting
2: What's
0: again,
2: the
0: Dad.
2: matter now? What's all the argy-bargying about?
1: Now, Audrey. Look, we're talking men's talk
2: Oh,
1: here.
2: look at the mess near the kitchenette.
1: Why don't you go and hang a few socks out or summat?
2: I would, but it's raining. It's that fine drizzle what wets you.
1: Oh, bloody rain wets you.
2: Not if you don't go out in it, it doesn't. There's an hole in the bottom of the sugar bag. It looks like it's been chewed.
0: It's not me, ma'am.
2: I hope we haven't got another mouse.
0: Yeah, I do. I'll have it for a pet.
1: Audrey, just give us 5 minutes, will you?
0: I could call it Mickey.
1: Why don't you toddle off to the corner shop and fetch me something for me butties?
0: Yeah, it might be under the furniture.
2: I've got some tongue.
1: You're not kidding, you have.
0: Here, Mickey.
1: Look, go and wash the dustbin out of summer and give us 5 minutes' peace, will you?
0: You got any spare cheese, ma'am?
2: Oh,
0: Mickey?
2: Man. I don't know. I'll go upstairs and tidy up again,
0: Mickey.
2: then. Reluctantly.
1: Good.
2: But I'll be listening.
1: Right, son. Spit it out.
0: I've already told you. You keep on shouting all the time and I don't like me pal saying that you're grumpy. And they don't believe me. Even when I tell them that you're funny sometimes.
2: Funniosity.
1: Audrey.
2: What?
1: Look, I'm too old to change now, son.
2: Tigers can't change their spots, especially old ones.
1: And I know I'm a bit loud.
2: Hey, a lot loud.
1: Go boil your head, big ears. Just ignore me, son, like your mother does.
0: I'll try, but...
1: Good lad. Now stop your whimpering, eh? I want my son to be tough and self-controlled like his dad is.
2: Oh, I've heard it all now.
1: Right, go on. Tell us what you did last night then at your pal's house.
0: Hey, it was dead good. We played Monopoly for ages and I nearly come first, but Michael and his little sister just beat me.
1: Aye. Was there a lot playing then?
0: Yeah, 3 of us.
1: Oh, right. Go on, what else?
0: Then me mum come back from bingo with Mrs. Morris and she buyed us some fish and chips from the chippy with the money what she won.
1: What money? How much?
0: Don't know.
1: Well, the crafty sod. She never let on. Audrey!
0: Dad, you're a bit
1: Audrey!
0: Dad, don't shout.
1: Audrey!

0: from Mars shines his giant ray gun on the colonel of the Hearth's army, and he knocks him over the cliff. Oh no, the Hearth colonel has fell into the potty. I'm in the sea. Don't worry, Hearth colonel. I'll chuck you a polo mint life belt. It ain't funny, you know, Gully. I'm gonna have to life save him tomorrow, aren't I? Hey, what's that noise? Oh, it's only me dad. Hey, I think I'll sneak down and ask me mum something while he's asleep. Are you coming? Right, well don't bother them lazy bones.
1: Alf. Alf? Oh, I wish you'd cut your toenails. I'm fed up of darning your socks. Oh, I don't know why I bother.
0: Mum?
1: Billy, you should be asleep.
0: No, I was, ma'am, but me dad waked me up with his snoring.
1: Oh, I'm not surprised. Alf, Alf!
0: Hush, ma'am. I want to tell you something on your own. You know that posh cat, the one with the thick fur, what you like?
1: Oh, yes, Mrs. Whatchamacallit's from the next street. What about it?
0: Well, guess what? It's had little baby kittens. I thought it was funny, because it had got a dead fat belly underneath what was nearly touching the floor, and that's why, because it was just hiding them there, but now it's let them out. And the lady whose cat it is, Mrs. Whatchamacallit's, well, she said, do we want a little nice baby kitten for nothing to keep forever?
2: No, we don't.
0: Aww.
1: Oh, you never miss anything, do you, Alf Bradshaw? I thought you was asleep.
2: I never sleep, Audrey. I'm like God watching over me flock.
1: Don't start that sacrilege in again, Alf. We have enough bad luck as it is.
0: I have bad luck all the time and all about not even never having a pet. It's not fair. We don't even have to pay nothing for it either.
1: Well, there must be a reason for that, love, because them posh cats usually cost a bit.
0: Yeah, Mrs. Whatchamacallit said that, but one of the other not-posh cats married it for a bit, so the little baby lovely kittens are only half-posh. That's what she said, so that's why we can have them, for nothing. So we can have a load if we want, because it's done a load.
2: And that's precisely why we're not having one, because of the loads that cats do.
1: Oh, Alf. Oh, they are nice, them posh cats, though, aren't they?
0: Yeah, they are, ma'am. So can we?
1: One would look nice on the rug in front of the fire.
0: Yeah, it would, Dad.
2: Keeping the heat off me. I thought you was on my side with all this pet palaver, Audrey.
1: I'm not on anybody's side, as you put it. I'm climbing on the fence.
2: Good God. Sitting on the fence.
1: You have to climb up on it to be able to sit on it, haven't you?
0: Cats can climb, you know. So, can we have one, Dad? Please?
2: We get this every 5 minutes. Can I have a budgie? Can I have a puppy? Can I have a water buffalo? Don't you ever give up.
1: Well, I think you should let him have one, personally, myself.
2: You think? Don't you want to lean on the teapot for a bit?
0: I think so, no, ma'am.
1: I like the idea of a fluffy kitten.
0: Do you, ma'am? Well, see, Dad?
2: I thought you weren't taking sides, Audrey.
1: I'm not. I'm just sticking up for our Billy, that's all. Aren't I, love?
0: Yeah, you are, ma'am. Aren't you?
1: Yes, love.
2: Well, you've changed your tune, then. Last week, when he was on about taking a stray three-legged dog in, you weren't having any.
0: He didn't only have three legs, Dad. One of them was sore, that's all.
1: Well, it was scruffy, though, wasn't it? No, it's different to posh catties. They look nice, don't they? Money people have them, don't they?
2: Oh, and you think that by having one of these here moggies, the money bit might rub off?
0: Yeah, it could do, Dad. We might find some money down the back of the chair or something, so it's worth it, having one, just in case.
2: And what if, my sweet little megaphone, this here Preggers posh cat had been up a back entry with some one-eyed, flea-ridden, smelly warehouse tomcat, eh?
1: Don't be so vulgar.
2: What sort of kittens you think it had produced then, eh? Common and garden, mangy moggies, that's what.
0: It don't matter, does it, ma'am? We'll still love it, won't we? So, Can we have it, eh?
1: Oh, I don't know, Billy, love. You never know, do you?
0: Oh, Mum, you said you liked it.
2: Well, you miserable sod, Audrey. After all that, fickle bloody women.
1: Luke, I'm fed up of your language, Alf. There's no need for it.
2: Right, Billy, lad.
0: What?
2: Tomorrow, you can go and get your kitten. That'll teach you to wind me up, Audrey.
0: Well, thanks, Dad. Hey, I don't need to go tomorrow. I've already got it, just in case.

0: Oi, what are you scoffing, lad?
1: It's a toffee.
0: Ah, well, come on then.
1: Come on what, Dad?
0: Share them out. You're like a dentist, pulling them out in ones.
1: I think I've only got one left.
0: Well, that's all I want.
1: Here.
0: What's it got stuck all over it? It's like a ball of wool.
1: It's only fluff out of my pocket. It comes off when you suck.
0: Aye. Well, that's all right then. Give it here.
2: Oh, well, if you're as bad as he is.
0: Give over.
2: And you eat too many sweets, Billy. You'll have worms.
0: Well, bloody hope not. You can't sit still now.
2: Why don't you have some fruit, love? It's nice and refreshing and it's good for you.
1: I had some of my friend's fruit today. He had one of them pomegranates and he gave me half of it. Well, nearly half. And I used the pin on me badge to stab all the little pomegranate things with. And it took ages.
0: I haven't had a pomegranate for years. I forgot about them.
2: Well, there's plenty of other fruit in the bowl, but you never bother with it, do you? You should. It puts a road through your fruit, does.
0: I'll stick with me centipods and pontifract cakes myself, tar very much. They don't get stuck under me teeth. Oh, aye, talking of teeth, I saw an old flame of yours today, Audrey.
2: Who?
0: Goofy Giblin.
1: Goofy?
2: Peter Giblin? Oh, aren't you clinical, Alf Bradshaw? Peter Giblin was a nice lad. His teeth weren't that bad.
0: Not bad? He had a face like a conger eel. He could eat a tomato through a tennis racket.
1: Could he?
2: Oh, don't be awful.
0: He's altered a bit now, though. Ooh. Lost all his teeth. His mouth's like a war wound. Don't know what you saw in him anyway.
2: He was well-mannered and polite, which is more than I can say for you.
1: Dad, do you remember when the first time was when you meted me mum? Can you remember?
0: Aye. She was doing handstands against a wall with a frock tucked up and knicker legs. Blue ones they were.
1: Oh.
2: Well, Alf, I won't have you talking like that in front of him. You've always something vulgar to say, haven't you? And most of it's a pack of lies. You'll warp our Billy's mind.
1: I can do an handstand, you know.
0: It was a bit of a surprise when I got a proper look at your face, though, Audrey.
1: Nearly.
0: I'd seen it upside down that often. I thought you were Chinese.
1: Hey, I can do a Chinese burn. Hold your arm out, Mum.
2: Why, what are you doing, Billy?
0: You gawp.
2: Ouch! That hurts, Billy.
1: No, it's good, innit?
2: I should have realised what sort of mind you had, Alf Bradshaw. And you kept offering to hold my ankles up for me. You wanted locking up, you.
0: Tell me, Audrey, did every pair of blue knickers you have hole in? Or was it just the same pair you never changed?

0: Hey, me mum's home, Dad.
1: Oh, bloody hell. It's too late to change the locks now.
0: Hiya, Mum. You're home. Have you buyed me anything?
2: Oh, let me get through the door first, Billy, love.
0: Right, you're in. Have you buyed me anything?
2: Oh, them buses. You can't get on them for people. It's hard work going shopping to town.
1: It's hard bloody work just stopping at home and minding Wittering Willie here. He's never stopped since you went out.
0: Don't you like me, Dad?
1: No. Brew up, Audrey.
2: Now you know what I have to put up with all through the school holidays. Oh, my feet thinks my throat's been cut.
0: Hey?
1: Your stomach, Audrey.
2: Well, my feet thinks my stomach's been cut then. You know what I mean?
1: You bloody don't.
0: Have you buyed me anything, Mum?
2: In a minute, love. Oh, there's some lovely things in town if I ever get any money, Alf.
1: Aye, well, never mind.
0: Have you, Mum?
1: If you had it, you'd only spend it, then you wouldn't have it.
0: What's that, Mum? Can I have a look?
1: As it is, even if all you've got is a shilling and you never spend it, you'll have enough to last you the rest of your life, won't you?
2: Oh, what are you going on about, Alf Bradshaw?
0: Can I have a look, Mum?
2: Wait a minute, Billy, please.
0: Well, have you got me some, Mum? That's all I'm asking.
2: Oh, yes, here. It ain't much, though.
0: Hey, thanks, Mum. Hey, a dinky car.
2: And here, I've got something for you and Al. Even though you don't deserve it.
0: Yours is a funny shape, Dad. What is it?
1: I haven't got x-ray bloody eyes, have I?
2: Be nice, Alf. He's only asking.
0: Yeah, I'm only asking.
1: He's been only pigging asking for the last 2 hours non-stop. Right. What's this rubbish you bought now?
2: Don't be so ungracious. I've carried that all the way from town, I have.
0: I'll help you, Dad. It's exciting, isn't it, this? It's like Christmas. Is it nearly Christmas yet?
2: Oh, don't talk about Christmas yet, Billy.
1: What's this, Audrey?
2: It's a modern type ashtray. It's called an ashstand. They're very fashionable now, you know.
0: A ashtray?
1: An ashtray?
2: Yes, an ashtray on a stand.
1: We've got loads of bloody ashtrays.
2: Them great big daft things what you've pinched from pubs.
0: It's good, innit? It looks posh.
2: And it's very clever.
1: And how would you know, Professor?
2: The man on the market told me. He said you press this on top and all your ash is suppositoried through the underneath. All tidy like, instead of ash all over me floor.
0: Hey, he's brilliant, innit? He looks it.
1: I flick me ash in the ashtray, not on the floor.
2: And then when it's full, you knock it off the arm of the chair and rub it in with your foot.
1: It's good for the carpet.
2: Yes, well, when you flick ash in this one... Go on. Right. Now you just press the top like this. See?
0: Wow, it's good, innit?
2: Now it's safe inside the special hidden ash respectable.
0: Do you like it, Dad?
1: And how much have you paid for this load of crap?
2: Never mind. It was my money what I had left over from paying me club off quicker.
0: Come on, Dad. Put your fag hash on it. Let me have a try.
2: Yes, go on, Alf.
1: Get off.
0: Oh, can't do it.
1: It's mine. I get to do it first.
0: Hey.
2: There you are. Ain't it clever?
1: Clever? How can anyone enjoy a good smoke if they've got to keep messing with this toy?
0: I'll do it for you, Dad. I'll just stand here and press it every time you flick your hash. It's all right. I don't mind, because I'm kind.
1: Hey, you gormless sod.
0: Sorry, Dad.
1: Look at the state of me cig now.
2: You mustn't have pressed it hard enough, Billy. It didn't go down proper.
0: I know.
1: It shouldn't have been bloody pressing. I haven't finished smoking it. It was half a cig, that was.
0: It's all right, Dad. I'll just push it down proper. Ow! I've dropped my finger. Ow!
1: Well, you asked for that. Hey, did you get that, son?
0: Ow!
1: You asked for it.
0: It ain't funny, Dad.
1: It bloody is. Hey, while your finger's still in there, see if you can get me cig out.
2: Yeah, love. Now, when you finish your fagorette, you just pick the ash stand up and empty it neatly in the bin, where it should go.
0: Oh, look, all the ash is on the floor underneath. It's clever, I think.
1: It's got no bloody arse in it, Audra, you gawp.
2: Oh, well, he did let me have it cheap. We can stand it on some newspaper. There you are.
1: Good God. I'll stick to flicking me ash in your penny pocket, my sweet little Mensa candidate.

0: Is that you, Molly? Thought it was when I heard the seat go down. You've heard about, have you? I know. I can't say I was surprised, though, was you? No, I wasn't. Pardon, Molly? No, sorry, love, I thought you spoke. What was I saying? Oh, yes. I always thought there was something funny about him, you know. Yes, I did. Ever since I noticed he dyed his hair. Didn't you know? Oh, yes, he dyes it. You can tell. You can see his sideboards don't match. No? Just have a stare next time you see him, if he ever comes out again. Pardon, love? No, carry on. It's a shame, isn't it, really? He's been very good to his mother. He's never been married, so there is that, isn't there? Oh, is that your Harry shouting you, Molly? Yes, we best had, haven't we? They'd never think of feeding themselves, would they? No, men, they wouldn't. We have to wait on them hand and foot, don't we? Pardon, Molly? Radio Times, love. Very absorbing. Shall I pass you some over? Oh, can't you? Oh, I feel for you, Molly. After I had our Billy. Yes. Yes, I will, love. I'll give your Harry a knock and ask him to fetch you some out. See you later, Molly. What's up with you two?
1: Hooray!
0: What are you clapping for?
1: Don't you know, Mum? What are we clapping for, Dad?
2: For your mother's successful attempt on the world throne hogging record.
1: Oh, yeah. That's what I'm clapping for and all.
0: Well, you can talk, Alf Bradshaw.
2: Not while I'm on the cars, eh? I go out there for a quiet how's your father and a good read, but you go for a good gossip.
1: Yeah, we was listening to you, Mum.
2: We heard everything, didn't we, son?
1: Yeah. Everything.
2: Right down to the last fart.
0: Do you mind?
1: Oh.
0: I don't believe you anyway.
2: Now I know why women wee in pairs.
1: Why, Dad?
2: It's so they can talk each other's pants down, innit?
1: Oh, yeah, I get that.
0: Right, I've heard enough of this vulgar talk. You're not funny, Alf.
2: You bloody are.
0: Move your things off the table now, Billy. I'll be putting the tea out in a few minutes.
1: Oh, Mum, can't I just finish me drawing first, though? It's for homework.
0: Oh, homework? That makes a change for you, love. What have you got to do?
1: We've just got to draw something.
0: Like what?
1: Anything. Our sir said just draw something out of your mind.
2: Draw your mother some. She's out of her mind.
0: What have you drawn then, love?
1: Just this.
0: Oh, it's an old man, isn't it? Is it supposed to be your father?
1: I get that, Mum.
2: Oh, a little razor-sharp witticism there, Audrey. Mind you don't cut your lip.
1: It ain't me dad, though, Mum. It's God.
2: Ah, in that case, I can see how you got confused.
0: But nobody really knows what God looks like, though, do they, love?
1: Yeah, but they will when they see my drawing. Do you like it?
0: It's very good, love.
1: I know.
0: I suppose God could look like that. He is very old, isn't he?
1: Yeah.
0: And God must be a man.
1: Yeah.
0: He must be to let men get away with what they do.
2: I agree, Audrey.
1: I don't get that.
2: You need a man in the top job. If God was a woman, she'd only bugger the job up by spending half her time curling her hair and straightening her stockings.
1: Oh, yeah?
2: Anyway, I can't quite imagine God wearing corsets somehow.
0: Well, you want to watch out for a bolt of thunder striking you down for your sacrilege, in Alf Bradshaw.
1: But Mrs. God must be a woman, though, because someone has to wash all the angels' frocks for them, because that's a woman's job.
2: Well said, son.
0: See? You're turning him into a male shoulderless pig like you, Alf. Just watch it, Billy Bradshaw.
1: What have I done wrong?
2: Audrey, I'm curious. When you...

0: for not to.
1: One day, when I couldn't find no more empty bottles to take back, well, I thought I'd just nip underneath the sea and look for the sunken treasure. And this is what happened. I can't talk underneath the sea, so I'll have to think dead loud so you can hear me. That's what I'm doing now. So, if you can hear something, well, it's just only me thinking dead loud. Wow, there's a load of little fishies just having a swim about. Hiya, fishies.
2: Come in, Billy Bradshaw. Have you come to play with us? You can come to school if you want to.
1: No thanks. I'm just looking for the sunken treasure. Do you know where it is?
2: It might be in a Spanish galleon. That's where they usually keep it.
1: Where's one of them, then?
2: Why, ask that whale over there. He might know.
1: Okay, I will. Thanks a lot, fishies.
2: Well, that's okay, Billy. Oh, by the way, we like your cassette tapes. They make us laugh.
1: I'm glad. I'll just swim over to this whale over here. Hello, Mr. Whale.
3: Hello, Billy Bradshaw. What can I do for you, then?
1: I'm just looking for the sunken treasure.
3: Oh, treasure.
1: Do you know where it is?
3: No.
1: Them little fishies said it might be in a Spanish galleon.
3: Oh, well, I remember there are a couple of Spanish galleons I swallowed a few years ago. You're welcome to have a look if you want to.
1: Right, I will. But you won't eat me, will you?
3: Oh, no fear. I wouldn't want your dad coming down here to sort me out, would I?
1: Well, you best not get him mad.
3: Well, come on in, then.
1: Oh, I'll have to mind I don't cut myself on his teeth. It's dark and spooky in here. I'm glad I bring me dad's bite lamp with me. Hey, there's a Spanish galleon. I wish it was real Spanish. I like Spanish. Yum, yum. Oh, who's that sitting on the side of it? Hey, it's the headmaster of our school. Hello, sir. What are you doing in here? If you can't think loud like me, just write your answer down with this waterproof chalk on this waterproof board and easel what I brought with me. Go on. I fell in when I was fishing. Oh, did you, sir? And I can't swim. Right then. Have you ever had your life saved, sir? No, I haven't. Okay, I'll save it for you. I've been thinking. If all the little children learned how to swim, well, they could save their headmaster's lives out of a whale's belly. Just hold on tight to me, sir.

0: Hiya, Mum. Oh, hello, Billy, love. You're late.
1: Yeah, I know. I was just saving the headmaster's life out of a whale's belly.
0: I see. You've been to the baths, then, have you? Did you do your length, then?
1: Yeah, and I got my length certificate. It's good, innit?

look at my fingers. Hey, do you think I've been smoking? Hey, Dad? Dad, I've been smoking because look at my fingers.

0: Dad!
1: Oi!
0: Sorry, Dad, but we couldn't see each other.
1: No, we couldn't, could we? Pleasant, wasn't it?
0: Oh, Dad, Luke!
1: How long did your mum say she'd be?
0: Half an hour, I think she said.
1: Aye. Well, allowing an extra 10 minutes for her coiling her tongue back up again, that's 10 minutes to go. Good God, it's like waiting for parole. Right, what are you wittering on about?
0: Look at me fingers. I bet you think I've been smoking, don't you?
1: Let's have a look. Oh, yeah.
0: Ow, you! What was that for?
1: Smoking.
0: You haven't?
1: Oh, haven't you? Well, it looks like it.
0: No, it's this. It's me sherbet, what I've been dipping me fingers in.
1: Oh, aye. Kali.
0: Yeah, it's good, innit? That hurt, Dad, that. I'm not going to smoke like you when I grow up.
1: Good.
0: I'm just going to keep dipping my fingers in sherbet. Then I don't even need to smoke. Hey, you know what I'm going to be when I grow up?
1: If you grow up.
0: I'm going to be the man what puts things in lucky bags.
1: Oh, and you managed to fit that in between zookeeping, bus driving and cinema projectioning, will you?
0: Yeah, easy peasy. And then I'll just make sure that all the little children get more sweets what they like in them. And that there's more boys' toys in them instead of sissy girls' rings. I always give me mum the ring out of my lucky bag. She's got loads.
2: And what have I got loads of?
1: Buttocks, my sweet little goose.
2: Don't be cheeky.
1: Go on, waddle over to the kettle then.
0: Hiya, mum. Luke, I've got another plastic ring for you out of my lucky bag.
2: Oh, thank you, love. Put it with the others.
0: Okay.
1: I can honestly say I'm glad to see you, Audrey.
0: Yeah, I am an all, ma'am.
2: Oh, thank you, Alf. It's very nice of you. Aren't you well?
1: Right, then. I'm nipping out for an anaesthetic. Early doors.
2: What about your tea? I've just got some nice tongue and some salad stuff.
0: Ooh, lettuce. Yuck.
2: Ugh. And a jar of pickles. It'll only take me 5 minutes to put it out. And here you are. Luke, a nice bottle of pale ale for minding Billy for me. Aren't I good to you?
1: Inhuman, Audrey.
0: Yeah, she is kind, I think.
2: I'm glad you appreciate it.
0: I would, if you had something for me, ma'am.
1: I can't promise one of these will be enough, but I'll chance it. Get us a bottle opener, Billy.
0: Right. I'll open it for you, Dad. I know how to do it. We learned it at cup camp.
1: If you were really thoughtful, Audrey, you'd have brought the lad a gobstopper.
2: Yes, well, I have.
0: What does a tin opener look like now? I forgot.
1: 10 out of 10, Audrey. Here, son.
0: Hey, thanks. Oh, yum, yum. A gobstopper.
1: Allow me.
0: Hey. It's massive.
1: What did you say?
0: I can't speak proper, because it's massive.
1: Excellent. I can't understand a word. Right, now I might have me beer and me rabbit food in peace.
0: I don't want any rabbit food, ma'am.
2: Well, you shouldn't have given him that before his tea, Alf.
0: He should, ma'am. It's lovely.
1: Audrey, fetch us me pot, will you?
2: It's on the floor next to your chair.
1: Why?
2: I'll rinse it.
1: Nah. It's only had my sweet lips on it. Where have you been, any road?
2: Oh, I thought you'd never ask. I've been to the doctor's, Alf.
1: The doctor's?
2: Don't shout.
0: Why? I approve, ma'am. Does the doctor sell gobstoppers?
1: What have you been there for?
0: It's obvious.
1: You've got a stupid look on your face. Oh, bloody hell. You'd better not be, Audrey.

0: when I forgetted to fetch some from the corner shop, and my mum said just nip back again. Well, I did, 'cause I walked all the way there backwards without bumping into anything, and I liked it. So I thought I'd just nip off to the land of backwards, and this is what happened. Can you hear this? It's my easy peasy song going backwards. Wow, we're here now in the land of backwards. It's dead dark here, 'cause the night is the day, and the day is like the night, 'cause everything is opposite. But I'm glad I've got my dad's bike lamp, what I borrowed without him knowing. I'll switch it on. Hey, Luke! There's a little pussycat walking backwards. Hello, little backwards pussycat. And there's a load of cars all going backwards and all. Wow, a bit dangerous. And here's a corner shop. Hey, what does that sign say under the window? Posh Renrock. Oh yeah, corner shop. Hey, I think I'll go in. It's funny walking backwards. Hey, the doorbell rang before the door even opened. Hello, Mr. Backwards Corner Shop Man.
1: Well, well, well, it's Ilib Washdarb. Ta-ra, Ilib. My name is Retsim Lasnob. How don't you do?
0: Oh, yeah, I get it. Ilib Washdarb is my name backwards. And Tara means hello. Excuse me, but what did you say your name was?
1: Retsim Lasnob. How horrible to meet you.
0: Retsim Lasnob. Oh, yeah, Mr. Bonsall.
1: Would you hate a cream ice, Ilib?
0: Yes, please. Oh, yeah, I've got to say the opposite, haven't I? I mean, no thanks, I wouldn't hate a cream ice, Retsim Lasnob.
1: K.O., this isn't for you.
0: Hey, thanks. I mean, please. Yum, yum. What's happening? The ice cream's licking me. Instead of me licking the ice cream. Ew, it's all over my face now.
1: Would you hate a bottle of poppy fizz now, Ilib?
0: Poppy fizz. Hey, that's fizzy pop, ain't it? Yes, please. I mean, no thanks. It's backwards, isn't
1: it? Hey-o, here you are then. This isn't for you.
0: I'm all soaking wet now. I think I better go. Thanks anyway. I mean, please, Retsim Lasnob. Ta-ra. I mean, hello.
1: Hello, Ilib Washdarb. It was horrible meeting you. It's lovely weather outside, you know, but you can't borrow my umbrella if you don't want to.
0: Right, K.O. then, I won't. I'm getting good at this backwards land stuff. Oh no, the rain's going upwards instead of downwards. Ew, it's all going up me trouser legs. Ew, I'm going home now.

0: ma'am.
1: What do you mean, Tarabelle? You've just walked in.
0: Oh, yeah. Sorry, ma'am. I thought I was still in Backwoods Land.
1: Where have you been to get in that state? Your socks and shoes are soaking wet. And look at your face and your shirt front. It's full of ice cream or something.
0: Well, in Backwoods Land, the rain goes upwards and the ice cream licks you.
1: It does it? Yes, well, when you're jumping in and out of puddles in future, will you kindly put your welly bobs on, love, please? Thank you. And it wouldn't by any chance be my change you've spent on ice cream, would it?

0: Right, come on, Billy, love. Help set the table, please.
1: Why? Is it tea time already?
0: Yes, you know it is.
1: All right. What shall I do, Mum?
0: You can get the vinegar and the sauce from the kitchenette for me.
1: Which sauce?
0: Brown sauce for your father, and you'll want the ketchup. Don't ask daft questions.
1: Yeah, but I'm not very hungry.
0: You'd better be, after I've made this nice tea.
1: I'm not, though, Mum.
0: I warned you about eating all them sweets before your tea, didn't I?
1: I ain't had them all, Mum. I've still got a mojo left.
0: So that means you've had 3 mojos, a bag of kale, a stick of Spanish?
1: No, I didn't heat the Spanish. I drinked it. I kept stirring it up in my lemonade till it melted. It was lovely.
0: And you've had half my brandy snaps, I notice.
1: Not half.
0: Well, woe besides you when your father comes home. You know what he's like about you eating before meals.
1: You don't have to tell him, though.
0: I won't have to tell him. He'll see when you can't eat your tea, won't he? And he'll be in any minute.
1: Oh, Mum.
0: Billy, come on. Sit down there before he comes in.
1: But, Mum, I'll be sick. What are you doing?
0: I'm wiping round your plate with gravy to make it look like you've already had yours.
1: Hey. And then me dad won't even know, will he? It's good, innit?
0: No, it isn't good. Now hush up.
2: Hey, up. Summat smells good, Audrey. Have you had an accident? Oh, hello, Squirt.
1: Hiya, Dad.
2: Have you had yours already, lad?
1: Yeah. And it was lovely.
2: Well, what are we having?
1: You know, fingy.
2: Fingy?
1: What is it now, Mum?
0: Pie, chips and peas.
1: Chips? Oh, yeah, I forgot.
2: It was that good, was it?
1: Yeah, it was yummy.
0: Right, come on, Alf. Wash your hands. I'm putting it out now.
2: Roll on, Summer. I'm ready for me holidays.
0: Oh, and so am I.
1: And so am I.
0: It'll be nice going abroad for a change.
2: Rill isn't exactly abroad, Audrey.
0: I thought it was in Wales, Rill.
1: So did I.
2: That's right, Wales.
0: Well, Wales ain't in England, is it? So it must be abroad. Well, don't go and spoil it for me now, Alf. I've been looking forward to going abroad.
2: Okay. I'll have them tow it out to sea for you. What's all that black round your mouth, lad?
1: Where?
2: There, at the front of your head. Where?
1: Oh, there. blackness.
0: Right, here you are. Don't have any bread, because there's steam pudding for afters.
2: Steam pudding? Well, I should have guessed when I saw you with only one stocking on.
0: I have not.
1: Steam pudding. With custard. Hurry up and heat your tea, Dad. Steam pudding. Yeah, yum yum.
0: Never mind you about steam pudding, Billy Bradshaw.
2: It'll take me a week with this lot. 2 pies, a barrel load of chips, and enough peas to blow the lavatory door off. I'll never eat all this and pudding and all.
1: Hey, I'll have your pudding, Dad. Don't worry about it.
0: Well, you hard-faced little devil. You said you were full up.
1: Yeah, but not for pudding, though. I ate all my tea dinner, Mum.
2: Don't be so tight, Audrey.
1: Yeah, don't be so tight, Audrey.
0: Oh, man.

0: I can't see the bus coming yet. It hasn't broke down, has it? It bet hadn't. It might just be going a bit slow because it's too heavy with all the other people what's going to the circus like us, I bet. You think there'll be enough room on the bus for us when it comes, eh?
1: Yes, love.
0: I do and all. I bet even if they want enough room on it, well, the driver man would just squash everyone up till we could fit in. He won't let us miss the circus, I don't think. I wouldn't if I was him. Still not coming, is it? I can't see it anyway. Can you see it, ma'am?
1: No, love.
0: I can't either. Can you see it, Dad?
2: No, lad. And when it does finally arrive, you will have taught me trousers down and I won't be able to get on it, will I?
1: Alf.
0: Yeah, you would, Dad. Because you could just hutch them up again, dead quick.
2: Now, well, just give your tongue a rest for a bit, will you?
0: You ain't even tired, Dad.
2: Oi, don't be lippy.
1: Billy, love, just be quiet for a bit, will you? He's just a bit excitable, Alf. We're going to the circus, so try not to get aerated with him, please. Oh, I'd be glad when that bus arrives myself, though. It is a bit late, isn't it?
2: No, Audrey, it ain't a bit late.
0: Yes.
2: We're a lot early. I told you we'd be stood here bloody ages.
0: Don't matter.
1: Well, you never know with these buses, do you? Sometimes they come in a bunch and sometimes they come early.
0: Not today, though, is it?
1: It shouldn't be long now, love. Here, have a creamy bonbon.
0: Mmm, yum, yum. I like these.
1: Do you want one, Alf?
2: No. I want some proper food, Audrey.
0: Nice.
2: Like I usually have at this time. Not creamy bloody bonbons.
1: Oh, aren't you hard done to?
0: Yeah.
1: You'll be having ice cream and toffees and then chips on the way home. You won't die just this once. Will he, Billy?
0: No, Dad. You won't die, I don't think. Except if the lion tamer man forgets to show the cage. And one of them jumps out and comes and gets you. Oh, hey, it did, Dad. What would you do?
2: Bite it. I'm bloody starving, eh?
1: Here, go on. Have one of these creamy bonbons to be going on with. We'll get an hot dog when we get there.
0: Hey, can I have one and all? It's good going to the circus, isn't it? Dad, what is your favouriteest animal in the whole wide world?
2: Cow and two veg.
0: Oh, mine's that little spotty dog what keeps on messing about with the hover poogle dogs what are doing tricks. Do you remember when we come last time? It was dead funny.
1: Yes, it was, though.
0: He kept just jumping through the loops and everything when he wasn't supposed to. I wish I could have a pet dog. I wish I could have a pair anything. It's rubbish.
1: Oh, Luke, the bus is coming.
0: Hey!
1: Put your cigarette out, Alf, love.
2: What for?
1: Well, I don't want to go upstairs.
2: Well, don't. I am.
0: And I am.
1: But I don't like going upstairs on the bus. They're too steep. You get fellas looking up your frock.
2: Well, tuck it in your knickers, Audrey.
0: Yeah, ma'am.
1: Don't be so vulgar.
0: See you in a bit, ma'am.
1: My husband's got my bus fare upstairs. So, Ner Alf.

0: What?
1: I'm singing something simple. Audrey.
2: I like it when you're friends, Dad. You know when you was little?
0: You'll never remember that far back, Billy love.
1: Aye, who rattle your cage?
0: You don't like it when the foot's on the other leg, do you?
2: Dad, did you have a nobby?
1: A nobby? There's an H in front of that. Talk proper.
2: Sorry, Dad. A nobby. Did you have a nobby?
1: I used to collect things.
2: Did you, Dad?
0: You still won't chuck nowt away. You're a kleptomaniac.
1: As I was saying, son, I used to collect things. Like matchbox labels, cigarette cards, like them I give you.
0: And that old brown pullover with half a dozen darns in it. It's about time you chuck that out.
1: Aye, loose lips. Do you mind? No.
0: Yes, I do mind, as a matter of fact.
2: Oh, Mum.
0: I mind what people think when they see you wearing it. That's what I mind. You're like a tramp, you are. It's all right you puffing your cheeks out and rolling your eyeballs. You don't care what people think, do you? Well, I do.
1: Audrey.
0: It's embarrassing, it is.
1: Audrey.
0: What?
1: Here. Have it.
0: Have it?
1: Yes, have it. Chuck it out.
0: Oh, are you sure?
1: Cob it if it bothers you that much.
0: Oh, well, I never thought I'd see the day, Alf Bradshaw.
1: Now will you shut up?
0: Well, I never.
2: Dad, I see the lady today with a big bear belly like yours.
1: Muscles, these, lad.
2: I think she was gonna have a baby. I wonder why God always gives new babies to ladies with big bear bellies.
1: I can't imagine, son.
0: Oh, I enjoyed that.
2: Enjoyed what, Mum?
0: Chucking your dad's old ragged jumper out. I feel better already. Now, what we were discussing before.
1: We, Audrey.
0: Collecting, wasn't it? When I was a girl, we used to collect house numbers.
2: House numbers? Did you nick them off the doors, Mum? Oh,
0: No, we used to go round our street copying them down in an exercise book. I used to like that.
1: Aye, there's nothing like a challenge, is there, eh?
2: What else did you collect, Mum?
0: There was a few things. I'm just trying to prick my brains.
1: Here, I'll help you off with your booties.
0: Bottle tops.
2: Bottle tops?
0: Yes, we used to collect them for the blind dogs. I don't know what they did with them, but that's what they wanted.
2: We do that now, Mum.
0: Oh, they mustn't have enough of them yet, then.
1: Well, they are, lad. A myriad of fresh ideas off your mum there.
2: I think I might start collecting stamps. Then I could swap them with me friend. It'd be dead good, that. I'll never be able to catch him up, though. He's already got about 100 and odd. And I haven't even got one.
1: Well, before you start whinging about that, why don't you have a wander round to your granddad's? I know for a fact he used to collect stamps. And knowing him, he'll still have them. A proper stamp album and all. He kept his swaps in a toffee tin.
2: Hey, wow! Do you think he might give me some, Dad?
1: If he asks nice.
0: Have a walk round with him, Alf.
2: Yeah, come on, Dad.
1: Go on, then.
0: You're not going out in them trousers, though, are you, love?
2: Oh, Mum, I don't have to change them, do I?
0: Not you, love, your father. He's the scruffy one.
1: Biggin' hell, what's up now?
0: Well, they're nearly worn through. I can see your shirt flap through them.
1: Oh, can you? Well, I don't care if you can see me tea and sugar and all.
2: Oh, Dad.
0: You'll get locked up. Well, don't let on to me while you're out.
2: Grown-ups are funny, aren't they?

0: Billy! Billy!
1: What?
0: Give it a rest now, please.
1: I need to practice, don't I?
0: Certainly sounds like it, love. Oh, I'm sounding like his father. Billy, I said give it a rest now, please.
1: Yeah, I know, but then you said I need to practice, so I am.
0: Billy, stop it.
1: Oh, but Mum.
0: And don't stand arguing with me from in the parlour either.
1: Right then. I'll just come in here and argue with you then.
0: Don't be so cheeky, young man.
1: Only joking, Mum. Mum, can I just practice with me bugle for a little tidgy bit longer, please? I can nearly play a tune now.
0: Just mind out of the way, love. Let me put this coal on, and your father can't complain I've let the fire out. He'll be home in a minute.
1: Yeah, but he might be in a good mood, Mum, so he'll be all right. He'll probably just say, yeah, go on then, Squirt. Just have a practice on your bugle.
0: Yes, and birds might fly and all, Billy.
1: They already do, Mum.
0: Hey, don't you correct me, laddie-o. I've enough with your father correcting me all the time.
1: Well, just one more little tidgy-tiny go on me bugle then, Mum. Hey, Mum.
0: Oh, go on then, and that's it. You can put it away.
1: I will, Mum.
0: Well, see you do. Because if you put your father in a worse mood than he's bound to be in already anyway, he'll have another reason not to give you your spends. Then where will you be?
1: In our house, probably.
0: Stop being cheeky.
1: Well, you asked me, didn't you? I was only saying where I'll be, Mum, that's all.
0: I'd best start the tea now.
1: Right then, the bugle boy is going to blow his magic bugle for the prince to come to the ball.
2: Bloody hell, not that again.
1: Hiya, Dad. I can nearly do it now, can I?
2: Oh, aye, Squirt. Like an apprentice rag and bone man. As a matter of fact, there's a queue of people outside our front door now, wanting balloons on sticks and donkey stones in exchange for bags of rags.
0: Oh, I hope not.
1: Is there? Oh, yeah, you're only joking, aren't you, Dad?
2: Put it away now, eh?
1: Yeah, I'm already doing it, Dad.
2: I see you've managed to put the fire out again, Audrey.
0: I've just put some coal on.
2: I know, bloody wet stuff. I keep telling you, get it from the back.
0: I only had me house shoes on, and I wasn't going to go climbing on the back of the coal shed in them.
2: Now, Audrey. Still in a mood, are you?
0: What do you mean, still? I was in a perfectly good mood till you came home and started picking on me.
1: You wasn't, Mum. You was a bit naggy with me before.
2: See?
0: I'd just had enough of listening to you blowing your dur-dur, that's all. I wasn't naggy at all. Anyway, I've had enough of your cheek for one day, thank you.
1: OK. I'll save some for tomorrow.
0: Aye.
2: Talking of cheek, Audrey, how's your boil?
0: Do you mind, Alf?
1: What boil?
0: I don't want to discuss it just now.
1: Have you got a boil, Mum? Oh, a lad at our school had a boil on the back of his neck the other day. It was horrible. Have you got a boil?
0: No.
2: You have?
1: Where is it?
0: It isn't a boil. It must be a bite or something.
2: A bite?
1: A bite?
2: Nah, I'm sure I would have remembered that.
0: Yes, a bite.
2: It's a boil, woman.
1: Where is it, though?
2: Show him, Audrey.
0: Don't be so vulgar.
1: Oh, yeah, I get it.
0: There was a woman with a scruffy dog on the bush yesterday.
1: And it bited your bum?
0: No, it must have been a dog flea or something. It isn't funny.
1: Stop making me laugh, Dad.
2: I'd be quite happy to squeeze it or lance it for you, Audrey, if you turn the lights off.
0: Shut up.
2: But if it's a snake bite, you're on your own. I won't be sucking the poison out.

0: Lily, will you come in this house? It's cold with that door open.
1: In a minute.
2: Oi.
1: What?
2: You heard.
1: Right.
0: Ooh, I just can't get warm at all. Ooh, I'm frigid.
2: Frigid? I'll second that, my sweet little carcass. But a few port and lemons usually stirs the floozy in you around this time of the year, if I remember rightly.
1: Mum?
0: A little drop of port or sherry would probably warm me up, now I think about it.
2: Aye, well, don't think about it, Audrey. It ain't dark enough for me yet.
1: Mum, what do you want me for?
0: Oh, you do talking riddles, Alf. Have you shut that back door proper, Billy?
1: Yeah.
0: I can feel a right draught here, you know, Alf. Something wants doing about that door.
2: Audrey, you stood there on top of the fire with your frock itched up to your eyelashes getting corned beef legs.
0: Don't be so vulgar.
2: Never mind, don't be so vulgar. Look at them. Bloody big red blotches at the backs of your knees.
1: Let's have a look, man.
0: Stop it, Billy.
1: Oh, yeah. He is, man. There's all red blobs on the backs of your legs. Oh.
0: Get up off the floor. Don't you look up my frock.
1: It's too dark anyway.
0: Don't dare do that again.
1: I was only looking at your corned beef legs, man. That's all.
0: Well, don't. And don't say that either.
1: Well, they do look a bit like corned beef, man.
0: That's you learning him impressions like that, Alf. I don't like it.
2: Well, stop trying to shove your arse up the chimney. Then you won't have corned beef legs.
1: Oh.
0: It's not clever using dirty talk like that, you know, Alf Bradshaw.
2: Like what? Chimney?
1: I get that.
0: You're not funny either.
1: A chimney is a dirty word, though, isn't it? It's got soot in it.
0: Anyway, don't change the subject. There is a draught coming from that back door.
2: Anything for a quiet life. Go and get an old blanket. I'll nail it up.
1: That'll be good, Dad.
0: You will not. I'm not having an old blanket nailed up over my door.
2: Why not? It'll keep the draught out.
0: You're not in the war now, you know.
1: My granddad has got a blanket over his back door, and it's good. It's cosy, like in a tent.
0: You can put me a proper curtain rail up, and I'll alter one of them curtains I got from our Pamela what's in the bedding box.
2: What's the difference?
0: There's a big difference, that's what there is.
1: Yeah, we'll be more posh then, won't we, Mum?
2: I'm not messing about with screws and curtain rails when an hammer and nails will do the same bloody job with an old blanket.
0: Swearing just proves you've only got a small constabulary.
1: Oh, have you, Dad?
0: That's what my teacher used to say at school.
2: Bloody hell, don't scratch your head, you get a splinter. For your information, Audrey, I have a large vocabulary.
1: Have you, Dad? Let's have a look then.
2: But unfortunately, I have to severely constrict it in daily use due to the limitations imposed upon me because of the mere 30 or so words and phrases with which you and him are familiar.
0: See what I mean? You talk rubberish all the time.
2: Rubberish?
1: Rubberish.
2: Oh, you mean gibberish.
0: Just the same, only different.
1: Yeah?

0: Right, Audrey. Put your foot on the bottom rung of the ladder and keep it there.
1: It's well, hurry up, Alf. It's freezing here. I'll just nip in the house and get me cardy.
0: Oi, stop there, will you? I'm halfway up the ladder here.
1: It's drafty out here. It's a wonder you can't feel the draft and all with that split in your trousers.
0: What split?
1: Can't you keep your legs together while you're climbing, Alf? It's very embarrassing.
0: Well, don't look.
1: What if somebody comes past?
0: Well, what if they do?
1: Well, it ain't very nice, is it? They can see all your tea and sugar.
0: Bugger 'em.
2: Hi, Mum. Hey, what is me dad climbing up that ladder for? Can I have a go?
1: No, Billy, you can't. Just nip in the house for me and fetch me my cardy, please. Hurry up, Alf. Someone's coming.
0: You what?
1: Close your legs, Alf. Oh, hello, Ada, love. It's a bit chilly, isn't it? No, it's just a scruffy corporation workman coming to unblock the gutter.
2: He's not.
0: I heard that.
1: I'll pop up for a cup of tea after, Ada. Yes, ta-ra, love.
2: Is the gold box up, Mum?
1: Yes, love. Hurry up, Alf. You're showing me up here.
2: He might be a bird's nest or something. Dad! Dad!
0: What do you want?
2: Will you just have a look and see if me ball's up there? I was chucking it up on the roof yesterday and it didn't come back down.
1: Oh, Billy.
0: I'll chuck you on the roof if you do that again.
2: You've tore your pants, Dad. I can see your undies.
0: Here, hold your hand out.
2: Hey, thanks, Dad. Ew, yuck. Me bow's all slimy. Ew, what is it?
0: Pigeon muck.
1: Ew.
0: Go and put the kettle on, Audrey. A bit drafty up them ladders.
1: It looked it and all.
0: Right, Squirt, what's the idea of having me dicing with death up there? Supposing I'd have fell off, eh?
2: I'm sorry, Dad. Is it dangerous up ladders? It looks good. I think I might be a fireman when I grow up.
0: If you grow up.
1: Alf, will you come inside and take them trousers off, please?
0: Oh. Hey, up.
1: And put something else on. If Elsie Summerskill sees you like that, she'll be finding something wrong with her gutter as well. She's not fussy. She'd have anybody, she would.
0: Aye, what do you mean, anybody? Don't you underestimate my powers of attraction, Audrey. There's more to me than meets the eye.
1: There won't be, if that split gets any worse.
0: Oh, very droll, Audrey. What are you laughing at, shrimp?
2: Your shirt's hanging out of the hole in your pants, Dad.

0: Have you got any jumble?
1: Have I got any what, love?
0: Have you got any jumble? Me and Michael are having a jumble sale, so we need some things to sell.
1: What kind of things?
0: You know, jumbly things. Whole things what don't work properly.
1: Yes, well, take your father then.
2: Aye.
0: I get that.
2: I heard that, Audrey.
1: I know, but you couldn't hear the front door before, could you? And I had to go and answer it with my hands full of flour.
2: Ah, well. Oh, I'm awake now, so brew up.
0: Have you got any jumble for us to sell, Dad?
2: No, and don't take nowt out of the house.
0: We can't have a jumble sale without no jumble, can we?
2: Tough.
1: Well, what have you got so far, Billy, love?
0: We got some comics. Quite a load, really.
2: I pay for them, so I'll have the money when you flog them.
0: Oh, Dad.
1: Don't be such a stooge, Alf Bradshaw. What else, love?
0: A jigsaw. There's a few pieces missing, but they won't be able to tell when they buy it. And me whole football boots what are too small for me.
2: I paid for them and all.
1: You did not. I did.
2: Same difference.
0: And we've got Michael's pop Casey ball what only just needs a new bladder. And some other things what Michael's dad gived us.
2: Oh, aye. And what's that bald-headed sod give you?
1: Alf.
2: Well, it can't be much. He won't give a fire a poke.
0: It is, Dad. He's dead good. He gived us his hammer. His spare one.
1: See, Alf?
2: An hammer?
0: Yeah.
2: Wait a minute. Didn't he borrow some tools from here when I was out once?
1: Yes, but he sent them back round.
2: Did he? Go and fetch it, lad.
0: Oh, Dad. He gived it us for our jumble sale.
2: Get it.
1: Oh, why do you always think the worst of people? What's he ever done to you?
2: You know what he's done, Audrey. Spending the pool's money off the coupon at work. We'd have missed a fortune if them numbers had come up that week.
1: Yes, but they didn't, did they?
2: That's nought to do with it.
1: Anyway, that was a long time ago. It's water over the bridge now.
2: Right, you. Let's have a look.
0: It's his spare one and he gived it to us.
2: There you are. I bloody told you, didn't I? Them's my initials on the shaft. That's mine.
1: Well, at least he's given something, hasn't he?
0: Yeah, he has, Dad.
1: That's more than you've done.
0: Yeah.
2: It's my pigging hammer.
1: It's the thought that counts.
0: Oh, no, it is, isn't it, Mum?
1: Yes, it is.
2: Oh, aye. And he very generously thought he'd give my hammer away.
1: Well, there you are, then.
0: Yeah.
2: What do you mean, well, there you are, then? If anybody's giving my hammer away, it must be me.
1: There you are, Billy, love. Your dad's letting you have it.
0: Hey, thanks, Dad.
2: On your bike.
1: Never mind, love. You can take some of these little cakes I've made when they cool down.
0: Thanks, Mum.
2: Aye, and tell anyone daft enough to buy them they can borrow my hammer for a small fee.
1: I don't hear you complaining when your gut's in a mouth, Bradshaw.
2: It takes me all my time to chew them. Never mind talk at the same time.
1: You've no gratefulness, have you? Have you set your stall up yet, Billy?
0: Yeah. We put a whole cloth over some cardboard boxes and we put all our jumble on it. It looks like a proper shop, except we haven't got very much jumble. And we drawed all harrows on the flags pointing to it, saying, "This way to the jumble sale." Some people have already been.
1: Oh, and did they buy anything?
0: Yeah. Michael's dad bought something.
1: There you are. That's nice of him, isn't it?
0: Yeah.
1: What did he buy off you?
0: Nothing much. Just that old sack of rubbish metal what was in the coal shed.
2: What? My scrap?
1: Oh, God, I've been wanting to get rid of that for months, love.
2: That's my scrap for a weighing. Brass and copper and lead.
0: It's all right. He carried it himself because it was dead heavy.
1: Alf. Oh, he's funny, your father. Still, perhaps he wanted the sack for something. I hope he minds his manners. Do you want a drink?

0: going away, then he's nearly there.
1: Mind out of the road, now. You.
0: Right, just a minute.
1: Come on, shift.
0: Oh, you stood on me, you great sir.
1: You jump me under my feet with it then, should you?
0: Oh, you.
1: Here, are, Audrey.
0: Oh, no.
2: What are they?
1: Bloody heavy, that's what.
0: Where
1: do you want them?
2: Want what?
1: Taters, Audrey.
0: Uh-huh.
1: Come on, me owner at risk here.
2: Oh, just put them down by the sink there.
1: Oh.
0: You've bent me hats on now. Me racer just keep turning all the time. You.
2: Where did you get them from?
1: Oh, thoughtful, aren't I? There's 50 weight of spuds there. Fell off the back of a lorry.
0: It's not fair. I'm fed up now.
1: I'll dock the money for them out of your housekeeping.
2: What do you mean? What money?
1: The money for the spuds.
2: You said you found them.
0: Look at this now.
1: I said they fell off the back of a lorry, Audrey.
2: Well, in that case, all the ones at the bottom of the bag will be ruined, won't they? Suppose I can do mash with them.
1: Good God.
2: How much were they?
1: Half price to you. Consider it your anniversary present.
2: Our anniversary isn't for 6 months yet.
1: Well, they are then. You won't be able to accuse me of having forgot, will you? Go on then.
2: Go on what?
1: Put the chip pan on. I've spoilt you, now you spoil me.
0: It's no good now, this. I might as well just chuck it away in the bin, that's all.
1: What's up with you, faceache?
0: You went and stood on my new dinky car, and the axle's all bent now.
1: Stop whinging. Give it here. Let's have a look. Oh, aye. Fetches me pliers.
0: Where are they?
1: Top drawer.
2: No, they're not there, Billy, love. I've moved them.
0: Where are they, then?
2: They're in the bottom of the gas meter cupboard, wrapped in newspaper with your bike chain and them other bits.
1: Well, you've no right moving them.
0: Shall I get them, Dad?
1: They're handy in that drawer.
0: Shall I?
2: Yes, well, it's unhygienic keeping them in the knife and fork drawer, isn't it?
1: Aye, the way you wash up.
0: I'll go and get them.
1: Hurry up with them chips.
2: I would if you'd shift this inner tube, then I could get in my sink to wash these potatoes.
1: Mm. Idle women, come out.
0: Dad? Oh, the light won't come on in the parlour and I can't even see the gas meter cupboard to get the pliers.
2: No, your dad still hasn't put a bulb in there yet, Billy, love. Still, we've only been waiting a few months yet, though, haven't we?
1: Bloody hell, you ungrateful sod, Audrey. Subjecting me to all this nagging for trivial things like these, after all I've done for you.
2: Why? What have you done for me?
1: What have I done for you? You watch me struggling here with all that weight.
0: I'm struggling,
1: knowing
0: with the racer.
1: Just how one slip could ruin me. Don't you realise just how precious, how sensitive these things are to a man? A man's very existence as a man depends on them.
0: On what?
2: What are you talking about? On what, Alf?
1: Taters, Audrey.
0: Taters. Wow. I didn't think taters was that important.

0: I'll put my new shoes on now, Mum. Show me Dad.
1: Well, let me get in first, will you, Billy?
0: Right, you're in. I'll get them out. Hey, I can make a fort out of the shoebox, can't I? I could even keep my pet mouse in it if I had one. Me pal Stephen Bennett kept his mouse in a shoebox, but it chewed a hole in it and it runned off. Well, it didn't run off very far because his cat got it. Oh. But I could keep a little tidgy puppy in it till it grow bigger, though.
1: Don't even ask, Billy. Huh? I wonder where your father is. He can't still be out in the lav. He went in there when we went out. Alf!
0: Dad!
2: Audrey! Audrey!
1: Oh, he is out there. What are you doing still out there?
2: Never mind. Fetch last night's newspaper.
1: You've read it, haven't you?
2: Don't want it for reading, Audrey. Hurry up, will you?
1: Oh, Billy, get me the newspaper from under your dad's chair, will you?
0: Right. This one.
1: Yes.
0: Yeah. Can I just nip round to me friend for a bit, Mum?
1: No, you can't. It's late. Take this out to your father.
0: I think it's best if you take it out, Mum.
1: Oh, well, please yourself. Don't you go out now.
0: Huh?
1: Here you are, Alf.
2: Shove it under the door, Audrey. Bloody rotten kids.
1: Oh, he's funny, your father. He was all right when we went out, and now he's like a bull on a hot tin roof.
0: Oh, is he, Mum? Is he dead, dead mad?
1: I wonder if it's a full moon.
0: I'm just nipping upstairs for something.
2: Oi, down here, you.
0: Hiya, Dad. You're not gonna clout me, are you?
2: Clout you? I'll bloody swing for you.
0: Oh, Mum, tell him.
1: What's he done, Alf?
2: What's he done? I'll tell you what he's done. He's had me sitting out there frozen to the seat for the last hour, waiting for you to come home because he set fire to the paper behind the bloody door. Oh. That's what he's done. Come here while I strangle you.
0: Oh, don't, Dad.
1: He's not that daft, Alf. Right, Billy, come out from behind there. What have you been up to? You shouldn't be playing with fire. You'll hurt yourself.
2: Never mind him. I'm the one what's been marooned out there on the cars, eh?
0: I didn't mean it, Dad. I was just striking a match so I could see what I was doing in the lav.
2: What do you need to see for? Even when you go in broad daylight, you still manage to pee on the floor.
1: Alf, love, let him finish. Go on, Billy.
0: I just lighted a match and it fell out of me hand.
2: Well, it must have fell upwards then, lad. Because it landed on the newspaper hanging on the string behind the door. So don't gimme that. You are acting stupid as usual.
0: Ah, don't strangle me, will you? I didn't mean it. And I meant to put some more paper there after when I seed it was all burnt. But me mum made me go and change me socks to go for a pair of new shoes. I'm sorry, Dad. Don't be like a mad bull.
1: Right, Billy. Get your jammers on.
0: Oh, Mum.
1: Now, go on.
0: Aww.
2: Shift.
1: I'll put the kettle on, Alf. You give the fire a poke so he can warm your bum.
2: What are you smirking at, Audrey? It's not funny, you know.
1: I just keep picturing you stuck outside all that time. I bet the air was blue.
2: As blue as mine.

0: your dad.
1: What are you hanging round the house for, lad?
0: You
1: see that bright yellow thing in the sky?
0: Yeah.
1: Well, it's called the sun, in case you forgot.
0: Yeah, I know.
1: Well, why aren't you out there? Perhaps looking for a place of your own. And why are you out of breath? Have you broke a window somewhere?
0: No, I haven't. I've been playing outside, trying to stamp on my shadow's head, but it's quicker than me.
1: Aye, and it's not as daft either. Where's your mum?
0: She's upstairs changing her frock, I think. I'm sleeping at Michael Morris's tonight, you know.
1: Oh, young Ben Turpin. He's the one with the friendly eyes, isn't he?
0: What do you mean?
1: Friendly eyes. They keep looking at each other.
0: Oh, yeah, I get that. Because he's got a plaster on his clinic glasses to make them better, hasn't he? Hey, you know what, Dad? Michael can do a dead good trick with his eyes.
1: What, straighten them?
0: No, he can't do that yet. But he can turn his eyelids inside out. Ew, it looks horrible. I wish I could do it.
2: Do what, Billy, love?
0: Aye, Mum. Turn me eyelids inside out.
2: Oh, that's horrible. Oh, hello, Alf. Have you been showing our Billy daft tricks?
1: No, I haven't, Audrey.
2: Oh, that's all right, then. Right, well, you'll have to get your own tea tonight, because I won't have time. I'm going out.
0: And I am an old man.
2: And I'm all behind.
1: Aye. Well, pull your cardigan down over it.
2: Don't be sarky. You know what I mean. Our Billy's stopping at Michael's.
0: I've already told him.
2: And me and Betty are going for a game of housey-housey. We're meeting Millie Dobson. She's an identical twin, you know.
1: Fascinating.
2: Her twin sister works at the chip shop. But you wouldn't know they were twins. She's more like her father.
1: You just said she was an identical twin.
2: Yes. One's identical and the other's not. So I'm right, aren't I?
1: The only time you're right, Audrey, is when you admit you're wrong. Which isn't very often.
2: Anyway, will I do? Do I look decent enough?
1: If you stay out of the light.
2: I'll remember that, Alf Bradshaw.
1: What with my sweet little walnut? I don't know what you're bothering about. I haven't even seen Betty Morris with her teeth in yet, never mind how else. She's always got the Coleman's handprints on the back of her frock. And she reminds me of a camel chewing a biscuit.
0: A camel? I wish I had a camel.
2: Don't be so nasty. Is that a tide mark round your neck, Billy? Let's have a look.
0: Oh, Mum, it isn't. You've already rubbed it dead hard and it's sore.
2: Did you change your vest and underpants like I told you?
0: Yeah, but I had to put them dead droopy ones on with the big fly all in and the rubbish. Me willy keeps falling out.
2: Yes, well, I don't want to know about that, thank you.
1: You would if it was a bra he was talking about. Women have no idea.
2: Yes, well, I meant to chuck them out. Anyway, they'll have to do. At least they're clean. Right, where's your jammers?
0: I've got them in me duffel bag, but I'm not taking me jammer coat because it'll be miles too warm, because Michael's bed's got about 50,000 blankets on it and a overcoat, and I don't like leaving me arms outside because I keep thinking that something might grab me and pull me under the bed in the middle of the night.
1: Aye. What something would that be, son? The potty?
2: Oh, aren't you funny? Right, we're off then. What are you going to do tonight then, Alf? All on your own. Will you miss us?
0: Yeah, will you miss us, Dad?
1: I'll try to, but it won't be easy. I'll probably book a removal van and flit.
2: Come on, Billy, love.
0: Will me?

0: things, don't you?
1: Yes, sir.
0: Well, Michael's eye is always scanning into the corner like this.
1: Don't do that, Billy, it'll stick.
0: I wonder what the one under the plaster's like. Hey, I bet it's horrible.

0: Oh, you're home. You've been a long time, Billy.
1: Have I?
0: What's the matter?
1: Nothing.
0: Did you fetch that jug of beer from the off licence for old Mrs. Faulkner?
1: Yeah.
2: Did you get me one while you were there?
1: No.
2: Nah.
1: And she only give me a apple for going, the stingy thing.
0: Don't be so cheeky. That's very nice of her, that is. She don't have much money, you know, living on her own.
2: No, that's why she can afford all these jugs of beer. Wish I lived on my own and all.
0: Oh, you don't mean that, Alf Bradshaw.
2: I bloody well do.
0: Taking a notice, Billy love. See, you've upset him now, saying you'd sooner be without us.
1: No, he hasn't, because I'm not even bothered.
2: Hello. Lost the will to live, have you, son?
0: Alf, what are you sulking for, Billy?
1: Because it's not fair. I've got a headache now. All the hovers got me and Michael done. And we didn't even knock on the door either. It was them what done it.
0: Oh, what are you talking about?
1: Kevin and Stephen and the hover Stephen. We was just playing a game and they runned off.
0: What game?
2: Black and white rabbit, tip latch, knock and run. Call it what you want.
0: Knocking on doors and running away. I hope you wasn't playing that, milado.
1: No, we wasn't. We was playing chicken.
2: It's the same difference.
1: It isn't, cos me and Michael didn't even run away.
2: Well, you're a right pair of gawps then, aren't you?
0: What are you talking about?
1: It's only a game.
0: What game?
1: A load of us goes to a door and someone knocks, and then when the lady comes you just say, does Mrs. Haddock live here? And when she says no, well, everyone shouts, that's fishy. And if you run away, well, you're chicken. So they're all chicken, aren't they? Except for me and Michael, because we didn't even run. So?
2: So?
1: So we got done and the others didn't.
0: Oh, and I suppose we're going to have the neighbours coming round and knocking on our door to complain now, are we? Well, don't let me hear you playing that again. Do you hear?
1: Yeah, but at least we're not chicken, are we? Like the hovers.
2: Hey, and don't be cocky either.
0: And why have you got an headache?
1: 'Cause the woman come out and banged me and Michael's head together just for having a joke. I've even got a lump on me head now.
0: Well.
2: Good. Come here while I have a gloat.
1: No, you'll press it or something.
2: Come here. Which side is it?
1: This one. Ow, you...
0: Alf, not on the head.
2: Now you'll have one on the other side to match.
1: Ow.
2: That's for not having the brains to run away, you bloody gawp.
0: Oh, I felt that. We've enough with one of us having headaches in this family without him and all.
2: You have your headaches for an entirely different reason, Audrey.
1: You...
2: I'll you again in a minute.
1: I've got two headaches now, haven't I? And the hovers haven't even got none.
2: Well, go and leave them standing on the doorstep while you run away.
1: Right then, I will.
0: You won't. You've just hit him for playing that game, Alf.
2: I didn't. I hit him for getting caught.

0: Mum?
1: Oh, you made me jump then.
0: Hee-hee, I know. I sneaked up on you, didn't I? We've been playing armies in the fog. I like my new balaclava.

0: He looked like a soldier in the SOS.
1: He's SAS, ma'am. He stands for Save Our Sausages. Ma'am, can I have another battery for my torch? This one's wasted and the fog's dead thick outside.
0: Ask your dad. He's home now.
1: Is he? He don't matter. I won't bother. See ya.
2: Oi, come here, shifty.
1: What?
2: What's that you're hiding behind your back, eh?
1: Nothing.
2: Oh, well, let's see what nothing you've half-inched this time. Produce it. My bite lamp. Why didn't you ask me before you took it?
1: Well, I was going to, but you weren't even here. I was just putting it back.
2: Really? How very odd. All that nice thick fog outside and all, and you're putting my bike lamp back. Why's that, son?
1: It don't work.
2: Aye, because you flattened the battery.
0: You can buy another battery, they're not dear.
2: Everything's dear when it's my hard-earned bloody money, Audrey. That ain't the point, though, is it? He should have asked.
0: You weren't home.
1: No, he wasn't, Dad.
0: And you'd have only said no, like you always do. It's automatical.
2: It's fun.
1: It's boring.
0: And then he'd have kept on mithering you to let him lend it.
2: Borrow it.
0: And you'd have threatened him with all sorts of things and given him a big long lecture about how he'd have to look after it if you borrowed it him.
2: Lent it him.
0: And our Billy wouldn't have enjoyed it as much.
1: I know.
0: And I would have had an headache and your battery would still be flat.
1: Yeah, Dad.
2: Audrey.
0: What?
2: Brew up.
0: You know I'm right.
2: If you're right, I know where there's house full. Come here with that bike lamp squirt.
1: Oh, yeah, Dad.
2: Now, put this old battery in.
1: Oh, what about that new one?
2: That's for work. You'll get a good hour out of this. I've had it warming in front of the fire. Here.
1: An hour? Hey, thanks, Dad.
2: Now, just you make sure you look after this.
0: Here we go.
1: I will, Dad. He's dead good with a torch in the fog, you know. Me and me pals are shining our torches in cat's eyes to make them fall off the wall. Right, I'll see you in an hour. Ta-ra.
0: Stay near the house, then.
1: We're just playing down the back entry.
0: Oh, it's like pea soup.
2: I'll put more milk in.
0: I mean the fog. Yeah.
2: Ah.
0: I hope he's all right.
2: He'll soon be back. That old battery won't last 5 minutes.
0: You said he'd get a good hour out of it.
2: Well, I was lying.
0: You're horrible.
2: I know. I have a flair for it. What's for tea, my sweet little hero worshipper?
0: I'll nip out and get you something from the pet shop.
2: Oh, how wounding.
0: What on earth's that noise?
2: It's probably some poor half-blinded tomcat that's tumbled off the wall.
0: No, it sounds like our Billy.
2: The cat's probably landed on him.
1: Mum, I've got him on my head.
2: Oh, give over whinging, you're not dead.
1: He's bleeding.
0: Oh, what have you done?
1: My torch went out and I run into the lamppost.
0: Well, I hope you're satisfied, Alf Bradshaw.
2: What?
0: It giving hurt. Him that duff battery.
1: It really hurts.
2: Don't be so mad, lad. He's now there.
1: I can feel
0: it. There he is. He's got a lump. Isn't it's like it? An egg. I'll rub some butter on it.
2: Lard'll do. The butter's for my toast in the morning.
0: Oh, don't be so hard.
2: Talking of hard, I bet the lamppost dented and all.
1: It ain't funny, Dad. You won't like it. I've got an headache now and all.
0: You must have, love.
2: I know what'll stop it hurting, son.
1: What, Dad?
2: A bag of chips. I'll fetch some back with me. I'm nipping for a quick gargle while you tend the wounded, Audrey. Where's your purse?
0: You can go and run up a lamppost.
2: Nah. Ah, Billy's just tried that. Ta-ra now.
1: Mum, will you lift me up to the mirror so I can see me?
3: clear!

0: Well, don't just stand there, Alf. Go after him.
1: I've not had my tea yet. Calm down.
0: What do you mean, calm down? My own flesh and blood gets upset and runs off saying he's running away from home, and you're telling me to calm down? Oh, I'll go myself.
1: Hang on. Just give him a couple of minutes to get round the back, and then start sizzling them sausages in the pan with all the doors open. He'll be back in before you've set the table, thereby solving your problem and mine in one shrewd move.
0: You amaze me.
1: I know. Clever, eh? It's just a case of you using my wits, being as they're more readily available than yours. Look, what you need is a nice cup of tea for your nerves, Audrey. And I'll have one while you're at it.
0: You've the heart of a stove, Alf Bradshaw. It's all your fault, this is.
1: That's novel, my sweet little depth charge.
0: Well, if anything happens to our Billy, I'll never speak to you again.
1: Promises. Audrey, come here. Audrey, if you pass in the corner shop, fetch me some woodbines.
2: Billy!
1: Oh, well, back to reality. Right, Audrey. Have you looked in the coal shed?
0: Billy!
1: Good God, you nearly give me a nosebleed then.
0: Oh, he's up there. Luke, peeping round the back entry.
1: Aha! Oh, you little shrimp. Come here while I blob you.
0: Oh, that was very clever of you, wasn't it? He'll never come in now. Billy!
2: I'm not coming home.
1: Do you want to bet?
0: Alf, go in, please. Come here, Billy, love.
2: Your dad'll whip me.
0: He won't, Billy, love.
1: He bloody will.
0: No, you won't, Alf. He didn't mean it, Billy.
2: I think he did.
1: You think right and all.
0: Alf, do you want your tea? You'll never get it at this rate.
1: Right. If you stop all this palaver and come in now, you might just get away with it.
0: There you are, Billy, love. Come on now.
2: Me dad only said might though, didn't he?
0: Just say he won't get in trouble, Alf. Go on.
1: I must be balmy arguing with a squirt like that in the street. Look at Net Curtain Nelly over there gawping. Go on in, you nosy old bat.
0: Alf, don't you dare make signs like that to the neighbours. Oh, the shame. Look, will you please go back in the house and leave our Billy to me?
1: Well, don't go making him any promises that I can't keep.
0: Right, Billy. Your father's gone in. Come here now, please. Stop playing silly devils.
2: I'm still going to get done, though, am I?
0: No, you're not going to get done. You haven't done anything wrong except in having a bit of a sulk over a silly whip and top.
2: Yeah, but... me dad says...
0: Never mind what your father says. Oh, I don't know. All this fuss over a whip and top.
2: Well... me pal's mums and dad showed them how to do things and even play with them sometimes. And me dad's always too busy or having 40 million winks or something. And even you are and all. So, I might just as well be a little orphan boy and not even have a mum and dad.
0: Now stop being silly. Come on in the house and let's talk about it sensible.
2: Yeah, but me dad said he might blob me, didn't he?
0: If I say he won't, then he won't.
2: Yes, but me pal Stephen Bennett's mum says that to him and all. And then, when Stephen goes in the house, well, she always changes her mind because we watch her through the window, just blobbing him and everything.
0: Yes, well, there'll be no blobbing in this house, not while I'm in charge.
2: I thought me dad was in charge.
0: That's what he likes to think. There's only a man, so it's expected. Come on now, better get his tea on.

0: When it was raining and I couldn't even play out, and me mum was upstairs making the beds, well, I thought I'd just nip down in me submarine and find some underwater monsters to have a fight with. And this is what happened. Right, Mr. Admiral, shove your periscope up for a bit and see if there's any horrible monsters floating on the top, please.
1: Right away, Captain Billy, sir. Up periscope. Up periscope.
0: Can you see anything, Mr. Admiral?
1: All clear to starboard, Captain Billy, sir.
0: No, not in the sky, Mr. Admiral. In the water.
1: Giant soap dish approaching. Approximately 15 knots head-on. Immediate evasive action suggested, sir.
0: Let's just have a quick deco then, through the periscope. Oh, yeah. A giant enemy soap dish is approaching. Action stations, everybody.
1: Action stations.
0: Take over, Mr. Admiral.
1: Full astern, Mr. Bosun. Full astern.
0: Yeah, full astern, Mr. Bosun.
1: Prepare to dive. Dive. Dive.
0: Wow, that was a close shave, wasn't it, Mr. Admiral?
1: Enemy soap dish directly above, sir. I anticipate use of depth charges, Captain Billy, sir.
0: You mean the giant soap dish might chuck some bombs on us?
1: Correct, sir.
0: Wow! You missed the soap dish so near. You missed again.
1: Direct hit. Serious damage suspected. Button down,
0: oh, look,
1: please.
0: The electric light's gone off. It's a good job to pinch me dad's bike lamp without him even knowing. I'll just switch it on. That's better. Right. I'm gonna get that soap dish now. Cause I've got some licorice torpedoes here.
1: Good idea, sir. Open torpedo chutes.
0: Yeah. Load up the torpedo chutes with these licorice torpedoes, Mr. Admiral. You can have one to eat if you want. I've got some spare ones.
1: Thank you, Captain Billy, sir. Yum, yum. Rather good.
0: Yum, yum. I like licorice torpedoes.
1: Yes.
0: They're lovely.
1: Tubes 1 and 2 loaded. Prepare to fire. Fire 1. Fire 2.
0: Just have another one to eat while we're waiting, eh?
1: Don't mind if I do, sir.
0: Lovely, these.
1: Lovely, sir. I agree. Direct hit, sir. Direct hit. Enemy soap dish sinking. Bravo.
0: Yay. Brilliant bullseye. We got him. Let's explore a bit more now.
1: Okay, sir. Full ahead, Mr. Bosun. Full ahead.
0: Oh, no. The plug in the bottom of the ocean has just come out. And the submarine's going round and round. And we're going down. We're going to go down the giant plug hole in the bottom of the ocean. Oh, no.
2: Billy, what are you doing at the sink? Look at all the mess. The floor's saturated there.
0: I'm sorry, ma'am. We was attacked by a giant enemy soap dish, and it was bombing us, so we torpedoed it with some of me licorice torpedoes. You can have one if you want. I've got some left.
2: Oh, you know I haven't had these for ages. They are nice, aren't they?
0: Yeah, I like them.
2: Well, let's have another one then.

0: Billy, don't leave your school things there. Take them upstairs, please.
1: Yeah, but I have to tell you something.
0: Never mind, but take your things upstairs, please. I'm fed up of picking up after you. It's bad enough with your father's bits all over the floor.
2: Hey, it's bits of your Eubank that I just happen to be fixing, Audrey, innit?
0: Yes, but look at all the muck that's spilled out of it.
2: It's your piggy muck.
0: It is not. It's yours and Billy's muck. You said yourself it's you main air round the roller what's clogged it up, and it's your air what's falling out, isn't it? Not that you're you main.
2: It's no bloody wonder living with you two.
1: Mum?
0: Upstairs, please.
1: Yeah, but Mum...
0: Now, and put your dirty PE things in the wash bag.
1: They're not even dirty, though. Our sir made us hang from the wall bars for nearly all the PE lesson because some of the hovers was messing about. Not even me.
0: Yes, well, take them up anyway. I'll sort them out after.
1: Yeah, but...
0: Go on.
1: Aww.
0: Oh, you'll have to have a word with him. He's getting very argumentative lately.
2: I've told you. Don't waste your breath. Just give him a winger.
0: Well... Oh, have you fixed it then, at last?
2: No, Audrey. I've just been kneeling down here for the last 20 minutes, praying. Here.
0: Oh, yes, that's better.
2: Oh, thank you so much, Alf, love, for fixing me Eubank. Hey, here's a few bob. Get yourself a pint.
0: Yes, well, thank you, Alf. I'll treat you for win on bingo tonight.
2: I know. I've heard ducks fart before.
0: Don't be so vulgar.
1: Mum?
0: Have you put your things away proper, Billy?
1: Yeah.
0: Right. What did you want to tell me?
1: Mrs. Woods wants you for something. She's at our front door.
0: All this time? Why didn't you tell her to come in?
1: I did. And she said, is your dad in? And I said, yeah. And she said, well, I won't bother then.
2: Aye, because she's obviously on the cadge, isn't she?
0: Hush up, Alf. What are you standing out there for, Ada?
2: Because she's on the cadge again.
0: Just let me shut the middle door, Ada, love.
2: The corner shop's further up, you sponging sod.
0: You're not funny, Alf.
1: It's good, innit?
2: Women. So it sounds like you've been in trouble at school again, eh? Have you, Squirt?
1: It wasn't only me, Dad. Our sir made all our class hang from the wall bars, even though none of us did do nothing. Except for some, but not me. Our sir's dead cruel.
2: Cruel? Cruel? You don't know the meaning of the word, lad.
1: I just thinked he was, that's all. Was it worse for you at school?
2: Worse? You're on a picnic, you are. Our teachers would make you kneel in the corner all morning, and they'd belt you with the sole of an old galosha.
1: Our sir's got a strap called Sadie.
2: And wrap your knuckles with a pencil. They don't teach right nowadays. Every teacher in our school was trained to hit you on the forehead with a wooden board duster from 20 feet.
1: Was they?
2: Aye. And chuck a piece of chalk in your eye before you had time to take your chewing gum out.
1: I'm lucky, aren't I, Dad?
2: I'll say you're lucky. That's what's up with the world today. They don't train teachers right.
1: Wow.
0: Oh, poor Ada. It never rains on the poor, does it?
2: And they use your mum's head for target practice.
1: Thank you, Dad.

0: me have another plaster on me finger, ma'am. This one's coming unsticked.
1: Oh, Billy, that's the fourth plaster you've had on. I don't think we've any more left.
2: Bring your finger over here, son. Let's have a look.
0: Oh, don't hurt it, Dad.
2: I won't.
1: Watch him, Billy, love.
0: Ow, you just did.
2: You've got all muck underneath this. I'll pull it off.
0: It'll hurt me.
2: Don't be so mad. Look over there.
0: What do you mean, Dad? Look over where?
2: There.
0: Ow! You!
2: See? It's all over, son. And I never felt a thing.
0: You? You're always cruel to me.
1: Father's cruel to everybody, love.
2: Well, at least I'm even-handed.
0: You?
2: All right, that's enough.
0: Well, you won't like it.
2: Aye, don't be lippy. Look at the state of this. It's mangy. Where have you been sticking it to get it like this?
0: I was dinner monitor at school today, and I was carrying some dinners to our table, and I think I stuck my finger in one of the dishes. That's all.
1: Oh.
2: Good God. What an horrible thought. It was germaline on that. Didn't anyone complain about the taste?
0: It was already yucky anyway, because we had frog spawn.
2: You mean sago?
1: It's good for you, that is.
0: Hardly anybody ate it, except for Fatty Richardson. He eats anything.
1: Well, you shouldn't waste good food.
0: Frog spawn ain't good though, is it?
1: It is, it's full of calcium.
0: Well, I don't like calcium, wherever that is.
1: It stops you getting bandy legs. Hold your cup out, Alf. You need proper food inside you, she'll end up poorly.
2: He'd be more poorly if he had eaten it, by the sound of it. If Whittling Willie here can shove his finger in with a plaster full of germaline, just think what all the other grubby little sods might have dropped in. They should make kids eat at a pig trough.
0: I do eat my school dinners most times, ma'am. But when it's a yucky pudding, we do a swap, because Fatty Richardson likes pudding best, even the yucky ones, so I swap him mine for all his meat. And today it was frog spawn, so I just had hardingry dinner, with extra meat and things.
1: Well, that's all right then, as long as you do eat something.
0: Yeah, I do, because I like meat, and I like puddings, except for some.
1: God.
2: You don't know your barn, lad. When I was your age...
1: Here we go, Billy love, put your tin hat on.
2: I used to have a lump of bread and cheese wrapped in anky.
1: Oh.
0: Ew, Dad. I won't put mine in an anky. Ew.
2: And water's all we had to drink.
0: That's all we get with our dinners, Dad.
2: Aye, but we had to fetch it from the river, 2 miles away.
1: Oh.
0: Did you, Dad?
2: Aye, in a bucket with an hole in.
0: Wow.
1: Ten a notice, Billy. Don't tell lies, Alf.
2: Just joking, Audrey.
0: Yeah, he's only joking, Mum. Didn't you even know? I did. You don't never get the joke, does she, Dad?
2: No, son.
1: I think I've got a good sense of humour. Mm.
0: Right then. Go on, Mum. Tell us a joke then.
1: Oh, what's the use? You'll only laugh.
2: Oh, very witty, Audrey.
1: Why? What for said?
0: It's funny, that. I don't get it.
1: No, neither do I.

0: Hi, Mum. I've just come in to tell you something. Hey, what are you doing with that glass? Why have you got your ear on it on the wall for?
1: Oh, Billy, see, look what you've made me do now.
0: It wasn't me, Mum.
1: Stand away a minute while I sweep the glass up before your dad comes back in.
0: Where is me dad?
1: He's out in the back in the lav, love. Right, mind a minute, will you?
0: Shall I help you, Mum?
1: No, thank you, love. You'll cut yourself. Stand over there.
2: Oh, I feel quite light-headed after that. I won't go out there for a bit, Audrey.
1: I don't really want to know, thank you.
2: There you up. What's going on?
0: Me mum dropped a glass, Dad.
2: You've not been at my beer, have you?
0: No, she was holding it to her ear, Dad.
2: Oh, aye. Now, I know you think your mouth is just for gabbing, my sweet little stunt woman, but your ear hole ain't the place for pouring beer.
1: Don't be so sarky, Alf.
2: Well, illuminate me, Audrey. What were you doing with a glass up to your ear?
0: She was leaning on it on the wall, Dad.
2: Aha, now I get it. You was earwigging on next door.
0: Have we got earwigs? Oh.
2: Well, you neck curtain Nelly. Well, well.
0: Have we got earwigs?
2: Yes, your mother.
1: I wasn't earwigging at all, Alf. I was listening. I thought I heard some mice moving about.
0: Mice?
2: Mice? Aye, and my arse is a pancake with syrup on.
0: Hey.
2: Don't gimme that.
1: And don't you be so vulgar.
2: You was nosying. I haven't just got off the boat.
0: What boat?
1: Go and play out, Billy.
0: I don't get this.
1: Go on.
0: Oh, Mum, I was going to tell you something.
2: You've been caught with your pants down, Audrey.
1: Do you mind?
0: Oh, I can't see them.
1: There's no need for that kind of talk.
0: Have we got mice and earwigs and all?
2: Well, why the glass on the wall, then?
1: I just heard them having a row.
0: What? The mice?
2: Oi, shut up, big ears.
0: Oh, I don't get it.
1: And it sounded serious, so I was keeping check, that's all.
2: It's none of your business, is it? There's nowt you could do any road.
1: There is. I could fetch a policeman.
0: A policeman?
1: Go and play out, Billy.
0: Yeah, but have we got mice, Mum?
2: No.
1: Yes.
2: Audrey?
0: Well, have we got earwigs, then?
1: No.
2: Yes.
0: Hey?
2: Go on, cart off out.
0: Oh, but...
2: And when I've finished this cup of tea that your nosy mother's going to make for me, I'll show you how to make a walkie-talkie with two cans and a piece of string.
0: Hey, thanks, Dad.
2: Go on, bugger off.
1: What was it you wanted to tell me, Billy?
0: Oh, yeah, Mum. You know what? There's a big footprint mark on our step what you've only just cleaned.
1: Oh, there isn't, is there?
0: Yeah, and it ain't mine, because mine's only little and the one what's on our step is a big one. Like me dad's.
2: Aye.
0: It's about the same bigness, that's what I mean. But it might not be me dad's, Mum. It just only looks like it, that's all.
1: Why don't you watch where you're putting your big clog-uppers, Alf?
2: Sorry, Audrey. Next time I'll just levitate over it.
1: Don't be so vulgar.
2: Good God.
1: I've just spent half an hour on my hands and knees stoning that step, and you put your great big feet all over it.
2: It wasn't me.
0: It might not be me dad, Mum.
2: Any road, it's a step, Audrey, for stepping on.
1: Not when I've just cleaned it, it isn't, you big lump.
2: You enjoy getting me in trouble, don't you, squirt?
0: No. I just said it might not be you what stood on it when you come in, even if it looks like your footprint.
2: Well, thanks for now, son.
0: It's all right.
1: I'll have to go and do it again now.
2: Leave it.
0: Yeah, leave it. We would, wouldn't we, Dad? Right, don't forget me walkie-talkies. See ya.
2: Well, Audrey.
1: Well, what?
2: Well, what did you hear?
1: Oh, you hypocrite, Alf Bradshaw.

0: Hey, have you done it yet, Dad? Can I go for a wee now?
1: No, it's frozen solid.
0: Huh?
1: But if you can't wait, I suppose you'd better go and have one then.
0: Right, 'cause I can't wait.
1: And don't mess with anything in there.
0: Right. So you've done it then?
1: It'll take a bit of thawing out, but you can use it temporary if you chuck buckets of water down after you.
0: What have you done with them hot ashes you took out? You haven't made a mess in there, have you?
1: No, I haven't made a mess in there, Audrey. If you hadn't have took the lagging off the pipes, it wouldn't have been frozen up in the first place, would it?
0: I told you, it looks scruffy, that's why. What was the point of me doing all that whitewashing and then having scruffy old sacking round the pipes?
1: Let me illustrate, my sweet little duck egg. In winter, a pipe with no lagging is like a woman with no drawers.
0: Don't be so vulgar.
1: A nice idea, but bad for the plumbing.
0: It's good in the outside lav. I like it. Hey, Mam, me dad's hung the cocoa tin on the pipes and it's hot. You can just warm your hands on it.
1: I told you not to mess, Squirt.
0: I didn't, Dad. I just thought, hey, I bet you can warm your hands on that. That's all, I just thinked it. What is making it hot, though?
1: Eat.
0: Oh.
2: Oh, we're not having cocoa tins hanging on the pipes now, are we? That's as bad as sacking, that is. Here I am trying to make it a bit more pleasanter out there, and you keep filling it with rubbish.
1: Right. I'll explain for the last time, Audrey. The pipe in the lav is frozen up because you took off the lagging.
2: It was a right mess.
1: Hang on a minute. I've hung an old cocoa tin full of hot ash under it so it'll thaw out again.
0: It's nice and warm, I like it. I mean, it looks nice and warm, that's all, and it touch it.
2: There you are then. You said it yourself, Alf.
1: Said what myself?
2: An old cocoa tin.
1: Yeah, well, what about it?
2: Well, if you'd have asked me, I could have given you a decent-looking one, not an old one.
1: Bloody hell. It's like talking to a swamp. The cocoa tin is hanging there temporary to thaw it out. It's not a permanent decoration, is it?
0: It could be.
2: Well, I don't know how your mind works, do I?
1: And I don't know if your mind works.
0: Hey, why can't we just keep the hot cocoa tin in there, though? 'Cause it's better to have something to warm your hands on while you're just sitting there in the frozen cold. That's what I think. I didn't do it before, though, honest.
2: Well, how are you going to keep it from freezing up again if you take it out, then?
1: Lagging, Audrey. But if you like, I'll nip to the draper's shop and buy a few yards of nice frilly lace to finish it off with. What colour would you like? White? Or perhaps a pretty pink to set off your white wash?
2: Well, you don't have to go to the draper's, Alf, because I think I've got some nice lace edging in the bedding box upstairs. It'll save you running about, won't it? I'll go and have a look.
0: Why are you banging your head on the wall for, Dad? Don't it hurt you?

0: one in off. Can I play out for a little tidgy bit? Don't be silly. It's dark, isn't it? Because it's very late, Billy, love.
1: I know. That's why I want to play out. Then Michael and the Hovers will just say, wow, Billy Bradshaw is allowed to play out later than us, isn't he? So, can I?
0: No. Go on inside now, please.
1: OK. Just asking.
2: Oh, well. Back to harsh reality.
0: We're home, Alf.
1: Yeah, we're home, Alf.
2: Careful, Squirt.
0: Have you missed us?
1: Yeah, Dad, have you missed us?
2: Aye, like a dose of farmers.
0: Oh, that's nice. Give me a duffel coat, Billy, while I hang it up behind the door.
1: It's all right, Mum. I can reach now, because I'm bigger.
0: Right, Alf. Put your paper down a minute and listen, please.
2: Not if it's going to cost me any money.
0: Excuse me.
2: Oi.
0: Thank you. Right. I've just been for a meeting at our Billy's school about the school pantomime with all the other mothers and his teacher, Miss Moneypenny.
2: How very exhilarating for you, Audrey. Is that it?
1: Yeah, Dad. Miss Moneypenny's our new school teacher. And I'm in the pantomime and me mum's making me a special costume for it.
0: Yes, that's one of my jobs. I'm in the wardrobe.
2: Aye. And that's where you should be, Audrey. In the bloody wardrobe. You want me to put your nightie in there, ready for later?
0: Very funny, Alf, I don't think.
1: Don't it?
0: And our Billy's part's quite a big one this year.
2: Well, that'll be through messing about with it. He'll end up wearing glasses.
1: I don't need glasses, Dad.
2: We're talking about you, not to your big ears.
1: No, I'm not big ears, Dad. I'm a seven dwarf. I'm dopey.
2: Aye, well, that figures.
1: I know, it's exciting, innit?
2: Fascinating.
0: Yes, it's about time you took an interest, Alf.
2: Aye. Well, it sounds about as interesting as watching cat crap crust over.
1: Yeah, Dad, and Miss Moneypenny said something about all the dads and all.
2: Aye.
0: Yes, she did.
2: And just what did this Miss Funny Fanny say, then?
0: Miss Moneypenny. She suggested that some of the fathers should help out this year for a change. So I volunteered you.
1: Yeah, Dad. Are you glad?
2: Me? You can bugger off, Audrey.
0: You've no need to be nervous, Alf. Nobody will see you, and I'll be in there with you.
2: In where with me?
0: In the pantomime horse.
2: You what?
1: Yeah, Dad. And me auntie Pamela's knitting it for us.
0: Well, that sobered you up.
2: Aye. Well, I'll soon put that right. Lends a couple of bob, my sweet little thespian.
0: Don't be so vulgar. Here.
2: Thank you very lot. I'll dock this out of your housekeeping.
0: Yes, well, see you do. Right, so you'll help out with Billy's school pantomime, then?
2: What? I'd sooner walk round town with a nail in my shoe.
0: Oh, you misery guts, Alf Bradshaw.
1: Oh, go on, Dad. You'd like our new miss.
2: Why? What's special about this Miss Funny Fanny?
0: Miss Moneypenny.
1: Because she's dead fit. All the boys whistle her when she walks past.
2: Aye. Tell me more, son.
1: She teaches us arithmetic and she says funny things.
0: Oh, like what, Billy?
1: The other day she was showing us how to do some sums and she said a funny thing. She said, I want you to watch the blackboard while I go through it.
0: Well?
1: Well, she didn't even budge.
2: This Miss Funny Fanny.
0: Moneypenny.
2: Aye. What does she look like, then?
1: She's dead fit, Dad.
0: A bit on the thin side, I think.
1: Yeah, but she's got sticky out busters.
2: Aye.
0: Don't you use your father's talking here, Billy Bradshaw. Get up to bed now.
1: Oh, Mum, she has got sticky out busters. That's what everybody says.
0: Well, I don't like it. Go on, up to bed.
2: Never mind, lad. Your mum's just jealous because hers have gone long.
1: Oh, Dad, do you mind? Well, send me Dad to bed now.
2: Don't be so jealous, Audrey.

0: It's a good game, this, isn't it, Michael? Winifred and Grace aren't very good at hiding, are they? We just keep catching them dead easy, don't we? Girls are rubbish, aren't they? But I like it. Even if my lips are a bit chapped.
1: Michael! Michael!
0: Oh no! Your mum's shouting you, Michael!
1: Michael!
0: Wait! Don't go! It's alright. You can just pretend you haven't heard her, that's all. I would.
1: Michael!
0: Just ignore her. Put your fingers in your ears. Oh, right, I'll see you later, Michael. Come on, you gotta go in and all. Well, I get done off my dad more than you get done off yours. See you later, Michael. And don't forget you hold me a bubbly gum.
2: Billy. Oh, you're there. I've been shouting you for 10 minutes.
0: I didn't hear you.
2: Yes, well, next time you don't hear me, come in anyway. And next time, don't put your fingers in your ears.
0: How did you know?
2: Pardon?
0: Nothing, Mum. Is my tea ready to heat now?
2: Nearly.
0: Good, because we're playing a dead good game with some other boys.
2: Yes, well, you won't be going out after your tea, love. You have to have a bath after.
0: Aww, don't even need one, Mum. We went to the baths today with school.
2: Yes, I know, love. But it's your school camping trip tomorrow, isn't it? And them swimming baths are full of little boys' wee and that.
0: Oh, but Mum...
3: Aye, that's enough.
0: Yeah, but tell her, Dad. I'm not even dirty and we're playing a dead good game.
3: I can't tell her, lad. Your mum makes up her own mind. Well, for want of a better word.
0: Why don't you have a stick up for me, Dad? You think it's funny, don't you?
3: Careful, son.
0: Well, just tell her then.
2: That's enough, Billy. I don't want no falling out tonight, thank you.
0: Well...
3: He'll be falling out the bloody window in a minute.
0: It's not fair. I'm already clean, though. You can inspect me if you want. I haven't been climbing on the floor or anything. Please, Mum.
3: You don't know any clean games, son. You'd get black fetching me one of them Eccles cakes off the table.
0: I wouldn't.
3: Prove it.
0: Right then.
2: No, you don't. Them are for after tea.
3: Spoil sport, Audrey.
0: Oh, please, Mum. Just inspect me.
2: Well, you do seem cleaner than usual, I must say. Let's have a proper look at you, then.
0: See? I am clean, aren't I? I told you.
3: Smell him. Looks can be deceiving.
2: I don't know. Well, what game are you playing?
0: A clean one, honest.
3: Oh, aye. Like what, for instance?
0: Just something, that's all. I can't remember what it's called.
2: Well, who are you playing with?
0: Michael Morris and some other boys.
3: I smell a rat.
0: Well, it ain't me. I'm clean.
3: What are you up to?
0: Nothing.
3: Well, tell us about this game. Who are these other boys?
0: I'll go.
3: Hey, I'm talking to you, lad.
2: You stay here, Billy. I'll spoil the tea at this rate.
3: Oh, that'll make a change, Audrey. Right. What are you up to?
0: Nothing, Dad, honest. We're just playing, that's all. Who was it, Mum?
2: Winifred and Grace for you, Billy. I told them you're having your tea.
3: Girls? Got it. You're playing catch 'em, kiss 'em, aren't you?
0: No, Dad.
3: Or truth, dare, kiss, command or promise?
2: Oh, Alf.
0: We're not, Dad.
3: Well, well, well. You've got a cherry on, son. Well, well, well.
2: Billy Bradshaw.
3: You'll get chapped lips. There's only one cure for that, son.
0: What?
3: Kiss the cat's ass.
0: Why? Will that make my lips better?
3: It'll stop your bloody licking them.

0: I'll shout our Billy in, Alf, and you can do it for him before tea.
1: Do what?
0: Our Billy's hair. You said you'd cut it with them clippers Ada Woods lent me.
1: I'll do it after.
0: Well, if you know what you like after your tea, you'll be snoring like a dead pig under the newspaper. Then it'll be too late. No, I'll shout him in now. Just spread some newspaper out under the chair.
1: Big in hell.
0: Billy! Billy!
1: Good God, Audrey. Shut it, will you? There's a draught.
0: I can't close the door while I'm shouting him in, can I?
1: I'm talking about your mouth.
0: Billy!
2: What?
0: I want you.
2: What do you want me for?
0: Come in the house, please. I'm not telling the street my business. Come in, now.
2: What do you want me for, Mum?
0: What are you eating? You'll spoil your tea.
2: Just some midget gems, that's all. Is it tea time already?
0: Oh, I haven't had midget gems for years. Oh.
2: Oh, Mum, don't pinch them all. Hiya, Dad. Oh, no.
1: What do you mean, hiya, Dad? Oh, no.
2: I mean, oh, no. You're doing the Nitty Nora thing on me, aren't you?
0: No, we're not, love. Just take your coat off and sit down.
2: Well, what have you spreaded out that newspaper on the floor for, then?
1: Because I'm going to shave your head, son. Right down to the wood.
0: Alf.
2: Oh, no, you're not. I don't want to be a baldy.
0: Take no notice, love. Your dad's just going to trim your hair, that's all.
1: Aye.
2: He don't even need cutting, though.
1: Shut up and sit down. You're looking like a bloody sheepdog. I'm going to enjoy this, I am. Now then.
2: It's not even fair, though, because it's nearly me birthday, and so you should be nice to me.
0: Yes, well, you want to look your best for your birthday party, don't you?
2: Hey, am I having a birthday party? Me dad said I couldn't before. Can I, Dad?
1: Belt up and sit still now, because I've never used these things before. If you're really lucky, you might get away with only losing one ear.
2: Oh, no, Dad, don't.
0: Be careful, Alf.
1: Well, he won't miss it, because he never listens anyway. And he don't need his ears for specs either, does he?
2: Ow!
1: Shut up. I've hardly started yet.
2: Ow! You're pinching me neck.
1: I wish someone had pinched your tongue.
2: Ow!
1: That's it. I'm getting the hang of these now.
0: Yes, well, go steady, Alf. Don't scalp him.
2: Ow!
0: Why didn't you put a tea towel round his neck before you started? All the hair's going down his collar.
2: Yeah. It's already hitching me.
1: It'll be all right. I'll turn you upside down after and shake you, son.
2: Ow! You're pinching me dead hard.
0: Don't go too far up the back, Alf. You'll have him looking like a red Indian Mohican man.
2: Aww.
1: Don't be soft.
0: See, there's blood on his shirt collar now.
1: Well, it'll sponge off.
2: I'm a bleeding.
1: You won't die. Keep still.
2: Ow!
1: I'll just do the sides with ease and then your mum can finish the front with the scissors.
2: Haven't you finished yet? Ow!
1: Nearly. Hey, I was just thinking, son.
2: What? Ow!
1: This birthday party you're having, why don't you have a fancy dress do? Then you could go as a coconut.
2: Oh, no!
0: Alf, take no notice, Billy, love. It is a bit, thingy, though, isn't it, Alf?
2: What, Mum?
1: Well, how about a prisoner of war, then?
0: Oh, what have you done?
1: Audrey, just tear me some bits of newspaper off while I stem the bleeding.
2: Pick me up so I can look in the mirror, Mum.
1: Don't, Audrey. It'll only upset him.
2: Why? What's up?

0: Dad, Dad.
1: What now?
0: You know the moon?
2: You should do, Billy Love. He's infected by it.
1: And who pulled your chain, Audrey?
0: Did you think that the moon was made of cheese when you was little? Because that's what Grandad used to think when he was small.
1: I might have done.
2: You can't remember. It's that long ago.
1: But I can tell you what it really is, son.
2: Oh, you might.
0: Well, go on then. What is it really, Dad?
1: It's an hole in the sky for God to spy through on you lot.
2: You don't believe in God. You're one of them diagnostics.
1: Just get on with your work, woman, else I'll dock your housekeeping money.
0: An hole in the sky? Well, he must have made it with some giant scissors, because it's round. It isn't ripped or tore or anything. Oh, yeah. And when he's walking round the sky at night, he might forget he's there. Oh, and he might fall through the hole and land on the floor. Or even worse, he might land on Jackson's wall, Dad. Oh.
2: Now, don't get giddy, Billy.
0: But it'd be horrible, because it's got all bulk and glass on the top of it. But then if he did fall through it, just before he hit the ground, he could just flap his arms to stop himself. It's a good game, this, I like it.
2: No, religion's not a game. You won't go to heaven talking like
0: I
2: that.
0: I will.
2: You won't.
0: Because I don't steal or do murders or anything. Hey, Dad, what about this? What happens in the daytime when the moon's gone? Does God sleep like you do when you're working nights?
1: Don't be daft. God don't sleep.
2: No, he's watching you both now.
0: Oh, no, he doesn't, does he? So, Dad, how does he peep in the daytime then? Through the sun?
1: The sun's not an hole. That's his reading light.
2: Oh, I've heard it all.
1: He turns
2: now.
1: It on for when he's filling in his diary.
2: He's listening to you two, you know.
0: And what is a diary, Dad?
1: A diary is a book for writing in.
0: Like a exercise book?
2: It's for writing down things you want to remember, not to forget about, like what Mrs. Dale used to have on the wireless.
1: Well, the big fella up there...
2: Don't be so respectful.
1: ...has a separate page in his diary for everyone.
0: Wow! He must be massive.
1: Oh, it is, lad. It's eugiferous. And he has 10 angels just for carting his pen about for him.
0: Does it?
2: I think you should stop it now.
0: Why?
2: You too. You take things too far sometimes, Alf. It's sacrilegion talking like that, you know.
0: Why?
1: We're only larking about, aren't we, Billy?
0: Yeah. It's funny, Mum.
2: Yes, well, we have enough bad luck in our house as it is. We could end up getting struck by a streak of thunder or something. I'll have to light half a dozen candles at church after all this rubbish.
0: Why? Is it God's birthday, Mum?
1: That's a good answer.
2: Right, now that's enough, Billy. See, Alf.
1: Yeah, now shut up, son. As your mother will report you to Father Fanakapan.
2: Yes, I will.
0: Yeah, but it's just only a game, Mum. We're just having a laugh, that's all, aren't we, Dad?
1: But game over. So go out and play, Billy.
0: It's raining.
1: Oh, aye. That's just God spitting.
2: Alf.
1: Put your hat on.
0: Okay, Will. Try, Mum. I'm going to walk through God's spit. Try, Dad.
2: Oh, you're beyond resumption, you are, Alf Bradshaw.

0: we go.
1: Mum!
2: What's the matter, Billy, love?
1: I fell and banged my head.
2: Come here, let me have a look. Where is it?
0: Sticking out of his shirt collar. It's that bit that's making all the noise.
2: Oh, shop, Alfie's upset. Where have you banged it, love?
1: At the back. I can feel a big lump.
2: There?
1: Oh!
2: Sorry, love. Oh, you have, haven't you? Oh, he's got a right lump on the back of his head, Alf.
1: I told you.
2: It's like an egg.
0: That's handy. I'm starving here. Put some bacon on to go with it, Audrey.
1: It's not funny, Dad.
0: Well, what are you laughing at?
1: I'm not laughing. It hurts me.
2: I bet it does, love. It is big, Alf. Feel it.
1: No, he'll press it.
2: Yes, go easy, Alf.
0: I will. Why? Hey, it's a good one, that, isn't it?
1: It's not good. Ow!
0: Hey, you might be growing another head, son. That should please your teacher. Let's have a look.
2: Now, be careful.
0: Bloody hell, he is. And it's already better looking than his old one.
1: Get lost, Dad. It's not funny.
2: You don't feel sick or anything, do you, love?
1: No, it just hurts me. Can't you rub some butter on it or something?
2: No, not really, love. It's under your hair. Just lie down quiet for a bit.
0: Him? Quiet? Very funny, Audrey.
2: I'll put a cold flannel against it.
0: No, not on there, son. I'm having a kip on there. Go on, shift. Sit on that chair over there.
1: Me mum said I've got to lie down.
2: Yes, you have, Billy, love.
0: He'd be better off on that chair. Sort of half lying and half sitting. It'll save him leaning on his egg. Go on, I'm cream crackered.
1: You don't even care about me, do you? You haven't even asked me how I've done me lump.
0: Aye, Lippy, you'll have a pair of lumps in a minute.
1: Well?
2: Take no notice, Billy, love. You just stop on the settee. Yeah, put this cushion at the back of you. How did you manage to bang the back of your head?
1: I was just sitting on this wall and suddenly I fell off backwards.
0: Umpty bloody dumpty.
1: You?
2: It ain't no laughing matter, Alf. He could have fractioned his brains, you know.
0: And you'd know about that, wouldn't you? Good God, he'll get worse than that before he's 90.
1: Well?
0: Probably off me if he keeps that up. Right, how many fingers am I holding up?
1: One, two, three, four, five.
0: Wrong. Four fingers and a thumb. Do you feel sick or dizzy?
1: I might do.
0: Well, do you?
1: No.
0: Only one cure then. Give us your purse, Audrey.
2: Oh, yeah. What for?
0: I'm going to treat him.
1: Hey!
0: Yeah, son.
1: Hey!
0: Right, go and get a lucky bag.
1: Well, thanks, Dad.
0: It's a pleasure, son.

Nice soft settee when your armorides were playing up. You wouldn't like it, would you? I hope you have a nightmare.

0: Oh, hello, Billy.
1: Hello, Maya.
0: Is it raining? Your hair's wet.
1: No. I've been to the swimming baths with our school today, haven't I?
0: Well, you're supposed to dry yourself properly before you get dressed. You'll catch double pneumonia like that. Didn't you rub your hair?
1: Yeah, but I dropped the towel in the water and so it was wetter than it was before I dried it.
0: Oh, take your coat off and stand by the fire while I dry it. Oh, look, your pants are soaking wet and all. What have you been doing?
1: Nothing.
0: Come here, let's get them off before you catch your death. Why are they wet? You haven't weed, have you?
1: No, I haven't, Mum. I couldn't get the string on my trunks undone because it was in a knot, so I couldn't take my trunks off, could I?
0: And so you've left them on under your pants? Oh, wow, Billy, why didn't you ask somebody to help you?
1: Because you have to rush dead fast or else you don't get any hot, so. And anyway, my pal tried, but his fingers were too cold as well.
0: See, listen to your sniffling. Don't blame me if you've got a cold.
2: What? Not blame you? Even if the cold I've got just happens to be the one you've been dribbling all over me for the last few days, Audrey.
0: Oh, your old mouth. I was talking to our Billy, actually.
2: Oh, right. So your mum's give you a cold and all, has she, lad?
1: I haven't even got one, I don't think.
2: Oh, well, I bloody well have. Thanks a bunch, Audrey. I told you not to use my hankies.
0: I washed them, didn't I? And anyway, if you'd light that paraffin lamp in the lavatory, I wouldn't have to sit out there freezing, would I?
1: Ow, Mum! Mum! You're rubbing me head off! Ouch!
0: Sorry, love, but I have to dry you, haven't I? Well, don't wipe your nose on your sleeve.
2: Aha! That's what it is. I thought he had a new striped jumper. Good God, looks like snail tracks up and down your arm.
0: Don't be so revolting.
2: Hey, up. Have you peed your pants, lad?
1: No, I haven't, Dad. Ow!
0: He's left his trunks on underneath, wringing wet. Will you undo a mouth, please? There's a knot in the string and he can't do them.
1: Oh, Mum! Mum, you're hurting me head.
2: Hang on a minute while I blow me pestle.
0: Oh, I feel like a trumpet volivant. Upset the neighbours.
2: Right, let's get these trolleys off, lad. Come on. Bloody hell, this snake belt's tight, innit? You look like a bag of money.
1: Well, me pants are too long down, so I just pull them up, that's all.
2: I see. Right, breathe in.
1: Ow! Your hands are freezing cold, Dad, don't!
2: I'll never undo that while it's wet. We'll have to wheeze them down with a string still fastened.
1: Ow! Ow!
0: Alf, you're hurting him. Here. I'll cut the string. There you are. He'll come off now.
2: Good God.
0: Yes, I know. His legs are looking chapped and all, aren't they?
2: No, it's not that.
1: What?
2: His willies fell off.
1: Get lost, Dad.
2: Oh, no. Just shriveled up a bit, that's all.
1: You shouldn't even look.
2: Looks like the end of a balloon.

0: Play a bit quieter, Billy, love. 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
1: Right.
2: That's because you're not used to it, my sweet little cabbage. Oi, get your bread hooks off that, you.
1: What is it, Dad?
2: That's for me to know and you to wonder.
1: I could use

0: 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Easy peasy.
1: Aye, and I could rattle your ear all. Easy peasy and all.
0: But what is it, though? Is it for mending that pan with what you've got there?
1: How very observant of you, son.
0: I'm not your servant. Pow, blam, blam, pow!
2: Just you tell him, Billy, love. That pan wants chucking, Alf. It's already got two patches on it.
1: And why has it got patches on it, Audrey?
0: Because it was popped, that's why. Ow, blam, blam, ow!
1: I'll tell you why. Because you boiled it dry, didn't you?
2: Yes, and why did I boil it dry then?
0: To pop it.
2: Through trying to keep it warm, waiting for you to come home from the pub. That's why. You should pay for a new one. That one wants chucking out.
0: Don't chuck it away, man. I could have it as an helmet. Pow, kapow!
1: And if I put it on you, Squirt, you'll never get it off. Now belt up.
0: Okay. Pew!
1: Oi! If you fire that matchstock gun over here again, lad, you'll think all your birthdays have come at once.
0: Sorry, Dad, it slipped.
1: Yes, and my hand'll slip and all. Now give over.
0: Right. I'm having a truce now anyway. Can I have a jam butty, man?
2: You never eat your dinner.
0: I will, honest.
2: Oh, go on then, but don't make a mess.
0: Right. I'm having a jam butty. I'm having a jam butty. I'm having a jam butty. And I'm shoving it in me mouth when I've done it. Mam, oh, I can't do the butter because it's hard. Will you do it for me, please?
2: Yes, love.
1: Butter? You don't need butter as well as jam. Where do you think this is? Buckingham Palace?
0: It don't look like it.
1: And you can eat that crust and all.
2: Yes, it'll make your hair curly, Billy, love.
0: I don't even want curly hair, though. I don't have to have it, do I, Mam?
2: No, you don't if you don't want.
1: It bloody does if I say so.
2: Oh, leave it, Alf. It isn't important. And he doesn't want curly hair anyway.
1: Well, there's too much waste in this house.
2: It won't be wasted. I'll have it.
0: Yeah, you have it, Mam. Then you'll have curly hair. And you won't even have to have a perm again. It's lovely, this. I like it.
1: Bring it here and give me a bite. And I might overlook your cheek.
0: You'll pinch it all, though.
1: Now, would I do that?
2: Yes, you would. Watch him, Billy.
1: Come on.
0: Well, promise you won't even nick it all, then.
1: I promise. Let go of it, then.
0: You promise?
1: Mm.
0: You're horrible. Oh, you've gone and nicked it all.
1: I haven't. There's a bit left.
0: Yeah, only a tidgy bit.
1: Well, there was.
0: You?
1: Hey, it was nice, that. Yours one, Audrey. And he put butter on mine.

0: Billy! Billy!
1: Audra!
0: What?
1: You're going to have the neighbours running for the air raid shelters.
0: Billy!
1: Good God, woman.
2: Right, Mum. I'm coming.
0: I've been shouting you long enough.
1: And loud enough.
2: I didn't hear you.
1: Well, you must have rag ears then.
2: What do you want me for, Mum? Am I had my tea yet?
0: Yes, you have. Just tidy these painting things away like I told you half an hour ago.
2: I was just only sticking my picture on my wall properly.
1: I stuck that up for you once.
2: Yeah, but I stuck it down again, didn't I? Because I didn't write my name on it, did I? And our sir at our school says we should always write our names on our pictures so he can tell who's done them, and then he can give her a star or something for the bestest one, and mine might be the bestest one when I take it in to show our sir, but I'm going to have it on my wall for a bit first because I like it.
1: Go on, lad.
2: What?
1: Breathe in. If you ever get tongue-tied, we'll never undo it.
2: Have you done a drawing like you said, Dad? Can I see?
1: No, not yet. I'm still working on it.
0: He thinks he's Picasso.
1: Ah, so Audrey.
0: Don't be so vulgar. How's school been, Billy? Do you like your new class?
2: It's all right, but it's a bit boring. I'm not even sitting next to Michael now, and I haven't got no one to talk to.
1: You're supposed to bloody listen.
0: Well, and what's your teacher like, love? Is he nice?
1: They're not supposed to be nice.
2: He's all right, but he's a bit boring. He says to us sometimes, have we got any questions? And then, when I asked him something, well, he just looked at me funny and didn't say nothing.
0: What did you ask him, love?
2: Does the Queen wear false teeth?
1: Biggin' hell, the poor sod. How many is there in your class? 40? Is your teacher bald? He should be with you lot.
2: Have you finished the picture yet, Dad?
1: No. Real art takes time.
2: Dad, I've been thinking. Instead of learning dead boring things at school, why don't they teach us interesting things?
0: Well, what like, Billy, love?
2: Like, does the Queen wear false teeth?
1: She does, actually, lad.
0: Well, shut up.
1: She does. And she has a false arm.
2: Does she, Dad?
1: Aye. You know when she rides around in her car waving to all the crowds of people for miles and miles? Well, it's a false arm, that.
0: It is not.
1: There is. There's someone ducked down pulling a piece of string.
2: Is there?
0: Alf, you'll have him repeating that rubbish at school.
2: Are you just only having a joke, Dad? It's funny, that. Have you finished your picture yet?
1: In a minute.
2: Dad, I've been thinking again.
1: You better go and have a lie down, then.
2: How much were cars when Jesus was born?
1: Ask your mother. She might remember.
0: Don't be so cheeky.
2: Dad.
1: Yes, it's done.
2: Hey, let's have a look. Wow, it's good, isn't it, Mum?
1: A work of art, Audrey, eh? Eh?
0: Why hasn't that cow got horns, though?
1: Well, there's several reasons why some cows don't have horns. Some cows are dehorned, some cows are bred without, and some fall off. But the main reason why this cow ain't got horns, Audrey, is that it's a bloody horse.
2: It's still good though, Dad. Dad? Dad?
0: He's sulking, Billy. Look at him. Picasso.
1: Ah, so.

0: It's not fair. Right, I'm running away, and I'm not never ever coming back.
1: Oh, don't run away, son. I'll lend you the bus fare, riding style.
0: See, you're not even bothered, are you?
2: Alf, don't be so cruel. Oh, you haven't had your dinner yet, Billy. You can't run away on an empty stomach.
1: Yes, you can, son, because then I can have all yours.
2: Alf.
0: Well, you can. I don't care, because I'm running away.
1: Oh, yum, yum. All them extra chips for me. Well, good luck on your travels, son. Ta-ra now. Send us a card. Oh, little orphan Annie's wandered home again, has she?
2: Go on, Billy, love. It's all right. Alf, put the kettle on, please, and we'll have a nice cup of tea.
1: You what? Me?
2: Yes, please. Thank you very much.
1: There you are. This sounds ominous.
2: Now then, Billy, tell your dad what you were saying to me about why you wanted to run away from home. Go on, love. It's all right.
1: It's because he couldn't do his whip and top and he was having a tantrum. I know why.
2: If you'd listen for once, you might learn something.
1: Oh, might I?
2: Yes, you might. There's more to it than that, isn't there, Billy?
1: Oh, well. Hang on a minute while I sharpen my pencil and sit at my desk. Right. Go on, educate me, son. Come on, let's have it.
2: See, it's your attitude what's wrong, Alf.
1: Oh, is it?
2: Our Billy's sensitised like me, aren't you, love? Distilled water's run deep, you know. Go on, Billy. Go on, love. We're listening. Take your time.
1: Aye, go on, lad. We're listening. Well, we would be if you actually said summat.
2: Alf. I see exactly what you mean, our Billy. It ain't no wonder he gets upset with your sarcasticness all the time, Alf Bradshaw. It's unnecessary.
1: This is serious, isn't it?
2: Yes, it is serious.
1: What's the matter, son?
2: That's better, Alf.
1: Audrey, go and finish brewing up a summit.
2: Well, you start showing a bit more patientness for a change.
1: Now then, speak.
0: I just wanted to run away from home, that's all.
1: Now, why would you want to do something as daft as that?
0: I just did.
2: It's because you don't have any time for him, that's why.
1: Oi, Peter Brough. He's not Archie Bloody Andrews, you know. He can speak for himself.
2: Yes, well, he's frightened, isn't he?
1: You're not, are you, son?
0: A bit.
2: See, there you are.
1: Audrey, pipe down, will you? Right, spit it out, son. I'm all ears.
2: And that's not all you're all, either.
1: Audrey, go boil your head. Billy, speak to me.
0: It don't matter.
1: It does, son.
0: Well, me and me pals was talking about our dads and everything, and Stephen said about some stilts what his dad made for him, and Michael said about his bogey what his dad made for him, and Philip said about his dad how sometimes he takes him in the lorry when he's working a long way away, and Kevin said that his dad could fight our dads, and I just told him that he couldn't even fight you because you just bomb him in easy peasy, and he said, yeah, but your dad don't even play with you ever, or anything, and so we just had a fight, but nobody won.
2: So you see, Alf.
1: I don't wish to appear thick, but no, Audrey, I don't.
2: Oh, men. He was protecting your name, and then when he asked you to show him how to do his whip and top, you barked at him.
0: Yeah, Dad, so I just wanted to run away.
1: I didn't bark at him, as you put it. I was in the bloody carsy at the time.
2: Any excuse?
1: It's not an excuse. You think I go sitting in the bog just to avoid playing with him?
2: There you go, getting all aerated again.
1: Good God. Billy, Go and find that whip and top, will you?
0: Hey, and will you show me proper how to do it?
1: Yes.
0: And then can I fetch me pals to watch and all so that they believe me?

0: You think you will, Mum?
1: Yes, if you catch him while he's groggy. But you've got to be persistible, because he always says no at first. And remember, stay out of his reach.
0: Right. Dad. Dad. Dad. Wake up, Dad.
2: What? Oh, it's you. Cut off.
0: Dad, will you help me make a Guy Fawkes?
2: Go and ask your mother.
0: Me mum said go and ask your dad.
2: Well, I'm busy.
0: So is she, though.
2: Why? What's she doing?
0: She's making the beds.
2: Well, she'll be finished before me. Oh, mine's all brain work.
0: What? With your eyes closed?
2: I'm thinking, aren't I?
0: Oh, Dad, please, come and help me. Don't be mingy.
2: You'll get mingy round your ruddy ear all in a minute.
0: Your boat? Bonfire night's tonight. Oh, please, will you help me? Please?
2: I might, if you let me have half an hour for a kip.
0: I thought you was thinking.
2: Do you like living, Lippy?
0: Yeah. Especially on bonfire night. Okay, I'll go and get the clock so I can time you.
2: No, you won't. Go and ask your man for some old clothes and some newspapers and rags for stuffing it with.
0: Hey, look, Dad. There's some paper under your bum.
2: That's tonight's and I haven't read it yet.
0: Okay, I'll wait.
2: No, you won't.
0: Well, I'll come back in 5 minutes then.
2: Are you daft, lad? I want a kip, a snooze, 40 winks.
0: Oh, just have 20, Dad. All right, Dad, I'm going. But just tell me, how will you know when you've had 40 winks? Shall I stop here and count them? Yeah, but just tell me one thing then. Will you read the newspaper before you have your 20 winks so I can start screwing it up? Ready? For after, when you've waked up, in half an hour, please. Hey, Dad.
2: Ali, pigginlooyah. What's the use? You're like a dripping tap. There's not a snowball's chance in hell of any peace in this house. Now give up. You've won.
0: Mum, you can come down now. We've won. My dad's kind. He's going to help me make a Guy Fawkes.
1: Oh, is he? Oh, what a co-inference. I've fetched some old clothes and rags down with me. I suggest you make it in the backyard, Alf. It'll be less mess for me to clean up.
0: Come on, Dad.
1: Oh, have you finished with the paper, Alf, love? I'll just have a look at my horoscope till you read it.
2: I think I must have missed something.
0: Hey, Dad, me Guy Fawkes is dead good. I can't wait to chuck it on the fire.
2: Piggin' marvellous, innit? It's a work of art, this is, and you can't wait to burn it.
0: Oh, no.
1: All the stuffing's hanging out.
2: I modelled it on you, Audrey.
0: Well, I haven't got a moustache, Dad.
2: And it don't answer back either. Why don't I keep this and chuck you two on the fire instead? I could soon learn to brew up.
1: You don't know where the tea caddy is, Alf Bradshaw.
0: Anyway, the police would come and get you, because if you did, we'd be dead. You know when they burnt Guy Fawkes at the stake, Dad, did they have fireworks and treacle toffee? He was unlucky getting caught on bonfire night, wasn't he? If it hadn't have been bonfire night, well, they would have just shot him or chopped his head off or made him walk the plank, wouldn't they?
1: Right, I'm off.
2: Well, hold your nose.
1: I'm sitting in with Ada till the noise dies down. She don't like bonfire night since one of her cats got burnt last year.
0: Oh.
2: Well, that gives a new meaning to putting the cat out, doesn't it?
1: Ta-ra.
0: Ta-ra, Mum. Right, Dad. I'm going to take my Guy Fawkes out in my Mum's wash cart and collect some pennies for the guy. And then, will you take me to the shop to get some sparklers and bangers and Roman candles and Tuppenny cannons and rip-raps and pinwheels and flyers and some other things?
2: Is that all you want, son?
0: I think so. Wow, it was brilliant, wasn't it, Dad? My eyes are all stingy, but I still liked it. I'm going to get up dead early in the morning and go to the croft to see if the fire's still a bit lit. Can I?
2: Aye, if you can find it in the fog.
0: Why? Will it be foggy?
2: Like pea soup.
0: Wow, great.
2: Go on, wash and bed.
0: Right. Thanks for tonight, Dad. You're the bestest dad in the whole world.
2: I know. And you're the best son I've ever had.
0: Am I, Dad?
2: Aye. As far as I know.
0: Good night, Dad.

0: yourself.
1: I'm coming down.
0: Well, don't forget to fetch your breakfast pots down with you, please.
1: Oh. Have I got to do everything myself? Yeah.
0: Thank you.
1: Sunday mornings.
0: It's nearly afternoon.
1: I enjoy me full breakfast. And how long will it be, Audrey?
0: You've just had boiled eggs and toast in bed.
1: Aye, but you know I don't like to eat on an empty stomach, my sweet little skivvy.
0: Oh, I don't know where you put it. I think there's something wrong with you.
1: There is. It's a design fault. Two hands and only one mouth. And where's Whittling Willie? I want him to go and get the papers for me.
0: He's gone out playing on his new bike.
1: I told him he had to wait for me so I could check the brakes. If they seize up, he'll go arsey-versey over the handlebars.
0: Well, he was excited. Oh, he's in the backyard now. I'll get him. Oh, hello, Billy, love.
2: Hiya, Mammy.
0: Where have you been?
2: I've been riding round and round our street about 165 times. It's belting. Has me dad bothered getting up yet? Because I want him to let me sit down because I can't hardly reach the pegels proper.
1: Yes, I have bothered to get up, son. And if you'd have waited like you were told, I'd have sorted your bike out.
0: He's up, Alf.
1: Brew up, Audrey.
2: Hiya, Dad. My bike's dead good. And that coloured insulation tape on the handlebars makes it look like a nearly new one. And it even makes it go faster, I think. But my seat's too high. It's made me bum dead sore.
1: Aye. Well, it saved me a job then. You were supposed to wait for me.
2: I'm sorry, Dad, but you won't get up. And I can't hardly wait.
0: Yes, you did have a long lying, Alf.
1: I didn't sleep proper.
0: Oh, you did. You were snoring like a dead pig.
2: Good dead pig?
1: God.
0: The windows were rattling. The whole street must have heard.
1: Well, how come I didn't?
0: Well, you must sleep with your fingers in your ears.
1: Oh, is that bacon on yet?
0: I've only two pair of hands, you know.
2: Will you do me bite yet, Dad? Please?
1: Aye. Fetches me spanners while you're doing now, Audrey.
2: Hey, he's good having a bike, isn't it, Dad?
1: Shut the door, Audrey. There's a draft on me back.
0: I think you'd better go and look for our Billy Alf. It'll be dark in a bit and he's been ages. I'm worried.
1: Who, me?
0: If you don't mind, please, Alf. Something must have happened to him. I wish he'd never got that bike.
1: Don't talk daft. It'd be one of the streets. See, he's here now.
0: Where have you been, young man? I've been frantic. Look at you. You're wringing wet and full of mud. What have you been doing?
1: You go for him, Audrey.
2: I just falled off me bike.
0: Are you hurt?
1: Is that bike all right? Where is it?
2: I couldn't get it back out of the stream.
1: Your new bike parked in the sodding river?
2: Ain't the real new one.
0: Alf, calm down, you'll burst an archery.
2: And it ain't the river, Dad. It's in the stream in the little park where the yellow water is.
0: I know where that is.
2: I'm sorry, Dad, I didn't mean it.
1: Right, come on, Squirt, show me.
0: Alf, he'll catch his death. He's got wet air.
2: Yeah.
0: He's saturated. He'll catch double pneumonia.
2: Triple?
1: I'll splificate you, lad.
0: Alf, you've still got your house shoes on. Right, come on, Billy. Get inside and get them clothes off.
2: Do I have to stand in the sink, though? I'm horny wet.
0: That's water smelly. It's full of influence and chemicals and wee.
2: I'm sorry, Mum.
0: Come on, get them off. That's better. You're shiny and clean now. I'll have to put your clothes in disinfectant.
2: No.
0: Oh, your father's here now.
2: Oh, no.
0: Now mind your manners and say you're sorry a lot. And stay out of his reach till he calms down.
2: Hi.
0: Oh, you're back, Alf. Did you find it? Are your feet wet?
1: Aye, it's slippy. No wonder he fell in.
2: No.
1: Any road, the bike's in one piece, but my house shoes are ruined.
2: Dad, I promised that I'll clean it.
1: It just wants oiling. It's only water.
2: My mum says I smelled of influence and wee, so my bike will smell the same as me, I bet.
0: It was an accident, Alf.
1: Aye. Although he shouldn't have gone off the street.
2: You're not mad at me, though, are you, Dad? You're not going to splificate me, are you?
1: Pull these wet socks off me and I'll think about it best.
2: And thanks, Dad. My dad's kind, isn't he, Mum?

0: Yes, ta-ra now. Take as long as you like. Don't rush back. Oh, this is bliss. Oh, where's my Rivali?
1: I'm just going to the shops, Ada, love. I think I've got a shilling. Oh, I forgot my purse, haven't I? I'll see you in a minute, love.
2: Yeah, it'd be brilliant, won't it? I can't wait. And I begs to be in first. All right, then, second. Oh, wait a minute, though, you lot. I'll have to go in and tell me mum where I'm going, won't I? I will, cos I'll get done. Wait! I'll come back! If you wait for me, then I'll let you all have a suck each of me frozen jubbly. And Kevin, you can have two long sucks cos it's your cocky ball, innit? Thanks. Right, I won't be a minute, I'll just go and tell her. See you in a minute.
0: That swings both ways.
2: What does?
0: Never mind what does. Put the wood in the hole.
2: Pardon?
0: Shut the door.
2: I'm going out again in a minute.
0: You'll be passing out in a minute.
2: Hey?
0: Look, just close the back door, will you?
2: Yeah, but...
0: Now! Hallelujah.
2: That ain't me, Dad. I'm already in.
1: Nearly knocked me over then. You shut the door right in me face.
2: And me dad said...
1: Now, whoever put me purse?
0: Oi.
2: Mam, can I go on the red wreck with me pals?
1: Where is it?
0: Oi.
1: Who are you oying at, Alf Bradshaw?
0: Shut the door.
1: I'm going out again in a minute.
2: I think you might be passing out in a minute, Mam.
1: Pardon?
2: Nothing. Mam, can I go?
1: Where, love?
0: Shut the bloody door, will you?
2: Down to the red wreck with me pals for a game of cricket.
1: Is it under you, Alf?
0: What?
1: Me purse. Lift up a minute.
0: I'll swing for the next one who leaves this open.
1: Oh, see, there it is. Right, I won't be long.
2: But, Mam...
0: Audrey, shut that pigging door, will you?
2: Dad...
0: Don't say a word, son. Just go and close that door.
2: But, Dad...
0: Now!
2: Right,

0: Dad.
1: What?
0: Can I go to the Red Rat with me pal so we can play cricket with a real cocky ball, because we can only play with a hardingry tennis ball in our street so we don't break no windows or anything, but it don't matter on the Red Rat and Kevin's got a proper cocky, so can I go, please?
1: Is that all?
0: Yeah.
1: No. Not unless you can get out of the house without opening the door.
0: Oh, that's impossible. Oh, Dad, please. When we don't have to cross any major roads and we won't talk to no strangers and anything else, what you say? Please, Dad. Dad, why not, Dad?
1: Because if I say yes, your mother will say it's too far for you to go. And if I say no, your mother will say I'm a miserable sod. And she'll be right. I am. No.
0: Oh, Dad.
2: Billy, there's a gang of lads waiting out the back for you, love.
1: Audrey, the door.
0: Yeah, I know. They're waiting for me to go on the Red Rake with them for a game of cricket with a real corky ball. Can I go, please, ma'am?
2: Oh, I don't know. It's a bit far. What do you say, Alf?
1: Shut the pigging door, Audrey.
2: Oh, don't be so unnecessary.
0: Can I go, ma'am? We don't have to cross no major roads or anything.
2: Oh, what do you think, Alf?
1: Look, he can go and play at the Oval if it'll give me some peace and quiet.
2: Oh, I think that's a bit far myself.
0: Oh, ma'am.
1: You heard, lad. Your mother said no.
2: Oh, don't be such a misery, Alf. Right, Billy, I want you back in here in an hour.
0: Wow. Right. 2 hours, ma'am.
2: An hour.
0: An hour and 60 minutes, then.
2: All right, then. But mind the roads and don't talk to any strange men. Do you hear?
0: Right. I can go, Kevin. It was easy.
1: The door. Right. I'll splificate him. Billy! Billy!
2: I've only closed the door, Alf, like you said.
0: Make your mind up.

0: Well, see what he wants.
1: I know what he wants. A clout round the lug hole.
0: I've been up and down like a merry-go-round all afternoon.
1: Yo-yo, Audrey.
2: Mum?
0: Oh, go on, Alf.
1: If I go up, he'll think all his birthdays have come at once. Mithering little sod. I thought Mumps was supposed to give him a sore throat. Are you sure he's not?
0: His face and neck is swollen up like a kangaroo.
1: Like a squirrel, Audrey.
0: I wish you wouldn't keep picking me up on things, Alf. A kangaroo's got a pouch, hasn't it?
1: Not in its face.
0: Well.
2: Mum, hurry up. I've spilt me Lucozade.
0: Oh, men. I'm coming, love.
1: Hey, don't take it out on me, because your son's stupid.
0: Yes, well, he's your son and all.
1: Aye, and he got his looks from me, and his brains from you. He must have, because you haven't bloody got him.
0: Oh, our Billy. How have you done that? It's soaked right through into your eiderdown.
2: Sorry, Mum. I just moved my legs and my tray wobbled and it tipped up. It didn't go on my jigsaw, though. That's lucky, isn't it?
0: Well, get out of bed a minute. You'll have to have hours on. I'll fetch it.
2: Hurry up, Mum. I'm cold. Don't forget I'm poorly.
0: Here.
2: Can I get back in now, Mum? Hey, it's massive. It touches right down to the floor. I bet it'd be like a tent underneath it now.
0: Right, well, lie back while I tuck you in. Do you want your jigsaw back?
2: Nah, it's boring. Will you tell me Dad to come up and make me laugh or something, Mum? Hey, will you?
0: You'd be better off without, love. He's got a face like thunder.
2: Oh, go on, Mum. I'll make him laugh. I know a joke.
0: Yes, well, I'll ask him. He wants you to go up, but I told him you was naughty.
1: I'm not bloody naughty, but I'm not going up.
0: There you are, then. Happy Larry.
2: Dad! Dad! Come up! I know a joke. Oh, come on, Dad. It might make you in a good mood.
0: Go on, Alf. Put yourself out a bit for him. Just pop up for a minute.
1: He don't know what a minute is.
0: Oh, I know. He can talk the legs off a brass monkey.
1: Balls, Audrey.
0: Yes, well, there's no need for that.
1: Oh, never mind.

0: Dad. Hey, do you want me to tell you that joke? Yeah, okay.
1: Go on then.
0: Right, sit on the bed. Right, are you comfy? Right then, why do we have to go to Sunday school on Sundays?
1: I don't know, lad. Why do you have to go to Sunday school on Sundays?
0: Because they only have it on Sundays. You can't go on any other day for Sunday school, can you? Because it won't even be Sunday school. Do you get it? Tell us a story, Dad. Go on.
1: Once upon a time, there was three bears.
0: Oh, Dad, not that again. Tell us a scary story. Monsters and things.
1: Right then. Once upon a time, there was three vampires.
0: Oh.
1: Daddy vampire, mammy vampire, and a little mithering squirt of a baby

0: Michael, you promised. Right then, get lost then, you pig. And you can give me my chewing gum back, Walter and all.
1: Oh, your own, Billy.
0: Hiya, Mum.
1: Get in the house quick. I bet you're ringing wet. What's the matter? Where's Michael? Thought he was stopping for tea.
0: He was, but he's not now.
1: Oh, I've gone and cut extra chips special. Never mind.
0: I know. I told him he was having chips and something, and he was glad like me, because we like chips and anything. But then we seed me dad taking his bike round the back, and so Michael won't come in. And then he went home instead. Anyway, I hope they're not even having chips at their house. I'll be glad.
1: Well, never mind. Your father will have the extra.
0: Yeah, but, Mum, you said me dad wouldn't be home at tea time, and so we'd just have a bit of peace and quiet, didn't you?
1: Yes, I know, Billy, love. But your father swaps shifts with a master at work.
0: Well, it's not fair. Me dad's always spoiling things.
1: Oh, don't let your father see you crying. You know what he's like.
2: Bloody hell. He's persisting down out there. Oh, Audrey, brutal.
1: It's brood.
2: Well, pour it out then.
1: Well, don't drip all over the oilcloth. Why didn't you take your cape off outside?
2: Oh, pardon me. I'll just stand outside in the backyard under the tarpaulin with me bike, so as I don't wet your bloody oilcloth, shall I?
1: Well, if you built me a lean-to like Ada's, we'd have a nice little scullery for you to make a mess of then, wouldn't we?
2: When I win the pools, Audrey.
1: I know.
2: And what's up with your face, Squirt?
0: Nothing.
1: Leave him, Alf.
2: Well, straighten it then. Look like a bloodhound with piles.
0: You?
1: Oh, Alf, don't have him crying.
2: Why not? He'll pee less. What's up with him this time?
1: He's upset because Michael's not stopping for tea.
0: Yeah, because you're scaring him away.
2: Hey, watch it, Squirt.
1: Well, you're not exactly Father Christmas, are you?
2: Don't blame me just because his little skin-eyed pal's a mad ass.
1: Don't be so vulgar. Here's your brew.
0: He's not a mardy. He's me bestest friend.
1: Right, that's enough now, Billy.
2: The little tart.
1: And you, Alf. Ooh, you're a pair together, you are. Now just shake hands and have a trance while I make the tea.
2: A truce you got.
1: You know what I mean.
2: If only you did.
1: How did you go on your school trip today, Billy?
0: It was all right.
1: They went to see the Ollie Orchestra today, Alf, didn't you, love?
2: Alley Orchestra.
1: What songs did they sing?
2: Good God.
0: They didn't sing no proper songs. They just played tunes about planets and sweets on the violins, that's all.
2: That's all? That's what you call proper music, that is. It's wasted on you bloody kids.
1: He didn't say he didn't like it, Al. He said it was all right, didn't you, love?
0: Yeah.
2: So you enjoyed it, did you?
0: Yeah, a bit.
1: There you are. What bit did you like, love?
0: The bit when the orchestra men stopped playing and then everybody coughed at the same time.
2: Bloody hell.
0: It was funny. As soon as the music stopped, all the grown-ups started coughing together at the same time, so we all did as well. The conductor man was funny and all.
1: What, on the bus, love?
0: Pardon?
2: Good God. What planet are you on, Audrey?

0: Hellfire, lad. What's all the racket? It's enough to curdle the milk. What are you doing?
1: It's music, Dad. I'm practicing a song.
0: Music? I've heard better from a stuffed budgie.
1: A budgie?
0: No, you can't.
1: I know. I'm just playing my recorder.
0: Well, whatever it is, it wants stuffing. Oi! Why don't you learn to dance instead? That's like toothache.
1: I've got to practice, our sir says.
0: Well, nip round to our sir's piggy house and torment him.
1: Me mum says it's all right.
0: Well, she would do, wouldn't she? Seeing as how she's gone to the wash house. Now give it a rest, eh?
1: Oh, Dad, I thought you liked music. Hey, just have a little guess what this song is. You know it?
0: It's not Flight of the Bumblebee by Rip Your Corsets Off, is it?
1: Never even heard of that song. Have another guess. Go on.
0: Oh, can you wash your father's shirt?
1: No, it's to do with Christmas time.
0: Well, wait till Christmas before you play it, eh? Stop! I surrender. What is it?
1: It's this one. Good King Wenceslas looked out of his bedroom window. Someone hit him on the snout with a red hot cinder.
0: Your mother would go mad if she heard you singing them words. You know what she's like about God bothering and that. Who taught you that?
1: You did, Dad. Hey, do you want to have a little go? You can if you want.
0: Nah.
1: Well, go on, Dad. Just have a little tidgy try.
0: Go on, then.
1: The hover hen, Dad. Don't blow too hard. Just gentle. Played a song.
0: Did I?
1: Yeah. You played Hitler's Only Got One.
0: Oi, don't tell me I taught you that and all.
1: Yeah. When you and my granddad was drunk once because the beer was off.
0: Where do you get this whistle from, any road? Did your man buy it, yeah?
1: No, Dad. My pal Michael Morris borrowed it, me.
0: Oh, bloody hell. Oh. Have you washed it out? Oh, he has candles, him. Oh, I feel sick.
1: Don't be daft, Dad.
0: Oh.
1: Hey, I'm going to try and play the Hitler song like you.
2: I'm home.
0: Hey, well spotted, Audrey. You are home.
1: Hiya, Mum.
2: Oh, hello, love. Wish you'd fix that wobbly wheel on me wash cart, Alf.
0: Well, you will insist on pushing it over the cobbles up the backs.
2: Well, I don't want the neighbours seeing your dirty washing, do I? It's bad enough me having to look at it.
1: Mum, listen.
2: That's a nice tune, Billy. I like that. What is it?
1: Hitler.
2: Don't play that. It's awful. That's you, Alf, teaching him things like that.
0: There's nothing wrong with a tune. Apart from his rendition of it, Colonel Bogey's a good old song.
1: A song about bogeys? Ew. I thought it was called Hitler's Only Got One...
0: Aye. Shut up, will ya?
2: See, that's you, Alf. Bad effluence you are.

0: Do you think my dad will be dead mad, Mum? Do you think he'll shout when he wakes up? You told me where to put me roller skates. It wasn't even my fault.
1: Your dad and Grandad couldn't hardly hold each other up when they come in anyway, love. It'll teach him a lesson.
0: Hey, look, Mum. Oh, I think my dad's eye's going black. You can see it. Have a look. It's all swollen up.
1: Oh, our Billy. Come away from him. Don't wake him up yet.
0: Oh, let's run away, shall we, Mum? Oh, he's moving. Shall we hide?
1: Shh. Hush up, Billy.
0: It's all right, Mum. He's not woke up. He's snoring again.
1: Just listen to him. He's making the cups rattle.
0: Come on, Mum. Let's have a look at Grandad.
1: Oh, he'll be all right. He landed on your father.
0: He was dead funny, wasn't he, Mum? Me Grandad was sitting on top of me dad and he was laughing.
1: I don't think he'll be laughing much when he sees his black eye, love.
0: Oh, yeah. Luke, I think it's gone even more blacker.
1: Hush, Billy. You're making me nervous. Just let me think. Right. Go and put them skates out of sight. If we're lucky, they might not remember anything.
0: So, shouldn't I say it was your fault about the skates, Mum? Shouldn't I tell them that you told me to leave them there?
1: No, don't you mention skates at all. It's their own fault for getting drunk. Men are stupid.
0: Right, I won't, Mum.
1: Now just go and sit quiet on that chair. They'll be waking up when they smell the Sunday dinner.
0: Oh, I think they are waking up.
1: Shh, remember what I said.
2: Oh, me head. Bloody hell. That beer must have been off.
1: It was your balance that was off.
0: Yeah, Dad, it was.
2: Well, don't you start.
0: Don't you remember falling, Dad?
1: Shh.
0: But you didn't slip on my roller skates, did you, Mum?
1: Billy.
2: Are you still whittling on about them bloody things?
0: No. I just said...
1: Billy, shut up.
2: I see the old fella's still snoring. Oh, me head. Oh, get us a brew, Audrey.
1: You should be ashamed coming in that state.
2: I had a bad pint. Didn't the old fella trip up or something?
0: It was you, Dad. And me granddad fell on you. That's why you got a black eye. But it won't cause of my roller skates or anything.
2: Black eye? Who's got a black eye?
0: You have, Dad.
2: Ooh. Hey, have you had a crafty dig at me while I've been asleep, Audrey, to get even for something I probably haven't even done?
1: Don't be ridiculous, mind you. I have contemplated poisoning sometimes. Anyway, here's your cup of tea.
2: Yeah, Billy, just you taste this for me, there's a good lad.
0: I don't like tea.
2: I see. It's a conspiracy, is it?
0: No, it's a cup of tea, Dad. Your eye looks funny, Dad.
1: Billy, hush.
0: I wasn't going to say nothing about my roller skates, Mum.
2: Will you shut up about them bloody roller skates?
0: Well, I never said about you slipping on them.
1: What are you doing, Alf? I've made you a cup of tea. It's here on the arm of your chair.
2: I'm not falling for that one. Right, Audrey, where do you keep the tea caddy?

0: Take it easy. Get your breath back.
1: Didn't you hear it?
0: Yes, it's only the rag and bone man.
1: Oh no, and he's coming round. He's in our street. Can you hear his trumpet, ma'am?
0: Yes, I can, love.
1: He's a good trumper, isn't he?
0: I'll sort out some old rags and you can go and get me a donkey stone. If I can find enough old stuff, you can get me some clothes pegs and a dolly blue.
1: Oh, ma'am, can't I get something for me? A bow and arrow?
0: Yes, well, we'll see, love. Well, come out with you.
1: Because he's got balloons and goldfish and all. Come on, ma'am, I'll help you find some things to give him.
0: Just give me a minute, Billy. I want to sort out some old clothes.
1: Shall I go and look in my drawer?
0: You just take anything you would.
1: Oh, ma'am, you have to be quick before he goes.
0: Oh, go on then. You go and tell him I'll be out in a minute.
1: Right, well, don't be long, will you, ma'am?
0: And just you mind that horse of his. Mind you don't get kicked.
2: The rag and bone man's outside, Audrey.
1: Dad, as if we didn't already know.
0: And mind the road.
2: And mind your lip. Cheeky little fart.
0: He gets that from you, Alf. You're home early, aren't you?
2: Aye. Ernie's clocking me out. It's the derby match tonight, so you'll have to get your finger out with my tea.
0: Keep your hair on. I've done a big pan of stew because I knew it was football. It's on a low light, so you can get it when you're ready.
2: Me get it? Myself?
0: I've got to sort out some clothes for the rag and bone man before our Billy panics.
2: Aye. Well, see you don't give him nowt of mine.
0: These old shirts have had it. These can go.
2: There's nowt wrong with them. They'll do for work.
0: The collar's afraid. They're scruffy.
2: They're comfy.
0: Alf, why do you have to ward things? These have been stuffed in that drawer for years. What about this old brown Mac?
2: You're not chucking that away. It's a good un.
0: Oh, you must have had it 15 years.
2: So? It's not eating now. I keep it just in case.
0: Just in case of what?
2: Monsoons.
0: Oh, you never part with nothing.
1: Ma'am, when are you coming out? Hey, shall I take this old brown rag?
0: See, Alf.
2: Aye.
1: Why?
2: Leave it there.
0: Never mind, Billy, love. We've got a few things in this bag.
1: Right, come on, Mum, let's go and see what we can get.
2: Hold your horses. Here, take this mat with you.
1: Aye.
0: Hey, Alf, you'll get to heaven yet.
1: Do you go to heaven for giving things to the rag and bone man, ma'am? I didn't know. Come on.
2: Audrey, me tea.
0: Just put it on a plate.
1: See you, Dad.
2: Do I need a spoon or a fork? And what about my reputation? You're definitely losing it, Alf.
1: Look at this, Dad. Luke, I got a bow and arrow. He's dead good, Dad, innit? Will you show me how to do it?
2: Where's all the rest of the stuff?
1: There ain't none. The rag and bone man said them whole things wasn't worth much.
2: You what? My coat not worth a donkey stone?
1: No.
2: Where's your mother?
1: She just nipped in Mrs. Woods's. This bow and arrow can flirt dead far, you know. Will you learn me?
2: Which way did the rag man go?
1: Down the back. Dad, will you? Flipping heck.
0: Was that your father going out the back?
1: Yeah. Will you show me what to do?
0: That was quick. You're back, Alf. You'll be late for the match. What are you doing with that brown Mac? We just give that to the rag and bone.
1: Yeah, we did that.
2: Aye. And since he didn't give you nowt for it, I took it back off him.
1: Well, he did, because I got this bow and arrow. Will you show me how to
2: flirt? I nearly knocked him off his barrow. That cost a week's pigging wages.

0: Let me get inside.
1: Oh, what's up, ma'am?
0: A dog's just come running up the entry after me, barking like I don't know what.
2: Like a dog, Audrey.
0: Frightened me to death.
1: Did it, ma'am?
2: You should have put your toe up, it's Jaxie.
0: Yes, and then it might have bit me.
1: Yeah, Dad.
2: Not unless it had teeth up its arse, Professor.
0: Don't be so vulgar.
1: Yeah, don't be vulgar, Dad.
0: Don't laugh at him, Billy. Oh, my heart's still beating.
1: Is it?
2: Of that I have no doubt, my sweet little gherkin. But don't be fooled into thinking that that's an indication of life, because in your case, it's not.
0: What are you going on about, Alf?
2: And some fell on stony ground.
1: Was it that scruffy brown dog? Yeah, I thought so. That's the one what keeps popping me ball. Ma'am, have you got a whole blanket I can lend, please?
2: Borrow.
1: Yeah, borrow.
0: What for?
1: To make a tent against our wall with.
0: Oh, I'll have a look in a minute when I put these bits away.
1: Hey, thanks, ma'am. Dad, can I lend you hammer and some nails, please, to nail it up with?
2: Borrow.
1: Can you borrow me and...
2: Lend.
1: That's what I said before. Can I?
2: No.
1: Oh, why not?
2: Because you'll knock lumps out of the brickwork.
1: Oh, Dad, I might not. Well, will you do it for me then?
2: Aye.
1: Hey, thanks, Dad.
2: Tomorrow.
1: Oh, flippy neck. It's not fair. Me other pals' dads are doing theirs for them.
2: Well, your dad's not.
0: Oh, Alf, don't be miserable. Why not?
2: You know why not, Audrey. Sitting here quietly is all I can manage right now.
0: Oh, yes, I forgot. You poor thing. How is your shepherds?
1: Shepherds?
2: Farmers, Audrey.
1: Farmers?
2: Farmer Giles, in tatters.
0: Ada Wood said she still has a rubber ring in the cupboard from when she had her third, little Paul. Well, he was a big one. She says you're welcome to it. Of course, I'd need to boil it first.
1: A rubber ring for swimming with?
2: It's none of her bloody business. Don't you discuss me with her.
0: I wasn't discussing you with her intentional, Alf. I bumped into her at the Green Grocer's buying some blood oranges. An armoroid's come up in the conversation. Oh, don't get aerated. Here's another cushion.
1: Dad, will you nail me blanket tent up for me today, please?
0: I'll try and do it for you in a bit, love.
1: Hey, thanks, ma'am. Are you going to do it now?
0: Wait a minute. I'm not Speedy Gorgonzola, you know. I'll have to have a look in the bedding box for an old blanket first. You get the hammer and screws out ready.
1: Right.
2: Good God, you'll do more damage than him, Audrey.
0: Oh, don't be daft. Anybody can hammer a screw in, I'm sure.
1: Hey, Dad, so where is the hammer?
2: Never mind. You're not rooting about in my toolbox. I can see I'm going to get no peace round here. I'll do it myself. Oh, come out of the road, squirt.
1: Has me dad got sore feet or something, ma'am?
0: Yes, love. Saw something.
1: Oh, yeah. I know. Has he been sitting on the cold pavement like you tell me not to? I thought so. He's a silly boy, ain't he?

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Dad, are we nearly there yet? How much longer do you think? It won't be long, I don't think, because trains go dead fast, don't they? But if you just look out of the window like this, well, and you think that the train is stopped, well, it looks like all the telegraphs are going dead fast instead. But they're not, are they, Dad? They just look like you, that's all. Dad,

0: What's this leather strap on the window for? Is the train driver man a headmaster or something? Because our headmaster Baldy Clancy's got a big leather strap like this. But without no holes in. What's it for?
1: It's for letting the window down. No, you can't.
0: Aw, go on, Dad. Then I can watch the smoke come from the funnel.
1: Right, then all the smoke will come in the carriage. No.
0: Hey, me man's asleep. I'll wake her up.
1: Aye, come away, you scallop. Don't you know when you're well off? This is a nag-free zone at the moment.
0: Oh, yeah.
2: Oh, what's up now? What are you barging and shouting about for, Alf? You woke me up then. I was having a nice sleep. I dream about having a nice sleep.
0: Do you, Mum?
1: Oh, that's friendly, isn't it? I'm being considerate here, just doing my best to shut Wittering Willie up so you won't be disturbed. And this is all the thanks I get.
2: What's the tone of voice you use? We're on our holidays, Alf. Why don't you talk a bit quieter when you shout? See, there's other people in this carriage as well as us.
1: Who do you mean? That nosy old bat in the corner.
2: Well, hush up.
0: Do you mean that lady there?
2: Billy, will you shut up? Yes, it's turned out nice now, hasn't it? It's dried up a bit since it stopped raining, hasn't it?
1: That deaf old sod hasn't a clue what you're saying, Audrey.
0: Aren't you?
1: She thinks you're chewing a caramel or something.
2: Alf.
0: I wish I was.
1: She hasn't moved a muscle for 20 minutes. I think she's dead.
0: Oh, is she dead, Dad?
2: Right, I'm not sitting here to be embarrassed by you two.
0: Where you going, Mum?
1: Audrey, sit down.
2: I won't.
1: Well, please yourself. Only I think you ought to know there's no corridor on this train.
2: Yes, well.
1: Look, get the flask down and have a nice hot cup of tea to calm you down.
0: Yeah, Dad. Can I have me fizzy pop?
1: The magic word, lad. The magic word.
0: Please?
1: No. Go on, Audrey. I'm gagging here.
0: Please, can I have some fizzy pop? Tell him, Mum.
2: Yes, love. Your dad'll get it down.
1: Oh, right. You just sit there, Audrey. I'll do all the work. After all, you've had a hard day's sleep, haven't you? Why don't you ask your dead friend over there if she wants one?
2: Alf.
0: Shall I ask her? What shall I say?
2: Nothing, Billy. She's asleep. Now come away.
0: Oh, yeah. She is.
1: Hey, just think of all the riveting conversations she could be enjoying with you, love. Like how wet the rain is when it rains.
0: Yeah.
1: And how dry it is when it doesn't, eh?
0: Yeah.
2: Oh, shut up, Alf. You're not funny.
1: Personally, though, I think you're really selfish, Audrey. I think it's only polite to offer a cup of tea to the dead lady.
0: Yeah, Mum.
2: I've had enough of this now.
0: Shall I wake her up, Dad?
2: Come away.
1: Aye, lad. Go on.
2: You mustn't, Billy. Stop it. Oh, my heart's beating here.
1: Well, that's definitely a start, Audrey.
0: What shall I say, Dad?
1: Ask her, was it cold in the ground this morning?
0: Shall I, Mum?
2: Billy, come here. I'm not laughing, you know.

0: I'll flip your feet up, please.
1: You're nearer than me, Audrey. You lift them for me. That's what I married you for.
0: I'm trying to Eubank here.
1: Mm. Well, hurry up. Audrey, have you finished yet? Can I put my feet down?
0: Can you manage that yourself, love? Honey, I'm doing the other side of the room now.
1: You could have told me. That nearly gave me hernia.
0: If you took the newspaper off your face, you'd be able to see.
1: The view's nicer under here, my sweet little nightmare.
0: Oh, hello, Billy love. Excuse me, I said hello. Maya? Oh, you moved, Alf. You've not pulled anything, have you?
1: I'll do the jokes, Audrey. What's up with him now?
0: Nothing.
1: Well, straighten your face or there will be.
0: Alf, what's the matter, love? Aren't you well?
2: Yeah.
0: Who've you been falling out with, then?
2: No one.
0: Well, there's summat up.
2: Well, I don't even care if I didn't even get no Valentine card off Smelly Winifred. I'm not bothered.
1: Good grief. I've heard it all now.
0: Leave him, Alf.
1: You do realise that Valentine's Day's just summat shopkeepers dreamed up to get you daftons to part with even more money.
0: Oh, you're a right misery guts, you are. Some people have got natural romanticising in their blood, like I have. That's probably where our Billy gets it from.
1: Audrey, there's a Valentine card there on the sideboard off me.
0: Yes, what I bought myself in case we have visitors.
1: Ah, well, it's the thought that counts.
0: Never mind, Billy love. There's plenty more fishing in the sea.
1: You what?
0: It's a proverb, Alf. Did he give Winifred that card you made for her at weekend, Billy?
2: No. Because I wanted for her to give me mine. And when she didn't, well, I just didn't bother.
0: Well, she might have been doing the same, waiting for you to give her one.
1: Steady, Audrey.
2: She wasn't.
0: How do you know?
2: Because she gave my Valentine card to Stephen Bennett.
1: Ah, the plot thickens.
0: Is that the lad who lives in the sweet shop?
2: Yeah.
1: Aha, that explains it then. Your little heartthrob Winifred's just another gold-digging female, son.
0: The sweet shop might not have anything to do with it.
1: Aye, and my arse might be a pancake with syrup on.
0: Don't be so vulgar.
1: Drag your poor bleeding heart over here, son.
0: Alf, your language.
1: And let me give you the benefit of my vast experience. Come on.
2: What are you going to do?
1: Enlighten you.
0: What's his weight got to do with it?
2: It'll hurt me.
1: Brew up, Audrey.
0: Well, I'll be watching you, Alf Bradshaw.
1: Now then, always remember, son, that women are by nature devious. Even little frettly ones in sticky out frocks.
2: What is devious?
0: It's probably something vulgar, Billy. Don't ask.
1: Sly, treacherous, conniving. Always after something extra.
2: What? Like sweets?
1: You're learning, son.
2: Am I?
0: You'll warp your mind, Billy.
1: Now, obviously, this little Winifred bird is just after Stephen Bennett's sweets.
2: That's what I think and all.
0: Oh, men.
1: So you have to work out what you've got to offer that's better than free sweets.
2: What about four sweets?
0: Yes, that should do it, Billy.
2: Can you lend me some money for the corner shop, ma'am?
1: God help you if you ever get married, lad. She'll run rings round you. You've got to show them who's boss.
0: Listen who's talking. I made you lift your own feet up when I was you banking before dinner.
1: Where's that cup of tea, Audrey?
0: Does your father own a sweet shop, Alf Bradshaw?
1: No.
0: Well, get it yourself then.
2: I get that, ma'am.

0: wet and windy out there, and this pack-o-mat leaks. It's got cigarette holes in it. I do wish you'd watch what you're doing with your dimp self.
1: Oh, that's it. Think of yourself, won't you? What about my chest? Not good for it burning polythene, you know. Anyway, it'll do while you fetch a shovel of coal in. And hurry up, you're dripping on me newspaper.
0: Bring me, fetch me, carry me. That's all I'm fit for.
1: You don't want me to answer that, do you? And get it from the back. It'll be wet at the front. Oh, talking of drips, if it isn't the best son I've got. Hello, lad.
0: You ain't got no other sons, have you, Dad?
1: Correct. Well, as far as a full-blooded male can ascertain. Has your mother seen you yet?
0: Oh, no. But I've seen her. I saw a bum sticking out of the coal shed.
1: And you got past it, all right. Well, hey, looking at the state of you, she will be pleased to see you, son.
0: I know, because I'm her bestest son, I know. Oh, our Billy, you haven't walked all that mud through the house, have you? Only you banked in here this morning. Hiya, Mum.
1: That shovel of coal looks a bit heavy for you, Audrey.
0: It is.
1: Well, chuck it on the fire then, and we'll all be happy. Hey, go steady. Don't go putting the fire out. That's it. Now take your wet things off and have a nice cup of tea. And I'll have one and all while you're making it.
0: Oh, you'd make a snake swear you would. And how have you got yourself in that state, Billy?
1: Careful, Billy, lad.
0: It was games this afternoon and the pitch was dead muddy. Them are your decent trousers. You're supposed to wear your shorts for football.
1: Right, Audrey.
0: I am wearing my shorts, Mum, underneath.
1: I think you dropped one there, lad.
0: Underneath? Yeah, well, it's not my fault. I had to play with my school pants still on the top.
1: This should be interesting.
0: Remember this morning when you sewed a button on me fly hole? Well, you sewed me shorts as well, so I couldn't take me pants off, could I?
1: Checkmate, I think.
0: Well, how did you wee then, if you were all sewed in?
1: Aye.
0: Easy peasy. I just lifted up my trouser leg, that's all. I always do that anyway. That's probably why you can't aim straight in the toilet and you wee all over the oilcloth.
1: Oh, below the belt, that, Audrey. You know, I really enjoy a good argy-bargy.
0: Well, I've got to get the tea ready. You can enjoy another argy-bargy with him now while you stand him in the sink for a scrub. I'll put a pan of water on.
2: Oh, do I have to? That'll be freezing.
1: Go on then. Just this once. But don't come it too often, Audrey. Right, you. Get them off. Come on. Lift your arms up. Get your shirt off.
2: Ow! You've not undone me buttons. That hurt me ears.
1: Yeah. Now take your kecks off.
2: Your hands are cold, Dad.
1: Come on, step out of them. Turn round.
2: Ow! What was that for?
1: All bare bums must be smacked.
2: You?
1: Just a love tap. What is for tea then, Audrey?
0: Sausages.
1: Well, I hope they're a bit bigger than our Billy's. Look at that.
2: It was you.

0: You can't get me, Michael. My feet was off the ground then. Yes, they was, Michael.
1: Billy, are you there?
0: No.
1: Well, where are you then? Billy!
0: What?
1: Don't whop me, young man. Come in now. I want you to go an errand for me.
0: Just 5 more minutes, ma'am.
1: You can come in now, please.
0: We're just right in the middle of a game. We're putting Tiggy off the ground, so I can't get down off this windowsill, can I? Because Michael will get me.
1: Well, if you fall down and break both your legs, don't come running to me.
0: Right, I won't.
1: Get down off there and come in now.
0: Yeah, but Michael won't even let me have Barley's, will you, Michael? Say no, Michael. See, ma'am, Michael shaked his head, didn't you, Michael?
1: Billy!
2: Allow me, Audrey. Oi, Lippy.
0: What?
2: Unless you want your tender little ass to match that cardinal red windowsill.
3: Elf, not in the street.
2: Be here before I count three. One. Oh, hello, son. Glad you could join us.
0: Hiya, Dad. I've come now, so, don't hit me, will you?
2: In.
0: Yeah, but if you say you won't hit me, well, I'll just come in. Easy.
2: In, I said.
0: Ow!
3: Oh, Elf, not on the head.
2: It's only a love tap.
0: It's all right, Mum. It didn't hurt much. Ouch! Much, I said, Dad.
2: Button it.
3: Well, you do ask for it, don't you, Billy?
0: I don't remember asking for that.
3: Now go and wash them hands, please.
0: I'm only going to the shop, though, aren't I?
2: Oi, are you deaf or daft?
0: Pardon? I'm sorry, Dad. I can't hardly wait for Saturday. He'll be good, won't he, Mum?
3: Yes, love. I'll send for some bacon for you, Alf. Though I don't know why you won't have Prem with us. Should go nice with eggs. And it is Thursday and I'll be getting some in for weekend.
2: Because I don't bloody want Prem, Audrey.
3: All right. Keep your head on. I only asked.
0: Have you got any empty bottles for taking back? What about these?
2: No, I want them.
0: Oh, go on, Dad, because I need some extra spending money for Saturday, don't I? As well as me spends.
2: Spends? Who says you'll be getting any spends?
3: Take the notice, Billy, love.
2: And what's this Saturday thing you're harping on about, any road?
0: Because we're going to the zoo, aren't we?
2: I'm not taking you to the zoo, unless it's a one-way trip.
0: No, not you, Dad. Me and Michael Morris and his mum and his dad. It's a special treat for Michael's birthday, so they said I can go with them to keep Michael comfy.
2: Oh, aye.
0: And you don't have to pay nothing, except me mum says that I've got to take some of me home money for ice creams and extras and other things. So?
2: That's all right, then.
0: Can I have them bottles for taking back, please?
2: Aye, go on, then.
0: Hey, thanks, Dad.
2: You can have whatever's left after my packet of Woodbines is taken out.
0: Oh, that's okay, I think.
2: Right, let's see how many there is.
0: They're a bit heavy.
2: Well, according to my calculations, you owe me 4 pence some.
0: That's not fair.
2: Tough.
0: Well, tell him, Mum.
3: Take no notice, Billy, love. Your father's only joking.
0: Oh,
2: I'm bloody not.
3: Don't be awful, Alf. You'll have him crying.
2: Aye, well, he'll pee less.
0: Are you only joking, Dad? Yeah, you are, aren't you? Because I can see you smiling behind your face. I like it when you're in a good mood, Dad. Michael's mum says that there's a big hippococtopus living there with yellow teeth and a massive bum.
2: Aye. Audrey, you didn't tell me your Pamela had moved house.
3: Ain't you funny?
0: I get that.
4: Hey!

0: Hello, love.
1: Hey, you know what? The party at my dad's work was dead good. There was a magic show and there was trifles and cake and everything. Oh yeah, and toffees and Father Christmas was there and the good fairy. Hey, look, I got a present. Hey, can I open it now? Because it wasn't real Father Christmas. It was just only one of his brothers. So is it all right if I open it now? Because I shouldn't have to wait till Christmas, should I? Not really. Hey, can I, Mum? Mum?
0: Really, calm down, will you? You said that all in one breath.
2: I think he must breathe through his ass.
0: Alf, don't be so vulgar.
1: Can I though, Mum? Please?
0: One thing at a time. Take your coat off first.
1: Right.
2: I've just had to endure 40-odd of these talking heads screaming and whittering down my ear hole. Brew up Audrey and get him a chloroform hanky.
1: What?
0: So you enjoyed yourself then, Billy, love?
1: Yeah, it was great.
2: It was murder.
1: It was even a magic man.
2: Jimmy Wagstaff, one of the drivers.
1: He made things disappear.
2: Aye, been doing it for years. Usually off the back of his lorry.
0: Did he have plenty to eat, love?
1: Yeah.
2: Eat? Is a mouth on bloody legs.
0: Well, I can see you've had chocolate.
1: Yeah, and I got a selection box, Mum.
0: Oh, that's nice. Let's have a look at it.
1: I've ate it.
0: And is that jam round your mouth, Alf?
2: What? Aye. It will be, aye.
1: Mum, I've bring you something. Look, this piece of cake here. I wrapped it up in my hanky to keep it clean. It's for you. Yeah.
0: Oh. Well, thank you, love. I'll just put it on the kitchenette for later. What's that on your hanky?
2: Bogies.
0: No, not them. These dark bits. Here.
1: Oh, yeah. Michael Morris's nose was bleeding a bit, so I borrowed it him.
0: Ooh.
2: Well, that should add to the flavour.
1: Can I open me Christmas present now, Mum? I already know what it is.
0: No. If Father Christmas said it was for Christmas Day, then you should wait.
1: Yeah, but it wasn't a real Father Christmas, though, was it?
2: It was, son.
1: Was it?
2: Aye.
1: Well, why did the good fairy keep calling him Nobby when she brought him his bottles of beer?
2: Good question. I wondered about that myself.
1: He was funny.
2: God, Harry.
1: I liked it bestest when his beard set on fire when he lighted his cigarette.
0: Oh, it didn't, did it? There wasn't anybody on his knee at the time, was there?
1: Yeah. The good fairy.
0: Oh.
1: Yeah, and I didn't even know that Father Christmas had a tattoo thingy on his hand, but he has. Not a transfer, a real one, I think. It was a bit funny for Father Christmas. Dad, will he have to climb down any chimbleys?
2: Aye, he might do, son.
1: I bet that's why he had steel toe caps on his boots.
2: Aye.
1: So he wouldn't scrape his toes and get done like I do.
0: Anyway, you seem to have enjoyed yourself, Billy. That's the main thing.
1: Yeah, it was great.
0: And did you, Alf?
2: Aye, it wasn't so bad. They made a nice job of decorating the canteen. Ollie and crepe paper and tinsel and that.
1: Yeah. And there was a mistletoe and all, wasn't there, Dad? And you kept walking under it accidentally, didn't you? And the good fairy had to keep on kissing you, didn't she?
2: Shut up.
0: Oh, she did she, Alf Bradshaw?
2: You'll get me bloody young, you will. The kettle's boiling, Audrey.
0: And who was the good fairy?
2: Joyce, that four-eyed tart from the offices. It wasn't pleasant for me, Audrey.
0: I see.
2: What do you mean, you see? It was horrible for me.
1: You liked it?
2: It was like being attacked by a giant whelk.
1: Hey, you've still got some red jam round your mouth, Dad.
2: Shut up, you.
0: Let me look.
2: Audrey, the kettle. Get off.

0: Dad. Dad. Hiya.
1: What do you want? What are you grinning for?
0: Nothing. I've just come to see you.
1: Oh, aye. Well, you've had a gawp now. Go on. Wander off. Go and boil your head.
0: I ain't even done nothing.
1: Aye. Well, just think what you might get if you do.
0: Hey, what are you doing?
1: I'm knitting fog.
0: You're not. You're sewing your sock, aren't you?
1: No, I'm darning me sock.
0: Oh, well, why are you sewing that tin lid inside it for, then? It'll hurt your toe.
1: Look, why don't you go and play out? Go and play with the traffic.
0: Oh, you'll get done off me mum for telling me to do that.
1: Oh, aye.
0: You won't really, Dad. Because I won't even say nothing to her. Because I'm not a telltale titch.
1: Aye, I know.
2: And what's this nothing you won't be saying nothing about, Billy? What are you up to, Alf Bradshaw?
1: Nout.
0: Nothing, mum. You haven't even told me to go and play with the thingy, have you, Dad? I was wondering, why do dogs chase cats, mum? Do you know?
2: To get to the other side. That's it, isn't it?
0: What?
2: The answer to that riddle.
0: It ain't a riddle.
2: Oh. Oh, Alf, them socks want chucking out, not darning. You can't darn a darn.
1: Who can?
2: There's more darns in there than there is sock. And it's not even the same colour wool you're using.
1: Mind your own business, you.
2: It is my business, showing me up.
1: Nobody's gonna see them, are they?
2: Well, you never know, do you? What if you get knocked down?
1: They'll be too busy checking if I'm wearing clean underwear to bother about me socks, won't they?
0: Yeah, mum. I have to wear clean underpants just in case I get knocked down. I'll remember when you said it to me.
2: Yes, well, you never know. Billy, are your feet wet?
1: Watch it, son. It's your turn now.
2: They look wet to me. Where have you been playing to get them wet like that?
0: Like what?
1: He's been playing down the cut.
0: I am, Dad. Just a bit near there, but not exactly. Just past the prefabs where that stream goes through the round tunnel.
2: Well, you shouldn't be playing down there.
0: We weren't playing. We were saving a cat's life. That scruffy dog chased it, and it went into the tunnel, so we went to get it. It's not even scary in the tunnel when there's a load of you. And then I just slipped off a wobbly brick, and the water went through the holes in me sandals, that's all.
2: Well, don't go there again. Take your socks off. You'll catch your death with wet feet. Oh, I'd better get you the bowl with Dettol in. You don't know what affluences are in that water, all them different colours. It's full of wee and that.
1: Why? You've obviously spent your formative years in that tunnel, Audrey.
2: I never did. We used to go exploring, that's all. All kids explore.
0: Yeah, we do and all. So, no.
1: Exploring? What's that? Another name for truth, dare, kiss, command or promise.
2: Don't be so vulgar.
0: We play that.
2: You'd better not.
0: Well, you played it, mum.
2: I did not.
1: Well, how do you know what it is if you never played it, Audrey?

0: happy, Lilith, get in. Now let me do the talking.
1: Right, I will. You better take your gloves off, though, so you can twist me dad round your little finger.
0: Hush, love. Now leave it to me.
1: Okay, I will. So if you don't even hear anything, it'll just be me being quiet.
0: Shh. We're home, Alf.
1: Yeah, Dad, we're home. Sorry, Mum.
2: Oh, bloody hell. Sackcloth and ashes.
0: Right, Alf. It's all fixed up.
1: Yeah, Dad, it's all fixed up.
0: I've had a word with Ada, and she says her Joe will give you a lift with the piano.
1: Yeah, Dad. I bet you're glad, aren't you?
2: What piano? What are you talking about?
1: And that posh piano one Michael's granddad was giving him, but his mum says they haven't got enough room for it, and anyway, she has enough headaches, so we can have it. That one.
0: I'll just go and organise the front parlour.
1: I'll help you, Mum.
2: Oi, hang on. When did I agree to this?
1: Tell him, Mum.
0: I agreed to it for you, Alf, just to save messing about.
1: Yeah, to save messing about.
0: Joe Woods will be home from work in a bit, and Ada says it's best to catch him before he lies down.
1: For 40 winks.
0: And it's best to get it over and done with, isn't it?
1: Yeah, Dad. I'll help you and all.
2: There's nought to help with, lad. We're not having a piano.
1: Oh, Dad. Me mum says we are, and she's been to see Aunt Michael's granddad's, and it's dead nice, isn't it, Mum?
0: Oh, yes, Alf. It's been kept lovely and polished. It'll look a treat in our parlour.
1: Yeah, buzzing.
0: Old Mr Morris says it's worth quite a bit.
1: Yeah, Dad.
2: Oh, aye. How much?
1: A load, I think.
0: I didn't exactly say how much, but it's a good name in pianos. It's an Einstein or something. But he doesn't mind as long as it goes to a good home.
1: And this is a good home, I think.
2: It was till you two come back.
1: Are you thinking about it, Dad?
0: Yes, well, don't take all day, Alf. Else he might give it to someone else.
1: Yeah, he might.
2: That whistle thing you started learning to play, Billy.
1: Me recorder?
2: Aye. That lasted about a month, didn't it?
1: Yeah, but it wasn't my fault I got some chewing gum stuck in it.
2: And stamp collecting. A few weeks.
1: I've still... Oh, no. I swapped them for some soldiers, but it was worth it.
2: Worth a few bob, he says, does he?
1: Yeah, it might be about a million.
2: So if your past span of interest is out to go by, you'll be fed up of it in no time at all.
1: Yeah. I mean, no, I won't, Dad, I promise.
0: I'll see to that, Alf.
2: And you'll let me get rid of it if he don't play it.
1: I will do.
0: You're thinking of how much you can make on it, aren't you?
2: Who, me?
0: Yes. Well, you're going to be very disappointed, because our Billy's going to learn to play proper, aren't you, love?
1: Yeah, I am, Mum.
0: It could be another George Gherkin.
2: Aye, and my arse could be a pancake with syrup on.
1: Who is George Gherkin, Mum?
2: A pianist.
0: Don't be so vulgar. He's a classified piano player, like Chopin or Sherbet.
2: Good God.
0: See, I'm not as daft as I look, Alf.
2: Ah, but you come a close second.
0: Right then, so that's settled, isn't it? Go on, Alf. Get up to Joe's and meet him from work before he has his sleep, like Ada says.
1: I can't wait.
2: Hang on. Has Joe agreed to give me a lift with it?
0: Yes.
1: Yes, Dad.
2: Oh, you've asked him then?
0: No, but I asked Ada and she agreed for him.
1: Yeah, that's it.
2: I can't wait to see his happy smiling face when he finds out he's shifting a piano instead of putting his feet up. If I was to agree to getting this, Joanna.
1: Piano, Dad.
2: And I haven't yet.
0: But you will, because you're a nice man deep down, aren't you, love?
1: Is he, Mum?
0: Very deep down.
1: Oh, I didn't know.
0: Go on, Alf.
2: Never mind all the soft soap, Audrey. This is serious.
0: Yes, right, Alf.
1: Right, Dad.
0: Hush now, Billy. This is serious.
1: Right.
2: If I agree to having it, it only gets played when I'm out. At least till he can get something musical out of it.
1: I can already, Dad. Robin Hood.
0: See, Alf, he's gifted.
1: If the numbers on the pressing things haven't been rubbed out.
2: And it'll cost you a pint now and then to get me out of the house.
1: It's worth it, Mum.
0: Go on, then.
1: Hey, have you said yeah, Dad?
0: Yes, love.
2: No.
1: Uh-huh.
2: And me back'll need strengthening, won't it? so I take Joe for some fortification on the way round for it.
1: Hey, that means yeah.
2: If I agree.
1: Hmm.
2: And you pay.
1: For the fortification. Go on then.
2: Well, get your purse, Audrey.
1: How much do you want then?
2: Enough for a couple. Each.
1: I can't really afford this, you know.
2: It's all right. I'll dock it out of your housekeeping.
1: Yes, we'll see you do. Here.
2: Thank you, my sweet little Toby Jug. Oh, Billy.
1: What?
2: While I'm out, you can polish me boots.
1: Okay, Dad. I don't mind. We wrapped me Dad round our little fingers then, didn't we, Mum? Shh, Billy, love. Let Mr. Clever Clocks get out of the door first. It's nice when a plan comes together. Right, you be doing his boots while I close the front curtains in case the clubman comes. Good, innit?

0: Hey, Mum, you're home.
1: Hello, love.
0: Have you got me anything? You can have a look in your bag.
1: Not in the street, Billy, love.
0: Can I now, Mum? Hey?
1: Let me get in the house, Billy.
0: You're already in, so can I? Hey?
2: Hey, up. Roy Rogers and Trigger.
1: Phew. I can smell your feet as soon as I came through the door, Alf.
0: Yeah, I can and all. Mum, can I? Mum?
1: Why don't you put your slippers on? At least it'd cover them up a bit.
2: Never mind the lip, Audrey. I'm bloody starving here. Have you no thought? Where have you been?
1: You know where I've been. I've been to town with Betty Morris, and the trolleys come down on the bus.
0: Trolleys?
2: Whose trolleys?
1: The bus driver's trolleys.
2: They better bloody not have.
1: You know what I mean, Alf Bradshaw.
0: I don't, Mum.
1: Them sticky up things on the roof of the trolley bus what fasten on the wires and make them go. They drop down so all the electric ran out.
2: Ah, well, hurry up with my tea. And what's up with your face, Squirt?
0: It's not fair, cause we can't even swing on the lamppost now cause that naggy old woman has rubbed all dripping on the rope and we keep slipping off it.
2: Good.
0: It's not.
2: I thought you said it was dripping.
0: I did.
2: You just said it's snot.
1: Don't be so vulgar.
0: Oh, yeah, I get that. Still ain't fair, though.
1: Yes, well, I wouldn't like all you lot swinging round our lamppost in front of our house, either.
0: We haven't even got a lamppost, Mum. It's not even her lamppost, either. It's the corporation's, so...
1: I hope you haven't been giving old Miss Connie any of your cheek, Billy Bradshaw.
0: I haven't.
1: Well, you'd better not let me hear you.
0: I won't let you hear me.
1: I hope not.
0: I won't.
1: Well, you better not.
0: I won't, Mum.
2: Will you two shut up?
1: Oh, don't play with your marbles in the house, love. I'm starting the tea now.
2: About time and all.
1: You'll be under me feet.
0: Ah. I wish we had some grass in our backyard. My grandad's got some grass growing through the nicks between the flags in his backyard. It looks nice. Why has he got grass in his backyard and we haven't, Dad?
2: Because your mother won't let me do what your grandad does.
0: Why? What does my grandad do?
2: He pees out the back bedroom window.
0: Oh.
1: And that's typical of your family, isn't it? Well, I wish you'd cover your feet up.
2: Mind your nose.
1: I wish I could.
2: Careful, Audrey. You'll be falling over. You know being witty tires you out.
1: Billy, I asked you not to flirt your allies in the house. Someone will slip on their eyelashes over them.
2: Talking of slipping, you can slip to the corner shop and get me a packet of fags, lad. The money's in your mum's purse.
1: It is not.
2: I'll give it you back tomorrow.
1: You mean when Nelson gets his head back?
2: I will, Audrey.
1: I've heard that before and all. And then when it comes to giving it me back, you deny having it. You run out of money every week. You should learn to cut your throat according to your cloth like I do.
2: Yes, dear. Skip the lecture. Just give the lad some money.
1: Well... You can just write me a POW then to prevent arguments.
2: A what? A POW? Good God. An IOU.
1: Don't split hairs. There's a pencil and paper on the mantelpiece.
0: I like it when you're friends.
2: Bloody hell.
1: Well, you will borrow money, won't you?
2: Man out of the road, you. Oh, me sodding foot. Pick them bloody alleys up, will you?
0: I'm sorry, Dad.
1: If you'd have put something on your feet like I said, that wouldn't have hurt you, would it?
2: Bugger off, Audrey. Oh, bloody hell. Oh.
0: I'm not laughing, really.

0: Mum, when are we going to the fun fair?
1: Tomorrow, Billy, love.
0: Oh, you keep saying that, but tomorrow never even comes, does it?
1: Hush now, you'll wake your father up. There's amusements on the camp, ain't there?
0: They're rubbish. You've only got a tiddly little arcade with about 2 one-armed bandits in them, and them old ladies go on them all the time so the children don't never get a turn.
1: What about all the other machines?
0: I don't like the electric shock machine, and the football's rubbish on me home. Oh, Mum, will you ask me Dad?
1: Yes, when he wakes up. Go and play for a bit.
0: Can I stay in the caravan till he wakes up then?
1: No, we don't want him naughty. You know what he's like. Like a bear with no head.
2: Aye, I'm not Mutton Jeff, you know.
0: Am I, Dad?
1: I thought you was asleep.
2: Well, you know what thought did, don't you?
0: What?
2: Followed a muck cart and thought it was a wedding.
1: Yes, and we don't want to hear about that.
0: I do, Dad.
2: Oh, here we go.
0: Oh, but when are we going to the fun fair, though?
2: You're like a record with a needle stuck. Give it a rest.
1: We'll take you before the end of the week, won't we, Alf?
2: No.
1: Take no notice, we will, Billy.
2: So stop your pestering, will you?
0: Well, do you promise me then?
2: Aye.
0: Right, I will. Can I have a ice cream, please?
1: Haven't you had one this morning?
0: No.
2: You have?
0: I haven't, Dad. It was a heist lolly.
1: Yes, well, don't spoil your dinner then.
0: Right, I won't. Where's your purse, Mum?
1: You've got your own money for things like that.
0: I haven't got none left.
1: None?
0: No.
2: Typical.
1: Well, you can't have spent all that since last night. What have you bought with it?
0: Nothing. I lost it.
1: Lost it?
2: He can't be trusted with nowt.
1: Lost it where?
0: Playing cards.
1: You lost it playing cards? Who with?
0: Me dad.
1: Alf Bradshaw, what are you doing taking money off our Billy at cards?
2: I won it fair and square. It'll teach him not to gamble, won't it?
1: Well, I've heard it all now.
0: He might not have, Mum. I lost me next week's spends and all.
1: Now that's not setting him a good example, is it?
2: Hey, listen who's talking. Where were you while I was teaching him not to gamble? Gambling.
1: I was not.
2: You was. You was out playing bingo.
1: Well, that's different, ain't it? It ain't for money.
2: Oh, aye. Dummies trying to win dollies.
1: Anyway, you just give our Billy his money back, Alf Bradshaw.
0: Yeah, Dad.
2: He'll only go and waste it on rubbish. It's better in my pocket than the ice cream man's.
0: Oh, tell him, Mum.
1: He's only teasing you, Billy, love.
2: Who is?
0: Oh, Dad, please.
1: Give it him back, Alf.
2: Right. I'll toss you for it. Heads I win, tails you lose.
0: Okay, then. That's fair.
1: Watch him, Billy, love.
2: Tails, you lose.
0: Just one more chance, Dad.
2: Heads, I win.
1: He's probably got a double-sided penny, Billy.
0: Have you, Dad?
2: Good.

0: Dad.
1: I'm gonna change my bloody name. What do you want?
0: Do you remember yesterday what you promised me, hey, Dad?
1: No, I don't.
2: I do, Billy, love.
1: Mind your nose, Audrey.
0: You said that tomorrow. If it ain't raining, well, you'd make me a bogey.
1: A bogey?
0: Yeah, a bogey.
1: Bogies are up your nose.
2: Well, there's no clever in vulgar talk, you know.
0: No, Dad, a bogey, what you ride on, made out of some wheels and a plank.
1: That's a guider.
0: We call them bogies.
2: Yes, get modernised, Alf Bradshaw.
1: Shut up, you. Well, lad, seeing as how I only know how to make guiders, you've had it, haven't you?
0: Huh? You promised.
2: Yes, you did.
1: Hey, who asked for your two, Penneth?
2: Our Billy.
0: I didn't.
2: Well, someone's got to stick up for you. Mind you, when he gets a bit bigger, Alf, he just might remember all your cantankerosity and he'll beat you up.
1: Oh, he will he?
0: No, Dad, I won't.
1: Well, when you're big enough, you'll be too bloody old, so don't even consider it, Squirt.
0: Dad, why are you getting mad at me for? I haven't even said nothing, have
2: I? Oh, take no notice, Billy. I'd help you make it myself, only I'm doing some baking.
1: You? Good God. What sort of mess would you make? Them custard pies you're baking are going to turn out upside down as usual, any road.
0: I don't want an upside down bogey.
2: Oh no, they're not this time, because I'm using a different technicality. And I've thickened my pastry up. They'll be lovely.
0: Dad, will you make me a bogey? I mean, guider, please. It ain't raining, and I've catched some pram wheels.
1: Despite your mother's efforts to wind me up, and despite not being able to remember said promise...
2: Oh, don't tell pork chops, Alf Bradshaw.
1: Pork chops?
2: Yes, pork chops. It's cocky rhyming thingy for lies. Oh, get yourself up to date, man.
1: And despite my insuppressible excitement at the prospect of right way up egg custards after all these years...
2: Yes, well, they will be.
1: And not being a stirring sod like your mother, you shall have the benefit of my not inconsiderable technical expertise in the assembly of guiders.
0: Yeah, but will you help me to make a bogey guider, Dad?
1: I've just bloody said I would, haven't I?
0: Oh, I didn't hear you.
2: I didn't either.
1: Right, come on.
0: Hey, it'll be good, won't it, Dad?
1: Obviously.
2: Well, come back in a better mood, or she won't get none of these nice egg custards.
1: And your guider will be the right way up, lad.
2: Might eat them all myself yet anyway. Oh, they smell lovely.
0: Feed me some, Mum.
1: Never mind that. Fetch me saw and me hammer from me box.
0: Right. Can I do some sawing?
1: I'll do the technical. You do the mugging.
0: I think I might be good at sawing if you let me try.
1: Aye, and if you cut your bloody fingers off, you'll have nowt to pick your nose with, will you?
2: Don't be so vulgar.
0: Oh, yeah. Hey, I think a girl at our school has had an accident with a saw or something. I saw her when she was getting changed for PE.
1: Good

0: here now.
1: Pity. I could get used to this.
0: Hello, Billy, love. Did you have a nice time at the party?
2: Yeah, it was belting. Can I have a party when it's my birthday? Because it's not long, is it?
0: We'll see.
1: Don't kid yourself.
2: Oh, why not, Dad? I've never even had a party in my whole life before.
1: You might not even manage another birthday either if you don't give over mithering.
2: Oh.
0: Billy, you heard your father. To be honest, we can't really afford it, can we?
1: And even if we could, who wants a mob of screaming half-wits barging round the house? Forget it, son.
2: We wasn't even screaming though, Dad, cos we was just playing some dead good games without no screaming in them. Except for when we was playing Pass the Parcel, though, that's all.
0: Why? What happened? I hope you weren't fighting.
2: No, it was just a bit of screaming, that's all. That Sandra pinched the parcel off me when I was just getting the last bit of newspaper off it.
0: I hope you wasn't screaming, Billy Bradshaw.
1: You big tart.
2: No, I wasn't. Sandra was. I just accidentally pinched her, the Mardy Mare.
0: That's enough of that kind of talk.
2: Well, just because it was her party, she's greedy. She already got a load of presents. So that's why I want a party for my birthday. Because you get a load of presents.
1: N-bloody-O.
0: Did you get something nice to eat?
2: We just had trifle and a biscuit, because her mum's a bit stuck this week.
0: And what else did you do?
2: We played musical chairs and find the thimble and blind man's buff and hot potato.
0: Oh, that'd fill you up.
2: Pardon?
1: What?
2: No, it's a game.
0: Oh, yes.
2: And what else now? O'Grady says, and pin the tail on the donkey.
1: There you are then, Audrey.
0: There you are what?
1: That's another good reason for not letting Whittling Willie here have a party.
0: What is?
1: If they played pin the tail on the donkey, you'd have an arse like a colander. I rest my case.
0: You're not funny, Alf, you know. You're just basic.
1: I'm going to park up in the Thunderbox and read me paper for some peace.
0: Yes, well, mind you don't fall down the hole. I hope you get a splinter.
2: Oh, ma'am.
0: Well, it's enough to make a snake swear.
2: You don't have to spend loads of money to have a party, you know, ma'am. You just need a few jellies and some biscuits and some mingrel, that's all, ma'am. Oh, will you ask me, Dad, please?
0: You heard him, Billy. I'm getting enough rows with him over you as it is.
2: Yeah, but you could treat him and send him to the corner shop for his cigarettes because your hands are full up to your eyes or something. And then me dad would probably just sneak off to the pub as usual because they didn't have no cigarettes at the shop or something. And then you'd be glad and he'd be glad and me pals would be glad. And then if me dad come back a little bit drunk from the pub because the beer was off again, well, it'd be all right, because he's usually in a good mood then. And then he'd make us all laugh when he falls up the stairs. So, what do you think, ma'am?
1: Never mind what your ma'am thinks, son. It's how that baffles me.
0: If I'd known what you were like, I'd never have said yes to marrying you.
1: That was all a mistake and all, my sweet little millstone. What I actually said was, will you carry me?
2: I like it when you're having a joke.

0: Dad.
1: What?
0: I've never even stuck any wallpaper up on a wall, have I, Dad? I stuck some on my school boot once just to cover it. I bet it's hard, innit? Sticking wallpaper on the wall, I mean. It's easy peasy just sticking it on your school books. Hey, can I have a try at just putting the sticky stuff on with the sticky stuff brush? Hey, we do it at school, you know. You just put some on the back of your picture or something. Not wallpaper, though. We don't do wallpaper sticking at school. And you have to be careful that you don't get any sticky stuff on the table. And then you just stick it in your book. Easy peasy. Dad?
1: What?
0: If you want me to help you, well, you just need to ask me, that's all, you know. Just shout me. Anytime you want, just do it. Just say Billy.
1: Billy?
0: What, Dad? Do you need me?
1: Yes.
0: Hey.
1: I need you to shut up bloody wittering. You're driving me doolally.
2: Don't barge at him, Alf. He's only trying to be helpful.
1: Audrey.
2: What?
1: You shut up and all.
2: Right then. You want me to shut up, do you? Right then, I will shut up.
1: Good.
2: I'll shut up all right. I'll shut up proper. Billy, tell your father if he wants his tea, it's at the chip shop. Go on, tell him.
0: My mum says...
1: I heard.
2: Tell your dad I wasn't talking to him.
0: Why don't you tell him, Mum?
2: Because I've sent him to Wolverhampton.
1: Coventry, Audrey. You've sent me to Coventry.
2: Tell your father I can send him where I want.
0: Dad, me mum says she can send you where she wants.
1: Well, tell her to send me to the pub then.
0: Me dad said that you've got to send him to the pub.
2: Typical.
0: Me mum says, typical.
2: Tell your father I'm going to Ada's and that piece of wallpaper he's just stuck up is upside down.
1: What is? Bloody hell.
0: Is it upside down, Dad?
1: Shut up, you.
0: Okay. Shall I help you, Dad, eh?
1: Do you really want to help me, lad?
0: Yeah. What do you want me to do?
1: Nip to the corner shop and ask him to let you have a long stand.
0: You've done that joke on me before, Dad.
1: Have I? Ah, well, you're not as daft as you, Luke, are you?
0: Aren't I? Dad, you and me mum are still friends really, though, aren't you? It's only a hoardingery argument, ain't it?
1: Aye, lad, nothing special.
0: Oh, I don't think she really wants you to go to Wolverfinger. You're not going, are you?
1: No, lad.
0: You know when she said that your tea is at the chip shop? Well, is mine there as well?
1: I think it might be, son. Shall we go and get it?
0: Yeah. Hey, can we get some dandelion and burdock as well, Dad? They sell it there, you know.
1: Aye.
0: Hey. And will you ask the man, can I have some scratchings and all?
1: Aye, come on, pick your feet up.
0: Right. It's good when my mum won't make us any tea, ain't it? Cos then we can just have some chips instead. I like it. It's good, innit?

0: She swallowed the cat to catch the bird. I mean fly, I mean spider, that wriggly tiggledy piggled inside her. She swallowed the spider to catch the fly, but I don't know why she swallowed the spider.
1: Oi, Caruso.
0: What?
1: You've got a voice like a fork on a plate. How much do you want to leave home?
0: Tuppence.
2: Ten on notice, Billy, love. It's nice to hear a bit of happiness round here. You carry on, love.
0: I know a whole lady who swallowed her. What did she swallow to catch a dog with now?
2: I know it was bigger than a dog, wasn't it?
0: A rhinoceros is bigger than a dog, so it could easy catch a dog, couldn't it? Right, I know an old lady who swallowed a rhinoceros.
1: And you'll swallow this rolled up piggy newspaper and all in a minute. Now give it a rest.
0: I'm only being happy, Dad, that's all.
2: Never mind, Billy, love. Your father's a cantankerosity. Why don't you go and play out now while the weather's nice, eh?
3: Oh, with the traffic.
2: Go on, go and call for Michael.
0: Michael's stopping in messing with his stamp album.
2: Well then, why don't you take yours round to his house?
0: Mine's already there.
1: Well, go and follow it round there and make someone happy round here.
2: Don't be like that, Alf.
0: Don't you like me, Dad?
1: Aye, when you're asleep.
2: Go on, love.
0: I can't, Mum. Michael won't let me play with it.
2: Well, go and fetch it home again and play with it here.
1: Do you have to, Audrey?
0: I can't, because we said touch black, no swaps back.
1: You what?
0: We said touch black, no swaps back.
2: Oh, you haven't swapped it, have you?
1: If you don't fetch it back, son, it'll be touch bed with your arse all red.
2: Well,
1: Your grandad give you that stamp album. Now go and get it back.
0: But I swapped it, didn't I?
2: Well, you can take whatever you swapped it for back.
0: I can't. I've het 'em.
1: You what?
0: I've already het 'em. Because I swapped it for a frozen jubbly and some milk chews and a penny haribah.
2: Oh, Billy, all them. You won't eat your dinner.
1: Never mind his dinner. There could be a penny black in that stamp album. Go and get it back and quick.
0: Oh, Dad, how can I if we made a deal and I said touch black, no swaps back and all that?
2: Just tell him you had your fingers crossed when you said it. That's what we used to do.
1: Audrey.
2: Well, it's right. You're allowed to tell a fib if you have your fingers crossed when you say it. Then you can get out of whatever it is you said you'd do if you decide you don't want to do it afterwards.
1: Audrey.
0: Yeah, but I can't swap back if I've already had them, though.
1: Well, you'll have to buy some more then, won't you? Use your spends.
0: I haven't even had my spends yet.
1: You have?
0: I haven't, Dad. Honest.
1: You have? I remember giving them you.
0: You didn't, Dad. Cubs on her.
2: You're getting mixed up, Alf, love. You're thinking of that Christmas a few years ago when you was all full of goodwill and brown ale.
1: Very droll, Audrey.
2: Well, it's no wonder he does tricks like that when he has to follow you round all week hoping for his spends, only to be told they've been stopped for something you suddenly remember he did 3 weeks beforehand.
0: Yeah.
1: Never mind, yeah. If you behave, you'd always get your spends, wouldn't you?
2: Well, I know you, Alf Bradshaw. You just use any excuse for not giving them to him.
0: It's all right, Mum. Please don't have an argument.
2: You're too strict sometimes.
1: I'm not stricty blood enough by the looks of it.
2: I remember your mother used to let you get away with murder.
0: Mum, hush. It don't matter, honest.
2: You're too hard with him.
0: Mum.
1: You're too soft with him. That's the trouble.
2: Like your mother was with you. And look how you turned out.
1: Well, there you are then. I rest my case.
0: I'm just nipping to Michael's.

0: Alf, I think it's time you had a word with our Billy.
1: Why? What's he done now?
0: He hasn't done anything. But I think he might be thinking

0: About doing something.
1: Doing something like what?
0: Thingy.
1: Thingy?
0: Yes.
1: And what the hell's thingy when it's at home?
0: You know, thingy.
1: Thingy? Oh, that thingy.
0: Yes. So I think you ought to have a talk to him.
1: Right. Now just let me get this straight. You think that our Billy might be thinking about doing thingy, but so far as you know, he hasn't actually done thingy yet.
0: What do you mean, as far as I know? Of course he hasn't. He's only 7.
2: I'm nearly 8.
0: Just have a quiet word with him, please.
2: Hiya. Do you mean quiet a word with me, Mum?
1: Aye, big ears. We're talking about you, not to you.
2: Oh, I'm not getting done for nothing, am I?
0: No, love. We're just discussing something, that's all.
2: Discussing about what?
1: About thingy.
2: Thingy?
0: Alf.
1: What's up now, Audrey?
0: I said a quiet word.
1: Oh, aye. Thingy. Is that quiet enough for you?
2: I don't get it.
0: It's not a joking matter.
2: What ain't a joking matter?
1: Thingy.
2: But what is thingy?
0: It don't matter, Billy, love. Change the subject now, please.
1: It mattered a few minutes ago.
0: Yes, but it don't matter now, in front of me, thank you very much.
2: What don't matter?
1: Come on, Audrey, out with it. You started this.
2: Started what?
1: Oi, who asked for your 2 pennyworth?
2: No one.
1: Well, speak when you're spoken to. Now tell us, Audrey, exactly what is it that makes you think he needs speaking to?
0: Oh, well, I was just wondering, Billy. I mean, I saw upstairs in your bedroom when I was tidying up. Well, there was this piece of paper and, it had some drawings on it and I just wondered about them, that's all.
1: Aha!
2: A piece of paper? I don't remember.
1: Now this I must see. Nip up and get it, son.
0: You don't need to. I've got it here in my penny pocket. Here.
1: Interesting. Tell me about these drawings, son.
2: Oh, yeah. I forgot about them. The jelly babies.
1: Jelly babies? Oh.
0: But they ain't got no clothes on.
1: Well, they wouldn't have, would they? The jelly babies.
2: Yeah, Mum.
0: Yes, but what's this?
2: What?
0: This bit here.
1: Aye, lad.
2: Don't you even know, Mum? This one's a boy jelly baby, so that's why he's got one of them.
1: Hey, they should make them like that. Then you'd get more for your money.
0: Alf.
2: Oh, yeah, you would. I get that.
0: Billy.
2: Don't you get it, Mum?
0: Leave it at that now, please.
1: And I take it that that one's a girl jelly baby, is it?
2: Yeah.
1: So she ain't got one?
2: She has, Dad. But you can't see hers. It's round the back.
1: Oh, that's novel. And who's told you that, son?
2: Nobody. I just thought of it myself. Cos girls sit down to have a wee, don't they? So, that's where theirs is. Round the back. Easy peasy.
0: I told you'd have to have a word with him.

0: are you doing, Mum? Are you sewing? Can I have a go? Mum, hey? I could do that. Easy peasy. Shall I show you?
1: Hush a minute, Billy, love. Let me concentrate, please.
0: Yeah, Bo.
2: Oi, give over mithering.
0: Right. Good, innit? You just have to peggle that thingy underneath.
1: The treadle, love.
0: Oh, yeah. You just have to peggle the treadle. I'm a poet and I don't know it. And then it sews it for you, don't it? Easy peasy. So, if your legs are tired or anything, well, I could do that. Are they tired, Mum? And you just hold that cloth, whatever it is. What is that cloth?
2: Oi, don't you know how to ever shut up, lad?
0: Yeah. I could easy peasy show up, if I wanted to.
2: Well, shut bloody up then.
1: Alf, love, don't barge at him.
2: Well, he wants to know the ins and outs of a cat's arse.
1: Yes, well, there's no need for that kind of talk. Why can't you be pleasant for a change, Alf?
2: This is pleasant, Audrey. You'll know it when I'm not.
0: I like cats.
2: No, you can't.
0: I know. Hey, shall I try my new school blazer on again, Mum? Just to make sure it still fits me.
1: Oh, go on then, if you like.
0: Right, where is it?
1: Over the chair in the parlour.
0: Right.
1: Here, Ralph. Here. Try your shirt on.
2: It'll be all right. Brew up now.
1: Oh, go on, Alf. I've just spent all that time making new cuffs for it, haven't I?
2: Aye, I know. And I haven't had a brew since you started, have I? Come on, Audrey. Don't be so selfish. Put the kettle on.
0: Yeah, Mum. It still fits me.
2: What? Even after an hour? Fascinating.
1: It looks a real treat on you, love. Don't it, Alf? Come here while I button it on the right buttons for you, Billy.
2: Who's give him that?
1: Hush up, Alf.
0: No one's gived it me, Dad. Me Mum buyed it from the shop for me, didn't you, Mum?
2: Let's have a look. Bloody hell, it'd fit me, that.
1: Alf.
0: It wouldn't. And I'll grow into it, won't I, Mum? Because I'm groaning all the time. I even get groaning pains in my legs sometimes. So, no.
2: Oi, do you like living, lad?
0: Yeah.
2: Well, button it.
0: I don't need to. Me Mum's already buttoned it.
2: Oi.
0: Sorry, just joking.
1: What are you doing, Alf?
2: I'm just looking at the label.
1: Well, don't.
2: Bought it from a shop, did you? And who's F. Butterworth, then? It's written on the name tag.
0: Butterworth? He used to be in Standard 2 in our school. Why has he got his name on it for, Mum?
1: Take no notice, Billy, love. You.
0: What have you just cut?
1: Just a piece of cotton that was hanging. Go and take it off and hang it back on that chair in the parlour, Billy, love. Go on.
0: Right. It's good, innit?
1: For your information, Alf Bradshaw, I got it off Amy Butterworth because her lad shot up last year. She had to get him a new one. It's hardly ever been worn. I haven't told our Billy, so don't you go opening your big mouth. Have you looked at your shirt I've repaired for you then, eh? Go on, Luke.
2: Not bad.
1: I cut the flap off at the back to make the cuffs up with.
2: Where? I'm not wearing that.
1: Why not?
2: I can't wear a shirt without a fart flap, can I?
1: Alf.
2: I mean, out to tuck in me underpants.
1: Don't be so daft.
2: Hey, I'm serious. It could start me farmers off again.
1: Don't be so vulgar.
0: Pajamas?
1: Hemorrhoids.
2: Piles.
0: Piles of what?

0: Why did Mr. Bunsall say that I'm a chip off the block, eh?
1: A chip off the old block, son. He must think you're a bit like me.
0: Hey, I'm a dad.
1: I think you might have inherited some of my good looks. And you've got a certain charm which could develop. Obviously, though, probably not quite to the level of my personal magnetism.
0: I've got a little magnet what I play with me ball bearings with.
1: Unfortunately, son, you seem to have inherited your mother's brains.
0: Have I? Hey. Oh, Dad, don't stand on a nick or else you'll marry a brick and a beetle will go to your wedding.
1: Oh, aye, I forgot.
0: It's a good game, this, isn't it?
1: Enthralling, son. Enthralling.
0: I know. Can I have a light for me toffee cigarette, please?
1: It'll stunt your growth.
0: Oh, that lady's staring at me, Dad. Do you think that she thinks that this is a real cigarette?
1: Afraid not, son. Even women are not that stupid.
0: Oh, Dad, thunder. Can you hear it?
1: Nah, it's all right. It's a long way off.
0: Oh. Hey, we play another dead good game, you know, Dad.
1: What? And it's as good as not standing on a nick?
0: Yeah.
1: I find that somewhat hard to believe, son.
0: It is. Just say something.
1: Something?
0: Something.
1: Well, go on. What's this game then?
0: Well, go on. What's this game then?
1: Oh, I see. Copying, is it?
0: Oh, I see. Copying, is it?
1: All right, that'll do.
0: All right, that'll do.
1: I said knock it off now, that's enough.
0: I said knock it off now, that's enough.
1: Right, let's think about this.
0: Right, let's think about this.
1: My dad is wonderful.
0: My dad is wonderful.
1: But he's still sending me to bed when we get in.
0: But, oh, Dad, it's only a game. Don't be tight. It's raining, Dad.
1: It's only spitting. Won't come to now.
0: It's spitting a bit hard, Dad.
1: Bloody hell.
0: Oh.
1: Here, get under me coat.
0: Come under here.
1: Come on, Audrey.
2: Oh, you're back. Oh, it's raining. I knew it'd rain as soon as I put me washing out. I'll have to put it back on the clothes rack again now.
1: Never mind standing there blocking up the door hole. Let us in. I'm getting drenched, dear.
2: Where's our Billy?
0: I'm here, Mum. Didn't you see me hiding under my dad's coat?
2: Oh, yes.
1: Good God.
0: We've been having a dead good game, Mum.
2: Who have you, love?
0: Who have you, love?
1: Brew up, Audrey.
0: Brew up, Audrey.
1: Oi.
0: Oi.
1: Don't start that again.
0: Don't start that again.
2: Don't start what again?
0: Don't start what again?
2: I don't get it.
0: I don't get it.
1: Good night, lad.
0: Good night. Oh, Dad, I'm only playing.
2: But what you playing?
0: But what you playing?

0: What are you doing, lad?
1: I'm writing.
0: I can see that. Is it homework? Let's have a see.
1: Oh, Dad, don't look.
0: Why not?
1: Because it's nothing.
0: Well, give it here. Must be something.
1: No.
0: I just want to check your handwriting's improved. Which hand do you use?
1: Just any. I keep changing. I'm ambidextrous in my right hand and my left.
0: Ambidextrous, lad, you mean?
1: Yeah, I think.
0: Well, from here, it looks like you might be ambi-elbowed. What a mess.
1: I told you it was nothing.
0: Well, let's have a squint, lad.
1: No, get off, it's a secret.
0: Well, well, well. Look here. It's a love letter. Well, well.
1: Give it back, Dad.
0: What's this? I love Wilfred.
1: It says Winifred, so no. And anyway, it's only a joking letter. It's not real, see?
0: All them kisses. Hey, wait till I show your mum.
1: I'm only just pretending for a game.
0: You're going red.
1: I'm not.
0: Hey, what's her name? Wilfred?
1: I'm not laughing.
0: Well, I am.
1: It's not fair. Don't look at your letters.
0: Steady on. Don't get upset. I'm only having a laugh.
1: Well, you're always laughing at me. You do knows it.
0: Oh, see. You really are upset.
1: Go away.
0: Yeah. Here's Anki, son.
1: No.
0: Blow your nose before your mum comes home from the shop, then.
1: I don't need to. I've just got something in me eye.
0: All right, if you say so.
1: Yes, I do.
0: You should know. Your mum's here now. Now calm down or else she'll ask why. Then I'll have to tell her.
2: I'm home.
0: About your love letter.
1: You?
2: Ask why, what then? What why will I ask about?
0: Audrey, your mastery of the English language fills me with awe.
2: Hello, Billy. You've been upset. What's your dad said to you?
1: Nothing.
2: I bet he has. What have you been at him for, Alf?
0: I haven't said no.
1: You have?
0: Well, I have, but not much. I doubt if Billy had want it digging up. It's a touchy subject, isn't it, son? So let it lie, Audrey, eh?
2: I won't let it lie. I know you, Alf Bradshaw. You're very heavy-handed with your tongue. What's the matter, Billy, love?
1: Nothing. It's just a letter I wrote for a joke.
0: A love letter? To Wilfred.
1: It's Winifred.
0: Aye.
2: A love letter?
1: It ain't a love letter.
0: It is.
1: Isn't.
2: Well, he says it isn't.
0: Wilfred's chucked him and he wants another go.
1: It's Winifred. Get lost, Dad, you two nosy.
2: Now leave him be, Alf.
1: You
2: take after your mam, love. You be romantic.
1: I hate him.
0: What?
2: Your father used to write love letters to me anyway. Full of kisses.
1: Did he, mam? Good.
0: They were crosses correcting your spelling mistakes.
1: Yeah.
2: Oh, I could tell you some stories about your dad, Billy.
0: Give over.
2: I remember. Them things you used to write on the back of the envelopes.
1: What, mum?
0: What? Gone away, returned to sender?
2: No, like S-W-A-L-K.
1: Oh, yeah, what does that mean now?
2: Seal with a loving kiss.
1: Oh, Dad, hee-hee-ha-ha.
0: Never.
2: And what was that other one?
0: Gamsops, G-A-M-S-O-P-S. Go and mither some other poor sod.
2: It was not...

0: Dad, will you help me a minute with my homework, please?
1: I'm busy.
2: Well, you don't look it to me, Alf.
0: Yeah, you're only reading the paper, aren't you?
1: I'm studying some, cramming even more facts into my already well-stocked brain in order to assist my assault on the sick, the lame and the lazy at Doncaster.
2: Take no notice, Billy Love. Probably just picking some horses out for a bet.
1: But I am, on this occasion, willing to facilitate you in your quest for knowledge.
0: Oh, well, will you help me then, ma'am?
2: Yes, of course I will, love.
1: Hallelujah.
2: What is it you're stuck with?
0: Me geography.
2: Oh, that was one of my favourite objects at school.
0: Was it?
2: Hmm. Hutch up. Let's have a look at your questions.
0: Right. The first one is, what is the capital of France?
2: F. Capital F, isn't it?
1: Good God.
0: That was easy for you, wasn't it, ma'am?
1: I can't sit here and watch you plummet from 33rd in class to 35th, son. Audrey, do the lad a favour. Go and brew up while I try and salvage his future.
0: Are you helping me, Dad? Hey.
2: Using these fancy words don't make you cleverer than me, you know, Alf Bradshaw.
1: No, Audrey. Right, hutch up, son. Get your rubber and rub that out.
0: We're not allowed to rub out, Dad. We have to cross out neatly and write the new thing next to it.
2: See, that's something you didn't know already, isn't it, Mr. Clever Richard?
1: The capital of France is Paris, son. Write it down.
0: Paris. Right.
1: What's next?
0: What aminals are natives of Australia?
2: Kangaroos, Billy Love. You're not quick enough, Alf.
0: I knew that, I know.
1: Well, write it down, then.
0: Right. Kangaroos.
1: Any more?
0: Wobblies.
2: Very good, Billy. You're not helping much, are you, Alf?
1: That's wallabies, son. Write it down.
0: Oh, yeah, that's what I meant.
1: Nah, give it here. Give us your pencil.
0: Oh, Dad, don't. Oh, you. I'll get done now off our sir. It's got to be in my own writing.
2: Should have let me help you, Billy. I won't get you done, love.
0: I'm rubbing it out.
2: You do, Billy, love.
1: All right, Audrey. We don't want you to feel left out now, do we? It's all yours.
2: Why, are you stuck or something?
1: Now, my sweet little thistle.
2: Your father forgot something anyway. Another animal what comes from Australia.
0: What, ma'am? Oh, yeah, a Coca-Cola bear. Them cuddly toy haminals. I remember now.
2: That's right, Billy, love.
1: Koala bear.
2: You're a bit slow, Alf. We've done that, haven't we, love?
0: Yeah, we've done that already, Dad. I know a lot about haminals. They're my favouritest thing in the whole wild world, aminals. I wish I had one for a pet.
1: So do I.
0: Do you, Dad? Hey, can I have one then?
1: Aye, lad. I'd buy you one myself. A boy-eating crocodile with a taste for women.
2: Oh, listen to him sulking. You're not the cleverest pebble on the beach, you know, Alf Bradshaw. I know more education than you think I know. I could make your eyes open from top to bottom.

0: I believe Harry Nuttall's out of hospital now, Alf.
1: Aye.
0: I still don't know why Alice left him, though.
1: Aye. I've been meaning to ask him how he managed that.
0: Lovely house. Inside toilets, carpets right through, and she walks out. Just like that. It must have been a bad un. Makes you think, doesn't it?
1: Well, it's certainly food for thought, my sweet little millstone.
0: Anyway, the hospital drained all his blood out, boiled it up and put it back in again.
1: Bloody hell. The wonders of modern science.
0: It's clever what they do nowadays, isn't it? Oh, I do wish you wouldn't do that in here, Alf. I can't have anything nice with you, can I?
1: Audrey, it may have escaped your attention, but it's peeing down outside, especially in our back yard. And my bike tyre has developed a flat bit at the bottom, which doesn't do a lot for my bottom. And, as I need my bike in order to propel myself to work and so pay for all these things in here that you can't keep nice.
0: No.
1: I'm fixing it inside. All right.
0: Anyway, he's had to have his leg off. Just above the ankle. Oh, our Billy's not himself this last couple of days. I think he's fretting over next door's kitten what's gone missing, you know. None of the neighbours have seen it at all.
1: Aye, you won't see that again. It'll be a pair of slippers or a Davy Crockett hat by now. They should drown all cats at birth.
0: Oh, don't be so hard.
1: You mainly, of course, in warm water.
0: Well, that's still cruel, because cats don't like water. Anyway, it's probably been picked up by a nice old lady thinking it's a stray, and now it's being well looked after, that's all. Hush now, our Billy's here. Don't forget he's very upset, so show some compression.
2: Whistle all you will, whistle, whistle, whistle, whistle.
0: I wish I could whistle.
1: Amazing what you'll do when you're depressed, innit?
2: Hiya, Mum. Hiya, Dad. Hey, what are you doing with your bike in the house for, Dad?
0: Making a mess, that's what.
2: Why don't you fix it outside?
0: That's just what I said, Billy.
2: Is it?
0: Yes. Great minds think aloud.
2: Oh, I didn't know grapes had minds.
1: Well, you're a chip off the old block, son.
2: Am I?
1: Aye. Just a pity it's your mum's block.
0: Take no notice of your father, Billy, love. Have you been somewhere nice?
2: Yeah. We've been to Michael's grandad's, and you know what? He's got a whole piano. It's a dead good hold on, though, but he can't play it proper now, because he's got something wrong with his hands.
0: Rheumatics it'll be.
2: Yeah, he said they was rheumatically. They're all wrinkly anyway.
1: Well, you must have it in your face, Audrey.
0: Ooh, carry on fixing your bike, Mr. Chameleon.
2: Well, Michael's grandad said Michael could have it if he wanted, for nothing. But Michael's mum said no, because she has enough headaches as it is. So, Michael's grandad says we can have it.
1: No.
0: I thought you were fixing your bike, Alf. Look at your ears wagging.
2: Yeah, I can see them wagging, Dad. So, no.
1: Oi, careful, squirt.
0: Oh, aren't you nice?
1: Well, we should have called him Can I Have. It's every time you look at him.
0: What's it like, this piano, Billy?
1: No.
2: It's posh, because it's got golden things on it for putting candles on.
0: Oh, chandeliers, Alf. Well, we'll think about it, love.
2: Hey, thanks, Mum.
1: You can think all you bloody well want. We're not having another piano. We got no peace round here to start with without all that palaver again.
2: Aw, we can play it quiet.
0: I think a posh piano would go nice in the parlour. It'd look nice against the wall opposite the window.
2: Yeah, it would, Dad.
0: Cover up that paint you spilt on the carpet when you did the skirting boards 3 years ago.
1: It wasn't 3 years ago, Audrey. It was last year.
0: Yes, well, it's the same difference, isn't it? You've been saying you'd fetch some stuff from work to clean it with, and it's still there.
1: I've said I'll fetch some, and I will when I remember.
0: Well, getting a piano will be quicker. I think our Billy should have the chance to learn proper now he's older.
1: No.
2: Yeah, I do, because I've already learned a tune on Michael's grandad's because he drawed numbers on the piano things and me and Michael played Robin Hood, like this. Ding, ding, ding, ding, ding, ding, ding, ding, ding, ding, ding.
1: Forget it.
0: and I could show you a tune I learnt when I was your age.
2: Hey, could you, Mum?
0: What was it now?
1: We're not having one.
0: Oh, can you wash your father's shirt?
2: Oh, yeah, I've heard of that.
0: It goes, oh, can you wash your father's shirt? Oh, can you wash it clean? Oh, can you wash your father's shirt?
2: It'll be good, won't it, Mum?
1: No, I said.

0: Both my legs are hurting me, but except for this one.
1: Why, what's the matter, Billy? What have you done?
0: It's me wellies, Mum. They hurt me legs. Look, there's all red rings round them where me wellies rub me, and it stings dead hard.
1: Oh, they're all chapped, aren't they, love?
0: Yeah.
1: You should pull your socks right up to your knees, then they shouldn't rub you as much.
0: I do pull them up, Mum, but they keep on falling down again, and they go like a big bungle round me toe, and then I can't hardly walk proper in them.
2: Well, put some elastic round them.
0: Hiya, Dad. Look, I've got chopped legs. They hurt me loads. But I haven't cried or anything.
2: Well, if mine were chopped, I'd scrike, lad. Brew up, Audrey.
1: It means chapped.
2: I gathered that.
1: Luke, you can see where his wellies rubbed at the back.
0: Yeah, Dad.
2: Oh, aye. The kettle's over there, by the way.
0: It's really sore, Dad.
2: Is it, son? Just want some Melrose on, that's all. Get it for me out of the cupboard, Audrey, will you? By the way, what have you ruined for me tea, my sweet little wombat?
1: I was just doing it, Alf. I've only two pair of hands, you know.
2: Oh, just the two pair, then. Lucky old you.
0: What's Melrose, Dad?
1: Yeah, Alf.
2: It's ointment.
0: Will it hurt me?
2: Nay, lad. Not with my gentle touch, it won't.
1: Oh, it will, Billy. Your father's got bones in his hands.
2: Come over here. Let's have a see. And bring your legs.
0: They stuck to me. I can't come without them, can I?
2: Don't get cocky, shrimp. Now then.
0: Oh, Dad, don't!
2: What's up?
1: Have a bit of sensitiveness.
2: I haven't touched him yet.
1: You don't need to. It's in your eyes.
0: He did, Mum. He just hurted me.
1: I can imagine, love.
2: Don't be mad. Stand still.
0: Were you hurting me, Dad?
1: Oh, let me do it. You make it worse. Your hands are like sandpaper.
2: Give over.
0: Yeah, they are, Dad.
1: They are. And I should know.
2: Now, Audrey. Not in front of the lad.
0: Does it hurt you when me dad rubs your legs, Mum?
1: Never mind. Now sit still. That kettle's boiling its head off, Alf.
2: You crafty sod, Audrey. I'll turn it down till you're ready.
0: Ow!
1: Hush, Billy. I've nearly done now.
0: Right. It don't hurt much anyway, Mum. Your hands are more gentler than me dad's.
2: Aye, from lack of work.
1: There you are, love. All done now.
0: Thanks, Mum. Dad, will you let me have some long pants like me pal Stephen has? He wears his long ones when he's got his wellies on.
2: Bloody hell. Long pants? The size of you, squirt. Do you know I still wore short pants going to work?
1: Here we go, Billy, love. Into the air raid shelter.
2: Legs need fresh air to make them strong, like mine.
1: You don't look strong when you're in your socks and underpants. It's comical.
0: What's comical, Mum?
1: Your dad in his socks and underpants.
2: Hey, listen who's talking. Look at the wrinkles in your stockings.
1: I'm not wearing any stockings.
2: Precisely, Audrey. I've seen better shaped bones in soup. Speaking of which, why don't you trot over to the stove and get my bloody tea on? That's what I pay you for.
1: Just nip to the corner shop for me, Billy, love, and get me some rat poison to spice up your father's soup with.
0: I like it when we're having a joke together. Let's see your legs, Dad.
2: Aye, you'll see bloody stars in a minute.

0: Dad. Mum, me dad's asleep and I wanted to ask him about you know what.
1: Yes, well, that's all right, Billy love, because I'm just about to wake him up. Alf? Alf?
0: Dad! Dad!
1: Alf!
2: What? What's up?
1: Your tea's ready.
2: Aye, we'll put it on a low light. I'll have it after. Oh.
0: Dad?
2: Bugger off.
1: Alf, I've just dropped the eggs in the frying pan. I can't keep them on a low light, can I? Come on. And take your false teeth off the mantelpiece and all, will you? They're making me Eve.
2: They're only me bottomans.
0: Dad?
1: Yes, well, they're supposed to be in your mouth, not on the mantelpiece.
2: I was having a kip, Audrey.
0: Dad?
2: Where are they?
1: Under that yellow duster there. I covered them up so I didn't have to look at them.
2: Bloody hell. Ugh, they're gonna taste of furniture polish, you soft sod. Come out while I rinse them under the tap.
0: Dad.
2: What do you want?
0: I just want to ask you something.
2: Ask your mother.
0: I already have done, and she says yes if you say yes.
1: Said yes to what, Billy?
0: That what I asked you before about the toy toys what wasn't even dead.
1: Oh, that.
2: No.
0: I haven't even asked you yet.
2: It's the same old bloody question. Can I have?
0: Yeah, but I ain't never even asked you for a toy toys before, have I?
2: N bloody O, no.
0: Why don't you just let me tell you about it, though?
2: Because I don't want to hear about it. We're having no pets in this house.
0: Yeah, no, cos it'd be outside in the backyard in a special box what you could make for it. It's a shame for it, cos someone chucked it out cos they thought it was dead, but it wasn't. It was only asleep.
1: Hyphenating, Billy love. That's what they call it, hyphenating.
2: Good God.
0: Yeah. And me and Michael found it when it was hyphenating and then it come back to life. It don't bark or anything, so it won't wake you up when you was on nights.
2: No. You got a kitten and you lost that in 5 minutes.
0: I didn't lose it. It escaped and you said someone took it for a Davy Crockett hat.
1: Yes, and you had no right telling him that. You make him fret.
0: Yeah, and I am fretting, Dad, so...
1: Right, you two, sit at the table, please. Come on.
0: Oh, Dad, it'll be a orphan, though.
1: Where is it now?
0: Michael hid it in his coal shed this morning till I ask you, because he's already got 3 pets and it ain't fair.
2: What day is it?
1: Tuesday.
2: Aye. And what day does the coal fella come?
1: He's been this afternoon.
2: And where's this tortoise now?
0: In Michael's coal shed. Oh no, it'll be squashed under the coal. It might be dead.
2: Aye. Well, that's the end of that little conversation, innit? Hurry up with me tea, Audrey.
1: Where are you going? Your tea's on the table.
0: I've got to go and find me tortoise.
1: It won't be hurt if it keeps its shell on. Tell him, Alf.
2: She's right, son. Tortoises are built like little air raid shelters, they are.
1: They are, love.
2: But unfortunately, they're not fireproof.
1: Fireproof?
0: What do you mean?
2: Well, it'll be all right, providing Michael's mam don't chuck it on the back of the fire with a shovel of coal.
0: Oh, no!
1: What did you say that to him for?
2: It was a joke, Audrey. There's no sense of humour in here, is there?
1: You've a twisted mind, you have, Alf Bradshaw.

0: Hi, Mum. I've just come in to tell you something. Hey, what are you doing with that glass? Why have you got your ear on it on the wall for?
1: Oh, Billy, see, look what you've made me do now.
0: It wasn't me, Mum.
1: Stand away a minute while I sweep the glass up before your dad comes back in.
0: Where is me dad?
1: He's out in the back in the lav, love. Right, mind a minute, will you?
0: Shall I help you, Mum?
1: No, thank you, love. You'll cut yourself. Stand over there.
2: Oh, I feel quite light-headed after that. I won't go out there for a bit, Audrey.
1: I don't really want to know, thank you.
2: There you up. What's going on?
0: Me mum dropped a glass, Dad.
2: You've not been at my beer, have you?
0: No, she was holding it to her ear, Dad.
2: Oh, aye. Now, I know you think your mouth is just for gabbing, my sweet little stunt woman, but your ear hole ain't the place for pouring beer.
1: Don't be so sarky, Alf.
2: Well, illuminate me, Audrey. What were you doing with a glass up to your ear?
0: She was leaning on it on the wall, Dad.
2: Aha, now I get it. You was earwigging on next door.
0: Have we got earwigs? Oh.
2: Well, you neck curtain Nelly. Well, well.
0: Have we got earwigs?
2: Yes, your mother.
1: I wasn't earwigging at all, Alf. I was listening. I thought I heard some mice moving about.
0: Mice?
2: Mice? Aye, and my arse is a pancake with syrup on.
0: Eh?
2: Don't gimme that.
1: And don't you be so vulgar.
2: You was nosying. I am just got off the boat.
0: What boat?
1: Go and play out, Billy.
0: I don't get this.
1: Go on.
0: Oh, Mum, I was going to tell you something.
2: You've been caught with your pants down, Audrey.
1: Do you mind?
0: Oh, I can't see them.
1: There's no need for that kind of talk.
0: Have we got mice and earwigs and all?
2: Well, why the glass on the wall, then?
1: I just heard them having a row.
0: What? The mice?
2: Oi, shut up, big ears.
0: Oh, I don't get it.
1: And it sounded serious, so I was keeping check, that's all.
2: It's none of your business, is it? There's nowt you could do any road.
1: There is. I could fetch a policeman.
0: A policeman?
1: Go and play out, Billy.
0: Yeah, but have we got mice, Mum?
2: No.
1: Yes.
2: Audrey?
0: Well, have we got earwigs, then?
1: No.
2: Yes.
0: Eh?
2: Go on, cart off out.
0: Oh, but...
2: And when I've finished this cup of tea that your nosy mother's gonna make for me, I'll show you how to make a walkie-talkie with two cans and a piece of string.
0: Hey, thanks, Dad.
2: Go on, bugger off.
1: What was it you wanted to tell me, Billy?
0: Oh, yeah, Mum. You know what? There's a big footprint mark on our step what you've only just cleaned.
1: Oh, there isn't, is there?
0: Yeah, and it ain't mine, because mine's only little and the one what's on our step is a big one, like me dad's.
2: Aye.
0: It's about the same bigness, that's what I mean, but it might not be me dad's, Mum. It just only looks like it, that's all.
1: Why don't you watch where you're putting your big clog uppers, Alf?
2: Sorry, Audrey. Next time I'll just levitate over it.
1: Don't be so vulgar.
2: Good God.
1: I've just spent half an hour on my hands and knees stoning that step, and you put your great big feet all over it.
2: It wasn't me.
0: It might not be me dad, Mum.
2: Any road, it's a step, Audrey, for stepping on.
1: Not when I've just cleaned it, it isn't, you big lump.
2: You enjoy getting me in trouble, don't you, squirt?
0: I just said it might not be you what stood on it when you come in, even if it looks like your footprint.
2: Well, thanks for nowt, son.
0: It's all right.
1: I'll have to go and do it again now.
2: Leave it.
0: Yeah, leave it. We would, wouldn't we, Dad? Right, don't forget me walkie-talkies. See ya.
2: Well, Audrey.
1: Well, what?
2: Well, what did you hear?
1: Oh, you hypocrite, Alf Bradshaw.

0: Lucky for you, Alf Bradshaw. Our Billy's here now.
1: What do you want me for, Mum? Why have you only got one slipper on for?
0: Because your funny father chucked me slipper over the backyard wall, that's why.
1: Oh, did you, Dad?
0: Go and fetch it from the back entry for me, Billy, love.
1: All right, I will.
0: And hurry up before somebody runs off with it.
1: Yeah.
2: Like you, Audrey?
0: Well, somebody might.
1: Yeah, somebody
2: aye.
1: Might.
2: A one-legged woman with sinus trouble.
0: Go on, Billy.
1: Okay.
2: Where's your sense of humour?
0: Well, you nearly tipped me off the sofa when you dragged my slipper off me. And anyway, you've no right chucking my slipper over the back entry. It's unhygienic. You don't know what you can catch.
2: Athlete's foot, Bengal toe rot. What else have you got? Corns? No, I shouldn't think anyone could catch them from your slipper, Audrey.
1: I've got it, Mum. It's all right. Nobody's pinched it. What did you chuck it for, Dad? Was you having a game or something?
2: No, son. I was doing your Mum a favour, actually.
3: Oh, yes.
1: What? Like cheese and onion favour?
2: But, as usual, she don't appreciate it, does she?
1: Don't she?
0: And how could chucking my slipper over the back entry be doing me a favour?
1: Yeah, Dad.
2: I was trying to knock that bloody Ginger Tom off our wall, wasn't I?
1: Was you? Oh, don't be cruel, Dad.
0: Well, how's that doing me a favour, then?
1: Yeah, Dad.
2: It's that bloody flea bag of a cat that craps in our coal shed, innit?
1: Oh.
0: Don't be so vulgar.
1: Fleabag? Is that its name? I didn't know that.
0: And what do you mean by doing me a favour?
1: Where does Fleabag live? Do you
0: know? How's that a favour?
2: I'm trying to save you from getting cat crap on your shovel every time you fetch coal in.
0: Oh, our Billy, put your fingers in your ears.
1: Okay.
2: Aren't I, my sweet little porcupine?
0: And how about you fetching coal in for a change?
1: I can't hear you now, Mum.
2: Me? I pay for the coal, you fetch it in, Audrey.
1: I can still hear you, though, Dad.
0: I pay the coal man out of my housekeeping, Alf Bradshaw.
1: Pardon?
2: And I give you your housekeeping, don't I?
1: Fleabag might be a orphan, might he?
0: I'm fed up of you holding me to ransom all the time.
1: Can I give Fleabag a sauce for a
0: meal? I'm going getting a job.
1: What?
2: You're bloody not.
0: Oh, yes, I am. And then I can have me own money and not be treated like a skivvy in me own house.
1: Can I, Mum?
0: What, Billy?
1: Have some milk.
0: Yes, love, get what you want.
1: Hey, where are you going, Mum?
0: To look for a job.
1: Oh.
2: Your job's here, looking after me and him. So take your coat off and stop acting daft.
1: I'll just get a saucer.
0: I'm not acting daft. I'm fed up of having to ask you every time I need some money to buy something extra. And then have you tell me that it's your money that keeps us.
2: Well, it does. Look, what's all this about?
0: You, telling me it's my job to fetch coal in.
1: Here, Fleabag. Here's some nice milk for you.
2: I've heard it all now.
1: Fleabag.
2: Just to get out of fetching a shovel of coal in, you'll go out and get a job. Well, you lazy sod, Audrey.
1: Here, Fleabag.

0: me budgie? Where is me blue budgie gone?
1: Alf, Alf, wake up. Alf, I think our Billy's coming round.
2: What?
1: Our Billy. I think he's coming out of the antiseptic.
2: Oh, anaesthetic, Audrey. Oh, he'll be out for hours yet. He's only just come back.
1: He's been back for hours, Alf, but you've been asleep.
2: Oh.
1: Oh, I don't know how you can sleep on these chairs. They're as hard as iron.
2: I know. I can hardly feel me ass.
1: Oh, it's a vulgar.
0: Where is it gone?
1: See, he's waking up, Alf. We're here, Billy, love. Can you hear me? Me and your dad are with you, love.
2: Good God, Audrey. The lad's had his tonsils removed, not his bloody eardrums.
1: Oh, look, Alf. He's opening his eyes. Hello, Billy, love. How do you feel?
0: Where is me budgie?
1: You haven't got a budgie, love. But your dad might get you one as a treat for being so brave.
2: Don't tell him that, you gop.
1: He's not come round yet. He's mumbling.
2: What do you expect him to do after an operation? Recite Albert and the Lion?
0: Dad.
2: No, son. You can't have a lion either.
1: Alf, be nice.
0: Dad, me throat still hurts me.
2: It will do yet, son. But it'll get better.
0: How long, though?
2: The less you use it, the quicker it'll be. So, hush up now, eh?
1: Oh, look at him. You've been very brave, Billy, love.
0: I know. Can I have me ice cream now?
1: They'll fetch you one soon, love, I'm sure. You lie back down now. Don't try to talk. I'll go and tell the nurse you've woken up.
0: Tell her to bring me ice cream. The doctor man said I could have one for being brave.
1: Yes, love, course I will.
2: Aye, and tell her to fetch me a brew while she's at it.
0: Dad, can I have a budgie? I heard me mum say I could have one.
2: You've been dreaming, son. You do when you've been under anaesthetic.
0: Oh, I was brave, wasn't I?
2: Aye. When?
0: Before, when the doctor man wanted to stick the needle in me arm and he told me to be brave and stop screaming. Well, I did, didn't I?
2: Aye, lad. Eventually.
1: I told the nurse he was awake, Alf, and I asked her about your ice cream, Billy, love, and she says you can have one as long as you haven't been sick.
0: Well, I haven't.
1: I know. Well, she's coming in a minute. Here, love, have a little sip of water.
0: Bye. It feels funny with me throat tucked out.
1: The nurse said we might as well go home in a bit and come back in the morning.
0: Oh, don't go yet, Mum.
1: No, in a minute, love. Shall I fetch you some comics to read in the morning, love?
0: Yes, please. Are you coming, Dad?
2: I'll come in the afternoon after I finish work, son.
0: Will you bring me something canal, Dad?
2: Aye, son. The pleasure of my company.
0: Oh, thanks, Dad.
1: She's a nice girl, that young nurse is, Alf.
2: Aye, I've noticed.
1: No, you have you?
2: Aye. I might just stop here and be ill myself.
1: Well, you could have your male mental pause removed or something.
2: Bugger off, Audrey.
1: Shh. Billy's fell back asleep again. Oh, bless him. I'd best tell that young nurse not to bother with that ice cream yet, hadn't I?
2: No, let her fetch it. I'll have it.
1: You won't.
2: It all comes out of my national insurance stamp, doesn't it? Any road, he won't miss it while he's asleep, will he?
1: Don't be so selfish.

0: Mum, can I have some more cornflakes, please?
1: You haven't eaten what's in your bowl yet.
0: Yeah, but I will, because I'm vanished.
2: I wish you would bloody vanish.
0: My dad. Can I, Mum?
1: Your tea's here, Alf. Oh, Billy, you're spitting cornflakes everywhere. Give over.
0: Sorry. Oops.
2: Oi, get your finger out of my tea.
0: I'm only just getting this cornflake out of it, Dad, that's all.
2: Audrey, do something with him, will you? He's gobbing in my tea, eh?
0: Sorry, Dad.
1: I'm so vulgar, Alf.
2: Me?
1: That's common talk. And you just calm down, Billy, please.
0: Right, finished. There's only a tidgy bit of cornflakes left in this, Mum. Can I open a new packet?
1: Oh, I see. You're after the free gift, are you?
2: Free? You're getting out for now in this world.
0: Yeah, it's a real toy submarine what goes up and down in the water on its own. Michael's got to, and they're dead good. Can I?
1: Go on then.
0: Right, thanks.
2: There you go. If any of that comes over here, you'll cop it.
0: I've got to get the submarine out, haven't I? It's right at the bottom. I think I feeled it then.
2: You'll feel something in a minute.
1: Where are you going now, Alf?
2: I'm going to the lab, Audrey. Shall I bring you a note?
1: Your breakfast's out. You'll be out there for an hour.
2: I won't. I'm only going waving the wand.
1: I'll be so vulgar.
0: Got it.
1: Oh, Billy, there's cornflakes all over the place now.
0: I'm sorry.
1: Look, it's all over your dad's egg and bacon and all. Oh, he'll have a culinary trombonist if he sees this. Come out of the way.
0: Mum, have you got any baking powder?
1: You can't play with that now. I haven't washed up yet.
0: Oh, go on, Mum. It'll be ages before my dad's finished, won't it?
1: Yes, well, I'm not messing about with baking powder. You'll have to manage without.
0: Right, that's okay. Because I can just play with my submarine without. We played with Michael's and his mum won't give him no baking powder either. So we just got some of my marbles and we did depth charges and everything.
1: Well, take your shoes off before you climb on that chair.
0: I'm just only kneeling up on it, Mum.
1: And roll your sleeves up.
0: Right.
2: I'm ready for this.
1: Well, wash your hands then, Alf, before it gets cold.
2: Come out, squirt.
0: Right, in a minute.
2: Oi.
0: Ow!
2: Move over.
0: Oh, no.
2: What's up with you?
0: Oh, Mum.
1: What's the matter, Billy, love? What have you done now, Alf?
0: Oh, no.
2: I am done now.
0: I've swallowed me marble through you, Dad.
1: You've what?
0: I've gone and swallowed me marble.
2: Don't talk soft.
0: You have.
2: And what was you doing with an alley in your mouth?
0: I was firing depth charges from the cannon and then you hit me on the back of the head and I've gone and swallowed it.
1: What are we going to do, Alf?
2: Well, don't aim him at any windows for a start. Hey, and no farting, lad.
1: He'll have to go to the doctor's. Oh, aren't you a silly apeth? Come on, Billy.
0: Oh, Mum, what will they do?
2: Bloody hell. Hey, why don't you swallow another one, Billy? See if you can get it and dob. Good God.
1: It's not funny, Alf. Here, drink this water.
2: Make him eat a bar of soap. He'll be all right. Hey, you could have a game of ringy then, son.
0: Am I going to die?

0: remember, Billy, don't go murdering your father while he's decorating. If he's decorating.
1: Right. Oh.
0: Oh, look at all this in here.
1: All the furniture's in the parlour, isn't it?
0: Billy, don't go climbing on it.
1: I'm not, Mum. I'm only just climbing under it to get to the Miggle door, that's all. Dad!
0: Alf, love, we're home.
1: Dad!
0: Can we come in?
2: Oh, big in hell, get off.
0: No need for that. We do live here, you know.
2: Well, wait a minute then.
1: He's not home in it yet, is he, Mum?
0: Hush now, Billy, love. You know what he's like when he's doing a job round the house? He's obstreperous.
1: Yeah, I know. And he's hargy-bargy as well, isn't he, Mum?
0: Mm.
1: Hiya, Dad.
0: Oh, hello, Alf.
2: Never mind hello, Alf. You're supposed to be stopping out of me road. What have you come home for?
1: To check up on you.
0: Just dropping me shopping off, that's all.
1: Yeah, but you said...
2: I know. I know exactly what she said, lad.
0: Well, I didn't know if you might have run out of something. And I didn't want you to have to hold the job up. Let's have a look at what you've done so far, then.
1: Yeah?
2: Aye.
1: Wow. Look at all that rubbishy wallpaper all over the floor, Mum.
0: Yes, it is a mess, isn't it?
2: What do you want me to do, Audrey? Fold it into neat little squares every time I rip some off the wall?
1: Yeah.
2: Take some getting off, that stuff, you know.
1: I'll help you to rip it off, Dad.
2: Come away.
0: Huh? What about that special stuff I got you? That manger's sugar soap. Isn't it no good?
2: That's for cleaning paintwork. And there's three layers of wallpaper on these walls.
1: Oh, can I just pull one?

0: You strip the wires, won't we, Billy?
1: Yeah, it's easy peasy. So we'll help you, Dad.
2: You bloody well won't.
1: Oh, why not, though?
0: Yes, why not?
2: Because, Audrey, too many kooks get in the flaming road, that's why. And any road, I've only one stripper.
1: I'll just rip you off with me hands. Easy peasy.
0: And I can use me pie knife. We'll have it stripped in no time if we all work together.
1: Yeah, go on, Dad.
2: Aye, all right then.
1: Hey, thanks, Dad.
2: Here, use this stripper of mine, Audrey. I'll just nip out and get some more of that manger sugar soap.
0: There's still some left in there.
2: Aye, but with three of us stripping, it'll soon be gone. How long did you say it'd take you, Audrey? About an hour? Right.
1: Got this.
2: You get busy, and I'll be back before you know it.
1: Aye, come on, Mum. Me dad's kind for letting us help him, ain't he? What's up, Mum? What are you looking like that for?
0: Alf Bradshaw, come back here. The shop's the other way.
1: Oh, no. I think I know what is the other way, Mum. The pub. He's crafty, my dad, ain't he? It don't matter, though, because then there's even more wallpaper for us to rip. That's good, ain't it?

0: You're coming in now.
1: Ah, can't I stay up for a bit longer? Because me friends haven't got to go in yet. And anyway, I need to chuck a bucket of water over them two dogs what stuck together. Because Mrs. Woods tried to, but she missed them. So can I, please?
0: You cannot. Get in the house now.
1: Ah, please, ma'am.
0: Don't take advantages, Billy. You've had half an hour longer already, and you've got to have your hair washed yet.
1: Ah, I haven't, have I?
0: Yes, you have.
1: Ah, but why, though?
0: Because a Y's not a Z and a Z's not a Y, that's why.
1: Ah?
2: Oi, Lippy, would you sooner have clean hair or a red ear?
1: Clean hair.
2: Right then, shut the door, shut your cake hole and come over here.
1: What do you want?
2: Over here.
1: Oh, what for, though?
2: Hold your hand out.
1: Well, you're not going to whip me, are you?
2: Don't argue. Hold it out.
1: Who?
0: Who, Alf?
2: Now shove your hand down my shirt and rub me back. There's an hair down there from the barber's. It's itching like mad. Go on. Ooh, that's it. Ooh, down a bit.
1: Here.
2: Ooh, left a bit. No, the other way.
0: Oh, listen to you.
1: Is that right?
2: That's it. Ooh, scratch it there. Go on. Ooh, a bit harder. Ooh.
0: Oh, Alf, you're very basic sometimes, you know.
2: Yes, Audrey. Thank you, son.
1: It's all right.
2: You know what they say? If you got a itch, you got a scratch.
0: You're like a orangutangy.
1: Dad, it was dead funny before outside when Mrs. Woods was chucking buckets of water on them two dogs what was stuck together and she kept missing.
0: Yes, well, we don't want to know about that now, thank you very much.
1: Yeah, but why do they get stuck together, though?
2: Go on, Audrey. Tell him.
0: It's because they've been eating sticky food, that's why.
2: Oh, nicely done, Audrey.
0: Now change the subject, please.
1: Oh, I didn't know. Yeah, but...
0: I said change the subject, Billy.
2: What's that on your arm, lad?
1: It's a tattoo. It's good, innit?
0: Pardon?
1: It's only a transfer. It can easily wash off. If you're in our gang, you have to have one of these on your arms or else you can't be in it.
2: Oh, aye.
1: Yeah, our gang's called the Budgie Gang because we like budgies. The Hovers have all got budgies.
2: Here we go.
1: Except for me and Kevin. But he's got a toy toys anyway. I haven't got anything.
2: No, you can't. Before you ask.
1: Oh, no. You just have to be a darer to be in the Budgie Gang. You have to jump the Red River in the park.
0: Yes, well, I don't want you falling in, so stay away.
1: I will, because I've already jumped it, so I don't need to do it again.

0: Michael Morris didn't do it though, but we let him be in the gang because he's double jointed. He can put his legs right round the back of his neck. It's brilliant. Hey, was you in a gang when you was little, Dad?
1: Aye, lad.
0: Hey, were you? What was your gang called?
2: The Barbarians, probably.
1: The Budgie Eaters.
0: Oh, Dad, you cruel thing.
2: Take no notice, Billy.
0: You're only joking, aren't you, Dad? I can see a smile hiding behind your face.
2: It'll just be wind, love.
1: Oh,
0: our gang's got a motto. It's a bird in the hand is worth two in the bush. Did you have a motto, Dad?
1: Aye. A bird in the bush is worth handing it to.
0: Oh, I don't get that.
2: He never did either.
1: Now, my sweet little thistle.

0: is it like when you're dead?
1: Ask your mother.
0: Mum, what is it like when you're dead?
2: Sorry, love, what? My mind was somewhere else.
1: What mind?
2: You think you're funny, don't you?
1: Correct.
2: What did you say, Billy, love?
1: He wants to know if it was cold in the ground this morning.
2: What are you on about, you?
1: Just amusing myself, my sweet little mummy.
0: She ain't your mummy, Dad. She's mine, ain't you, Mum?
2: Yes, love, what did you want?
0: Well, you know Michael Morris's toy toys?
1: Yesterday
0: we thinked it was dead because it wasn't moving, so we chucked it in the bin, but Michael's dad said it's just only hyphenating, so we got it out again. Well, I was thinking about when I get dead old, about 30 or something. How will I know if I'm dead or if I'm just only hyphenating?
1: Go on, Professor. Sort that one out.
2: Oh, no. I don't like to think about horrible things like that.
0: Michael's tortoise is horrible.
2: Change the subject.
0: Nice.
2: Anyway, I've got to sort out what to do for tea. What do you fancy, Alf?
1: I thought you didn't want to talk about horrible things.
0: Forget that.
2: Talk sensible a minute, will you, please?
1: What for? You won't understand.
2: Our Pamela will put you and your sarcasticness in your place when she comes today.
1: Your Pamela?
0: Auntie Pamela?
2: Yes, she's coming over.
1: Again?
0: Again? Hey, is she? She might bring me something.
1: Bloody hell. What am I supposed to do while she's here again?
2: You could try being pleasant for a change instead of insulting her all the time.
1: What for? She'd be round here every day then.
0: That's okay if she brings me things.
2: Billy, don't be so cheeky.
0: I'm only saying.
2: Our Pamela's never done you any harm, Alf Bradshaw.
1: Aye, not for want of trying, though. Every time she comes here, you find me a load of jobs to do.
2: You never do them, though, do you?
1: That ain't the point. She sits here in my chair.
0: Oh, yeah?
1: Bragging about her flock wallpaper and her inside lav.
2: And a proper upstairs bathroom.
1: See, there you are.
0: And that load of toys what she's saving for when they buy a baby.
1: But she only comes round here to wind me up.
2: She does not.
0: She
2: is my sister, you know.
0: And my auntie. She's both things. I like her.
1: Aye, well, you've got a chance of getting some off her.
2: Well, she often brings you a packet of faggerettes, doesn't she?
0: Yeah, Dad.
1: Aye, and helps me smoke them and all.
0: Oh, yeah.
1: What's she coming for, any road?
0: Anything.
2: She don't have to have a reason. She's my sister.
0: Coming to see me?
2: As a matter of fact, she's coming to measure our Billy up for his Christmas jumper.
1: That should be fun for your son.
0: Oh, no.
2: What do you mean, oh, no?
1: He means, oh, no, I'm going to look a right drip again. That's what he means.
0: Yeah, like when I have to wear them knitted swimming trunks what she knitted for me. The rubbish, they weigh me down when they get wet.
2: Oh, aren't men ungrateful? Our Pamela knits him a jumper every year, she does.
1: Aye, and none of them's ever fitted him.
0: No, they haven't.
2: And it's on account of all your moaning that she stopped knitting you one and all.
1: But mine never used to bloody fit either.
2: Yes, well, it's the thought that counts, isn't it?
1: Aye, well, the thought she has while she's knitting must be a orangutans and anteaters, then.
0: Hey.
1: I don't know why she bothers measuring up in the first place. They always end up with the arms down to the floor and a neck like the hole in a bloody corn plaster. And when you finally get one over his head, you have to truss him up like a bag of potatoes so he won't trip up.
0: Yeah, Mum. It'd be miles better if me auntie Pamela buy me a real present for Christmas. That's what I think.
2: Right, well, that's enough ungratefulness from you, Billy Bradshaw.
0: What?
2: Bad enough hearing it from your father without you started and all. If you grow up like him, I'll strangle you at birth.

0: Billy? What? Never mind what. You shouldn't be reading that now. You're going to be late for school. Come on, shape yourself. You haven't got your shoes on yet.
1: I will in a minute, ma'am. I've just got to learn this, because we're having a test on it today.
0: Excuse me. I asked you last night, did you have any homework to do? And you said no, you didn't. Don't you be telling me fibs, Billy Bradshaw.
1: I'm not, ma'am. It ain't proper homework, and our sir said that it's up to us. And if we don't want to pass the test, well, we don't have to learn it. And last night, I didn't want to pass a test, but today I do. So?
0: And what is it?
1: Biology and anatomy. Hiya, Dad.
0: Oh, your old mouth.
2: Well spotted, Audrey.
1: Have you been working all night, Dad?
2: Is there any tea in that pot? I'm cream crackered.
1: Well, don't even talk to me then.
2: Oh, hello, bugger lugs. Shift out of my chair.
1: Oh, Dad, I'm learning something.
2: And you'll be clutching some at and all in a minute, you little arse. Now, move.
1: Ow! Alf, don't do that. Oh, me hear you.
2: Now then, what are you up to? Have a look at this. What's this rubbish you're reading?
1: Me then, you know.
2: Give over. Well, there's no sense, there's no feeling.
1: Yeah, but you nearly pulled me hair all off then, Dad.
2: Don't be mad.
0: You're very heavy-handed, you are.
2: So what are you reading this for?
1: It's me biology for a test what we're having today.
0: It's your homework, what should have been done last night, that's what it is. Here's your tea, Alf.
2: Grassy ass.
0: Don't be so vulgar.
2: That's foreign talk for tar. My sweet little donkey. Now then.
1: Oh, don't dirty it, Dad. I'll get done.
2: Audrey, just come over here a minute.
0: What do you want?
2: Ta very much.
0: Alf, don't wipe your filthy hands on my best pinny. Oh, just look at it now.
2: Biology, eh?
1: Yeah. I'm on that page. We're doing about human bodies.
0: Oh, you are you? Well, you're too young. There'll be plenty of time for that kind of thing when you get older.
2: Don't worry, my sweet little Victorian. Your secrets are safe. The illustrations in here look nothing like you.
0: Good.
2: The pages are too narrow. Blimey. Hey, some fancy words in here for you, ain't they, lad?
1: Yeah, there is, Dad. And I've got to learn them for me test. But I think I know them all now, except for one. That one. Follicles.
2: Follicles, son.
1: Oh, yeah, follicles. Where are my follicles?
0: Pardon?
1: Have I got some?
0: I hope I didn't just hear you say what I thought I heard you say.
1: What?
2: What? Follicles?
0: Well, I've heard enough. Close that dirty book, please, now. I'm going to have a word with your teacher. Learning your words like that. Oh, I can't believe it.
1: Then why? What do you mean?
2: He said follicles, Audrey.
0: I know what he said. Thank you very much.
2: Hair grows from them.
1: Oh, yeah, that's right.
0: Right, Billy. Get your shoes on now.
1: Yeah, but, ma'am.
0: Give me that book, please, Alf. I'm going up to school with him. I'll see about this.
2: Good God.
1: Ma'am.

0: Have you got any more buckles for taking back?
1: You haven't spent the money off the last lot already, have you?
0: Yeah. I mean, no. I lost it.
1: Oh, Billy, you are careless. There's some of your father's empties under the sink. You can take them.
0: Hey, thanks, Mum.
2: And you can take off, Audrey.
0: Aww.
2: It's too much money on them.
1: Oh, don't be such a stooge, Alf Bradshaw. Ain't he tight, Billy?
0: Yeah, Dad, you're tight.
2: Tight?
0: You are?
2: You haven't seen nothing yet. Just wait till my New Year's resolution takes effect. I'm casting off this generous image I've got.
1: Ooh, you? Generous? I've heard it all now.
0: I have.
1: Anyway, New Year's resolutions are supposed to be for improving yourself with. For making you a nicer person.
0: Yeah, nice like me,
2: Mum. Improvement's impossible when you're as perfect as I am. So I'll settle for improving you two instead. By making you more thrifty.
0: I'm only eight, so how can you make me thrifty?
1: You'd be better concentrating on yourself. You've got plenty to go at. Like giving up smoking,
0: yeah,
1: and drinking,
0: yeah,
1: and swearing,
0: yeah,
1: and being naughty and obstreperous.
0: And not letting me take your buckles back.
2: And what would you be giving up, Audrey? Owsy, chocolates, oh, gabbing, yeah, on the doorstep.
0: I know what I'm giving up. Eating sprouts.
1: Now, if your father gave sprouts up, I wouldn't mind at all.
0: Oh, yeah.
2: Very droll, Audrey.
1: You go to the pub every night. It'll do no harm to stop in once in a while and take me out.
2: All right. I'll get two heads, Audrey. Stop in with one of them and take you out with the other.
0: It'll be funny, that, wouldn't it, Dad?
2: Not really, lad. I'd have four ears and all then.
0: Oh, yeah.
2: Now, there's a resolution for you, Billy.
0: What?
2: To stop wittering and mithering.
0: I'd rather stop eating sprouts.
1: And I've got one for both of you. To stop weeing on the toilet seat.
0: Not me.
1: Neither of you bother lifting it up.
2: I bloody do.
0: I do.
1: Yes, but then you do it on the floor instead.
0: And I know one for you, Mum.
1: What, love?
0: Don't give me no more sprouts.
2: Any road, back to these empty bottles. Have you lost your money, lad? Have you got a hole in your pockets or something?
0: Yeah, I have.
1: Have you?
2: Well, you want to ask your mother to stitch them up for you then. No wonder you can't concentrate proper at school.
1: Alf.
0: I didn't lose me money through the holes, though. I lost it in a game.
2: Yeah.
1: What do you mean, in a game? What sort of a game?
0: It's a game where the big lads was playing and me and me pal Michael was dogging out for them.
2: Pitch and toss.
0: Yeah, I remember. It was called pitch and toss. They wouldn't let us play at first because we didn't have no money. And then they said, take some buckles back. And so we did. And then they let us play then. It's easy peasy.
1: I bet they did and all.
2: Yeah, it's that easy. You lost all your money at it.
0: I won some as well, Dad.
2: Well, where is it?
0: I lost it again.
1: What's pitch and toss? Will somebody tell me?
0: It's good.
2: It's gambling.
1: It isn't, is it?
2: That's why they have little uns dogging out for them. Watching for bobbies. They can lock you up for that, you know.
0: Oh, I didn't know.
1: Yes, well, you know now.
0: It's good, though.
1: Well, don't you go playing it again. Oh, I don't know where he gets it from.
2: What are you looking at me for, Audrey? I didn't teach him. It's a good game, though.
0: Yeah, it is good, isn't it?
1: See, there you go, Alf. Saying that to him's only going to interrogate him, isn't it? It's not clever gambling, you know. He'll never have any money gambling.
2: Listen, you, bingo bloody mad, pitch and toss is only for pennies. You can win and all, you know. More chance than with bingo.
1: Oh, can you? Well, how'd you play it, then?
0: I'll tell you, Mum. First you chuck a penny at a marker on the floor and then the nearest one goes first and he picks up all the
1: pennies. I've got some pennies in my purse.

0: Have you got any empty boxes?
1: Oh, I don't think so, love. What for?
0: I've made a dead good fort for me cows and Injuns, and I just want a little box to make a jail with, cause they've got nowhere to put the prisoners in, and they might escape. Hey, what about that salt powder box?
1: I want that myself, love. I'm doing a competition.
2: Audrey, where's all my shirts? I can't find a one.
1: They're on the line drying. I've washed them off.
2: What, all of them? And what about me trolleys? And how come we didn't have no sheets on the bed last night?
0: I didn't either.
2: I was itching like a scabby cat when I woke up.
0: I've never seen a scabby cat.
2: What's going on?
0: If I had a cat, I'd wash
1: it. I'm doing a competition.
0: Hiya, Mum.
1: And I need 4 Acto packet tops to send off for it.
0: Hey, a competition. What'd you get from it?
2: Nout, lad.
1: Yes, you do. I'm going to win a Spanish holiday.
0: Hey, I like Spanish.
2: I hate to burst your bubble, Audrey, but there is the questions to answer first.
0: I know some questions.
2: But you don't know now.
0: I do, I go to school.
1: I've answered them already, clever clugs.
0: Yeah.
2: Oh. So you'll be packing your suitcase then, will you?
1: You never know, Elf. Oh, it's for a fortnight in Torremona Lisa's.
0: Where's that?
2: Torremona Lisa.
1: Penis Coloradas by the pool. Oh, I can't wait.
2: Spain's full of bloody foreigners. What's up with Morecambe?
1: The weather, Alf. They don't have weather in Spain. Just sunshine.
2: Aye, and dagos.
0: Is a dago a hammy?
2: All right. Let's check your answers then. Read them out.
0: Go on then. Hurry up.
1: Right then. What is the capital of Spain?
0: Hey, I know that. We've done it at school. It's Madrid.
1: That's what I've got.
0: Hey, that ain't how you spell Madrid, is it? Mam, that says Madras.
1: Oh, yes, sir. Aren't you clever, Billy?
2: Comparatively, Audrey.
1: Right. Number 2 is Spanish percussion instruments, clarinets.
0: Have you heard of them?
2: Castanets. Number 3.
1: What do matadors, toreadors and picadors fight?
0: Buckles.
1: Wars is the correct word, Billy.
2: Bulls.
0: Oh, yeah, bulls.
2: No, you can't.
0: What?
2: Have one.
1: And then it says, complete the following sentence in not more than 12 of your own words in a witty and original way.
0: I could do it.
1: Acto washes whites whiter.
2: And what have you put?
1: I've put, Acto washes whites whiter, so I use it.
0: Rubbish.
2: Good God, Audrey. That's not witty.
1: Oh, I think it is. And it's only 3 words.
2: 4.
1: Well, don't you, Billy, think it's witty?
0: It is a bit, Mum. But why don't you just put so near?
1: Oh, I like that. Acto washes whites whiter, so near. Right then, that's it. I'm sending it.
2: Bloody hell.
0: Hey, you might win, Mum. It'd be good, wouldn't it, if you did? Do you get any
2: bloody
0: animals?
2: Comedy double act, you hey, two.
0: Dear, if you don't win the big prize.
3: Ha ha ha!

0: your minute.
1: Well, Audrey.
2: Well, what?
1: Well, what have you been to the doctor's for?
2: I'll tell you after, honey. His ears are wagging at the moment.
0: What did you say about me, man?
1: Never mind about him. He's too busy with that gobstopper to bother about. What's going on, Audrey?
0: I know I am.
2: There's nothing going on. Well, at least there's nothing going on that I thought might be going on before I went to see him about it anyway.
0: What did you think was going on, man?
1: Oi, lug old Larry. Put your gobstopper back in again.
0: I am. I'm just looking what colour it is now, that's all.
1: In your gob, now.
0: I am. Right, I have now.
1: Now put your fingers in your ears.
0: Oh, Dad.
2: Oh, Alf.
1: Do it.
0: Okay.
1: Right, now just sit there like that and suck.
0: Aw, it just...
1: Now then, Audrey.
2: I've told you.
1: Well, tell me again, in English.
2: I went to see him to find out if I was thingy, on account of how I'm always very regular, and I was worried about me dates, but any road I'm not. He says it's just because I'm inefficient in iron or something, that's all. Anyway, he's given me some tablets. Is that disappointment on your face, Alf?
0: I know what you just said, Mum. You said put some ointment on your face, didn't you? I can read your mouth.
1: Face the wall, squirt.
0: It's not fair.
1: Right, Audrey. I think you might be talking about pregnancy here.
2: Well, shut up.
1: In which case, seeing him stood there with his fingers in his ears looking like the FA Cup, I think one's more than enough. On the other hand, you could be talking about constipation, in which case iron tablets will only bind you worse, so I recommend Cenopods.
2: Oh, I can't have an intelligent consummation with you, can I?
1: Well, it wasn't that clever last time.
2: Billy, take that gobstopper out of your mouth now, please. You'll be having your tea in a minute.
0: Pardon?
1: Allow me. There you are, son. You can earwig again now. What colour is your gobstopper now?
0: It's nearly green now.
1: Right, leave it out till after.
2: Your tea won't be long.
0: Where can I put it, though?
1: I could tell you, but I won't.
2: Here, leave it on this saucer till after.
0: I don't even want no tea, Mum.
2: Aren't you even a bit disappointed, though, Alf? I thought you might have liked one.
1: Thanks, but no thanks.
0: Well, you can just have a suck of mine just to try it if you like. It's nice.
1: We can only just afford the one we've got.
0: Why? Have they gone up?
2: We'd manage.
0: They're only a penny from Mr. Bonsall's.
1: Bloody hell, you're not getting broody on me, are you, Audrey? That's all I need.
2: No, I'm not.
0: I've never had a broody. Is it cheaper than a gobstopper?
2: It's just that I was quite getting used to the idea of might being, then I found out that I wasn't, so I'm a bit mixed up about it, that's all. It'll pass.
1: Aye. Well, you can sleep on the settee till it does.
0: Are you tired, Mum?
2: Why are you so dead set against another, though?
1: Well, for a start, it'd be my beer and fags money we'd be first to economise on, wouldn't we? Any road, we wouldn't want this little fella feeling pushed out, would we?
0: What are you saying about me, Dad?
1: I'm just remarking how lucky we are having you, son.
0: Yeah, I'm nice, aren't I?
2: Yes, you are, love.
1: Oh, big in hell. You were told to put that gobstopper in the saucer. I could have done myself an injury sitting on that then.
0: Sorry, Dad. It's all right, though. You can't squash these.
1: Ooh.
2: Well, run it under the tap before you put that gobstopper back in your mouth, Billy, love.

0: Hello, love.
1: Hey, you know what? The party at my dad's work was dead, dead good. There was a magic show and there was trifles and cake and everything. Oh yeah, and toffees and Father Christmas was there and the good fairy. Hey, look, I got a present. Hey, can I open it now? Because it wasn't real Father Christmas. It was just only one of his brothers. So is it all right if I open it now? Because I shouldn't have to wait till Christmas, should I? Not really. Hey, can I, Mum? Mum?
0: Really, calm down, will you? You said that all in one breath.
2: I think he must breathe through his arse.
0: Alf, don't be so vulgar.
1: Can I though, Mum? Please?
0: One thing at a time. Take your coat off first.
1: Right.
2: I'd just had to endure 40-odd of these talking heads screaming and wittering down my ear hole. Brew up Audrey and get him a chloroform hanky.
1: What?
0: So you enjoyed yourself then, Billy, love?
1: Yeah, it was great.
2: It was murder.
1: It was even a magic man.
2: Jimmy Wagstaff, one of the drivers.
1: He made things disappear.
2: Aye, been doing it for years. Usually off the back of his lorry.
0: Did he have plenty to eat, love?
1: Yeah.
2: Eat? Here's a mouth on bloody legs.
0: Well, I can see you've had chocolate.
1: Yeah, and I got a selection box, Mum.
0: Oh, that's nice. Let's have a look at it.
1: I've ate it.
0: And is that jam round your mouth, Alf?
2: What? Aye. It will be, aye.
1: Mum, I've bring you something. Luke, this piece of cake here. I wrapped it up in my hanky to keep it clean. It's for you. Yeah.
0: Well, thank you, love. I'll just put it on the kitchenette for later. What's that on your hanky?
2: Bogies.
0: No, not them. These dark bits. Here.
1: Michael Morris's nose was bleeding a bit, so I borrowed it him.
0: Ooh.
2: Well, that should add to the flavour.
1: Can I open me Christmas present now, Mum? I already know what it is.
0: No. If Father Christmas said it was for Christmas Day, then you should wait.
1: Yeah, but it wasn't a real Father Christmas, though, was it?
2: It was, son.
1: Was it?
2: Aye.
1: Well, why did the good fairy keep calling him Nobby when she brought him his bottles of beer?
2: Good question. I wondered about that myself.
1: He was funny.
2: God, Harry.
1: I liked it bestest when his beard set on fire when he lighted his cigarette.
0: Oh, it didn't, did it? There weren't anybody on his knee at the time, was there?
1: Yeah. The good fairy.
0: Oh.
1: Yeah, and I didn't even know that Father Christmas had a tattoo thingy on his hand, but he has. Not a transfer, a real one, I think. It was a bit funny for Father Christmas. Dad, will he have to climb down any chimbleys?
2: It might do, son.
1: I bet that's why he had steel toe caps on his boots, so he wouldn't scrape his toes and get done like I do.
0: Anyway, you seem to have enjoyed yourself, Billy. That's the main thing.
1: Yeah, it was great.
0: And did you, Alf?
2: It wasn't so bad. They made a nice job of decorating the canteen. Ollie and crepe paper and tinsel and that.
1: Yeah, and there was a mistletoe and all, wasn't there, Dad? And you kept walking under it accidentally, didn't you? And the good fairy had to keep on kissing you, didn't she?
2: Shut up.
0: Oh, she did she, Alf Bradshaw?
2: You'll get me bloody young, you will. The kettle's boiling, Audrey.
0: And who was the good fairy?
2: Joyce, that four-eyed tart from the offices. It wasn't pleasant for me, Audrey.
0: I see.
2: What do you mean, you see? It was horrible for me.
1: You liked it?
2: It was like being attacked by a giant whelk.
1: Hey, you've still got some red jam round your mouth, Dad.
2: Shut up, you.
0: Let me look.
2: Audrey, the kettle. Get off.

0: Hey, do you think me mum will like her present what you got her for her birthday, Dad? Hey. You know that master what you just buyed me mum's new fluffy slippers off? Well, why did you have to go to the pub to get them off him? Ain't he got a proper shop?
1: Billy.
0: What?
1: Shut up.
0: Right, because we've got to keep it secret, haven't we? That's why you've hiding them underneath your coat, innit? I get it.
1: Right, now shut your gob and open your ears a minute.
0: Right, it's good this.
1: As soon as we get inside the door, I'll pass you the box and you flirt upstairs and shove them under our bed. And mind you don't knock the potty over.
0: Right. Hiya, Mum. We've come home.
2: Oh, hello. What's that you're sneaking upstairs with, Billy Bradshaw?
0: Nothing.
1: Go on.
0: It might not be your present.
1: Bloody hell.
2: My present? Oh, what is it? Let's have a see.
1: Bugger off, Audrey. Go on, take it up, you garp. Hurry up.
0: Right. I'm not hiding it under your bed, my mama, Dad.
1: Will you shut up, pea brain?
2: Yes, well, mind you don't knock the potty over.
0: Right.
2: Well, at least it's not big enough to be a U-bank or an ironing board. Let's hope it's something romantic, eh? Like perfume. Is it, Alf?
1: What?
2: My present. Is it perfume?
1: Mind your bloody nose, or else you might end up without. I can always take 'em back, you know.
2: You said. So, there's more than one thing. More than one. Earrings. Oh, I could do with a pair of earrings, as long as they're not like them cheap ones you won me off the fair last year. They made my ears go green, then, did.
0: They're not earrings, Mum, because earrings don't go on your feet. It's good this.
1: Will you shut up?
2: Pity. I could have done with some, really.
0: I've hided them, Dad, and the potty didn't even spill, even if I did bump it a tidgy bit.
2: You've got me thinking now, you have.
1: Well, lean on the wall or summat before you fall over.
0: I like it when we're friends.
1: Right, well, if you don't change the bloody subject, I'm going to cancel it this year in this house.
0: Cancel it?
2: Was it a big parcel or a little one, Billy?
0: Oh, Mum, hush up. Else me dad'll just cancel your birthday. What shall we talk about then instead?
1: Nowt.
0: I know. About how it ain't fair, because this morning when I looked out of the window, I saw the flags was all white, and I thought it had been snowing, and so I went out to play snowballs, but it wouldn't even snow, was it? Why does God just make pretend snow sometimes instead of proper snow?
1: It's hoar frost.
2: Don't be so vulgar.
1: What have I said?
2: You know, Alf.
1: That's what it's called, my sweet little centipod. Hoar frost. Frozen dew.
0: A frozen dew? Why was he outside all night?
1: Oh, don't you bloody start. Have enough with your mother.
0: What?
2: Never mind, Billy. Oh, is that back door shut proper? It's freezing in here. My toes have gone numb.
1: It's because your brain dead, Audrey.
2: It's because my house slippers have got holes in them, actually. I'm going to treat myself to a pair when I go to town shop window looking tomorrow.
0: No, don't, Mum.
2: Well, they're only cheap, aren't they? And besides, nobody will have an excuse then for buying them for my birthday, will they?
1: No, Audrey.

0: Dad, hey, me granddad's coming round today, ain't he? What time is he coming round?
1: Any minute now, love, I should think.
2: Yeah, but he won't be stopping, son.
0: Ain't he stopping? Even for a bit, Dad? Why not? I need to show him me roller skates. Then he could help me fix them, couldn't he?
1: I'm sure he would, Billy. He's very patient like that, your granddad.
2: Why? What's up with your roller skates?
0: Well, you know that little screw what's underneath them? You know, the one what makes it bigger or makes it smaller? Well, it keeps coming loose. And then that toe thing at the front comes off me foot and I fall over.
2: Well, why don't you ask me to fix it for you, lad?
1: He knows better, Alf.
0: Well, I just thought that you might go mad at me for breaking it and it ain't even my fault, that's all.
1: See, told ya.
2: Well, leave it out where I can see it. And when we get back from the pub, I'll have a look at it.
1: Oh, you said that like a proper father, Alf.
2: Any road. You only skate with one foot. Use the other one for now.
0: Yeah, but, Dad, I can't use the other one, can I?
2: Why not, lad?
0: Because that one's broke as well. Because, you know that screw underneath? Well, it's not that.
2: Well, what is it?
0: The leather strap what holds me skate on.
2: Well, what's up with it? Is it too loose?
0: Yeah, Dad. It's dead loose. I've lost it.
2: Bloody hell. You've only had them 5 minutes and they're buggered.
1: Now, Alf, don't get naughty. You were doing very well
0: you
1: then.
0: You said you wouldn't jump at me.
1: That'll be your granddad now.
0: Just have a quick look, Dad.
1: Your dad says he'll have a look after, love.
2: I'll see yous at chucking out time, unless it's some AT.
0: And what's AT, Dad?
2: After time. The best part, lad. Right then, I'm off, Audrey.
0: Oh, Dad, just fix me skates a bit first, Dad.
2: Leave them handy for me, and I'll do it when I come back. Ta-ra now.
0: Where's Grandad, though?
2: He's probably halfway up the street, son. He likes his Sunday session.
0: Ain't he even coming in to see me? It's not blinking fair. I can't go on my skates and my granddad didn't even come in to see me.
1: Oh, Billy, never mind.
0: Well,
1: they'll be back in a couple of hours.
0: Yeah, but when they come home, they both take their shoes off and then they have a snooze for about 40 million winks and then they've got pongy feet.
1: I know.
0: And they snore dead loud for ages. Why do they always have to have a snooze, Mam?
1: Because holding them heavy pint pots tires them out, love.
0: Yeah, but why do they always have to take the shoes off for?
1: Perhaps all that dirty beer makes the feet swell up.
0: Oh, but what about me skates, though, Mam?
1: Just leave them over there where they can see them.
0: Hiya, Dad. Hiya, Grandad. Will you fix me roller skates, Grandad? Dad.
2: Aye, lad.
3: Aye.
2: For you, my little pal.
3: Best lad in the
2: Anything.
3: World. Anything. Aye. Nothing's too much trouble.
2: Where are they?
3: Aye. Oh! Oh! Oh! Oh! Oh!
1: Eruptions now. Go and hide your skates. Just go and hide your skates.

0: Dad, will you come out and help me make a snowman?
1: I would, lad, but I've got to watch this fire.
0: Oh, Dad, why have you got to watch it for?
1: So I'll know when to send your mother outside for some more coal.
0: Ah, come and help me, Dad, it's not cold.
1: Yes, it is. Put the wood in the hole.
0: What do you mean, Dad?
1: Shut the door. From the outside, preferably.
0: Oh, Dad. Will you come out and help me make one? And I'll let you lend me gloves.
1: Good God.
0: Can you hear me, Dad?
1: No, I can't.
0: I said you can lend me gloves.
1: Get out.
0: Well, if you couldn't hear me, how come you answered me then? Dad? Dad?
1: I'm not in. I've sneaked out while you weren't looking.
0: You haven't. You're there, Dad. I can see you.
1: Right, that's it. Game over. You're stopping in.
0: Do I have to?
1: Shut the door. From the inside this time.
0: What for? It ain't fair.
1: And I'm not bothered. Now inside and shut the door.
2: What's all the barging about?
0: It's me, Dad.
2: Oh, look at you, Billy. You're all full of snow.
0: I know.
2: Get outside. You're walking right through the house.
0: Okay, then. I will. Thanks, Mum.
1: Audrey. I've just fetched him in.
2: Yes, well, that's too bad. You don't have to clean up after him, do you? Well, I do. Oh, just Luke, Alf. Our Billy's trying to build a snowman.
1: Aye.
2: Luke, he's struggling there.
1: Poor thing.
2: Go and help him. It'll do you good.
1: Oh, aye. And while I'm having all that fun outside in the cold, you'll just stand near my fire and toast your backside and finish up with corned beef legs like Ada Woods.
2: Don't be so nasty. Ada Woods hasn't never harmed you.
1: I didn't say she had. I was referring to her pins. They're like corned beef, that's all I said. Like an ordnance survey map in red ink.
2: It ain't her fault. Probably just got thin skin. And anyway, don't change the subject. Go on, go and help our Billy. He'd be thrilled to bits. Go on, you're his dad, remember?
1: Oh,
2: Alf. Yeah, here's your coat. Oh, go on, Alf.
1: Give me strength.
2: And while you're out, you could fill the coal scuttle as well and clear the step.
1: And I could do wonders for your throat.
0: Dad, let's have a snowball fight.
1: Oi, give over. Supposed to be helping you build a snowman.
0: Yeah, but you've nearly finished, haven't you?
1: Precisely. I've nearly finished.
0: No?
1: Now get me some small bits of coal for his face.
0: Right. I'll just get rid of this snowball first.
1: Oh, you balmy sod. Me piggy ear hole.
2: Good shot, Billy.
0: Sorry, Dad. Me hand slipped. I'm going in now, and it's all snow down me wellies, and I can't hardly feel me toes.
1: And when I get hold of you, you'll need some down your trolley so you can't feel your arse. Oh.
0: Dad, I was only playing.
2: He's mad.
1: Oh, bloody hurt that did.
2: Don't be so mad, Alf Bradshaw.
0: Yeah, Dad, don't be so mad.
1: I'll mad you round the ear hole in a minute. Oh.

0: I'm gonna change my bloody name. What do you want?
1: Do you remember yesterday what you promised me, eh, Dad?
0: No, I don't.
2: I do, Billy, love.
0: Mind your nose, Audrey.
1: You said that tomorrow. If it hadn't raining, well, you'd make me a bogey.
0: A bogey?
1: Yeah, a bogey.
0: Bogies are up your nose.
2: Love, there's no clever in vulgar talk, you know.
1: No, Dad, a bogey, what you ride on, made out of some wheels and a plank.
0: That's a guider.
1: We call them bogies.
2: Yes, get modernised, Alf Bradshaw.
0: Shut up, you. Well, lad, seeing as how I only know how to make guiders, you've had it, haven't you?
1: Huh? You promised.
2: Yes, you did.
0: Hey, who asked for your two penneth?
2: Our Billy.
1: I didn't.
2: Well, someone's got to stick up for you. Mind you, when he gets a bit bigger, Alf, he just might remember all your cantankerosity and he'll beat you up.
0: Oh, he will, he?
1: No, Dad, I won't.
0: Well, when you're big enough, you'll be too bloody old, so don't even consider it, Squirt.
1: Dad, why are you getting mad at me for? I haven't even said nothing, have I?
2: Oh, take no notice, Billy. I'd help you make it myself, only I'm doing some baking.
0: You? Good God. What sort of mess would you make? Them custard pies you're baking are going to turn out upside down as usual, any road.
1: I don't want an upside down bogey.
2: Oh no, they're not this time, because I'm using a different technicality. And I've thickened my pastry up. They'll be lovely.
1: Dad, will you make me a bogey? I mean, guider, please. It ain't raining, and I've catched some pram wheels.
0: Despite your mother's efforts to wind me up, and despite not being able to remember said promise...
2: Oh, don't tell pork chops, Alf Bradshaw.
0: Pork chops?
2: Yes, pork chops. It's cocky rhyming thingy for lies. Oh, get yourself up to date, man.
0: And despite my insuppressible excitement at the prospect of right way up egg custards after all these years...
2: Yes, well, they will be.
0: And not being a stirring sod like your mother, you shall have the benefit of my not inconsiderable technical expertise in the assembly of guiders.
1: Yeah, but will you help me to make a bogey guider, Dad?
0: I've just bloody said I would, haven't I?
1: Oh, I didn't hear you.
2: I didn't either.
0: Right, come on.
1: Hey, it'll be good, won't it, Dad?
0: Obviously.
2: Well, come back in a better mood, else you won't get none of these nice egg custards.
0: And your guide will be the right way up, lad.
2: Might eat them all myself yet anyway. Ooh, they smell lovely.
1: Save me some, Mum.
0: Never mind that. Fetch me saw and me hammer from me box.
1: Right. Can I do some sawing?
0: I'll do the technical. You do the mugging.
1: I think I might be good at sawing if you let me try.
0: Aye, and if you cut your bloody fingers off, you'll have nowt to pick your nose with, will you?
2: Don't be so vulgar.
1: Oh, yeah. Hey, I think a girl at our school has had an accident with a saw or something. I saw her when she was getting changed for PE.
0: Good

0: Ma, when are we going to the fun fair?
1: Tomorrow, Billy, love.
0: Aw, you keep saying that, but tomorrow never even comes, does it?
1: Hush now, you'll wake your father up. There's amusements on the camp, ain't there?
0: They're rubbish. You've only got a tiddly little arcade with about 2 one-armed bandits in them, and them old ladies go on them all the time so the children don't never get a turn.
1: What about all the other machines?
0: I don't like the electric shock machine, and the football's rubbish on me home. Oh, Mum, will you ask me Dad?
1: Yes, when he wakes up. Go and play for a bit.
0: Can I stay in the caravan till he wakes up then?
1: No, we don't want him naughty. You know what he's like. Like a bear with no head.
2: Aye, I'm not Mutton Jeff, you know.
0: Am I a Dad?
1: I thought you was asleep.
2: Ah, well, you know what Thought did, don't you?
0: What?
2: Followed a muck cart and thought it was a wedding.
1: Yes, and we don't want to hear about that.
0: I do, Dad.
2: Oh, here we go.
0: Oh, but when are we going to the fun fair, though?
2: You're like a record with a needle stuck. Give it a rest.
1: We'll take you before the end of the week, won't we, Alf?
2: No.
0: Huh?
1: Take no notice, we will, Billy.
2: So stop your pestering, will you?
0: Well, do you promise me then?
2: Aye.
0: Right, I will. Can I have a ice cream, please?
1: Haven't you had one this morning?
0: No.
2: You have?
0: I haven't, Dad. It was a heist lolly.
1: Yes, well, don't spoil your dinner then.
0: Right, I won't. Where's your purse, Mum?
1: You've got your own money for things like that.
0: I haven't got none left.
1: None?
0: No.
2: Typical.
1: Well, you can't have spent all that since last night. What have you bought with it?
0: Nothing. I lost it.
1: Lost it?
2: He can't be trusted with nowt.
1: Lost it where?
0: Playing cards.
1: You lost it playing cards? Who with?
0: Me dad.
1: Alf Bradshaw, what are you doing taking money off our Billy at cards?
2: I won it fair and square. It'll teach him not to gamble, won't it?
1: Well, I've heard it all now.
0: You might not have, Mum. I lost me next week's spends and all.
1: Now that's not setting him a good example, is it?
2: Hey, listen who's talking. Where were you while I was teaching him not to gamble? Gambling.
1: I was not.
2: You was. You was out playing bingo.
1: Well, that's different, ain't it? It ain't for money.
2: Oh, aye. Dummies trying to win dollies.
1: Anyway, you just give our Billy his money back, Alf Bradshaw.
0: Yeah, Dad.
2: He'll only go and waste it on rubbish. It's better in my pocket than the ice cream man's.
0: Oh, tell him, Mum.
1: He's only teasing you, Billy, love.
2: Who is?
0: Oh, Dad, please.
1: Give it him back, Alf.
2: Right. I'll toss you for it. Heads I win, tails you lose.
0: Okay then, that's fair.
1: Watch him, Billy, love.
2: Tails, you lose.
0: Just one more chance, Dad.
2: Heads, I win.
1: He's probably got a double-sided penny, Billy.
0: Have you, Dad?

0: Is someone at our door? Mum? Oh, you there? What are you doing hiding down there for?
1: Oh, I'm not hiding. I've dropped something.
0: What have you dropped? Shall I help you to find it, Mum? Mum, the door. Right, just a minute.
1: Hush, Billy. Come away.
0: Why, Mum?
1: Just come away.
0: Shall I hide down there with you, Mum? Who is at the door?
1: No one.
0: There is. I can see him trying to loot through the letterbox. Is it a robber? Oh, he's gone to the window and he's trying to peep in. Mum, is he a robber?
1: No, Billy. Hush. Get your head down.
0: Good down here behind the sofa, innit? Oh, the burglar's peeping through the letterbox now, Mum. Oh, shall I poke this stick in his eye?
1: No, Billy, come away.
0: Well, who is it?
1: It's only the club man.
0: You're not frightened of the club man, are you, Mum? He gives me toffees and everything. He won't get you, I don't think.
1: Hush a minute, love. He'll give up in a bit.
0: But why?
1: I haven't got any money for him this week.
0: Oh, are we poor?
1: No, I've overspent, that's all. What with Whit Week coming up. Don't you tell your dad.
0: Hey, look, he's going away. He's peeped over the window again, but I don't think he seed us.
1: Oh, my knees.
0: I'll give her a tug, Mum, and help you up.
1: Oh. Don't you dare say a word to your father. He'll go through the roof if he knows.
0: Right. Oh, the clubman's gone round the back, Mum. Someone's just jumped down into the yard. Mum!
1: Oh, Billy.
2: Audrey, have you been in all this time?
0: Yes.
2: I've been hammering on the front door, stood there like Piffy outside my own house. Now, what's going on?
0: It's all right, Dad. Me mum just thought...
1: Billy, hush. Where's your key, Alf?
2: It's over there on the sideboard. Never mind that. Won't you answer the pigging door?
0: I wanted to.
2: Half the street was out. I took the skin off me knuckles. Oh. If the lad hadn't have been in, I'd have thought you'd had a fancy fella in here with you.
0: What?
1: Oh, Alf, you'll warp out Billy's mind with your incinerations.
0: What's a fancy fella, Mum? Is he the club man?
2: Hello. Clocking on with a club man, eh?
1: Oh, Billy.
0: I'm sorry, Mum. I didn't mean to tell him.
2: You what?
1: Oh, you're making it worse.
0: I didn't mean it.
1: I thought you were the club man knocking and I didn't answer because I've got no money till I get me housekeeping.
0: Yeah, we was hiding behind the sofa and I saw you loot through the letterbox and I was going to poke me stick in your eye because I didn't know it was you. And I didn't even know if it might be the club man. I thought he was a burglar trying to get us. So that's why I was going to poke his eye out with me stick. But I'm glad I didn't because you would have had no eye, would you? But if you had been a burglar, well, that would have been all right.
2: Audrey. Put the kettle on.
0: A burglar with only one eye would be no good, would it?
1: Well, aren't you annoyed?
0: I've never seen a burglar with one eye.
2: As long as you're not clocking on with a club man.
0: Never ever.
1: Alf, aren't you daft? Fancy thinking that. I'll brew up for you.
0: I've never even seen a burglar with two eyes. I'm glad as well.

0: Now, are you sure you're all right carrying them, Billy love?
1: Yeah.
0: Oh, I don't know. Are you sure you don't want your dad to help you?
2: No, he doesn't bloody well want his dad to help him, Audrey.
1: Yeah, that's what I was going to say, Dad. But we've out the bloody...
0: Billy, I'll wash your mouth out with soap.
1: No, I was just going to say that I wasn't going to say...
0: You dare.
1: That word.
0: Give him a lift with the mouth. I've got to do my U-banking. And they are your empty bottles.
1: It's all right, Mum.
2: Yes, which I very generously donated to his cub camping trip. There's a lot of money on them bottles, which I'm sacrificing for him. Let him earn it.
1: It's all right, Mum. I can carry them, see? It's easy peasy. I'll just have to have a rest a few times, that's all. I don't mind. How long is it now, Mum, to when I go?
0: Next month, love.
1: Yeah, but how many days is that?
0: Well, it'll be 4 weeks, a week last Saturday, and it's Tuesday today, so... I'll have to work it out.
2: Set your shoes off, Billy.
1: What for, Dad?
2: Your mum'll need all the toes she can get to count up on.
0: OK, Mr. Clever Richard. You tell him.
2: 25, son.
0: You think you're clever, don't you?
2: I know I am, my sweet little conger eel.
1: Hey, so that's not tomorrow and not...

0: I'll never be member all that.
1: What do you mean, all that? There's no else, is there?
0: I've got to be member to take me buckles back, haven't I?
2: Oh, you do muck him about, Alf. It's all right, I'll write it down, Billy, love. Anyway, there's a couple of bits you can get me while you're going.
0: Oh, no. Flippy Nick.
1: Oi, that's my pig in paper.
2: It's only the corner to write a list on.
0: A list? Oh, no.
2: Right, now then.
1: You took out me crossword clues.
2: Hush a minute, Alf. I'm trying to think here.
1: And if you manage it, it'll be the first time and all.
2: Alf, don't snatch. That's ignorant, that is.
1: Here, right on that bit.
2: Oh, aren't you trivial?
0: Hurry up, man. This bag's dead heavy.
1: Well, put it down, you gawp.
2: Right, now, where's me purse? Are you sitting on it, Alf?
1: No.
0: Man?
2: Are you sure? Just have a look.
0: Man?
1: I'd know if I was sitting on it, wouldn't I?
2: You might not. You did say you couldn't feel much down there since your operation.
0: Mum, it's here.
1: Right, so on your bike, Audrey.
2: Right, Alf, give us your cigarette money and I'll wrap it up in this note.
1: He's got it.
0: I haven't.
1: You have? Them empty bottles. You can take it out of them.
2: He cannot take it out of them.
0: It's for me camping holiday, you said.
1: I'll give it you back after. I've no change.
0: Oh, Dad, it's not fair. You said I could have all the money off the buckles if I fix your slippers every day and I pass you the paper and I pass you your cigarettes every time you wanted them and I scratch your back for you and everything else.
2: Yes, you've had him running round after you like a valet all week just so he could have your empties.
0: Yeah. I had to undo your boots and pull them off and smell your socks to see if they need changing.
2: Oh, they should have the RSPCA on you.
1: Well, I shouldn't have to pay him for that. I'm his dad. He should do it for now.

0: Mum, quick, look at that mouse there.
1: Oh, where? What mouse?
0: I made you look, I made you stare. I made the barber cut, yeah. He cut it short, he cut it long, he ate it with a knife and fork. That didn't rhyme, did it?
1: Oh, Billy, don't be having all your dinky cars on the table, love. Why don't you play on the floor with them?
0: Because the floor's got hard in it, and I've got a plaster on me, haven't I?
1: Yes, well, your father will be home in a minute, and you know what he's like.
2: And what is he like, Audrey?
1: Oh, you made me jump then.
2: I should be so lucky.
0: You creeped up on her then, didn't you, Dad? Hey, Dad, quick, look at that mouse over there. Don't tell him, Mum.
2: It's all right, son. I've already seen her.
0: What? No, not me mum, Dad. I said a mouse.
2: A mouse? Sorry, son. I thought you said a moose.
1: Very funny, I don't think.
0: Oh, yeah, I get that.
1: Before you put the newspaper over your face, Alf, just nip to the corner shop for £5 of potatoes, will you, please? I haven't got enough here.
2: I can't go.
1: Why not?
2: I've got a bone in me leg.
1: You tell me anything.
0: Have you, Dad? And I've got a plaster on me knee, so I can't go either, so no.
1: Oh, go on, Alf, it won't take you a minute. I've only got my house shoes on.
2: Go on, then. But don't come taking advantage of my good nature too often.
1: Oh, I knew there was a humane being inside you somewhere.
0: Hey, I'll come with you, Dad, even if I have got a plaster on me knee. Yeah, but what about the bone in your leg, Dad? Don't you mind?
2: Where's your purse, Audrey?
1: I'll get it.
2: No, you're busy. I'll get it. Where is it?
0: Here it is, Mum.
1: Give it here, Billy, love. I'll get the money out.
2: Aye, I'm not going to nick any, you know.
1: Chance will be the five things. Anyway, I wouldn't like to put temptation your way, especially as it's the middle of the week.
2: What are you talking about?
1: I mean, you're usually rooting in the club book and down the back of the chairs by the middle of the week on account of being spent up, aren't you?
2: Who is?
1: You is.
2: How very wounding, my sweet little amoeba. Any road, seeing as how you mention it, you can sub me the price of 10 woodbines for going.
1: Oh, I don't suppose I'll ever see it again, though, will I?
2: You will, love. When Nelson gets his

0: I back.
1: I'm sure. Yeah, ma'am. And you can sub me for a packet of toffee cigarettes for going and all. And then we can both have a cig coming back, Dad, can't we?
2: Smoking isn't clever, you know, Billy.
1: It's only be 10, ma'am.
2: Oh, I'm a bit short now I come to look.
0: Ah, well, don't look then.
2: See, that's all I've got in me purse.
0: Oh, is that all? You're bloody loaded. I'll get 20.
2: You will not.
1: Yeah, and I'll get a lucky bag to go with it.
2: Now, you'll both have to do without. I need it for necessaries.
0: Right. Billy, fetch me them two toilet rolls from under the sink.
1: Right.
2: They're not for us, Alf, them. I got them for when our Pamela comes at the weekend.
0: I'm not using them, Audrey. I'm taking them back to the shop and I'm going to swap them for a packet of fags.
2: But what about our Pamela?
0: Sod your Pamela. She can use the Radio Times like us. If I had my way, I'd give her coarse grade sandpaper.
1: Oh, Dad.
2: Oh, you're wicked. What's our Pamela done wrong?
0: She breathes, Audrey.

0: don't play over here while I'm ironing, love.
1: Right. Sam?
0: What, Billy?
1: What is your belly button for?
0: Ask your father.
1: Okay. Dad? Dad? Do you know, Dad?
2: Know what?
1: What is your belly button for?
2: Yes, I do.
0: I thought he might.
1: Oh, well, what is it for?
2: I'll tell you what it's for, son.
1: Go on, then.
2: It's the leftover bit of your umbilical cord.
0: Typical. Oh.
2: And that's the knot that was tied in it. And if you undo that, your backside falls on the floor.
0: Ralph, don't tell him that. You'll have him messing with it.
1: Yeah, well, I did try it once to get it undone, just to see.
0: Yes, well, you shouldn't. You'll have it sore.
2: Not only that, you fly off like a balloon that's been undone.
0: Ralph, don't be so vulgar.
1: Yeah, Dad, don't be vulgar. What was it for, though, Dad? It doesn't do nothing.
2: Yours might not, son, but I use mine.
0: Oh.
2: I keep me salt in it sometimes when I'm laying in bed having boiled eggs for breakfast, which isn't very often, I have to say. Is it, Audrey?
1: Ew, yuck. You don't, do you, Dad?
0: Take a notice, love. He's revolting.
1: What's revolting?
0: Your father is.
2: Hey, I empty out me fag ash first.
0: Oh, you're a barbarian, you are.
1: And I get fluff in mine.
0: Right, now that's enough. You're both as bad.
2: Billy, change the subject. Your mum's not laughing, as usual.
1: Yeah, but I do, Dad Luke. There's some in it now.
0: How is the Billy? Right, you can have a bath then.
2: I warned you, son.
1: Tell her, Dad, it's not fair.
2: Nah, I'm not getting in a row. I get in enough trouble without your help.
0: And seeing as you started this, Alf...
1: Yeah, Dad?
0: You can fetch the bath in and put it in front of the fire and light the geyser and put some newspaper down on the floor while you're at it.
1: Sunday.
2: And you can bugger off, Audrey, because I'm going out.
0: Well, I can't do it. I've got all the ironing to do.
1: I don't need a bath, Mum.
0: Besides, you could do with a bath as well.
1: Yeah, Dad, so nervous.
2: I don't need one.
1: You do?
2: I have a strip wash every day.
1: Well, if I got to have a bath, well, you should and all, Dad. Oh, Mum, it ain't fair. We was just only joking. You don't never get the joke. I don't even need a bath, Dad. Tell her I'm clean. I've got the fluff out now, look, Mum. Oh, Dad, tell her, please.
0: I've made me mind up.
2: Just look on this as one of life's lessons, son. Knowing when to shut up. Never mind, eh?
1: Oh, Dad.
2: I'll see you at closing time, Audrey. Enjoy your bath, son.
1: Oh, Dad, it's not fair.
0: Well, just fetch the tin bath in before you go, Alf, while I put some pans on.
2: With pleasure, Audrey. I'll fetch the scrubbing brush and all. Hey, cheer up, son. Because I've decided to stop in and watch and delay my appointment with a neck oil, just so I can have a nosy at you and your little bits.
1: No, you're not.
0: Billy, you can start spreading the newspapers out. There's some under the cushion on the sofa. There's a good lad.
1: You're not stopping just to laugh at me.

0: Right, Audrey. Put your foot on the bottom rung of the ladder and keep it there.
1: It's well, hurry up, Alf. It's freezing here. I'll just nip in the house and get me cardie.
0: Oi, stop there, will you? I'm halfway up the ladder here.
1: It's drafty out here. It's a wonder you can't feel the draft and all with that split in your trousers.
0: What split?
1: Can't you keep your legs together while you're climbing, Alf? It's very embarrassing.
0: Well, don't look.
1: What if somebody comes past?
0: Well, what if they do?
1: Well, it ain't very nice, is it? They can see all your tea and sugar.
0: Bugger 'em.
2: Hiya, Mum. Hey! What is me dad climbing up that ladder for? Can I have a go?
1: No, Billy, you can't. Just nip in the house for me and fetch me my cardie, please. Hurry up, Alf. Someone's coming.
0: You what?
1: Close your legs, Alf. Oh, hello, Ada, love. It's a bit chilly, isn't it? No, it's just a scruffy corporation workman coming to unblock the gutter.
2: He's not.
0: I heard that.
1: I'll pop up for a cup of tea after, Ada. Yes, ta-ra, love.
2: Is the gutter blocked up, Mum?
1: Yes, love. Hurry up, Alf. You're showing me up here.
2: He might be a bird's nest or something. Dad! Dad!
0: What do you want?
2: Will you just have a look and see if me ball's up there? I was chucking it up on the roof yesterday and it didn't come back down.
1: Oh, Billy.
0: I'll chuck you on the roof if you do that again.
2: You've torn your pants, Dad. I can see your undies.
0: Here, hold your hand out.
2: Hey, thanks, Dad. Ew, yuck. Me bowl's all slimy. Ew, what is it?
0: Pigeon muck.
1: Ew.
0: Go and put the kettle on, Audrey. A bit drafty up them ladders.
1: It looped it and all.
0: Right, Squirt. What's the idea of having me dicing with death up there? Supposing I'd have fell off, eh?
2: I'm sorry, Dad. Is it dangerous up ladders? It looks good. I think I might be a fireman when I grow up.
0: If you grow up.
1: Alf, will you come inside and take them trousers off, please?
0: Oh. Hey, up.
1: And put something else on. If Elsie Summersgill sees you like that, she'll be finding something wrong with her gutter as well. She's not fussy. She'd have anybody, she would.
0: Aye, what do you mean, anybody? Don't you underestimate my powers of attraction, Audrey. There's more to me than meets the eye.
1: There won't be, if that split gets any worse.
0: Oh, very droll, Audrey. What are you laughing at, shrimp?
2: Your shirt's hanging out of the hole in your pants, Dad.

0: Are you in a good mood or are you in a bad mood?
1: If you've broken anything, you'll get a clout.
0: You're in a bad mood, aren't you? I can tell.
2: No, that's just normal, Naughty Billy, love. If he was in a bad mood, Naughty, he would have clouted you for asking.
1: Aye. Well, that's where you're wrong, Audrey, innit? Because at the moment, I'm as calm and as wise as Solomon. So, ner.
0: Who's Solomon, Dad?
1: He's a wise ruler, not unlike me.
2: Oh, I thought Solomon was that jeweller on the old road with the pawn shop round the back.
1: Bloody hell. They do say ignorance is bliss. So you must be happier than most, because you know nowt.
2: No, I'm sure that was his name. Or was it Goldberg? I can't think now.
0: I can't.
1: You can't think any time, my sweet little Accrington brick.
2: Anyway, just the same, there was a pawn shop on that road or in that vicinity.
0: What's a pawn shop?
1: Audrey, what the hell are you on about?
2: About that Goldstein's.
1: It was Solomon.
2: Yes, I thought it was. What about him?
1: Bugger all.
2: Now.
1: I wasn't talking about a bloody pawn shop.
2: Well, you mentioned him.
0: Yeah, you did that because I heard you as well.
1: Pig in hell.
2: Well, now we know you are in a bad mood, don't we, Billy?
0: Yeah.
2: I don't know why you get yourself so worked up.
1: I'm not worked up.
2: Oh, yes, you are. Look at you.
0: You are, Dad.
2: You've got all veins in your forehead again.
0: Yeah?
2: That's always a bad mood sign. You get worked up too easy, Alf. You'll be having a freezer.
0: Dad?
2: Hush now, Billy, love. Your father's sulking.
0: Are you, Dad?
1: No.
2: Oh, you are, Alf.
1: No, I'm bloody not.
2: See, you're shouting, ain't you, Billy?
0: Yeah, you are, Dad.
1: I should know better, casting pearls to swine.
0: Oh.
2: Why do you have to swear, Alf? That's a sign of a small constabulary.
1: Bloody hell.
2: See, there you go again.
1: I give up. It's a proverb, Audrey.
2: Well, they don't usually swear in them as far as I know.
0: What's the proverb?
1: Look, leave it, son. I surrender.
0: Dear Dad, surrender?
1: Yes, I give in. You've won.
0: Hey.
1: The pair of yous. 10 out of 10 for persistence.
2: Oh, so he's finally admitting it now, Billy.
0: Well, when you're in a good mood, will you tell me?
2: You'll wait a long time, love.
0: Cos our miss at school said to us today, she said, wait until your dad's here in a good mood and then ask if they'll help us to paint the stage for our school play.
2: No chance.
0: But I won't ask you now, cos you're not.
2: No, he's not.
0: In a good mood. Are you, Dad? But if you was, would you say yes or would you say no, Dad?
2: I'd say no.
1: Look, lad, even if I was wearing a funny hat, a funny nose and strumming a euchre bloody lele with a dirder in me mouth, your mother still wouldn't believe it. So ask her.
0: Is he in a good mood, man?
2: Cantankerosities don't have good moods, Billy love. And I should know. I live with one.

0: Hi, Mum. Where is me dad?
1: He's just getting up, love.
0: Just getting up? The lazy thing.
2: Aye.
0: My dad.
2: Blew up, Audrey.
1: I've only got two pair of hands, you know.
0: Dad, you know them wooden blocks where you put on me bike pedals? Well, will you take them off again? Because I think I can reach now.
2: Don't talk soft. I only put them on 2 days ago.
1: Well, he has had growing pains lately, haven't you, Billy, love?
0: Yeah, I have, Dad. I've had growing pains in me legs.
2: Growing pains? Running about like a lunatic and keeping me awake while I'm trying to get some sleep pains, more like.
1: Well, you can't expect the world to stop going round the moon just because you're on nights, can you, Alf?
2: Bugger off, Audrey. No, I meant that. Brew up first, then bugger off.
0: Oh, Dad, will you take them blocks off? Because they look dead sissy, and all me mates are laughing at me.
2: Aye, and they'd laugh even more if you come running home clutching your tea and sugar after bouncing them on the crossbar again, wouldn't they?
1: Don't be so vulgar.
0: It's not fair anyway, because I'm titchier than them.
1: Yes, well, just remember, Billy, love, small things come in small parcels, don't they?
0: But why am I small, though?
1: You're not small, love. You're average size. It's just that everyone else is bigger than you, that's all.
0: Oh.
1: Your dad was only small when he was little. And look at him now. Oh, no. On second thoughts, don't.
2: Careful, Audrey.
1: Well, you are a bit overweight, though, aren't you?
0: Oh, Mum.
1: I mean, Luke, you can't hardly fasten the buttons up on your shirt, can you?
0: Oh, yeah? You can see your belly button, Dad. He's like a big eye looking at me. You.
2: Aye. Have you lost the will to live?
0: No.
2: Well, shut your cake hole.
1: Now, Alf. Don't get at him just because you don't like the truth.
2: Hey, listen who's talking. You're pear-shaped.
0: Oh.
2: You buy your knickers off a Zeppelin maker.
0: What's one of them?
1: Yes, well, there's no need for that. Why can't we have a civilised, humane discussion without you getting all insulting? I'm not fat at all, for your information. Thank you very much. I'm a Billy, love. I'm just...
2: Fat, Audrey. Admit it.
0: She's not fat, Dad. She's just only a bit fat.
1: Billy Bradshaw, I thought you was my friend.
0: I was just only sticking up for you, Mum.
1: Yes, well, mind you, this frock has shrunk a bit. It's probably that what's making me look a bit fat.
2: No, Audrey, it's your bloody big ass what does it. And come away from that window. The neighbours will think I married you for your money.
1: I don't know why I said yes when you proposed to me, Alf Bradshaw.
2: I didn't propose, my sweet little pudding.
1: You did.
2: What I actually said was, will you carry me?
1: In that case, we can both go on a diet then, Alf.
2: I'm not going on a diet. There's nothing wrong with me.
1: Oh, how can you say that? Look at you. Tell him he's fat, Billy. Go on, tell him.
0: Can I go over near the door first?
1: Anyway, we'll start today. I was going to do tater pie for tea, but I'm going to have to change it now, aren't I?
2: It's one of the few things you get right now and then.
0: Can't we even have tater pie now, Mum?
1: Yes, love. I'll just do it without the potatoes in.
2: Good God.
1: I better not do any pastry either, had I? Because that's fattening, isn't it?
2: Right, come on, Billy.
0: Where are we going?
2: Chip shop.
0: Hey, wow. I like being on a diet. It's good, innit?

0: so what?
1: He's a home, is he?
0: He called for a light in the middle of
1: it'll be my housekeeping he spent.
0: To go to the WC. The moon shone bright on the lavatory wall.
1: Right.
0: The candle had a fright. And old King Cole fell down the hole. Up to his neck in
1: you dare.
0: Shiny buttons in brasso. Hello, my sweet little centipod.
1: There's nothing clever in that, you know. You want to exercise some remote control.
0: Wherever you be, let the wind go free. In church or chapel, let it rattle.
1: That's enough. I'm not having it.
0: What?
1: You've had a couple of drinks, have you?
0: One or two.
1: Always the same when you've been out with the lads.
0: Give over my fiddling. I've only been for a livener. Hey, give us a kiss, Audrey.
1: Stop it. I'm doing the tea, eh?
0: And what is for toast tonight, anyway?
1: It'll be neck end and poison if you don't stop it. Just give over, will you?
0: Very good.
1: You're all hands.
0: Hey,
1: don't sit down before you fall down.
2: Hiya, Dad. Hiya, Mum. We've been playing hopscotch. It's dead good. I'm a brilliant hopper now.
0: Oh, hello, son. Here you are. I've brung you a bag of crisps.
2: Why? Have you been to the pub, Dad?
0: Aye, lad. Just to pay me tote draw money. Come here and give your dad an hug.
2: Ow! Your whiskers are prickling me. You're always like this after you've been to the pub.
0: I'm nice, aren't I?
1: You do know Ada Davenport's husband collapsed in the pub last night, don't you?
0: It must have been his round.
1: Oh, don't be so callous.
2: What is callous? Have I got one?
1: He was only the same age as you, Alf. He had a culinary trombonist.
0: Oh, well, I'm in good shape. I'm fighting fit, I am.
2: Hiya, Dad. Is your big belly filled up with muscles?
1: Well said.
0: I'll muscle you round your ear hole in a minute.
1: That didn't last long, did it?
0: What?
1: Your good mood. What you need is regular exercise. Get rid of that belly.
0: Listeners talking. You're doing out yourself.
1: I get all the exercise I need running round after you two.
2: I never see you run, Mum.
0: All right, son.
2: I never see you run either, Dad.
1: No, you've no room to talk.
0: And you've no room to breathe in that bloody skirt. You look like a bag of taters.
2: Oh.
1: And you're not exactly Johnny Weesmuller, are you?
2: Who's Johnny Lee's mother? Do I know her?
1: Johnny Weesmuller, Billy love. He was a very handsome muscle man who used to play Tarzan.
2: We play Tarzan on that rope on the lamppost.
1: Oh, I remember when your father had muscles. Prouder than he was. Ooh, look at him now. Ooh.
0: Hey, there's no wrong with my muscles. I'm stronger than ever.
2: Hiya, Dad.
0: I used to do 40 press-ups a day.
2: Wow.
1: You still, yes.
2: What's a press-up?
0: I can still do them. I'll show you. Mind out of the road. Right. Now let me shift this sofa.
2: Oh, Mum, look.
0: Right.
1: Give over, Alf.
2: You're funny, Dad.
1: Don't laugh at him, Billy.
0: Are you counting? One.
1: Your arms aren't straight.
2: No, they're not.
0: They are. Two.
1: I can see all the veins in your forehead, Alf. Give up.
2: Oh, yeah, you're a bit red and all, Dad.
0: Shut up, will you? Three.
1: Oh, we'll be here all night at this rate.
2: Oh, Dad.
1: Alf, I told you to stop that.
0: It's restraining.
2: You said you only do that so your head won't blow off.
1: Oh, look at him, Billy.
2: Oh, yeah.
1: Snoring like a dead pig. I wish he'd go to bed.
2: Why don't you tell him to, Mum?
1: I've tried, but I can't wake him up.
2: Shall I have a try?
1: Well, you can if you want.
2: Okay. Dad? Dad? Dad?
1: See, we're there all day.
2: Dad? Oh, I know. Dad? Dad, I'm just taking these empty bottles back to the shop to get the money off them.
0: No, you're bloody not.
2: Was that all right for you, Mum?
1: Oh, yes, thank you, Billy, love. Right, come on, Alf, off up to bed. Right, I'm visitors. You do know where to put your feet, don't you?
0: I've been worse than this, Audrey.
1: Look at you. You're determined to make the house look untidy, aren't you?
0: I'm in no sympathy, Audrey.
1: What do you think?
2: Poor Dad.

0: Ah, well, Audrey, 10 out of 10. Them liver and onions was very nice. Almost like the real thing.
1: Thank you, Elf. It's nice of you to say so.
0: I know. I don't know what come over me.
2: I like it when you're friends with each other. It's good.
0: And I like it when you eat what's on your plate, son. So come on, fill your face.
2: Right, but I'm just going for a wee first.
0: No, you're not.
1: You've been once, Billy, love.
2: Oh, well, can I have a drink of water instead, then?
0: Look, stop playing for time. There's no escape. Them liver and onions are going down your skinny little neck sooner or later, so it might as well be sooner.
2: I'm full hope, though.
1: You ain't hardly touched it yet.
2: I have.
0: You haven't?
2: I have, with me fork.
1: Well, come on, have a try, Billy. There's some nice apple crumble for afters. You like that, don't you?
2: Yeah, it's better than this liver and onions.
0: Hey, I'm getting bored with this game now. You'll enjoy this whether you like it or not.
2: I won't.
0: You will. Open your mouth.
2: Huh?
0: Open it. Chew.
2: I am chewing.
0: Swallow. Open again.
2: Oh, no.
1: Well, if that'll do now.
2: Yeah. That'll do now, Dad.
0: Open your face. Last mouthful.
1: Yes, only one more, love.
0: Open. Wider. Chew.
1: There you are, love. You've done it now.
2: It's horrible.
0: Right, now mop your plate with this bread.
2: Said only one more.
1: Yes, you did, Alf.
2: Yeah, Dad.
1: Go and wipe the gravy off your face, Billy, and side these plates to the sink.
2: Right.
1: Leave him now, Alf. He's done very well.
0: We wouldn't have all this palaver if you didn't mollycoddle him all the time. If you had your way, he'd still be eating rusks.
2: Yeah, because I like rusks.
1: And if you had your way, he'd be in the army. In the SOS or the Blueberries or someone.
0: Aye. And that'd do him no harm either.
1: What? At 7 years old?
2: Yeah, Dad. I'm only nearly eight, you know.
0: And if you want to see nine, you'd better clam up.
2: I'm only saying.
1: Anyway, forget it now. Both of yous. Shouldn't be all this argy-bargy at the table. I don't like it.
2: I wasn't at the table, but I am now. I'm just joking. And where's me apple crumble?
0: And he won't get away with his old buck in the army either. He'd be on jankers now.
2: And what is jankers, Dad?
0: Confined to barracks on FSMO, marching round with a pack on your back.
2: Me and me pal Michael play army sometimes, and we have pack bags on and all with some butties and a bottle in it of water, and so that's heavy as well. I might go in the army when I grow up.
0: If you grow up.
2: Then I'll be strong like you, won't I, Dad? I'm glad I ate me liver and onions now, Dad. I can feel me strongness. It's coming up already.
0: I'll have a brew with me after, Zardre.
1: I've only got two pair of hands, Alf.
0: Aye.
2: I like it when we're friends. It's good, isn't it? It wasn't even a proper argument, that, was it? And even if it was, but it wasn't, well, it wasn't my fault if it was it? Where is me happy?

0: Audrey, is this necessary?
1: Is what necessary?
0: This bloody drip, drip, bloody drip all the time, off the clothes rack. This brew's like gnat's pee now.
1: Well, I can't hardly hang me washing outside to dry in this weather, can I?
0: You could squeeze them proper, though.
1: I could if you fixed the angle on me mangle. Oh, I'm a poet and you don't know it.
0: You're a bloody slate loose.
2: Dad.
0: The other half was here now.
2: Dad, it's not fair outside, cos a lorry man is chucking sand on the snow and spoiling it all. It's already going slushy anyway.
0: Billy.
2: It's not fair, is it?
0: Billy.
2: What?
0: Belt up.
2: Yeah, but...
0: Shut your clack.
1: Typical. You're no match for me, Alf, so you're having a go at him now. Take the notice, Billy, love. Your father's a mormon.
0: A moron, Audrey.
1: Well, whatever it is, you are.
2: Ew, some water's just dripped down me neck. Ew.
0: Quick, rub some soap on him.
2: Ew.
1: Here, I'll wipe you. Oh, your ear's all red, Billy. What have you been doing?
2: It was Michael Morris. He chucked a ice ball at me here. He's a cheaterer. I said, lick lock, I'm in me den, but he still got me.
0: He chucked a what in your ear hole?
2: A ice ball.
0: And what's a ice ball? A posh ball of ice? Good God, there's no H in ice. Talk proper.
2: Okay, hot ice ball then. You know what I meant, Dad.
1: Take no notice, Billy, love. Your father's just being awkward. He's a barbarian.
0: Barbarian, Audrey.
1: You know what I mean?
0: You don't.
2: Hot ice ball is when you get a load of slushy snow and you squeeze it up into a ball and then you twirl your arm round and round till all the water twirls out of it and it makes a dead hard ball of ice. I mean ice. And if you chuck it at somebody, it really hurts dead much. And that's what Michael did to me. He chucked hot ice ball at me here and it really hurted. But it's okay, because I got him back with one on the back of the head. And I nicked his glasses off him and all.
1: Well, you shouldn't have. I hope you've given him back again, Billy.
2: Yeah. I have, but do you know what I did?
1: What?
2: You know that plaster what he's got on his glasses over one eye? Well, I drawed a big funny eye on it with a biro pen.
1: Oh, Billy, you'll have his mother round here. She's very sensitised about his eyes.
2: I don't care. He styled it, didn't he? He looks dead funny now.
1: Well, it ain't nice of you.
2: Well, it wasn't nice of him either.
0: Give over mithering, Audrey. Could only be an improvement.
1: Don't be awful. It's a shame for him, it is.
0: Well, just look at it this way, Audrey.
2: Oh, Dad, I get that.
1: I'll give over.
0: What?
2: You're skinning your eyes, Dad. Tell him, Mum, he's funny.
1: Well, I just hope your eyes stick like that. It'll serve you just right, Alf Bradshaw.
0: Just think, though. Michael has the advantage of being able to look both ways at busy roads, watch tennis matches, copy the answers to sums off the kids on either side of him, and all without moving his head.
2: Oh, yeah. I never think to that. The lucky thing.
1: No men are cruel, they are.

0: Hiya. Hey, what are you doing, Dad? Can I help you?
1: Yes.
0: Hey.
1: By going out again.
2: Well, at least he's interested.
1: Well, I'm not.
2: Huh? Oh, come away from him, Billy, love. You know what he's like when he's doing a job.
0: He's painting, isn't he?
2: Yes, love.
0: I know. I can't tell. Because of the pong.
2: Your father does tend to sweat a lot lately. He must be on the change.
1: Wobble off, Audrey.
0: What change is me dad on?
2: Male mental powers, love.
0: Oh. Can I help you, Dad? I can do painting. We do it at our school. One of my pictures is on the wall in our class.
2: There you are, Alf.
0: It's good, I think.
2: I bet it is, love.
0: So, can I help you?
1: No, you can't.
2: Why not?
0: Yeah, Dad, why not?
1: Because you'll make a mess.
0: Well, that's all right, because I'll just clean it up.
2: And that's more than you do.
0: I know. I'll just stir your paint up for you. That's easy peasy.
1: Get off. What you doing stirring it with that screwdriver, you gormless sod?
0: That's what you do, Dad. I've seen you.
2: Yes, and so have I. In fact, I've just watched you stir your tea up with that screwdriver.
1: Precisely, Audrey. That's me decent one for stirring me tea up. I use an old one for paint. Now cart off the both of you and leave things alone.
2: He only wants to help you.
0: Yeah, Dad, that's all.
2: How do you expect him to learn if you never give him a chance?
1: Audrey, do you want me to finish this window frame or not?
2: Oh, what do you think? You've been saying you'll do it for 3 years.
1: Well, then.
2: Oh, Billy, leave your dad alone, else he'll never get it done. You can come and help me sandpaper the skirting boards.
0: Right.
1: You bloody can't. All the dust will stick to me paint if you start sandpapering in here.
0: We'll just do it dead gentle, Dad. Like this.
1: No.
0: I can rub it even tidier. Like this.
1: No, I said.
2: Leave it, Billy, love. We don't want to spoil your dad working, do we? Why don't you just stand and watch? Then you'll know how to do it when the time comes.
0: OK.
2: I'll put the kettle on.
1: About time.
0: I might be a painter man when I grow up, Dad. It's easy. You just dip your brush in the paint, like you did then. And then you just blob it on the wood, like you're doing now. And then you spread it out. That's right, Dad. A bit more. Go on, spread it out. But I won't get none on the window like you just have. But if I did, I'd just wipe it off with a cloth like you have.
2: Billy, hush, love.
0: That's good, Dad. Except you missed a bit. Just there at the side.
1: Where?
0: There.
1: There?
0: No, there. Oh, Dad, you done that on purpose.
1: Did I?
0: Man, me dad's gone and painted on me hand on purpose.
2: Oh, well, that's not clever.
1: Isn't it?
2: No, it isn't.
1: Well, he's lucky it wasn't his nose, isn't it? You watch with your eyes, not your mouth, lad.
0: I was only saying that you missed a bit, that's all. If I was a grown-up painter man and a little nice boy like me wanted to help me, well, just because he's kind, I'd just say, yeah, go on, help me if you want. Just get helping me, that's all.
1: Belt up.
2: Ralph.
0: Don't you even like me, Dad?

0: funny when you sing, Mum.
1: Yeah, but as funny as a Wicklow. Do you have to, Audrey?
0: I like it. Oh, what's the matter with you, Elf? Don't you like me being happy? I do, Mum.
1: If you have to sing, don't sing that flaming rubbish.
0: Why, what's up with it?
1: London's what's up with it. London wants stuffing with the big end of a ragman's trumpet.
0: Oh, don't be so vulgar. Billy, put your fingers in your ears, love.
2: Right, I will then.
1: Well, they think they know it all down there. And none of them knows what a proper day's work is. Capital city. It's full of fairies. The capital city should be up here where the best football is.
2: I can still hear you a bit, Dad. Say something, Mum.
0: London can't be that bad, Alf. Or else the Queen wouldn't live there, would she?
2: Hey, I can't hardly hear you, Mum.
1: Bugger off, Audrey.
2: I can still hear you, Dad.
1: That's typical woman's logic, innit?
2: You said bugger off, didn't you?
0: Billy, don't you dare repeat your father's filth in here.
2: Pardon?
0: And take your fingers out of your ears.
2: Pardon?
1: Good God. It's like being in the loony bin living in here with you two.
2: Pardon?
1: Hey, don't start that with me.
2: What did you... Ow! You made me earn my ear then.
1: It's a wonder you could get your fingers in your ears with all the muck in there. See, there's a tater growing in that one.
2: There is not, Dad. Is there?
1: Oh, no. Sawdust. That's more like it.
2: Oh, yeah. I just remembered, Dad. I've got to help to mark out the football pitch after school tomorrow, and we have to go and get a massive big sack full of sawdust from the sawdust place near school. Are you coming to watch me playing in our team, eh? Hey, hiya.
0: Yes. You haven't been to watch him for ages, have you, Alf? He's very good now, you know.
2: Yeah, I am, Dad.
1: How do you know what's good and what isn't, Audrey?
0: Billy told me, didn't you, love?
2: Yeah, because I am. And me mum come to watch us the whole week, didn't you, Mum?
0: Mmm. Oh, he was like a whippet quick, wasn't you, love?
2: Yeah.
0: He was like Bobby Best.
1: Oh, Georgie Charlton. Hey, my sweet little vacuum. Good God.
2: Yeah, and I even scored 2 goals. One with my toe and one with me friend's toe.
1: Well, that's a rare talent, son. I can hardly wait to see you in action.
2: Hey, are you coming, Dad? Wow, wait till I tell me pal. He shows off because his dad always comes and shouts what to do from the touchline. But I bet you'll shout the loudest, won't you, Dad?
0: Oh, I hope not, Alf. I'll never forget being at that sports day with you.
2: Oh, yeah.
0: You made that poor little chubby lad cry.
1: Fat lad, Audrey.
0: I didn't know where to put my face.
1: He was skriking because he's mad, not because of me.
0: Oh, it was. Everybody heard you call him Moby Dick.
2: Oh, yeah. That's what we all call him at school now, you know.
0: Have I got to go through all that again?
1: No, you can stop at home, can't you?
2: Yeah, you can, Mum.
0: What, and not know who you've upset?
2: I'll tell you.
0: I see their mother's in the washhouse, you know.
1: Here we go.
0: It's not easy covering up for you.
2: Well, don't go to the washhouse then. Easy peasy. So, no. Hey, Dad, if I let you come to see our school footy match, well, will you take me to the proper big footy match the next time you go? It's only fair.
1: Go on then.
2: Hey, who will we be playing against?
1: A bunch of bloody Londoners. Wimbledon.
0: Wimbledon? Oh, I thought they were a tennis team.
1: Bloody hell.
2: I don't get that.

0: big old Spartan.
1: Really?
0: When I was in the land of Scotland, shooting peas away.
1: Excuse me, I don't want any of your father's vulgarness off you, thank you very much.
2: Don't blame me for everything you don't like, Audrey.
1: Well, where did you learn that from, Billy?
0: My dad teached it me.
2: Stern little sod.
1: Billy, don't climb on there.
0: I'm just looking at this pimple thingy on my neck to see if it's bursting yet. It's taking ages.
1: It'll go in its own time, love. You know what they say? A watch boil never pops.
2: Good God. Hey, fetch your neck over here, son. I'll squeeze it for you.
0: No, get lost, Dad. You'll hurt me.
2: I know. Oh, go on, Billy. It'll cheer me up.
1: Your heart's as black as the Ace of Diamonds, Alf Bradshaw.
0: Mum, have I had me dinner yet?
1: No, love.
0: Oh, good. I thought I was hungry. What are we having?
2: Duck and fancy, son.
0: What is duck and fancy?
2: Duck under the table and fancy you've had it.
0: I get that. Oh, yeah, you just reminded me, Dad. Do you know that day when you was in a good mood?
1: I do. I put a ring round it on the calendar. It's that rare.
2: Careful, Audrey.
0: Well, you said that one day you'd take us to the park to feed the ducks. Do you remember?
2: No.
1: Yes, well, I do. And I think it's a smashing idea. I've got some stale bread we can give them.
2: It's bloody raining.
0: Well, ducks like water, so they'll still be playing out.
2: What about me dinner?
1: I'll just pop this brisket in the oven and while it's cooking we can have a nice walk to the park.
0: We're going to the park. We're going to the park.
2: Oh,
0: we're going
2: calm to down, the park. Will you? How much do you want to run away, Billy?
0: Ducks, there's loads of them. Hey, can we catch one and have it for a pet?
2: Open your bag, Audrey.
1: What for?
2: It'd be nice, one of them with chips and two veg.
0: Oh, Dad, don't be cruel, they're lovely.
1: Yes, they are, aren't they?
0: They sound like they're laughing, don't they? Are they laughing?
2: Aye, us three pudding stood here getting soaked.
1: Well, I did offer you one of my plastic rain hats.
0: They make you feel happy, don't they, Dad?
2: Delirious, son. Ex-bloody static.
1: Oh, look at that one, Billy. Hey, Donald. Ch-ch-ch. Hey, ducky, ducky, ducky.
0: Hey, Donald.
2: Ch-ch-ch. Donald?
1: Well, it looks like Donald Duck.
0: Yeah, it does, doesn't it?
2: They all look like Donald bloody Duck.
0: Well, what do you think its name is then, Dad?
2: Ada.
1: Ada.
0: Ada.
2: Ada, after your mate, Ada Woods. Look, see the way it waddles with its arse stuck out.
0: Oh, yeah.
1: Don't be so awful.
2: Well, she walks like she's got an egg stuck.
0: Oh, yeah, she does.
1: Billy, shut up.
2: Oh, come on, I'm fed up now.
0: Yeah, but, Dad, why has that one got a green head?
2: It's Irish.
1: Oh, is it?
2: It's a joke, Audrey.
1: I know, I was just playing along with you.
2: Yeah.
0: Hey, why are them ducks loads bigger than the others?
1: They're probably older, love.
2: That may be, Professor, but being geese also helps.
0: Oh, look at them seagulls pinching the bread off the ducks. Get lost, seagulls!
2: We're right under the bombing run here and all. If I cop for a load of how's your father off them, I won't be very happy. Come on.
0: It was good feeding the ducks, wasn't it, Dad?
2: Wonderful. Now let's get home and get us fed.
1: Yes, well. I need to stop off at the corner shop on the way back for some gravy browning. And I think your dad should treat us to a threepenny cake each.
0: Yeah, Dad, will ya? It won't cost much.
2: Aye. Well, if you can tell me how much three threepenny cakes will cost, I will treat you.
0: Aye, three, four, five, six, seven, eight, is it ninepence? Hey, Dad?

0: Oi, shut the door.
1: I'm going out again in a minute.
0: You'll be passing out in a minute. Shut the door.
1: Okay. Mum. Hey, you're baking a cake, aren't you, Mum?
2: Hush a minute, Billy, love. I'm counting.
1: All right. Oh, yeah. You're counting your spoons of flour, aren't you? Mum?
2: Shh. Have you got a blacking tin? Oh, damn and blast, I've lost count now. Oh, God forgive me. Pardon my French. What do you want, love?
1: A blacking tin for a game of hopscotch.
2: Have a look in the polish box. See if there's an empty one. And don't get it all over you.
1: Right.
0: Oi, don't make a mess and put everything back when you've finished.
1: Right.
0: There's an old tin of ox blood in there that's gone hard. Take that.
1: Right. Mum, is Damon Blast really French?
2: Oh, Billy, you shouldn't have been listening. And it's not for you to say. No, it's not. Don't you repeat it.
0: Hey, you'd best go and light a candle and confess to Father Riprap or Father Fanaka Panantyaudry. Or else you'll go to hell, won't you, love?
2: Oh, I won't go to hell. Swearing's a venial sin. And you go to purgatory for venials. It's mortal sin's what you go to hell for.
1: Can you speak French, Mum? I can. Wee wee. And monsoons and madames. Can you, Mum?
2: I know a little bit. Not much.
0: Not any.
1: Go on. Say some, Mum. Say some French.
2: Parley blue on glaze. There you are.
0: Stunning, Audrey. You've obviously got a flair for it.
1: Hey, what does it mean, Mum?
2: It means, can you talk English, love?
0: Aye. Well, you bloody can't. Never mind French.
2: No. But I suppose you're effluent, though, aren't you?
0: No, I'm not fluent, Audrey. But I could get by.
1: Go on, then. You say some French, Dad.
2: Yes. Go on, Mr. Clever Richard.
0: Voulez-vous se coucher avec moi ce soir, mademoiselle?
1: Hey, what does he mean, Dad?
0: It means me engine's overheating. Can you help?
1: Hey, will you teach me French, Dad? I might want to be French when I grow up.
0: All you need to be French, lad, is a berry, bad breath and bad manners.
2: Take no notice, Billy. They're very romantic, them Frenchmen.
0: Romantic? What's romantic about belching bloody garlic all over someone? It's all a load of rubbish, this bit about the French being romantic.
2: Oh, they are.
0: And what Frenchmen do you know?
2: There's that Sacha Distel and Maurice Chevalier. They're romantic.
0: Romantic? Bugger off, Audrey. You'd soon change your mind if some sodding French bloke with frog's legs in the corner of his mouth, 100 weight of onions round his neck and a snail butty in his hand started pinching your arse, wouldn't you, eh?
2: Don't be so vulgar.
0: French. I've no time for them. Surrendered to Hitler, didn't they? Romantic. Bloody romantic of them at Dunkirk, wasn't it, eh? To sod off and leave us in it, eh?
2: Here you are, Billy, love. Put your tin hat on.
1: Oh, yeah. The cake tin. It's like a soldier's helmet, innit? Kapow!
2: Elf, don't you bear a grump.
0: Well, you're taken in by the fancy accents.
1: Kapow!
2: And you're taken in by Bridget Bardot's fancy accents and all, aren't you?
0: Ah, now that's different, Audrey.
1: Bridget Bardot, feed of him.
0: Them's kapow! What you call proper accents.

0: Where is he? Billy?
1: What?
0: Come here while I hit you.
1: Oh, Dad, don't. Why, though?
2: What's the matter, Alf? What's he done now?
0: Where's me bike lamp, Squirt?
1: I think I know where it is, Dad.
0: Oh, you do you?
1: Yeah. I think it's just in me bed.
2: What's it doing in your bed?
1: I just lended it to read me comics under the blankets last night, that's all.
2: Well, go and get it right away.
1: Right, I will. And I'll hurry up and all if you want.
2: There you are, Alf. It ain't lost, so there's no harm done, is there?
0: No harm done? It may just have escaped your notice, Audrey, but at about the time the sun disappears from the sky, it has been known to go dark. And this being the case tonight, and me not having any glowworms handy, I naturally reached in me bag for me bike lamp. Of course, not having Billy's bedclothes in there at the time, silly of me, I know, I was unable to find it, which meant, Audrey, I had to push the bloody thing home, especially as there was a copper lurking.
2: Oh, is that all? Well, shut the door, Alf, love. You're letting all this nice heat out. It's cold outside tonight, you know.
0: I know it's cold outside. That's where I was, pushing me bike, outside in the cold.
2: Well, there you are, then. It is a push bike, isn't it? Oh, it's a good joke, that, isn't it, Billy?
0: Careful, Audrey. You know you go dizzy when you think.
2: Well, shut the door then, Alf, before the neighbours send for the yellow van.
1: Here you are, Dad. Here you are, Mum. You can give it me, Dad, if you want.
2: Right. Here you are, then. Now that's that settled, isn't it? Now come on, both of yous. This lovely cabbage and ribs will be spoiled if it's left any longer. You would be late home tonight when I've done this special, wouldn't you?
0: Oh, pardon me, Audrey. I'll try not to leave me bike lamp in Billy's bed again.
1: Yeah, and I won't, Mum.
2: That's all right, then. Come on, both of yous. Wash your hands. I'm putting it out now.
1: Right. You can go first if you want, Dad. It's all right. I'll just wait, that's all. Over here.
0: Good idea.
2: I was talking to Sissy Wardle in the butcher's yesterday, Alf. Oh, she can talk, you know. She could talk the legs off a brass monkey.
0: It'd make a nice change for it, that would. Brass monkeys usually have more sensitive things to worry about.
2: Well, you know she's a machinist at Goldberg's.
0: No.
2: Well, she is.
0: Come on, lad. Wash your hands.
2: She says they had a fire there the day before. Only a small one, mind you. And they had to evaporate the premises.
0: Good God.
1: I'll just wait till you finish, Dad.
0: You won't.
1: Right.
2: Well, she says all the girls are up in arms because old Goldberg won't pay them for the work they've done because the chitties were burned in the fire.
0: You what?
1: Oh, Mum, you should say busters.
2: Chitties, I said. Chitties for the piecework.
0: Oh. Ah, well, he's a tight sod old Goldberg, even by normal standards. He won't give a door a slam. Have you done with your hands now, son?
1: Yeah, the water's freezing, innit?
0: Aye, it is, innit? Your neck looks a bit grubby, son. Allow me to give it a wipe.
1: Oh, don't! It's freezing!
2: Oh, Alf, you had to get your own back, didn't you? You're like a big kid.
0: Much better, that. I'm just ready for me tea now.
1: It's all come down me shirt, you...

0: What's the matter? Where's Michael? I thought he was stopping for tea.
1: He was, but he's not now.
0: Oh, I've gone and cut extra chips special. Never mind.
1: I know. I told him he was having chips and something, and he was glad like me, because we like chips and anything. But then we seed me dad taking his bike round the back, and so Michael won't come in. And then he went home instead. Anyway, I hope they're not even having chips at their house. I'll be glad.
0: Well, never mind. Your father will have the extra.
1: Yeah, but, Mum, you said me dad wouldn't be home at tea time, and so we'd just have a bit of peace and quiet, didn't you?
0: Yes, I know, Billy, love. But your father swaps shifts with a master at work.
1: Well, it's not fair. Me dad's always spoiling things.
0: Oh, don't let your father see you crying. You know what he's like.
2: Bloody hell. It's persisting down out there. Audrey, brew up.
3: It's brewed.
2: Well, pour it out then.
0: Alf, don't drip all over the oilcloth. Why didn't you take your cape off outside?
2: Oh, pardon me. I'll just stand outside in the backyard under the tarpaulin with me bike, so as I don't wet your bloody oilcloth, shall I?
0: Well, if you built me a lean-to like Ada's, we'd have a nice little scullery for you to make a mess of then, wouldn't we?
2: When I win the pools, Audrey.
0: I know.
2: And what's up with your face, Squirt?
1: Nothing.
0: Leave him, Alf.
2: Well, straighten it then. Look like a bloodhound with piles.
1: You?
0: Oh, Alf, don't have him crying.
2: Why not? He'll pee less. What's up with him this time?
0: He's upset because Michael's not stopping for tea.
1: Yeah, because you scared him away.
2: Hey, watch it, Squirt.
0: Well, you're not exactly Father Christmas, are you?
2: Don't blame me just because his little skin-eyed pal's a mad ass.
0: Don't be so vulgar. Here's your brew.
1: He's not a mardy. He's me bestest friend.
0: Right, that's enough now, Billy.
2: The little tart.
0: And you, Alf. Ooh, you're a pair together, you are. Now just shake hands and have a trance while I make the tea.
2: A truce you got.
0: You know what I mean.
2: If only you did.
0: How did you go on your school trip today, Billy?
1: It was all right.
0: They went to see the Ollie Orchestra today, Alf, didn't you, love?
2: Ali Orchestra.
0: What songs did they sing?
2: Good God.
1: They didn't sing no proper songs. They just played tunes about planets and sweets on the violins, that's all.
2: That's all? That's what you call proper music, that is. It's wasted on you bloody kids.
0: He didn't say he didn't like it, Al. He said it was all right, didn't you, love?
1: Yeah.
2: So you enjoyed it, did you?
1: Yeah, a bit.
0: There you are. What bit did you like, love?
1: The bit when the orchestra men stopped playing and then everybody coughed at the same time.
2: Bloody hell.
1: It was funny. As soon as the music stopped, all the grown-ups started coughing together at the same time, so we all did as well. The conductor man was funny and all.
0: What, on the bus, love?
1: Pardon?
2: Good God. What planet are you on, Audrey?

0: Billy, will you hurry up, please? You're going to be late for school.
1: Good God, Audrey. How can you afford to put lipstick all the way around that mouth on the money I give you?
2: It's very funny, Alf. Where is that lad?
0: Billy! Right, I'm ready.
2: And don't you chuck your school satchel downstairs like that again.
0: What have you been doing all this time?
3: Just getting ready, that's all. Hiya, Dad.
1: Yes, I am.
3: Yes, you are what?
1: Cream crackered.
3: Oh, yeah, I get that. It means knackered, doesn't it?
2: Don't you use your father's talk. Come over here while I wash your face.
3: You made me have a wash before I went to bed.
2: Yes, well, you're having another one now.
3: But why, though? I couldn't have got dirty in the middle of my sleep, could I?
2: Men get dirty all the time.

0: And I should know, a married one.
1: Aye.
0: Unbutton your shirt. Aw, it's okay, just to fasten it.
1: Don't argue with him, Audrey. Enlarge his ear hole.
0: I can deal with it myself, thank you. But why don't you go on up to bed?
2: Why? Are you still tired, Dad?
0: Your dad's working nights this week. He hasn't been to bed tonight yet.
2: Oh.
1: So that's no slamming doors when you come home, no rooting about in your bedroom, and no playing who can scream like a big tart under my window, right?
2: Yeah.
0: Oh, I hate it when you're on night turn. I have to creep about everywhere. I can't have the wireless on. It's like the Tuma Kama Sutra in here.
1: If only.
0: Stand still, Billy.
2: Oh, Mum.
1: Aye, and talking of the dead, keep your mate Ada Wood out. I'll go in her house and gab. Of course, you'll have to come here for a brew, won't you? She keeps her tea, sugar and milk in our kitchenette, don't she?
0: Right, Billy, fasten your shirt now. What's Ada ever done to you?
1: For instance, yesterday, you and Foghorn Ada stood on our doorstep discussing her gallstones at the top of your voices for 2 hours. That's what?
2: Hey, I forgot I had this.
0: Women don't say as much as men do.
1: No, but you use more words.
0: Oh, don't be such a misery guts off, Bradshaw. Billy, you've no time for playing games. Eat your breakfast now, please.
2: I'm not playing, Mum. I'm just taking my games to school in case we're not allowed out if it rains at playtime.
1: You call me misery guts? You'd have said misery guts if you'd have got the contents of the potty over your heads.
0: Don't be so vulgar. Billy, you can't take all them to school. Just take a few soldiers, love.
2: Oh, Mum, our sir said that we should take a quiet game like Ludo's or Snakes and Ladders. So I'm taking my compendium because there's still some bits of games left, and Michael's taking his because then we can pull them all together and it might be all right. And you can't take soldiers because they make bombing noises and that when you're spotting them, and that's why I need to take these other games and all, just in case Michael ain't got enough tiddlywinks and things in his compendium because he might not have.
0: Yes, well, don't let me hear about you getting into trouble at school.
2: Right, you won't. I won't tell you.
0: Get your breakfast, will you? You're going to be late. Have you combed your hair this morning?
2: Yeah, before.
0: It doesn't look like it to me. Come here.
2: Oh, you're pulling me hair.
0: Yes, well, it's all full of lugs, isn't it? That's why.
2: Ow!
1: Like a bloody madhouse in here.
2: Ow!
1: Right, I'm going up. So when you've shoved this halfwit out of the house, I'd like some peace and quiet, if you don't mind.
2: I'm not a halfwit. I'm a man. I'm a fullwit.
0: Yes, and you'll be a nitwit if you don't start combing your hair proper, young man.

0: Good God. Stand up straight, lad. You're walking like the hunchback of Notre Dame. What's up with you?
1: It ain't my fault, Dad. Me mama's fastened me gloves together on a string, and the string goes right up me arms inside me duffel coat, and I can't hardly move me arms now.
2: Well, it's your own fault. You shouldn't keep losing them, Billy. I wouldn't mind if you got some wear out of them, but you lose them as soon as you go out with them. Honestly, I can't keep up with you. If it ain't one thing, it's another. Last week it was new school shoes. This week it's new gloves. I'll never pay the club man off.
0: What colour was it, Audrey?
2: What colour was what?
0: Your arse.
2: Don't be so vulgar.
0: Well, you've obviously seen it and didn't like it.
1: Oh, have you, Mum?
2: Don't you start either, lad.
1: What have I done?
0: Ooh.
2: Well, I can't manage, Alf. You'll have to give me more housekeeping, that's all.
0: I'll splificate you, Billy.
1: What you all picking on me for, though? Everything ain't my fault, you know.
2: You can't blame him for growing, though, can you?
1: Yeah, Dad.
0: You've just been having a go at him for losing his gloves.
1: Yeah, Mum.
0: What's that got to do with growing?
1: It is because I'm growing anyway. Because that's why I didn't see one of my gloves dropping on the floor, because the floor's more further away from me eyes now than I'm bigger, ain't it? So, that's why I lost it.
0: Nice one, son.
1: I know.
2: Yes, well, you won't drop one now, will you? Because they're on string.
0: A nice one, Audrey. Problem solved, then. So you won't be needing more housekeeping after all, will you?
1: It's sissy having your gloves on strings. And, as well as that, it feels funny.
0: It looks bloody funny and all, Squirt. You look deformed.
2: String's a bit short, that's all. Take your gloves off a minute.
1: I can't though, can I? Cos every time I move me arm, well, it pulls the other arm.
0: Hey, you might have hit on something useful there, Audrey.
2: What do you mean?
0: If we take this one step further, you could thread the string from his left hand through one ear and out the other.
1: Get lost, Dad.
0: Under his chin, back through his ears again, and tie it to his right hand.
2: You what?
0: Then make him hold a brick in each hand, thereby locking his jaw shut. And if he does decide to open his cake hole, his hands would jerk up and he'd clock himself in the head with the bricks, saving me a job.
2: Oh, aren't you nice, Alf Bradshaw?
1: It wouldn't work anyway, Dad, so no. Cos you couldn't even thread the string through me ears, though, could you?
0: Why not? There's nowt between them to stop it.
1: You?
2: Take no notice, Billy, love. Here, let me cut the string.
1: Well, that's better. I'll be able to punch Michael Morris better now.
2: I meant what I said about more housekeeping, you know, Alf. I haven't had a rise for years.
0: Oh, is it that long?
2: Oh, you're funny, you. What are you smirking at?
0: Never mind, Audrey.
1: Mum, if I promise to be dead careful and look after my gloves proper and not even lose even one of them a tidy little bit, well, will you leave the string off just for one more chance, eh, Mum? Please?
2: I've heard all that before.
1: I will look after them this time, honest, because I like these gloves better than my mittens what I usually get, so I will look after them now. Oh, go on, Mum, please.
2: Right.
1: Hey!
2: But if you lose one, I'll have your spends until they're paid for.
1: Right.
2: And I mean it, Billy.
1: Right, Mum, you can do, because I won't even lose them, will I? So?
0: Now there's a solution, Audrey. I'll give the lad's spends to you instead of him, and thus supplement your housekeeping.
2: I'm not joking, Alf.
0: I'm not.
1: Oh, that ain't fair, because then I wouldn't even have no spends, would I?
0: Well, your mum could start giving you spends then, seeing as how she'd be better off.
1: Hey, will you, Mum?
2: There's bound to be a catch somewhere, love. Take a notice.

0: Is he all right, Audrey?
1: Oh.
0: Bloody hell, there's only three of us here. I'm me, you're you, and he's him.
1: Oh, you mean our Billy? Why, what's up with him?
0: He's too bloody quiet, that's what's up.
1: What's the matter, Billy, love?
0: Oi, don't disturb him.
1: You was worrying about him.
0: I wasn't worrying. I'm just not used to him not being stupid, that's all.
2: I'm not stupid.
0: Oi, I'm talking about you, not to you. Children should be seen and not had. Go and play out.
2: I don't want to play out. See, I can't even be quiet now, can I, without getting into trouble? It's not fair.
0: Careful, Squirt.
1: Ralph, why do you have to start trouble? You complain when he's noisy and you complain when he's quiet.
2: Yeah.
1: He wasn't doing no harm sitting quiet. You're a war mongrel, you are.
0: Well, I can't stand sulking.
2: I wasn't sulking.
1: See, he wasn't sulking.
0: Well, that's all right then.
1: What have you started a row for?
2: Yeah, Dad, why are you picking on me for?
0: I'm trying to read me paper here. If you two want to argue, go and do it in the parlour.
2: You started it.
1: Leave it now, Billy.
2: Well, I ain't even done nothing.
1: Hush, love, I know you haven't. What is the matter anyway?
2: Nothing. Much.
0: I told you, he's sulking.
2: I'm not.
1: I thought you were reading your paper, Alf.
0: I'm trying.
1: What do you mean, nothing much, love?
2: I was just thinking, that's all.
0: Sulking.
1: Alf? Thinking about what, love?
0: What to sulk about?
2: I'm not sulking. Tell me Dad to stop picking on me, Mum.
1: Alf, will you leave our Billy alone?
0: Aye, if he stops sulking.
2: I'm not sulking. I'm going out.
0: Good. And while you're out, you can get me some woodies from the corner shop.
2: You... Why should I, when you've been picking on me for nothing?
0: I'll pick on you round your pig in ear hole in a minute.
1: Now stop it. Oh, I don't know who's the youngest between you two sometimes, honestly. It's no wonder he gets a bit cheeky when you're picking at him like that all the time.
2: See?
1: He was just sitting quiet.
0: Sulking.
2: I wasn't.
1: He wasn't doing nobody any harm. I'm sure your Hitler come back to life, Alf Bradshaw.
0: You've no sense of humour, you two, have you? A bit of friendly jousting's good for you. No biting, no scratching, no pulling hair. You can't beat it.
2: Right then, let's have a toy fight then. Come on, Dad. No hurting.
1: Oh, yes, it's all right for you to say that till somebody says something you don't agree with and then you turn nasty.
0: Who does?
2: You do, Dad, so take that.
0: Oi.
2: Ow! You! What did you do that for? That really hurt me, that.
1: See what I mean? You can't be nice, can you? You have to turn nasty.
0: Well, he hurt me.
2: Oh, that hurt me then. I didn't do nothing to you. I was only having a game.
0: Don't be so mad. It was only a love tap.
1: Oh, you're wicked, you are.
2: Right, you. Just wait till I'm big.
0: Aye, and when you are big enough, you'll be too bloody old.
2: Well, you...
0: You get a proper crack in a minute, lad.
1: Give over, will you, you two?

0: shoes on now, Mum. Show me Dad.
1: Well, let me get in first, will you, Billy?
0: Right, you're in. I'll get them out. Hey, I can make a fort out of the shoebox, can't I? I could even keep my pet mouse in it if I had one. Me pal Stephen Bennett kept his mouse in a shoebox, but it chewed a hole in it and it runned off. Well, it didn't run off very far because his cat got it. Oh. But I could keep a little tidgy puppy in it till it grow bigger, though.
1: Don't even ask, Billy. Huh? I wonder where your father is. He can't still be out in the lav. He went in there when we went out. Alf!
0: Dad!
2: Audrey! Audrey!
1: Oh, he is out there. What are you doing still out there?
2: Never mind. Fetch last night's newspaper.
1: You've read it, haven't you?
2: Don't want it for reading, Audrey. Hurry up, will you?
1: Oh, Billy, get me the newspaper from under your dad's chair, will you?
0: Right. This one.
1: Yes.
0: Yeah. Can I just nip round to me friend for a bit, Mum?
1: No, you can't. It's late. Take this out to your father.
0: I think it's best if you take it out, Mum.
1: Oh, well, please yourself. Don't you go out now.
0: Aww.
1: Here you are, Alf.
2: Shove it under the door, Audrey. Bloody rotten kids.
1: Oh, he's funny, your father. He was all right when we went out, and now he's like a bull on an hot tin roof.
0: Oh, is he, Mum? Is he dead mad?
1: I wonder if it's a full moon.
0: I'm just nipping upstairs for something.
2: Oi, down here, you.
0: Hiya, Dad. You're not gonna clout me, are you?
2: Clout you? I'll bloody swing for you.
0: Oh, Mum, tell him.
1: What's he done, Alf?
2: What's he done? I'll tell you what he's done. He's had me sitting out there frozen to the seat for the last hour, waiting for you to come home because he set fire to the paper behind the bloody door. Oh. That's what he's done. Come here while I strangle you.
0: Oh, don't, Dad.
1: He's not that daft, Alf. Right, Billy, come out from behind there. What have you been up to? You shouldn't be playing with fire. You'll hurt yourself.
2: Never mind him. I'm the one what's been marooned out there on the Kazi.
0: I didn't mean it, Dad. I was just striking a match so I could see what I was doing in the lav.
2: What do you need to see for? Even when you go in broad daylight, you still manage to pee on the floor.
1: Alf, love, let him finish. Go on, Billy.
0: I just lighted a match and it fell out of me hand.
2: Well, it must have fell upwards then, lad. Because it landed on the newspaper hanging on the string behind the door. So don't gimme that. You are acting stupid as usual.
0: Don't strangle me, will you? I didn't mean it. And I meant to put some more paper there after when I seed it was all burnt. But me mum made me go and change me socks to go for a pair of new shoes. I'm sorry, Dad. Don't be like a mad bull.
1: Right, Billy. Get your jammers on.
0: Oh, Mum.
1: Now, go on.
2: Shift.
1: I'll put the kettle on, Alf. You give the fire a poke so he can warm your bum.
2: What are you smirking at, Audrey? It's not funny, you know.
1: I just keep picturing you stuck outside all that time. I bet the air was blue.
2: And as blue as mine.

0: Right, Alf. Just walking our Pamela to the bus stop.
1: That's the nicest thing you've said all day, Audrey.
0: Our Pamela says to tell you to go and run up a lamppost.
2: Oh.
0: Don't like that, Pamela. Right, we're going. Are you coming to wave, you two?
1: Go on, Billy.
2: Right.
1: You wave for me.
2: Okay. Shall I wave with two hands then?
1: No, son. With two fingers.
2: Oh, Dad, I'd get done if I did.
1: Only joking, son. Go on.
2: She's gone, Dad.
1: Thank God for that. Peace at last.
2: Fair enough.
1: Bad enough with you and your mum jabbering on all day long, but that woman can talk a glass eye to sleep. My bloody ears are ringing.
2: Mine are and all, Dad. I can hear them ringing. She's funny, me Auntie Pamela, isn't she?
1: About as funny as indigestion.
2: She always nicks your chair, don't she, Dad? I've seen her.
1: I allow her to, son.
2: Do you?
1: It's just natural good manners, that's all.
2: Yeah, but you told her to shift, but she didn't.
1: Well, if I wasn't so instinctively well-mannered,
2: what?
1: I would have yanked her out of my chair by her ear hole, but my chivalry prevented me.
2: Oh, I thought it was something like that. Was your chivalry because you couldn't get near the fire, Dad?
1: All right. Give it a rest now, eh?
2: I'm not tired.
1: Your mum will be back in a minute. Then there'll be a post-mortem and all that to go through.
2: I know.
1: In fact, I think I might just slip out the back now while she's out and let the dust settle a bit. Hey, tell your mum I've gone for a little fortification.
2: All right, I'll tell her. Fortification? Is that it, Dad?
1: Forget it, son. The end is nigh. Welcome back, my sweet little gumboil. Did your sister get off all right then? She didn't miss the bus through stopping to bite any dogs on the way then.
2: You'd be a dare if she did.
0: Well, let me get near the fire a minute, Billy love. Okay. Ooh, I'm shivering.
2: Yeah, me dad wasn't all.
0: She's a match for you, ain't she, Elf?
1: Who is?
0: Our Pamela.
1: Give over. I let her think she is, that's all, Audrey.
2: Yeah, man.
0: Well, that's what you say, ain't it? I notice you couldn't shift her out of your chair, could you?
2: He could have, Mum, but it was just because my dad's got stinking good manners, haven't you, Dad?
1: Instinctive good manners, son. Otherwise correct.
0: Good manners? You? Not controlling your wind isn't good manners, is it?
2: Oh, yeah.
0: It ain't funny, Billy.
2: I think it is.
1: I was controlling it, Audrey, but she still didn't go home.
0: And what sort of manners is it when you stand there scratching your back on the corner of the wall like a mangy dog?
2: Oh, poor
1: if you
2: thing.
1: Got a itch, you got a scratch.
0: You barbarian.
1: I had a lodger. The situation called for drastic action. It was probably a flea that she brought with her any road.
2: I've never even seen a flea.
0: Don't be so cheeky. Their house is spick and span.
1: They've got a cat, haven't they?
2: Yeah, it's called Montmorency. I like it. And they've got a budgie called Mick. I like that and all. Wish I had them.
0: Yes, well, like I said, there ain't no fleas at their house. And there ain't any at our house either.
1: Happy
2: wish
1: days.
2: There was. I'd have it for a pet.
1: Here we go.
2: I'd rather have a real hammy old boy pet flea, I'd be all right.
1: Brew up, Audrey.
2: Fair enough.
0: Brew up yourself.
2: You can train a flea to do tricks, you know.
0: I'm not your skivvy.
2: Your grandad told me.
1: Aren't you?
0: No, I'm not.
1: There's another theory gone out the window.
2: My grandad seed a real flea circus with real fleas doing tricks. So, I hope you have got a flea, Dad.
3: Hey!

0: Dad. Dad. Hiya.
1: What do you want? What are you grinning for?
0: Nothing. I've just come to see you.
1: Oh, aye. Well, you've had a go up now. Go on. Wander off. Go and boil your head.
0: I ain't even done nothing.
1: Aye. Well, just think what you might get if you do.
0: Hey, what are you doing?
1: I'm knitting fog.
0: You're not. You're sewing your sock, aren't you?
1: No, I'm darning me sock.
0: Oh, well, why are you sewing that tin lid inside it for, then? It'll hurt your toe.
1: Look, why don't you go and play out? Go and play with the traffic.
0: Oh, you'll get done off me, man, for telling me to do that.
1: Oh, aye.
0: You won't really, Dad, because I won't even say nothing to her, because I'm not a telltale titch.
1: Aye, I know.
2: And what's this nothing you won't be saying nothing about, Billy? What are you up to, Alf Bradshaw?
1: Nought.
0: Nothing, ma'am. You haven't even told me to go and play with the thingy, have you, Dad? I was wondering, why do dogs chase cats, ma'am? Do you know?
2: To get to the other side. That's it, isn't it?
0: What?
2: The answer to that riddle.
0: It ain't a riddle.
2: Oh. Oh, Alf, them socks want chucking out, not darning. You can't darn a darn.
1: Who can?
2: There's more darns in there than there is sock. And it's not even the same colour wool you're using.
1: Mind your own business, you.
2: It is my business, showing me up.
1: Nobody's gonna see 'em, are they?
2: Well, you never know, do you? What if you get knocked down?
1: They'll be too busy checking if I'm wearing clean underwear to bother about me socks, won't they?
0: Yeah, ma'am. I have to wear clean underpants just in case I get knocked down. I remember when you said it to me.
2: Yes, well, you never know. Billy, are your feet wet?
1: Watch it, son. It's your turn now.
2: They look wet to me. Where have you been playing to get them wet like that?
0: Like what?
1: He's been playing down the cut.
0: I am, Dad. Just a bit near there, but not exactly. Just past the prefabs where that stream goes through the round tunnel.
2: Well, you shouldn't be playing down there.
0: We weren't playing. We were saving a cat's life. That scruffy dog chased it, and it went into the tunnel, so we went to get it. It's not even scary in the tunnel when there's a load of you. And then I just slipped off a wobbly brick, and the water went through the holes in me sandals, that's all.
2: Well, don't go there again. Take your socks off. You'll catch your death with wet feet. Oh, I'd better get you the bowl with Dettol in. You don't know what affluences are in that water, all them different colours. It's full of wee and that.
1: Why? You've obviously spent your formative years in that tunnel, Audrey.
2: I never did. We used to go exploring, that's all. All kids explore.
0: Yeah, we do and all. So no.
1: Exploring? What's that? Another name for truth, dare, kiss, command or promise?
2: Don't be so vulgar.
0: We play that.
2: You'd better not.
0: Well, you played it, ma'am.
2: I did not.
1: Well, how do you know what it is if you never played it, Audrey?

0: man from Mars shines his giant ray gun on the colonel of the Hearth's army and he knocks him over the cliff. Oh no, the Hearth colonel has fell into the potty. I mean the sea. Don't worry, Hearth colonel. I'll chuck you a polo mint life belt. It ain't funny, you know, Gully. I'm gonna have to life-save him tomorrow, aren't I? Hey, what's that noise? Oh, it's only me, Dad. Hey, I think I'll sneak down and ask me mum something while he's asleep. Are you coming? Right, well, don't bother them lazy bones.
1: Alf. Alf? Oh, I wish you'd cut your toenails. I'm fed up of darning your socks. Oh, I don't know why I bother.
0: Mum?
1: Billy, you should be asleep.
0: No, I was, ma'am, but me dad waked me up with his snoring.
1: Oh, I'm not surprised. Alf, Alf.
0: Hush, ma'am. I want to tell you something on your own. You know that posh cat, the one with the thick fur, what you like?
1: Oh, yes, Mrs. Whatchamacallit's from the next street. What about it?
0: Well, guess what? It's had little baby kittens. I thought it was funny, because it had got a dead fat belly underneath what was nearly touching the floor, and that's why, because it was just hiding them there, but now it's let them out. And the lady whose cat it is, Mrs. Whatchamacallit's, well, she said, do we want a little nice baby kitten for nothing to keep forever?
2: No, we don't.
0: Aww.
1: Oh, you never miss anything, do you, Alf Bradshaw? I thought you was asleep.
2: I never sleep, Audrey. I'm like God watching over me flock.
1: Don't start that sacrilegion in again, Alf. We have enough bad luck as it is.
0: I have bad luck all the time and all about not even never having a pet. It's not fair. We don't even have to pay nothing for it either.
1: Well, there must be a reason for that, love, because them posh cats usually cost a bit.
0: Yeah, Mrs. Whatchamacallit said that, but one of the other not posh cats married it for a bit, so the little baby lovely kittens are only half posh. That's what she said, so that's why we can have them for nothing. So we can have a load if we want, because it's done a load.
2: And that's precisely why we're not having one, because of the loads that cats do.
1: Oh, Alf. Oh, they are nice, them posh cats, though, aren't they?
0: Yeah, they are, ma'am. So can we?
1: One would look nice on the rug in front of the fire.
0: Yeah, it would, Dad.
2: Keeping the heat off me. I thought you was on my side with all this pet palaver, Audrey.
1: I'm not on anybody's side, as you put it. I'm climbing on the fence.
2: Good God. Sitting on the fence.
1: You have to climb up on it to be able to sit on it, haven't you?
0: Cats can climb, you know. So, can we have one, Dad? Please?
2: We get this every 5 minutes. Can I have a budgie? Can I have a puppy? Can I have a water buffalo? Don't you ever give up.
1: Well, I think you should let him have one, personally, myself.
2: You think? Don't you want to lean on the teapot for a bit?
0: I think so, no, ma'am.
1: I like the idea of a fluffy kitten.
0: Do you, ma'am? Well, see, Dad.
2: I thought you weren't taking sides, Audrey.
1: I'm not. I'm just sticking up for our Billy, that's all. Aren't I, love?
0: Yeah, you are, ma'am. Aren't you?
1: Yes, love.
2: Well, you've changed your tune, then. Last week, when he was on about taking a stray three-legged dog in, you weren't having any.
0: He didn't only have three legs, Dad. One of them was sore, that's all.
1: Well, it was scruffy, though, wasn't it? No, it's different to posh catties. They look nice, don't they? Money people have them, don't they?
2: Oh, and you think that by having one of these here moggies, the money bit might rub off?
0: Yeah, it could do, Dad. We might find some money down the back of the chair or something, so it's worth it, having one, just in case.
2: And what if, my sweet little megaphone, this here Preggers posh cat had been up a back entry with some one-eyed, flea-ridden, smelly warehouse tomcat, eh?
1: Don't be so vulgar.
2: What sort of kittens you think it had produced then, eh? Common and garden, mangy moggies, that's what.
0: It don't matter, does it, ma'am? We'll still love it, won't we? So, Can we have it, eh?
1: Oh, I don't know, Billy, love. You never know, do you?
0: Oh, Mum, you said you liked it.
2: Well, you miserable sod, Audrey. After all that, fickle bloody women.
1: Luke, I'm fed up of your language, Alf. There's no need for it.
2: Right, Billy, lad.
0: What?
2: Tomorrow, you can go and get your kitten. That'll teach you to wind me up, Audrey.
0: Well, thanks, Dad. Hey, I don't need to go tomorrow. I've already got it, just in case.

0: I just got into trouble for not wanting to eat me vegetables. Well, I spied two little sparrows on our backyard wall. So, I thought I'd just nip out and have a talk to them. And this is what happened. Hiya, little sparrows.
1: Hello, little Bradshaw.
0: I like you. What is your name?
1: Your name is Shazandigan, the Sparrow Twins.
0: Oh, yeah. That's why you copy each other, isn't it? Which one is Shaz?
1: I am.
0: Oh, and which one is Gaz?
1: I am.
0: Oh, I was just wondering about a few things what I don't know about little sparrows. Do you like music? Because you sing a lot.
1: Sing a lot? Yes, we have our own little tune. And we like to take cassettes. We listen to them on the windowsill lots of times. They make us laugh.
0: Oh, thank you. Hey, will you sing me your little tune, please? What is it called?
1: It's called Aerial Twitter.
0: Hey, that sounds good.
1: If you'd like to come up to our nest, we'll sing it for you on the way.
0: Yeah, I'd like that. I'll just have to make myself a bit tidgy so I can fit in it, though. Because I don't want to bomb your nest in, do I?
1: Bomb the nest in, do
0: Wait I? A minute. Right, I'm ready now.
1: One.

0: be dead cozy, isn't it? I've not been in many nests before. Hey, where's your mum? You don't have a sparrow's washout, so she can't have gone there.
1: She's gone to get our dinner.
0: What are you having? Birdseed and chips.
1: Oh, good. We're having regurgitated worms and big ready blue bottles.
0: Sounds yucky to me.
1: And some nice seed and berry for afters.
0: It must be awful not having chips.
1: Chips, yucky.
0: I don't think I'll ever moan about my dinners again.
1: Again?
0: Have you got anything else to show me while I'm here?
1: Yes, we have. We've got a complaint.
0: Oh, why, what's up, Shaz and Gaz?
1: Just peep over the nest and look down at all that litter.
0: Oh, yeah. Oh, it looks dead scruffy from up here, don't it? Right then, I'm going to tell all the little children not even to chuck the litter in the street and to save it till they find the bin.
1: And tell the grown-ups too. What's your grown-ups too?
0: Oh, yeah, some grown-ups are scruffs and all. Okay, I'd best go back down to our yard again now. Thanks for showing me round, Shaz and Gaz, the Sparrow Twins.
1: Oh
0: yeah, I like your tune as well, it's called Aerial Twitters.

0: Billy, will you get down off that backyard wall before you fall?
1: Sorry, Mum. I was just getting back to my normal size again, that's all.
2: I see.
1: Mum, I like birds a dead lot, don't you?
2: Yes, but don't waste your breath, love. Your dad'll never let you have a budgie.
1: Oh, it's not fair.

0: Come on, Squirt. 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
1: I'm trying not to spill me goldfish, aren't I? It's dark outside, innit? I like it.
0: Audrey, don't drag that suitcase along the floor.
2: It isn't my fault. This is the heaviest one.
0: They're both the same. Give it here. Oh, what the hell's in this?
2: I told you.
0: It weighs a ton.
2: I know. I've nearly pulled my arms out of my sprockets.
0: But what's in it?
2: I don't know.
1: I think I know, Dad. I think that is the one where I put me pebbles what I collected for Freddy's goldfish bowl.
0: You what?
1: When I get it. There was loads of room in it.
2: Oh, Billy, they'll pong.
1: I cleaned them first with some seedweed.
2: Everything will be all sandified now.
0: My best trousers are in there, you gop.
1: I know. So, just so they didn't get squashed, I put a big load of seedweed all on the top of them first. I just used my own ignition, like you tell me.
2: That's all right then.
0: Oh, is it?
2: Keep your voice down, Alf. It's very late.
1: Yeah, it's in the middle of the night, isn't it?
2: If you give me the key, Alf, I'll walk in front and put the kettle on.
1: Yeah, and me and Freddy will come and guard you, won't we, Freddy?
0: Where's your own key?
2: It's in me bag.
0: Well, use it then.
2: No, me other bag.
0: What other bag?
2: The one in the house what I didn't take with me because the fasteners broke.
0: Good God.
2: So where's yours?
0: In the house.
2: Oh, Alf.
0: Well, I assume you'd have the brains to take your key, didn't I?
1: Or have you locked us out, Dad?
2: Yes, he has, Billy.
0: Me?
2: It's no use arguing. You'd better think of something. We can't sleep in the street, can we?
1: We could if we had a tent.
0: Shut up.
1: It'd be good. Except if the bogeyman gets us.
0: Oh. Right. You fetch the cases, Audrey. I'll try and force the back window or something.
2: Oh, both of them? I'll have arms like a orangutangy.
1: I'll come and help you, Dad.
0: Stay with your mum.
1: It's good, isn't it, Mum? Just sitting on the suitcase in our street at night time, in the dark. Don't be scared, Mum. I'll just guard you. It's like an adventure. My friends can't stay up this late. My dad's brave, isn't he? He ain't even scared of the bogeyman. My dad could just fight him easy peasy. My dad's been a long time, hasn't he, Mum?
2: Hush, Billy, love.
1: Oh, I just heard something in our house. Oh, it might be the bogeyman. Oh, Mum, run. It is the bogeyman.
0: Get in, you soft sod.
1: Oh, hiya, Dad. It's all right, Mum. Don't be scared. It isn't the bogeyman. It's just only me, Dad.

0: Right, come on, Billy, love. Help set the table, please.
1: Why? Is it tea time already?
0: Yes, you know it is.
1: All right. What shall I do, Mum?
0: You can get the vinegar and the sauce from the kitchenette for me.
1: Which sauce?
0: Brown sauce for your father, and you'll want the ketchup. Don't ask daft questions.
1: Yeah, but I'm not very hungry.
0: You'd better be, after I've made this nice tea.
1: I'm not though, Mum.
0: I warned you about eating all them sweets before your tea, didn't I?
1: I ain't had them all, Mum. I've still got a mojo left.
0: So that means you've ate 3 mojos, a bag of kale, a stick of Spanish?
1: No, I didn't heat the Spanish. I drinked it. I kept stirring it up in me lemonade till it melted. It was lovely.
0: And you've ate half my brandy snaps, I notice.
1: Not half.
0: Well, woe besides you when your father comes home. You know what he's like about you eating before meals.
1: You don't have to tell him, though.
0: I won't have to tell him. He'll see when you can't eat your tea, won't he? And he'll be in any minute.
1: Oh, Mum.
0: Billy, come on. Sit down there before he comes in.
1: But, Mum, I'll be sick. What are you doing?
0: I'm wiping round your plate with gravy to make it look like you've already had yours.
1: Hey. And then me dad won't even know, will he? It's good, innit?
0: No, it isn't good. Now hush up.
2: Hey, up. Something smells good, Audrey. Have you had an accident? Oh, hello, Squirt.
1: Hiya, Dad.
2: Have you had yours already, lad?
1: Yeah. And it was lovely.
2: Well, what are we having?
1: You know, thingy.
2: Thingy?
1: What is it now, Mum?
0: Pie, chips and peas.
1: Chips? Oh, yeah, I forgot.
2: It was that good, was it?
1: Yeah, it was yummy.
0: Right, come on, Alf. Wash your hands. I'm putting it out now.
2: Roll on, summer. I'm ready for me holidays.
0: Oh, and so am I.
1: And so am I.
0: It'll be nice going abroad for a change.
2: Rill isn't exactly abroad, Audrey.
0: I thought it was in Wales, Rill.
1: So did I.
2: That's right. Wales.
0: Well, Wales ain't in England, is it? So it must be abroad. Well, don't go and spoil it for me now, Alf. I've been looking forward to going abroad.
2: Okay. I'll have them tow it out to sea for you. What's all that black round your mouth, lad?
1: Where?
2: There, at the front of your head. Where?
1: Oh, there. blackness.
0: Right, here you are. Don't have any bread, because there's steam pudding for afters.
2: Steam pudding? Well, I should have guessed when I saw you with only one stocking on.
0: I have not.
1: Steam pudding. With custard. Hurry up and heat your tea, Dad. Steam pudding. Yeah, yum yum.
0: Never mind you about steam pudding, Billy Bradshaw.
2: It'll take me a week with this lot. 2 pies, a barrel load of chips, and enough peas to blow the lavatory door off. I'll never eat all this and pudding and all.
1: Hey, I'll have your pudding, Dad. Don't worry about it.
0: Well, you hard-faced little devil. You said you were full up.
1: Yeah, but not for pudding, though. I ate all my tea, didn't I, Mum?
2: Don't be so tight, Audrey.
1: Yeah, don't be so tight, Audrey.

0: there's me dad up the street. Dad, hiya.
1: Oh, Billy, will you look at him? Come on.
0: Are we waiting for me dad, Mum?
1: No, we're not. Come on, hurry up in the house, quick.
0: I don't get it, Mum. Don't you want him to see us or something?
1: I don't want any of the neighbours to see us with him. Go on inside.
0: Is it for a joke on me dad, Mum? I'd like it if he was, but I don't think he is a joke, is he, Mum?
1: No, it isn't.
0: Oh, me dad's here. This should be good.
2: Audrey.
1: What?
2: What's the idea of ignoring me in the street, then shutting the door on me, eh?
1: Oh, when was that, Alf, love?
0: Just now, Mum.
2: 30 seconds ago, that's when?
0: Yeah, that's when I thought it was.
1: Oh, yes, it was you, wasn't it?
0: Yeah, it was.
1: I thought it was some dirty old man in a scruffy old raincoat. That's why.
0: Oh,
2: What do you mean?
1: What do you mean, what do I mean? I mean that old rag you're wearing.
2: What old rag?
0: I think she means your brown raincoat, Dad.
1: That old brown raincoat.
0: Told you.
1: You've pulled it back out of the dustbin, haven't you? Oh, how could you show me up, going out looking like that, Alf Bradshaw? Oh, the shame.
2: What's up with it?
0: It's a bit scruffy, Dad, I think.
1: Well, I'd cut all the buttons off it for a start.
2: And I sewed some back on, didn't I?
1: Yes, 2 blue ones and a white one.
2: Well, you give the brown ones to Wittering Willie here for conkers, didn't you?
0: I've still got 2 of them left, Dad, and 1 of them's a 15er, so you can't have that one.
2: You what, Squirt?
0: Nothing, Dad.
1: And besides, I bought you a nice new one with me club money 2 years ago and you've never worn it. And it's a proper poplin.
0: A proper poplin? What's that?
2: I won't be seen dead in that thing.
1: It's modern. It's got epileptics on it. It's nice. It made you look like a film star, it did.
2: I know. May Bloody West.
0: I think it's good to look like a film star, Dad. Me mum says I look like a film star. With me brown jumper on what me auntie Pamela knitted for me.
2: Aye, Rin Tin Tin.
0: Cheeky thing.
1: Just look at yourself in the mirror, Alf. You look like someone from the poorhouse, you do. If I'd have known you was going to fish it back out of the dustbin, I would have cut it up for dusters. Mind you. Probably ruin me sideboard with them.
2: Steady on, Audrey. You get headache trying to be funny.
0: Was that a joke, Mum? I don't get it.
2: I'll tell you something, though. The more fuss you make about it, the more I'll wear it. How does that grab you?
1: There's only one thing for it, then, isn't there?
0: Yeah, Mum. Don't make a fuss.
1: I'm going on strike.
2: You what?
0: Hiya, Mum. What's that?
2: Aye. Well, you won't be getting no housekeeping money then, if you're doing now, will you?
1: Right. Well, you better get busy then, because the tea needs sorting out, and there's a basket full of dirty clothes once taken to the wash house.
2: I'm not doing it. That's woman's work.
0: I'm starving.
1: Well, we'll have to starve, Billy love, till your father chucks that old rag he's wearing on the back of the fire. I've got my good name to think of, haven't I?
2: Right then, Audrey, my sweet little centipod, I'll show you this is war.
0: Ain't with real bullets though, is it?

0: Why did Mr. Bunsall say that I'm a chip off the block, eh?
1: A chip off the old block, son. He must think you're a bit like me.
0: Hey, I'm a dad.
1: I think you might have inherited some of my good looks. And you've got a certain charm which could develop. Obviously, though, probably not quite to the level of my personal magnetism.
0: I've got a little magnet what I play with me ball bearings with.
1: Unfortunately, son, you seem to have inherited your mother's brains.
0: Have I? Hey. Oh, Dad, don't stand on a nick or else you'll marry a brick and a beetle will go to your wedding.
1: Oh, aye, I forgot.
0: It's a good game, this, innit?
1: Enthralling, son. Enthralling.
0: I know. Can I have a light for me toffee cigarette, please?
1: It'll stunt your growth.
0: Oh, that lady's staring at me, Dad. Do you think that she thinks that this is a real cigarette?
1: Afraid not, son. Even women are not that stupid.
0: Oh, Dad, thunder. Can you hear it?
1: It's all right. It's a long way off.
0: Oh. Hey, we play another dead good game, you know, Dad.
1: What? And it's as good as not standing on a nick?
0: Yeah.
1: I find that somewhat hard to believe, son.
0: It is. Just say something.
1: Something?
0: Something.
1: Well, go on. What's this game, then?
0: Well, go on. What's this game, then?
1: Oh, I see. Copying, is it?
0: Oh, I see. Copying, is it?
1: All right, that'll do.
0: All right, that'll do.
1: I said knock it off now, that's enough.
0: I said knock it off now, that's enough.
1: Right, let's think about this.
0: Right, let's think about this.
1: My dad is wonderful.
0: My dad is wonderful.
1: But he's still sending me to bed when we get in.
0: Oh, Dad. It's only a game. Don't be tight. It's raining, Dad.
1: It's only spitting. Won't come to now.
0: It's spitting a bit hard, Dad.

0: Come on, Audrey.
1: Oh, you're back. Oh, it's raining. I knew it'd rain as soon as I put me washing out. I'll have to put it back on the clothes rack again now.
0: Never mind standing there blocking up the door hole. Let us in. I'm getting drenched here.
1: Where's our Billy?
2: Come here, Mum. Didn't you see me hiding under my dad's coat?
1: Oh, yes.
0: Good God.
2: We've been having a dead good game, Mum.
1: Who have you, love?
2: Who have you, love?
0: Brew up, Audrey.
2: Brew up, Audrey.
0: Oi.
2: Oi.
0: Don't start that again.
2: Don't start that again.
1: Don't start what again?
2: Don't start what again?
1: I don't get it.
2: I don't get it.
0: Good night, lad.
2: Good night. Oh, Dad, I'm only playing.
1: But what you playing?
2: But what you playing?

0: Oi, give over messing with your doodah. If you're not careful, it'll come off in your hand. What are you doing?
1: Nothing. It ain't my fault. And I'm not messing with me doodah either.
2: You better not be.
1: The elastic snapped in me hundy pants and they keep on coming down. So I have to keep hutching them up again, that's all.
0: Well, it don't look normal. Audrey,
2: what?
0: Will you dress in proper in future?

0: Because your dad's taking us to the pictures.
1: Hey, hiya, Dad. Taking us to the flicks.
2: If you behave.
1: Hey, we're going to the flicks. We're going to
2: calm down, will you?
1: We're going to the flicks.
2: Audrey, try and make him look decent.
0: Well, he could have done with an haircut, really.
1: Oh, no.
2: I'll take him to the barber's with me on Saturday morning.
1: Yeah, that's better.
2: Just put a bag over his head for tonight.
1: Dad, don't be daft. If you pour a bag on me head, well, I wouldn't be able to watch the picture, would I? What we're going to see? Is it a monster one or a war one? Or is it a cartoon one?
0: You've still time to take him to the barber's before we go, Alf. It is a mess, isn't it?
1: It's not.
2: Take him yourself if you're that minded.
0: I'm not sitting there with all that men's talk and them shifty fellas coming in for thingies.
2: Thingies?
0: You know what I mean? Condominiums.
1: What are you whispering about?
0: Nothing, Billy, love.
2: It'll do till Saturday. Besides, I've got to nip round to me dad's with these brown ales. I shall have my guts for garters.
1: What is garters, anyway?
2: What your mother keeps her stockings up with.
0: I do not.
1: I wish I had some for me hundy pants. Hey, can I come to Grandad's with you?
2: No.
1: Uh-huh.
2: I won't be long.
0: Come here, Billy.
1: What?
0: Let's have a look at you. Oh, you do look scruffy. Pull that chair over onto the oilcloth. I'll just trim a bit off myself.
1: Oh, no.
0: Just look at the muck in your ears. Ooh.
1: I don't think I can get my eyes round that far, ma'am. But I'll have a try.
0: Don't do that. They'll stick.
1: Bet that's what Michael Morris's has been doing. Have you finished yet, ma'am? Ow! Ow!
0: Oh, that'll do for now.
1: That hurt me, that.
2: Good God. What have you done to him, Audrey?
0: Hey, what's up with it?
2: It'd have been nicer if both sides were roughly the same.
1: Mm.
2: Couldn't you find the scissors? The right knife and fork job, that is.
1: Mm.
0: Shush, Alf. You'll upset him.
2: Upset? He should be suicidal. And that piece of newspaper stuck on his ear all really sets it off, doesn't it?
1: Me mum cut me ear.
0: You kept fidgeting.
1: Well, you was hurting me.
2: Well, it'll have to be a tuppenny haul off on Saturday morning. Take it right down to the wood.
1: Oh, will everyone laugh at me tonight at the pictures?
0: No, it'll be dark, Billy, love.
2: Just make sure you wear a balaclava, son.
1: Oh, I've lost mine.
2: Well, you can wear them woolly trunks on your head what your Auntie Pamela knitted for you. They make a good balaclava, them.
1: I'm not laughing, Dad.
2: I am.

0: Oh, it'll be a bit yet, Billy, love. Why? Are you hungry?
1: Yeah. I'm vanished.
2: I wish you would vanish.
0: Oh, yeah, Billy. Here's a dip butty to be going on with.
1: Hey, thanks, Mum.
2: Oi, where's my dip butty?
0: Oh, I'll do you one, Alf. You don't miss anything, do you?
2: Only me freedom, my sweet little ankle iron.
1: It's nice, this.
2: Oi, who's been messing with my woodbines? What are they doing over there?
1: I don't know.
2: No? Well, pass them over here, then.
1: Okay. Yeah, then, Dad.
2: I hope you haven't nicked any, lad.
1: No, I haven't, because I don't even smoke, do I?
0: No, and you better not do either.
2: Well, you've been messing about with them, then. I can tell.
1: I haven't, Dad.
2: Ah, well, it must have been him in the night with a rag arm, then. Come here while I feel in your pockets. Let's see if you've nicked any of my fags.
1: I haven't, Dad. Don't, you're tickling me. See? Are you going to light one now, Dad? Go on.
2: What's cracked your face, shrimp?
1: What do you mean?
2: What are you grinning at?
1: Nothing much.
2: Oh, what the

0: Bloody hell.
1: Oh, what was that?
0: Did you do that?
1: Yeah, Dad, I done it.
0: I'll splifficate you.
1: It was a good joke, though, wasn't it, Dad?
2: What was?
1: I just put a cap in the end of my dad's cigarette, Mum, and it exploded when he lighted it.
2: What cap? I hope it wasn't your school cap, Billy. That's the only one you've got.
1: No, it was a little exploding cap. You know, out of my cap gun.
0: I'll hear you round the pig in ear hole in a minute. That was a waste of a good fag, that was. Oh, it's all right, lad. You carry on laughing. I'll just duck Tuppence Ha'penny out of your spends for the loss of me fag.
1: OK, it was worth it.
2: Here you are, Alf. Here's your dip butty. Oh, you're not still going to smoke that, are you? You look like Freddie Frinton. Here, mind the gravy doesn't dribble on you.
0: It won't have time to dribble, Audrey.
2: Oh, you're an animal, Alf Bradshaw.
1: Can I have another dip butty, Mum?
2: No, you can't. Your dinner won't be long now.
0: And why aren't you at school, any road?
1: It's voting or something, and they're just using our school for a pole vaulting station, that's all, so.
0: So? Another feeble excuse for teachers to have a day off, that's all. I won't pay them in washers. Them and bent councillors, they don't know what proper work is.
2: Oh, don't start all that again.
1: And what is for pudding after, Mum?
2: We won't be having any pudding.
1: Oh, why not, though?
2: Because too many puddings aren't good for you.
0: You mean you're on one of your stupid diets or the rest of us have to suffer?
2: Well, if I do pudding for you two, I'll want some, won't I?
0: Well, you selfish sod, Audrey.
2: Well, you two can have a jam butty or something when I've gone to the wash house.
1: That ain't fair, is it, Dad?
0: No, it isn't, son. Anyway, what do you need to diet for, Audrey? You've got a bum like a mouse.
1: A mouse?
2: Oh, thank you, Elf. Well, that's very nice of you.
0: An hippo bloody potter mouse.
1: I get that.
2: Right, well, that's it then. There'll be no chips with tonight's tea.
0: It was a joke, Audrey.
1: Yeah, Mum.
2: Well, it did make me laugh.
0: What does make you laugh? Open coffins?

0: Dad, can I have a woodpecker?
1: Don't talk soft.
0: I've never even seen a woodpecker. What was it like?
1: What was what like?
0: That woodpecker what you told me Mum about before when you said put your hat on because there's a woodpecker about.
1: It was just a kind of little pleasantry that your Mum and me exchanged from time to time, son. That's all.
0: Oh, can I have a woodpecker though?
1: Will you shut up?
0: It ain't fair though. You won't even let me just have a little pet or anything, will you? I've never even had a pet in all my life.
1: Which could end suddenly if you don't give over whinging. Any road, you had two goldfish that I won for you on the fair.
0: Me mum won them.
1: I win my money. You only had them 2 days before you killed them by giving them cornflakes and milk.
0: Well, I didn't know that goldfish don't have breakfast, did I? Anyway, I'm bigger now. Hiya, Mum.
2: Oh, hello, love.
0: Is it raining? You wet?
2: Yes, and I forgot me rain hat. I could have sworn it was in me bag.
0: Is it that folded hook polythene thingy with strings on the ends?
2: Yes. Have you had it for playing parachutes again?
0: Yeah. And it got stuck on the coal shed roof when I chucked me soldier out of the window.
2: Alf, put the kettle on, please, while I dry me hair.
1: I don't put kettles on. You know I haven't had me tea yet, don't you?
2: And you know I've been out. I've only got two pair of hands. I'm not your avocado pear girl, you know.
1: Good God. What did you flirt off out for without so much as a buy your leave?
2: I went round to Betty Morris's. I said where I was going. Poor woman's having kittens round there.
0: Hey, can I have a kitten, Mum?
1: Will you shut up with your can I abs? You never give up.
2: Billy, love, go and play out till your tea's ready.
0: It's raining.
1: Good. Take a bar of soap with you. Go on, cart off, out.
2: Go on, love. I'll shout you in a minute. There's a good lad.
1: Something stuck in your teeth, son?
0: No.
1: Well, give over tutting.
2: And don't go off the street.
1: Well?
2: Well, what?
1: Well, what's going on?
2: Well, it's just that our Billy's friend Michael went home from school unexpected yesterday and Betty Morris had the coal man in.
1: Oh, aye. He's been seeing to her, has he?
2: No, he hasn't, Alf, and don't be so vulgar. He just has a cup of tea with her now and then, that's all.
1: Audrey, do you think I'm bloody daft or what? She's clocking on with him. Which coal fella is it? Craddock's? Well, well, well. He's been seeing to her for a long while, hasn't he?
2: I don't like that expression. They went to the same school, that's all. He's an old friend. What are you getting at?
1: Have you had a good look at him, this Craddock?
2: Why?
1: The eyes, Audrey. The eyes. Skenning Ben eyes. Just like little Michael's. Well, well, well.
2: Oh, what a thing to say.
1: You can't blame her, though. Michael's dad's a right gawp.
2: Hush now, Billy's here.
0: Do the kites fly in the rain, Dad?
1: Not very well, lad. Why?
0: I'm glad. Because Michael's mum's buyed him a musty big posh kite with a picture on it. Is Michael's mum richer than us?
1: No, son. It's just that she don't have to pay for her nutty slack.
2: Well,
0: it's always warm in Michael's house, isn't it?
3: One day, when I couldn't find no more empty bottles to take back, well, I thought I'd just nip underneath the sea and look for the sunken treasure. And this is what happened. Can't talk underneath the sea, so I'll have to think dead loud so you can hear me. That's what I'm doing now. So, if you can hear something, well, it's just only me thinking dead loud. Wow, there's a load of little fishies just having a swim about. Hiya, fishies.
4: Hello, Billy Bradshaw. Have you come to play with us? You can come to school if you want to.
3: No thanks. for the sunken treasure. Do you know where it is?
4: It might be in a Spanish galleon. That's where they usually keep it.
3: Where's one of them, then?
4: Why, ask that whale over there. He might know.
3: Okay, I will. Thanks a lot, fishies.
4: Well, that's okay, Billy. Oh, by the way, we like your cassette tapes. They make us laugh.
3: I'm glad. I'll just swim over to this whale over here. Hello, Mr. Whale.
5: Oh, hello, Billy Bradshaw. What can I do for you, then?
3: I'm just looking for the sunken treasure.
5: Oh, treasure.
3: Do you know where it is?
5: No.
3: Them little fishies said it might be in a Spanish galleon.
5: Oh, well, I remember there are a couple of Spanish galleons I swallowed a few years ago. You're welcome to have a look if you want to.
3: Right, I will. But you won't eat me, will you?
5: Oh, no fear. I wouldn't want your dad coming down here to sort me out, would I?
3: Well, you best not get him mad.
5: Well, come on in, then.
3: Oh, I'll have to mind I don't cut myself on his teeth. It's dark and spooky in here. I'm glad I bring me dad's bite lamp with me. Hey, there's a Spanish galleon. I wish it was real Spanish. I like Spanish. Yum, yum. Oh, who's that sitting on the side of it? Hey, it's the headmaster of our school. Hello, sir. What are you doing in here? If you can't think loud like me, just write your answer down with this waterproof chalk on this waterproof board and easel what I brought with me. Go on. I fell in when I was fishing. Oh, did you, sir? And I can't swim. Right then. Have you ever had your life saved, sir? No, I haven't. Okay, I'll save it for you. I've been thinking, if all the little children learned how to swim, well, they could save their headmaster's lives out of a whale's belly. Just hold on tight to me, sir.

0: Hiya, Mum.
1: Oh, hello, Billy love. You late?
0: Yeah, I know. I was just saving the headmaster's life out of a whale's belly.
1: I see. You've been to the baths then, have you? Did you do your length then?
0: Yeah, and I got my length certificate. It's good, innit?

0: 找找找。
1: Mum, my dad's not home from work yet, is he?
2: Yes, I am, lad. And you're obviously glad to see me, aren't you?
1: Yeah, Dad.
2: Aye, pull the other one. What have you been up to? What have you broke?
1: I ain't broke nothing.
2: Then why the red face?
1: I'm hot. I've been running.
2: There's a window broke somewhere, ain't there? I know you.
1: Honest, Dad, I ain't broke the window.
2: I can feel it in me bones. There's summer up.
1: I was playing with Stephen Bennett and we was just chasing a scruffy dog because he ran up our back entry with your coat.
2: You what? My coat? How did a dog get my ruddy coat then?
3: Which coat was it?
2: Well, it wouldn't have much choice, would it? I've only got two. This one and my best one. And I'm wearing this one, so work it out yourself.
3: Half the neighbours. Keep your voice down, love.
2: Sod the neighbours. What about my jacket? They'll hear more than my voice when that dog gets a toe-cap enema. I'll make its eyes water. Which way did it go?
1: Up the back entry, Dad.
2: Right, stop here. I'll deal with you when I get back.
3: Oh, our Billy, can't you try and keep out of trouble? There's always something, isn't there? I'm fed up of playing umpire with you two.
1: It wasn't my fault, Mum. The scruffy dog just grabbed hold of it and then it runned off.
3: Well, what on earth was you doing playing with your father's best coat anyway?
1: Well, I couldn't find his whole one, could I?
3: Yes, well, you'd better have a good excuse to tell your dad, because he's back already. Oh, you got it then, Alf. Where was it?
2: Next to the lamppost. By the time I got there, every dog and his mate had peed on it. Queuing up they were for a squirt.
3: Well, at least you got it back, haven't you? There don't look to be no damage. Poo, except for the stink. I'll hang it outside on the line and give it an airing. Let's hope it don't shrink. I'll take it to the cleaners after.
2: Right, you. Start at the beginning.
1: You won't hit me if I tell you, will you, Dad?
2: You're in no position to make bargains. Now, what happened?
1: Well, remember when I asked you for a budget and you wouldn't let me have one, but you said that you'd show me how to catch a pigeon with some cotton and some little bits of bread? Well, you didn't.
2: So it's my fault now, is it?
3: Alf, love, give him a chance. Go on, Billy.
1: Well, me and me pal Stephen thought we'd try and catch a pigeon, so we got some bits of bread and some cotton like you told me, but we couldn't tie the breadcrumbs on the end of it.
2: What's all this got to do with my best coat? Get to the point.
3: Don't tower over him, Alf. It ain't the Spanish intermission, you know.
2: You were saying, son.
1: Well, Stephen thought of another way instead, so we put the bits of bread on the road, and then when the birds come flying round, Stephen tried to chuck his coat on top of them, and he nearly did, but the pigeon just sneaked out from underneath. Because Stephen's coat is only little, and so was mine.
2: So you nicked my only decent one?
1: Well, I wanted to catch one, so you wouldn't need to get me a budgeon regard. I only lended it, Dad.
3: So he was only thinking of you?
1: Yeah, I was, just so I didn't have to keep mithering you, that's all. I was going to put it back.
2: Aye, and another bus went past.
3: Right. Now say you're sorry to your dad, Billy.
1: I'm sorry, Dad. It was the scruffy dog's fault. He always causes trouble, that dog. Last week he popped me ball.
2: And if I catch hold of it, it'll get the same pigging treatment.

0: He's standing on me racing track.
1: Where? What track?
0: There. It's that pattern on the oilcloth.
1: If I tread on one of your cars and fall on my eyelashes, you'll cop it, young man.
0: Right. Bim, bim.
1: You're late, Alf.
2: Aye.
0: Hiya, Dad.
2: Bim, bim, bim, mind bim, out bim, from bim. Under me feet, squirt.
0: Right. Bim, bim.
1: What's the matter, Alf? You look as if you're going to burst a blood donor. I'll pour your tea out now.
0: Bim, bim.
1: Billy, keep out of your father's road.
0: Right.
3: Bim, bim, bim.
0: Are you in a bad mood, Dad?
3: Bim, bim, bim.
1: Hush, Billy. He's right, though, ain't he, Alf? It's a money mood, ain't it? I can tell.
0: And I can.
3: Bim, bim, bim.
2: Oi, Lippy.
0: Sorry.
3: Bim, bim,
2: and how can you tell, Audrey?
1: Oh, I just can. You don't live with someone all these years without knowing when they're in a money mood. It's into raging torrent mood, I can see that, I'm glad to say. No, it's a money mood, all right. Here you are, love. I'm right, aren't I?
2: What?
1: Your money mood.
0: I got some money.
3: Bim, bim.
0: You can lend it if you want, Dad.
3: Bim, bim.
0: I got tuppence. Do you want to lend it?
3: Bim, bim.
2: Thanks all the same, son. But I'll try and manage.
1: He's thoughtful, just like his mother, our Billy is. Aren't you, love?
3: Bim, bim.
0: Yeah, because I'm kind.
3: Bim, bim.
1: I can lend you my club money as long as I have it back on Friday.
0: You're kind as well, aren't you, Mum?
2: Hang on. You two will have me in the Sally Army Hostel in a minute. I'm all right for money, tar very much. I'm just annoyed with myself for falling for it again with a certain relative of yours, Audrey.
1: Who do you mean? Oh, not Uncle Walter again?
2: Yes, your Uncle Wally Womball.
1: Don't call him that.
2: He caught me on one leg, didn't he?
0: On one leg? Was you playing hopscotch, Dad? Hey?
1: How much this time?
2: It's only a latch lifter, but I'm still annoyed about falling for it.
0: A latch lifter? What is a latch lifter, Dad? Is it a lolly stick? I can lift our back door latch with a lolly stick.
2: A latch lifter, son, is just enough money for him to get in the pub and buy a drink with, so he can stand there holding it till some mug buys him another. Spongers like Uncle Wally Womball can get drunk on a latch lifter.
0: Oh, I don't get that.
2: Your mother's family's full of spongers.
0: Spongers? We just have a flannel.
1: They are not. Uncle Walter's an exemption on account of his predicaments.
0: What is his predicaments?
2: Him only having one ball.
1: Alf, don't you say that to him. You're not in the pub now.
0: I've got one ball. I had two ones, but one went over Mrs. Jackson's wall and she won't give it us back.
1: Oh.
0: Oh, Mum, you trod on me razor.
1: See? Will you shift these cars from under my feet?
0: What have you done that for? You've standed on me best racer now.
1: Well, I told you to move it, didn't I? It's your own fault.
0: You've bent the axle. Look, it won't even go straight now. It just keeps on turning. You.
1: Don't you me.
0: Well, it's not fair.
1: Yes, well, just watch who you're talking to.
0: I can't if I'm looking at my racing car, can I?
1: Hey.
2: Bloody hell. Home sweet home.

0: 3 and 4 pence, 3 and 5 pence. I'm a millionaire man, I'm a millionaire man. I'm a millionaire. Hiya, Dad. Hey, look, I'm a millionaire man. Look, look at all my money.
1: I'm looking, lad.
0: It ain't mine really, though. I wish it was. I'm just only counting it for me mum, that's all. Hey, did you think it was my money, Dad?
1: Aye, son. I said to myself, hey up, our Billy's won the pools. I'll just nip back to work and tell the gaffer where to shove his job.
0: Oh, did he, Dad? Well, do you know where all this dead load of money come from, eh?
1: I think that the gas man's been and he emptied the meter, and that there is the rebate.
0: Hey, how did you know all that?
1: Clues, son, clues. Like them foreign coins there. They've been in and out of our gas meter for years.
0: Have they?
1: Aye, and there was another clue.
0: Was there? What was it?
1: Your mother just told me when I passed her in the street.
0: Oh, you cheater, Dad. When is me mum coming in?
1: She'll be hours yet. She was gas bagging in the street with old Merrylegs 3 doors up.
0: Oh.
1: Hey, does your mum know exactly how much money there is there?
2: Yes, she does know how much there is there, Alf Bradshaw.
1: Hey up. Creeping Gertie.
2: So don't you get any ideas. You're not entitled to none of that.
1: I bloody well am.
2: No, you're not. You don't put nought in, so you can't take nought out. Ooh, you want your bread buttered on the inside, don't you?
0: Hey, have you got any drink left in your brew can, Dad? Have you, hey?
1: No. When I saw you gabbing to Merrylegs, I put you down for at least an hour.
0: Well, can I drink my drink out of your brew can then, Dad, eh? Go on, let me. Okay, thanks.
2: I feel sorry for Dolly. She's having a rough time of it. And I do wish you wouldn't call her Merrylegs either.
1: It's the way she walks, isn't it? She puts her feet down like ready cash, like an hen with an egg stuck.
0: I get that.
2: Billy, stop it.
1: Any road, Dolly doesn't suit her. She's not exactly the Dolly type, is she? She's got a face like a well-slapped arse.
0: Oh,
2: Alf, don't you talk like that in front of him. There's no need for it.
0: Did her mum and dad call her Dolly? Hey, it's daft that, ain't it, mum?
2: Billy?
0: Well, why didn't they call her a train set or something? That'd be better.
2: That's enough from you, young man.
0: Well, train sets are better than dolls. That's what I think, so no.
1: Aye, button it.
0: Was only having a little joke, that's all.
2: It's a shame for Dolly. She has no luck at all. She was only telling me, this week, she's had to have her cat nurtured to stop it running amok. A divorce obsolete still hasn't come through. And this morning, the coal man's gone and dropped a bag of nutty slack right on top of her shovel and coal bucket. And now a fire's gone out because she can't get any coal in.
1: Good God. What she should have done, Audrey, was have her husband done instead of the cat. And then, with his nutty slack buggered, his fire would have gone out and she wouldn't have needed the divorce.
2: Billy, love, just take our shovel up to Mrs. Whitehead's. There's a good boy.
0: Right. I've just swigged the rest of me Vimto first. Yum, yum.
1: Oi, have you put Vimto in my brew can? I'll brain you. Look at the state of this now.
2: Well, it's already nearly black inside anyway, isn't it?
1: Hey, that took years of brewing up to give it a lining like that.
0: I'll just take our shovel up to Mrs. Merrylegs. Mrs. Whitehead's. See you. Bye.
1: Just smell this now. Go on, smell it. Bloody Vimto.
2: Ralph.

0: Oh, hello, Billy.
1: Hello, Maya.
0: Is it raining? Your hair's wet.
1: No. I've been to the swimming bath with our school today, haven't I?
0: Well, you're supposed to dry yourself properly before you get dressed. You'll catch double pneumonia like that. Didn't you rub your hair?
1: Yeah, but I dropped the towel in the water and so it was wetter than it was before I dried it.
0: Oh, take your coat off and stand by the fire while I dry it. Oh, look, your pants are soaking wet and all. What have you been doing?
1: Nothing.
0: Come here, let's get them off before you catch your death. Why are they wet? You haven't weed, have you?
1: No, I haven't, Mum. I couldn't get the string on my trunks undone because it was in a knot, so I couldn't take my trunks off, could I?
0: And so you've left them on under your pants? Oh, wow, Billy, why didn't you ask somebody to help you?
1: Because you have to rush dead fast or else you don't get any hot, so. And anyway, my pal tried, but his fingers were too cold as well.
0: See, listen to your sniffling. Don't blame me if you've got a cold.
2: What? Not blame you? Even if the cold I've got just happens to be the one you've been dribbling all over me for the last few days, Audrey.
0: Oh, your old mouth. I was talking to our Billy, actually.
2: Oh, right. So your mum's give you a cold and all, has she, lad?
1: I haven't even got one, I don't think.
2: Oh, well, I bloody well have. Thanks a bunch, Audrey. I told you not to use my hankies.
0: I washed them, didn't I? And anyway, if you'd light that paraffin lamp in the lavatory, I wouldn't have to sit out there freezing, would I?
1: Ow, Mum! Mum! You're rubbing me head off! Ouch!
0: Sorry, love, but I have to dry you, haven't I? Well, don't wipe your nose on your sleeve.
2: Aha! That's what it is. I thought he had a new striped jumper. Good God, looks like snail tracks up and down your arm.
0: Don't be so revolting.
2: Hey, up. Have you peed your pants, lad?
1: No, I haven't, Dad. Ow!
0: He's left his trunks on underneath, wringing wet. Will you undo a mouth, please? There's a knot in the string and he can't do them.
1: Oh, Mum! Mum, you're hurting me head.
2: Hang on a minute while I blow me pestle.
0: Oh, I feel like a trumpet volivant. Upset the neighbours.
2: Right, let's get these trolleys off, lad. Come on. Bloody hell, this snake belt's tight, innit? You look like a bag of money.
1: Well, me pants are too long down, so I just pull them up, that's all.
2: I see. Right, breathe in.
1: Ow! Your hands are freezing cold, Dad, don't!
2: I'll never undo that while it's wet. I'll have to wheeze them down with a string still fastened.
1: Ow! Ow!
0: Alf, you're hurting him. Here. I'll cut the string. There you are. He'll come off now.
2: Good God.
0: Yes, I know. His legs are looking chapped and all, aren't they?
2: No, it's not that.
1: What?
2: His willies fell off.
1: You lost, Dad.
2: Oh, no. Just shriveled up a bit, that's all.
1: You shouldn't even look.
2: Looks like the end of a balloon.

0: fire, Dad. Shall I carry your word bag for you? I will if you want, because I'm kind.
1: Let me get him, will you?
2: He's only trying to be helpful, Alf.
0: Here I am. So can I, carry your bag for you?
1: Here, take it.
0: What's in it? Shall I empty it for you? Hey, you still got some butties left. Shall I heat them so that they don't get wasted, Shall I, Dad?
1: If it'll stop your lips from flapping, you can eat the bag and all.
0: It won't be easy without moving my lips, Dad.
1: Aye.
2: Don't you eat all them butties, Billy. You won't eat your tea. It'll be ready in a bit.
0: I will, Mum.
2: How come you didn't eat your butties, Alf? I cut the prem thick like you like it.
0: I like it, Mum.
1: My stomach's been off. I've got a banging headache.
0: Yum, yum.
1: I'm going to have half an hour on the sofa before me tea.
2: It's all right for some, isn't it? I can't just have half an hour when I've got an headache.
1: Don't start, Audrey. I've just got in from work and I'm knackered. All right?
2: Yes, well, that might be. But I prefer you to be something else in front of the lad, if you don't mind.
0: I don't mind if me dad's knackered, Mum. These butties are dead nice.
2: Don't you use your father's talk, Billy. See, Alf. Picks up everything you say, all that pub talk.
1: Audrey, knackered is a perfectly good English word. It means tired, worn out, goosed, tatered, cream crackered, knackered, as with horses.
0: Horses?
2: Well, you're not an horse, are you? A pig maybe, but you're not an horse.
0: I wish you was, Dad. I'd have a ride.
1: Oh, very good, Audrey.
0: I'd have you for a pet. Can I have a budgie?
1: Nice to hear that single brain cell of yours fire up again.
0: Yum, yum.
2: Billy, don't eat any more of them. You won't eat your tea.
0: I will, Mum.
2: You won't.
0: I will.
2: You won't.
0: I think I will, Mum. What are we having?
2: Liver and onions.
0: Ew, yuck. You're right, Mum. I won't eat my tea.
2: You will?
0: I don't think I will.
2: I think you will.
0: Well, I don't.
1: Aye. Well, you two, give over.
0: Well, I don't like liver and onions, though.
2: You do? They're good for you.
0: They're not.
2: They are.
1: I said give over.
0: Well.
2: Never mind, well.
0: It's not my fault if I don't like liver and onions. It's rubbish.
2: It's not.
0: It is.
2: It's not.
0: It is.
1: Aye.
2: What?
0: What?
1: Bless your lips, squirt. You get what you're given, and if you don't eat it, you'll get it again for your breakfast.
0: Ew. That'd be horrible.
1: Tough.
2: Give over arguing, you two.
1: Me? It was you two.
2: We wasn't arguing.
0: No, we wasn't, was me, Mum?
2: No, love. We were just discussing.
0: Yeah, we were just disgusting. Wasn't me, Mum?
2: Yes, till you got nasty. Oh, you're like a sore bear with no head, Alf Bradshaw.
1: Good God.
2: Ten a notice, Billy, love. I won't let him give it you for breakfast.
0: Thanks, Mum.
1: I give up. Right. I'm going Bobo's on the sofa, so I don't want to hear a word out of you two till me tea's on the table. All right?
2: He thinks he's in the army, Billy. Yes, Sergeant Colonel. Right away, Sergeant Colonel.
0: Oh, Mum.
2: Telling me what to do in me own house.
1: Audrey.
2: Oh, he's talking in his sleep now.
1: Shouldn't you be busy with your hands doing the tea instead of busy with your mouth doing nowt?
0: Oh.
2: Yes, Sergeant Major Colonel. Right away, Sergeant Major Colonel, Corporal.
1: Thank you. Audrey.
2: I'm just following orders, Sergeant Major Colonel, Corporal. I'll wake you up when it's ready.
0: Oh, Mum.
3: With feeling, gentlemen. Remember, it's a very sensitive song, this. All right, all right. Some people sing songs that are sloppy. Some people sing sad songs and moan. But we'd like to place a big smile on your face to tickle your funny bone. We have to lower the tone. There was a young lady from Preston who sat in a cafe with no vest on, Her bristles were fit and stuck out quite a bit, just enough for her dinner to rest on.

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0: Dad.
1: What?
0: I've never even stuck any wallpaper up on a wall, have I, Dad? I stuck some on my school boot once just to cover it. I bet it's hard, innit? Sticking wallpaper on the wall, I mean. It's easy peasy just sticking it on your school boots. Hey, can I have a try at just putting the sticky stuff on with the sticky stuff brush? Hey, we do it at school, you know. You just put some on the back of your picture or something. Not wallpaper, though. We don't do wallpaper sticking at school. And you have to be careful that you don't get any sticky stuff on the table. And then you just stick it in your book. Easy peasy. Dad?
1: What?
0: If you want me to help you, well, you just need to ask me, that's all, you know. Just shout me. Anytime you want, just do it. Just say Billy.
1: Billy.
0: What, Dad? Do you need me?
1: Yes.
0: Hey.
1: I need you to shut up bloody wittering. You're driving me doolally.
2: Don't barge at him, Alf. He's only trying to be helpful.
1: Audrey.
2: What?
1: You shut up and all.
2: Right then. You want me to shut up, do you? Right then, I will shut up.
1: Good.
2: I'll shut up all right. I'll shut up proper. Billy, tell your father if he wants his tea, it's at the chip shop. Go on, tell him.
0: My mum says...
1: I heard.
2: Tell your dad I wasn't talking to him.
0: Why don't you tell him, Mum?
2: Because I've sent him to Wolverhampton.
1: Coventry, Audrey. You've sent me to Coventry.
2: Tell your father I can send him where I want.
0: Dad, me mum says she can send you where she wants.
1: Well, tell her to send me to the pub then.
0: Me dad said that you've got to send him to the pub.
2: Typical.
0: Me mum says, typical.
2: Tell your father I'm going to Ada's and that piece of wallpaper he's just stuck up is upside down.
1: What is? Bloody hell.
0: Is it upside down, Dad?
1: Shut up, you.
0: Okay. Shall I help you, Dad, eh?
1: Do you really want to help me, lad?
0: Yeah. What do you want me to do?
1: Nip to the corner shop and ask him to let you have a long stand.
0: You've done that joke on me before, Dad.
1: Have I? Ah, well, you're not as daft as you, Luke, are you?
0: Aren't I? Dad, you and me mum are still friends really, though, aren't you? It's only a Hordingery argument, ain't it?
1: Aye, lad, nothing special.
0: Oh, I don't think she really wants you to go to Wolverfinger. You're not going, are you?
1: No, lad.
0: Do you know when she said that your tea is at the chip shop? Well, is mine there as well?
1: I think it might be, son. Shall we go and get it?
0: Yeah. Hey, can we get some dandelion and burdock as well, Dad? They sell it there, you know.
1: Aye.
0: Hey. Will you ask the man, can I have some scratchings and all?
1: Aye, come on, pick your feet up.
0: Right. It's good when my mum won't make us any tea, ain't it? Because then we can just have some chips instead. I like it. It's good, ain't it? Shall we get some for my mum as well, Dad?
1: No, son. Your mother can bugger off.
0: Yeah, because it's her own fault, ain't it? So she can bugger off.
1: Aye.
0: It's good when my mum's not here.
1: I do the swearing.

0: Right, just wait there, Michael, till I turn these things into me, man. Mum, had them all.
1: Oh, our Billy's here now.
0: Hiya, Mum. Hiya, Dad. I'm home. Luke.
2: About time and all, lad.
1: We've been worried, our Billy.
2: What took you so long?
1: You've been ages.
0: I was just coming.
2: And so's Christmas. Where's me fags? Give them here.
0: They're all right, Dad. You can still smoke them, except for one, that's all.
2: They're bloody bent.
1: Oh, Billy.
0: It was an accident.
2: Pig in hell.
0: Dad, it wasn't my fault. It happened in the race.
2: What race?
0: Dad, I'm just telling you.
2: I can hardly wait.
0: Well, I just come out of the corner shop and that's when I seed it.
2: So what?
0: A ambulance.
2: What ambulance?
1: Alf, love, give him a chance.
0: Dad, when you see a ambulance, well, you've got to hold your collar and you can't let it go till you see a black cat.
2: And what the hell's that got to do with my bent cigs?
0: Dad, I'm trying to tell you.
2: Well, you want some help, son? Round the ear hole.
1: Oh, Alf, put your eyeballs back. You're like a bull on a hot tin roof.
2: Right, you. Spit it out and make it quick, cos my hand's hovering.
0: I see this ambulance, so I was holding me collar till I saw a black cat, but I couldn't see one, and then me friend Michael Morris come round the corner on his bogey what his dad made for him, and he said I could put the shopping bag on his bogey what his dad made for him, so I didn't have to carry the shopping bag with only one hand, cos I was still holding me collar cos I didn't see a black cat, but me friend Michael pushed me before I was even ready, and the bag falled off and got runned over by the back wheels of the bogey what his dad made for him. It was an accident. Mostly by Michael, not by me. Why aren't you saying nothing, Dad?
2: I'm waiting for you falling over from lack of breath.
1: Where's the corned beef, Billy?
0: Here it is, Mum. I wrapped it up in the paper again after I picked all the bits up.
2: Me corned dog. It's all in bits. It's like corned pig in fetti. That was for work in the morning.
1: Stop barging and shouting, Alf. You'll have a culinary trombonist.
2: And where's me box of swan matches? You can't have done much to them.
0: I think I've left them on the counter.
2: I'll hear you round the ear hole in a minute, lad.
1: Oh, our Billy.
2: Did you remember to get some off the penny tray, son?
0: Yeah.
2: Oh, good. Well done, son.
0: Yeah, I remembered that. I got blackjacks and a penny haribar.
2: And they're not bent and pulverised or left on the counter, are they, son?
0: No, Dad. I vet them. Well, you said I could have something for going, and I've been, haven't I? Can I have a bogey like Michael's? Then I could go herons on it and I wouldn't even have to carry the shopping bag with only one hand when I see the ambulance.
2: You what?
1: Calm down, Alf.
2: You bend me woodbines, you forget me matches, you make a pig's ear of my corn dog, and you want me to make you a bogey?
0: Yeah, with real pram wheels.
2: The only wheels you'll be getting, lad, will be bright red wheels across your arse.
1: Oh, Alf. Don't make a mountain out of a moleskin.
0: I don't want red wheels anyway. Just hardingery pram wheels. Red wheels look daft.

0: I meant to tell you, Alf. You know that lady what hurt herself yesterday on the main road when the bus set off when she'd only one leg on?
1: Oh.
0: Well, it turns out we know her.
1: Do we?
2: I don't know any women with only one leg.
1: I don't.
0: No, she's got two legs, but only one of them was on the bus.
1: Oh.
0: Well, you know that nice lady in the chip shop what always wraps the chips up proper so they don't go cold?
2: Oh, no. Not her. What are we going to do for tea now?
0: No, not her. Her friend has a lad in the army, and it was his wife's mother's sister.
1: I'm going to be in the army.
2: Oh, well, ain't that a coincidence? Good God.
0: It's a tall world, isn't it?
1: Dad, what do you do if someone casts a spell on you? Can you rub it off or anything?
2: What are you on about?
1: Just say if a witch casts a spell on you and you can feel it already starting to start, well, can you rub it off or just stop it from working?
2: You know, lad, there's a lot in my life to moan about, but I could never say that it's dull stuck with you and your mum in this padded cell we call home.
1: Pardon?
2: Yesterday your mum's washcart wheel fell off, and today you've had a spell put on you. Well, what more could an inmate want for entertainment?
0: It wasn't funny, Alf, when my wheel fell off.
1: Oh, yeah?
0: All my clean washing all over the back entry. Should have been fixed. It's been wobbling about for months.
2: If you wheeled it up the street, it'd last a lot longer. What do you go up the back entry for, anyway? What made for going over cobbles?
0: Because, Alf, I don't like my privates made public. That's why.
2: Talking of privates, I've got a split in me overalls that wants sorting out.
0: They want chucking out, you mean?
1: Oh, I think the spell's starting to work on me. I'm dead thirsty, and I keep wanting to burp.
0: Don't be so vulgar, Billy.
2: What are you on about?
1: It's not my fault. I've got a spell casted on me, and it's starting to work.
2: Good God, I'm surrounded by half-wits.
0: Aren't you feeling well, love? What's the matter?
1: Last night was Halloween and we was playing trick-or-treat.
2: Halloween? Bloody Yanks.
0: Here we go.
2: It's one of their inventions. Just an excuse for cadging.
0: Go on, Billy, love.
1: Well, you know that whole lady what lives in the house near the railway arches what never comes out? It was her.
2: It was her what?
1: Her who casted a spell on me, because she's a witch.
0: Oh, that's a terrible thing to say.
1: She is, Mum. She's got sticking out hair and a load of cats, and she shakes her fist at us when we're just playing under a window.
2: If you played under my window, lad, you'd get the jerry over you. Never mind shake me fist.
0: Oh, Alf, if you ever did that again, I'd die of shame. I'll never forget the look on that nice Salvation Army man's face as long as I live. Oh,
1: can I tell you about the Granny Witch?
0: You shouldn't call her that.
1: Well, she's got cobwebs on her windows, so she must be one.
2: She's got dirty windows because she's too old to be able to clean them, lad.
1: Well, why am I feeling dead thirsty and burpy then? I must be turning into a frog through her spell. Me friend seed her casting it with a wand at the window.
2: Look, the old lady you're talking about is Mrs. Bramwood, and she hadn't been out of her house since her husband went off to war and never come back. She hadn't had no kids, so there's no one to look after her proper.
1: What about her magic wand what me friend seed in her hand then?
0: It'll be a knitting needle, Billy love. Now I hope you haven't been round there tormenting her.
1: No, not me. We only just was playing trick or treat last night and all the hovers said let's go to Granny Witch's house and see what she's doing. I didn't want to go, but they just made me, that's all.
2: Right, when do you get to Cub Squirt? Is it tonight?
1: Yeah.
2: Right, well, when you go in, go straight to our Kayla and tell him.
1: It's her, don't you even know that, Dad?
0: Does he heck?
2: Bloody hell, women are taking over everything.
0: So they should.
2: Any road, go straight to our Kayla and tell him there's a poor old lady needs some jobs doing for her, and could you cubs go and do her windows or something? If she goes with you, the old lady might let you in. Have you got that?
1: Right, I will, Dad. It'll be a good deed, won't it?
0: Yes, love, it will.
1: Hey, you know what? I don't even feel thirsty now. And me burp's gone. Oh, no, it hasn't. Now it has.
0: Billy, don't be so vulgar. And you and all, Alf Bradshaw.
3: That was a good one, Dad.

0: Right, well, get lost then. I'm not playing with yous. You've got girls' fleas anyway.
1: Billy Bradshaw, we'll have less of that, thank you very much.
0: Well?
1: Never mind, well. I thought you were going playing out nice. Go on now, out of my road.
0: I'm staying in. It's boring outside.
1: Why? What's up now?
0: 'Cause Michael's gone to his aunties with his mam and the Hovers are just girls, that's all. And they're just playing farmer, farmer.
1: Well, that's a nice game, that is.
0: It isn't.
1: Won't they let you play?
0: Yeah, but only if I don't have me sword with me, 'cause it puts them off, the sissies.
1: 'Cause you're just probably poking them with it all the time. Just leave your stick in the house and go and play nice. Go on.
0: It ain't a stick, it's a rapier sword.
1: Yes, well, I prefer you to call it a stick, thank you very much.
0: Why, though?
1: 'Cause I don't like that other name for it, that's why.
0: I don't get it. I hate girls, they're boring.
1: Look, your dad'll be in a minute, and if you get under his feet, there'll only be ructions. See, he's here now.
2: Hey, up, it's it and Dob. Bloody hell, summat smells good, Audrey. Have you slipped up?
1: That'll be your afters you can smell, rice pudding.
0: Hey.
1: And it's egg and chips for befores.
0: Hey, chips, goody, yum yum.
1: But it'll be a bit yet, because the pudding's only just gone in the oven.
2: Aye. Well, I ought to dock your housekeeping, seeing as how you've been home all day with bugger all else to do.
1: I beg your pardon.
2: By rights, my tea should be on the table when I walk through the door.
1: I'll have you know I haven't stopped all day, washing and ironing, and I've stoned the steps. I hope you haven't put your big clog-hoppers on them when you walked in either.
2: Now, my sweet little air-shirt, don't get up flush. Go on, then. I'll let you off if you brew up. And what are you hanging round the house for, Squirt?
1: Because he's being awkward and the others won't play with him.
0: Well?
1: He keeps poking the girls.
0: Well?
2: Oh, you do you? That's my boy. Oh, yes, Audrey. Well, I think on. If you can find a little bit of time between gossiping to Ada Woods and dozing in the chair...
1: I shall be so lucky.
2: I'd like you to put some fresh elastic in my underpants. They're that slack they're on me bloody knees half the time.
1: Don't be so vulgar. Anyway, it's probably your big beer belly what stretched them.
2: Careful, Audrey.
0: I've only got a little fizzy pot belly and mine are and all, Mum. The flyer.

0: Mr. Superb at your school if this behaviour keeps up.
1: Yeah, but...
0: It ain't funny. Don't you laugh at me, Billy Bradshaw.
1: Oh, it's me dad what's making me laugh, Mum. Stop it, Dad.
0: Get outside now.
1: Yeah, but it is me dad, Luke. He keeps saying Willy without making a noise. Oh, Dad, stop it. You're getting me done.
0: Alf Bradshaw.

0: Oh, what was that? Alf?
1: What?
0: Alf.
1: I heard you, Audrey.
0: Will you listen then, please?
1: Do I have a choice? What's up?
0: I was just washing up at the sink and there was this great big funny looking spider come down the window right in front of me nose. Scared me witless, it did.
1: It wouldn't have had to try hard. And where is this big funny looking spider now, Audrey? Because I can't see it.
0: It ran back up again when I looked at it.
1: Aye. Well, it wasn't exactly captivated with your boat race then, was it?
0: Oh, quick, Alf. Look, it's there again. Quick.
1: This is as quick as it gets, Audrey.
2: Can you see it?
1: Turn back round and have a look.
0: Oh no, chase it away.
1: That big funny looking spider currently scaring you happens to be one of Billy's toy soldiers tied on the end of some cotton and being dangled from his bedroom window.
0: Oh, that's all right then.
1: Now excuse me while I go and separate him from his breath.
0: Ralph, don't startle him. He might fall out.
1: He'd better not. I've just swept the backyard.
3: Right, Corporal Bradshaw, bring them back alive if you can.
1: Enjoying yourself, lad.
3: Hiya, Dad.
1: I'll hear you round your bloody ear hole if I catch you hanging out the bedroom window again. Now downstairs, rapid.
3: Right, Dad. I'll just pull me commando back up. right. I've done it. I'll just go downstairs.
0: Oh, our Billy. What are you doing hanging out of your bedroom window like that? You could have killed yourself. Don't do it again.
3: Sorry, Mum. I was just having a game of harmies and I put some soldiers in the yard and then me commando just climbed down from me window on his harmie rope to ambush him. I was hanging out a tidgy bit, but that's all.
0: Yes, well, you could lean out a bit too far and fall, and then where would you be?
3: In the yard. I'd probably just do a break fall like me friend teach me, 'cause if you do it proper, well, you don't hurt yourself.
1: The only way you could be sure of not hurting yourself, lad, is if you landed on your head. Now you've been warned.
3: Right. Sorry, Dad.
1: And while you're here, I've got a bone to pick with you.
0: Oh, another one. So wonder he's got any bones left to pick.
1: Our back door has suddenly developed hundreds of tiny holes in it. Any guesses why?
3: No, Dad.
0: It might be woodworms, you know. You can't blame him for everything.
3: No, it ain't always me doing wrong things, so it might be wooden worms. Might it, Mum?
0: Yes, love.
1: Aye. Well, let me ask you something else, then. Is this your soldier?
3: Yeah.
0: That's a silly question, isn't it?
1: And is this one of my darts?
3: Yeah, I think so.
0: Sherlock Holmes.
1: Then tell me how one of my darts got to be embedded in your soldier's groin.
3: Groin?
0: Don't be vulgar.
1: Shut up, Audrey. Well?
3: I just chucked it and it stuck in.
1: So, could the other 300 holes in our back door be where you just chucked it and it...

0: It missed.
1: Oh, yeah. I just remembered. That's what the owls are. I forgot.
2: Anyone can forget, you know.
0: Well, maybe I could help with a well-aimed memory-activating belt round his ear hole, then.
1: Oh, Dad. I think it might have been your dart what missed, but I didn't know it sticked it in its groin. I thought it sticked it in its willy.

0: Will you have a little game with me out of me compendulum?
1: Oh, ask your mother.
0: I've asked me mum, and she says ask your dad.
1: Well, I'm busy.
0: Oh, Dad, why have you turned the settee upside down for? Are you building a den or something? Hey, it's good, isn't it?
1: Get off there. It's not a game.
0: Well, what are you doing?
2: What are you doing with a settee, Alf? Why have you turned it upside down?
0: He's not building a den, you know, Mum. I wish he was.
2: Building a den? What sort of a den? Have you no sense, Alf Bradshaw? That's the only settee we've got.
1: Holy piggin-looyah. It's a wonder I'm not climbing the walls in the loony bin with you two.
2: It's not us.
0: No, it's not us.
2: It's you that's building a den out of my settee.
0: Oh, easy, Mum.
1: I'm not building a bloody den.
0: I didn't think you was.
2: Well, what are you doing?
0: That's what I said just before.
1: Look, it's very simple. I'm undoing this sacking underneath and having a root just out of curiosity. You see, I found myself wondering as I pulled it up to the fire why it sounded like a bus conductor's money bag.
2: Well, if there's any money in it, it'll be mine.
0: It won't be mine. I never get none.
1: Any money that's escaped your sticky fingers as you grope down the back of it, like you do sometimes after I've had a kip, reverts back to its natural owner, me. Now then, let's have a look. Oh, here you are. This feels interesting.
2: Oh, I was wondering where that got to.
0: Hey, what is it?
1: Don't get too excited, lad.
0: Why not? What is it?
1: It's the nip comb.
0: Oh, no.
2: It's time you were checked again anyway.
0: Oh, Mum.
1: What's this, then?
0: Hey, it's one of me dinky cars. Thanks, Dad.
2: Go on, Alf. What else is there?
1: This feels hopeful. Could be money.
0: Hey, here's money, Dad. Tolly money out of me post office set. Thanks. Is there any more? Oh, what's this?
2: Oh, it's one of your father's socks. Ooh, Alf, I thought it was peculiar when I could still smell your feet even after you'd gone out.
0: Pooh, Dad.
1: Very funny, Audrey.
2: It's not funny at all.
0: I know.
2: I've gone through a bottle of Arpic and a full packet of lavender air fresheners this last few weeks.
0: Is there any of me soldiers in the settee, Dad? I think I've lost some down it.
1: You mean you've shoved some down it?
2: Oh, you're getting annoyed now because you haven't found any money, aren't you?
1: Don't speak too soon, Audrey. There's money in here. I can feel it in me water.
0: Which water?
1: Here. More of your stuff, Wittering Willie. Allies.
0: Hey.
1: And a gun.
0: Wow.
1: Ugh. What the bloody hell's this?
0: A marshmallow, I think.
2: Oh, Billy.
0: Oh, don't, Dad.
2: Ralph, don't wipe your hands on him.
1: Well, it's his marshmallow, isn't it?
0: Ew.
1: Hey, up. I think I've got it. Feels like a note to me. Eureka.
2: What do you mean, Eureka? It was your sock.
1: Got it. Me fiver.
2: It might be mine, Alf.
1: It's mine, Audrey. I realised I'd lost it this morning before I went to work.
2: Well, you never said nowt to me.
1: Of course not, my sweet little Venus flytrap. I had no time to look myself, and if I'd have told you, you'd have been going to bingo tonight with it. I'm not as daft as you look.
0: Hey, it still tastes nice, this marshmallow, you know.

0: I must be balmy for getting conned into doing this.
1: Can I just climb up the ladder a bit, Dad?
2: Oh, give over moaning, Alf Bradshaw.
1: Can I?
2: It'd be fun to see what's up in the loft after all these years.
1: I'll just go on the first step, then, eh? Shall I?
0: All right, Audrey. I'm glad you reminded me of what fun it'll be squeezing up through that little trapdoor and poking about in the dark, trying not to fall through the ceiling.
1: I'll just go on the next step now, eh?
2: Yes, it will be a squeeze for you, won't it? You're a lot fatter than you were when we first moved in here.
1: Right, easy peasy. I'll just go up to the fourth step now.
0: Oi, get off that step ladder.
1: I just wanted to try it.
0: Well, you should ask. For your information, Audrey, this fat you refer to is my well-developed chest muscles.
2: Well, must have dropped down inside your shirt, because it looks very like your belly to me.
1: Are we going up inside yet, Dad?
0: Yes. And don't get in me road. Pass me that torch. Have you had it switched on all this time?
2: Well, put your eyeballs back. You're like a bull on an hot tin roof. Billy, stay clear a minute. Let your dad open the loft hatch first.
1: Oh,
2: look at all that muck coming down. Be careful, Alf.
0: You're all right, I won't fall.
2: No, I mean try not to disturb too much muck.
0: Oh, never mind me, Audrey.
1: Hey, me dad's nearly disappeared into the roof.
2: Yes, well, stand away in case he falls on you, love. You'll be buried alive.
1: Oh, he's gone. Dad, can I come up now?
0: If you have to, but no mucking about.
1: I won't.
2: Be careful, our Billy.
0: Be careful, our Billy. Don't tell him not to disturb any muck, will you?
1: Mum, you don't have to hold me, you know. I can easy climb up this.
2: Oh, not too fast. That's it. Alf, watch him at the top now.
0: Come on, Squirt. Right.
1: Hey, I'm up. It's easy, innit?
0: Right. Hold this torch and don't move till I tell you.
1: Okay.
0: Oi.
1: What?
0: I'm over here.
1: What do you mean?
0: I mean shine the pigging torch over here.
2: You all right up there? Can you hear me?
0: Unfortunately, yes.
2: What did you say?
0: I said yes, oh sweet one.
1: You didn't, Dad.
0: Shut up, you. Shine that torch over here.
1: Can I come there with you?
0: Come on. And mind you don't step between these wooden beams, else you go through the ceiling.
1: Right. Hey, look, Dad. There's some boxes. What's in them?
0: Dunno. Let's have a look. Boots, by the look of it. Some old curtains and clothes in that one.
1: Hey, what else?
0: Can't see proper. We'll take them down and have a proper butcher's at them in the light.
1: Oh, don't go down yet. It's good up here.
2: You found anything up there yet?
1: Yeah, loads of things.
2: Can you hear me?
0: Never mind her, Billy. Shine that torch over here, will you? Like being in an air raid. You're waving it about like a bloody searchlight.
1: Hey, me mum's coming up, Dad. Look, I think there's some comics here, Dad. What are they?
0: I don't know. You've got eyes, haven't you? Have a look.
1: Oh, Dad, I don't think they're comics. They've got naughty ladies in.
0: Give them here.
2: Hello. Oh, what have you found then?
0: Nothing, Audrey, love. Hey, you might fall. Hadn't you best go back down?
2: Haven't you found anything, then?
0: Just a few books and things.
1: And these, Dad.
0: So, if you go back down the ladder, we'll get them downstairs where we can have a proper look, eh?
1: Hey, can I have a proper look and all?
0: No.
2: Of course you can, Billy, love. I'll go, then. Oh.
0: Yes, be careful, then. Right, you. You've never seen these magazines.
1: I did, Dad.
0: Look, I'll give you some money for an ice cream if you didn't.
1: Why, though?
0: It's man's business, son. And I'll explain when your mum's not in.
1: Oh, I get you. You mean that you'll get done off me mum if she sees these ladies in the magazines with big bear busters?
0: It's not a case of getting done. I do the doing in this house. I'm thinking of you. Your mama'd drag you off the church if she knew you'd seen them. So say out, lad, eh? Is it a deal?
1: I'd rather have a new football than a ice cream.
0: You can sod off.
1: All right. I like church anyway.
2: Are you coming down then?
1: Yeah. We got something to show you.
0: All right, all right. A ball then.
1: Hey, thanks, Dad. You're kind, aren't you?

0: right, Squirt. Spit it out.
1: Spit what out?
2: Alf, put your eyeballs back. Let me handle this, please. You'll only confuse things.
0: Oh, all right, Sherlock.
2: Now then, Billy, what's been going on?
1: Nothing.
2: Well, why were you hiding in the front parlour then?
1: I was just looking for one of me marbles what I dropped before, that's all.
2: You'd better not be telling lamb chops.
1: Lamb chops?
0: Pork pies.
1: Pork pies?
0: Lies.
1: Lies?
2: Lies?
0: Like a bloody echo chamber in here. Go and brew up, Audrey.
2: Yes, well.
0: Right, you. Tell me about Jackson's window.
1: Jackson's window?
2: Yes, Jackson's window.
0: Audrey, you were saying some.
1: Jackson's window?
0: Yes.
1: It's broke.
0: I know it's bloody well broke. So how did it get bloody well broke?
2: Alf, calm down. Give him a chance. Go on, Billy.
0: Just tell me that you didn't break it so it won't cost me nout. That's all I want to hear. Go on, say it wasn't you and thereby extend your life, son.
1: It wasn't me. On purpose.
0: Oh, pig in hell.
2: Oh, our Billy. You didn't break it, did you?
0: Course he did. Look at him.
2: How did you do it, then?
1: We was playing kick the can with Stephen Carey's case ball because it don't go as far as a hardingry ball, so it makes it more fairer for the one who's on. And anyway, we're not allowed to kick a real tin can because it'd spoil our shoes. And I got caught with some of the hovers. And then Michael Morris come running up to get us away. And he kicked the ball, but not very far. But it was dead lucky because I can kick it further than Michael. And then the ball just accidentally hit me on me toe. And then it accidentally went through Mr. Jackson's window. So...
2: Oh, Billy.
0: So it accidentally hit you on your toe, son?
1: Yeah.
0: Well, I think I might just accidentally hit you round your ear hole.
1: Oh, don't, Dad.
0: Just to make me feel better.
2: Yes, well, the money for the window will just have to come out of your spends till it's paid for, won't it?
0: Well, with the other window that he's still paying for, that should take it nicely up to his 16th birthday.
1: Yeah, but Mr. Jackson didn't even see me because I runned off round the back entry dead quick, so it might be all right. He might not know it was me.
2: Yes, but Mr. Jackson's caught hold of two of your pals, so they're bound to tell him, aren't they?
1: He won't, ma'am, because we're all in the budgie gang and nobody's allowed to snitch on the hovers in the budgie gang. That's one of the rules, so...
0: Aye, and my arse is a pancake with syrup on.
2: Alf.
1: He won't, Dad, because we're the budgies.
0: Ah, I wonder who that might be. That sounds rather like a money knock to me.
2: It'll be Mr. Jackson now, I bet.
1: It might not be. It might be one of my pals saying everything's all right.
0: Well, why don't you go and answer it then? Don't kid yourself, Squirt. Your farty little pals can't reach the door knocker.
1: Yeah, but it might be, though.
0: Mind you, it might be one of them.
1: Yeah, I know.
0: Old Jackson could have lifted him up by the scruff of the neck and knocked on the door with a forehead. Go on, answer it.

0: Do you think my dad will be dead, madman? Do you think he'll shout when he wakes up? You told me where to put me roller skates. It wasn't even my fault.
1: Your dad and granddad couldn't hardly hold each other up when they come in anyway, love. It'll teach him a lesson.
0: Hey, look, Mum. Oh, I think my dad's eye's going black. You can see it. Have a look. It's all swollen up.
1: Oh, our Billy. Come away from him. Don't wake him up yet.
0: Oh, let's run away, shall we, Mum? Oh, he's moving. Shall we hide?
1: Shh. Hush up, Billy.
0: It's all right, Mum. He's not woke up. He's snoring again.
1: Just listen to him. Making the cups rattle.
0: Come on, Mum. Let's have a look at Grandad.
1: Oh, he'll be all right. He landed on your father.
0: He was dead funny, wasn't he, Mum? Me Grandad was sitting on top of me dad and he was laughing.
1: I don't think he'll be laughing much when he sees his black eye, love.
0: Oh, yeah. Luke, I think it's gone even more blacker.
1: Hush, Billy. You're making me nervous. Just let me think. Right, go and put them skates out of sight. If we're lucky, they might not remember anything.
0: So, shouldn't I say it was your fault about the skates, Mum? Shouldn't I tell them that you told me to leave them there?
1: No, don't you mention skates at all. It's their own fault for getting drunk. Men are stupid.
0: Right, I won't, Mum.
1: Now just go and sit quiet on that chair. They'll be waking up when they smell the Sunday dinner.
0: Oh, I think they are waking up.
1: Shh, remember what I said.
2: Oh, me head. Bloody hell. That beer must have been off.
1: It was your balance that was off.
0: Yeah, Dad, it was.
2: Well, don't you start.
0: Don't you remember falling, Dad?
1: Shh.
0: But you didn't slip on my roller skates, did you, Mum?
1: Billy.
2: Are you still whittling on about them bloody things?
0: No. I just said...
1: Billy, shut up.
2: I see the old fella's still snoring. Oh, me head. Oh, get us a brew, Audrey.
1: You should be ashamed coming in that state.
2: I had a bad pint. Didn't the old fella trip up or something?
0: It was you, Dad. And me granddad fell on you. That's why you got a black eye. But it won't cause of my roller skates or anything.
2: Black eye? Who's got a black eye?
0: You have, Dad.
2: Ooh. Hey, have you had a crafty dig at me while I've been asleep, Audrey, to get even for something I probably haven't even done?
1: Don't be ridiculous, mind you. I have contemplated poisoning sometimes. Anyway, here's your cup of tea.
2: Yeah, Billy, just you taste this for me, there's a good lad.
0: I don't like tea.
2: I see. It's a conspiracy, is it?
0: No, it's a cup of tea, Dad. Your eye looks funny, Dad.
1: Billy, hush.
0: I'm not going to say nothing about my roller skates, Mum.
2: Will you shut up about them bloody roller skates?
0: Well, I never said about you slipping on them.
1: What are you doing, Alf? I've made you a cup of tea. It's here on the arm of your chair.
2: I'm not falling for that one. Right, Audrey, where do you keep the tea kettle?

0: Oi, what are you scoffing, lad?
1: It's a toffee.
0: Ah, well, come on then.
1: Come on what, Dad?
0: Share them out. You're like a dentist, pulling them out in ones.
1: I think I've only got one left.
0: Well, that's all I want. What's it got stuck all over it? It's like a ball of wool.
1: It's only fluff out of my pocket. It comes off when you suck.
0: Aye. Well, that's all right then. Give it here.
2: Oh, well, if you're as bad as he is.
0: Give over.
2: And you eat too many sweets, Billy. You'll have worms.
0: I bloody hope not. You can't sit still now.
2: Why don't you have some fruit, love? It's nice and refreshing and it's good for you.
1: I had some of my friend's fruit today. He had one of them pomegranates and he gave me half of it. Well, nearly half. And I used the pin on my badge to stab all the little pomegranate things with. And it took ages.
0: I haven't had a pomegranate for years. I forgot about them.
2: Yes, well, there's plenty of other fruit in the bowl, but you never bother with it, do you? You should. It puts a road through your fruit, does.
0: I'll stick with my centipods and pontifract cakes myself, tar very much. They don't get stuck under me teeth. Oh, aye, talking of teeth, I saw an old flame of yours today, Audrey.
2: Who?
0: Goofy Giblin.
1: Goofy?
2: Peter Giblin? Oh, aren't you clinical, Alf Bradshaw? Peter Giblin was a nice lad. His teeth weren't that bad.
0: Not bad? He had a face like a conger eel. He could eat a tomato through a tennis racket.
1: Could he?
2: Oh, don't be awful.
0: He's altered a bit now, though. Ooh. Lost all his teeth. His mouth's like a war wound. Don't know what you saw in him anyway.
2: He was well-mannered and polite, which is more than I can say for you.
1: Dad, do you remember when the first time was when you meted me mum? Can you remember?
0: Aye. She was doing handstands against a wall with a frock tucked up and knicker legs. Blue ones they were.
1: Oh.
2: Well, Alf, I won't have you talking like that in front of him. You've always something vulgar to say, haven't you? And most of it's a pack of lies. You'll warp our Billy's mind.
1: I can do an handstand, you know.
0: It was a bit of a surprise when I got a proper look at your face, though, Audrey.
1: Nearly.
0: I'd seen it upside down that often. I thought you were Chinese.
1: Hey, I can do a Chinese burn. Hold your arm out, Mum.
2: Why, what are you doing, Billy?
0: You gawp.
2: Ouch! That hurts, Billy.
1: Oh, no, it's good, innit?
2: I should have realised what sort of mind you had, Alf Bradshaw, when you kept offering to hold my ankles up for me. You wanted locking up, you.
0: Tell me, Audrey, did every pair of blue knickers you have a hole in? Or was it just the same pair you never changed?

0: your dad.
1: What are you hanging round the house for, lad?
0: You
1: see that bright yellow thing in the sky?
0: Yeah.
1: Well, it's called the sun, in case you forgot.
0: Yeah, I know.
1: Well, why aren't you out there? Perhaps looking for a place of your own. And why are you out of breath? Have you broke a window somewhere?
0: No, I haven't. I've been playing outside, trying to stamp on my shadow's head. But it's quicker than me.
1: Aye, and it's not as daft either. Where's your mum?
0: She's upstairs changing her frock, I think. I'm sleeping at Michael Morris's tonight, you know.
1: Oh, young Ben Turpin? He's the one with the friendly eyes, isn't he?
0: What do you mean?
1: Friendly eyes. They keep looking at each other.
0: Oh, yeah, I get that. Because he's got a plaster on his clinic glasses to make them better, hasn't he? Hey, you know what, Dad? Michael can do a dead good trick with his eyes.
1: What, straighten them?
0: No, he can't do that yet. But he can turn his eyelids inside out. Ew, it looks horrible. I wish I could do it.
2: Do what, Billy, love?
0: Hiya, Mum. Turn me eyelids inside out.
2: Oh, that's horrible. Oh, hello, Alf. Have you been showing our Billy daft tricks?
1: No, I haven't, Audrey.
2: Oh, that's all right, then. Right, well, you'll have to get your own tea tonight, because I won't have time. I'm going out.
0: And I am an old man.
2: And I'm all behind.
1: Aye. Well, pull your cardigan down over it.
2: Don't be sarky. You know what I mean. Our Billy's stopping at Michael's.
0: I've already told him.
2: And me and Betty are going for a game of housey-housey. We're meeting Millie Dobson. She's an identical twin, you know.
1: Fascinating.
2: Her twin sister works at the chip shop. But you wouldn't know they were twins. She's more like a father.
1: You just said she was an identical twin.
2: Yes. One's identical and the other's not. So I'm right, aren't I?
1: The only time you're right, Audrey, is when you admit you're wrong. Which isn't very often.
2: Anyway, will I do? Do I look decent enough?
1: If you stay out of the light.
2: I'll remember that, Alf Bradshaw.
1: What with my sweet little walnut? I don't know what you're bothering about. I haven't even seen Betty Morris with her teeth in yet, never mind how else. She's always got the Coleman's handprints on the back of her frock. And she reminds me of a camel chewing a biscuit.
0: A camel? I wish I had a camel.
2: Don't be so nasty. Is that a tide mark round your neck, Billy? Let's have a look.
0: Oh, Mum, it isn't. You've already rubbed it dead hard and it's sore.
2: Did you change your vest and underpants like I told you?
0: Yeah, but I had to put them dead droopy ones on with the big fly hole in and the rubbish. Me willy keeps falling out.
2: Yes, well, I don't want to know about that, thank you.
1: You would if it was a bra he was talking about. Women have no idea.
2: Yes, well, I meant to chuck them out. Anyway, they'll have to do. At least they're clean. Right, where's your jammers?
0: I've got them in my duffel bag, but I'm not taking my jama coat because it'll be miles too warm, because Michael's bed's got about 50,000 blankets on it and a overcoat, and I don't like leaving my arms outside because I keep thinking that something might grab me and pull me under the bed in the middle of the night.
1: Aye. What something would that be, son? The potty?
2: Oh, aren't you funny. Right, we're off then. What are you going to do tonight then, Alf? All on your own? Will you miss us?
0: Yeah, will you miss us, Dad?
1: I'll try to, but it won't be easy. I'll probably book a removal van and flit.
2: Come on, Billy, love.
0: Will me Dad flit, Mum?
2: No, love. Doesn't know how to pack a suitcase. He'll just go and fish out that bottle of Navy rum from his secret hiding place behind the wardrobe that I'm not supposed to know about.
0: He's funny, me Dad, isn't he?
2: Well, he's a man, isn't he? And all men are the same. They just have different faces so you can tell who's who. Don't you ever grow up to be a man, Billy.
0: I won't, Mum. I'm going to be a zookeeper when I grow up. Mum, you put plasters on poorly things, don't you?
2: Yes, love.
0: Well, Michael's eye is always scanning into the corner like this.
2: Don't do that, Billy. It'll stick.
0: I wonder what the one under the plaster's like. Hey, I bet it's horrible.

0: Take it easy. Get your breath back.
1: Didn't you hear it?
0: Yes, it's only the rag and bone man.
1: Oh no, and he's coming round. He's in our street. Can you hear his trumpet, ma'am?
0: Yes, I can, love.
1: He's a good trumper, isn't he?
0: I'll sort out some old rags and you can go and get me a donkey stone. If I can find enough old stuff, you can get me some clothes pegs and a dolly blue.
1: Oh, ma'am, can't I get something for me? A bow and arrow?
0: Yes, well, we'll see, love. Well, I'll come out with you.
1: Because he's got balloons and goldfish and all. Come on, ma'am, I'll help you find some things to give him.
0: Just give me a minute, Billy. I want to sort out some old clothes.
1: Shall I go and look in my drawer?
0: You just take anything you would.
1: Well, ma'am, you have to be quick before he goes.
0: Go on then. You go and tell him I'll be out in a minute.
1: Right, well, don't be long, will you, ma'am?
0: And just you mind that horse of his. Mind you don't get kicked.
2: The rag and bone man's outside, Audrey.
1: Dad, as if we didn't already know.
0: And mind the road.
2: And mind your lip. Cheeky little fart.
0: He gets that from you, Alf. You're home early, aren't you?
2: Aye. Ernie's clocking me out. It's the derby match tonight, so you'll have to get your finger out with my tea.
0: Keep your hair on. I've done a big pan of stew because I knew it was football. It's on a low light, so you can get it when you're ready.
2: Me get it? Myself?
0: I've got to sort out some clothes for the rag and bone man before our Billy panics.
2: Aye, we'll see you don't give him nowt of mine.
0: These old shirts have had it. These can go.
2: There's nowt wrong with them. They'll do for work.
0: The collars are frayed. They're scruffy.
2: They're comfy.
0: Alf, why do you have to ward things? These have been stuffed in that drawer for years. What about this old brown Mac?
2: You're not chucking that away. It's a good un.
0: Oh, you must have had it 15 years.
2: So? It's not eating now. I keep it just in case.
0: Just in case of what?
2: Monsoons.
0: Oh, you never part with nothing.
1: Ma'am, when are you coming out? Hey, shall I take this old brown rag?
0: See, Alf.
2: Aye.
1: Why?
2: Leave it there.
0: Never mind, Billy, love. We've got a few things in this bag.
1: Right, come on, Mum, let's go and see what we can get.
2: Hold your horses. Here, take this mat with you.
0: Hey, Alf, you'll get to heaven yet.
1: You go to heaven for giving things to the rag and bone man, ma'am. I didn't know. Come on.
2: Audrey, me tea.
0: Just put it on a plate.
1: See you, Dad.
2: Do I need a spoon or a fork? And what about my reputation? You're definitely losing it, Alf.
1: Look at this, Dad. Luke, I got a bow and arrow. He's dead good, Dad, innit? Will you show me how to do it?
2: Where's all the rest of the stuff?
1: There ain't none. The rag and bone man said them whole things wasn't worth much.
2: You what? My coat not worth a donkey stone?
1: No.
2: Where's your mother?
1: She just nipped in Mrs. Woods's. This bow and arrow can flirt dead fire, you know. Will you learn me?
2: Which way did the rag man go?
1: Down the back. Dad, will you? Flippy neck.
0: Was that your father going out the back?
1: Yeah. Will you show me what to do?
0: That was quick. You're back, Alf. You'll be late for the match. What are you doing with that brown Mac? We just give that to the rag and bone.
1: Yeah, we did that.
2: Aye. And since he didn't give you nowt for it, I took it back off him.
1: Well, he did, because I got this bow and arrow. Will you show me how to flirt?
2: I nearly knocked him off his barra. That cost a week's pig in wages, that did.
1: Will you?
2: Right, I'm off.
1: Dad?
0: It's going to rain.
1: Dad?
0: Take this Mac.
2: Oh, it's okay. Aww. I've got me pack of Mac in me pocket. Put that back in the drawer. Ta-ra now.
0: Ta-ra, love.
2: Ta-ra, lad.
1: In there, I'll never learn to flirt this boy.
2: I I said ta-ra, lad.
1: Ta-ra.

0: Will you show me how to do it, please?
1: You can see them in the ruddy lavatory, can't you?
0: I can, because I can't see through the door, can I?
1: And you won't see through another 5 minutes if you're not careful, Squirt.
0: Well, you've been in there for about 1,000,000 hours and you promised me that you'd help me. And you're probably just only reading the paper as usual anyway, so...
1: I'll sew your little lips together if you don't belt up.
0: Well, me mum just'll cut the cotton with some scissors if you do anyway. Easy peasy. So, no.
1: Right. I'll give you 3 to cut off. 1.
0: Oh, Dad. I'm only asking.
1: 2.
0: It's not fair.
1: 3.
0: Please, Dad.
1: Right.
0: Mum, will you show me how to do this?
2: Do what, love?
0: And this whip and top. When I put it on the ground, well, it just keeps falling over, even before I whip it.
2: Oh, can't you ask your father, Billy, love? I've got my hands full up to my eyes here in socks and underpants. Oh, that's a nice pattern you've chalked up on your top, Billy. It'll look nice when you get it going.
0: Yeah, but I'll never even do it, will I, if you won't show me. And me dad's not me friend, is he? So I've had it, haven't I? It's not fair.
1: Did he do that on purpose?
2: Do what on purpose?
1: Slam that door.
2: No, Elf. It must have been the wind.
1: Ah, well, he'll hear it whistling round his ear hole if he does it again. What's up with him, any road?
2: And what makes you think there is something up with him?
1: Extra sensory perception, Ardsley.
2: You mean extra big ears? You never miss anything, do you?
1: Miss anything? How can I miss it when he's mithering and being lippy through the lavatory door? He's lucky he didn't get a clout there and then.
2: My son's not daft, you know. He knows you can't hardly catch him with your trousers down. He's just a bit impatient to play with his whip and top, that's all. And you did say that you'd show him how to do it proper, didn't you?
1: Yes, Audrey, I did. But preferably with me trousers up. Oi! Oi, you! In!
0: What?
1: Now! And it's no use hiding behind your mother, either.
0: I'm not even hiding, am I? Oh,
2: Billy, hush.
1: Well, you should be. Because if you think it's safe to give me your old book while I'm in the lab, you're wrong.
0: I didn't.
2: Alf, love, leave it now.
1: Look at him sulking.
0: I'm not even sulking.
1: Ah, well, mind you don't tread on your bottom lip. It's stuck out like a bike pedal.
2: Now, that's enough,
0: well,
2: you two.
0: It's not fair, is it? Me whip and top don't even work proper, so I might as well just not even have it, that's all. If it don't work proper, and no one will even show me how to do it, so it's rubbish. And that's why I've chucked it away.
1: You what? You've no right chucking it away.
2: Alf, love, just a minute. Now, I'm not saying he should have chucked it away, but he did buy it out of his own spends after all, didn't he?
0: Yeah, I did, so I can do it for once.
1: I'll tell you what you can and can't do. I give you your spends, so that's my money you're chucking away.
2: Well, them remains will be seen, won't they? But you shouldn't have chucked it away, Billy, should you?
0: See? Everybody's picking on me. I'm like a little orphan.
1: Aye, little orphan Annie.
0: I'm not called Annie.
1: Well, you should have been.
2: Alf, will you give over?
0: Nobody's on my side about nothing.
1: Oh, get the violins out. Ladies and gentlemen, we present Wilhelmina Bradshaw in The Dying Swan.
0: You?
1: Or is it the ruptured duck?
2: Alf, he's upset. Leave him now, eh?
1: I'm just trying to inject some humour into this drama.
2: Come here and let me wipe your eyes, Billy.
1: See, listen to you. No wonder he's mad, Audrey. You're always mollycoddling him.
2: Yes, well, there's times when we all need a bit of lovingness, and a bit from you now and then won't do any harm.
1: I do it with my warm, ready wit.
2: Come here, love, while I wipe your face. Billy?
1: Aye. Where are you going?
0: I'm running away.
1: Oh, don't run away, son.
2: See, Billy?
1: Here's your bus fare.
0: You're horrible, you.
2: Billy! Oh, now look what you've done, you big lump.
1: Am I the only one in here with a sense of humour? Good God.

0: Well, it's your own fault, isn't it, Billy? You won't get no symphony off me.
1: Ow! Don't, Mum. It stings.
0: And I wouldn't be surprised if someone else stings and all when your father hears about it.
1: Aw, you don't have to tell him, Mum. Ow!
0: What? After today's performance? It's bad enough all this palaver, but trouble at school as well. Your father will go loopy.
1: Oh, Mum, please. Ow! You done that on purpose.
2: What's up with whinging Willie this time?
0: Oh, he scraped his knee and I'm just cleaning it up with Dettol.
1: Well, it makes me knee smart.
2: Aye. Well, rub some on his head while you're at it, Audrey.
0: I might do.
1: Ow!
2: Why? What's he been up to now?
0: Oh, don't ask.
2: I just did.
0: Well, for starters, I had to go up to the school and see his teacher, didn't I?
2: Why? What for?
0: He was heard swearing.
2: You bloody was you?
1: I only swore a bit, Dad, and you just did then.
2: I'm allowed to in my own house. You do as I say, not as I do, you cheeky sod. I have a good mind to wash your mouth out with soap.
1: Ew, yuck.
0: I'll cut a bar in two then, and you can have half each.
2: When you start bringing home a wage, then you might be allowed the occasional expletive, but till then, don't dare.
0: I'm not putting up with the two of you expleting all over my house. I don't care how much he brings home.
1: I won't, Mum. Honest, I won't never, ever, never swear no more, even when our daft goalie lets a heezy peasy goal in like today. And if I do well, you can just smack me if you want. That's all. I'll let you.
2: Oh, you will you? You let me.
1: Yeah? So you won't smack me this time, will you? Please.
2: Now that depends on what's coming next. Well?
0: Yes, well.
1: Oh, Mum.
2: Come on.
0: Well, I've had rumpuses with Mrs. Jackson's husband over him.
1: We were just only having some fun, that's all.
0: You might think playing knock and run's fun, but it ain't nice for people to keep answering the door unnecessary for a bunch of silly kids. Especially Mrs. Jackson, the way she is.
2: Why? What's up with her?
0: She's waiting to go in hospital to have her aviaries removed.
1: We didn't know.
0: Anyway, her husband come knocking here playing heck. Oh, he was mad. Like a saw bear with no head. Like a moon man he was. I said to him, you ought to be classified shouting like that. Mind you, I couldn't really blame him though. Because he'd only just finished cardinal red in his walls and step, and they come putting marks all over it.
1: It wasn't me.
2: Oh, no. So what's that on your hands then? Lipstick? You could say you were caught red-handed.
1: Well, Fatty Richardson made us do it.
2: Did Jackson banjo them?
0: No, it was too quick for him.
2: Good, because that means I'll have to do it.
1: No, Dad, don't. I've already hurt myself when I fall and scraped my knee dead bad, and it was bleeding and everything. And my mum said it was God punishing me for being naughty, so you don't have to, because God's already done it anyway.
0: Yes, so let that be a lesson to you, Billy.
1: Please, Dad.
2: What do you think, Audrey?
1: Mum, I won't do it again, even if Fatty Richardson gives me a Chinese burn.
2: I could make his backside match Jackson's cardinal red step.
1: No!
0: Leave it now, Elf.
2: Aw. Well, let me press that cut on his knee for a bit then. Go on, can I?
1: Mum, tell him!
0: No, Elf, leave it now. Look at him. He's putrefied enough already.
2: Spoil sport. Well, I shall look forward to the next opportunity then. Brew up, Audrey.
1: Thanks, Dad. I'll be good from now on, and I won't do anything wrong never ever again in my whole life. And I won't mind for you when you're too busy reading the paper and anything else what you say.

0: Oh, Mum, don't have a argument. Mum?
1: Well, tell your father then. He's the winder-upper in this house, he is, with his insinuendos.
0: Dad, don't have a argument.
2: They're not insinuations, Audrey. They're facts.
1: And what do you know about facts, eh?
0: I've heard of them facts. Facts of wife.
1: Pardon?
0: I don't know what they are, though. I've just heard of them, that's all, Mum.
1: I should say so and all. You'll be talking like your father next. Oh, look, see now, look what you've made me do, Alf Bradshaw.
0: Oh, Mum.
2: Bloody hell, Audrey. That was my pint pot.
1: Yes, well, it's God paying you back, ain't it? For your wicked tongue.
2: Me pig in pint pot.
0: It's all right, Dad. You can lend my one. I'll let you.
1: Ooh, if our Pamela heard what you said about her... Ooh.
2: You can buy me another one of them, you can. I've had that years.
0: I'll just open the back door for you, Mum. There you are. I'm kind, aren't I?
1: Thank you.
0: It don't matter. Dad, don't bother, Dad. You'll soon have another one. There was a crack in that one anyway. And it was all brown inside, so...
2: So, shut bloody up, you.
0: Hey, Mum. Hey, I know. Shall we just have a nice cup of tea together, eh?
2: Aye, and I'll just drink it out of the bloody spout, shall I?
0: Sorry, I never think to that.
1: Oh, don't make a mountain out of a moleskin, Alf Bradshaw.
2: Me?
1: Yes, you.
0: Hush, Mum, it's all right.
1: It's not all right, Billy love.
2: No, it ain't all right.
0: Oh.
2: Just listen who's talking. It's on account of you making summer out of nothing that you broke that, innit?
1: It ain't something out of nothing. You talking about my sister like you do. I don't talk about your family like you do.
2: You what? 5 minutes ago you was telling me how common my family is.
1: Yes, well, your family is common.
0: Oh, Mum.
2: And your Pamela's like Blackpool. Everybody's been there.
0: Eh?
1: Ooh.
0: I don't get that.
1: You can apologise for that, you can.
2: And you can bugger off.
1: Right then, I will. That's the last straw through the eye of a needle, that is. Come on, Billy. Get your coat on.
0: Why? Where are we going?
1: Away from the commonness, that's where. Come on.
0: Yeah, but where to, though?
1: Just get your coat on, please. There's plenty of places for us to go. We don't have to put up with this, Billy love.
0: Oh, Mum, I don't even mind putting up with it, whatever it is.
2: Ah, well, if you pass a shop, fetch us some woodbines back, will you?
1: We might not come back yet. What do you think of that, then?
0: Mum!
2: Well, if you don't, just shove me cigs through the letterbox.
1: Right. Come on, Billy.
0: But, Mum, where are we going, though?
1: Somewhere.
2: Audrey, Audrey.
1: Yes? Do you want something?
2: Aye. Listen, love, it's stupid going off like that, isn't it?
1: Right. So, what are you trying to say then?
2: Just that you'd get further if you changed out of your bloody house slippers, that's all.

0: Tottenham Hotspur.
1: Hi, Dad. What are you doing?
2: Hush your minute.
1: Right, I will. Are you consecrating? I bet you try and listen to the football scores, aren't you, Dad?
2: Will you shut up?
1: Right, I will. I won't even speak. So, if you don't hear anything, well, don't worry. It's just only me being quiet, like this. See? Is that quiet enough, Dad?
3: I'm home.
1: Mum, don't speak. Me dad's consecrating.
3: I should have said, Alf. I'd have got you some pantyfrap cakes while I was out.
1: Why do they help you think?
2: No, they help you stink. Now shut up.
3: Oh, concentrating. Hi, what's he doing?
1: He's doing his football thingy.
3: Oh, I don't know why he bothers. We never win.
2: Forget it.
1: Why have you switched the wireless off, Dad? Have they finished?
2: Never mind.
1: Why?
3: Because he's put his little crosses in all the wrong places again, haven't you, love?
1: Do you mean them kisses? Why do you put kisses on your football coupon, Dad? Do you love it?
2: My hand will kiss your ear hole in a minute, and I'll love that.
3: Oh, Alf. Why don't you explain civilised to him like a humane being, instead of barging and shouting? It's a game, football, you know.
2: Marking my coupon's not a game, Audrey. I might have won a fortune and not even know it.
1: Hey, can you win a load of money just doing this? Hey, do you think we might have?
2: How would I bloody know?
1: If I win a load of money, I'd buy a toffee shop. And then I'd be able to buy loads and loads of toffees without even paying for them. But I'd give me pal some as well. And I'd give you two some, and my granddad Bradshaw as well. Oh yeah, and I'd buy a racing car, a real one, only small. What would you buy if you won, Dad?
2: If ever I was allowed to mark my coupon properly, and I won the money I deserve for putting up with you two, I'd buy a load of wood.
1: Wood?
2: Yes, wood. And then I'd have both your mouths boarded up.
3: Oh, aren't you pleasant.
1: What would you buy, Mum?
3: Oh, I'd have an inside toilet put in. Then I could chuck that old potty out. Oh, yes. And I'd have a confidential holiday.
1: What is confidential?
3: Abroad, love. I'd go to Venus.
2: I wish you bloody would. You mean Venice. Mind you, you're already on another planet anyway, aren't you?
3: And I'd see the Eiffel Tower.
2: Canals.
3: Don't be so vulgar.
2: Canals, I said, you daft bat. Venice has canals. The Eiffel Tower's in Paris.
3: Well, it's the same country. Don't split hairs, Alf Bradshaw.
1: I like hairs. They're like rabbits with big ears. We've done them in nature. It's cruel to split them. It'd be yucky. I wish I had an hair.
2: Big in hell.
3: Oh, don't get aerated. All this over silly football. Grown men running about in their underwear.
1: And grown boys and all, Mum. Boy, not in our underpants.
3: You were just the same when you used to play for the pub team. Arguing with the umpire all the time and swearing. And I never saw you score a goal all the time you played it. So you couldn't have been that good.
2: I was the goalkeeper, Audrey.
1: Stephen Bennett's our goalie, because he's lanky.
3: Well then, Elf, if you were the goalkeeper, then you were nearer to the goals than the others, weren't you? So you should have scored from there, shouldn't you? Can't fool me.

0: What? Oh, it's you. What do you want? I'm trying to have a kip here.
1: There's Luke. My tooth's come loose. He's gone dead wobbly. And if I press it with me tongue, well, look, it moves about.
0: Oh, aye. I'm surprised it's lasted as long as it has, the way you wag your tongue. It's a wonder all your teeth haven't been knocked out. You must have been inoculated with a gramophone needle. I wish your mum had let you play out in the rain.
1: So do I, Dad. Cos if I did, I'd sail me boat out in the puggle where the grid's all booked up. But me mum won't let me.
2: You'll catch the fever near that drain.
1: Told you. Hiya, Mum. Me tooth's come loose. Look, can you see it? Look.
2: Billy, don't mess with it like that. You'll have it sore.
1: It done hurt though, Mum.
0: Right, best. Fetch me some string.
1: What for?
0: I'll tie your tooth onto one end and tie the other end to the handle of the door that your mother's left open again.
2: I was just going to shut it, wasn't I?
0: Then your mum can sit on you to stop you wriggling.
2: I've got the tea to do.
0: And I'll give the door a right good slam. And, providing your head doesn't come off, your little tooth will be pulled out. Mind you, with your mum sat on you, we'll probably have to scrape you off the floor.
2: Listen who's talking, Alf Bradshaw.
1: Yeah, Dad. Don't be daft.
2: Not exactly Slim Jim, are you?
1: You were me. Me tooth will come out on its own soon, won't it, Mum?
2: Yes, the way you keep messing with it.
1: Then I can put it under me pillow, and when I'm asleep, a fairy will pinch it, and then put some money there instead. Dad, why do fairies collect teeth for? Cos some teeth have got holes in them, are they bad? Mine's not. It's just only loose, that's all.
0: They make chairs and stuff.

0: getting giddy, you'll end up crying.
1: It's only a game, Mum. Dad, what do you think?
0: Children.
2: Well, son, it's only your back teeth, or molars as they're known dictionarily, that are used for labs, on account of the shape.
0: Oh, I don't know who's the eldest.
1: Well, what do they use the tidgy pointy teeth out the front for?
2: Bollards, son.
0: Well, there's no need for that.
2: I said bollards, Audrey.
0: I know what you said. You should be ashamed.
2: Bollards. Bloody hell.
0: Here we go, Billy. I think it's your bedtime.
1: Oh, Mum, I don't get it. What is bollards?
0: It's your father's pub talk, Billy. You should be listening. Get your jammers on. Go on.
2: Bollards, I said, Audrey, you barmy sod.
0: Go on, Billy. Go on.
1: It's not fair. I haven't done nothing. I always get the blame.
0: I told you you'd end up crying. Blame your father.
2: Bollards, Audrey.
0: See?
2: Oh, dear. Good God.
0: Jekyll from ideas. Come on, Billy, bed.
1: Oh, it's not fair.

0: Oh, Billy's very upset about the goldfish, you know, Alf. I think you ought to get him another.
1: You shouldn't have let him have them in the first place. It's nowt to do with me, Audrey.
0: Oh, how can you say that? It's nowt to do with you, Alf Bradshaw. It was you who trod on it, wasn't it?
1: Oh, I'm sorry about that. How inconsiderate of me not to have been staring at the oilcloth on the lookout for stray goldfish as I walked in from work. Good God.
0: Yes, well, if you'd have got him a proper goldfish bowl in the first place, I wouldn't have had to ask him for me best trifle dish back, would I? And he wouldn't have dropped it on the floor getting it out to transmit it to his new goldfish bowl, would he? Oh, hello, Billy, love. You're home. Hello, my man.
1: Oi, are you ignoring me, or have I just lost weight?
2: Hiya, Dad.
1: Thank you. What you sulking at me for?
2: You killed Frieda, didn't you?
0: Yes, you did.
1: Don't you start.
2: Well, can we go and get another one from the pet shop then?
1: No.
2: Oh, it's not fair. I buy the goldfish bowl with me home money and now I ain't even got nothing to put it in.
1: It'll have your bloody head in it if you keep this up, lad. Now look, I've just spent a fortune on you in Morecambe.
0: We didn't notice.
2: No, we didn't.
1: Shut up, you two. You're not having one and that's that. You killed its mate with cornflakes and milk and you bounced this one on the floor. Now stop whinging. I like some peace and quiet. Who's that now?
2: Ah, someone's trying to look through the window.
0: Oh, yes. Ooh, guess who it is, Alf? It's that couple we met on holiday.
2: Simon's mum and dad.
1: What? Laurel and Hardy? Here, at our house? They've not followed us here and all, have they?
2: Oh, no. Maddy Simon. I don't have to play with him again, do I?
0: Well, we'll have to answer the door, Alf. We can't just leave him stood on the doorstep.
1: You wanna bet? Get down.
0: What do you mean?
1: Get your head down.
2: Oh.
0: Oh, this is ridiculous.
2: I like it.
1: Shut up and keep out of sight. Who give him our address any road?
2: Not me, Dad.
0: Well, I give it him, but I didn't expect him to come here. Mind you, she did take a shine to you, didn't she, Alf?
1: Aye. And who got talking to him in the first place, eh? You gawp.
0: I was only being polite.
2: Hey, they've still not gone, Dad.
1: Keep down.
2: Sorry.
0: I didn't think they'd keep following us about. Especially the way you kept on insulting them.
1: Wasting me breath, I was. Like talking to a pair of Toby jugs.
0: Oh, they're not giving up. They must have seen us. I think we're going to have to let them in, you know.
1: Aye. Well, I'm off out the back way. I couldn't stomach her armpits again. See you later.
2: Well, wait for me, Dad. I'm coming.
0: Oh, heck. Well, I'm not stopping here with them on my own.
2: Wait for me, you two.

0: Ooh. Excuse me. Alf, will you move your feet, please?
1: Audrey, did you just shut that door with your foot?
0: Never mind that. I'll drop this shovel of coal if you don't hurry up and move.
1: Ah, well, I hope you got the dry stuff from the back of the shed. Is that it? Can I finish my paper now?
0: Yes.
1: And don't use your foot to shut the door again, thank you.
0: Excuse me, your lordship, but you often do that.
1: Who?
0: You do.
1: I bloody don't.
0: Oh, may God forgive you, Alf Bradshaw. You're all top talk, you are.
1: I might have done it once when my hands were full.
0: Yes, well, my hands were full, weren't they?
1: They weren't. You could have held that shovel with one hand.
2: Hiya.
0: I'm not mighty man, you know. Oh, hello, Billy, love.
2: Hiya. I've never even heard a mighty man, man. I've heard a Superman. He's mighty man in a comic. Is he?
1: Never heard of him.
0: Yes, well, I have. Get up to date, man.
2: Well, what is Mighty Man's superpowers, then?
0: Oh, it's that one who just has to say his name backwards, and his costume shoots out of his ring.
1: Rather him than me.
2: Man, you mean Marble Man. He says Namlavram. That's his name backwards. Namlavram. It's like Ilib Washdob. I'll go.
1: So that's what you do all day while I'm at work, is it?
2: Hi, Kevin.
0: What do you mean?
2: What do you want?
1: Read Billy's comics.
2: Hey.
0: No, I don't.
2: I'll ask me mum.
1: I wondered why you haven't done much cooking lately.
0: Oh, I don't know how you've got the nerve to say that.
2: Can I go to a party this afternoon?
0: I did a lovely pan of oxtail for your tea last night.
2: Mum, can I?
1: That's what I mean.
2: Mum.
1: Just chucking a few bones in a pan.
0: Oh, you ungrateful.
1: Now, Audrey.
2: Mum. Kevin's waiting. Can I go to his birthday party, please?
0: Yes, of course you can, love. When is it?
2: Now. Today. This afternoon.
0: Now? But look at the state of you. You're black as the chimney back. You need a bath. Alf?
1: I'm not dragging that tin bath in now. I've just got comfy. He'll do. Just spit on the flannel and wipe his kite.
2: Oh, no.
0: Well, you'll just have to have a stand-up wash in the sink, then.
2: Oh, Mum, I'm not even really dirty, and Kevin's waiting.
0: Well, I'm sorry. You're not going out like that. What would his mother think? Right. Let's get you undressed. Lift your arms up.
1: Aye, do as you're told.
2: Oh, I can get undressed myself, you know.
0: Yes, but you'll be there all day. Just be unbuttoning your shirt while I undo your shoes. Alf, just empty that kettle into the sink, will you, please?
1: Can't I get any peace? Kids.
0: Right. Peg him up, will you, Alf?
1: Come on, skinny ribs.
2: I'm not a skinny ribs.
1: I've seen more meat on a butcher's pencil. Come on.
2: Oh, it's freezing.
0: Yes, well, they want much warm water in the kettle, love. It won't take a minute. Turn round now, please. Billy, will you stand up proper? I can't wash you like that.
2: You haven't closed the curtains, and Kevin and the hovers are in our backyard.
0: Well, it doesn't matter for once. I can't wash you while you're hunched up like that. Stand up, please.
2: Mum, close the curtains. They're all laughing at me. Get washed, you lot. Go away.
1: Give all the whinge in. They're all lads, aren't they?
2: Well...
1: Give him a wave with it. Go on.
0: Alf, don't be so vulgar. Billy, stop that.
1: That's enough. It'll come off in your hand, lad.
0: Billy?

0: But what have you torn the cover of your colouring book up for, Billy? You've spoiled it now. It was all coloured in anyway. And I needed some cardboard to make some pellets with for me flirter, didn't I? They're good, this man. Look, you just get hold of a load of elastic bands and you thread them together and then you pour them on your finger and your thumb. You try it. Hold your hand out. Go on.
1: Go on.
0: Right, that's it. Then you roll a little piece of cardboard up dead tight like I have and you bend it in the middle. Right, here you are. Get hold of it in your other hand. No, the other one.
1: Like this.
0: Yeah, now just put it on the elastic. That's it. Right. Just tug it back and aim it. Then you just let it go. Easy peasy. Go on then. Aim it at something. Anything.
1: Right. What shall I aim it at? Oh, I know. Right.
0: Oh, man.
2: Oh! Oh! Oh, what the bloody hell.
0: Oh.
1: What's up, Alf, love?
2: What's up? I've been stung by something. That's what's up. Ooh.
1: Who have you?
2: Ooh.
1: I wonder what it was, Billy.
0: I don't know.
1: You ain't seen any bumblebees round the house lately, have you, Billy?
0: No, ma'am, I haven't.
2: Was that you balmy sod? Did you fire this pellet? You could have took me eye out with this.
1: Oh, aren't you irritatable when you're waking up? Can't you take a joke?
0: Yeah, it was only a joke, Dad.
2: A joke? A bloody joke?
1: Oh, calm down, Alf, before you burst a blood blister. It was a good shot, though, wasn't it, Billy?
0: Yeah.
1: Here, let me kiss it better for you.
2: Get off.
1: Oh, stop sulking. I'll pour you out a nice cup of tea while you come down off the ceiling.
0: Did he hurt you, Dad? I think he did. Because there's a red mark on your cheek. Stephen Carey flirted one at me at school and he hit me on my leg and that was stinging for ages. Is yours stinging, Dad?
1: Here you are. Nice cup of tea for the wounded soldier. Well, say thank you then. All this fuss about a little tap on the cheek with a piece of rolled up paper.
0: It was cardboard, ma'am. It makes a better red mark than paper ones.
1: Oh, straighten your face, Alf. There's people all over the world dying like hotcakes. And you're whinging about a little thing like that.
2: Bugger off, Audrey.
1: That's better. You're getting back to your normal cantankerosity again now.
0: Except that you've still got a red mark on your cheek, Dad.
2: And you'll have red marks on both your cheeks in a minute. The cheeks of your little arse.
1: Oh, aren't you nice?

0: mean spider that wriggly tiggledy piggled inside her. She swallowed the spider to catch the fly, but I don't know why she swallowed the spider.
1: Aye, Caruso.
0: What?
1: You've got a voice like a fork on a plate. How much do you want to leave home?
0: Tuppence.
2: Ten on notice, Billy, love. It's nice to hear a bit of happiness round here. You carry on, love.
0: I know a whole lady who swallowed her. What did she swallow to catch a dog with now?
2: I know it was bigger than a dog, wasn't it?
0: A rhinoceros is bigger than a dog, so it could easy catch a dog, couldn't it? Right, I know an old lady who swallowed a rhinoceros.
1: And you'll swallow this rolled up pig in newspaper and all in a minute. Now give it a rest.
0: I'm only being happy, Dad, that's all.
2: Never mind, Billy, love. Your father's a cantankerosity. Why don't you go and play out now while the weather's nice, eh?
3: Oh, with the traffic.
2: Go on, go and call for Michael.
0: Michael's stopping in messing with his stamp album.
2: Well then, why don't you take yours round to his house?
0: Mine's already there.
1: Well, go and follow it round there and make someone happy round here.
2: Don't be like that, Alf.
0: Don't you like me, Dad?
1: Aye, when you're asleep.
2: Go on, love.
0: I can't, Mum. Michael won't let me play with it.
2: Well, go and fetch it home again and play with it here.
1: Do you have to, Audrey?
0: I can't, because we said touch black, no swaps back.
1: You what?
0: We said touch black, no swaps back.
2: Oh, you haven't swapped it, have you?
1: If you don't fetch it back, son, it'll be touch bed with your arse all red.
2: Well,
1: Your grandad give you that stamp album. Now go and get it back.
0: But I swapped it, didn't I?
2: Well, you can take whatever you swapped it for back.
0: I can't. I've het 'em.
1: You what?
0: I've already het 'em. Because I swapped it for a frozen jubbly and some milk chews and a penny haraba.
2: Oh, Billy, all them. You won't eat your dinner.
1: Never mind his dinner. There could be a penny black in that stamp album. Go and get it back and quick.
0: Oh, Dad, how can I if we made a deal and I said touch black, no swaps back and all that?
2: Just tell him you had your fingers crossed when you said it. That's what we used to do.
1: Audrey.
2: Well, it's right. You're allowed to tell a fib if you have your fingers crossed when you say it. Then you can get out of whatever it is you said you'd do if you decide you don't want to do it afterwards.
1: Audrey.
0: Yeah, but I can't swap back if I've already had them, though.
1: Well, you'll have to buy some more then, won't you? Use your spends.
0: I haven't even had my spends yet.
1: You have?
0: I haven't, Dad. Honest.
1: You have? I remember giving them you.
0: You didn't, Dad. Cubs on her.
2: You're getting mixed up, Alf, love. You're thinking of that Christmas a few years ago when you was all full of goodwill and brown ale.
1: Very droll, Audrey.
2: Well, it's no wonder he does tricks like that when he has to follow you round all week hoping for his spends, only to be told they've been stopped for something you suddenly remember he did 3 weeks beforehand.
0: Yeah?
1: Never mind, yeah. If you behave, you'd always get your spends, wouldn't you?
2: Well, I know you, Alf Bradshaw. You just use any excuse for not giving them to him.
0: It's all right, Mum. Please don't have an argument.
2: You're too strict sometimes.
1: I'm not stricty blood enough by the looks of it.
2: I remember your mother used to let you get away with murder.
0: Mum, hush. It don't matter, honest.
2: You're too hard with him.
0: Mum?
1: You're too soft with him. That's the trouble.
2: Like your mother was with you. And look how you turned out.
1: Well, there you are then. I rest my case.
0: I'll just nip into Michael's to tell him I'm

0: I'm freezing.
1: Well, you've still got to be washed, Billy, love.
0: Why, though?
1: I'll just wipe you over with the flannel.
0: Yeah, but why do I have to have a wash if I'm going to the bath, though?
1: Because that's why.
0: Well, me dad's going to the baths, isn't he? And he ain't had a wash.
2: Aye. You want me to wash you?
0: No.
2: Well, shut your clack, then.
1: Hold your head up, Billy.
0: Ow!
1: How you get this dirty, I'll never know.
0: Have you finished yet?
1: Now just do your elbows and knees.
2: Aye, whinging Willie. If you came to the wash bath with me, you wouldn't need all this palaver.
0: I don't want to sit in a bath with you. I want to go swimming in the big baths. It's better. So, no.
2: Aye.
0: Well.
2: So you don't want to share my bath water?
0: No.
2: But you'll stand up to your scrawny little neck in the swimming baths after you and all your dirty little mates have peed in it.
1: Oh, Alf, I'd rather not hear about that, if you don't mind. Besides, they put codeine in the water to quench the germs, don't they?
0: Yeah, they do, and it stings your eyes. It's horrible.
2: It can't be as horrible as standing there next to some snot-nosed little kid and feeling the water get suddenly warmer.
1: Alf, will you stop it? Right, Billy, you can get dressed.
0: Good.
1: Wait a minute. What's that mark on your arm?
0: It's just where Adj Cooper flirted me with his snake belt, that's all. It's all right, though, because I flirted him back with mine.
1: And that's why it's all stretched and frayed, is it?
0: It's all right, Mum. I'll get a new one when I get my new clothes, won't I?
2: What new clothes?
1: Well, he has to have new clothes sometimes, you know. He's a growing lad.
0: Yeah, Dad, I am.
2: Aye, well, give him something to stunt his growth then, because I can't afford it. Here, have a woodbine squirt.
1: Alf.
0: Oh, no.
1: Just look at him. He's desperate for shoes.
0: Yeah, Dad, look at me being desperate.
1: He's got cardboard in these as it is.
0: Yeah, I have.
2: It'll do him no bloody harm.
0: It does, Dad, because Winifred Dutton keeps laughing at me when I kneel down in front of her in assembly.
1: Yes, and I'm not having people think we can't afford things, so I'm taking him to town on Saturday for some essentials.
0: Yeah, and anyway, you don't have to pay, Dad, does he, Mum?
1: Billy?
0: Because the clubman gave us a provident cheque yesterday, wherever that is.
1: Oh, Billy.
0: What?
2: You what? A provident cheque? You weren't going to have no more tip, you said, Audrey.
1: Yes, well, he's got to be clothed, hasn't he? And I'm fed up of getting lectured off you every time I ask you for some extra towards it.
2: Oh, that's right, Audrey. Blame me, won't you? I'd sooner do without than have debt. We'll never get straight.
1: It's a necessary, isn't it? He's got to have decent clothes.
2: I never had any.
1: Oh, here we go. Get your tin hat on.
0: Hey, it don't matter, Mum. I won't even bother. I won't even have nothink.
2: Aye, don't you try and blackmail me, you conniving little sod.
1: He's only pouring tea on troubled waters. He's being helpful.
0: Yeah, Dad, cos I'm kind. So, you can draw round me foot and make some new cardboard for me shoes, and it's all right if Winifred just keeps laughing at me in assembly and taking the mickey out of me when I'm kneeling down.
2: Aye. Well, you want to squeeze out a silent but deadly one while you're in position? That'd soon shut her up.
1: Don't be so vulgar.
0: Silent but deadly.

0: How does this horse one move now? Is it diagonal?
1: It's called a knight, and it goes two forward and one to the side, and it can go left, right, forwards or backwards and jump over other pieces.
0: Oh yeah, right. Oh, it's windy, that wind.
1: Oi, what are you doing, shrimp?
0: I'm checking your queen, Dad.
1: I'll hee-hee you round the pigging ear hole in a minute. Put it back.
0: Oh, why though? I've took it, haven't I?
1: And how did you get there from there?
0: You said my horse can just jump over the hover pieces. So I did, and I landed on you.
1: It's not a show jumper, it's a knight.
2: Be careful you don't have him in tears.
0: I'm not a baby, you know, ma'am.
2: I'm talking about your father, Billy, love.
1: Oh, very funny, Audrey. Make yourself useful. Brew up.
2: I've got to get the rest of me washing out while this nice windy wind's blowing. Honestly, it's bring me, fetch me, carry me with you, isn't it?
1: Come on, face ache. Move summat then.
2: Who are you talking to?
1: Not you, Audrey. This other pudding here.
2: That's all right then.
0: I'm not a pudding.
2: You tell him, Billy, love.
0: Oh,
2: I wish you'd fix this sliding door under the sink, Alf. I can't hardly move it, it's that stiff.
1: What you moaning at now?
2: This door here. I can't get into the cupboard to get some more pegs out.
0: I think I'll just move me prawn. One, two.
2: Must have swollen up or something. Why didn't you use proper wood instead of this cardboard for the door?
1: It's hardboard, not cardboard. And if you didn't get it wet, it'd be all right. Come out a minute.
0: I'm just moving me prawn, right? One, two.
2: It can't help getting wet sometimes being under the sink, can it?
1: Oh, right, there. Is that it now? Can me and our Billy finish this game of chess? And don't forget me brew. Right, what have you moved?
0: I'm just going to move me prawn, Dad. One, two, crown me.
1: I will bloody crown you in a minute, you little cheat. How'd you get there?
0: I might have already had me go, but I just forgot. Sorry, Dad.
2: Look now what you've done, Alf. All me nice clean washing's blown off the line.
1: What do you mean, what I've done?
2: If this had been a proper cupboard door instead of a cardboard one, I could have got me pegs out quicker, couldn't I? Oh, Luke, half of them's gone over the backyard wall. They'll be up the back entry now, trailing in all the house your father and that.
1: Oh, what about me brew?
0: What's up with me mum, Dad?
1: She's a woman, son. There's only two men in the world who can understand women.
0: Who are them?
1: One's dead and the other's in the nut house. It's me own fault, though. I've been too soft with her.
0: Have you, Dad?
1: Aye, lad.
0: When?

0: I wish these was mushy peas, man. Because mushy peas stick on your knife. These just keep rolling off.
1: Yes, well, you shouldn't put knives in your mouth, are Billy? You'll cut your tongue.
2: Impossible. His tongue moves too fast. Hey, why don't you let your food stop up your mouth, lad?
0: These peas are the wrong shape, so I can I? So no.
2: I'll nur you round the flaming ear hole in a minute.
1: Alf, love. Now that's not teaching him manners, is it? Waving your fork around with a chip on it. And you mind your manners, Billy.
0: Right. But I'm still starving, man.
1: Yes, well, fill up with bread.
0: No, I'm not wasting me starving on bread. I'm saving me starving for me hafters.
2: You can finish what's on your plate first. Well, Audrey, that was certainly different.
1: Thank you very much.
0: Yeah. The steak pudding tasted more different than the chippy one does.
2: Aye. Well, it would do, wouldn't it?
0: Why?
1: Why would it?
0: Yeah, why?
2: Because they put water in the pan to steam theirs in the chippy.
0: My man does.
1: Well, it boiled dry.
0: Oh, did it?
2: Aye. While you were out gabbing on the doorstep.
0: Oh.
1: Well, I thought you'd have kept your eye on it for me.
2: I was watching the fire.
0: You do that a lot, don't you, Dad?
2: And the pastry was like cardboard.
0: The meat was nice inside it.
2: And who asked you, squirt?
0: Nobody.
1: Well, I see you ate it, didn't you?
2: Aye. Well, it's a case of out and out, wasn't it? Anyway, I'm used to it.
1: Oh, may God forgive you. You don't know when you're well off, Alf Bradshaw. Some fellas have to have leftovers shoved in the oven and all dried up.
2: It was all dried up.
1: Yes, well, that was an accident. So stop complaining.
0: Yeah, it was an accident, Dad.
2: Pipe down, shrimp. Right then. I wonder, now what delights are there in store for us for afters, Mrs. Beaton?
1: Rice pudding.
0: Wow. Hey, with a skin on. Yummy, yummy, I love it.
1: Yeah, pass me that tea towel, Billy. It'll be mad hot.
0: Wow. It smells lovely jubbly. Ma'am, can I have some skin, please?
2: Aye. Get hammer and chisel.
1: I'll get the dishes.
0: Can't wait.
1: Alf, just hold this a minute for me, please.
3: Oh, it's red hot, you gob.
1: Oh, dear. Another accident. It's not my day, God. Is it?
3: You did that on purpose, you.
0: Was it hot?
3: Oh.
1: Just about hot enough, I'd say.
3: Oh. You'll pay for this, Audrey. Oh.

0: Mum!
1: Can't you take him a walk and leave him somewhere, Audrey?
0: Mum! What, Billy love? What's the matter? Mum, I've got the belly ache in me belly.
2: Oh, have you, love?
0: Yeah.
2: Well, whereabouts is your belly ache?
1: Good God.
0: Just in me belly.
2: I mean, is it low down or high up?
0: It's in the middle.
1: And what does mean, Professor?
2: Well, if it had been an high up belly ache, then he might have just needed a bit of bicarb to get his wind up.
0: Oh, no.
2: And if it had been a low down belly ache, then I'd given him a spoonful of liquid paraffin.
1: To get his wind down. Aye, well, stick to the bicarb then, will you? And don't point him in my direction, just in case.
2: But I don't know about the middle. You might just be concentrated. I think you need something to put a road through you. Then if you haven't been when it's time to go, you can't come.
1: You what?
0: Come where?
2: To Auntie Pamela's.
0: Oh, Mum!
1: You're taking him, Audrey. Bowels and all. I'm looking forward to some peace and quiet with you two out of the house.
0: Oh, Mum, it hurts me.
1: Shut up, whinging.
2: Well, what have you been eating?
0: Nothing much.
1: No, and neither have I. How long's me tea gonna be? I've nearly dozed off twice waiting.
2: It won't be long, Alf.
1: Another bus went past.
2: Oh, don't get it aerated. It won't be long. Didn't you have nothing to eat after the swimming baths, Billy? You usually do.
0: Oh, yeah. We had a Hoxall drink, and then we got another Hoxall square thingy just to chew. And then Fat Derek takes us to that bread shop near the little park, and we got some bread what had only just been made.
2: Oh, well, that'll be it, then. It'll be wind from the hot bread.
0: Yeah, but it can't be, because it was lovely.
2: Yes, well, it will be. So just sit quiet for a bit, then.
1: Him?
0: He's hurting me, though.
2: It'll pass, love.
1: Ah, well, just make sure it don't pass in my direction and all, lad.
2: Don't be so basic, Alf. Billy, why have you got all that black round your eyes if you've been to the baths?
1: His mascara's run with scriking.
0: I haven't been scriking, Dad. I haven't even cried a tidgy bit. Even if me belly is hurting me a dead lot, see?
1: Aye. Don't risk it, Squirt.
2: Alf, will you please stop picking at him?
1: Well.
2: What have you been doing to get black like that? Luke, your legs are all black as well. And your shoes and socks. It looks like soot. Where's it from? Come on, what have you been up to?
1: Audrey, just give him a winger and ask questions after. That's my motto. It'll save all this palaver.
2: A winger what for?
0: Yeah, what for, Dad?
1: Not important. Use your imagination. He's bound to have been up to summer, ain't he?
2: Well, that's not my motto.
0: Yeah, mine neither.
2: How have you got your shoes and socks like that?
0: Through stamping on it.
2: Stamping on what?
0: The fire.
1: What fire?
0: The fire in the long grass.
1: What long grass?
0: The long grass over the railway.
1: The railway?
2: Better not have been over the railway, young man.
1: Right. Speak. And don't stop till you've told all the story. Understand? And if you say again, I'll rattle your bloody ear hole.
0: Right. Oh, sorry, Dad. From the baths and the hovers climbed on the rally wall, but I never did because I'm not supposed to. So the hovers called me chicken and they said that they might not be me friend. So I climbed up and all, and Stephen Carey said that shall we get our magnifying glass and make the sunshine through it on some dry leaves and then make them smoke, and then they all said yeah, and they jumped over the long grass, but I didn't at first, and then they called me chicken again, and then they said that they definitely won't be me friend, so I didn't know, and then a train come past, so we ducked down, and then we done that thing with the magnifying glass, and it all started burning, and they was wafting it, and the fire got going a dead lot, and we all got scared, and we was trying to stamp it out and everything by smothering it with our coats, and that's how my coat set on fire.
2: You what?
1: He's all yours, Audrey.
2: Your coat set on fire. Where is it?
0: Don't forget me belly ache, Mum.

0: Ah, I believe I hear the patter of tiny brains. You're just in time to brew up, Audrey. You obviously enjoyed the wedding, then?
1: I'm just going upstairs to get a clean hanky.
0: Well, don't nick none of mine. And what are you pulling your kite for, lad?
1: I'm not.
0: You are. Nearly as long as a gas man's mac. Look at you.
1: Well?
0: Well, what?
1: Well, why is me mum crying, though?
0: Well, take no notice of that, son. Weddings always do that to her. Oh, bloody hell, don't you start scriking and all.
1: Well, I don't like me mum crying, do I?
0: Your mum cries when she's happy, lad. She enjoys a good scrike.
1: She doesn't. What about when she's sad, though? She ain't happy crying then, is she?
0: Course she is. Keeps things simple for her. Scrike when you're happy, scrike when you're sad. It's female logic.
1: Well, what is female logic?
0: Female logic, son, is the ability women have to think without actually having a brain. Oh, you're back then, my sweet little blancmange. You feel better now?
1: You're not sad, are you, Mum? No, love. Weddings make me a bit emotional, that's all.
0: Ah, you sound like you've had a great time, Audrey.
1: We have, haven't we, Billy? It was all right. I like the argument bestest.
0: A row, eh? I wish I'd come with you now.
1: It wasn't a row. Just a bit of a lover's quiff, that's all. Mr. Whitehead's a dead good fighter, ain't he, Mum?
0: Hey, come on. Tell me everything. What have I missed? Oh, don't start that again, Audrey.
1: Are you feeling happy again, Mum?
0: Go on, Audrey.
1: I just felt sorry for Dolly, that's all. She took washing and ironing in to get the money so her girl could have a nice wedding conception. And she's done marvellous and all, considering how they had to get married in a bit of a rush. And then that happens.
0: What happens?
1: I know.
0: Details, Audrey. Gory details. Leave your conk alone. Go on.
1: It was just a bit of a squabble that blew up in proportion. Dolly told me she didn't like her June marrying into that family, but they really didn't have any option. I think they're all a bit simple myself. People shouldn't be falling out at a wedding like that.
0: Like what?
1: Like having a fight, Dad. Hush up, Billy.
0: Will you leave your hooter alone for 5 minutes and tell me what happened?
1: I'll tell you about it later. I'm just going to nip over the road to Dolly's and see if she's all right.
0: Hey, you can't go yet. Right, Billy, what happened?
1: This man started argumenting when the photograph man was trying to take the pictures.
0: What man?
1: The photograph man.
0: No, which man started arguing?
1: I think it might have been the bridesman's father or someone, because this fat lady was in front of him and she was blocking him from the photograph man.
0: What fat lady?
1: You know Mrs. Whitehead? Well, I think the fat lady was from her relations, because that's why Mr. Whitehead was sticking up for her.
0: Well, what happened?
1: I don't know. That was when I nipped off to see the hover fight.
0: What other fight?
1: I couldn't see who it was proper, because they was rolling about in the churchyard near the gravestones, and then me mum sent me round the corner till an ambulance came.
0: Ambulance? Then what happened?
1: I think a biscuit might help me to remember better.

0: you, Mum. I've got a headache.
1: Oh, have you, love?
2: A headache, eh? And where does it hurt? In your head?
0: No, in me head. It might be because I've been thinking dead hard at school.
1: Yes, well, sit quiet over there for a bit, love.
0: Oh, can I have an aspirin?
2: There's no such thing as aspirins, lad. Speak proper.
0: Well, a aspirin then. Haven't you got no junior aspirins, Mum?
1: I haven't, love.
0: Oh.
2: Don't be so mad. If you kept still for a bit, your brain wouldn't be bouncing about so much and your headache could disappear.
0: Well, it hurts me.
2: Give over whinging.
1: Oh, you've no compression, Alf Bradshaw. Come here, Billy, love. Let me feel your forehead. Just let me wipe my hands. Oh, he's burning up, Alf. He might be coming down with summer.
2: I don't suppose it could be lockjaw by any chance, could it? I'm due for a bit of good luck.
1: Oh, you're beyond resumption, you are. The lad's not well, poor thing.
0: Yeah, I'm poorly, Dad, so near.
2: Aye, careful, Squirt.
0: Well?
2: Drag your poor fevered body over to this settee and shove your forehead under my hand. Let's have a feel at you. Come on.
1: Oh, I'd lie to us you've got.
2: He can still walk, can't he?
1: You can't, though, can you? Sitting there like the King of Sheba.
2: I'm preventing the cat from going on the furniture.
0: We haven't even got a cat, Dad.
2: Aye, because it's got nowhere to sit, has it? Now then, let's have a feel.
0: I'm a poorly, Dad. Is me head hot? Have I catched something? You're not saying anything, Dad. What's up?
2: Stick your tongue out, wittering Willy.
0: I is.
2: Good God, lad.
0: What?
2: Don't put that thing back in your mouth. Let your mother run the Eubank over it first.
1: Don't torment him, Alf. What do you think?
2: Have you been fighting?
0: No, Dad. Honest.
2: No? Well, one side of your face looks swollen up to me.
1: Mumps. I bet he's got the mumps.
0: Mumps?
2: Mumps? That's catching, isn't it?
1: Yes, it's highly contagion, mumps is.
0: I don't want to be contagion.
2: Right, well, you can bugger off over there, Squirt, because I don't want it.
1: You've probably already had it, and you can't catch it twice.
2: Right, well, let's take no chances, eh? Go on, clear off.
0: You're horrible, you.
1: Oh, you've an heart of stone, you have. Right, Billy, love, you go on up to bed. I'll make you an hot water bottle and fetch the doctor to have a look at you.
0: I'm boiling hot.
1: Yes, well, you will be, love. You're a bit feverish, that's why. Now go on up. I'll be up in a minute.
0: Can't I just lie on the settee with a blanket on me?
1: Yes, all right then.
2: Oi, never mind that. When am I going to put me feet?
1: You could try putting them on the floor and boiling a kettle of water for a start.
2: Me? I don't boil kettles.
0: Hey, I'm poorly. So, can I have a colouring book like me pal Michael Morris got when he was in hospital?
2: I always have a kip on the settee after me tea.
0: Oh, chuck, Dad.

0: Hiya, Dad.
1: Hello, Trouble. Have you just got in from school?
0: Yeah. Where is me mum, Dad? Can I have a biscuit?
1: She's gone to the shop and we haven't got none. Anything else?
0: Yeah. Where is America? Do you know?
1: Oh, well, this makes a change from lost socks and underpants. As far as I know, it's still where it was before. Can't imagine anyone shifting it, can you?
0: I don't think they could do. It's dead heavy. We learned about America today at school. They tame wild horses and shoot guns and things there, you know. Why don't we ride horses like the cowboys?
1: Because we have buses, son.
0: Oh, and I don't get why they call cowboys.
1: Because they look after cows.
0: Yeah, but on the picture what I seed, the cows didn't have any bagpipes underneath.
1: It's because they're bullocks.
0: Oh, Dad.
1: Bullocks, young bulls.
0: Oh, well, they should call them bull boys then. Our teacher says that in America, everything is dead big. All the skyscrapers and the shops and everything. Even the fields where the bull boys and Indians play. Well, they're really massive, bigger than our fields, you know. And they have more money and more chewing gum as well. Have we got anything what's bigger than Americans, Dad?
1: Aye, lad.
0: What?
1: Brains.
0: Hiya, Mum.
2: Oh, hello, love.
1: But there are exceptions. Hello, Audrey.
2: Who's expecting?
1: See what I mean? I said exceptions, Audrey.
2: What do you mean?
0: My dad says...
1: Never mind, lad, leave it.
2: Why? Have you been saying discouraging remarks about me?
0: No, about the Americans.
2: Oh, I knew an American soldier once. We used to call him Yank, that's what it was.
1: Oh, how very novel.
2: Oh, he was nice. I got all my nylon stockings off him.
1: Oh, you did you? And what did you have to do to get him, eh? Hey?
2: I just danced with him. You weren't the only chicken in the shop, you know, Alf Bradshaw.
1: Aye, less of the chicken.
0: You're a chicken, Dad. Will you lay me a egg?
1: I'll bloody well lay you out in a minute, lad.
2: He spoke with an American accent, Yank did.
1: Amazing. Well, who'd have thought of that?
2: He was like a sexual film star. With lovely straight teeth.
1: Aye, that he probably put straight in a jam jar at bedtime.
2: He had a big ranch, you know.
1: Rubbish.
0: What is a ranch?
2: Where cowboys live, Billy.
0: Hey, was he a cowboy, Mum?
1: Was he, Al?
2: He was.
0: Hey.
2: I often wonder what would have happened if I'd have gone to America with him when he asked me.
1: You?
2: Yes, me.
1: Did he have cataracts?
2: No, he had a big flock of cows.
0: They're not cows, Mum. What are they called now? Oh, yeah, I remember.
2: He wanted to take me to his ranch and let me ride his horses.
0: Yeah, and let you play with his bullocks.
2: What did you say?
0: That's what they called, isn't it, Dad?
1: Don't look at me, Audrey.
2: You've taught him that, haven't you?

0: Who's that knocking at the door?
1: Hang on, Audrey. They'll put me x-ray glasses on.
0: Billy, go and see who's at the door, please.
2: I can't hear you.
0: I said go and see who's at the door, please.
2: Pardon?
0: Oh, never mind. I'll go myself.
1: Nice move, Billy. You're learning.
2: I know.
0: Oh, hello, Winifred. Has your mum sent you love? Only I haven't been to the shop yet and I'm nearly out of sugar myself. Oh, you've come for our Billy? Well, he's not long since had a bath. But you can come in and play with him in the parlour if you want for a bit. I'll send him through. Come in, love. Mind the step. Oh, you do look grown up with your mum's high heels on. Billy? Billy? Winifred's here for you, love.
2: Do I have to play with her? She only knows sissy girl games.
0: Oh, sure, you'll upset her. Go on in the parlour and be nice to her. Go on and be nice.
1: How nice?
0: You know, if he turns out to be a male shoulderless pig like you, Alf, well, I'll never forgive you.
1: Sometimes, Audrey, I don't think you fully appreciate how well off you are having me. Hey, don't forget the queue you had to stand in to win my favours in the first place. I could have had my pick of women. In a fit of madness, I picked you. But I've never held that against you, have I?
0: Oh, I hope our Billy's being polite to Winifred in there. They're very quiet.
1: Aye. She's probably warmed her stethoscope.
0: What do you mean? What stethoscope? Oh, you don't think...
1: Every girl's favourite game, doctors and nurses. That's what made me pick you.
0: What?
1: You always warm your stethoscope first.
0: Oh, I never did, Alf Bradshaw.
1: Didn't you? Oh, it must have been your mate, Maggie Reynolds. Bloody hell, I married the wrong one.
0: Yes, well, you know where she lives. I'll give you her bus fare. I think I'll just open this door a bit and see if they're all right.
2: And you don't see me, and I creep up behind you. And you turn round dead quick, go and turn round. Yeah, but just when you turn round, I stab you in your belly, and you die. But you don't die, because you get barleys. And then you chase me with this little gun what you keep up your jumper. And then I say, wait, what, you can't get me, and hit me down.
0: See, they're playing nice. It's you. You have a wicked mind.
1: Aye. But wait till she shoots him and then has to administer first aid.
0: Give over, Alf. I think I'll have another listen.
2: Well, get off. You're tickling me. Oh, Winifred. I don't want no pretend ointment on me. And anyway... You didn't even shoot me there, did you? It was further up. What's it?
0: right, Billy. I think I heard Winifred's mum shouting her.
2: Oh, I didn't, Mum.
0: Yes, well, I did. Go on, Winifred.
2: I'll come with you, Winifred, and we'll finish our game off in the street.
0: No, you won't. Try, love. I mean, I think your father wants a word with you.
2: And this isn't even a sissy game either.

0: Hiya, Dad. Dad, hiya. I've come home.
1: Oh, hi.
0: Dad, I've come home because I slept on me pal Michael Morris's last night. Don't you remember? And you even missed me.
1: I didn't sleep a wink all night thinking about you, lad.
0: Oh, good.
1: Is that it?
0: Yeah.
1: Can I finish me paper now?
0: Yeah.
1: Billy.
0: What?
1: You're lurking.
0: I know. Dad, if you miss me, well, why aren't you not reading that paper then? Why aren't you talking to me instead? You never talk to me like Michael Morris's dad does, do you?
1: I'll talk you one right around the ear hole in a minute.
0: Well?
1: Hey, up. What are you getting teary-eyed for?
0: Oh, no.
1: Hey, come here.
0: No.
1: Come here. Don't be daft.
0: Well?
1: Now then, what's all this about? Come on.
0: You just never even talk to me without even shouting, that's all. You're always being mingy, and I get scared of asking you things.
1: Oh, aye. Well, you've no need to be scared of me if you've done nout wrong, son. I'm not as bad as that.
0: You are?
1: Aye, but I have to keep up appearances, don't I?
2: Scruffy ones, you
1: inside
2: mean.
1: Inside here, I'm all heart. Overflowing with the milk of human kindness.
2: Oh, listen to Archangel Gabriel.
1: Everyone
2: there
1: knows that, son.
0: I don't think Michael Morris's dad does, even when I only just went in their house and I didn't even say anything. He said that he wouldn't bite me head off, not like me dad does.
1: Oh, he did he? The long-nosed, bald-headed old toe rag.
0: See you, Dad.
1: I have a good mind to...
0: You're shouting again,
2: what's the matter now? What's all the argy-bargying about?
1: Now, Audrey, look, we're talking men's talk here.
2: Oh, look at the mess near the kitchenette.
1: Why don't you go and hang a few socks out or something?
2: I would, but it's raining. It's that fine drizzle what wets you.
1: Oh, bloody rain wets you.
2: Not if you don't go out in it, it doesn't. There's an hole in the bottom of the sugar bag. It looks like it's been chewed.
0: It's not me, Mum.
2: I hope we haven't got another mouse.
0: Yeah, I do. I'll have it for a pet.
1: Audrey, just give us 5 minutes, will you?
0: I'll call it Mickey.
1: Why don't you toddle off to the corner shop and fetch me something for me butties?
0: Yeah, it might be under the furniture.
2: I've got some tongue.
1: You're not kidding, you have.
0: Hey, yeah, Mickey.
1: Look, go and wash the dustbin out of summer and give us 5 minutes peace, will you?
0: You got any spare cheese, Mum?
2: Oh,
0: Mickey?
2: Man, I don't know. I'll go upstairs and tidy up again,
0: Mickey.
2: Then. Reluctantly.
1: Good.
2: But I'll be listening.
1: Right, son. Spit it out.
0: I've already told you. You keep on shouting all the time and I don't like me pal saying that you're grumpy. And they don't believe me, even when I tell them that you're funny sometimes.
2: Funniosity.
1: Audrey.
2: What?
1: Look, I'm too old to change now, son.
2: Tigers can't change their spots, especially old ones.
1: And I know I'm a bit loud.
2: Hey, a lot loud.
1: Go boil your head, big ears. Just ignore me, son, like your mother does.
0: I'll try, but...
1: Good lad. Now stop your whimpering, eh? I want my son to be tough and self-controlled like his dad is.
2: Oh, I've heard it all now.
1: Right, go on. Tell us what you did last night then at your pal's house.
0: Hey, it was dead good. We played Monopoly for ages and I nearly came first, but Michael and his little sister just beat me.
1: Aye. Was there a lot playing then?
0: Yeah, 3 of us.
1: Oh, right. Go on, what else?
0: Then me man come back from bingo with Mrs. Morris. And she buyed us some fish and chips from the chippy with the money what she won.
1: What money? How much?
0: Don't know.
1: Well, the crafty sod. She never let on. Audrey.
0: Dad, you're a bit...
1: Audrey.
0: Loud. Dad, don't shout.
1: Audrey.

0: Look at the time. What's that man doing? Hurry up, Elf. We'll miss half the sports if you don't hurry up. Are you having trouble out there?
1: No, I'm not having trouble, Audrey. Be all the same if I was, though, wouldn't it? You've no respect, have you? A man's thunderbox is his castle.
0: I think you've got a fancy piece in there. Oh, and secondary thoughts, no. Oh, shut the back door, it's coming in the house.
1: Aye, I do the jokes.
0: Well, it's not a joke. Listen, I told our Billy we'd be there soon. He says he's in a lot of sports thingies this year, and we'll miss him if we don't hurry up. Here, here's your cap. Come on.
1: Hey, let me get me breath back, will you?
0: Oh, come on, Alf.
1: Women and kids, who'd have 'em?

0: Did you see me in the Hag and Spoon race? I nearly won it, didn't I?
1: Aye, if it hadn't have been for the first four, you might have. I take it you didn't use my method then?
0: No. I forgot my chewing gum, Dad.
2: Why? Does chewing gum make you run faster?
1: If you stick it on the spoon, it does.
2: Oh, what are you in next, Billy love?
0: It's dribbling next. Are you good at dribbling, Dad?
1: Only in very cold weather, lad.
0: All right. Hey, they're all getting ready. I better go. Don't forget to watch me.

0: features it takes to do the scoring. One giving third place tickets out, one for second, one for first, one holding the chalk for the blackboard, another telling him what to write. Good God.
1: We're not doing the dribbling yet, eh? Did you see Martin Brotherton win the race then? He win the hobstacle race and the time ball and the beanbag throw. He's the bestest in our school. I hate him.
2: Never mind him, Billy love. You just do your best.
1: I'm going to. He won't beat me in the dribbling.
2: That's the spirit, love.
1: Because he's not in it.
0: He wouldn't have been a match for me when I was a lad. I'd have beat him all up.
1: Would you, Dad? Was you a dead good runner and everything?
2: Oh, take the notice, Billy. He thinks it was Roger Balcony.
0: Maybe, Audrey. But I bet you was the fat sod at the back in your school sports.
2: I'll have you know I used to win the netball shoot every year. So stick that up your pipe and stoke it, Alf Bradshaw.
1: I'm a bit go now. I think we're going to start soon.
2: Oh, look at your hair, old Billy. It's all sticking up. Here, let me stick it down.
1: You man, don't!
2: Well, you want to look your best, don't you?
1: Don't want spit on me hair, though.
0: Go on, lad, before you drown.
1: Right.
0: Hey.
1: What?
0: Remember the Bradshaw's family motto. If you can't win fair and square, cheat.
1: Okay.
2: Billy.
1: What?
2: Take no notice of your father. Remember what they say. It isn't the winning what counts.
1: Oh, what is it then?
2: The coming first. Oh, that don't sound...

0: Bele. Bele.
1: Oh.
0: Look at that.
1: Look at what?
0: Your mum, lad. Look at the state of that.
1: She's asleep, isn't she, Dad?
0: Looks like someone's left the coal shed door open. Good God.
2: What? What's up? Oh.
0: Nothing, my sweet little mineshaft.
2: What are you looking at me like that for?
0: Seeing you asleep like that reminded me. I must unblock the grid in the backyard.
2: I wasn't asleep.
1: I thought you was, Mum.
0: You was?
2: I was just resting my eyes, that's all.
1: Oh.
2: Any road, you've no room to talk, Alf Bradshaw. The state of you when you're asleep.
1: Oh, yeah.
0: Ah, so you admit you were asleep.
2: I didn't say that. What time is it?
0: You mean what day is it?
1: I think it might be nearly tea time, Mum.
0: Aye, come on, Audrey. Brew up. I've been gagging for a brew all afternoon while you've been lazing around.
2: Well, you could have put the kettle on.
0: I don't put kettles on. Besides, I didn't want to disturb you with a noise.
1: Oh, Mum.
0: I had hoped the beauty sleep might have worked this time. Ah, well, never mind.
2: Oh, I've got a pain in my neck.
1: Oh.
0: Well, you've only got half my problem, so brew up.
2: Oh, it's all stiff.
1: Is it, Mum? Mm.
0: Well, that'll teach you not to rest your eyes for so long in future, won't it?
1: I'd never even had a stiff neck. A giraffe's got a stiff neck, hasn't it? We learned about giraffes the other day at school. Do you know why they've got massive long stiff necks, eh? Shall I tell you, eh?
0: Is it because they rest their eyes a lot, son?
1: No.
2: Oh, you're very funny, aren't you?
0: Aye.
1: Ain't that, Dad? Our sir says it's just so they can peck the leaves off dead-eye trees for the dinner, because they like them bestest. That's what our sir says, anyway. Will we see some giraffes next week, Mum, at the circus?
2: Perhaps, love. Hush now.
1: Yeah, but I can't hardly wait, though.
0: Hang on. Have I missed summer? Who's going to the circus?
2: We are.
1: Yeah, Dad, we are.
0: Oh, we are we?
1: Yes. Are you excited? I am.
2: Oh, straighten your face, Alf. You'll enjoy it.
1: Yeah, you'll enjoy it.
0: I'll enjoy stopping here with me money still in me pocket while you two go and pay for yourselves.
1: Aren't you even coming with us, Dad?
2: Yes, he is.
0: No, I'm not.

0: You are?
1: I'm not.
2: Oh, no. It ain't fair. You'll spoil everything now.
1: I'll spoil your little ear hole in a minute, Lippy.
0: I've promised him for weeks, Alf.
2: Yes, she did, Dad.
1: Precisely, Audrey. You promised him.
2: Well?
1: I didn't. How do you know I haven't planned to go somewhere else myself?
0: Well, you don't even know what day we're going yet.
1: Right, because I know sod all about it. You should ask before you go making arrangements.
0: Right then, I will next time, Alf.
2: Yeah, Dad.
0: There you are, Billy. It's all settled now.
2: Hey, thanks, Dad. You'll be dead glad because it's good and everything. They have clowns.
1: So do I, and I didn't say I was going.
0: You did.
2: You did.
1: I bloody didn't.
0: You did.
2: You did.
0: We heard you.
2: We heard you.
0: Yes, we did. So don't go changing your mind now.
1: What do you mean, change me mind? I never made me mind up.
0: That's what I mean, Alf. You weren't sure, then we convinced you.
2: Yeah.
0: So don't change it again. Right, I'll sort some tea out now that's settled.
2: Can we have chips, Mum?
0: Yes, love.
2: Hey, Bazin. I'm glad you're coming, Dad.
1: I said I wasn't before.
0: Yes, but it's a well-known fact that fathers always start off saying no, just to prove that they're men.
2: Do they?
0: My father used to do it.
2: Did he?
0: Then my mother would wheedle a yes out of him.
2: Did she?
0: And then we'd all be happy.
2: Would you?
1: Good God.
0: She taught me.
2: Now we're all happy, aren't we, Dad? I am. Hey. Do giraffes jump through hoops like them funny dogs do?
0: They can make anything jump through hoops these days. Even grown men.
1: Hey, wait a minute.

0: Dan?
1: Yes, love.
0: Will you have me a little game of draughts?
1: Oh, I don't know how to play it, Billy, love.
0: I can learn you, Mum. It's simple pimple.
1: Oh, I don't know. I'm not very good at thinking games.
2: You're not very good at thinking, Audrey.
1: I can think whenever I mind to.
2: If only you had a mind too.
0: Dad, will you have a little game of draughts with me, please?
1: Don't waste your breath, Billy, love.
2: Yes, I will.
0: Pardon?
1: Pardon?
2: I said yes. Don't just stand there with your mouths open. It's like looking in the fish shop window. Well, go on, lad. Set them up, then.
0: What?
1: What?
2: The drafts. Set them up.
0: Oh, yeah. Hey, I will, Dad.
2: And what are you gawping at, my sweet little nettle? Have you got wind or summat?
0: Have you? Well, just have a burp then, Mum.
1: I'm just wondering what's up with you, Elf. Aren't you well? Have you got a fever?
2: A father can play with his son, you know.
0: Yeah, Mum.
2: And I often do.
0: Do you, Dad?
1: Oh, yes, I remember. You did play with him once. I put a ring round it on the calendar.
2: You're determined to undermine my paternal efforts, aren't you, Audrey? Well, you won't. Have you set him up yet, son?
0: Nearly, Dad.
1: Try not to beat your father, Billy, love. We don't want to mind his infernal efforts, do we?
0: I'm going to.
1: Whatever that means.
2: Audrey, do something useful. Brew up.
0: Yeah, Mum. Brew up. It's good, isn't it, Dad?
1: Hey, don't get cocky, Billy.
2: You do know how to play, don't you?
0: Yeah, of course I do. It's easy peasy. But you can just be mind me if you like.
2: Right. Pick an hand.
1: Mind you don't cheat you, Billy, love.
0: That one.
2: Black. You go first.
1: You just made that rule up.
0: Right then. what do I do now?
2: I thought you could play.
0: I can, Dad. I just forgot a bit, that's all.
1: Mind you don't mind your father's external efforts.
2: Shut up, Audrey. Now pay attention. The idea is to try and take each other's drafts.
0: I know.
2: The one who takes them all wins.
1: You beat him, Billy, really, love.
2: If you get one of yours down to my end, I crown you.
1: See, I told you, he's a bad loser, your daddy's.
2: And you can only move diagonally.
0: Yeah, I knew that and all.
1: You met your match now, Elf.
2: Seeing as how you know it all, there's obviously no I can teach you then, is there?
0: I don't think so. That's only one thing. What is diagonally?
2: Good God.
1: See, he's getting shirty already.
2: That's diagonally. Now move. Go on.
0: Right, I will then.
2: No, like this.
0: Oh, yeah, that's what I meant to do.
2: Aye. Now I'll move there.
0: And I'll move there.
2: You can't go there.
1: Watch him, Billy.
2: Go there instead.
0: Okay, that's even more better.
2: Which allows me to take yours, like this.
1: I told
0: you. Oh, you made me go there. I was going to go there before, but you wouldn't just let me so you could take me. It's a cheat.
2: Hey, calm down. It's only a game, son.
1: Yes, as long as you're winning.
0: Well, give me my draft back then.
1: Yes, go on.
2: Right, here. We'll start again. Now, pay attention this time. I'm champion at drafts.
1: We know.
2: And speaking of drafts...
0: Oh, Dad.
1: Nothing clever in that, you know, Elf. Don't laugh at him, Billy. You make him worse.

0: cha-cha took a flying shot, and that's the goalie fat singing. Where was the goalie when the ball was in the net? Hanging round the goalpost with his knickers round his neck. He laid him on a stretcher, they laid him on a bed. They rubbed his belly with a 2-pound jelly, and this is what he said. Water, come at last. I don't want your water, you can stick it up your...
1: Oi, far enough, lad.
0: Hiya, Dad. We won at football today, and they was all singing that song about me when I scored. Did you hear it?
1: Yes.
0: Even the hen bit?
1: Yes.
0: It's funny, isn't it?
1: Your mother wouldn't think so.
0: She's not in, so I'll sing it for you then.
1: No.
0: Water, come at last.
1: I've heard it.
0: I don't want your water, you can stick it up your...
1: Oi.
2: Excuse me.
0: Hiya, Mum.
2: Never mind, hiya. I ought to wash your mouth out with soap, young lad.
1: I warned you, son.
2: I blame you, Alf Bradshaw.
1: Surprise, surprise.
2: Just look at the state of you are, Billy. You're black as the ace of diamonds.
0: I know. I scored at football today, Mum.
2: Oh, let me put this shopping down. My arms are dropping off.
0: I got 2 goals.
2: Just take these off the top, please, Alf.
1: Come over here, then.
2: Oh.
1: Well, bend down a bit.
2: Ooh.
0: I scored 1 goal with my toe and the hover with my friend's toe.
2: The shops in town were jam-packed with all the Christmas shoppers.
1: Aye.
0: I like Christmas.
2: Oh, my head's aching and my feet are like puddings.
1: What do you mean your feet are aching and your head's like a pudding? What you need is a nice cup of tea.
2: That'd be nice.
1: Right, well, while you're brewing up, I'll have one.
0: Now have a vimp,
2: Billy, just take these things up to our bedroom, please.
0: OK.
2: And don't you be mooching in there.
0: OK, I won't.
2: Right, Alf, while our Billy's upstairs, put these in the parlour cupboard at the top where he won't see them. Hurry up, Alf. Before he comes down.
1: What did your last slave die of, Audrey?
0: Mum, where is me dad?
2: He's a bit busy at the minute, love. What's up?
0: I've got to write another letter to Father Christmas, so I need some writing paper.
2: Calm down, love. What's the matter?
0: I've got to tell him not to bother bringing me a new bike for Christmas, cause guess what?
2: What, love?
0: He don't need to now, cause I just found

0: Oh, that'll do.
1: Okay, Dad, I'll do a magic trick instead. Ladies and gentlemen, it's time for Billy Bradshaw the Magic Boy to do a little magic show for you.
0: Right, Audrey. I'm going round to my dad's to take him for a pint before dinner.
1: Dad, will you just watch me do this magic trick?
0: No, later, son. So I'll be back in about an hour then, Audrey.
1: It's only a quick little trick, Dad.
0: An hour will be all right for dinner then, won't it? I mean, you'll be putting it out about then, will you, love?
1: And I can do it easy peasy like a real magic man, you know. So?
0: Look, Audrey, if you don't like your present, why don't you just say so?
1: You just put this ball in this magic cup.
2: There's nothing wrong with it, Alf. I mean, it's just what every woman wants for Christmas, isn't it? A kettle.
1: Then you just cover it up with this cloth.
0: You said you wanted something personal. And you're the only one who brews up, aren't you? Hey, you can't get more personal than that then, can you? It's the thought that counts, Audrey.
2: Exactly.
1: Then you just say a magic word and then you count backwards to 10. 10, 9, 8, 6, I mean 7. One day when me mum took me out for playing with me balloon in the house, well, me balloon started talking to me and he asked me did I want to have an adventure with him. And this is what happened. Right then, balloon boy, what shall we do? Yeah. Hey, that's a good idea. Okay, I'm a darer. You're on your own. Do you think you can lift me right up in the sky on your own? Okay, I believe you. You don't have to shout. Right, I'm holding dead tight now, so you can take off, balloon boy. Hey, we're going up and up and up and up. I can see our backyard down between me feet. Hey, here's me friends Shaz and Gaz, the Sparrow Twins. Hiya, Shaz and Gaz. Yeah, fantastic, Alimondo. Hey, I'm going now. Ta-ra! Oh, balloon boy, I like the way you just puff yourself up dead big so you can carry me easy peasy. Oh, don't talk, balloon boy, cause it lets air out and you go smaller and we might bum down to the ground. That's okay. Uh-oh, here's a giant cloud and we're going up inside it. Oh, it's dead foggy in here. It's a good job I borrowed me dad's bike lamp without him even knowing. I'll switch it on. That's better. Can you find your way now, balloon boy? Quick, breathe in again. We're going down. Wow. It's a bit scary, but I like it. Hey, we're right on the top of the cloud now. It's like a giant mattress made out of candy floss. Shall we just have a quick bounce on it, balloon boy? Right then, come on. A gigantic, enormous jump, wasn't it? Again. Whee! Whee! I like it. Oh, I can hear my mum shouting us. I think my dinner's ready. Just coming, Mum. We won't have time to fly right up to the moon this time, balloon boy. Boy, it's been good fun, hasn't it? Right then. Just breathe out now then.

0: you there. Well, don't start messing with that balloon in the house again, Billy love.
1: It was just only Balloon Boy saying hiya to you, Mum, that's all. Can he stay for dinner, Mum? What are we having?
0: Oh, I haven't much in. It'll have to be fresh air and chips.
1: Hey, you'd like that, won't you, Balloon Boy?
0: Well, Billy...

0: Oi, if that comes over here again, it's going on the back of the fire.
1: Sorry, Dad. I just threw it out of me, Mum. But it swerved and looped the loop and then just dive-bombed you instead. Hey, I made it myself, you know. It's good, innit? You can have a go if you want, you know. Just chuck it. Go on, Dad. It's easy peasy.
2: Oh, that wasn't funny, Alf.
1: It was, Mum.
2: You could have took me eye out with that.
1: It's only a paper aeroplane, Mum.
0: Took your eye out? You was asleep with your mouth open. I couldn't even see your eyes. Like a coal shed with no door on.
1: Chuck us me aeroplane, Mum.
2: I wasn't asleep. Oh, I was just resting me eyes, that's all.
0: Aye, and doing your famous motorbike impression.
1: Chuck us me aeroplane, Mum.
2: Oh, Billy, why don't you go and play out? You'll be complaining that you want to play out when it's time to come in, if you ever go out.
1: Oh, Mum, do I have to? There's nothing to do outside. It's boring.
0: Boring? You're bloody boring. There was no such word as boring when I was a lad.
1: Chuck us me aeroplane, Mum.
0: They want enough hours in the day for us.
2: Or the night.
0: You what?
2: Well, I like me sleep.
1: Well, what games did you play outside then when it wasn't even boring, Dad?
0: All sorts. Hide and seek. Leapfrog.
1: Boring.
0: Heading on the wall till we went dizzy. Kit can.
1: Boring.
2: Oh, it was stupid, that kit can game. Every time I was on, I whipped nearly everybody, and then someone had run up and kicked the can and get them all away again. It was stupid.
0: That was the idea, Audrey.
2: Well, I thought it was stupid. I used to nip in our house the back way and leave them all hiding for hours.
1: Boring. What else, Dad?
0: Hopscotch. Ticky off the ground.
1: We get done for jumping on people's steps.
0: Statues.
2: May I? Farmer, farmer.
1: What's farmer, farmer?
2: Oh, I used to like that game. How did it go now? Farmer, farmer, may I cross your golden river? That was it.
1: What happened then, Mum?
2: I can't quite remember.
0: Sounds riveting, Audrey.
1: What else, Dad?
0: Tons of games. British Bulldog.
1: Hey, tell us that.
0: Nah, you're too mad, you. You'd be better off playing one of your mother's games, like tucking your frock in your knickers and doing handstands against the wall.
1: Get lost, Dad.
0: While the real boys held the girls' ankles for 'em.
2: Alf?
1: I haven't got no knickers on anyway.
0: Well, mind you don't catch a draft.
2: Oh, I remember a good game we used to play. Me and my friend would stand opposite each other and pat hands. We used to do it like this. It went... A sailor went to sea, and see what he could see, and all that he could see, was the bottom of the deep blue sea. There you are.
1: Hey, it's good, innit?
0: Aye, for girls.
1: That's what I meant, Dad. Just for girls.
2: Because it's too difficult for boys, you mean? Boys couldn't play it proper. Girls have got better cooperation than boys have.
0: I'll show you a proper game for lads, son. Come here. Now put the palms of your hands together like this.
1: Right, like this, Dad.
0: Right, hold them up. Now, put your finger ends just touching mine.
1: Right.
2: Watch him, Billy, love. He'll have you crying.
1: He won't, Mum. It's only a game, isn't it, Dad?
0: Aye, lad. Now, try and slap the